Abilene, sunny 87. Dallas, Fort Worth, mostly sunny 88. Your weather synopsis for South Central Texas. Warm afternoons, cooler mornings, and predominantly dry weather continue into Saturday. High temperatures each day will be in the 80s and low 90s with lows in the 60s and low 70s during this time. Slightly warmer high and low temperatures are forecast Sunday into the middle of next week. Periods of low rain chances return early next week, but the majority will remain dry. Your local forecast. Tonight, mostly clear. Lows in the upper 60s. North winds around 5 miles per hour. Friday, sunny. Highs around 90. Northeast winds 5 to 10 miles per hour. Friday night, clear. Lows in the mid-60s. Northeast winds around 5 miles per hour, becoming northwest after midnight. Saturday, sunny. Highs in the lower 90s. North winds around 5 miles per hour, becoming east in the afternoon. Saturday night, clear. Lows in the upper 60s. South winds around 5 miles per hour. Sunday and Sunday night, clear. Highs in the lower 90s. Lows around 70. Columbus Day and Monday night, partly cloudy. Highs in the lower 90s. Lows in the mid-70s. Tuesday, cloudy in the morning, then becoming partly cloudy. A slight chance of showers. Highs in the lower 90s. Tuesday night, partly cloudy. Lows in the mid-70s. Wednesday, mostly cloudy with a slight chance of showers and thunderstorms in the morning, then partly cloudy in the afternoon. Highs in the lower 90s. Wednesday night, mostly clear in the evening, then becoming partly cloudy. Lows in the mid-70s. Thursday, mostly cloudy in the morning, then clearing. A slight chance of showers. Highs in the lower 90s. The Austin Bergstrom Climate Summary for this evening, as of 5 p.m., October 8, 2026. Today's high temperature of 92 degrees occurred at 3:01 p.m. The normal high is 85. The record high is 96 degrees, which was set in 1990. Today's low temperature of 60 degrees occurred at 6:20 a.m. The normal low is 60. The record low is 44 degrees, which was last set in 2010. No precipitation fell today. Sunset tonight is at 7:07 p.m. Sunrise tomorrow is at 7:29 a.m. The Austin Camp Mabry Climate Summary for this evening, as of 5 p.m., October 8, 2026. Today's high temperature of 92 degrees occurred at 2:48 p.m. The normal high is 85. The record high is 96 degrees, which was set in 1925. Today's low temperature of 64 degrees occurred at 2:46 a.m. The normal low is 64. The record low is 42 degrees, which was set in 1952. No precipitation fell today. Sunset tonight is at 7:08 p.m. Sunrise tomorrow is at 7:29 a.m. You're listening to NOAA Weather Radio, station WXK27, in Austin, Texas, broadcasting on a frequency of 162.4 MHz, originating from the Austin-San Antonio National Weather Service Forecast Office. 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The Austin NOAA Weather Radio Roundup, at 6 p.m. at Austin Bergstrom International, it was mostly sunny. The temperature was 90, the dew point 60, the relative humidity was 36%, the wind northeast at 7 miles an hour, and the pressure was 29.90 inches and steady. At Camp Mabry, it was sunny. The temperature was 88, the dew point 60, the relative humidity was 38%, the wind calm, and the pressure was 29.93 inches and rising. Pflugerville, mostly sunny 89. Taylor, partly sunny 91. Lago Vista, sunny 85. Georgetown, sunny 90. San Marcos, mostly sunny 89. Burnett, sunny 86.

Junction sunny 85. San Antonio mostly sunny 86. Corpus Christi mostly sunny 88. Houston mostly sunny 88. Once again at Austin Bergstrom it was 90, and at Camp Mabry it was 88. Elsewhere across the state, College Station sunny 89. Amarillo sunny 80. Abilene sunny 87. Dallas-Fort Worth mostly sunny 88. Your weather synopsis for South Central Texas. Warm afternoons, cooler mornings, and predominantly dry weather continue into Saturday. High temperatures each day will be in the 80s and low 90s with lows in the 60s and low 70s during this time. Slightly warmer high and low temperatures are forecast Sunday into the middle of next week. Periods of low rain chances return early next week, but the majority will remain dry. Your local forecast. Tonight, mostly clear. Lows in the upper 60s. North winds around 5 miles per hour. Friday, sunny. Highs around 90. Northeast winds 5 to 10 miles per hour. Friday night, clear. Lows in the mid-60s. Northeast winds around 5 miles per hour, becoming northwest after midnight. Saturday, sunny. Highs in the lower 90s. North winds around 5 miles per hour, becoming east in the afternoon. Saturday night, clear. Lows in the upper 60s. South winds around 5 miles per hour. Sunday and Sunday night, clear. Highs in the lower 90s. Lows around 70. Columbus Day and Monday night, partly cloudy. Highs in the lower 90s. Lows in the mid-70s. Tuesday, cloudy in the morning, then becoming partly cloudy. A slight chance of showers. Highs in the lower 90s. Tuesday night, partly cloudy. Lows in the mid-70s. Wednesday, mostly cloudy with a slight chance of showers and thunderstorms in the morning, then partly cloudy in the afternoon. Highs in the lower 90s. Wednesday night, mostly clear in the evening, then becoming partly cloudy. Lows in the mid-70s. Thursday, mostly cloudy in the morning, then clearing. A slight chance of showers. Highs in the lower 90s. The Austin Bergstrom Climate Summary for this evening, as of 5 p.m., October 8, 2026. Today's high temperature of 92 degrees occurred at 3:01 p.m. The normal high is 85. The record high is 96 degrees, which was set in 1990. Today's low temperature of 60 degrees occurred at 6:20 a.m. The normal low is 60. The record low is 44 degrees, which was last set in 2010. No precipitation fell today. Sunset tonight is at 7:07 p.m. Sunrise tomorrow is at 7:29 a.m. The Austin Camp Mabry Climate Summary for this evening, as of 5 p.m., October 8, 2026. Today's high temperature of 92 degrees occurred at 2:48 p.m. The normal high is 85. The record high is 96 degrees, which was set in 1925. Today's low temperature of 64 degrees occurred at 2:46 a.m. The normal low is 64. The record low is 42 degrees, which was set in 1952. No precipitation fell today. Sunset tonight is at 7:08 p.m. Sunrise tomorrow is at 7:29 a.m. You're listening to NOAA Weather Radio, station WXK27, in Austin, Texas, broadcasting on a frequency of 162.4 MHz, originating from the Austin-San Antonio National Weather Service Forecast Office. The current time is 7:09 p.m. Central Daylight Time. Your weather synopsis for South Central Texas. Warm afternoons, cooler mornings, and predominantly dry weather continue into Saturday. High temperatures each day will be in the 80s and low 90s with lows in the 60s and low 70s during this time. Slightly warmer high and low temperatures are forecast Sunday into the middle of next week. Periods of low rain chances return

Early next week, but the majority will remain dry. Your local forecast. Tonight, mostly clear. Lows in the upper 60s. North winds around 5 miles per hour. Friday, sunny. Highs around 90. Northeast winds 5 to 10 miles per hour. Friday night, clear. Lows in the mid-60s. Northeast winds around 5 miles per hour, becoming northwest after midnight. Saturday, sunny. Highs in the lower 90s. North winds around 5 miles per hour, becoming east in the afternoon. Saturday night, clear. Lows in the upper 60s. South winds around 5 miles per hour. Sunday and Sunday night, clear. Highs in the lower 90s. Lows around 70. Columbus Day and Monday night, partly cloudy. Highs in the lower 90s. Lows in the mid-70s. Tuesday, cloudy in the morning, then becoming partly cloudy. A slight chance of showers. Highs in the lower 90s. Tuesday night, partly cloudy. Lows in the mid-70s. Wednesday, mostly cloudy with a slight chance of showers and thunderstorms in the morning, then partly cloudy in the afternoon. Highs in the lower 90s. Wednesday night, mostly clear in the evening, then becoming partly cloudy. Lows in the mid-70s. Thursday, mostly cloudy in the morning, then clearing. A slight chance of showers. Highs in the lower 90s. The Austin Bergstrom Climate Summary for this evening, as of 5 p.m., October 8, 2026. Today's high temperature of 92 degrees occurred at 3:01 p.m. The normal high is 85. The record high is 96 degrees, which was set in 1990. Today's low temperature of 60 degrees occurred at 6:20 a.m. The normal low is 60. The record low is 44 degrees, which was last set in 2010. No precipitation fell today. Sunset tonight is at 7:07 p.m. Sunrise tomorrow is at 7:29 a.m. The Austin Camp Mabry Climate Summary for this evening, as of 5 p.m., October 8, 2026. Today's high temperature of 92 degrees occurred at 2:48 p.m. The normal high is 85. The record high is 96 degrees, which was set in 1925. Today's low temperature of 64 degrees occurred at 2:46 a.m. The normal low is 64. The record low is 42 degrees, which was set in 1952. No precipitation fell today. Sunset tonight is at 7:08 p.m. Sunrise tomorrow is at 7:29 a.m. You're listening to NOAA Weather Radio, station WXK27, in Austin, Texas, broadcasting on a frequency of 162.4 MHz, originating from the Austin-San Antonio National Weather Service Forecast Office. The current time is 7:13 p.m. Central Daylight Time. The Austin, NOAA Weather Radio Roundup, at 7 p.m. at Austin Bergstrom International, it was partly cloudy. The temperature was 85, the dew point 61, the relative humidity was 44%, the wind northeast at 6 miles an hour, and the pressure was 29.91 inches and rising. At Camp Mabry, it was clear. The temperature was 86, the dew point 60, the relative humidity was 41%, the wind northeast at 3 miles an hour, and the pressure was 29.93 inches and steady. Pflugerville clear 87, Taylor clear 86, Lago Vista clear 81, Georgetown clear 88, San Marcos clear

at Lane Clear 85. Dallas-Fort Worth partly cloudy 84. 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A weekly test of the NOAA Weather Radio tone alert is conducted each Wednesday between 10 a.m. and noon, unless severe weather is in the area, in which case the weekly test will be postponed until the next good weather day. 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Your weather synopsis for South Central Texas. Warm afternoons, cooler mornings, and predominantly dry weather continue into Saturday. High temperatures each day will be in the 80s and low 90s with lows in the 60s and low 70s during this time. Slightly warmer high and low temperatures are forecast Sunday into the middle of next week. Periods of low rain chances return early next week, but the majority will remain dry. Your local forecast. Tonight, mostly clear. Lows in the upper 60s. North winds around 5 miles per hour. Friday, sunny. Highs around 90. Northeast winds 5 to 10 miles per hour. Friday night, clear. Lows in the mid-60s. Northeast winds around 5 miles per hour, becoming northwest after midnight. Saturday, sunny. Highs in the lower 90s. North winds around 5 miles per hour, becoming east in the afternoon. Saturday night, clear. Lows in the upper 60s. South winds around 5 miles per hour. Sunday and Sunday night, clear. Highs in the lower 90s. Lows around 70. Columbus Day and Monday night, partly cloudy. Highs in the lower 90s. Lows in the mid-70s. Tuesday, cloudy in the morning, then becoming partly cloudy. A slight chance of showers. Highs in the lower 90s. Tuesday night, partly cloudy. Lows in the mid-70s. Wednesday, mostly cloudy with a slight chance of showers and thunderstorms in the morning, then partly cloudy in the afternoon. Highs in the lower 90s. Wednesday night, mostly clear in the evening, then becoming partly cloudy. Lows in the mid-70s. Thursday, mostly cloudy in the morning, then clearing. A slight chance of showers. Highs in the lower 90s. The Tropical Weather Outlook. For the North Atlantic, Caribbean Sea, and the Gulf of America, active systems, the National Hurricane Center is issuing advisories on Hurricane Isaias, located over the central Gulf of America. Tropical cyclone formation is not expected during the next 7 days. The Austin Bergstrom Climate Summary for this evening, as of 5 p.m., October 8, 2026. Today's high temperature of 92 degrees occurred at 3:01 p.m. The normal high is 85. The record high is 96 degrees, which was set in 1990. Today's low temperature of 60 degrees occurred at 6:20 a.m. The normal low is 60. The record low is 44 degrees, which was last set in 2010. No precipitation fell today. Sunset tonight is at 7:07 p.m. Sunrise tomorrow is at 7:29 a.m. The Austin Camp Mabry Climate Summary for this evening, as of 5 p.m., October 8, 2026. Today's high temperature of 92 degrees occurred at 2:48 p.m. The normal high is 85. The record high is 96 degrees, which was set in 1925. Today's low temperature of 64 degrees occurred at 2:46 a.m. The normal low is 64. The record low is 42 degrees, which was set in 1952. No precipitation fell today. Sunset tonight is at 7:08 p.m. Sunrise tomorrow is at 7:29 a.m. You're listening to NOAA Weather Radio.

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The current time is 7:20 p.m. Central Daylight Time. 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At 7 p.m. at Austin Bergstrom International, it was partly cloudy. The temperature was 85, the dew point 61, the relative humidity was 44%, the wind northeast at 6 miles an hour, and the pressure was 29.91 inches and rising. At Camp Mabry, it was clear. The temperature was 86, the dew point 60, the relative humidity was 41%, the wind northeast at 3 miles an hour, and the pressure was 29.93 inches and steady. Pflugerville clear 87. Taylor clear 86. Lago Vista clear 81. Georgetown clear 88. San Marcos clear 85. Burnett clear 83. Junction clear 82. San Antonio partly cloudy 86. Corpus Christi partly cloudy 85. Houston partly cloudy 87. Once again at Austin Bergstrom it was 85, and at Camp Mabry it was 86. Elsewhere across the state, College Station clear 86. Amarillo clear 74. Abilene clear 85. Dallas-Fort Worth partly cloudy 84. Your weather synopsis for South Central Texas. Warm afternoons, cooler mornings, and predominantly dry weather continue into Saturday. High temperatures each day will be in the 80s and low 90s with lows in the 60s and low 70s during this time. Slightly warmer high and low temperatures are forecast Sunday into the middle of next week. Periods of low rain chances return early next week, but the majority will remain dry. Your local forecast. Tonight, mostly clear. Lows in the upper 60s. North winds around 5 miles per hour. Friday, sunny. Highs around 90. Northeast winds 5 to 10 miles per hour. Friday night, clear. Lows in the mid-60s. Northeast winds around 5 miles per hour, becoming northwest after midnight. Saturday, sunny. Highs in the lower 90s. North winds around 5 miles per hour, becoming east in the afternoon. Saturday night, clear. Lows in the upper 60s. South winds around 5 miles per hour. Sunday and Sunday night, clear. Highs in the lower 90s. Lows around 70. Columbus Day and Monday night, partly cloudy. Highs in the lower 90s. Lows in the mid-70s. Tuesday, cloudy in the morning, then becoming partly cloudy. A slight chance of showers. Highs in the lower 90s. Tuesday night, partly cloudy. Lows in the mid-70s. Wednesday, mostly cloudy with a slight chance of showers and thunderstorms in the morning, then partly cloudy in the afternoon. Highs in the lower 90s. Wednesday night, mostly clear in the evening, then becoming partly cloudy. Lows in the mid-70s. Thursday, mostly cloudy in the morning, then clearing. A slight chance of showers. Highs in the lower 90s. The coastal waters forecast from Baffin Bay to Port Aransas out 20 nautical miles. Tonight, northeast winds 10 to 15 knots with gusts up to 20 knots, becoming around 10 knots late. Seas 4 to 5 feet, occasionally to 6 feet. Wave detail, east 5 feet at 7 seconds. Friday, northeast winds 10 to 15 knots with gusts up to 20 knots. Seas 4 to 6 feet, occasionally to 8 feet. Wave detail, east 6 feet at 9 seconds. Friday night, northeast winds 5 to 10 knots. Seas 4 to 6 feet, occasionally to 8 feet. Wave detail, east 6 feet at 11 seconds. Saturday, north winds 5 to 10 knots, becoming northeast in the afternoon. Seas 4 to 6 feet, occasionally to 8 feet. Wave detail.

east 5 feet at 11 seconds. Saturday night, southeast winds 5 to 10 knots, increasing to 10 to 15 knots after midnight. Seas 3 to 4 feet, occasionally to 5 feet. Wave detail, east 4 feet at 10 seconds and east 3 feet at 6 seconds. Sunday, southeast winds 10 to 15 knots. Seas around 3 feet. Wave detail, east 3 feet at 6 seconds. Sunday night, southeast winds 10 to 15 knots with gusts up to 20 knots. Seas 3 to 4 feet, occasionally to 5 feet. Monday, southeast winds 10 to 15 knots. Seas 3 to 4 feet, occasionally to 5 feet. Monday night, southeast winds 10 to 15 knots. Seas around 3 feet. Tuesday, southeast winds 10 to 15 knots. Seas around 3 feet. Tuesday night, southeast winds around 15 knots. Seas 3 to 4 feet, occasionally to 5 feet. The Austin Bergstrom Climate Summary for this evening, as of 5 p.m., October 8, 2026. Today's high temperature of 92 degrees occurred at 3:01 p.m. The normal high is 85. The record high is 96 degrees, which was set in 1990. Today's low temperature of 60 degrees occurred at 6:20 a.m. The normal low is 60. The record low is 44 degrees, which was last set in 2010. No precipitation fell today. Sunset tonight is at 7:07 p.m. Sunrise tomorrow is at 7:29 a.m. The Austin Camp Mabry Climate Summary for this evening, as of 5 p.m., October 8, 2026. Today's high temperature of 92 degrees occurred at 2:48 p.m. The normal high is 85. The record high is 96 degrees, which was set in 1925. Today's low temperature of 64 degrees occurred at 2:46 a.m. The normal low is 64. The record low is 42 degrees, which was set in 1952. No precipitation fell today. Sunset tonight is at 7:08 p.m. Sunrise tomorrow is at 7:29 a.m. You're listening to NOAA Weather Radio, station WXK27, in Austin, Texas, broadcasting on a frequency of 162.4 MHz, originating from the Austin-San Antonio National Weather Service Forecast Office. The current time is 7:27 p.m. Central Daylight Time. The Austin NOAA Weather Radio Roundup, at 7 p.m. at Austin Bergstrom International, it was partly cloudy. The temperature was 85, the dew point 61, the relative humidity was 44%, the wind northeast at 6 miles an hour, and the pressure was 29.91 inches and rising. At Camp Mabry, it was clear. The temperature was 86, the dew point 60, the relative humidity was 41%, the wind northeast at 3 miles an hour, and the pressure was 29.93 inches and steady. Pflugerville clear 87. Taylor clear 86. Lago Vista clear 81. Georgetown clear 88. San Marcos clear 85. Burnett clear 83. Junction clear 82. San Antonio partly cloudy 86. Corpus Christi partly cloudy 85. Houston partly cloudy 87. Once again at Austin Bergstrom it was 85, and at Camp Mabry it was 86. Elsewhere across the state, College Station clear 86. Amarillo clear 74. Abilene clear 85. Dallas-Fort Worth partly cloudy 84. Your weather synopsis for South Central Texas. Warm afternoons, cooler mornings, and predominantly dry weather continue into Saturday. High temperatures each day will be in the 80s and low 90s with lows in the 60s and low 70s during this time. Slightly warmer high and low temperatures are forecast Sunday into the middle of next week. Periods of low rain chances return early next week, but the majority will remain dry. Your local forecast. Tonight, mostly clear. Lows in the upper 60s. North winds.

around 5 miles per hour. Friday, sunny. Highs around 90. Northeast winds 5 to 10 miles per hour. Friday night, clear. Lows in the mid-60s. Northeast winds around 5 miles per hour, becoming northwest after midnight. Saturday, sunny. Highs in the lower 90s. North winds around 5 miles per hour, becoming east in the afternoon. Saturday night, clear. Lows in the upper 60s. South winds around 5 miles per hour. Sunday and Sunday night, clear. Highs in the lower 90s. Lows around 70. Columbus Day and Monday night, partly cloudy. Highs in the lower 90s. Lows in the mid-70s. Tuesday, cloudy in the morning, then becoming partly cloudy. A slight chance of showers. Highs in the lower 90s. Tuesday night, partly cloudy. Lows in the mid-70s. Wednesday, mostly cloudy with a slight chance of showers and thunderstorms in the morning, then partly cloudy in the afternoon. Highs in the lower 90s. Wednesday night, mostly clear in the evening, then becoming partly cloudy. Lows in the mid-70s. Thursday, mostly cloudy in the morning, then clearing. A slight chance of showers. Highs in the lower 90s. The Austin Bergstrom Climate Summary for this evening, as of 5 p.m., October 8, 2026. Today's high temperature of 92 degrees occurred at 3:01 p.m. The normal high is 85. The record high is 96 degrees, which was set in 1990. Today's low temperature of 60 degrees occurred at 6:20 a.m. The normal low is 60. The record low is 44 degrees, which was last set in 2010. No precipitation fell today. Sunset tonight is at 7:07 p.m. Sunrise tomorrow is at 7:29 a.m. The Austin Camp Mabry Climate Summary for this evening, as of 5 p.m., October 8, 2026. Today's high temperature of 92 degrees occurred at 2:48 p.m. The normal high is 85. The record high is 96 degrees, which was set in 1925. Today's low temperature of 64 degrees occurred at 2:46 a.m. The normal low is 64. The record low is 42 degrees, which was set in 1952. No precipitation fell today. Sunset tonight is at 7:08 p.m. Sunrise tomorrow is at 7:29 a.m. You're listening to NOAA Weather Radio, station WXK27, in Austin, Texas, broadcasting on a frequency. 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The current time is 7:33 p.m. Central Daylight Time. The Austin, NOAA Weather Radio Roundup, at 7 p.m. at Austin Bergstrom International, it was partly cloudy. The temperature was 85, the dew point 61, the relative humidity was 44%, the wind northeast at 6 miles an hour, and the pressure was 29.91 inches and rising. At Camp Mabry, it was clear. The temperature was 86, the dew point 60, the relative humidity was 41%, the wind northeast at 3 miles an hour, and the pressure was 29.93 inches and steady. Pflugerville clear 87. Taylor clear 86. Lago Vista clear 81. Georgetown clear 88. San Marcos clear 85. Burnett clear 83. Junction clear 82. San Antonio partly cloudy 86. Corpus Christi partly cloudy 85. Houston partly cloudy 87. Once again at Austin Bergstrom it was 85, and at Camp Mabry it was 86. Elsewhere across the state, College Station clear 86. Amarillo clear 74. Abilene clear 85. Dallas-Fort Worth partly cloudy 84. Your weather

synopsis for South Central Texas. Warm afternoons, cooler mornings, and predominantly dry weather continue into Saturday. High temperatures each day will be in the 80s and low 90s with lows in the 60s and low 70s during this time. Slightly warmer high and low temperatures are forecast Sunday into the middle of next week. Periods of low rain chances return early next week, but the majority will remain dry. Your local forecast. Tonight, mostly clear. Lows in the upper 60s. North winds around 5 miles per hour. Friday, sunny. Highs around 90. Northeast winds 5 to 10 miles per hour. Friday night, clear. Lows in the mid-60s. Northeast winds around 5 miles per hour, becoming northwest after midnight. Saturday, sunny. Highs in the lower 90s. North winds around 5 miles per hour, becoming east in the afternoon. Saturday night, clear. Lows in the upper 60s. South winds around 5 miles per hour. Sunday and Sunday night, clear. Highs in the lower 90s. Lows around 70. Columbus Day and Monday night, partly cloudy. Highs in the lower 90s. Lows in the mid-70s. Tuesday, cloudy in the morning, then becoming partly cloudy. A slight chance of showers. Highs in the lower 90s. Tuesday night, partly cloudy. Lows in the mid-70s. Wednesday, mostly cloudy with a slight chance of showers and thunderstorms in the morning, then partly cloudy in the afternoon. Highs in the lower 90s. Wednesday night, mostly clear in the evening, then becoming partly cloudy. Lows in the mid-70s. Thursday, mostly cloudy in the morning, then clearing. A slight chance of showers. Highs in the lower 90s. The Austin Bergstrom Climate Summary for this evening, as of 5 p.m., October 8, 2026. Today's high temperature of 92 degrees occurred at 3:01 p.m. The normal high is 85. The record high is 96 degrees, which was set in 1990. Today's low temperature of 60 degrees occurred at 6:20 a.m. The normal low is 60. The record low is 44 degrees, which was last set in 2010. No precipitation fell today. Sunset tonight is at 7:07 p.m. Sunrise tomorrow is at 7:29 a.m. The Austin Camp Mabry Climate Summary for this evening, as of 5 p.m., October 8, 2026. Today's high temperature of 92 degrees occurred at 2:48 p.m. The normal high is 85. The record high is 96 degrees, which was set in 1925. Today's low temperature of 64 degrees occurred at 2:46 a.m. The normal low is 64. The record low is 42 degrees, which was set in 1952. No precipitation fell today. Sunset tonight is at 7:08 p.m. Sunrise tomorrow is at 7:29 a.m. You're listening to NOAA Weather Radio, station WXK27, in Austin, Texas, broadcasting on a frequency of 162.4 MHz, originating from the Austin-San Antonio National Weather Service Forecast Office. The current time is 7:38 p.m. Central Daylight Time. The Austin NOAA Weather Radio Roundup, at 7 p.m. at Austin Bergstrom International, it was partly cloudy. The temperature was 85, the dew point 61, the relative humidity was 44%, the wind northeast at 6 miles an hour, and the pressure was 29.91 inches and rising. At Camp Mabry, it was clear. The temperature was 86, the dew point 60, the relative humidity was 41%, the wind northeast at 3 miles an hour, and the pressure was 29.93 inches and steady. Pflugerville clear 87, Taylor clear 86, Lago Vista clear 81, Georgetown clear 88, San Marcos clear 85, Burnett clear 83, Junction clear 82, San Antonio partly cloudy 86.

Corpus Christi, partly cloudy, 85. Houston, partly cloudy, 87. Once again at Austin Bergstrom, it was 85. And at Camp Mabry, it was 86.

Off the State, College Station Clear 86. Amarillo Clear 74. Abilene Clear 85. Dallas Fort Worth Partly Cloudy 84. Your weather synopsis for South Central Texas. Warm afternoons, cooler mornings, and predominantly dry weather continue into Saturday. High temperatures each day will be in the 80s and low 90s with lows in the 60s and low 70s during this time. Slightly warmer high and low temperatures are forecast Sunday into the middle of next week. Periods of low rain chances return early next week, but the majority will remain dry. Your local forecast. Tonight, mostly clear. Lows in the upper 60s. North winds around 5 miles per hour. Friday, sunny. Highs around 90. Northeast winds 5 to 10 miles per hour. Friday night, clear. Lows in the mid-60s. Northeast winds around 5 miles per hour, becoming northwest after midnight. Saturday, sunny. Highs in the lower 90s. North winds around 5 miles per hour, becoming east in the afternoon. Saturday night, clear. Lows in the upper 60s. South winds around 5 miles per hour. Sunday and Sunday night, clear. Highs in the lower 90s. Lows around 70. Columbus Day and Monday night, partly cloudy. Highs in the lower 90s. Lows in the mid-70s. Tuesday, cloudy in the morning, then becoming partly cloudy. A slight chance of showers. Highs in the lower 90s. Tuesday night, partly cloudy. Lows in the mid-70s. Wednesday, mostly cloudy with a slight chance of showers and thunderstorms in the morning, then partly cloudy in the afternoon. Highs in the lower 90s. Wednesday night, mostly clear in the evening, then becoming partly cloudy. Lows in the mid-70s. Thursday, mostly cloudy in the morning, then clearing. A slight chance of showers. Highs in the lower 90s. The Austin Bergstrom Climate Summary for this evening, as of 5 p.m., October 8, 2026. Today's high temperature of 92 degrees occurred at 3:01 p.m. The normal high is 85. The record high is 96 degrees, which was set in 1990. Today's low temperature of 60 degrees occurred at 6:20 a.m. The normal low is 60. The record low is 44 degrees, which was last set in 2010. No precipitation fell today. Sunset tonight is at 7:07 p.m. Sunrise tomorrow is at 7:29 a.m. The Austin Camp Mabry Climate Summary for this evening, as of 5 p.m., October 8, 2026. Today's high temperature of 92 degrees occurred at 2:48 p.m. The normal high is 85. The record high is 96 degrees, which was set in 1925. Today's low temperature of 64 degrees occurred at 2:46 a.m. The normal low is 64. The record low is 42 degrees, which was set in 1952. No precipitation fell today. Sunset tonight is at 7:08 p.m. Sunrise tomorrow is at 7:29 a.m. You are listening to NOAA Weather Radio, station WXK27, in Austin, Texas, broadcasting on a frequency of 162.4 MHz, originating from the Austin-San Antonio National Weather Service Forecast Office. The current time is 7:44 p.m. Central Daylight Time. The Austin, NOAA Weather Radio Roundup, at 7 p.m. at Austin Bergstrom International, it was partly cloudy. The temperature was 85, the dew point 61, the relative humidity was 44%, the wind northeast at 6 miles an hour, and the pressure was 29.91 inches and rising. At Camp Mabry, it was clear. The temperature was 86, the dew point 60, the relative humidity was 41%, the wind northeast at 3 miles an hour, and the pressure was 29.93 inches and steady. Pflugerville Clear 87, Taylor Clear 86,
Lago Vista Clear 81.

Georgetown Clear 88, San Marcos Clear 85, Burnett Clear 83, Junction Clear 82, San Antonio Partly Cloudy 86, Corpus Christi Partly Cloudy 85, Houston Partly Cloudy 87. Once again at Austin Bergstrom it was 85, and at Camp Mabry it was 86. Elsewhere across the state, College Station Clear 86, Amarillo Clear 74, Abilene Clear 85, Dallas-Fort Worth Partly Cloudy 84. Your weather synopsis for South Central Texas. Warm afternoons, cooler mornings, and predominantly dry weather continue into Saturday. High temperatures each day will be in the 80s and low 90s with lows in the 60s and low 70s during this time. Slightly warmer high and low temperatures are forecast Sunday into the middle of next week. Periods of low rain chances return early next week, but the majority will remain dry. Your local forecast. Tonight, mostly clear. Lows in the upper 60s. North winds around 5 miles per hour. Friday, sunny. Highs around 90. Northeast winds 5 to 10 miles per hour. Friday night, clear. Lows in the mid-60s. Northeast winds around 5 miles per hour, becoming northwest after midnight. Saturday, sunny. Highs in the lower 90s. North winds around 5 miles per hour, becoming east in the afternoon. Saturday night, clear. Lows in the upper 60s. South winds around 5 miles per hour. Sunday and Sunday night, clear. Highs in the lower 90s. Lows around 70. Columbus Day and Monday night, partly cloudy. Highs in the lower 90s. Lows in the mid-70s. Tuesday, cloudy in the morning, then becoming partly cloudy. A slight chance of showers. Highs in the lower 90s. Tuesday night, partly cloudy. Lows in the mid-70s. Wednesday, mostly cloudy with a slight chance of showers and thunderstorms in the morning, then partly cloudy in the afternoon. Highs in the lower 90s. Wednesday night, mostly clear in the evening, then becoming partly cloudy. Lows in the mid-70s. Thursday, mostly cloudy in the morning, then clearing. A slight chance of showers. Highs in the lower 90s. The Tropical Weather Outlook. For the North Atlantic, Caribbean Sea, and the Gulf of America, active systems, the National Hurricane Center is issuing advisories on Hurricane Isaias, located over the central Gulf of America. Tropical cyclone formation is not expected during the next 7 days. The Austin Bergstrom Climate Summary for this evening, as of 5 p.m., October 8, 2026. Today's high temperature of 92 degrees occurred at 3:01 p.m. The normal high is 85. The record high is 96 degrees, which was set in 1990. Today's low temperature of 60 degrees occurred at 6:20 a.m. The normal low is 60. The record low is 44 degrees, which was last set in 2010. No precipitation fell today. Sunset tonight is at 7:07 p.m. Sunrise tomorrow is at 7:29 a.m. The Austin Camp Mabry Climate Summary for this evening, as of 5 p.m., October 8, 2026. Today's high temperature of 92 degrees occurred at 2:48 p.m. The normal high is 85. The record high is 96 degrees, which was set in 1925. Today's low temperature of 64 degrees occurred at 2:46 a.m. The normal low is 64. The record low is 42 degrees, which was set in 1952. No precipitation fell today. Sunset tonight is at 7:08 p.m. Sunrise tomorrow is at 7:29 a.m. You're listening to NOAA Weather Radio, station WXK27, in Austin, Texas, broadcasting on a frequency of 162.4 megahertz, originating from the Austin-San Antonio National Weather Service Forecast Office.

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The Austin NOAA Weather Radio Roundup. At 7 p.m. at Austin Bergstrom International, it was partly cloudy. The temperature was 85, the dew point 61, the relative humidity was 44%, the wind northeast at 6 miles an hour, and the pressure was 29.91 inches and rising. At Camp Mabry, it was clear. The temperature was 86, the dew point 60, the relative humidity was 41%, the wind northeast at 3 miles an hour, and the pressure was 29.93 inches and steady. Pflugerville clear 87. Taylor clear 86. Lago Vista clear 81. Georgetown clear 88. San Marcos clear 85. Burnett clear 83. Junction clear 82. San Antonio partly cloudy 86. Corpus Christi partly cloudy 85. Houston partly cloudy 87. Once again at Austin Bergstrom it was 85, and at Camp Mabry it was 86. Elsewhere across the state, College Station clear 86. Amarillo clear 74. Abilene clear 85. Dallas-Fort Worth partly cloudy 84. Your weather synopsis for South Central Texas. Warm afternoons, cooler mornings, and predominantly dry weather continue into Saturday. High temperatures each day will be in the 80s and low 90s with lows in the 60s and low 70s during this time. Slightly warmer high and low temperatures are forecast Sunday into the middle of next week. Periods of low rain chances return early next week, but the majority will remain dry. Your local forecast. Tonight, mostly clear. Lows in the upper 60s. North winds around 5 miles per hour. Friday, sunny. Highs around 90. Northeast winds 5 to 10 miles per hour. Friday night, clear. Lows in the mid-60s. Northeast winds around 5 miles per hour, becoming northwest after midnight. Saturday, sunny. Highs in the lower 90s. North winds around 5 miles per hour, becoming east in the afternoon. Saturday night, clear. Lows in the upper 60s. South winds around 5 miles per hour. Sunday and Sunday night, clear. Highs in the lower 90s. Lows around 70. Columbus Day and Monday night, partly cloudy. Highs in the lower 90s. Lows in the mid-70s. Tuesday, cloudy in the morning, then becoming partly cloudy. A slight chance of showers. Highs in the lower 90s. Tuesday night, partly cloudy. Lows in the mid-70s. Wednesday, mostly cloudy with a slight chance of showers and thunderstorms in the morning, then partly cloudy in the afternoon. Highs in the lower 90s. Wednesday night, mostly clear in the evening, then becoming partly cloudy. Lows in the mid-70s. Thursday, mostly cloudy in the morning, then clearing. A slight chance of showers. Highs in the lower 90s. The Austin Bergstrom Climate Summary for this evening, as of 5 p.m., October 8, 2026. Today's high temperature of 92 degrees occurred at 3:01 p.m. The normal high is 85. The record high is 96 degrees, which was set in 1990. Today's low temperature of 60 degrees occurred at 6:20 a.m. The normal low is 60. The record low is 44 degrees, which was last set in 2010. No precipitation fell today. Sunset tonight is at 7:07 p.m. Sunrise tomorrow is at 7:29 a.m. The Austin Camp Mabry Climate Summary for this evening, as of 5 p.m., October 8, 2026. Today's high temperature of 92 degrees occurred at 2:48 p.m. The normal high is 85. The record high is 96 degrees, which was set in 1925. Today's low temperature of 64 degrees occurred at 2:46 a.m. The normal low is 64. The record low is 42 degrees, which was set in 1952.

No precipitation fell today. Sunset tonight is at 7:08 p.m. Sunrise tomorrow is at 7:29 a.m. The coastal waters forecast from Baffin Bay to Port Aransas out 20 nautical miles. Tonight, northeast winds 10 to 15 knots with gusts up to 20 knots, becoming around 10 knots late. Seas 4 to 5 feet, occasionally to 6 feet. Wave detail, east 5 feet at 7 seconds. Friday, northeast winds 10 to 15 knots with gusts up to 20 knots. Seas 4 to 6 feet, occasionally to 8 feet. Wave detail, east 6 feet at 9 seconds. Friday night, northeast winds 5 to 10 knots. Seas 4 to 6 feet, occasionally to 8 feet. Wave detail, east 6 feet at 11 seconds. Saturday, north winds 5 to 10 knots, becoming northeast in the afternoon. Seas 4 to 6 feet, occasionally to 8 feet. Wave detail, east 5 feet at 11 seconds. Saturday night, southeast winds 5 to 10 knots, increasing to 10 to 15 knots after midnight. Seas 3 to 4 feet, occasionally to 5 feet. Wave detail, east 4 feet at 10 seconds and east 3 feet at 6 seconds. Sunday, southeast winds 10 to 15 knots. Seas around 3 feet. Wave detail, east 3 feet at 6 seconds. Sunday night, southeast winds 10 to 15 knots with gusts up to 20 knots. Seas 3 to 4 feet, occasionally to 5 feet. Monday, southeast winds 10 to 15 knots. Seas 3 to 4 feet, occasionally to 5 feet. Monday night, southeast winds 10 to 15 knots. Seas around 3 feet. Tuesday, southeast winds 10 to 15 knots. Seas around 3 feet. Tuesday night, southeast winds around 15 knots. Seas 3 to 4 feet, occasionally to 5 feet. 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At 7 p.m. at Austin Bergstrom International, it was partly cloudy. The temperature was 85, the dew point 61, the relative humidity was 44%, the wind northeast at 6 miles an hour, and the pressure was 29.91 inches and rising. At Camp Mabry, it was clear. The temperature was 86, the dew point 60, the relative humidity was 41%, the wind northeast at 3 miles an hour, and the pressure was 29.93 inches and steady. Pflugerville clear 87, Taylor clear 86, Lago Vista clear 81, Georgetown clear 88, San Marcos clear 85, Burnett clear 83, Junction clear 82, San Antonio partly cloudy 86, Corpus Christi partly cloudy 85, Houston partly cloudy 87. Once again at Austin Bergstrom it was 85, and at Camp Mabry it was 86. Elsewhere across the state, College Station clear 86. Amarillo clear 74. Abilene clear 85. Dallas-Fort Worth partly cloudy 84. Your weather synopsis for South Central Texas. Warm afternoons, cooler mornings, and predominantly dry weather continue into Saturday. High temperatures each day will be in the 80s and low 90s with lows in the 60s and low 70s during this time. Slightly warmer high and low temperatures are forecast Sunday into the middle of next week. Periods of low rain chances return early next week, but the majority will remain dry. Your local forecast. Tonight, mostly clear. Lows in the upper 60s. North winds around 5 miles per hour. Friday, sunny. Highs around 90. Northeast winds 5 to 10 miles per hour. Friday night, clear. Lows in the mid-60s.

Northeast winds around 5 miles per hour, becoming northwest after midnight. Saturday, sunny. Highs in the lower 90s. North winds around 5 miles per hour, becoming east in the afternoon. Saturday night, clear. Lows in the upper 60s. South winds around 5 miles per hour. Sunday and Sunday night, clear. Highs in the lower 90s. Lows around 70. Columbus Day and Monday night, partly cloudy. Highs in the lower 90s. Lows in the mid-70s. Tuesday, cloudy in the morning, then becoming partly cloudy. A slight chance of showers. Highs in the lower 90s. Tuesday night, partly cloudy. Lows in the mid-70s. Wednesday, mostly cloudy with a slight chance of showers and thunderstorms in the morning, then partly cloudy in the afternoon. Highs in the lower 90s. Wednesday night, mostly clear in the evening, then becoming partly cloudy. Lows in the mid-70s. Thursday, mostly cloudy in the morning, then clearing. A slight chance of showers. Highs in the lower 90s. The Austin Bergstrom Climate Summary for this evening, as of 5 p.m., October 8, 2026. Today's high temperature of 92 degrees occurred at 3:01 p.m. The normal high is 85. The record high is 96 degrees, which was set in 1990. Today's low temperature of 60 degrees occurred at 6:20 a.m. The normal low is 60. The record low is 44 degrees, which was last set in 2010. No precipitation fell today. Sunset tonight is at 7:07 p.m. Sunrise tomorrow is at 7:29 a.m. The Austin Camp Mabry Climate Summary for this evening, as of 5 p.m., October 8, 2026. Today's high temperature of 92 degrees occurred at 2:48 p.m. The normal high is 85. The record high is 96 degrees, which was set in 1925. Today's low temperature of 64 degrees occurred at 2:46 a.m. The normal low is 64. The record low is 42 degrees, which was set in 1952. No precipitation fell today. Sunset tonight is at 7:08 p.m. Sunrise tomorrow is at 7:29 a.m. You're listening to NOAA Weather Radio, station WXK27, in Austin, Texas, broadcasting on a frequency of 162.4 MHz, originating from the Austin-San Antonio National Weather Service Forecast Office. 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The Austin NOAA Weather Radio Roundup, at 7 p.m. at Austin Bergstrom International, it was partly cloudy. The temperature was 85, the dew point 61, the relative humidity was 44%, the wind northeast at 6 miles an hour, and the pressure was 29.91 inches and rising. At Camp Mabry, it was clear. The temperature was 86, the dew point 60, the relative humidity was 41%, the wind northeast at 3 miles an hour, and the pressure was 29.93 inches and steady. Pflugerville clear 87. Taylor clear 86. Lago Vista clear 81. Georgetown clear 88. San Marcos clear 85. Burnett clear 83. Junction clear 82. San Antonio partly cloudy 86. Corpus Christi partly cloudy 85. Houston partly cloudy 87. Once again at Austin Bergstrom it was 85, and at Camp Mabry it was 86. Elsewhere across the state, College Station clear 86. Amarillo clear 74. Abilene clear 85. Dallas-Fort Worth partly cloudy 84. Your weather synopsis for South Central Texas. Warm afternoons, cooler mornings, and predominantly dry weather continue into Saturday. High temperatures each day will be in the 80s and low 90s with lows in the 60s and low 70s during this time. Slightly warmer high and low temperatures are forecast Sunday into the middle of next week. Periods of low rain

chances to turn early next week, but the majority will remain dry. Your local forecast. Tonight, mostly clear. Lows in the upper 60s. North winds around 5 miles per hour. Friday, sunny. Highs around 90. Northeast winds 5 to 10 miles per hour. Friday night, clear. Lows in the mid-60s. Northeast winds around 5 miles per hour, becoming northwest after midnight. Saturday, sunny. Highs in the lower 90s. North winds around 5 miles per hour, becoming east in the afternoon. Saturday night, clear. Lows in the upper 60s. South winds around 5 miles per hour. Sunday and Sunday night, clear. Highs in the lower 90s. Lows around 70. Columbus Day and Monday night, partly cloudy. Highs in the lower 90s. Lows in the mid-70s. Tuesday, cloudy in the morning, then becoming partly cloudy. A slight chance of showers. Highs in the lower 90s. Tuesday night, partly cloudy. Lows in the mid-70s. Wednesday, mostly cloudy with a slight chance of showers and thunderstorms in the morning, then partly cloudy in the afternoon. Highs in the lower 90s. Wednesday night, mostly clear in the evening, then becoming partly cloudy. Lows in the mid-70s. Thursday, mostly cloudy in the morning, then clearing. A slight chance of showers. Highs in the lower 90s. The Austin Bergstrom Climate Summary for this evening, as of 5 p.m., October 8, 2026. Today's high temperature of 92 degrees occurred at 3:01 p.m. The normal high is 85. The record high is 96 degrees, which was set in 1990. Today's low temperature of 60 degrees occurred at 6:20 a.m. The normal low is 60. The record low is 44 degrees, which was last set in 2010. No precipitation fell today. Sunset tonight is at 7:07 p.m. Sunrise tomorrow is at 7:29 a.m. The Austin Camp Mabry Climate Summary for this evening, as of 5 p.m., October 8, 2026. Today's high temperature of 92 degrees occurred at 2:48 p.m. The normal high is 85. The record high is 96 degrees, which was set in 1925. Today's low temperature of 64 degrees occurred at 2:46 a.m. The normal low is 64. The record low is 42 degrees, which was set in 1952. No precipitation fell today. Sunset tonight is at 7:08 p.m. Sunrise tomorrow is at 7:29 a.m. You're listening to NOAA Weather Radio, station WXK27, in Austin, Texas, broadcasting on a frequency of 162.4 MHz, originating from the Austin-San Antonio National Weather Service Forecast Office. The current time is 8:08 p.m. Central Daylight Time. Your weather synopsis for South Central Texas. Warm afternoons, cooler mornings, and predominantly dry weather continue into Saturday. High temperatures each day will be in the 80s and low 90s with lows in the 60s and low 70s during this time. Slightly warmer high and low temperatures are forecast Sunday into the middle of next week. Periods of low rain chances return early next week, but the majority will remain dry. Your local forecast. Tonight, mostly clear. Lows in the upper 60s. North winds around 5 miles per hour. Friday, sunny. Highs around 90. Northeast winds 5 to 10 miles per hour. Friday night, clear. Lows in the mid-60s. Northeast winds around 5 miles per hour, becoming northwest after midnight. Saturday, sunny. Highs in the lower 90s. North winds around 5 miles per hour, becoming east in the afternoon. Saturday night, clear. Lows in the upper 60s. South winds around 5 miles per hour. Sunday and Sunday night, clear. Highs in the lower

lows around 70. Columbus Day and Monday night, partly cloudy. Highs in the lower 90s. Lows in the mid-70s. Tuesday, cloudy in the morning, then becoming partly cloudy. A slight chance of showers. Highs in the lower 90s. Tuesday night, partly cloudy. Lows in the mid-70s. Wednesday, mostly cloudy with a slight chance of showers and thunderstorms in the morning, then partly cloudy in the afternoon. Highs in the lower 90s. Wednesday night, mostly clear in the evening, then becoming partly cloudy. Lows in the mid-70s. Thursday, mostly cloudy in the morning, then clearing. A slight chance of showers. Highs in the lower 90s. The Austin Bergstrom Climate Summary for this evening, as of 5 p.m., October 8, 2026. Today's high temperature of 92 degrees occurred at 3:01 p.m. The normal high is 85. The record high is 96 degrees, which was set in 1990. Today's low temperature of 60 degrees occurred at 6:20 a.m. The normal low is 60. The record low is 44 degrees, which was last set in 2010. No precipitation fell today. Sunset tonight is at 7:07 p.m. Sunrise tomorrow is at 7:29 a.m. The Austin Camp Mabry Climate Summary for this evening, as of 5 p.m., October 8, 2026. Today's high temperature of 92 degrees occurred at 2:48 p.m. The normal high is 85. The record high is 96 degrees, which was set in 1925. Today's low temperature of 64 degrees occurred at 2:46 a.m. The normal low is 64. The record low is 42 degrees, which was set in 1952. No precipitation fell today. Sunset tonight is at 7:08 p.m. Sunrise tomorrow is at 7:29 a.m. You're listening to NOAA Weather Radio, station WXK27, in Austin, Texas, broadcasting on a frequency of 162.4 MHz, originating from the Austin-San Antonio National Weather Service Forecast Office. The current time is 8:12 p.m. Central Daylight Time. Your weather synopsis for South Central Texas. Warm afternoons, cooler mornings, and predominantly dry weather continue into Saturday. High temperatures each day will be in the 80s and low 90s with lows in the 60s and low 70s during this time. Slightly warmer high and low temperatures are forecast Sunday into the middle of next week. Periods of low rain chances return early next week, but the majority will remain dry. Your local forecast. Tonight, mostly clear. Lows in the upper 60s. North winds around 5 miles per hour. Friday, sunny. Highs around 90. Northeast winds 5 to 10 miles per hour. Friday night, clear. Lows in the mid-60s. Northeast winds around 5 miles per hour, becoming northwest after midnight. Saturday, sunny. Highs in the lower 90s. North winds around 5 miles per hour, becoming east in the afternoon. Saturday night, clear. Lows in the upper 60s. South winds around 5 miles per hour. Sunday and Sunday night, clear. Highs in the lower 90s. Lows around 70. Columbus Day and Monday night, partly cloudy. Highs in the lower 90s. Lows in the mid-70s. Tuesday, cloudy in the morning, then becoming partly cloudy. A slight chance of showers. Highs in the lower 90s. Tuesday night, partly cloudy. Lows in the mid-70s. Wednesday, mostly cloudy with a slight chance of showers and thunderstorms in the morning, then partly cloudy in the afternoon. Highs in the lower 90s. Wednesday night, mostly clear in the evening, then becoming partly cloudy. Lows in the mid-70s. Thursday, mostly cloudy in the morning, then clearing. A slight chance of showers. Highs in the lower 90s. 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

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The Austin Bergstrom Climate Summary for this evening, as of 5 p.m., October 8, 2026. Today's high temperature of 92 degrees occurred at 3:01 p.m. The normal high is 85. The record high is 96 degrees, which was set in 1990. Today's low temperature of 60 degrees occurred at 6:20 a.m. The normal low is 60. The record low is 44 degrees, which was last set in 2010. No precipitation fell today. Sunset tonight is at 7:07 p.m. Sunrise tomorrow is at 7:29 a.m. The Austin Camp Mabry Climate Summary for this evening, as of 5 p.m., October 8, 2026. Today's high temperature of 92 degrees occurred at 2:48 p.m. The normal high is 85. The record high is 96 degrees, which was set in 1925. Today's low temperature of 64 degrees occurred at 2:46 a.m. The normal low is 64. The record low is 42 degrees, which was set in 1952. No precipitation fell today. Sunset tonight is at 7:08 p.m. Sunrise tomorrow is at 7:29 a.m. You're listening to NOAA Weather Radio, station WXK27, in Austin, Texas, broadcasting on a frequency of 162.4 MHz, originating from the Austin-San Antonio National Weather Service Forecast Office. The current time is 8:17 p.m. Central Daylight Time. The Austin NOAA Weather Radio Roundup, at 8 p.m. at Austin Bergstrom International, it was partly cloudy. The temperature was 76, the dew point 64, the relative humidity was 66%, the wind calm and the pressure was 29.92 inches and rising. At Camp Mabry, it was clear. The temperature was 83, the dew point 61, the relative humidity was 47%, the wind calm and the pressure was 29.94 inches and rising. Pflugerville clear 84. Taylor clear 75. Lago Vista clear 79. Georgetown clear 81. San Marcos clear 79. Burnett clear 79. Junction clear 76. San Antonio partly cloudy 83. Corpus Christi partly cloudy 82. Houston clear 85. Once again at Austin Bergstrom it was 76, and at Camp Mabry it was 83. Elsewhere across the state, College Station clear 83. Amarillo clear 71. Abilene clear 78. Dallas-Fort Worth clear 80. The Tropical Weather Outlook. For the North Atlantic, Caribbean Sea and the Gulf of America, active systems, the National Hurricane Center is issuing advisories on Hurricane Isaias, located over the central Gulf of America. Tropical cyclone formation is not expected during the next 7 days. Your weather synopsis for South Central Texas. Warm afternoons, cooler mornings, and predominantly dry weather continue into Saturday. High temperatures each day will be in the 80s and low 90s with lows in the 60s and low 70s during this time. Slightly warmer high and low temperatures are forecast Sunday into the middle of next week. Periods of low rain chances return early next week, but the majority will remain dry. Your local forecast. Tonight, mostly clear. Lows in the upper 60s. North winds around 5 miles per hour. Friday, sunny. Highs around 90. Northeast winds 5 to 10 miles per hour. Friday night, clear. Lows in the mid-60s. Northeast winds around 5 miles per hour, becoming northwest after midnight. Saturday, sunny. Highs in the lower 90s. North winds around 5 miles per hour, becoming east in the afternoon. Saturday night, clear. Lows in the upper 60s.
south winds around 5 miles.

per hour. Sunday and Sunday night, clear. Highs in the lower 90s. Lows around 70. Columbus Day and Monday night, partly cloudy. Highs in the lower 90s. Lows in the mid-70s. Tuesday, cloudy in the morning, then becoming partly cloudy. A slight chance of showers. Highs in the lower 90s. Tuesday night, partly cloudy. Lows in the mid-70s. Wednesday, mostly cloudy with a slight chance of showers and thunderstorms in the morning, then partly cloudy in the afternoon. Highs in the lower 90s. Wednesday night, mostly clear in the evening, then becoming partly cloudy. Lows in the mid-70s. Thursday, mostly cloudy in the morning, then clearing. A slight chance of showers. Highs in the lower 90s. The Austin Bergstrom Climate Summary for this evening, as of 5 p.m., October 8, 2026. Today's high temperature of 92 degrees occurred at 3:01 p.m. The normal high is 85. The record high is 96 degrees, which was set in 1990. Today's low temperature of 60 degrees occurred at 6:20 a.m. The normal low is 60. The record low is 44 degrees, which was last set in 2010. No precipitation fell today. Sunset tonight is at 7:07 p.m. Sunrise tomorrow is at 7:29 a.m. The Austin Camp Mabry Climate Summary for this evening, as of 5 p.m., October 8, 2026. Today's high temperature of 92 degrees occurred at 2:48 p.m. The normal high is 85. The record high is 96 degrees, which was set in 1925. Today's low temperature of 64 degrees occurred at 2:46 a.m. The normal low is 64. The record low is 42 degrees, which was set in 1952. No precipitation fell today. Sunset tonight is at 7:08 p.m. Sunrise tomorrow is at 7:29 a.m. You're listening to NOAA Weather Radio, station WXK27, in Austin, Texas, broadcasting on a frequency of 162.4 MHz, originating from the Austin-San Antonio National Weather Service Forecast Office. The current time is 8:23 p.m. Central Daylight Time. The Austin NOAA Weather Radio Roundup, at 8 p.m. at Austin Bergstrom International, it was partly cloudy. The temperature was 76, the dew point 64, the relative humidity was 66%, the wind calm and the pressure was 29.92 inches and rising. At Camp Mabry, it was clear. The temperature was 83, the dew point 61, the relative humidity was 47%, the wind calm and the pressure was 29.94 inches and rising. Pflugerville clear 84. Taylor clear 75. Lago Vista clear 79. Georgetown clear 81. San Marcos clear 79. Burnett clear 79. Junction clear 76. San Antonio partly cloudy 83. Corpus Christi partly cloudy 82. Houston clear 85. Once again at Austin Bergstrom it was 76, and at Camp Mabry it was 83. Elsewhere across the state, College Station clear 83. Amarillo clear 71. Abilene clear 78. Dallas-Fort Worth clear 80. The coastal waters forecast from Baffin Bay to Port Aransas out 20 nautical miles. Tonight, northeast winds 10 to 15 knots with gusts up to 20 knots, becoming around 10 knots late. Seas 4 to 5 feet, occasionally to 6 feet. Wave detail, east 5 feet at 7 seconds. Friday, northeast winds 10 to 15 knots with gusts up to 20 knots. Seas 4 to 6 feet, occasionally to 8 feet. Wave detail, east 6 feet at 9 seconds. Friday night, northeast winds 5 to 10 knots. Seas 4 to 6 feet, occasionally to 8 feet. Wave detail, east 6 feet at 11 seconds. Saturday, north winds 5 to 10 knots, becoming northeast.

east in the afternoon. Seas 4 to 6 feet, occasionally to 8 feet. Wave detail, east 5 feet at 11 seconds. Saturday night, southeast winds 5 to 10 knots, increasing to 10 to 15 knots after midnight. Seas 3 to 4 feet, occasionally to 5 feet. Wave detail, east 4 feet at 10 seconds and east 3 feet at 6 seconds. Sunday, southeast winds 10 to 15 knots. Seas around 3 feet. Wave detail, east 3 feet at 6 seconds. Sunday night, southeast winds 10 to 15 knots with gusts up to 20 knots. Seas 3 to 4 feet, occasionally to 5 feet. Monday, southeast winds 10 to 15 knots. Seas 3 to 4 feet, occasionally 20 knots. Seas 3 to 4 feet, occasionally to 5 feet. Monday, southeast winds 10 to 15 knots. Seas 3 to 4 feet, occasionally to 5 feet. Monday night, southeast winds 10 to 15 knots. Seas around 3 feet. Tuesday, southeast winds 10 to 15 knots. Seas around 3 feet. Tuesday night, southeast winds around 15 knots. Seas 3 to 4 feet, occasionally to 5 feet. Your weather synopsis for South Central Texas. Warm afternoons, cooler mornings, and predominantly dry weather continue into Saturday. High temperatures each day will be in the 80s and low 90s with lows in the 60s and low 70s during this time. Slightly warmer high and low temperatures are forecast Sunday into the middle of next week. Periods of low rain chances return early next week, but the majority will remain dry. Your local forecast. Tonight, mostly clear. Lows in the upper 60s. North winds around 5 miles per hour. Friday, sunny. Highs around 90. Northeast winds 5 to 10 miles per hour. Friday night, clear. Lows in the mid-60s. Northeast winds around 5 miles per hour, becoming northwest after midnight. Saturday, sunny. Highs in the lower 90s. North winds around 5 miles per hour, becoming east in the afternoon. Saturday night, clear. Lows in the upper 60s. South winds around 5 miles per hour. Sunday and Sunday night, clear. Highs in the lower 90s. Lows around 70. Columbus Day and Monday night, partly cloudy. Highs in the lower 90s. Lows in the mid-70s. Tuesday, cloudy in the morning, then becoming partly cloudy. A slight chance of showers. Highs in the lower 90s. Tuesday night, partly cloudy. Lows in the mid-70s. Wednesday, mostly cloudy with a slight chance of showers and thunderstorms in the morning, then partly cloudy in the afternoon. Highs in the lower 90s. Wednesday night, mostly clear in the evening, then becoming partly cloudy. Lows in the mid-70s. Thursday, mostly cloudy in the morning, then clearing. A slight chance of showers. Highs in the lower 90s. The Austin Bergstrom Climate Summary for this evening, as of 5 p.m., October 8, 2026. Today's high temperature of 92 degrees occurred at 3:01 p.m. The normal high is 85. The record high is 96 degrees, which was set in 1990. Today's low temperature of 60 degrees occurred at 6:20 a.m. The normal low is 60. The record low is 44 degrees, which was last set in 2010. No precipitation fell today. Sunset tonight is at 7:07 p.m. Sunrise tomorrow is at 7:29 a.m. The Austin Camp Mabry Climate Summary for this evening, as of 5 p.m., October 8, 2026. Today's high temperature of 92 degrees occurred at 2:48 p.m. The normal high is 85. The record high is 96 degrees, which was set in 1925. Today's low temperature of 64 degrees occurred at 2:46 a.m. The normal low is 64. The record degrees, which was set in 1925. Today's low temperature of 60.

64 degrees occurred at 2:46 a.m. The normal low is 64. The record low is 42 degrees, which was set in 1952. No precipitation fell today. Sunset tonight is at 7:08 p.m. Sunrise tomorrow is at 7:29 a.m. You're listening to NOAA Weather Radio, station WXK27, in Austin, Texas, broadcasting on a frequency of 162.4 MHz, originating from the Austin-San Antonio National Weather Service Forecast Office. The current time is 8:30 p.m. Central Daylight Time. The Austin NOAA Weather Radio Roundup, at 8 p.m. at Austin Bergstrom International, it was partly cloudy. The temperature was 76, the dew point 64, the relative humidity was 66%, the wind calm and the pressure was 29.92 inches and rising. At Camp Mabry, it was clear. The temperature was 83, the dew point 61, the relative humidity was 47%, the wind calm and the pressure was 29.94 inches and rising. Pflugerville clear 84. Taylor clear 75. Lago Vista clear 79. Georgetown clear 81. San Marcos clear 79. Burnett clear 79. Junction clear 76. San Antonio partly cloudy 83. Corpus Christi partly cloudy 82. Houston clear 85. Once again at Austin Bergstrom it was 76, and at Camp Mabry it was 83. Elsewhere across the state, College Station clear 83. Amarillo clear 71. Abilene clear 78. Dallas-Fort Worth clear 80. Your weather synopsis for South Central Texas. Warm afternoons, cooler mornings, and predominantly dry weather continue into Saturday. High temperatures each day will be in the 80s and low 90s with lows in the 60s and low 70s during this time. Slightly warmer high and low temperatures are forecast Sunday into the middle of next week. Periods of low rain chances return early next week, but the majority will remain dry. Your local forecast. Tonight, mostly clear. Lows in the upper 60s. North winds around 5 miles per hour. Friday, sunny. Highs around 90. Northeast winds 5 to 10 miles per hour. Friday night, clear. Lows in the mid-60s. Northeast winds around 5 miles per hour, becoming northwest after midnight. Saturday, sunny. Highs in the lower 90s. Northeast winds around 5 miles per hour, becoming northwest after midnight. Saturday, sunny. Highs in the lower 90s. North winds around 5 miles per hour, becoming east in the afternoon. Saturday night, clear. Lows in the upper 60s. South winds around 5 miles per hour. Sunday and Sunday night, clear. Highs in the lower 90s. Lows around 70. Columbus Day and Monday night, partly cloudy. Highs in the lower 90s. Lows in the mid-70s. Tuesday, cloudy in the morning, then becoming partly cloudy. A slight chance of showers. Highs in the lower 90s. Tuesday night, partly cloudy. Lows in the mid-70s. Wednesday, mostly cloudy with a slight chance of showers and thunderstorms in the morning, then partly cloudy in the afternoon. Highs in the lower 90s. Wednesday night, mostly clear in the evening, then becoming partly cloudy. Lows in the mid-70s. Thursday, mostly cloudy in the morning, then clearing. A slight chance of showers. Highs in the lower 90s. The Austin Bergstrom Climate Summary for this evening, as of 5 p.m., October 8, 2026. Today's high temperature of 92 degrees occurred at 3:01 p.m. The normal high is 85. The record high is 96 degrees, which was set in 1990. Today's low temperature of 60 degrees occurred at 6:20 a.m. The normal low is 60. The record low is 44 degrees.

was last set in 2010. No precipitation fell today. Sunset tonight is at 7.07 p.m. Sunrise tomorrow is at 7.29 a.m. The Austin Camp Mabry Climate Summary for this evening, as of 5 p.m., October 8, 2026. Today's high temperature of 92 degrees occurred at 2.48 p.m. The normal high is 85. The record high is 96 degrees, which was set in 1925. Today's low temperature of 64 degrees occurred at 2.46 a.m. The normal low is 64. The record low is 42 degrees, which was set in 1952. No precipitation fell today. Sunset tonight is at 7.08 p.m. Sunrise tomorrow is at 7.29 a.m. You're listening to NOAA Weather Radio, station WXK27, in Austin, Texas, broadcasting on a frequency of 162.4 MHz, originating from the Austin-San Antonio National Weather Service Forecast Office. The current time is 8:36 p.m. Central Daylight Time. The Austin NOAA Weather Radio Roundup, at 8 p.m. at Austin Bergstrom International, it was partly cloudy. The temperature was 76, the dew point 64, the relative humidity was 66%, the wind calm and the pressure was 29.92 inches and rising. At Camp Mabry, it was clear. The temperature was 83, the dew point 61, the relative humidity was 47%, the wind calm and the pressure was 29.94 inches and rising. Pflugerville clear 84. Taylor clear 75. Lago Vista clear 79. Georgetown clear 81. San Marcos clear 79. Vernick clear 79. Junction clear 76. San Antonio partly cloudy 83. Corpus Christi partly cloudy 82. Houston clear 85. Once again at Austin Bergstrom it was 76, and at Camp Mabry it was 83. Elsewhere across the state, College Station clear 83. Amarillo clear 71. Abilene clear 78. Dallas-Fort Worth clear 80. Your weather synopsis for South Central Texas. Warm afternoons, cooler mornings, and predominantly dry weather continue into Saturday. High temperatures each day will be in the 80s and low 90s with lows in the 60s and low 70s during this time. Slightly warmer high and low temperatures are forecast Sunday into the middle of next week. Periods of low rain chances return early next week, but the majority will remain dry. Your local forecast. Tonight, mostly clear. Lows in the upper 60s. North winds around 5 miles per hour. Friday, sunny. Highs around 90. Northeast winds 5 to 10 miles per hour. Friday night, clear. Lows in the mid-60s. Northeast winds around 5 miles per hour, becoming northwest after midnight. Saturday, sunny. Highs in the lower 90s. North winds around 5 miles per hour, becoming east-northwest after midnight. Saturday, sunny. Highs in the lower 90s. North winds around 5 miles per hour, becoming east in the afternoon. Saturday night, clear. Lows in the upper 60s. South winds around 5 miles per hour. Sunday and Sunday night, clear. Highs in the lower 90s. Lows around 70. Columbus Day and Monday night, partly cloudy. Highs in the lower 90s. Lows in the mid-70s. Tuesday, cloudy in the morning, then becoming partly cloudy. A slight chance of showers. Highs in the lower 90s. Tuesday night, partly cloudy. Lows in the mid-70s. Wednesday, mostly cloudy with a slight chance of showers and thunderstorms in the morning, then partly cloudy in the afternoon. Highs in the lower 90s. Wednesday night, mostly clear in the evening, then becoming partly cloudy. Lows in the mid-70s. Thursday, mostly cloudy in the morning, then clearing,

a slight chance of showers. Highs in the lower 90s. The Austin Bergstrom Climate Summary for this evening, as of 5 p.m., October 8, 2026.

of 92 degrees occurred at 3:01 p.m. The normal high is 85. The record high is 96 degrees, which was set in 1990. Today's low temperature of 60 degrees occurred at 6:20 a.m. The normal low is 60. The record low is 44 degrees, which was last set in 2010. No precipitation fell today. Sunset tonight is at 7:07 p.m. Sunrise tomorrow is at 7:29 a.m. The Austin Camp Mabry Climate Summary for this evening, as of 5 p.m., October 8, 2026. Today's high temperature of 92 degrees occurred at 2:48 p.m. The normal high is 85. The record high is 96 degrees, which was set in 1925. Today's low temperature of 64 degrees occurred at 2:46 a.m. The normal low is 64. The record low is 42 degrees, which was set in 1952. No precipitation fell today. Sunset tonight is at 7:08 p.m. Sunrise tomorrow is at 7:29 a.m. You're listening to NOAA Weather Radio, station WXK27, in Austin, Texas, broadcasting on a frequency of 162.4 megahertz, originating from the Austin-San Antonio National Weather Service Forecast Office. The current time is 8:41 p.m. Central Daylight Time. The Austin NOAA Weather Radio Roundup, at 8 p.m. at Austin Bergstrom International, it was partly cloudy. The temperature was 76, the dew point 64, the relative humidity was 66%, the wind calm and the pressure was 29.92 inches and rising. At Camp Mabry, it was clear. The temperature was 83, the dew point 61, the relative humidity was 47%, the wind calm and the pressure was 29.94 inches and rising. Pflugerville clear 84. Taylor clear 75. Lago Vista clear 79. Georgetown clear 81. San Marcos clear 79. Vernick clear 79. Junction clear 76. San Antonio partly cloudy 83. Corpus Christi partly cloudy 82. Houston clear 85. Once again at Austin Bergstrom it was 76, and at Camp Mabry it was 83. Elsewhere across the state, College Station clear 83. Amarillo clear 71. Abilene clear 78. Dallas-Fort Worth clear 80. Your weather synopsis for South Central Texas. Warm afternoons, cooler mornings, and predominantly dry weather continue into Saturday. High temperatures each day will be in the 80s and low 90s with lows in the 60s and low 70s during this time. Slightly warmer high and low temperatures are forecast Sunday into the middle of next week. Periods of low rain chances return early next week, but the majority will remain dry. Your local forecast. Tonight, mostly clear. Lows in the upper 60s. North winds around 5 miles per hour. Friday, sunny. Highs around 90. Northeast winds 5 to 10 miles per hour. Friday night, clear. Lows in the mid-60s. Northeast winds around 5 miles per hour, becoming northwest after midnight. Saturday, sunny. Highs in the lower 90s. North winds around 5 miles per hour, becoming east in the afternoon. Saturday night, clear. Lows in the upper 60s. South winds around 5 miles per hour. Sunday and Sunday night, clear. Highs in the lower 90s. Lows around 70. Columbus Day and Monday night, partly cloudy. Highs in the lower 90s. Lows in the mid-70s. Tuesday, cloudy in the morning, then becoming partly cloudy. A slight chance of showers. Highs in the lower 90s. Tuesday night, partly cloudy. Lows in the mid-70s. Wednesday, mostly cloudy with a slight chance of showers and thunderstorms in the morning, then partly cloudy in the afternoon. Highs in the lower 90s.
Wednesday night, mostly

clear in the evening, then becoming partly cloudy. Lows in the mid-70s. Thursday, mostly cloudy in the morning, then clearing. A slight chance of showers. Highs in the lower 90s. The Austin Bergstrom Climate Summary for this evening, as of 5 p.m., October 8, 2026. Today's high temperature of 92 degrees occurred at 3:01 p.m. The normal high is 85. The record high is 96 degrees, which was set in 1990. Today's low temperature of 60 degrees occurred at 6:20 a.m. The normal low is 60. The record low is 44 degrees, which was last set in 2010. No precipitation fell today. Sunset tonight is at 7:07 p.m. Sunrise tomorrow is at 7:29 a.m. The Austin Camp Mabry Climate Summary for this evening, as of 5 p.m., October 8, 2026. Today's high temperature of 92 degrees occurred at 2:48 p.m. The normal high is 85. The record high is 96 degrees, which was set in 1925. Today's low temperature of 64 degrees occurred at 2:46 a.m. The normal low is 64. The record low is 42 degrees, which was set in 1952. No precipitation fell today. Sunset tonight is at 7:08 p.m. Sunrise tomorrow is at 7:29 a.m. You're listening to NOAA Weather Radio, station WXK27, in Austin, Texas, broadcasting on a frequency of 162.4 MHz, originating from the Austin-San Antonio National Weather Service Forecast Office. The current time is 8:47 p.m. Central Daylight Time. The Austin NOAA Weather Radio Roundup, at 8 p.m. at Austin Bergstrom International, it was partly cloudy. The temperature was 76, the dew point 64, the relative humidity was 66%, the wind calm and the pressure was 29.92 inches and rising. At Camp Mabry, it was clear. The temperature was 83, the dew point 61, the relative humidity was 47%, the wind calm and the pressure was 29.94 inches and rising. Pflugerville clear 84. Taylor clear 75. Lago Vista clear 79. Georgetown clear 81. San Marcos clear 79. Burnett clear 79. Junction clear 76. San Antonio partly cloudy 83. Corpus Christi partly cloudy 82. Houston clear 85. Once again at Austin Bergstrom it was 76, and at Camp Mabry it was 83. Elsewhere across the state, College Station clear 83. Amarillo clear 71. Abilene clear 78. Dallas-Fort Worth clear 80. The Tropical Weather Outlook. For the North Atlantic, Caribbean Sea and the Gulf of America, active systems, the National Hurricane Center is issuing advisories on Hurricane Isaias, located over the central Gulf of America. Tropical cyclone formation is not expected during the next 7 days. Your weather synopsis for South Central Texas. Warm afternoons, cooler mornings, and predominantly dry weather continue into Saturday. High temperatures each day will be in the 80s and low 90s with lows in the 60s and low 70s during this time. Slightly warmer high and low temperatures are forecast Sunday into the middle of next week. Periods of low rain chances return early next week, but the majority will remain dry. Your local forecast. Tonight, mostly clear. Lows in the upper 60s. North winds around 5 miles per hour. Friday, sunny. Highs around 90. Northeast winds 5 to 10 miles per hour. Friday night, clear. Lows in the mid-60s. Northeast winds around 5 miles per hour, becoming northwest after midnight. Saturday, sunny. Highs in the lower 90s. North winds around 5 miles per hour, becoming east in the afternoon. Saturday night, clear. Lows in the upper 60s. South winds around 5.

miles per hour. Sunday and Sunday night, clear. Highs in the lower 90s. Lows around 70. Columbus Day and Monday night, partly cloudy. Highs in the lower 90s. Lows in the mid-70s. Tuesday, cloudy in the morning, then becoming partly cloudy. A slight chance of showers. Highs in the lower 90s. Tuesday night, partly cloudy. Lows in the mid-70s. Wednesday, mostly cloudy with a slight chance of showers and thunderstorms in the morning, then partly cloudy in the afternoon. Highs in the lower 90s. Wednesday night, mostly clear in the evening, then becoming partly cloudy. Lows in the mid-70s. Thursday, mostly cloudy in the morning, then clearing. A slight chance of showers. Highs in the lower 90s. The Austin Bergstrom Climate Summary for this evening, as of 5 p.m., October 8, 2026. Today's high temperature of 92 degrees occurred at 3:01 p.m. The normal high is 85. The record high is 96 degrees, which was set in 1990. Today's low temperature of 60 degrees occurred at 6:20 a.m. The normal low is 60. The record low is 44 degrees, which was last set in 2010. No precipitation fell today. Sunset tonight is at 7:07 p.m. Sunrise tomorrow is at 7:29 a.m. The Austin Camp Mabry Climate Summary for this evening, as of 5 p.m., October 8, 2026. Today's high temperature of 92 degrees occurred at 2:48 p.m. The normal high is 85. The record high is 96 degrees, which was set in 1925. Today's low temperature of 64 degrees occurred at 2:46 a.m. The normal low is 64. The record low is 42 degrees, which was set in 1952. No precipitation fell today. Sunset tonight is at 7:08 p.m. Sunrise tomorrow is at 7:29 a.m. You're listening to NOAA Weather Radio, station WXK27, in Austin, Texas, broadcasting on a frequency of 162.4 MHz, originating from the Austin-San Antonio National Weather Service Forecast Office. The current time is 8:52 p.m. Central Daylight Time. The Austin NOAA Weather Radio Roundup, at 8 p.m. at Austin Bergstrom International, it was partly cloudy. The temperature was 76, the dew point 64, the relative humidity was 66%, the wind calm and the pressure was 29.92 inches and rising. At Camp Mabry, it was clear. The temperature was 83, the dew point 61, the relative humidity was 47%, the wind calm and the pressure was 29.94 inches and rising. Pflugerville clear 84. Taylor clear 75. Lago Vista clear 79. Georgetown clear 81. San Marcos clear 79. Burnett clear 79. Junction clear 76. San Antonio partly cloudy 83. Corpus Christi partly cloudy 82. Houston clear 85. Once again at Austin Bergstrom it was 76, and at Camp Mabry it was 83. Elsewhere across the state, College Station clear 83. Amarillo clear 71. Abilene clear 78. Dallas-Fort Worth clear 80. The coastal waters forecast for Baffin Bay to Port Aransas out 20 nautical miles. Tonight, northeast winds 10 to 15 knots with gusts up to 20 knots, becoming around 10 knots late. Seas 4 to 5 feet, occasionally to 6 feet. Wave detail, east 5 feet at 7 seconds. Friday, northeast winds 10 to 15 knots with gusts up to 20 knots. Seas 4 to 6 feet, occasionally to 8 feet. Wave detail, east 6 feet at 9 seconds. Friday night, northeast winds 5 to 10 knots. Seas 4 to 6 feet, occasionally to 8 feet. Wave detail, east 6 feet at 11 seconds. Saturday, north winds 5 to 10 knots,

becoming northeast in the afternoon. Seas 4 to 6 feet, occasionally to 8 feet. Wave detail, east 5 feet at 11 seconds. Saturday night, southeast winds 5 to 10 knots, increasing to 10 to 15 knots after midnight. Seas 3 to 4 feet, occasionally to 5 feet. Wave detail, east 4 feet at 10 seconds and east 3 feet at 6 seconds. Sunday, southeast winds 10 to 15 knots. Seas around 3 feet. Wave detail, east 3 feet at 6 seconds. Sunday night, southeast winds 10 to 15 knots with gusts up to 20 knots. Seas 3 to 4 feet, occasionally to 5 feet. Monday, southeast winds 10 to 15 knots. Seas 3 to 4 feet, occasionally to 5 feet. Monday night, southeast winds 10 to 15 knots. Seas around 3 feet. Tuesday, southeast winds 10 to 15 knots. Seas around 3 feet. Tuesday night, southeast winds around 15 knots. Seas 3 to 4 feet, occasionally to 5 feet. Your weather synopsis for South Central Texas. Warm afternoons, cooler mornings, and predominantly dry weather continue into Saturday. High temperatures each day will be in the 80s and low 90s with lows in the 60s and low 70s during this time. Slightly warmer high and low temperatures are forecast Sunday into the middle of next week. Periods of low rain chances return early next week, but the majority will remain dry. Your local forecast. Tonight, mostly clear. Lows in the upper 60s. North winds around 5 miles per hour. Friday, sunny. Highs around 90. Northeast winds 5 to 10 miles per hour. Friday night, clear. Lows in the mid-60s. Northeast winds around 5 miles per hour, becoming northwest after midnight. Saturday, sunny. Highs in the lower 90s. North winds around 5 miles per hour, becoming east in the afternoon. Saturday night, clear. Lows in the upper 60s. South winds around 5 miles per hour. Sunday and Sunday night, clear. Highs in the lower 90s. Lows around 70. Columbus Day and Monday night, partly cloudy. Highs in the lower 90s. Lows in the mid-70s. Tuesday, cloudy in the morning, then becoming partly cloudy. A slight chance of showers. Highs in the lower 90s. Tuesday night, partly cloudy. Lows in the mid-70s. Wednesday, mostly cloudy with a slight chance of showers and thunderstorms in the morning, then partly cloudy in the afternoon. Highs in the lower 90s. Wednesday night, mostly clear in the evening, then becoming partly cloudy. Lows in the mid-70s. Thursday, mostly cloudy in the morning, then clearing. A slight chance of showers. Highs in the lower 90s. The Austin Bergstrom Climate Summary for this evening, as of 5 p.m., October 8, 2026. Today's high temperature of 92 degrees occurred at 3:01 p.m. The normal high is 85. The record high is 96 degrees, which was set in 1990. Today's low temperature of 60 degrees occurred at 6:20 a.m. The normal low is 60. The record low is 44 degrees, which was last set in 2010. No precipitation fell today. Sunset tonight is at 7:07 p.m. Sunrise tomorrow is at 7:29 a.m. The Austin Camp Mabry Climate Summary for this evening, as of 5 p.m., October 8, 2026. Today's high temperature of 92 degrees occurred at 2:48 p.m. The normal high is 85. The record high is 96 degrees, which was set in 1925. Today's low temperature of 64 degrees occurred at 2:46 a.m. The normal low is 64. The record low is 42 degrees, which was set in 1952. No precipitation fell today. Sunset tonight is at 7:08 p.m. Sunrise tomorrow is at 7:29 a.m. You're listening to

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It was partly cloudy. The temperature was 76, the dew point 64, the relative humidity was 66%, the wind calm and the pressure was 29.92 inches and rising. At Camp Mabry, it was clear. The temperature was 83, the dew point 61, the relative humidity was 47%, the wind calm and the pressure was 29.94 inches and rising. Pflugerville clear 84. Taylor clear 75. Lago Vista clear 79. Georgetown clear 81. San Marcos clear 79. Burnett clear 79. Junction clear 76. San Antonio partly cloudy 83. Corpus Christi partly cloudy 82. Houston clear 85. Once again at Austin Bergstrom it was 76, and at Camp Mabry it was 83. Elsewhere across the state, College Station clear 83. Amarillo clear 71. Abilene clear 78. Dallas-Fort Worth clear 80. Your weather synopsis for South Central Texas. Warm afternoons, cooler mornings, and predominantly dry weather continue into Saturday. High temperatures each day will be in the 80s and low 90s with lows in the 60s and low 70s during this time. Slightly warmer high and low temperatures are forecast Sunday into the middle of next week. Periods of low rain chances return early next week, but the majority will remain dry. Your local forecast. Tonight, mostly clear. Lows in the upper 60s. North winds around 5 miles per hour. Friday, sunny. Highs around 90. Northeast winds 5 to 10 miles per hour. Friday night, clear. Lows in the mid-60s. Northeast winds around 5 miles per hour, becoming northwest after midnight. Saturday, sunny. Highs in the lower 90s. North winds around 5 miles per hour, becoming east in the afternoon. Saturday night, clear. Lows in the upper 60s. South winds around 5 miles per hour. Sunday and Sunday night, clear. Highs in the lower 90s. Lows around 70. Columbus Day and Monday night, partly cloudy. Highs in the lower 90s. Lows in the mid-70s. Tuesday, cloudy in the morning, then becoming partly cloudy. A slight chance of showers. Highs in the lower 90s. Tuesday night, partly cloudy. Lows in the mid-70s. Wednesday, mostly cloudy with a slight chance of showers and thunderstorms in the morning, then partly cloudy in the afternoon. Highs in the lower 90s. Wednesday night, mostly clear in the evening, then becoming partly cloudy. Lows in the mid-70s. Thursday, mostly cloudy in the morning, then clearing. A slight chance of showers. Highs in the lower 90s. 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It was partly cloudy. The temperature was 76, the dew point 64, the relative humidity was 66%, the wind calm and the pressure was 29.92 inches and rising. At Camp Mabry, it was clear. The temperature was 83, the dew point 61, the relative humidity was 47%, the wind calm and the pressure was 29.94 inches and rising. Pflugerville clear 84. Taylor clear 75. Lago Vista clear 79.

9. Georgetown clear 81. San Marcos clear 79. Burnett clear 79. Junction clear 76. San Antonio partly cloudy 83. Corpus Christi partly cloudy 82. Houston clear 85. Once again at Austin Bergstrom it was 76, and at Camp Mabry it was 83. Elsewhere across the state, College Station clear 83. Amarillo clear 71. Abilene clear 78. Dallas-Fort Worth clear 80. Your weather synopsis for South Central Texas. Warm afternoons, cooler mornings, and predominantly dry weather continue into Saturday. High temperatures each day will be in the 80s and low 90s with lows in the 60s and low 70s during this time. Slightly warmer high and low temperatures are forecast Sunday into the middle of next week. Periods of low rain chances return early next week, but the majority will remain dry. Your local forecast. Tonight, mostly clear. Lows in the upper 60s. North winds around 5 miles per hour. Friday, sunny. Highs around 90. Northeast winds 5 to 10 miles per hour. Friday night, clear. Lows in the mid-60s. Northeast winds around 5 miles per hour, becoming northwest after midnight. Saturday, sunny. Highs in the lower 90s. North winds around 5 miles per hour, becoming east in the afternoon. Saturday night, clear. Lows in the upper 60s. South winds around 5 miles per hour. Sunday and Sunday night, clear. Highs in the lower 90s. Lows around 70. Columbus Day and Monday night, partly cloudy. Highs in the lower 90s. Lows in the mid-70s. Tuesday, cloudy in the morning, then becoming partly cloudy. A slight chance of showers. Highs in the lower 90s. Tuesday night, partly cloudy. Lows in the mid-70s. Wednesday, mostly cloudy with a slight chance of showers and thunderstorms in the morning, then partly cloudy in the afternoon. Highs in the lower 90s. Wednesday night, mostly clear in the evening, then becoming partly cloudy. Lows in the mid-70s. Thursday, mostly cloudy in the morning, then clearing. A slight chance of showers. Highs in the lower 90s. 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The current time is 9:08 p.m. Central Daylight Time. Your weather synopsis for South Central Texas. Warm afternoons, cooler mornings, and predominantly dry weather continue into Saturday. High temperatures each day will be in the 80s and low 90s with lows in the 60s and low 70s during this time. Slightly warmer high and low temperatures are forecast Sunday into the middle of next week. Periods of low rain chances return early next week, but the majority will remain dry. Your local forecast. Tonight, mostly clear. Lows in the upper 60s. North winds around 5 miles per hour. Friday, sunny. Highs around 90. Northeast winds 5 to 10 miles per hour. Friday night, clear. Lows in the mid-60s. Northeast winds around 5 miles per hour, becoming northwest after midnight. Saturday, sunny. Highs in the lower 90s. North winds around 5 miles per hour, becoming east in the afternoon. Saturday night, clear. Lows in the upper 60s. South winds around 5 miles per hour. Sunday and Sunday night, clear. Highs in the lower 90s. Lows around 70. Columbus Day and Monday night, partly cloudy. Highs in the lower 90s. Lows in the mid-70s. Tuesday, cloudy in the morning, then becoming partly cloudy. A slight chance of showers.
Highs in the lower

Tuesday night, partly cloudy. Lows in the mid-70s. Wednesday, mostly cloudy with a slight chance of showers and thunderstorms in the morning, then partly cloudy in the afternoon. Highs in the lower 90s. Wednesday night, mostly clear in the evening, then becoming partly cloudy. Lows in the mid-70s. Thursday, mostly cloudy in the morning, then clearing. A slight chance of showers. Highs in the lower 90s. 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The current time is 9:10 p.m. Central Daylight Time. Your weather synopsis for South Central Texas. Warm afternoons, cooler mornings, and predominantly dry weather continue into Saturday. High temperatures each day will be in the 80s and low 90s with lows in the 60s, low 70s during this time. Slightly warmer high and low temperatures are forecast Sunday into the middle of next week. Periods of low rain chances return early next week, but the majority will remain dry. Your local forecast. Tonight, mostly clear. Lows in the upper 60s. North winds around 5 miles per hour. Friday, sunny. Highs around 90. Northeast winds 5 to 10 miles per hour. Friday night, clear. Lows in the mid-60s. Northeast winds around 5 miles per hour, becoming northwest after midnight. Saturday, sunny. Highs in the lower 90s. North winds around 5 miles per hour, becoming east in the afternoon. Saturday night, clear. Lows in the upper 60s. South winds around 5 miles per hour. Sunday and Sunday night, clear. Highs in the lower 90s. Lows around 70. Columbus Day and Monday night, partly cloudy. Highs in the lower 90s. Lows in the mid-70s. Tuesday, cloudy in the morning, then becoming partly cloudy. A slight chance of showers. Highs in the lower 90s. Tuesday night, partly cloudy. Lows in the mid-70s. Wednesday, mostly cloudy with a slight chance of showers and thunderstorms in the morning, then partly cloudy in the afternoon. Highs in the lower 90s. Wednesday night, mostly clear in the evening, then becoming partly cloudy. Lows in the mid-70s. Thursday, mostly cloudy in the morning, then clearing. A slight chance of showers. Highs in the lower 90s. 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The current time is 9:13 p.m. Central Daylight Time. The Austin NOAA Weather Radio Roundup, at 9 p.m. at Austin Bergstrom International, it was partly cloudy. The temperature was 74, the dew point 64, the relative humidity was 71%, the wind calm and the pressure was 29.95 inches and rising. At Camp Mabry, it was clear. The temperature was 79, the dew point 62, the relative humidity was 56%, the wind calm and the pressure was 29.96 inches and rising. Pflugerville clear 82. Taylor cloudy 77. Lago Vista clear 78. Georgetown mostly cloudy 79. San Marcos clear 77. Burnett clear 75. Junction clear 67. San Antonio partly cloudy 82. Corpus Christi partly cloudy 81. Houston clear 85. Once again at Austin Bergstrom it was 74. And at Camp Mabry, it was 79. Elsewhere across the state, College Station clear 82. Amarillo clear 72. Abilene clear 74. Dallas-Fort Worth clear 81. 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

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A weekly test of the NOAA Weather Radio tone alert is conducted each Wednesday between 10 a.m. and noon, unless severe weather is in the area, in which case the weekly test will be postponed until the next good weather day. 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

the middle of next week. Periods of low rain chances return early next week, but the majority will remain dry. Your local forecast. Tonight, mostly clear. Lows in the upper 60s. North winds around 5 miles per hour. Friday, sunny. Highs around 90. Northeast winds 5 to 10 miles per hour. Friday night, clear. Lows in the mid-60s. Northeast winds around 5 miles per hour, becoming northwest after midnight. Saturday, sunny. Highs in the lower 90s. North winds around 5 miles per hour, becoming east in the afternoon. Saturday night, clear. Lows in the upper 60s. South winds around 5 miles per hour. Sunday and Sunday night, clear. Highs in the lower 90s. Lows around 70. Columbus Day and Monday night, partly cloudy. Highs in the lower 90s. Lows in the mid-70s. Tuesday, cloudy in the morning, then becoming partly cloudy. A slight chance of showers. Highs in the lower 90s. Tuesday night, partly cloudy. Lows in the mid-70s. Wednesday, mostly cloudy with a slight chance of showers and thunderstorms in the morning, then partly cloudy in the afternoon. Highs in the lower 90s. Wednesday night, mostly clear in the evening, then becoming partly cloudy. Lows in the mid-70s. Thursday, mostly cloudy in the morning, then clearing. A slight chance of showers. Highs in the lower 90s. The Tropical Weather Outlook. For the North Atlantic, Caribbean Sea, and the Gulf of America, active systems, the National Hurricane Center is issuing advisories on Hurricane Isaias, located over the central Gulf of America. Tropical cyclone formation is not expected during the next 7 days. 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It was partly cloudy. The temperature was 74, the dew point 64, the relative humidity was 71%, the wind calm, and the pressure was 29.95 inches and rising. At Camp Mabry, it was clear. The temperature was 79, the dew point 62, the relative humidity was 56%, the wind calm, and the pressure was 29.96 inches and rising. Pflugerville, clear 82. Taylor, cloudy 77. Lago Vista, clear 78. Georgetown, mostly cloudy 79. San Marcos, clear 77. Burnett, clear 75. Junction, clear 67. San Antonio, partly cloudy 82. Corpus Christi, partly cloudy 81. Houston, clear 85. Once again at Austin Bergstrom, it was 74, and at Camp Mabry, it was 79. Elsewhere across the state, College Station clear 82. Amarillo clear 72. Abilene clear 74. Dallas-Fort Worth clear 81. Your weather synopsis for South Central Texas. Warm afternoons, cooler mornings, and predominantly dry weather continue into Saturday. High temperatures each day will be in the 80s and low 90s, with lows in the 60s and low 70s during this time. Slightly warmer high and low temperatures are forecast Sunday into the middle of next week. Periods of low rain chances return early next week, but the majority will remain dry. Your local forecast. Tonight, mostly clear. Lows in the upper 60s. North winds around 5 miles per hour. Friday, sunny. Highs around 90. Northeast winds 5 to 10 miles per hour. Friday night, clear. Lows in the mid-60s. Northeast winds around 5 miles per hour, becoming northwest after midnight. Saturday, sunny.

highs in the lower 90s. North winds around 5 miles per hour, becoming east in the afternoon. Saturday night, clear. Lows in the upper 60s. South winds around 5 miles per hour. Sunday and Sunday night, clear. Highs in the lower 90s. Lows around 70. Columbus Day and Monday night, partly cloudy. Highs in the lower 90s. Lows in the mid-70s. Tuesday, cloudy in the morning, then becoming partly cloudy. A slight chance of showers. Highs in the lower 90s. Tuesday night, partly cloudy. Lows in the mid-70s. Wednesday, mostly cloudy with a slight chance of showers and thunderstorms in the morning, then partly cloudy in the afternoon. Highs in the lower 90s. Wednesday night, mostly clear in the evening, then becoming partly cloudy. Lows in the mid-70s. Thursday, mostly cloudy in the morning, then clearing. A slight chance of showers. Highs in the lower 90s. 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The current time is 9:22 p.m. Central Daylight Time. The Austin NOAA Weather Radio Roundup, at 9 p.m. at Austin Bergstrom International, it was partly cloudy. The temperature was 74, the dew point 64, the relative humidity was 71%, the wind calm and the pressure was 29.95 inches and rising. At Camp Mabry, it was clear. The temperature was 79, the dew point 62, the relative humidity was 56%, the wind calm and the pressure was 29.96 inches and rising. Pflugerville clear 82. Taylor cloudy 77. Lago Vista clear 78. Georgetown mostly cloudy 79. San Marcos clear 77. Vernick clear 75. Junction clear 67. San Antonio partly cloudy 82. Corpus Christi partly cloudy 81. Houston clear 85. Once again at Austin Bergstrom it was 74, and at Camp Mabry it was 79. Elsewhere across the state, College Station clear 82. Amarillo clear 72. Abilene clear 74. Dallas-Fort Worth clear 81. The coastal waters forecast from Baffin Bay to Port Aransas out 20 nautical miles. Tonight, northeast winds 10 to 15 knots with gusts up to 20 knots, becoming around 10 knots late. Seas 4 to 5 feet, occasionally to 6 feet. Wave detail, east 5 feet at 7 seconds. Friday, northeast winds 10 to 15 knots with gusts up to 20 knots. Seas 4 to 6 feet, occasionally to 8 feet. Wave detail, east 6 feet at 9 seconds. Friday night, northeast winds 5 to 10 knots. Seas 4 to 6 feet, occasionally to 8 feet. Wave detail, east 6 feet at 11 seconds. Saturday, north winds 5 to 10 knots, becoming northeast in the afternoon. Seas 4 to 6 feet, occasionally to 8 feet. Wave detail, east 5 feet at 11 seconds. Saturday night, southeast winds 5 to 10 knots, increasing to 10 to 15 knots after midnight. Seas 3 to 4 feet, occasionally to 5 feet. Wave detail, east 4 feet at 10 seconds and east 3 feet at 6 seconds. Sunday, southeast winds 10 to 15 knots. Seas around 3 feet. Wave detail, east 3 feet at 6 seconds. Sunday night, southeast winds 10 to 15 knots with gusts up to 20 knots. Seas 3 to 4 feet, occasionally to 5 feet. Monday, southeast winds 10 to 15 knots. Seas 3 to 4 feet, occasionally to 5 feet. Monday night, southeast winds 10 to 15 knots. Seas around 3 feet. Tuesday, southeast winds 10 to 15 knots. Seas around 3 feet.
Tuesday night, southeast winds around 15 knots. Seas 3 to 4 feet, occasionally to 5 feet. Your weather synopsis for South Central Texas. Warm afternoons, cooler mornings, and predominantly dry weather continue into Saturday. High temperatures each day will be in the 80s and low 90s with lows in the 60s and low 70s during this time. Slightly warmer high and low temperatures are forecast Sunday into the middle of next week. Periods of low rain chances return early next week, but the majority will remain dry. Your local forecast. Tonight, mostly clear. Lows in the upper 60s. North winds around 5 miles per hour. Friday, sunny. Highs around 90. Northeast winds 5 to 10 miles per hour. Friday night, clear. Lows in the mid-60s. Northeast winds around 5 miles per hour, becoming northwest after midnight. Saturday, sunny. Highs in the lower 90s. North winds around 5 miles per hour, becoming east in the afternoon. Saturday night, clear. Lows in the upper 60s. South winds around 5 miles per hour. Sunday and Sunday night, clear. Highs in the lower 90s. Lows around 70. Columbus Day and Monday night, partly cloudy. Highs in the lower 90s. Lows in the mid-70s. Tuesday, cloudy in the morning, then becoming partly cloudy. A slight chance of showers. Highs in the lower 90s. Tuesday night, partly cloudy. Lows in the mid-70s. Wednesday, mostly cloudy with a slight chance of showers and thunderstorms in the morning, then partly cloudy in the afternoon. Highs in the lower 90s. Wednesday night, mostly clear in the evening, then becoming partly cloudy. Lows in the mid-70s. Thursday, mostly cloudy in the morning, then clearing. A slight chance of showers. Highs in the lower 90s. 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The current time is 9:28 p.m. Central Daylight Time. The Austin NOAA Weather Radio Roundup, at 9 p.m. at Austin Bergstrom International, it was partly cloudy. The temperature was 74, the dew point 64, the relative humidity was 71%, the wind calm and the pressure was 29.95 inches and rising. At Camp Mabry, it was clear. The temperature was 79, the dew point 62, the relative humidity was 56%, the wind calm and the pressure was 29.96 inches and rising. Pflugerville clear 82. Taylor cloudy 77. Lago Vista clear 78. Georgetown mostly cloudy 79. San Marcos clear 77. Vernick clear 75. Junction clear 67. San Antonio partly cloudy 82. Corpus Christi partly cloudy 81. Houston clear 85. Once again at Austin Bergstrom it was 74. And at Camp Mabry it was 79. Elsewhere across the state, College Station clear 82. Amarillo clear 72. Abilene clear 74. Dallas-Fort Worth clear 81. Your weather synopsis for South Central Texas. Warm afternoons, cooler mornings, and predominantly dry weather continue into Saturday. High temperatures each day will be in the 80s and low 90s with lows in the 60s and low 70s during this time. Slightly warmer high and low temperatures are forecast Sunday into the middle of next week. Periods of low rain chances return early next week, but the majority will remain dry. Your local forecast. Tonight, mostly clear. Lows in the upper 60s. North winds around 5 miles per hour. Friday, sunny. Highs around 90. Northeast winds 5 to 10 miles per hour. Friday night, clear.

northeast winds around 5 miles per hour, becoming northwest after midnight. Saturday, sunny. Highs in the lower 90s. North winds around 5 miles per hour, becoming east in the afternoon. Saturday night, clear. Lows in the upper 60s. South winds around 5 miles per hour. Sunday and Sunday night, clear. Highs in the lower 90s. Lows around 70. Columbus Day and Monday night, partly cloudy. Highs in the lower 90s. Lows in the mid-70s. Tuesday, cloudy in the morning, then becoming partly cloudy. A slight chance of showers. Highs in the lower 90s. Tuesday night, partly cloudy. Lows in the mid-70s. Wednesday, mostly cloudy with a slight chance of showers and thunderstorms in the morning, then partly cloudy in the afternoon. Highs in the lower 90s. Wednesday night, mostly clear in the evening, then becoming partly cloudy. Lows in the mid-70s. Thursday, mostly cloudy in the morning, then clearing. A slight chance of showers. Highs in the lower 90s. 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The current time is 9:32 p.m. Central Daylight Time. The Austin NOAA Weather Radio Roundup, at 9 p.m. at Austin Bergstrom International, it was partly cloudy. The temperature was 74, the dew point 64, the relative humidity was 71%, the wind calm and the pressure was 29.95 inches and rising. The temperature was 74, the dew point 64, the relative humidity was 71%, the wind calm and the pressure was 29.95 inches and rising. At Camp Mabry, it was clear. The temperature was 79, the dew point 62, the relative humidity was 56%, the wind calm and the pressure was 29.96 inches and rising. Pflugerville clear 82. Taylor cloudy 77. Lago Vista clear 78. Georgetown mostly cloudy 79. San Marcos clear 77. Burnett clear 75. Junction clear 67. San Antonio partly cloudy 82. Corpus Christi partly cloudy 81. Houston clear 85. Once again at Austin Bergstrom it was 74, and at Camp Mabry it was 79. Elsewhere across the state, College Station clear 82. Amarillo clear 72. Abilene clear 74. Dallas-Fort Worth clear 81. Your weather synopsis for South Central Texas. Warm afternoons, cooler mornings, and predominantly dry weather continue into Saturday. High temperatures each day will be in the 80s and low 90s with lows in the 60s and low 70s during this time. Slightly warmer high and low temperatures are forecast Sunday into the middle of next week. Periods of low rain chances return early next week, but the majority will remain dry. Your local forecast. Tonight, mostly clear. Lows in the upper 60s. North winds around 5 miles per hour. Friday, sunny. Highs around 90. Northeast winds 5 to 10 miles per hour. Friday night, clear. Lows in the mid-60s. Northeast winds around 5 miles per hour, becoming northwest after midnight. Saturday, sunny. Highs in the lower 90s. North winds around 5 miles per hour, becoming east in the afternoon. Saturday night, clear. Lows in the upper 60s. South winds around 5 miles per hour. Sunday and Sunday night, clear. Highs in the lower 90s. Lows around 70. Columbus Day and Monday night, partly cloudy. Highs in the lower 90s. Lows in the mid-70s. Tuesday, cloudy in the morning, then becoming partly cloudy. A slight chance of showers.

Highs in the lower 90s. Tuesday night, partly cloudy. Lows in the mid-70s. Wednesday, mostly cloudy with a slight chance of showers and thunderstorms in the morning, then partly cloudy in the afternoon. Highs in the lower 90s. Wednesday night, mostly clear in the evening, then becoming partly cloudy. Lows in the mid-70s. Thursday, mostly cloudy in the morning, then clearing. A slight chance of showers. Highs in the lower 90s. 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The current time is 9:36 p.m. Central Daylight Time. The Austin NOAA Weather Radio Roundup, at 9 p.m. at Austin Bergstrom International, it was partly cloudy. The temperature was 74, the dew point 64, the relative humidity was 71%, the wind calm and the pressure was 29.95 inches and rising. At Camp Mabry, it was clear. The temperature was 79, the dew point 62, the relative humidity was 56%, the wind calm and the pressure was 29.96 inches and rising. Pflugerville clear 82. Taylor cloudy 77. Lago Vista clear 78. Georgetown mostly cloudy 79. San Marcos clear 77. Burnett clear 75. Junction clear 67. San Antonio partly cloudy 82. Corpus Christi partly cloudy 81. Houston clear 85. Once again at Austin Bergstrom it was 74, and at Camp Mabry it was 79. Elsewhere across the state, College Station clear 82. Amarillo clear 72. Abilene clear 74. Dallas-Fort Worth clear 81. Your weather synopsis for South Central Texas. Warm afternoons, cooler mornings, and predominantly dry weather continue into Saturday. High temperatures each day will be in the 80s and low 90s with lows in the 60s and low 70s during this time. Slightly warmer high and low temperatures are forecast Sunday into the middle of next week. Periods of low rain chances return early next week, but the majority will remain dry. Your local forecast. Tonight, mostly clear. Lows in the upper 60s. North winds around 5 miles per hour. Friday, sunny. Highs around 90. Northeast winds 5 to 10 miles per hour. Friday night, clear. Lows in the mid-60s. Northeast winds around 5 miles per hour, becoming northwest after midnight. Saturday, sunny. Highs in the lower 90s. North winds around 5 miles per hour, becoming east in the afternoon. Saturday night, clear. Lows in the upper 60s. South winds around 5 miles per hour. Sunday and Sunday night, clear. Highs in the lower 90s. Lows around 70. Columbus Day and Monday night, partly cloudy. Highs in the lower 90s. Lows in the mid-70s. Tuesday, cloudy in the morning, then becoming partly cloudy. A slight chance of showers. Highs in the lower 90s. Tuesday night, partly cloudy. Lows in the mid-70s. Wednesday, mostly cloudy with a slight chance of showers and thunderstorms in the morning, then partly cloudy in the afternoon. Highs in the lower 90s. Wednesday night, mostly clear in the evening, then becoming partly cloudy. Lows in the mid-70s. Thursday, mostly cloudy in the morning, then clearing. A slight chance of showers. Highs in the lower 90s. 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The current time is 9:40 p.m. Central Daylight Time. The Austin NOAA Weather

The radio roundup at 9 p.m. at Austin Bergstrom International. It was partly cloudy. The temperature was 74, the dew point 64, the relative humidity was 71%, the wind calm and the pressure was 29.95 inches and rising. At Camp Mabry, it was clear. The temperature was 79, the dew point 62, the relative humidity was 56%, the wind calm and the pressure was 29.96 inches and rising. Pflugerville clear 82. Taylor cloudy 77. Lago Vista clear 78. Georgetown mostly cloudy 79. San Marcos clear 77. Burnett clear 75. Junction clear 67. San Antonio partly cloudy 82. Corpus Christi partly cloudy 81. Houston clear 85. Once again at Austin Bergstrom it was 74, and at Camp Mabry it was 79. Elsewhere across the state, College Station clear 82. Amarillo clear 72. Abilene clear 74. Dallas-Fort Worth clear 81. Your weather synopsis for South Central Texas. Warm afternoons, cooler mornings, and predominantly dry weather continue into Saturday. High temperatures each day will be in the 80s and low 90s with lows in the 60s and low 70s during this time. Slightly warmer high and low temperatures are forecast Sunday into the middle of next week. Periods of low rain chances return early next week, but the majority will remain dry. Your local forecast. Tonight, mostly clear. Lows in the upper 60s. North winds around 5 miles per hour. Friday, sunny. Highs around 90. Northeast winds 5 to 10 miles per hour. Friday night, clear. Lows in the mid-60s. Northeast winds around 5 miles per hour, becoming northwest after midnight. Saturday, sunny. Highs in the lower 90s. North winds around 5 miles per hour, becoming east in the afternoon. Saturday night, clear. Lows in the upper 60s. South winds around 5 miles per hour. Sunday and Sunday night, clear. Highs in the lower 90s. Lows around 70. Columbus Day and Monday night, partly cloudy. Highs in the lower 90s. Lows in the mid-70s. Tuesday, cloudy in the morning, then becoming partly cloudy. A slight chance of showers. Highs in the lower 90s. Tuesday night, partly cloudy. Lows in the mid-70s. Wednesday, mostly cloudy with a slight chance of showers and thunderstorms in the morning, then partly cloudy in the afternoon. Highs in the lower 90s. Wednesday night, mostly clear in the evening, then becoming partly cloudy. Lows in the mid-70s. Thursday, mostly cloudy in the morning, then clearing. A slight chance of showers. Highs in the lower 90s. 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The current time is 9:44 p.m. Central Daylight Time. The Austin NOAA Weather Radio Roundup, at 9 p.m. at Austin Bergstrom International, it was partly cloudy. The temperature was 74, the dew point 64, the relative humidity was 71%, the wind calm and the pressure was 29.95 inches and rising. At Camp Mabry, it was clear. The temperature was 79, the dew point 62, the relative humidity was 56%, the wind calm and the pressure was 29.96 inches and rising. Pflugerville clear 82. Taylor cloudy 77. Lago Vista clear 78. Georgetown mostly cloudy 79. San Marcos clear 77. Burnett clear 75. Junction clear 67. San Antonio partly cloudy 82. Corpus Christi partly cloudy 81. Houston clear 85.

Once again at Austin Bergstrom, it was 74, and at Camp Mabry, it was 79. Elsewhere across the state, College Station clear 82. Amarillo clear 72. Abilene clear 74. Dallas-Fort Worth clear 81. Your weather synopsis for South Central Texas. Warm afternoons, cooler mornings, and predominantly dry weather continue into Saturday. High temperatures each day will be in the 80s and low 90s with lows in the 60s and low 70s during this time. Slightly warmer high and low temperatures are forecast Sunday into the middle of next week. Periods of low rain chances return early next week, but the majority will remain dry. Your local forecast. Tonight, mostly clear. Lows in the upper 60s. North winds around 5 miles per hour. Friday, sunny. Highs around 90. Northeast winds 5 to 10 miles per hour. Friday night, clear. Lows in the mid-60s. Northeast winds around 5 miles per hour, becoming northwest after midnight. Saturday, sunny. Highs in the lower 90s. North winds around 5 miles per hour, becoming east in the afternoon. Saturday night, clear. Lows in the upper 60s. South winds around 5 miles per hour. Sunday and Sunday night, clear. Highs in the lower 90s. Lows around 70. Columbus Day and Monday night, partly cloudy. Highs in the lower 90s. Lows in the mid-70s. Tuesday, cloudy in the morning, then becoming partly cloudy. A slight chance of showers. Highs in the lower 90s. Tuesday night, partly cloudy. Lows in the mid-70s. Wednesday, mostly cloudy with a slight chance of showers and thunderstorms in the morning, then partly cloudy in the afternoon. Highs in the lower 90s. Wednesday night, mostly clear in the evening, then becoming partly cloudy. Lows in the mid-70s. Thursday, mostly cloudy in the morning, then clearing. A slight chance of showers. Highs in the lower 90s. The Tropical Weather Outlook. For the North Atlantic, Caribbean Sea, and the Gulf of America, active systems, the National Hurricane Center is issuing advisories on Hurricane Isaias, located over the central Gulf of America. Tropical cyclone formation is not expected during the next 7 days. 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The current time is 9:49 p.m. Central Daylight Time. 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It was partly cloudy. The temperature was 74, the dew point 64, the relative humidity was 71%, the wind calm, and the pressure was 29.95 inches and rising. At Camp Mabry, it was clear. The temperature was 79, the dew point 62, the relative humidity was 56%, the wind calm, and the pressure was 29.96 inches and rising. Pflugerville clear 82. Taylor cloudy 77. Lago Vista clear 78. Georgetown mostly cloudy 79. San Marcos clear 77. Burnett clear 75. Junction clear 67. San Antonio partly cloudy 82. Corpus Christi partly cloudy 81. Houston clear 85. Once again at Austin Bergstrom it was 74, and at Camp Mabry it was 79. Elsewhere across the state, College Station clear 82. Amarillo clear 72. Abilene clear 74. Dallas-Fort Worth clear 81. Your weather synopsis for South Central Texas. Warm afternoons, cooler mornings, and predominantly dry weather continue into Saturday. High temperatures each day will be in the 80s and low 90s with lows in the 60s and low 70s during this time. Slightly warmer high and low

temperatures are forecast Sunday into the middle of next week. Periods of low rain chances return early next week, but the majority will remain dry. Your local forecast. Tonight, mostly clear. Lows in the upper 60s. North winds around 5 miles per hour. Friday, sunny. Highs around 90. Northeast winds 5 to 10 miles per hour. Friday night, clear. Lows in the mid-60s. Northeast winds around 5 miles per hour, becoming northwest after midnight. Saturday, sunny. Highs in the lower 90s. North winds around 5 miles per hour, becoming east in the afternoon. Saturday night, clear. Lows in the upper 60s. South winds around 5 miles per hour. Sunday and Sunday night, clear. Highs in the lower 90s. Lows around 70. Columbus Day and Monday night, partly cloudy. Highs in the lower 90s. Lows in the mid-70s. Tuesday, cloudy in the morning, then becoming partly cloudy. A slight chance of showers. Highs in the lower 90s. Tuesday night, partly cloudy. Lows in the mid-70s. Wednesday, mostly cloudy with a slight chance of showers and thunderstorms in the morning, then partly cloudy in the afternoon. Highs in the lower 90s. Wednesday night, mostly clear in the evening, then becoming partly cloudy. Lows in the mid-70s. Thursday, mostly cloudy in the morning, then clearing. A slight chance of showers. Highs in the lower 90s. 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It was partly cloudy. The temperature was 74, the dew point 64, the relative humidity was 71%, the wind calm and the pressure was 29.95 inches and rising. At Camp Mabry, it was clear. The temperature was 79, the dew point 62, the relative humidity was 56%, the wind calm and the pressure was 29.96 inches and rising. Pflugerville clear 82. Taylor cloudy 77. Lago Vista clear 78. Georgetown mostly cloudy 79. San Marcos clear 77. Burnett clear 75. Junction clear 67. San Antonio partly cloudy 82. Corpus Christi partly cloudy 81. Houston clear 85. Once again at Austin Bergstrom it was 74, and at Camp Mabry it was 79. Elsewhere across the state, College Station clear 82. Amarillo clear 72. Abilene clear 74. Dallas-Fort Worth clear 81. The coastal waters forecast from Baffin Bay to Port Aransas out 20 nautical miles. Tonight, northeast winds 10 to 15 knots with gusts up to 20 knots, becoming around 10 knots late. Seas 4 to 5 feet, occasionally to 6 feet. Wave detail, east 5 feet at 7 seconds. Friday, northeast winds 10 to 15 knots with gusts up to 20 knots. Seas 4 to 6 feet, occasionally to 8 feet. Wave detail, east 6 feet at 9 seconds. Friday night, northeast winds 5 to 10 knots. Seas 4 to 6 feet, occasionally to 8 feet. Wave detail, east 6 feet at 11 seconds. Saturday, north winds 5 to 10 knots, becoming northeast in the afternoon. Seas 4 to 6 feet, occasionally to 8 feet. Wave detail, east 5 feet at 11 seconds. Saturday night, southeast winds 5 to 10 knots, increasing to 10 to 15 knots after midnight. Seas 3 to 4 feet, occasionally to 5 feet. Wave detail, east 4 feet at 10 seconds and east 3 feet at 6 seconds.

Sunday, southeast winds 10 to 15 knots. Seas around 3 feet. Wave detail, east 3 feet at 6 seconds. Sunday night, southeast winds 10 to 15 knots with gusts up to 20 knots. Seas 3 to 4 feet, occasionally to 5 feet. Monday, southeast winds 10 to 15 knots. Seas 3 to 4 feet, occasionally to 5 feet. Monday night, southeast winds 10 to 15 knots. Seas around 3 feet. Tuesday, southeast winds 10 to 15 knots. Seas around 3 feet. Tuesday night, southeast winds around 15 knots. Seas 3 to 4 feet, occasionally to 5 feet. Your weather synopsis for South Central Texas. Warm afternoons, cooler mornings, and predominantly dry weather continue into Saturday. High temperatures each day will be in the 80s and low 90s with lows in the 60s and low 70s during this time. Slightly warmer high and low temperatures are forecast Sunday into the middle of next week. Periods of low rain chances return early next week, but the majority will remain dry. Your local forecast. Tonight, mostly clear. Lows in the upper 60s. North winds around 5 miles per hour. Friday, sunny. Highs around 90. Northeast winds 5 to 10 miles per hour. Friday night, clear. Lows in the mid-60s. Northeast winds around 5 miles per hour, becoming northwest after midnight. Saturday, sunny. Highs in the lower 90s. North winds around 5 miles per hour, becoming east in the... Saturday night, clear. Lows in the upper 60s. South winds around 5 miles per hour. Sunday and Sunday night, clear. Highs in the lower 90s. Lows around 70. Columbus Day and Monday night, partly cloudy. Highs in the lower 90s. Lows in the mid-70s. Tuesday, cloudy in the morning, then becoming partly cloudy. A slight chance of showers. Highs in the lower 90s. Tuesday night, partly cloudy. Lows in the mid-70s. Wednesday, mostly cloudy with a slight chance of showers and thunderstorms in the morning, then partly cloudy in the afternoon. Highs in the lower 90s. Wednesday night, mostly clear in the evening, then becoming partly cloudy. Lows in the mid-70s. Thursday, mostly cloudy in the morning, then clearing. A slight chance of showers. Highs in the lower 90s. 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The current time is 9:59 p.m. Central Daylight Time. The Austin NOAA Weather Radio Roundup, at 9 p.m. at Austin Bergstrom International, it was partly cloudy. The temperature was 74, the dew point 64, the relative humidity was 71%, the wind calm and the pressure was 29.95 inches and rising. At Camp Mabry, it was clear. The temperature was 79, the dew point 62, the relative humidity was 56%, the wind calm and the pressure was 29.96 inches and rising. Pflugerville clear 82. Taylor cloudy 77. Lago Vista clear 78. Georgetown mostly cloudy 79. San Marcos clear 77. Vernick clear 75. Junction clear 67. San Antonio partly cloudy 82. Corpus Christi partly cloudy 81. Houston clear 85. Once again at Austin Bergstrom it was 74. And at Camp Mabry, it was 79. Elsewhere across the state, College Station clear 82. Amarillo clear 72. Abilene clear 74. Dallas-Fort Worth clear 81. Your weather synopsis for South Central Texas. Warm afternoons, cooler mornings, and predominantly dry weather continue into Saturday.

day. High temperatures each day will be in the 80s and low 90s, with lows in the 60s and low 70s during this time. Slightly warmer high and low temperatures are forecast Sunday into the middle of next week. Periods of low rain chances return early next week, but the majority will remain dry. Your local forecast. Tonight, mostly clear. Lows in the upper 60s. North winds around 5 miles per hour. Friday, sunny. Highs around 90. Northeast winds 5 to 10 miles per hour. Friday night, clear. Lows in the mid-60s. Northeast winds around 5 miles per hour, becoming northwest after midnight. Saturday, sunny. Highs in the lower 90s. North winds around 5 miles per hour, becoming east in the afternoon. Saturday night, clear. Lows in the upper 60s. South winds around 5 miles per hour. Sunday and Sunday night, clear. Highs in the lower 90s. Lows around 70. Columbus Day and Monday night, partly cloudy. Highs in the lower 90s. Lows in the mid-70s. Tuesday, cloudy in the morning, then becoming partly cloudy. A slight chance of showers. Highs in the lower 90s. Tuesday night, partly cloudy. Lows in the mid-70s. Wednesday, mostly cloudy with a slight chance of showers and thunderstorms in the morning, then partly cloudy in the afternoon. Highs in the lower 90s. Wednesday night, mostly clear in the evening, then becoming partly cloudy. Lows in the mid-70s. Thursday, mostly cloudy in the morning, then clearing. A slight chance of showers. Highs in the lower 90s. 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The current time is 10:03 p.m. Central Daylight Time. The Austin NOAA Weather Radio Roundup, at 9 p.m. at Austin Bergstrom International, it was partly cloudy. The temperature was 74, the dew point 64, the relative humidity was 71%, the wind calm and the pressure was 29.95 inches and rising. At Camp Mabry, it was clear. The temperature was 79, the dew point 62, the relative humidity was 56%, the wind calm and the pressure was 29.96 inches and rising. Pflugerville, clear 82. Taylor, cloudy 77. Lago Vista, clear 78. Georgetown, mostly cloudy 79. San Marcos, clear 77. Vernick, clear 75. Junction, clear 67. San Antonio, partly cloudy 82. Corpus Christi, partly cloudy 81. Houston, clear 85. Once again at Austin Bergstrom, it was 74. And at Camp Mabry, it was 79. Elsewhere across the state, College Station clear 82. Amarillo clear 72. Abilene clear 74. Dallas-Fort Worth clear 81. Your weather synopsis for South Central Texas. Warm afternoons, cooler mornings, and predominantly dry weather continue into Saturday. High temperatures each day will be in the 80s and low 90s, with lows in the 60s and low 70s during this time. Slightly warmer high and low temperatures are forecast Sunday into the middle of next week. Periods of low rain chances return early next week, but the majority will remain dry. Your local forecast. Tonight, mostly clear. Lows in the upper 60s. North winds around 5 miles per hour. Friday, sunny. Highs around 90. Northeast winds 5 to 10 miles per hour. Friday night, clear. Lows in the mid-60s. Northeast winds around 5 miles per hour, becoming northwest after midnight. Saturday, sunny. Highs in the lower 90s. North winds around 5 miles per hour, becoming east in the afternoon.
Saturday night, clear. Lows in the upper 60s. South winds around 5 miles per hour. Sunday and Sunday night, clear. Highs in the lower 90s. Lows around 70. Columbus Day and Monday night, partly cloudy. Highs in the lower 90s. Lows in the mid 70s. Tuesday, cloudy in the morning, then becoming partly cloudy. A slight chance of showers. Highs in the lower 90s. Tuesday night, partly cloudy. Lows in the mid 70s. Wednesday, mostly cloudy with a slight chance of showers and thunderstorms in the morning, then partly cloudy in the afternoon. Highs in the lower 90s. Wednesday night, mostly clear in the evening, then becoming partly cloudy. Lows in the mid 70s. Thursday, mostly cloudy in the morning, then clearing. A slight chance of showers. Highs in the lower 90s. 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The current time is 10:07 p.m. Central Daylight Time. Your weather synopsis for South Central Texas. Warm afternoons, cooler mornings, and predominantly dry weather continue into Saturday. High temperatures each day will be in the 80s and low 90s with lows in the 60s and low 70s during this time. Slightly warmer high and low temperatures are forecast Sunday into the middle of next week. Periods of low rain chances return early next week, but the majority will remain dry. Your local forecast. Tonight, mostly clear. Lows in the upper 60s. North winds around 5 miles per hour. Friday, sunny. Highs around 90. Northeast winds 5 to 10 miles per hour. Friday night, clear. Lows in the mid 60s. Northeast winds around 5 miles per hour, becoming northwest after midnight. Saturday, sunny. Highs in the lower 90s. North winds around 5 miles per hour, becoming east in the afternoon. Saturday night, clear. Lows in the upper 60s. South winds around 5 miles per hour. Sunday and Sunday night, clear. Highs in the lower 90s. Lows around 70. Columbus Day and Monday night, partly cloudy. Highs in the lower 90s. Lows in the mid 70s. Tuesday, cloudy in the morning, then becoming partly cloudy. A slight chance of showers. Highs in the lower 90s. Tuesday night, partly cloudy. Lows in the mid 70s. Wednesday, mostly cloudy with a slight chance of showers and thunderstorms in the morning, then partly cloudy in the afternoon. Highs in the lower 90s. Wednesday night, mostly clear in the evening, then becoming partly cloudy. Lows in the mid 70s. Thursday, mostly cloudy in the morning, then clearing. A slight chance of showers. Highs in the lower 90s. 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The current time is 10:10 p.m. Central Daylight Time. Your weather synopsis for South Central Texas. Warm afternoons, cooler mornings, and predominantly dry weather continue into Saturday. High temperatures each day will be in the 80s and low 90s with lows in the 60s and low 70s during this time. Slightly warmer high and low temperatures are forecast Sunday into the middle of next week. Periods of low rain chances return early next week, but the majority will remain dry. Your local forecast. Tonight, mostly clear. Lows in the upper 60s. North winds around 5 miles per hour. Friday, sunny. Highs around 90. Northeast winds 5 to 10 miles per hour. Friday night, clear.
lows in the mid-60s.

northeast winds around 5 miles per hour, becoming northwest after midnight. Saturday, sunny. Highs in the lower 90s. North winds around 5 miles per hour, becoming east in the afternoon. Saturday night, clear. Lows in the upper 60s. South winds around 5 miles per hour. Sunday and Sunday night, clear. Highs in the lower 90s. Lows around 70. Columbus Day and Monday night, partly cloudy. Highs in the lower 90s. Lows in the mid-70s. Tuesday, cloudy in the morning, then becoming partly cloudy. A slight chance of showers. Highs in the lower 90s. Tuesday night, partly cloudy. Lows in the mid-70s. Wednesday, mostly cloudy with a slight chance of showers and thunderstorms in the morning, then partly cloudy in the afternoon. Highs in the lower 90s. Wednesday night, mostly clear in the evening, then becoming partly cloudy. Lows in the mid-70s. Thursday, mostly cloudy in the morning, then clearing. A slight chance of showers. Highs in the lower 90s. 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The current time is 10:12 p.m. Central Daylight Time. Your weather synopsis for South Central Texas. Warm afternoons, cooler mornings, and predominantly dry weather continue into Saturday. High temperatures each day will be in the 80s and low 90s with lows in the 60s and low 70s during this time. Slightly warmer high and low temperatures are forecast Sunday into the middle of next week. Periods of low rain chances return early next week, but the majority will remain dry. Your local forecast. Tonight, mostly clear. Lows in the upper 60s. North winds around 5 miles per hour. Friday, sunny. Highs around 90. Northeast winds 5 to 10 miles per hour. Friday night, clear. Lows in the mid-60s. Northeast winds around 5 miles per hour, becoming northwest after midnight. Saturday, sunny. Highs in the lower 90s. North winds around 5 miles per hour, becoming east in the afternoon. Saturday night, clear. Lows in the upper 60s. South winds around 5 miles per hour. Sunday and Sunday night, clear. Highs in the lower 90s. Lows around 70. Columbus Day and Monday night, partly cloudy. Highs in the lower 90s. Lows in the mid-70s. Tuesday, cloudy in the morning, then becoming partly cloudy. A slight chance of showers. Highs in the lower 90s. Tuesday night, partly cloudy. Lows in the mid-70s. Wednesday, mostly cloudy with a slight chance of showers and thunderstorms in the morning, then partly cloudy in the afternoon. Highs in the lower 90s. Wednesday night, mostly clear in the evening, then becoming partly cloudy. Lows in the mid-70s. Thursday, mostly cloudy in the morning, then clearing. A slight chance of showers. Highs in the lower 90s. 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A weekly test of the NOAA Weather Radio tone alert is conducted each Wednesday between 10 a.m. and noon, unless severe weather is in the area, in which case the weekly test will be postponed until the next good weather day. 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

partly cloudy 75. Lago Vista, cloudy 77. Georgetown, partly cloudy 78. San Marcos, clear 74. Burnett, clear 75. Junction, clear 65. San Antonio, partly cloudy 80. Corpus Christi, mostly cloudy 81. Houston, clear 82. Once again at Austin Bergstrom, it was 75, and at Camp Mabry, it was 81. Elsewhere across the state, College Station, clear 80. Amarillo, clear 70. Abilene, clear 71. Dallas-Fort Worth, clear 79. Your weather synopsis for South Central Texas. Warm afternoons, cooler mornings, and predominantly dry weather continue into Saturday. High temperatures each day will be in the 80s and low 90s with lows in the 60s and low 70s during this time. Slightly warmer high and low temperatures are forecast Sunday into the middle of next week. Periods of low rain chances return early next week, but the majority will remain dry. The Tropical Weather Outlook. For the North Atlantic, Caribbean Sea, and the Gulf of America, active systems, the National Hurricane Center is issuing advisories on Hurricane Isaias, located over the central Gulf of America. Tropical cyclone formation is not expected during the next 7 days. Your local forecast. Tonight, mostly clear. Lows in the upper 60s. North winds around 5 miles per hour. Friday, sunny. Highs around 90. Northeast winds 5 to 10 miles per hour. Friday night, clear. Lows in the mid-60s. Northeast winds around 5 miles per hour, becoming northwest after midnight. Saturday, sunny. Highs in the lower 90s. North winds around 5 miles per hour, becoming east in the afternoon. Saturday night, clear. Lows in the upper 60s. South winds around 5 miles per hour. Sunday and Sunday night, clear. Highs in the lower 90s. Lows around 70. Columbus Day and Monday night, partly cloudy. Highs in the lower 90s. Lows in the mid-70s. Tuesday, cloudy in the morning, then becoming partly cloudy. A slight chance of showers. Highs in the lower 90s. Tuesday night, partly cloudy. Lows in the mid-70s. Wednesday, mostly cloudy with a slight chance of showers and thunderstorms in the morning, then partly cloudy in the afternoon. Highs in the lower 90s. Wednesday night, mostly clear in the evening, then becoming partly cloudy. Lows in the mid-70s. Thursday, mostly cloudy in the morning, then clearing. A slight chance of showers. Highs in the lower 90s. 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The current time is 10:20 p.m. Central Daylight Time. The Austin NOAA Weather Radio Roundup. At 10 p.m. at Austin Bergstrom International, it was mostly cloudy. The temperature was 75, the dew point 64, the relative humidity was 68%, the wind calm and the pressure was 29.97 inches and rising. At Camp Mabry, it was cloudy. The temperature was 81, the dew point 61, the relative humidity was 50%, the wind north at 5 miles an hour, and the pressure was 29.99 inches and rising. Pflugerville, mostly cloudy 80. Taylor, partly cloudy 75. Lago Vista, cloudy 77. Georgetown, partly cloudy 78. San Marcos, clear 74. Burnett, clear 75. Junction, clear 65. San Antonio, partly cloudy 80. Corpus Christi, mostly cloudy 81. Houston, clear 82. Once again at Austin Bergstrom, it was 75, and at Camp Mabry, it was 81. Elsewhere across the state, College Station, clear 80. Amarillo, clear 70. Abilene, clear 70.

1. Dallas-Fort Worth clear 79. Your weather synopsis for South Central Texas. Warm afternoons, cooler mornings, and predominantly dry weather continue into Saturday. High temperatures each day will be in the 80s and low 90s with lows in the 60s and low 70s during this time. Slightly warmer high and low temperatures are forecast Sunday into the middle of next week. Periods of low rain chances return early next week, but the majority will remain dry. Your local forecast. Tonight, mostly clear. Lows in the upper 60s. North winds around 5 miles per hour. Friday, sunny. Highs around 90. Northeast winds 5 to 10 miles per hour. Friday night, clear. Lows in the mid-60s. Northeast winds around 5 miles per hour, becoming northwest after midnight. Saturday, sunny. Highs in the lower 90s. North winds around 5 miles per hour, becoming east in the afternoon. Saturday night, clear. Lows in the upper 60s. South winds around 5 miles per hour. Sunday and Sunday night, clear. Highs in the lower 90s. Lows around 70. Columbus Day and Monday night, partly cloudy. Highs in the lower 90s. Lows in the mid-70s. Tuesday, cloudy in the morning, then becoming partly cloudy. A slight chance of showers. Highs in the lower 90s. Tuesday night, partly cloudy. Lows in the mid-70s. Wednesday, mostly cloudy with a slight chance of showers and thunderstorms in the morning, then partly cloudy in the afternoon. Highs in the lower 90s. Wednesday night, mostly clear in the evening, then becoming partly cloudy. Lows in the mid-70s. Thursday, mostly cloudy in the morning, then clearing. A slight chance of showers. Highs in the lower 90s. The coastal waters forecast from Baffin Bay to Port Aransas out 20 nautical miles. Tonight, northeast winds 10 to 15 knots with gusts up to 20 knots, becoming around 10 knots late. Seas 4 to 5 feet, occasionally to 6 feet. Wave detail, east 5 feet at 7 seconds. Friday, northeast winds 10 to 15 knots with gusts up to 20 knots. Seas 4 to 6 feet, occasionally to 8 feet. Wave detail, east 6 feet at 9 seconds. Friday night, northeast winds 5 to 10 knots. Seas 4 to 6 feet, occasionally to 8 feet. Wave detail, east 6 feet at 11 seconds. Saturday, north winds 5 to 10 knots, becoming northeast in the afternoon. Seas 4 to 6 feet, occasionally to 8 feet. Wave detail, east 5 feet at 11 seconds. Saturday night, southeast winds 5 to 10 knots, increasing to 10 to 15 knots after midnight. Seas 3 to 4 feet, occasionally to 5 feet. Wave detail, east 4 feet at 10 seconds and east 3 feet at 6 seconds. Sunday, southeast winds 10 to 15 knots. Seas around 3 feet. Wave detail, east 3 feet at 6 seconds. Sunday night, southeast winds 10 to 15 knots with gusts up to 20 knots. Seas 3 to 4 feet, occasionally to 5 feet. Monday, southeast winds 10 to 15 knots. Seas 3 to 4 feet, occasionally to 5 feet. Monday night, southeast winds 10 to 15 knots. Seas around 3 feet. Tuesday, southeast winds 10 to 15 knots. Seas around 3 feet. Tuesday night, southeast winds around 15 knots. Seas 3 to 4 feet, occasionally to 5 feet. 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The current time is 10:26 p.m. Central Daylight Time. The Austin NOAA Weather Radio Roundup,
at 10 p.m. at Austin Bergstrom International, it was mostly cloudy. The temperature was 75, the dew point 64, the relative humidity was 68%, the wind calm and the pressure was 29.97 inches and rising. At Camp Mabry, it was cloudy. The temperature was 81, the dew point 61, the relative humidity was 50%, the wind north at 5 miles an hour, and the pressure was 29.99 inches and rising. Pflugerville, mostly cloudy, 80. Taylor, partly cloudy, 75. Lago Vista, cloudy, 77. Georgetown, partly cloudy, 78. San Marcos, clear, 74. Burnett, clear, 75. Junction, clear, 65. San Antonio, partly cloudy, 80. Corpus Christi, mostly cloudy, 81. Houston, clear, 82. Once again, at Austin Bergstrom, it was 75, and at Camp Mabry, it was 81. Elsewhere across the state, College Station, clear, 80. Amarillo, clear, 70. Abilene, clear, 71. Dallas-Fort Worth, clear, 79. Your weather synopsis for South Central Texas. Warm afternoons, cooler mornings, and predominantly dry weather continue into Saturday. High temperatures each day will be in the 80s and low 90s with lows in the 60s and low 70s during this time. Slightly warmer high and low temperatures are forecast Sunday into the middle of next week. Periods of low rain chances return early next week, but the majority will remain dry. Your local forecast. Tonight, mostly clear. Lows in the upper 60s. North winds around 5 miles per hour. Friday, sunny. Highs around 90. Northeast winds 5 to 10 miles per hour. Friday night, clear. Lows in the mid-60s. Northeast winds around 5 miles per hour, becoming northwest after midnight. Saturday, sunny. Highs in the lower 90s. North winds around 5 miles per hour, becoming east in the afternoon. Saturday night, clear. Lows in the upper 60s. South winds around 5 miles per hour. Sunday and Sunday night, clear. Highs in the lower 90s. Lows around 70. Columbus Day and Monday night, partly cloudy. Highs in the lower 90s. Lows in the mid-70s. Tuesday, cloudy in the morning, then becoming partly cloudy. A slight chance of showers. Highs in the lower 90s. Tuesday night, partly cloudy. Lows in the mid-70s. Wednesday, mostly cloudy with a slight chance of showers and thunderstorms in the morning, then partly cloudy in the afternoon. Highs in the lower 90s. Wednesday night, mostly clear in the evening, then becoming partly cloudy. Lows in the mid-70s. Thursday, mostly cloudy in the morning, then clearing. A slight chance of showers. Highs in the lower 90s. 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The current time is 10:30 p.m. Central Daylight Time. The Austin NOAA Weather Radio Roundup, at 10 p.m. at Austin Bergstrom International, it was mostly cloudy. The temperature was 75, the dew point 64, the relative humidity was 68%, the wind calm and the pressure was 29.97 inches and rising. At Camp Mabry, it was cloudy. The temperature was 81, the dew point 61, the relative humidity was 50%, the wind north at 5 miles an hour, and the pressure was 29.99 inches and rising. Pflugerville, mostly cloudy, 80. Taylor, partly cloudy, 75. Lago Vista, cloudy, 77. Georgetown, partly cloudy, 78. San Marcos, clear, 74. Burnett, clear, 75. Junction, clear, 65. San Antonio, partly cloudy, 80. Corpus Christi, mostly cloudy, 81. Houston, clear, 82.
Once again at Austin Bergstrom, it was 75, and it

Camp Mabry, it was 81. Elsewhere across the state, College Station clear 80. Amarillo clear 70. Abilene clear 71. Dallas-Fort Worth clear 79. Your weather synopsis for South Central Texas. Warm afternoons, cooler mornings, and predominantly dry weather continue into Saturday. High temperatures each day will be in the 80s and low 90s with lows in the 60s and low 70s during this time. Slightly warmer high and low temperatures are forecast Sunday into the middle of next week. Periods of low rain chances return early next week, but the majority will remain dry. Your local forecast. Tonight, mostly clear. Lows in the upper 60s. North winds around 5 miles per hour. Friday, sunny. Highs around 90. Northeast winds 5 to 10 miles per hour. Friday night, clear. Lows in the mid-60s. Northeast winds around 5 miles per hour, becoming northwest after midnight. Saturday, sunny. Highs in the lower 90s. North winds around 5 miles per hour, becoming east in the afternoon. Saturday night, clear. Lows in the upper 60s. Highs in the lower 90s. North winds around 5 miles per hour, becoming east in the afternoon. Saturday night, clear. Lows in the upper 60s. South winds around 5 miles per hour. Sunday and Sunday night, clear. Highs in the lower 90s. Lows around 70. Columbus Day and Monday night, partly cloudy. Highs in the lower 90s. Lows in the mid-70s. Tuesday, cloudy in the morning, then becoming partly cloudy. A slight chance of showers. Highs in the lower 90s. Tuesday night, partly cloudy. Lows in the mid-70s. Wednesday, mostly cloudy with a slight chance of showers and thunderstorms in the morning, then partly cloudy in the afternoon. Highs in the lower 90s. Wednesday night, mostly clear in the evening, then becoming partly cloudy. Lows in the mid-70s. Thursday, mostly cloudy in the morning, then clearing. A slight chance of showers. Highs in the lower 90s. 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The current time is 10:34 p.m. Central Daylight Time. The Austin NOAA Weather Radio Roundup, at 10 p.m. at Austin Bergstrom International, it was mostly cloudy. The temperature was 75, the dew point 64, the relative humidity was 68%, the wind calm and the pressure was 29.97 inches and rising. At Camp Mabry, it was cloudy. The temperature was 81, the dew point 61, the relative humidity was 50%, the wind north at 5 miles an hour, and the pressure was 29.99 inches and rising. Pflugerville mostly cloudy 80. Taylor partly cloudy 75. Lago Vista cloudy 77. Georgetown partly cloudy 78. San Marcos clear 74. Burnett clear 75. Junction clear 65. San Antonio partly cloudy 80. Corpus Christi mostly cloudy 81. Houston clear 82. Once again at Austin Bergstrom it was 75, and at Camp Mabry it was 81. Elsewhere across the state, College Station clear 80. Amarillo clear 70. Abilene clear 71. Dallas-Fort Worth clear 79. Your weather synopsis for South Central Texas. Warm afternoons, cooler mornings, and predominantly dry weather continue into Saturday. High temperatures each day will be in the 80s and low 90s with lows in the 60s and low 70s during this time. Slightly warmer high and low temperatures are forecast Sunday into the middle of next week. Periods of low rain chances return early next week, but the majority will remain dry. Your local forecast.

Tonight, mostly clear. Lows in the upper 60s. North winds around 5 miles per hour. Friday, sunny. Highs around 90. Northeast winds 5 to 10 miles per hour. Friday night, clear. Lows in the mid-60s. Northeast winds around 5 miles per hour, becoming northwest after midnight. Saturday, sunny. Highs in the lower 90s. North winds around 5 miles per hour, becoming east in the afternoon. Saturday night, clear. Lows in the upper 60s. South winds around 5 miles per hour. Sunday and Sunday night, clear. Highs in the lower 90s. Lows around 70. Columbus Day and Monday night, partly cloudy. Highs in the lower 90s. Lows in the mid-70s. Tuesday, cloudy in the morning, then becoming partly cloudy. A slight chance of showers. Highs in the lower 90s. Tuesday night, partly cloudy. Lows in the mid-70s. Wednesday, mostly cloudy with a slight chance of showers and thunderstorms in the morning, then partly cloudy in the afternoon. Highs in the lower 90s. Wednesday night, mostly clear in the evening, then becoming partly cloudy. Lows in the mid-70s. Thursday, mostly cloudy in the morning, then clearing. A slight chance of showers. Highs in the lower 90s. 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The current time is 10:38 p.m. Central Daylight Time. The Austin NOAA Weather Radio Roundup, at 10 p.m. at Austin Bergstrom International, it was mostly cloudy. The temperature was 75, the dew point 64, the relative humidity was 68%, the wind calm and the pressure was 29.97 inches and rising. At Camp Mabry, it was cloudy. The temperature was 81, the dew point 61, the relative humidity was 50%, the wind north at 5 miles an hour, and the pressure was 29.99 inches and rising. Pflugerville, mostly cloudy, 80. Taylor, partly cloudy, 75. Lago Vista, cloudy, 77. Georgetown, partly cloudy, 78. San Marcos, clear, 74. Burnett, clear, 75. Junction, clear, 65. San Antonio, partly cloudy, 80. Corpus Christi, mostly cloudy, 81. Houston, clear, 82. Once again at Austin Bergstrom it was 75, and at Camp Mabry it was 81. Elsewhere across the state, College Station clear 80. Amarillo clear 70. Abilene clear 71. Dallas-Fort Worth clear 79. Your weather synopsis for South Central Texas. Warm afternoons, cooler mornings, and predominantly dry weather continue into Saturday. High temperatures each day will be in the 80s and low 90s with lows in the 60s and low 70s during this time. Slightly warmer high and low temperatures are forecast Sunday into the middle of next week. Periods of low rain chances return early next week, but the majority will remain dry. Your local forecast. Tonight, mostly clear. Lows in the upper 60s. North winds around 5 miles per hour. Friday, sunny. Highs around 90. Northeast winds 5 to 10 miles per hour. Friday night, clear. Lows in the mid-60s. Northeast winds around 5 miles per hour, becoming northwest after midnight. Saturday, sunny. Highs in the lower 90s. North winds around 5 miles per hour, becoming east in the afternoon. Saturday night, clear. Lows in the upper 60s. South winds around 5 miles per hour. Sunday and Sunday night, clear. Highs in the lower 90s. Lows around 70. Columbus Day and Monday night, partly cloudy. Highs in the lower 90s. Lows in

Tuesday, cloudy in the morning, then becoming partly cloudy. A slight chance of showers. Highs in the lower 90s. Tuesday night, partly cloudy. Lows in the mid-70s. Wednesday, mostly cloudy with a slight chance of showers and thunderstorms in the morning, then partly cloudy in the afternoon. Highs in the lower 90s. Wednesday night, mostly clear in the evening, then becoming partly cloudy. Lows in the mid-70s. Thursday, mostly cloudy in the morning, then clearing. A slight chance of showers. Highs in the lower 90s. 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The Texas Commission on Environmental Quality, TCEQ, has issued an Ozone Action Day for the Austin area for Saturday, October 10, 2026. Atmospheric conditions are expected to be favorable for producing high levels of ozone air pollution in the Austin area on Saturday. You can help prevent ozone pollution by sharing a ride, walking or riding a bicycle, taking your lunch to work, avoiding drive-through lanes, conserving energy, and keeping your vehicle properly tuned. If required, the next Ozone Action Day will be issued by 3 p.m. on Saturday, October 10, 2026. 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The current time is 10:43 p.m. Central Daylight Time. The Austin NOAA Weather Radio Roundup, at 10 p.m. at Austin Bergstrom International, it was mostly cloudy. The temperature was 75, the dew point 64, the relative humidity was 68%, the wind calm and the pressure was 29.97 inches and rising. At Camp Mabry, it was cloudy. The temperature was 81, the dew point 61, the relative humidity was 50%, the wind north at 5 miles an hour and the pressure was 29.99 inches and rising. Pflugerville mostly cloudy 80. Taylor partly cloudy 75. Lago Vista cloudy 77. Georgetown partly cloudy 78. San Marcos clear 74. Vernick clear 75. Junction clear 65. San Antonio partly cloudy 80. Corpus Christi mostly cloudy 1. Houston clear 82. Once again at Austin Bergstrom it was 75, and at Camp Mabry it was 81. Elsewhere across the state, College Station clear 80. Amarillo clear 70. Abilene clear 71. Dallas-Fort Worth clear 79. Your weather synopsis for South Central Texas. Warm afternoons, cooler mornings, and predominantly dry weather continue into Saturday. High temperatures each day will be in the 80s and low 90s with lows in the 60s and low 70s during this time. Slightly warmer high and low temperatures are forecast Sunday into the middle of next week. Periods of low rain chances return early next week, but the majority will remain dry. Your local forecast. Tonight, mostly clear. Lows in the upper 60s. North winds around 5 miles per hour. Friday, sunny. Highs around 90. Northeast winds 5 to 10 miles per hour. Friday night, clear. Lows in the mid-60s. Northeast winds around 5 miles per hour, becoming northwest after midnight. Saturday, sunny. Highs in the lower 90s. North winds around 5 miles per hour, becoming east in the afternoon. Saturday night, clear. Lows in the upper 60s. South winds around 5 miles per hour. Sunday and Sunday night, clear. Highs in the lower 90s. Lows around 70. Columbus Day and Monday night, partly cloudy. Highs in the lower 90s. Lows in the mid-70s. Tuesday, cloudy in the morning, then becoming partly cloudy.

Light chance of showers. Highs in the lower 90s. Tuesday night, partly cloudy. Lows in the mid 70s. Wednesday, mostly cloudy with a slight chance of showers and thunderstorms in the morning, then partly cloudy in the afternoon. Highs in the lower 90s. Wednesday night, mostly clear in the evening, then becoming partly cloudy. Lows in the mid 70s. Thursday, mostly cloudy in the morning, then clearing. A slight chance of showers. Highs in the lower 90s. 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The current time is 10:47 p.m. Central Daylight Time. The Austin NOAA Weather Radio Roundup, at 10 p.m. at Austin Bergstrom International, it was mostly cloudy. The temperature was 75, the dew point 64, the relative humidity was 68%, the wind calm and the pressure was 29.97 inches and rising. At Camp Mabry, it was cloudy. The temperature was 81, the dew point 61, the relative humidity was 50%, the wind north at 5 miles an hour, and the pressure was 29.99 inches and rising. Pflugerville mostly cloudy 80. Taylor partly cloudy 75. Lago Vista cloudy 77. Georgetown partly cloudy 78. San Marcos clear 74. Burnett clear 75. Junction clear 65. San Antonio partly cloudy 80. Corpus Christi mostly cloudy 81. Houston clear 82. Once again at Austin Bergstrom it was 75, and at Camp Mabry it was 81. Elsewhere across the state, College Station clear 80. Amarillo clear 70. Abilene clear 71. Dallas-Fort Worth clear 79. The Tropical Weather Outlook. For the North Atlantic, Caribbean Sea and the Gulf of America, active systems, the National Hurricane Center is issuing advisories on Hurricane Isaias, located over the central Gulf of America. Tropical cyclone formation is not expected during the next 7 days. Your weather synopsis for South Central Texas. Warm afternoons, cooler mornings, and predominantly dry weather continue into Saturday. High temperatures each day will be in the 80s and low 90s with lows in the 60s and low 70s during this time. Slightly warmer high and low temperatures are forecast Sunday into the middle of next week. Periods of low rain chances return early next week, but the majority will remain dry. Your local forecast. Tonight, mostly clear. Lows in the upper 60s. North winds around 5 miles per hour. Friday, sunny. Highs around 90. Northeast winds 5 to 10 miles per hour. Friday night, clear. Lows in the mid-60s. Northeast winds around 5 miles per hour, becoming northwest after midnight. Saturday, sunny. Highs in the lower 90s. North winds around 5 miles per hour, becoming east in the afternoon. Saturday night, clear. Lows in the upper 60s. South winds around 5 miles per hour. Sunday and Sunday night, clear. Highs in the lower 90s. Lows around 70. Columbus Day and Monday night, partly cloudy. Highs in the lower 90s. Lows in the mid-70s. Tuesday, cloudy in the morning, then becoming partly cloudy. A slight chance of showers. Highs in the lower 90s. Tuesday night, partly cloudy. Lows in the mid-70s. Wednesday, mostly cloudy with a slight chance of showers and thunderstorms in the morning, then partly cloudy in the afternoon. Highs in the lower 90s. Wednesday night, mostly clear in the evening, then becoming partly cloudy. Lows in the mid-70s. Thursday, mostly cloudy in the morning, then clearing. A slight chance of showers. Highs in the lower 90s. 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

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At 10 p.m. at Austin Bergstrom International, it was mostly cloudy. The temperature was 75, the dew point 64, the relative humidity was 68%, the wind calm and the pressure was 29.97 inches and rising. At Camp Mabry, it was cloudy. The temperature was 81, the dew point 61, the relative humidity was 50%, the wind north at 5 miles an hour, and the pressure was 29.99 inches and rising. Pflugerville, mostly cloudy, 80. Taylor, partly cloudy, 75. Lago Vista, cloudy, 77. Georgetown, partly cloudy, 78. San Marcos, clear, 74. Burnett, clear, 75. Junction, clear, 65. San Antonio, partly cloudy, 80. Corpus Christi, mostly cloudy, 81. Houston, clear, 82. Once again at Austin Bergstrom, it was 75, and at Camp Mabry, it was 81. Elsewhere across the state, College Station, clear, 80. Amarillo, clear, 70. Abilene, clear, 71. Dallas-Fort Worth, clear, 79. Your weather synopsis for South Central Texas. Warm afternoons, cooler mornings, and predominantly dry weather continue into Saturday. High temperatures each day will be in the 80s and low 90s with lows in the 60s and low 70s during this time. Slightly warmer high and low temperatures are forecast Sunday into the middle of next week. Periods of low rain chances return early next week, but the majority will remain dry. Your local forecast. Tonight, mostly clear. Lows in the upper 60s. North winds around 5 miles per hour. Friday, sunny. Highs around 90. Northeast winds 5 to 10 miles per hour. Friday night, clear. Lows in the mid 60s. Northeast winds around 5 miles per hour, becoming northwest after midnight. Saturday, sunny. Highs in the lower 90s. North winds around 5 miles per hour, becoming east in the afternoon. Saturday night, clear. Lows in the upper 60s. South winds around 5 miles per hour. Sunday and Sunday night, clear. Highs in the lower 90s. Lows around 70. Columbus Day and Monday night, partly cloudy. Highs in the lower 90s. Lows in the mid-70s. Tuesday, cloudy in the morning, then becoming partly cloudy. A slight chance of showers. Highs in the lower 90s. Tuesday night, partly cloudy. Lows in the mid-70s. Wednesday, mostly cloudy with a slight chance of showers and thunderstorms in the morning, then partly cloudy in the afternoon. Highs in the lower 90s. Wednesday night, mostly clear in the evening, then becoming partly cloudy. Lows in the mid-70s. Thursday, mostly cloudy in the morning, then clearing. A slight chance of showers. Highs in the lower 90s. The coastal waters forecast from Baffin Bay to Port Aransas out 20 nautical miles. Tonight, northeast winds 10 to 15 knots with gusts up to 20 knots, becoming around 10 knots late. Seas 4 to 5 feet, occasionally to 6 feet. Wave detail, east 5 feet at 7 seconds. Friday, northeast winds 10 to 15 knots with gusts up to 20 knots. Seas 4 to 6 feet, occasionally to 8 feet. Wave detail, east 6 feet at 9 seconds. Friday night, northeast winds 5 to 10 knots. Seas 4 to 6 feet, occasionally to 8 feet. Wave detail, east 6 feet at 11 seconds. Saturday, north winds 5 to 10 knots, becoming northeast in the afternoon. Seas 4 to 6 feet, occasionally to 8 feet. Wave detail, east 5.

Saturday night, southeast winds 5 to 10 knots, increasing to 10 to 15 knots after midnight. Seas 3 to 4 feet, occasionally to 5 feet. Wave detail, east 4 feet at 10 seconds and east 3 feet at 6 seconds. Sunday, southeast winds 10 to 15 knots. Seas around 3 feet. Wave detail, east 3 feet at 6 seconds. Sunday night, southeast winds 10 to 15 knots with gusts up to 20 knots. Seas 3 to 4 feet, occasionally to 5 feet. Monday, southeast winds 10 to 15 knots. Seas 3 to 4 feet, occasionally to 5 feet. Monday night, southeast winds 10 to 15 knots. Seas around 3 feet. Tuesday, southeast winds 10 to 15 knots. Seas around 3 feet. Tuesday night, southeast winds around 15 knots. Seas 3 to 4 feet, occasionally to 5 feet. Ozone Action Day. The Texas Commission on Environmental Quality TCEQ has issued an Ozone Action Day for the Austin area for Saturday, October 10, 2026. Atmospheric conditions are expected to be favorable for producing high levels of ozone air pollution in the Austin area on Saturday. You can help prevent ozone pollution by sharing a ride, walking or riding a bicycle, taking your lunch to work, avoiding drive-through lanes, conserving energy, and keeping your vehicle properly tuned. If required, the next Ozone Action Day will be issued by 3 p.m. on Saturday, October 10, 2026. 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The current time is 10:58 p.m. Central Daylight Time. The Austin, NOAA Weather Radio Roundup, at 10 p.m. at Austin Bergstrom International, it was mostly cloudy. The temperature was 75, the dew point 64, the relative humidity was 68%, the wind calm and the pressure was 29.97 inches and rising. At Camp Mabry, it was cloudy. The temperature was 81, the dew point 61, the relative humidity was 50%, the wind north at 5 miles an hour, and the pressure was 29.99 inches and rising. Pflugerville mostly cloudy 80. Taylor partly cloudy 75. Lago Vista cloudy 77. Georgetown partly cloudy 78. San Marcos clear 74. Burnett clear 75. Junction clear 65. San Antonio partly cloudy 80. Corpus Christi mostly cloudy 81. Houston clear 82. Once again at Austin Bergstrom it was 75, and at Camp Mabry it was 81. Elsewhere across the state, College Station clear 80. Amarillo clear 70. Abilene clear 71. Dallas-Fort Worth clear 79. Your weather synopsis for South Central Texas. Warm afternoons, cooler mornings, and predominantly dry weather continue into Saturday. High temperatures each day will be in the 80s and low 90s with lows in the 60s and low 70s during this time. Slightly warmer high and low temperatures are forecast Sunday into the middle of next week. Periods of low rain chances return early next week, but the majority will remain dry. Your local forecast. Tonight, mostly clear. Lows in the upper 60s. North winds around 5 miles per hour. Friday, sunny. Highs around 90. Northeast winds 5 to 10 miles per hour. Friday night, clear. Lows in the mid-60s. Northeast winds around 5 miles per hour, becoming northwest after midnight. Saturday, sunny. Highs in the lower 90s. North winds around 5 miles per hour, becoming east in the afternoon. Saturday night, clear. Lows in the upper 60s. South winds around 5 miles per hour. Sunday and Sunday night, clear. Highs in the lower 90s. Lows around 70. Columbus Day and

Monday night, partly cloudy. Highs in the lower 90s. Lows in the mid-70s. Tuesday, cloudy in the morning, then becoming partly cloudy. A slight chance of showers. Highs in the lower 90s. Tuesday night, partly cloudy. Lows in the mid-70s. Wednesday, mostly cloudy with a slight chance of showers and thunderstorms in the morning, then partly cloudy in the afternoon. Highs in the lower 90s. Wednesday night, mostly clear in the evening, then becoming partly cloudy. Lows in the mid-70s. Thursday, mostly cloudy in the morning, then clearing. A slight chance of showers. Highs in the lower 90s. 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The current time is 11:02 p.m. Central Daylight Time. The Austin NOAA Weather Radio Roundup, at 10 p.m. at Austin Bergstrom International, it was mostly cloudy. The temperature was 75, the dew point 64, the relative humidity was 68%, the wind calm and the pressure was 29.97 inches and rising. At Camp Mabry, it was cloudy. The temperature was 81, the dew point 61, the relative humidity was 50%, the wind north at 5 miles an hour and the pressure was 29.99 inches and rising. Pflugerville mostly cloudy 80. Taylor partly cloudy 75. Lago Vista cloudy 77. Georgetown partly cloudy 78. San Marcos clear 74. Burnett clear 75. Junction clear 65. San Antonio partly cloudy 80. Corpus Christi mostly cloudy 81. Houston clear 82. Once again at Austin Bergstrom it was 75, and at Camp Mabry it was 81. Elsewhere across the state, College Station clear 80. Amarillo clear 70. Abilene clear 71. Dallas-Fort Worth clear 79. Your weather synopsis for South Central Texas. Warm afternoons, cooler mornings, and predominantly dry weather continue into Saturday. High temperatures each day will be in the 80s and low 90s with lows in the 60s and low 70s during this time. Slightly warmer high and low temperatures are forecast Sunday into the middle of next week. Periods of low rain chances return early next week, but the majority will remain dry. Your local forecast. Tonight, mostly clear. Lows in the upper 60s. North winds around 5 miles per hour. Friday, sunny. Highs around 90. Northeast winds 5 to 10 miles per hour. Friday night, clear. Lows in the mid-60s. Northeast winds around 5 miles per hour, becoming northwest after midnight. Saturday, sunny. Highs in the lower 90s. North winds around 5 miles per hour, becoming east in the afternoon. Saturday night, clear. Lows in the upper 60s. South winds around 5 miles per hour. Sunday and Sunday night, clear. Highs in the lower 90s. Lows around 70. Columbus Day and Monday night, partly cloudy. Highs in the lower 90s. Lows in the mid-70s. Tuesday, cloudy in the morning, then becoming partly cloudy. A slight chance of showers. Highs in the lower 90s. Tuesday night, partly cloudy. Lows in the mid-70s. Wednesday, mostly cloudy with a slight chance of showers and thunderstorms in the morning, then partly cloudy afternoon. Highs in the lower 90s. Wednesday night, mostly clear in the evening, then becoming partly cloudy. Lows in the mid-70s. Thursday, mostly cloudy in the morning, then clearing. A slight chance of showers. Highs in the lower 90s. 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
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The current time is 11:06 p.m. Central Daylight Time. Your weather synopsis for South Central Texas. Warm afternoons, cooler mornings, and predominantly dry weather continue into Saturday. High temperatures each day will be in the 80s and low 90s with lows in the 60s and low 70s during this time. Slightly warmer high and low temperatures are forecast Sunday into the middle of next week. Periods of low rain chances return early next week, but the majority will remain dry. Your local forecast. Tonight, mostly clear. Lows in the upper 60s. North winds around 5 miles per hour. Friday, sunny. Highs around 90. Northeast winds 5 to 10 miles per hour. Friday night, clear. Lows in the mid-60s. Northeast winds around 5 miles per hour, becoming northwest after midnight. Saturday, sunny. Highs in the lower 90s. North winds around 5 miles per hour, becoming east in the afternoon. Saturday night, clear. Lows in the upper 60s. South winds around 5 miles per hour. Sunday and Sunday night, clear. Highs in the lower 90s. Lows around 70. Columbus Day and Monday night, partly cloudy. Highs in the lower 90s. Lows in the mid-70s. Tuesday, cloudy in the morning, then becoming partly cloudy. A slight chance of showers. Highs in the lower 90s. Tuesday night, Ozone Action Day. The Texas Commission on Environmental Quality, TCEQ, has issued an Ozone Action Day for the Austin area for Friday, October 9, 2026. Atmospheric conditions are expected to be favorable for producing high levels of ozone air pollution in the Austin area on Saturday. You can help prevent ozone pollution by sharing a ride, walking or riding a bicycle, taking your lunch to work, avoiding drive-through lanes, conserving energy, and keeping your vehicle properly tuned. If required, the next Ozone Action Day will be issued by 3 p.m. on Friday, October 9, 2026. Your local forecast. Tonight, mostly clear. Lows in the upper 60s. North winds around 5 miles per hour. Friday, sunny. Highs around 90. Northeast winds 5 to 10 miles per hour. Friday night, clear. Lows in the mid-60s. Northeast winds around 5 miles per hour, becoming northwest after midnight. Saturday, sunny. Highs in the lower 90s. North winds around 5 miles per hour, becoming east in the afternoon. Saturday night, clear. Lows in the upper 60s. South winds around 5 miles per hour. Sunday and Sunday night, clear. Highs in the lower 90s. Lows around 70. Columbus Day and Monday night, partly cloudy. Highs in the lower 90s. Lows in the mid-70s. Tuesday, cloudy in the morning, then becoming partly cloudy. A slight chance of showers. Highs in the lower 90s. Tuesday night, partly cloudy. Lows in the mid-70s. Wednesday, mostly cloudy with a slight chance of showers and thunderstorms in the morning, then partly cloudy in the afternoon. Highs in the lower 90s. Wednesday night, mostly clear in the evening, then becoming partly cloudy. Lows in the mid-70s. Thursday, mostly cloudy in the morning, then clearing. A slight chance of showers. Highs in the lower 90s. 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The current time is 11:11 p.m. Central Daylight Time. Your weather synopsis for South Central Texas. Warm afternoons, cooler mornings,
and predominantly dry weather continue into Saturday. High temperatures each day will be in the 80s and low 90s.

days with lows in the 60s and low 70s during this time. Slightly warmer high and low temperatures are forecast Sunday into the middle of next week. Periods of low rain chances return early next week, but the majority will remain dry. Your local forecast. Tonight, mostly clear. Lows in the upper 60s. North winds around 5 miles per hour. Friday, sunny. Highs around 90. Northeast winds 5 to 10 miles per hour. Friday night, clear. Lows in the mid-60s. Northeast winds around 5 miles per hour, becoming northwest after midnight. Saturday, sunny. Highs in the lower 90s. North winds around 5 miles per hour, becoming east in the afternoon. Saturday night, clear. Lows in the upper 60s. South winds around 5 miles per hour. Sunday and Sunday night, clear. Highs in the lower 90s. Lows around 70. Columbus Day and Monday night, partly cloudy. Highs in the lower 90s. Lows in the mid-70s. Tuesday, cloudy in the morning, then becoming partly cloudy. A slight chance of showers. Highs in the lower 90s. Tuesday night, partly cloudy. Lows in the mid-70s. Wednesday, mostly cloudy with a slight chance of showers and thunderstorms in the morning, then partly cloudy in the afternoon. Highs in the lower 90s. Wednesday night, mostly clear in the evening, then becoming partly cloudy. Lows in the mid-70s. Thursday, mostly cloudy in the morning, then clearing. A slight chance of showers. Highs in the lower 90s. Ozone Action Day. The Texas Commission on Environmental Quality, TCEQ, has issued an Ozone Action Day for the Austin area for Friday, October 9, 2026. Atmospheric conditions are expected to be favorable for producing high levels of ozone air pollution in the Austin area on Saturday. You can help prevent ozone pollution by sharing a ride, walking or riding a bicycle, taking your lunch to work, avoiding drive-through lanes, conserving energy, and keeping your vehicle properly tuned. If required, the next Ozone Action Day will be issued by 3 p.m. on Friday, October 9, 2026. 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A weekly test of the NOAA Weather Radio Tone Alert is conducted each Wednesday between 10 a.m. and noon, unless severe weather is in the area, in which case the weekly test will be postponed until the next good weather day. 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The current time is 11:15 p.m. Central Daylight Time. The Austin NOAA Weather Radio Roundup, at 11 p.m. at Austin Bergstrom International, it was partly cloudy. The temperature was 75, the dew point 65, the relative humidity was 70%, the wind north at 3 miles an hour, and the pressure was 29.99 inches and rising. At Camp Mabry, it was cloudy. The temperature was 78, the dew point 62, the relative humidity was 57%, the wind calm, and the pressure was 30.00 inches and rising. Pflugerville, partly cloudy 79. Taylor, mostly cloudy 70. Lago Vista, mostly cloudy 77. Georgetown, mostly cloudy 77. San Marcos, mostly cloudy 73. Burnett, mostly cloudy 74. Junction, clear 62. San Antonio, partly cloudy 78. Corpus Christi, partly cloudy 78. Houston, clear 82.

Tonight, mostly clear. Lows in the upper 60s. North winds around 5 miles per hour. Friday, sunny. Highs around 90. Northeast winds 5 to 10 miles per hour. Friday night, clear. Lows in the mid-60s. Northeast winds around 5 miles per hour, becoming northwest after midnight. Saturday, sunny. Highs in the lower 90s. North winds around 5 miles per hour, becoming east in the afternoon. Saturday night, clear. Lows in the upper 60s. South winds around 5 miles per hour. Sunday and Sunday night, clear. Highs in the lower 90s. Lows around 70. Columbus Day and Monday night, partly cloudy. Highs in the lower 90s. Lows in the mid-70s. Tuesday, cloudy in the morning, then becoming partly cloudy. A slight chance of showers. Highs in the lower 90s. Tuesday night, partly cloudy. Lows in the mid-70s. Wednesday, mostly cloudy with a slight chance of showers and thunderstorms in the morning, then partly cloudy in the afternoon. Highs in the lower 90s. Wednesday night, mostly clear in the evening, then becoming partly cloudy. Lows in the mid-70s. Thursday, mostly cloudy in the morning, then clearing. A slight chance of showers. Highs in the lower 90s. The Tropical Weather Outlook. For the North Atlantic, Caribbean Sea, and the Gulf of America, active systems, the National Hurricane Center is issuing advisories on Hurricane Isaias, located over the central Gulf of America. Tropical cyclone formation is not expected during the next 7 days. 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The current time is 11:19 p.m. Central Daylight Time. The Austin NOAA Weather Radio Roundup. At 11 p.m. at Austin Bergstrom International, it was partly, the temperature was 75, the dew point 65, the relative humidity was 70%, the wind north at 3 miles an hour, and the pressure was 29.99 inches and rising. At Camp Mabry, it was cloudy. The temperature was 78, the dew point 62, the relative humidity was 57%, the wind calm, and the pressure was 30.00 inches and rising. Pflugerville partly cloudy 79. Taylor mostly cloudy 70. Lago Vista mostly cloudy 77. Georgetown mostly cloudy 77. San Marcos mostly cloudy 73. Burnett mostly cloudy 74. Junction clear 62. San Antonio partly cloudy 78. Corpus Christi partly cloudy 78. Houston clear 82. Once again at Austin Bergstrom it was 75, and at Camp Mabry it was 78. Elsewhere across the state, College Station clear 78. Amarillo clear 64. Abilene clear 68. Dallas-Fort Worth partly cloudy 77. Your weather synopsis for South Central Texas. Warm afternoons, cooler mornings, and predominantly dry weather continue into Saturday. High temperatures each day will be in the 80s and low 90s with lows in the 60s and low 70s during this time. Slightly warmer high and low temperatures are forecast Sunday into the middle of next week. Periods of low rain chances return early next week, but the majority will remain dry. Your local forecast. Tonight, mostly clear. Lows in the upper 60s. North winds around 5 miles per hour. Friday, sunny. Highs around 90. Northeast winds 5 to 10 miles per hour. Friday night, clear. Lows in the mid-60s. Northeast winds around 5 miles per hour, becoming northwest after midnight. Saturday, sunny. Highs in the lower 90s. North winds around 5 miles per hour, becoming east in the afternoon.
Saturday night, clear. Lows in the upper 60s. South winds around 5 miles per hour. Sunday and Sunday night, clear. Highs in the lower 90s. Lows around 70. Columbus Day and Monday night, partly cloudy. Highs in the lower 90s. Lows in the mid-70s. Tuesday, cloudy in the morning, then becoming partly cloudy. A slight chance of showers. Highs in the lower 90s. Tuesday night, partly cloudy. Lows in the mid-70s. Wednesday, mostly cloudy with a slight chance of showers and thunderstorms in the morning, then partly cloudy in the afternoon. Highs in the lower 90s. Wednesday night, mostly clear in the evening, then becoming partly cloudy. Lows in the mid-70s. Thursday, mostly cloudy in the morning, then clearing. A slight chance of showers. Highs in the lower 90s. 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The current time is 11:23 p.m. Central Daylight Time. The coastal waters forecast from Baffin Bay to Port Aransas out 20 nautical miles. Tonight, northeast winds 10 to 15 knots with gusts up to 20 knots, becoming around 10 knots late. Seas 4 to 5 feet, occasionally to 6 feet. Wave detail, east 5 feet at 7 seconds. Friday, northeast winds 10 to 15 knots with gusts up to 20 knots. Seas 4 to 6 feet, occasionally to 8 feet. Wave detail, east 6 feet at 9 seconds. Friday night, northeast winds 5 to 10 knots. Seas 4 to 6 feet, occasionally to 8 feet. Wave detail, east 6 feet at 11 seconds. Saturday, north winds 5 to 10 knots, becoming northeast in the afternoon. Seas 4 to 6 feet, occasionally to 8 feet. Wave detail, east 5 feet at 11 seconds. Saturday night.

southeast winds 5 to 10 knots, increasing to 10 to 15 knots after midnight. Seas 3 to 4 feet, occasionally to 5 feet. Wave detail, east 4 feet at 10 seconds and east 3 feet at 6 seconds. Sunday, southeast winds 10 to 15 knots. Seas around 3 feet. Wave detail, east 3 feet at 6 seconds. Sunday night, southeast winds 10 to 15 knots with gusts up to 20 knots. Seas 3 to 4 feet, occasionally to 5 feet. Monday, southeast winds 10 to 15 knots. Seas 3 to 4 feet, occasionally to 5 feet. Monday night, southeast winds 10 to 15 knots. Seas around 3 feet. Tuesday, southeast winds 10 to 15 knots. Seas around 3 feet. Tuesday night, southeast winds around 15 knots. Seas 3 to 4 feet, occasionally to 5 feet. The Austin, NOAA Weather Radio Roundup, at 11 p.m. at Austin Bergstrom International, it was partly cloudy. The temperature was 75, the dew point 65, the relative humidity was 70%, the wind north at 3 miles an hour, and the pressure was 29.99 inches and rising. At Camp Mabry, it was cloudy. The temperature was 78, the dew point 62, the relative humidity was 57%, the wind calm, and the pressure was 30.00 inches and rising. Pflugerville partly cloudy 79. Taylor mostly cloudy 70. Lago Vista mostly cloudy 77. Georgetown mostly cloudy 77. San Marcos mostly cloudy 73. Burnett mostly cloudy 74. Junction clear 62. San Antonio partly cloudy 78. Corpus Christi partly cloudy 78. Houston clear 82. Once again at Austin Bergstrom it was 75, and at Camp Mabry it was 78. Elsewhere across the state, College Station clear 78. Amarillo clear 64. Abilene clear 68. Dallas-Fort Worth partly cloudy 77. Ozone Action Day. The Texas Commission on Environmental Quality, TCEQ, has issued an Ozone Action Day for the Austin area for Friday, October 9, 2026. Atmospheric conditions are expected to be favorable for producing high levels of ozone air pollution in the Austin area on Saturday. You can help prevent ozone pollution by sharing a ride, walking or riding a bicycle, taking your lunch to work, avoiding drive-through lanes, conserving energy, and keeping your vehicle properly tuned. If required, the next Ozone Action Day will be issued by 3 p.m. on Friday, October 9, 2026. Your weather synopsis for South Central Texas. Warm afternoons, cooler mornings, and predominantly dry weather continue into Saturday. High temperatures each day will be in the 80s and low 90s, with lows in the 60s and low 70s during this time. Slightly warmer high and low temperatures are forecast Sunday into the middle of next week. Periods of low rain chances return early next week, but the majority will remain dry. Your local forecast. Tonight, mostly clear. Lows in the upper 60s. North winds around 5 miles per hour. Friday, sunny. Highs around 90. Northeast winds 5 to 10 miles per hour. Friday night, clear. Lows in the mid-60s. Northeast winds around 5 miles per hour, becoming northwest after midnight. Saturday, sunny. Highs in the lower 90s. North winds around 5 miles per hour, becoming east in the afternoon. Saturday night, clear. Lows in the upper 60s. South winds around 5 miles per hour. Sunday and Sunday night, clear. Highs in the lower 90s. Lows around 70. Columbus Day and Monday night, partly cloudy. Highs in the lower 90s. Lows in the mid-70s. Tuesday, cloudy in the morning, then becoming partly cloudy. A slight chance of showers. Highs in the lower 90s. Tuesday night, partly cloudy. Lows in the mid-70s.

Wednesday, mostly cloudy with a slight chance of showers and thunderstorms in the morning, then partly cloudy in the afternoon. Highs in the lower 90s. Wednesday night, mostly clear in the evening, then becoming partly cloudy. Lows in the mid-70s. Thursday, mostly cloudy in the morning, then clearing. A slight chance of showers. Highs in the lower 90s. 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The current time is 11:30 p.m. Central Daylight Time. 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It was partly cloudy. The temperature was 75, the dew point 65. The relative humidity was 70%, the wind north at 3 miles an hour, and the pressure was 29.99 inches and rising. At Camp Mabry, it was cloudy. The temperature was 78, the dew point 62, the relative humidity was 57%, the wind calm, and the pressure was 30.00 inches and rising. Pflugerville, partly cloudy 79. Taylor, mostly cloudy 70. Lago Vista, mostly cloudy 77. Georgetown, mostly cloudy 77. San Marcos, mostly cloudy 73. Burnett, mostly cloudy 74. Junction, clear 62. San Antonio, partly cloudy 78. Corpus Christi, partly cloudy 78. Houston, clear 82. Once again at Austin Bergstrom, it was 75, and at Camp Mabry, it was 78. Elsewhere across the state, College Station, clear 78. Amarillo, clear 64. Abilene, clear 68. Dallas-Fort Worth, partly cloudy 77. Your weather synopsis for South Central Texas. Warm afternoons, cooler mornings, and predominantly dry weather continue into Saturday. High temperatures each day will be in the 80s and low 90s, with lows in the 60s and low 70s during this time. Slightly warmer high and low temperatures are forecast Sunday into the middle of next week. Periods of low rain chances return early next week, but the majority will remain dry. Your local forecast. Tonight, mostly clear. Lows in the upper 60s. North winds around 5 miles per hour. Friday, sunny. Highs around 90. Northeast winds 5 to 10 miles per hour. Friday night, clear. Lows in the mid-60s. Northeast winds around 5 miles per hour, becoming northwest after midnight. Saturday, sunny. Lows in the mid-60s. Northeast winds around 5 miles per hour, becoming northwest after midnight. Saturday, sunny. Highs in the lower 90s. North winds around 5 miles per hour, becoming east in the afternoon. Saturday night, clear. Lows in the upper 60s. South winds around 5 miles per hour. Sunday and Sunday night, clear. Highs in the lower 90s. Lows around 70. Columbus Day and Monday night, partly cloudy. Highs in the lower 90s. Lows in the mid-70s. Tuesday, cloudy in the morning, then becoming partly cloudy. A slight chance of showers. Highs in the lower 90s. Tuesday night, partly cloudy. Lows in the mid-70s. Wednesday, mostly cloudy with a slight chance of showers and thunderstorms in the morning, then partly cloudy in the afternoon. Highs in the lower 90s. Wednesday night, mostly clear in the evening, then becoming partly cloudy. Lows in the mid-70s. Thursday, mostly cloudy in the morning, then clearing. A slight chance of showers. Highs in the lower 90s. 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

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The Austin NOAA Weather Radio Roundup at 11 p.m. at Austin Bergstrom International. It was partly cloudy. The temperature was 75, the dew point 65. The relative humidity was 70%, the wind north at 3 miles an hour, and the pressure was 29.99 inches and rising. At Camp Mabry, it was cloudy. The temperature was 78, the dew point 62, the relative humidity was 57%, the wind calm, and the pressure was 30.00 inches and rising. Pflugerville, partly cloudy 79. Taylor, mostly cloudy 70. Lago Vista, mostly cloudy 77. Georgetown, mostly cloudy 77. San Marcos, mostly cloudy 73. Burnett, mostly cloudy 74. Junction, clear 62. San Antonio, partly cloudy 78. Corpus Christi, partly cloudy 78. Houston, clear 82. Once again at Austin Bergstrom, it was 75, and at Camp Mabry, it was 78. Elsewhere across the state, College Station, clear 78. Amarillo, clear 64. Abilene, clear 68. Dallas-Fort Worth, partly cloudy 77. Your weather synopsis for South Central Texas. Warm afternoons, cooler mornings, and predominantly dry weather continue into Saturday. High temperatures each day will be in the 80s and low 90s, with lows in the 60s and low 70s during this time. Slightly warmer high and low temperatures are forecast Sunday into the middle of next week. Periods of low rain chances return early next week, but the majority will remain dry. Your local forecast. Tonight, mostly clear. Lows in the upper 60s. North winds around 5 miles per hour. Friday, sunny. Highs around 90. Northeast winds 5 to 10 miles per hour. Friday night, clear. Lows in the mid-60s. Northeast winds around 5 miles per hour, becoming northwest after midnight. Saturday, sunny. Highs in the lower 90s. North winds around 5 miles per hour, becoming east in the afternoon. Saturday night, clear. Lows in the upper 60s. South winds around 5 miles per hour. Sunday and Sunday night, clear. Highs in the lower 90s. Lows around 70. Columbus Day and Monday night, partly cloudy. Highs in the lower 90s. Lows in the mid-70s. Tuesday, cloudy in the morning, then becoming partly cloudy. A slight chance of showers. Highs in the lower 90s. Tuesday night, partly cloudy. Lows in the mid-70s. Wednesday, mostly cloudy with a slight chance of showers and thunderstorms in the morning, then partly cloudy in the afternoon. Highs in the lower 90s. Wednesday night, mostly clear in the evening, then becoming partly cloudy. Lows in the mid-70s. Thursday, mostly cloudy in the morning, then clearing. A slight chance of showers. Highs in the lower 90s. 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The current time is 11:38 p.m. Central Daylight Time. 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It was partly cloudy. The temperature was 75, the dew point 65. The relative humidity was 70%, the wind north at 3 miles an hour, and the pressure was 29.99 inches and rising. At Camp Mabry, it was cloudy. The temperature was 78, the dew point 62, the relative humidity was 57%, the wind calm, and the pressure was 30.00 inches and rising. Pflugerville, partly cloudy 79. Taylor, mostly cloudy 70. Lago Vista, mostly cloudy 77. Georgetown, mostly cloudy 77.
San Marcos mostly cloudy 73. Vernon mostly cloudy 74. Junction clear 62. San Antonio partly cloudy 78. Corpus Christi partly cloudy 78. Houston clear 82. Once again at Austin Bergstrom it was 75, and at Camp Mabry it was 78. Elsewhere across the state, College Station clear 78. Amarillo clear 64. Abilene clear 68. Dallas-Fort Worth partly cloudy 77. Your weather synopsis for South Central Texas. Warm afternoons, cooler mornings, and predominantly dry weather continue into Saturday. High temperatures each day will be in the 80s and low 90s with lows in the 60s and low 70s during this time. Slightly warmer high and low temperatures are forecast Sunday into the middle of next week. Periods of low rain chances return early next week, but the majority will remain dry. Your local forecast. Tonight, mostly clear. Lows in the upper 60s. North winds around 5 miles per hour. Friday, sunny. Highs around 90. Northeast winds 5 to 10 miles per hour. Friday night, clear. Lows in the mid-60s. Northeast winds around 5 miles per hour, becoming northwest after midnight. Saturday, sunny. Highs in the lower 90s. North winds around 5 miles per hour, becoming east in the afternoon. Saturday night, clear. Lows in the upper 60s. South winds around 5 miles per hour. Sunday and Sunday night, clear. Highs in the lower 90s. Lows around 70. Columbus Day and Monday night, partly cloudy. Highs in the lower 90s. Lows in the mid-70s. Tuesday, cloudy in the morning, then becoming partly cloudy. A slight chance of showers. Highs in the lower 90s. Tuesday night, partly cloudy. Lows in the mid-70s. Wednesday, mostly cloudy with a slight chance of showers and thunderstorms in the morning, then partly cloudy in the afternoon. Highs in the lower 90s. Wednesday night, mostly clear in the evening, then becoming partly cloudy. Lows in the mid-70s. Thursday, mostly cloudy in the morning, then clearing. A slight chance of showers. Highs in the lower 90s. Ozone Action Day. The Texas Commission on Environmental Quality, TCEQ, has issued an Ozone Action Day for the Austin area for Friday, October 9, 2026. Atmospheric conditions are expected to be favorable for producing high levels of ozone air pollution in the Austin area on Saturday. You can help prevent ozone pollution by sharing a ride, walking or riding a bicycle, taking your lunch to work, avoiding drive-through lanes, conserving energy, and keeping your vehicle properly tuned. If required, the next Ozone Action Day will be issued by 3 p.m. on Friday, October 9, 2026. 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The current time is 11:43 p.m. Central Daylight Time. The Austin, NOAA Weather Radio Roundup, at 11 p.m. at Austin Bergstrom International, it was partly cloudy. The temperature was 75, the dew point 65, the relative humidity was 70%, the wind north at 3 miles an hour, and the pressure was 29.99 inches and rising. At Camp Mabry, it was cloudy. The temperature was 78, the dew point 62, the relative humidity was 57%, the wind calm, and the pressure was 30.00 inches and rising. Pflugerville partly cloudy 79. Taylor mostly cloudy 70. Lago Vista mostly cloudy 77. Georgetown mostly cloudy 77. San Marcos mostly cloudy 73. Vernon mostly cloudy 74. Junction clear 62. San Antonio partly cloudy 78. Corpus Christi partly cloudy 78.
Houston Clear 82.

Once again at Austin Bergstrom it was 75, and at Camp Mabry it was 78. Elsewhere across the state, College Station clear 78. Amarillo clear 64. Abilene clear 68. Dallas-Fort Worth partly cloudy 77. Your weather synopsis for South Central Texas. Warm afternoons, cooler mornings, and predominantly dry weather continue into Saturday. High temperatures each day will be in the 80s and low 90s with lows in the 60s and low 70s during this time. Slightly warmer high and low temperatures are forecast Sunday into the middle of next week. Periods of low rain chances return early next week, but the majority will remain dry. Your local forecast. Tonight, mostly clear. Lows in the upper 60s. North winds around 5 miles per hour. Friday, sunny. Highs around 90. Northeast winds 5 to 10 miles per hour. Friday night, clear. Lows in the mid-60s. Northeast winds around 5 miles per hour, becoming northwest after midnight. Saturday, sunny. Highs in the lower 90s. North winds around 5 miles per hour, becoming east in the afternoon. Saturday night, clear. Lows in the upper 60s. South winds around 5 miles per hour. Sunday and Sunday night, clear. Highs in the lower 90s. Lows around 70. Columbus Day and Monday night, partly cloudy. Highs in the lower 90s. Lows in the mid-70s. Tuesday, cloudy in the morning, then becoming partly cloudy. A slight chance of showers. Highs in the lower 90s. Tuesday night, partly cloudy. Lows in the mid-70s. Wednesday, mostly cloudy with a slight chance of showers and thunderstorms in the morning, then partly cloudy in the afternoon. Highs in the lower 90s. Wednesday night, mostly clear in the evening, then becoming partly cloudy. Lows in the mid-70s. Thursday, mostly cloudy in the morning, then clearing. A slight chance of showers. Highs in the lower 90s. 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The current time is 11:47 p.m. Central Daylight Time. The Austin NOAA Weather Radio Roundup, at 11 p.m. at Austin Bergstrom International, it was partly cloudy. The temperature was 75, the dew point 65, the relative humidity was 70%, the wind north at 3 miles an hour, and the pressure was 29.99 inches and rising. At Camp Mabry, it was cloudy. The temperature was 78, the dew point 62, the relative humidity was 57%, the wind calm, and the pressure was 30.00 inches and rising. Pflugerville partly cloudy 79. Taylor mostly cloudy 70. Lago Vista mostly cloudy 77. Georgetown mostly cloudy 77. San Marcos mostly cloudy 73. Vernon mostly cloudy 74. Junction clear 62. San Antonio partly cloudy 78. Corpus Christi partly cloudy 78. Houston clear 82. Once again at Austin Bergstrom it was 75, and at Camp Mabry it was 78. Elsewhere across the state, College Station clear 78. Amarillo clear 64. Abilene clear 68. Dallas-Fort Worth partly cloudy 77. The Tropical Weather Outlook. For the North Atlantic, Caribbean Sea and the Gulf of America, active systems, the National Hurricane Center is issuing advisories on Hurricane Isaias, located over the central Gulf of America. Tropical cyclone formation is not expected during the next 7 days. Your weather synopsis for South Central Texas. Warm afternoons, cooler mornings, and predominantly dry weather continue into Saturday.
High temperatures each day will be in the 80s and low 90s, with lows in the 60s and low 70s during this time. Slightly warmer high and low temperatures are forecast Sunday into the middle of next week. Periods of low rain chances return early next week, but the majority will remain dry. Your local forecast. Tonight, mostly clear. Lows in the upper 60s. North winds around 5 miles per hour. Friday, sunny. Highs around 90. Northeast winds 5 to 10 miles per hour. Friday night, clear. Lows in the mid-60s. Northeast winds around 5 miles per hour, becoming northwest after midnight. Saturday, sunny. Highs in the lower 90s. North winds around 5 miles per hour, becoming east in the afternoon. Saturday night, clear. Lows in the upper 60s. South winds around 5 miles per hour. Sunday and Sunday night, clear. Highs in the lower 90s. Lows around 70. Columbus Day and Monday night, partly cloudy. Highs in the lower 90s. Lows in the mid-70s. Tuesday, cloudy in the morning, then becoming partly cloudy. A slight chance of showers. Highs in the lower 90s. Tuesday night, partly cloudy. Lows in the mid-70s. Wednesday, mostly cloudy with a slight chance of showers and thunderstorms in the morning, then partly cloudy in the afternoon. Highs in the lower 90s. Wednesday night, mostly clear in the evening, then becoming partly cloudy. Lows in the mid-70s. Thursday, mostly cloudy in the morning, then clearing. A slight chance of showers. Highs in the lower 90s. 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The current time is 11:52 p.m. Central Daylight Time. The Austin NOAA Weather Radio Roundup, at 11 p.m. at Austin Bergstrom International, it was partly cloudy. The temperature was 75, the dew point 65, the relative humidity was 70%, the wind north at 3 miles an hour, and the pressure was 29.99 inches and rising. At Camp Mabry, it was cloudy. The temperature was 78, the dew point 62, the relative humidity was 57%, the wind calm, and the pressure was 30.00 inches and rising. Pflugerville, partly cloudy, 79. Taylor, mostly cloudy, 70. Lago Vista, mostly cloudy, 77. Georgetown, mostly cloudy, 77. San Marcos, mostly cloudy, 73. Vernon, mostly cloudy, 74. Junction, clear, 62. San Antonio, partly cloudy, 78. Corpus Christi, partly cloudy, 78. Houston, clear, 82. Once again at Austin Bergstrom, it was 75, and at Camp Mabry, it was 78. Elsewhere across the state, College Station, clear, 78. Amarillo, clear, 64. Abilene, clear, 68. Dallas-Fort Worth, partly cloudy, 77. Your weather synopsis for South Central Texas. Warm afternoons, cooler mornings, and predominantly dry weather continue into Saturday. High temperatures each day will be in the 80s and low 90s, with lows in the 60s and low 70s during this time. Slightly warmer high and low temperatures are forecast Sunday into the middle of next week. Periods of low rain chances return early next week, but the majority will remain dry. The coastal waters forecast from Baffin Bay to Port Aransas out 20 nautical miles. Tonight, northeast winds 10 to 15 knots with gusts up to 20 knots, becoming around 10 knots late. Seas 4 to 5 feet, occasionally to 6 feet. Wave detail, east 5 feet at 7 seconds. Friday, northeast winds 10 to 15 knots with gusts up to 20 knots. Seas 4 to 6 feet, occasionally to 8 feet. Wave detail, east 6 feet at 9 seconds.
Friday night, northeast winds 5 to 10 knots.

4 to 6 feet, occasionally to 8 feet. Wave detail, east 6 feet at 11 seconds. Saturday, north winds 5 to 10 knots, becoming northeast in the afternoon. Seas 4 to 6 feet, occasionally to 8 feet. Wave detail, east 5 feet at 11 seconds. Saturday night, southeast winds 5 to 10 knots, increasing to 10 to 15 knots after midnight. Seas 3 to 4 feet, occasionally to 5 feet. Wave detail, east 4 feet at 10 seconds and east 3 feet at 6 seconds. Sunday, southeast winds 10 to 15 knots. Seas around 3 feet. Wave detail, east 3 feet at 6 seconds. Sunday night, southeast winds 10 to 15 knots with gusts up to 20 knots. Seas 3 to 4 feet, occasionally to 5 feet. Monday, southeast winds 10 to 15 knots. Seas 3 to 4 feet, occasionally to 5 feet. Monday night, southeast winds 10 to 15 knots. Seas around 3 feet. Tuesday, southeast winds 10 to 15 knots. Seas around 3 feet. Tuesday night, southeast winds around 15 knots. Seas 3 to 4 feet, occasionally to 5 feet. Your local forecast. Tonight, mostly clear. Lows in the upper 60s. North winds around 5 miles per hour. Friday, sunny. Highs around 90. Northeast winds 5 to 10 miles per hour. Friday night, clear. Lows in the mid-60s. Northeast winds around 5 miles per hour, becoming northwest after midnight. Saturday, sunny. Highs in the lower 90s. North winds around 5 miles per hour, becoming east in the afternoon. Saturday night, clear. Lows in the upper 60s. South winds around 5 miles per hour. Sunday and Sunday night, clear. Highs in the lower 90s. Lows around 70. Columbus Day and Monday night, partly cloudy. Highs in the lower 90s. Lows in the mid-70s. Tuesday, cloudy in the morning, then becoming partly cloudy. A slight chance of showers. Highs in the lower 90s. Tuesday night, partly cloudy. Lows in the mid-70s. Wednesday, mostly cloudy with a slight chance of showers and thunderstorms in the morning, then partly cloudy in the afternoon. Highs in the lower 90s. Wednesday night, mostly clear in the evening, then becoming partly cloudy. Lows in the mid-70s. Thursday, mostly cloudy in the morning, then clearing. A slight chance of showers. Highs in the lower 90s. Ozone Action Day. The Texas Commission on Environmental Quality, TCEQ, has issued an Ozone Action Day for the Austin area for Friday, October 9, 2026. Atmospheric conditions are expected to be favorable for producing high levels of ozone air pollution in the Austin area on Saturday. You can help prevent ozone pollution by sharing a ride, walking or riding a bicycle, taking your lunch to work, avoiding drive-through lanes, conserving energy, and keeping your vehicle properly tuned. If required, the next Ozone Action Day will be issued by 3 p.m. on Friday, October 9, 2026. 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The current time is 11:59 p.m. Central Daylight Time. The Austin, NOAA Weather Radio Roundup, at 11 p.m. at Austin Bergstrom International, it was partly cloudy. The temperature was 75, the dew point 65, the relative humidity was 70%, the wind north at 3 miles an hour, and the pressure was 29.99 inches and rising. At Camp Mabry, it was cloudy. The temperature was 78, the dew point 62, the relative humidity was 57%, the wind calm, and the pressure was 30.00 inches and rising. Pflugerville, partly cloudy 79. Taylor, mostly cloudy 70. Lago Vista.

mostly cloudy 77. Georgetown, mostly cloudy 77. San Marcos, mostly cloudy 73. Burnett, mostly cloudy 74. Junction, clear 62. San Antonio, partly cloudy 78. Corpus Christi, partly cloudy 78. Houston, clear 82. Once again at Austin Bergstrom, it was 75, and at Camp Mabry, it was 78. Elsewhere across the state, College Station, clear 78. Amarillo, clear 64. Abilene, clear 68. Dallas-Fort Worth, partly cloudy 77. Your weather synopsis for South Central Texas. Warm afternoons, cooler mornings, and predominantly dry weather continue into Saturday. High temperatures each day will be in the 80s and low 90s with lows in the 60s and low 70s during this time. Slightly warmer high and low temperatures are forecast Sunday into the middle of next week. Periods of low rain chances return early next week, but the majority will remain dry. Your local forecast. Tonight, mostly clear. Lows in the upper 60s. North winds around 5 miles per hour. Friday, sunny. Highs around 90. Northeast winds 5 to 10 miles per hour. Friday night, clear. Lows in the mid-60s. Northeast winds around 5 miles per hour, becoming northwest after midnight. Saturday, sunny. Highs in the lower 90s. North winds around 5 miles per hour, becoming east in the afternoon. Saturday night, clear. Lows in the upper 60s. South winds around 5 miles per hour. Sunday and Sunday night, clear. Highs in the lower 90s. Lows around 70. Columbus Day and Monday night, partly cloudy. Highs in the lower 90s. Lows in the mid-70s. Tuesday, cloudy in the morning, then becoming partly cloudy. A slight chance of showers. Highs in the lower 90s. Tuesday night, partly cloudy. Lows in the mid-70s. Wednesday, mostly cloudy with a slight chance of showers and thunderstorms in the morning, then partly cloudy in the afternoon. Highs in the lower 90s. Wednesday night, mostly clear in the evening, then becoming partly cloudy. Lows in the mid-70s. Thursday, mostly cloudy in the morning, then clearing. A slight chance of showers. Highs in the lower 90s. 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The 3 a.m. Central Daylight Time. The Austin NOAA Weather Radio Roundup. At 11 p.m. at Austin Bergstrom International, it was partly cloudy. The temperature was 75, the dew point 65, the relative humidity was 70%, the wind north at 3 miles an hour, and the pressure was 29.99 inches and rising. At Camp Mabry, it was cloudy. The temperature was 78, the dew point 62, the relative humidity was 57%, the wind calm, and the pressure was 30.00 inches and rising. Pflugerville, partly cloudy 79. Taylor, mostly cloudy 70. Lago Vista, mostly cloudy 77. Georgetown, mostly cloudy 77. San Marcos, mostly cloudy 73. Burnett, mostly cloudy 74. Junction, clear 62. San Antonio, partly cloudy 78. Corpus Christi, partly cloudy 78. Houston, clear 82. Once again at Austin Bergstrom, it was 75, and at Camp Mabry, it was 78. Elsewhere across the state, College Station, clear 78. Amarillo, clear 64. Abilene, clear 68. Dallas-Fort Worth, partly cloudy 77. Your weather synopsis for South Central Texas. Warm afternoons, cooler mornings, and predominantly dry weather continue into Saturday.
high temperatures. Each day will be in the 80s and low 90s with lows in the 60s and low 70s during this time. Slightly warmer high and low temperatures are forecast Sunday into the middle of next week. Periods of low rain chances return early next week, but the majority will remain dry. Your local forecast. Tonight, mostly clear. Lows in the upper 60s. North winds around 5 miles per hour. Friday, sunny. Highs around 90. Northeast winds 5 to 10 miles per hour. Friday night, clear. Lows in the mid-60s. Northeast winds around 5 miles per hour, becoming northwest after midnight. Saturday, sunny. Highs in the lower 90s. North winds around 5 miles per hour, becoming east in the afternoon. Saturday night, clear. Lows in the upper 60s. South winds around 5 miles per hour. Sunday and Sunday night, clear. Highs in the lower 90s. Lows around 70. Columbus Day and Monday night, partly cloudy. Highs in the lower 90s. Lows in the mid-70s. Tuesday, cloudy in the morning, then becoming partly cloudy. A slight chance of showers. Highs in the lower 90s. Tuesday night, partly cloudy. Lows in the mid-70s. Wednesday, mostly cloudy with a slight chance of showers and thunderstorms in the morning, then partly cloudy in the afternoon. Highs in the lower 90s. Wednesday night, mostly clear in the evening, then becoming partly cloudy. Lows in the mid-70s. Thursday, mostly cloudy in the morning, then clearing. A slight chance of showers. Highs in the lower 90s. The Tropical Weather Outlook. For the North Atlantic, Caribbean Sea, and the Gulf of America, active systems, the National Hurricane Center is issuing advisories on Hurricane Isaias, located over the central Gulf of America. Tropical cyclone formation is not expected during the next 7 days. 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The current time is 12:07 a.m. Central Daylight Time. Your weather synopsis for South Central Texas. Warm afternoons, cooler mornings, and predominantly dry weather continue into Saturday. High temperatures each day will be in the 80s and low 90s with lows in the 60s and low 70s during this time. Slightly warmer high and low temperatures are forecast Sunday into the middle of next week. Periods of low rain chances return early next week, but the majority will remain dry. Your local forecast. Tonight, mostly clear. Lows in the upper 60s. North winds around 5 miles per hour. Friday, sunny. Highs around 90. Northeast winds 5 to 10 miles per hour. Friday night, clear. Lows in the mid-60s. Northeast winds around 5 miles per hour, becoming northwest after midnight. Saturday, sunny. Highs in the lower 90s. North winds around 5 miles per hour, becoming east in the afternoon. Saturday night, clear. Lows in the upper 60s. South winds around 5 miles per hour. Sunday and Sunday night, clear. Highs in the lower 90s. Lows around 70. Columbus Day and Monday night, partly cloudy. Highs in the lower 90s. Lows in the mid-70s. Tuesday, cloudy in the morning, then becoming partly cloudy. A slight chance of showers. Highs in the lower 90s. Tuesday night, partly cloudy. Lows in the mid-70s. Wednesday, mostly cloudy with a slight chance of showers and thunderstorms in the morning, then partly cloudy in the afternoon. Highs in the lower 90s. Wednesday night, mostly clear in the evening, then becoming partly cloudy. Lows in the mid-70s. Thursday, mostly cloudy in the morning, then clearing.
a slight chance.

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highs in the lower 90s. North winds around 5 miles per hour, becoming east in the afternoon. Saturday night, clear. Lows in the upper 60s. South winds around 5 miles per hour. Sunday and Sunday night, clear. Highs in the lower 90s. Lows around 70. Columbus Day and Monday night, partly cloudy. Highs in the lower 90s. Lows in the mid-70s. Tuesday, cloudy in the morning, then becoming partly cloudy. A slight chance of showers. Highs in the lower 90s. Tuesday night, partly cloudy. Lows in the mid-70s. Wednesday, mostly cloudy with a slight chance of showers and thunderstorms in the morning, then partly cloudy in the afternoon. Highs in the lower 90s. Wednesday night, mostly clear in the evening, then becoming partly cloudy. Lows in the mid-70s. Thursday, mostly cloudy in the morning, then clearing. A slight chance of showers. Highs in the lower 90s. 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

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The current time is 12:23 a.m. Central Daylight Time. The Austin NOAA Weather Radio Roundup. At midnight at Austin Bergstrom International, it was partly cloudy. The temperature was 73, the dew point 65, the relative humidity was 75%, the wind calm and the pressure was 29.99 inches and steady. At Camp Mabry, it was partly cloudy. The temperature was 76, the dew point 63, the relative humidity was 64%, the wind calm and the pressure was 30.01 inches and rising. The report from Pflugerville was not available. Taylor, mostly cloudy 70. Lago Vista, partly cloudy 74. Georgetown, partly cloudy 73. San Marcos, partly cloudy 72. Vernick, clear 73. Junction, clear 61. San Antonio, partly cloudy 76. Corpus Christi, partly cloudy 78. Houston, clear 78. Once again at Austin Bergstrom, it was 73. And at Camp Mabry, it was 76. Elsewhere across the state, College Station clear 77. Amarillo clear 67. Abilene clear 67. Dallas-Fort Worth partly cloudy 76. The coastal waters forecast from Baffin Bay to Port Aransas out 20 nautical miles. Tonight, northeast winds 10 to 15 knots with gusts up to 20 knots, becoming around 10 knots late. Seas 4 to 5 feet, occasionally to 6.

Heat at 11 seconds. Saturday, north winds 5 to 10 knots, becoming northeast in the afternoon. Seas 4 to 6 feet, occasionally to 8 feet. Wave detail, east 5 feet at 11 seconds. Saturday night, southeast winds 5 to 10 knots, increasing to 10 to 15 knots after midnight. Seas 3 to 4 feet, occasionally to 5 feet. Wave detail, east 4 feet at 10 seconds and east 3 feet at 6 seconds. Sunday, southeast winds 10 to 15 knots. Seas around 3 feet. Wave detail, east 3 feet at 6 seconds. Sunday night, southeast winds 10 to 15 knots with gusts up to 20 knots. Seas 3 to 4 feet, occasionally to 5 feet. Monday, southeast winds 10 to 15 knots. Seas 3 to 4 feet, occasionally to 5 feet. Monday night, southeast winds 10 to 15 knots. Seas around 3 feet. Tuesday, southeast winds 10 to 15 knots. Seas around 3 feet. Tuesday night, southeast winds around 15 knots. Seas 3 to 4 feet, occasionally to 5 feet. Your weather synopsis for South Central Texas. Warm afternoons, cooler mornings, and predominantly dry weather continue into Saturday. High temperatures each day will be in the 80s and low 90s with lows in the 60s and low 70s during this time. Slightly warmer high and low temperatures are forecast Sunday into the middle of next week. Periods of low rain chances return early next week, but the majority will remain dry. Ozone Action Day. The Texas Commission on Environmental Quality, TCEQ, has issued an Ozone Action Day for the Austin area for Friday, October 9, 2026. Atmospheric conditions are expected to be favorable for producing high levels of ozone air pollution in the Austin area on Saturday. You can help prevent ozone pollution by sharing a ride, walking or riding a bicycle, taking your lunch to work, avoiding drive-through lanes, conserving energy, and keeping your vehicle properly tuned. If required, the next Ozone Action Day will be issued by 3 p.m. on Friday, October 9, 2026. Your local forecast. Tonight, mostly clear. Lows in the upper 60s. North winds around 5 miles per hour. Friday, sunny. Highs around 90. Northeast winds 5 to 10 miles per hour. Friday night, clear. Lows in the mid-60s. Northeast winds around 5 miles per hour, becoming northwest after midnight. Saturday, sunny. Highs in the lower 90s. North winds around 5 miles per hour, becoming east in the afternoon. Saturday night, clear. Lows in the upper 60s. South winds around 5 miles per hour. Sunday and Sunday night, clear. Highs in the lower 90s. Lows around 70. Columbus Day and Monday night, partly cloudy. Highs in the lower 90s. Lows in the mid-70s. Tuesday, cloudy in the morning, then becoming partly cloudy. A slight chance of showers. Highs in the lower 90s. Tuesday night, partly cloudy. Lows in the mid-70s. Wednesday, mostly cloudy with a slight chance of showers and thunderstorms in the morning, then partly cloudy in the afternoon. Highs in the lower 90s. Wednesday night, mostly clear in the evening, then becoming partly cloudy. Lows in the mid-70s. Thursday, mostly cloudy in the morning, then clearing. A slight chance of showers. Highs in the lower 90s. 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The current time is 12:30 a.m. Central Daylight Time. The Austin NOAA Weather Radio Roundup. At midnight at Austin Bergstrom International, it was partly cloudy. The temperature was 73, the dew point 65,
The relative humidity was 75%, the wind calm, and the pressure was 29.99 inches and steady. At Camp Mabry, it was partly cloudy. The temperature was 76, the dew point 63. The relative humidity was 64%, the wind calm, and the pressure was 30.01 inches and rising. The report from Pflugerville was not available. Taylor, mostly cloudy 70. Lago Vista, partly cloudy 74. Georgetown, partly cloudy 73. San Marcos, partly cloudy 72. Burnett, clear 73. Junction, clear 61. San Antonio, partly cloudy 76. Corpus Christi, partly cloudy 78. Houston, clear 78. Once again at Austin Bergstrom, it was 73, and at Camp Mabry, it was 76. Elsewhere across the state, College Station, clear 77. Amarillo, clear 67. Abilene, clear 67. Dallas-Fort Worth, partly cloudy 76. Your weather synopsis for South Central Texas. Warm afternoons, cooler mornings, and predominantly dry weather continue into Saturday. High temperatures each day will be in the 80s and low 90s, with lows in the 60s and low 70s during this time. Slightly warmer high and low temperatures are forecast Sunday into the middle of next week. Periods of low rain chances return early next week, but the majority will remain dry. Your local forecast. Tonight, mostly clear. Lows in the upper 60s. North winds around 5 miles per hour. Friday, sunny. Highs around 90. Northeast winds 5 to 10 miles per hour. Friday night, clear. Lows in the mid-60s. Northeast winds around 5 miles per hour, becoming northwest after midnight. Saturday, sunny. Highs in the lower 90s. North winds around 5 miles per hour, becoming east in the afternoon. Saturday night, clear. Lows in the upper 60s. South winds around 5 miles per hour. Sunday and Sunday night, clear. Highs in the lower 90s. Lows around 70.

Columbus Day and Monday night, partly cloudy. Highs in the lower 90s. Lows in the mid-70s. Tuesday, cloudy in the morning, then becoming light, partly cloudy. Highs in the lower 90s. Lows in the mid-70s. Tuesday, cloudy in the morning, then becoming partly cloudy. A slight chance of showers. Highs in the lower 90s. Tuesday night, partly cloudy. Lows in the mid-70s. Wednesday, mostly cloudy with a slight chance of showers. Clear in the evening, then becoming partly cloudy. Lows in the mid-70s. Thursday, mostly cloudy in the morning, then clearing. A slight chance of showers. Highs in the lower 90s. The Tropical Weather Outlook. For the North Atlantic, Caribbean Sea, and the Gulf of America, active systems, the National Hurricane Center is issuing advisories on Hurricane Isaias, located over the central Gulf of America. Tropical cyclone formation is not expected during the next 7 days. 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The current time is 12:34 a.m. Central Daylight Time. The Austin NOAA Weather Radio Roundup. At midnight at Austin Bergstrom International, it was partly cloudy. The temperature was 73, the dew point 65, the relative humidity was 75%, the wind calm, and the pressure was 29.99 inches and steady. At Camp Mabry, it was partly cloudy. The temperature was 76, the dew point 63, the relative humidity was 64%, the wind calm, and the pressure was 30.01 inches and rising. The report from Pflugerville was not available. Taylor, mostly cloudy 70. Lago Vista, partly cloudy 74. Georgetown, partly cloudy 73. San Marcos, partly cloudy 72. Burnett, clear 73. Junction, clear 61. San Antonio, partly cloudy 76. Corpus Christi, partly cloudy 78. Houston, clear 78. Once again at Austin Bergstrom, it was 73, and at Camp Mabry, it was 76. Elsewhere across the state, College Station, clear 77. Amarillo, clear 67. Abilene, clear 67. Dallas-Fort Worth, partly cloudy 76. Your weather synopsis for South Central Texas. Warm afternoons, cooler mornings, and predominantly dry weather continue into Saturday. High temperatures each day will be in the 80s and low 90s, with lows in the 60s and low 70s during this time. Slightly warmer high and low temperatures are forecast Sunday into the middle of next week. Periods of low rain chances return early next week, but the majority will remain dry. Your local forecast. Tonight, mostly clear. Lows in the upper 60s. North winds around 5 miles per hour. Friday, sunny. Highs around 90. Northeast winds 5 to 10 miles per hour. Friday night, clear. Lows in the mid-60s. Northeast winds around 5 miles per hour, becoming northwest after midnight. Saturday, sunny. Highs in the lower 90s. North winds around 5 miles per hour, becoming east in the afternoon. Saturday night, clear. Lows in the upper 60s. South winds around 5 miles per hour. Sunday and Sunday night, clear. Highs in the lower 90s. Lows around 70. Columbus Day and Monday night, partly cloudy. Highs in the lower 90s. Lows in the mid-70s. Tuesday, cloudy in the morning, then becoming partly cloudy. A slight chance of showers. Highs in the lower 90s. Tuesday night, partly cloudy. Lows in the mid-70s. Wednesday, mostly cloudy with a slight chance of showers.

showers and thunderstorms in the morning, then partly cloudy in the afternoon. Highs in the lower 90s. Wednesday night, mostly clear in the evening, then becoming partly cloudy. Lows in the mid-70s. Thursday, mostly cloudy in the morning, then clearing. A slight chance of showers. Highs in the lower 90s. 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The current time is 12:38 a.m. Central Daylight Time. The Austin NOAA Weather Radio Roundup. At midnight at Austin Bergstrom International, it was partly cloudy. The temperature was 73, the dew point 65, the relative humidity was 75%, the wind calm and the pressure was 29.99 inches and steady. At Camp Mabry, it was partly cloudy. The temperature was 76, the dew point 63, the relative humidity was 64%, the wind calm and the pressure was 30.01 inches and rising. The report from Pflugerville was not available. Taylor, mostly cloudy 70. Lago Vista, partly cloudy 74. Georgetown, partly cloudy 73. San Marcos, partly cloudy 72. Vernick, clear 73. Junction, clear 61. San Antonio, partly cloudy 76. Corpus Christi, partly cloudy 78. Houston, clear 78. Once again at Austin Bergstrom, it was 73. And at Camp Mabry, it was 76. Elsewhere across the state, College Station clear 77. Amarillo clear 67. Abilene clear 67. Dallas-Fort Worth partly cloudy 76. Your weather synopsis for South Central Texas. Warm afternoons, cooler mornings, and predominantly dry weather continue into Saturday. High temperatures each day will be in the 80s and low 90s with lows in the 60s and low 70s during this time. Slightly warmer high and low temperatures are forecast Sunday into the middle of next week. Periods of low rain chances return early next week, but the majority will remain dry. Your local forecast. Tonight, mostly clear. Lows in the upper 60s. North winds around 5 miles per hour. Friday, sunny. Highs around 90. Northeast winds 5 to 10 miles per hour. Friday night, clear. Lows in the mid-60s. Northeast winds around 5 miles per hour, becoming northwest after midnight. Saturday, sunny. Highs in the lower 90s. North winds around 5 miles per hour, becoming east in the afternoon. Saturday night, clear. Lows in the upper 60s. South winds around 5 miles per hour. Sunday and Sunday night, clear. Highs in the lower 90s. Lows around 70. Columbus Day and Monday night, partly cloudy. Highs in the lower 90s. Lows in the mid-70s. Tuesday, cloudy in the morning, then becoming partly cloudy. A slight chance of showers. Highs in the lower 90s. Tuesday night, partly cloudy. Lows in the mid-70s. Wednesday, mostly cloudy with a slight chance of showers and thunderstorms in the morning, then partly cloudy in the afternoon. Highs in the lower 90s. Wednesday night, mostly clear in the evening, then becoming partly cloudy. Lows in the mid-70s. Thursday, mostly cloudy in the morning, then clearing. A slight chance of showers. Highs in the lower 90s. Ozone Action Day. The Texas Commission on Environmental Quality, TCEQ, has issued an Ozone Action Day for the Austin area for Friday, October 9, 2026. Atmospheric conditions are expected to be favorable for producing high levels of ozone air pollution in the Austin area on Saturday. You can help prevent ozone pollution by sharing a ride, walking or riding a bicycle, taking your lunch to work, avoiding drive-through lanes, conserving energy, and keeping your vehicle properly tuned. If required.

Your weather synopsis for South Central Texas. Warm afternoons, cooler mornings, and predominantly dry weather continue into Saturday. High temperatures each day will be in the 80s and low 90s with lows in the 60s and low 70s during this time. Slightly warmer high and low temperatures are forecast Sunday into the middle of next week. Periods of low rain chances return early next week, but the majority will remain dry. Your local forecast. Tonight, mostly clear. Lows in the upper 60s. North winds around 5 miles per hour. Friday, sunny. Highs around 90. Northeast winds 5 to 10 miles per hour. Friday night, clear. Lows in the mid-60s. Northeast winds around 5 miles per hour, becoming northwest after midnight. Saturday, sunny. Highs in the lower 90s. North winds around 5 miles per hour, becoming east in the afternoon. Saturday night, clear. Lows in the upper 60s. South winds around 5 miles per hour. Sunday and Sunday night, clear. Highs in the lower 90s. Lows around 70. Columbus Day and Monday night, partly cloudy. Highs in the lower 90s. Lows in the mid-70s. Tuesday, cloudy in the morning, then becoming partly cloudy. A slight chance of showers. Highs in the lower 90s. Tuesday night, partly cloudy. Lows in the mid-70s. Wednesday, mostly cloudy with a slight chance of showers and thunderstorms in the morning, then partly cloudy in the afternoon. Highs in the lower 90s. Wednesday night, mostly clear in the evening, then becoming partly cloudy. Lows in the mid-70s. Thursday, mostly cloudy in the morning, then clearing. A slight chance of showers. Highs in the lower 90s. The coastal waters forecast from Baffin Bay to Port Aransas out 20 nautical miles. Tonight, northeast winds 10 to 15 knots with gusts up to 20 knots, becoming around 10 knots late. Seas 4 to 5 feet, occasionally to 6 feet. Wave detail, east 5 feet at 7 seconds. Friday, northeast winds 10 to 15 knots with gusts up to 20 knots. Seas 4 to 6 feet, occasionally to 8 feet. Wave detail, east 6 feet at 9 seconds. Friday night, northeast winds 5 to 10 knots. Seas 4 to 6 feet, occasionally to 8 feet. Wave detail, east 6 feet at 11 seconds. Saturday, north winds 5 to 10 knots, becoming northeast in the afternoon. Seas 4 to 6 feet, occasionally to 8 feet. Wave detail, east 5 feet at 11 seconds. Saturday night, southeast winds 5 to 10 knots, increasing to 10 to 15 knots after midnight. Seas 3 to 4 feet, occasionally to 5 feet. Wave detail, east 4 feet at 10 seconds and east 3 feet at 6 seconds. Sunday, southeast winds 10 to 15 knots. Seas around 3 feet. Wave detail, east 3 feet at 6 seconds. Sunday night, southeast winds 10 to 15 knots with gusts up to 20 knots. Seas 3 to 4 feet, occasionally to 5 feet. Monday, southeast winds 10 to 15 knots. Seas 3 to 4 feet, occasionally to 5 feet. Monday night, southeast winds 10 to 15 knots. Seas around 3 feet. Tuesday, southeast winds 10 to 15 knots. Seas around 3 feet. Tuesday night, southeast winds around 15 knots. Seas 3 to 4 feet, occasionally to 5 feet. Ozone Action Day. The Texas Commission on Environmental Quality, TCEQ, has issued an Ozone Action Day for the Austin area for Friday, October 9, 2026. Atmospheric conditions are expected to be favorable for producing high levels of ozone air pollution in the Austin area on Saturday. You can help prevent ozone pollution by sharing a ride, walking or riding a bicycle, taking your lunch to work, avoiding drive-through lanes, conserving energy, and keeping your vehicle properly tuned. If required, the next Ozone Action

They will be issued by 3 p.m. on Friday, October 9th, 2026. 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The Austin NOAA Weather Radio Roundup. At midnight at Austin Bergstrom International, it was partly cloudy. The temperature was 73, the dew point 65, the relative humidity was 75%, the wind calm and the pressure was 29.99 inches and steady. At Camp Mabry, it was partly cloudy. The temperature was 76, the dew point 63, the relative humidity was 64%, the wind calm and the pressure was 30.01 inches and rising. The report from Pflugerville was not available. Taylor, mostly cloudy 70. Lago Vista, partly cloudy 74. Georgetown, partly cloudy 73. San Marcos, partly cloudy 72. Vernick, clear 73. Junction, clear 61. San Antonio, partly cloudy 76. Corpus Christi, partly cloudy 78. Houston, clear 78. Once again at Austin Bergstrom, it was 73. And at Camp Mabry, it was 76. Elsewhere across the state, College Station clear 77. Amarillo clear 67. Abilene clear 67. Dallas-Fort Worth partly cloudy 76. Your weather synopsis for South Central Texas. Warm afternoons, cooler mornings, and predominantly dry weather continue into Saturday. High temperatures each day will be in the 80s and low 90s with lows in the 60s and low 70s during this time. Slightly warmer high and low temperatures are forecast Sunday into the middle of next week. Periods of low rain chances return early next week, but the majority will remain dry. Your local forecast. Tonight, mostly clear. Lows in the upper 60s. North winds around 5 miles per hour. Friday, sunny. Highs around 90. Northeast winds 5 to 10 miles per hour. Friday night, clear. Lows in the mid-60s. Northeast winds around 5 miles per hour, becoming northwest after midnight. Saturday, sunny. Highs in the lower 90s. North winds around 5 miles per hour, becoming east in the afternoon. Saturday night, clear. Lows in the upper 60s. South winds around 5 miles per hour. Sunday and Sunday night, clear. Highs in the lower 90s. Lows around 70. Columbus Day and Monday night, partly cloudy. Highs in the lower 90s. Lows in the mid-70s. Tuesday, cloudy in the morning, then becoming partly cloudy. A slight chance of showers. Highs in the lower 90s. Tuesday night, partly cloudy. Lows in the mid-70s. Wednesday, mostly cloudy with a slight chance of showers and thunderstorms in the morning, then partly cloudy in the afternoon. Highs in the lower 90s. Wednesday night, mostly clear in the evening, then becoming partly cloudy. Lows in the mid-70s. Thursday, mostly cloudy in the morning, then clearing. A slight chance of showers. Highs in the lower 90s. 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The current time is 1:02 a.m. Central Daylight Time. The Austin NOAA Weather Radio Roundup. At midnight at Austin Bergstrom International, it was partly cloudy. The temperature was 73, the dew point 65, the relative humidity was 75%, the wind calm and the pressure was 29.99 inches and steady. At Camp Mabry, it was partly cloudy. The temperature was 76, the dew point 63, the relative humidity was 64%, the

income and the pressure was 30.01 inches and rising. The report from Pflugerville was not available. Taylor, mostly cloudy 70. Lago Vista, partly cloudy 74. Georgetown, partly cloudy 73. San Marcos, partly cloudy 72. Burnett, clear 73. Junction, clear 61. San Antonio, partly cloudy 76. Corpus Christi, partly cloudy 78. Houston, clear 78. Once again at Austin Bergstrom, it was 73, and at Camp Mabry, it was 76. Elsewhere across the state, College Station, clear 77. Amarillo, clear 67. Abilene, clear 67. Dallas-Fort Worth, partly cloudy 76. The Tropical Weather Outlook. For the North Atlantic, Caribbean Sea, and the Gulf of America, active systems, the National Hurricane Center is issuing advisories on Hurricane Isaias, located over the central Gulf of America. Tropical cyclone formation is not expected during the next 7 days. Your weather synopsis for South Central Texas. Warm afternoons, cool mornings, and low humidity continues from Friday into Saturday. High temperatures each day will be in the mid-80s to low and mid-90s with lows in the 60s to low 70s. Humidity rises from Sunday into next week. This will result in warmer overnight low temperatures into the 70s area-wide and returning low rain chances early to mid-week with greatest focus east of the Interstate 35 corridor. Rain chances then become greater area-wide through late next week with the approach and passage of a cold front. Your local forecast. Tonight, mostly clear. Lows in the upper 60s. North winds around 5 miles per hour. Friday, sunny. Highs around 90. Northeast winds 5 to 10 miles per hour. Friday night, clear. Lows in the mid-60s. Northeast winds around 5 miles per hour, becoming northwest after midnight. Saturday, sunny. Highs in the lower 90s. North winds around 5 miles per hour, becoming east in the afternoon. Saturday night, clear. Lows in the upper 60s. South winds around 5 miles per hour. Sunday and Sunday night, clear. Highs in the lower 90s. Lows around 70. Columbus Day and Monday night, partly cloudy. Highs in the lower 90s. Lows in the mid-70s. Tuesday, cloudy in the morning, then becoming partly cloudy. A slight chance of showers. Highs in the lower 90s. Tuesday night, partly cloudy. Lows in the mid-70s. Wednesday, mostly cloudy with a slight chance of showers and thunderstorms in the morning, then partly cloudy in the afternoon. Highs in the lower 90s. Wednesday night, mostly clear in the evening, then becoming partly cloudy. Lows in the mid-70s. Thursday, mostly cloudy in the morning, then clearing. A slight chance of showers. Highs in the lower 90s. 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The current time is 1:06 a.m. Central Daylight Time. Your weather synopsis for South Central Texas. Warm afternoons, cool mornings, and low humidity continues from Friday into Saturday. High temperatures each day will be in the mid-80s to low and mid-90s with lows in the 60s to low 70s. Humidity rises from Sunday into next week. This will result in warmer overnight low temperatures into the 70s area-wide and returning low rain chances early to mid-week with greatest focus east of the Interstate 35 corridor. Rain chances then become greater area-wide through late next week with the approach and passage of a cold front. Your local forecast. Tonight, mostly clear. Lows in the upper 60s. North winds around 5 miles per hour. Friday, sunny. Highs around 90.
Northeast winds 5 to 10 miles per hour. Friday night, clear. Lows in the mid-60s. Northeast winds around 5 miles per hour, becoming northwest after midnight. Saturday, sunny. Highs in the lower 90s. North winds around 5 miles per hour, becoming east in the afternoon. Saturday night, clear. Lows in the upper 60s. South winds around 5 miles per hour. Sunday and Sunday night, clear. Highs in the lower 90s. Lows around 70. Columbus Day and Monday night, partly cloudy. Highs in the lower 90s. Lows in the mid-70s. Tuesday, cloudy in the morning, then becoming partly cloudy. A slight chance of showers. Highs in the lower 90s. Tuesday night, partly cloudy. Lows in the mid-70s. Wednesday, mostly cloudy with a slight chance of showers and thunderstorms in the morning, then partly cloudy in the afternoon. Highs in the lower 90s. Wednesday night, mostly clear in the evening, then becoming partly cloudy. Lows in the mid-70s. Thursday, mostly cloudy in the morning, then clearing. A slight chance of showers. Highs in the lower 90s. 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The current time is 1:09 a.m. Central Daylight Time. Your weather synopsis for South Central Texas. Warm afternoons, cool mornings, and low humidity continues from Friday into Saturday. High temperatures each day will be in the mid-80s to low and mid-90s with lows in the 60s to low 70s. Humidity rises from Sunday into next week. This will result in warmer overnight low temperatures into the 70s area-wide and returning low rain chances early to mid-week with greatest focus east of the Interstate 35 corridor. Rain chances then become greater area-wide through late next week with the approach and passage of a cold front. Your local forecast. Tonight, mostly clear. Lows in the upper 60s. North winds around 5 miles per hour. Friday, sunny. Highs around 90. Northeast winds 5 to 10 miles per hour. Friday night, clear. Lows in the mid-60s. Northeast winds around 5 miles per hour, becoming northwest after midnight. Saturday, sunny. Highs in the lower 90s. North winds around 5 miles per hour, becoming east in the afternoon. Saturday night, clear. Lows in the upper 60s. South winds around 5 miles per hour. Sunday and Sunday night, clear. Highs in the lower 90s. Lows around 70. Columbus Day and Monday night, partly cloudy. Highs in the lower 90s. Lows in the mid-70s. Tuesday, cloudy in the morning, then becoming partly cloudy. A slight chance of showers. Highs in the lower 90s. Tuesday night, partly cloudy. Lows in the mid-70s. Wednesday, mostly cloudy with a slight chance of showers and thunderstorms in the morning, then partly cloudy in the afternoon. Highs in the lower 90s. Wednesday night, mostly clear in the evening, then becoming partly cloudy. Lows in the mid-70s. Thursday, mostly cloudy in the morning, then clearing. A slight chance of showers. Highs in the lower 90s. Ozone Action Day. The Texas Commission on Environmental Quality, TCEQ, has issued an Ozone Action Day for the Austin area for Friday, October 9, 2026. Atmospheric conditions are expected to be favorable for producing high levels of ozone air pollution in the Austin area on Saturday. You can help prevent ozone pollution by sharing a ride, walking or riding a bicycle, taking your lunch to work, avoiding drive-through lanes, conserving energy, and keeping your vehicle properly tuned. If required, the next Ozone Action Day will be issued by 3 p.m. on Friday, October 9, 2026.
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At 1 a.m. at Austin Bergstrom International, it was partly cloudy. The temperature was 70, the dew point 64, the relative humidity was 81%, the wind north at 3 miles an hour, and the pressure was 29.98 inches and falling. At Camp Mabry, it was clear. The temperature was 75, the dew point 63, the relative humidity was 66%, the wind calm and the pressure was 29.99 inches and falling. The report from Pflugerville was not available. Taylor mostly cloudy 70. Lago Vista clear 73. Georgetown partly cloudy 74. San Marcos partly cloudy 71. Vernick clear 73. Junction clear 58. San Antonio partly cloudy 74. Corpus Christi partly cloudy 74. Houston clear 78. Once again at Austin Bergstrom it was 70, and at Camp Mabry it was 75. Elsewhere across the state, College Station clear 73. Amarillo clear 63. Abilene clear 65. Dallas-Fort Worth partly cloudy 75. 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NOAA Weather Radio is on the air 24 hours a day, broadcasting warnings, watches, and related statements. A weekly test of the NOAA Weather Radio Tone Alert is conducted each Wednesday between 10 a.m. and noon, unless severe weather is in the area, in which case the weekly test will be postponed until the next good weather day. 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Our telephone number is 830-629-0130. Your weather synopsis for South Central Texas. Warm afternoons with seasonable mornings and low humidity remains through Saturday. However, expect for humidity to then be on the rise into and through next week. This will result in the return of warmer overnight lows and low-end rain chances early to midweek, primarily east of the Interstate 35 corridor. Rain chances increase and expand across majority of the region for late week into the following weekend with the approach and passage of a cold front. Highs most of the week trend from the mid-80s into the low and the mid-90s. Your local forecast. Tonight, mostly clear. Lows in the upper 60s. North winds around 5 miles per hour. Friday, sunny. Highs around 90. Northeast winds 5 to 10 miles per hour. Friday night, clear. Lows in the mid-60s. Northeast winds around 5 miles per hour, becoming northwest after midnight. Saturday, sunny. Highs in the lower 90s. North winds around 5 miles per hour, becoming east in the afternoon. Saturday night, clear. Lows in the upper 60s. South winds around 5 miles per hour. Sunday and Sunday night, clear. Highs in the lower 90s. Lows around 70. Columbus Day and Monday night, partly cloudy. Highs in the lower 90s. Lows in the mid-70s. Tuesday, cloudy in the morning, then becoming partly cloudy. A slight chance of showers. Highs in the lower 90s. Tuesday night, partly cloudy. Lows in the mid-70s. Wednesday, mostly cloudy with a slight chance of showers and thunderstorms in the morning, then partly cloudy in the afternoon. Highs in the lower 90s. Wednesday night, mostly clear in the evening, then becoming partly cloudy. Lows in the mid-70s. Thursday, mostly cloudy in the morning, then clearing. A slight chance of showers. Highs in the lower 90s.

Relative humidity was 66%, the wind calm and the pressure was 29.99 inches and falling. The report from Pflugerville was not available. Taylor, mostly cloudy 70. Lago Vista, clear 73. Georgetown, partly cloudy 74. San Marcos, partly cloudy 71. Burnett, clear 73. Junction, clear 58. San Antonio, partly cloudy 74. Corpus Christi, partly cloudy 74. Houston, clear 78. Once again at Austin Bergstrom, it was 70, and at Camp Mabry, it was 75. Elsewhere across the state, College Station, clear 73. Amarillo, clear 63. Abilene, clear 65. Dallas-Fort Worth, partly cloudy 75. Your weather synopsis for South Central Texas. Warm afternoons with seasonable mornings and low humidity remains through Saturday. However, expect for humidity to then be on the rise into and through next week. This will result in the return of warmer overnight lows and low-end rain chances early to midweek, primarily east of the Interstate 35 corridor. Rain chances increase and expand across majority of the region for late week into the following weekend with the approach and passage of a cold front. Highs most of the week trend from the mid-80s into the low and mid-90s. Your local forecast. Tonight, mostly clear. Lows in the upper 60s. North winds around 5 miles per hour. Friday, sunny. Highs around 90. Northeast winds 5 to 10 miles per hour. Friday night, clear. Lows in the mid-60s. Northeast winds around 5 miles per hour, becoming northwest after midnight. Saturday, sunny. Highs in the lower 90s. North winds around 5 miles per hour, becoming east in the afternoon. Saturday night, clear. Lows in the upper 60s. South winds around 5 miles per hour. Sunday and Sunday night, clear. Highs in the lower 90s. Lows around 70. Columbus Day and Monday night, partly cloudy. Highs in the lower 90s. Lows in the mid-70s. Tuesday, cloudy in the morning, then becoming partly cloudy. A slight chance of showers. Highs in the lower 90s. Tuesday night, partly cloudy. Lows in the mid-70s. Wednesday, mostly cloudy with a slight chance of showers and thunderstorms in the morning, then partly cloudy in the afternoon. Highs in the lower 90s. Wednesday night, mostly clear in the evening, then becoming partly cloudy. Lows in the mid-70s. Thursday, mostly cloudy in the morning, then clearing. A slight chance of showers. Highs in the lower 90s. The coastal waters forecast from Baffin Bay to Port Aransas out 20 nautical miles. Small craft advisory in effect through this evening. Rest of tonight, northeast winds 5 to 10 knots, becoming north late. Seas 4 to 5 feet, occasionally to 6 feet. Wave detail, east 4 feet at 8 seconds. Friday, north winds 10 to 15 knots. Seas 4 to 6 feet, occasionally to 8 feet. Wave detail, east 5 feet at 8 seconds. Friday night, east winds 5 to 10 knots, diminishing to around 5 knots after midnight. Seas 4 to 7 feet, occasionally to 8 feet. Wave detail, east 5 feet at 9 seconds. Saturday, northeast winds 5 to 10 knots. Seas 4 to 7 feet, occasionally to 8 feet. Wave detail, east 5 feet at 11 seconds. Saturday night, southeast winds 5 to 10 knots, increasing to 10 to 15 knots after midnight. Seas around 3 feet. Wave detail, east 3 feet at 8 seconds. Sunday, southeast winds 10 to 15 knots with gusts up to 20 knots. Seas 3 to 4 feet, occasionally to 5 feet. Wave detail, southeast 4 feet at 5 seconds and east 1 foot at 8 seconds. Sunday night,
Southeast winds 10 to 15 knots with gusts up to 20 knots.

sees 3 to 4 feet, occasionally to 5 feet. Monday, southeast winds 10 to 15 knots. Seas 3 to 4 feet, occasionally to 5 feet. Monday night, southeast winds 10 to 15 knots. Seas 3 to 4 feet, occasionally to 5 feet. Tuesday, southeast winds 10 to 15 knots. Seas around 3 feet. Tuesday night, southeast winds around 15 knots. Seas 3 to 4 feet, occasionally to 5 feet. 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The current time is 1:24 a.m. Central Daylight Time. The Austin NOAA Weather Radio Roundup. At 1 a.m. at Austin Bergstrom International, it was partly cloudy. The temperature was 70, the dew point 64, the relative humidity was 81%, the wind north at 3 miles an hour, and the pressure was 29.98 inches and falling. At Camp Mabry, it was clear. The temperature was 75, the dew point 63, the relative humidity was 66%, the wind calm, and the pressure was 29.99 inches and falling. The report from Pflugerville was not available. Taylor, mostly cloudy 70. Lago Vista, clear 73. Georgetown, partly cloudy 74. San Marcos, partly cloudy 71. Vernick, clear 73. Junction, clear 58. San Antonio, partly cloudy 74. Corpus Christi, partly cloudy 74. Houston, clear 78. Once again at Austin Bergstrom, it was 70, and at Camp Mabry, it was 75. Elsewhere across the state, College Station, clear 73. Amarillo, clear 63. Abilene, clear 65. Dallas-Fort Worth, partly cloudy 75. Your weather synopsis for South Central Texas. Warm afternoons with seasonable mornings and low humidity remains through Saturday. However, expect for humidity to then be on the rise into and through next week. This will result in the return of warmer overnight lows and low-end rain chances early to midweek, primarily east of the Interstate 35 corridor. Rain chances increase and expand across majority of the region for late week into the following weekend with the approach and passage of a cold front. Highs most of the week trend from the mid-80s into the low and mid-90s. Your local forecast. Rest of tonight, mostly clear. Lows in the upper 60s. North winds around 5 miles per hour. Friday, sunny. Highs in the lower 90s. Northeast winds around 5 miles per hour. Friday night, clear. Lows in the mid-60s. Northeast winds around 5 miles per hour, becoming northwest after midnight. Saturday, sunny. Highs in the lower 90s. North winds around 5 miles per hour, becoming south around 5 miles per hour in the afternoon. Saturday night, clear. Lows in the upper 60s. South winds around 5 miles per hour. Sunday, mostly sunny. Highs in the lower 90s. Sunday night, mostly clear in the evening, then becoming partly cloudy. Lows in the lower 70s. Columbus Day, partly cloudy. A slight chance of showers and thunderstorms in the afternoon. Highs in the lower 90s. Monday night through Wednesday night, partly cloudy. Lows in the mid-70s. Highs in the lower 90s. Thursday, mostly cloudy in the morning, then clearing. A slight chance of thunderstorms. A slight chance of showers in the morning, then a chance of showers in the afternoon. Highs around 90. Chance of rain 40%. Ozone Action Day. The Texas Commission on Environmental Quality, TCEQ, has issued an Ozone Action Day for the Austin area for Friday, October 9, 2026. Atmospheric conditions are expected to be favorable for producing high levels of ozone air pollution in the Austin area on Saturday.

You can help prevent ozone pollution by sharing a ride, walking or riding a bicycle, taking your lunch to work, avoiding drive-through lanes, conserving energy, and keeping your vehicle properly tuned. If required, the next Ozone Action Day will be issued by 3 p.m. on Friday, October 9, 2026. 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At 1 a.m. at Austin Bergstrom International, it was partly cloudy. The temperature was 70, the dew point 64, the relative humidity was 81%, the wind north at 3 miles an hour, and the pressure was 29.98 inches and falling. At Camp Mabry, it was clear. The temperature was 75, the dew point 63, the relative humidity was 66%, the wind calm, and the pressure was 29.99 inches and falling. The report from Pflugerville was not available. Taylor, mostly cloudy 70. Lago Vista, clear 73. Georgetown, partly cloudy 74. San Marcos, partly cloudy 71. Vernet, clear 73. Junction, clear 58. San Antonio, partly cloudy 74. Corpus Christi, partly cloudy 74. Houston, clear 78. Once again at Austin Bergstrom, it was 70, and at Camp Mabry, it was 75. Elsewhere across the state, College Station, clear 73. Amarillo, clear 63. Abilene, clear 65. Dallas-Fort Worth, partly cloudy 75. Your weather synopsis for South Central Texas. Warm afternoons with seasonable mornings and low humidity remains through Saturday. However, expect for humidity to then be on the rise into and through next week. This will result in the return of warmer overnight lows and low-end rain chances early to mid-week, primarily east of the Interstate 35 corridor. Rain chances increase and expand across majority of the region for late week into the following weekend with the approach and passage of a cold front. Highs most of the week trend from the mid-80s into the low and the mid-90s. Your local forecast. Rest of tonight, mostly clear. Lows in the upper 60s. North winds around 5 miles per hour. Friday, sunny. Highs in the lower 90s. Northeast winds around 5 miles per hour. Friday night, clear. Lows in the mid-60s. Northeast winds around 5 miles per hour, becoming northwest after midnight. Saturday, sunny. Highs in the lower 90s. North winds around 5 miles per hour, becoming south around 5 miles per hour in the afternoon. Saturday night, clear. Lows in the upper 60s. South winds around 5 miles per hour. Sunday, mostly sunny. Highs in the lower 90s. Sunday night, mostly clear in the evening, then becoming partly cloudy. Lows in the lower 70s. Columbus Day, partly cloudy. A slight chance of showers and thunderstorms in the afternoon. Highs in the lower 90s. Monday night through Wednesday night, partly cloudy. Lows in the mid-70s. Highs in the lower 90s. Thursday, mostly cloudy in the morning, then clearing. A slight chance of thunderstorms. A slight chance of showers in the morning, then a chance of showers in the afternoon. Highs around 90. Chance of rain 40%. The Tropical Weather Outlook. For the North Atlantic, Caribbean Sea, and the Gulf of America, Active Systems, the National Hurricane Center is issuing advice. The Tropical Weather Outlook. For the North Atlantic, Caribbean Sea, and the Gulf of America, Active Systems, the National Hurricane Center is issuing advisories on Hurricane Isaias, located over the central Gulf of America. Tropical cyclone formation is not expected during the next 7 days. 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

Junction clear 58. San Antonio partly cloudy 74. Corpus Christi partly cloudy 74. Houston clear 78. Once again at Austin Bergstrom it was 70, and at Camp Mabry it was 75. Elsewhere across the state, College Station clear 73. Amarillo clear 63. Abilene clear 65. Dallas-Fort Worth partly cloudy 75. Your weather synopsis for South Central Texas. Warm afternoons with seasonable mornings and low humidity remains through Saturday. However, expect for humidity to then be on the rise into and through next week. This will result in the return of warmer overnight lows and low-end rain chances early to midweek, primarily east of the Interstate 35 corridor. Rain chances increase and expand across majority of the region for late week into the following weekend with the approach and passage of a cold front. Highs most of the week trend from the mid-80s into the low and mid-90s. Your local forecast. Rest of tonight, mostly clear. Lows in the upper 60s. North winds around 5 miles per hour. Friday, sunny. Highs in the lower 90s. Northeast winds around 5 miles per hour. Friday night, clear. Lows in the mid-60s. Northeast winds around 5 miles per hour, becoming northwest after midnight. Saturday, sunny. Highs in the lower 90s. North winds around 5 miles per hour, becoming south around 5 miles per hour in the afternoon. Saturday night, clear. Lows in the upper 60s. South winds around 5 miles per hour. Sunday, mostly sunny. Highs in the lower 90s. Sunday night, mostly clear in the evening, then becoming partly cloudy. Lows in the lower 70s. Columbus Day, partly cloudy. A slight chance of showers and thunderstorms in the afternoon. Highs in the lower 90s. Monday night through Wednesday night, partly cloudy. Lows in the mid-70s. Highs in the lower 90s. Thursday, mostly cloudy in the morning, then clearing. A slight chance of thunderstorms. A slight chance of showers in the morning, then a chance of showers in the afternoon. Highs around 90. Chance of rain 40%. 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The current time is 1:46 a.m. Central Daylight Time. The Austin NOAA Weather Radio Roundup, at 1 a.m. at Austin Bergstrom International, it was partly cloudy. The temperature was 70, the dew point 64, the relative humidity was 81%, the wind north at 3 miles an hour, and the pressure was 29.98 inches and falling. At Camp Mabry, it was clear. The temperature was 75, the dew point 63, the relative humidity was 66%, the wind calm, and the pressure was 29.99 inches and falling. The report from Pflugerville was not available. Taylor mostly cloudy 70. Lago Vista clear 73. Georgetown partly cloudy 74. San Marcos partly cloudy 71. Burnett clear 73. Junction clear 58. San Antonio partly cloudy 74. Corpus Christi partly cloudy 74. Houston clear 78. Once again at Austin Bergstrom it was 70, and at Camp Mabry it was 75. Elsewhere across the state, College Station clear 73. Amarillo clear 63. Abilene clear 65. Dallas-Fort Worth partly cloudy 75. The coastal waters forecast from Baffin Bay to Port Aransas out 20 nautical miles. Small craft advisory in effect through this evening. Rest of tonight, northeast winds 5 to 10 knots, becoming north late. Seas 4 to 5 feet, occasionally to 6 feet. Wave detail, east 4 feet at 8 seconds.
Friday, north winds 10 to 15 knots. Seas 4 to 6 feet, occasionally to 8 feet. Wave detail, east 5 feet at 8 seconds. Friday night, east winds 5 to 10 knots, diminishing to around 5 knots after midnight. Seas 4 to 7 feet, occasionally to 8 feet. Wave detail, east 5 feet at 9 seconds. Saturday, northeast winds 5 to 10 knots. Seas 4 to 7 feet, occasionally to 8 feet. Wave detail, east 5 feet at 11 seconds. Saturday night, southeast winds 5 to 10 knots, increasing to 10 to 15 knots after midnight. Seas around 3 feet. Wave detail, east 3 feet at 8 seconds. Sunday, southeast winds 10 to 15 knots with gusts up to 20 knots. Seas 3 to 4 feet, occasionally to 5 feet. Wave detail, southeast 4 feet at 5 seconds and east 1 foot at 8 seconds. Sunday night, southeast winds 10 to 15 knots with gusts up to 20 knots. Seas 3 to 4 feet, occasionally to 5 feet. Monday, southeast winds 10 to 15 knots. Seas 3 to 4 feet, occasionally to 5 feet. Monday night, southeast winds 10 to 15 knots. Seas 3 to 4 feet, occasionally to 5 feet. Tuesday, southeast winds 10 to 15 knots. Seas around 3 feet. Tuesday night, southeast winds around 15 knots. Seas 3 to 4 feet, occasionally to 5 feet. Your weather synopsis for South Central Texas. Warm afternoons with seasonable mornings, and low humidity remains through Saturday. However, expect for humidity to then be on the rise into and through next week. This will result in the return of warmer overnight lows and low-end rain chances early to mid-week, primarily east of the Interstate 35 corridor. Rain chances increase and expand across majority of the region for late week into the following weekend with the approach and passage of a cold front. Highs most of the week trend from the mid-80s into the low and the mid-90s. Your local forecast. Rest of tonight, mostly clear. Lows in the upper 60s. North winds around 5 miles per hour. Friday, sunny. Highs in the lower 90s. Northeast winds around 5 miles per hour. Friday night, clear. Lows in the mid-60s. Northeast winds around 5 miles per hour, becoming northwest after midnight. Saturday, sunny. Highs in the lower 90s. North winds around 5 miles per hour, becoming south around 5 miles per hour in the afternoon. Saturday night, clear. Lows in the upper 60s. South winds around 5 miles per hour. Sunday, mostly sunny. Highs in the lower 90s. Sunday night, mostly clear in the evening, then becoming partly cloudy. Lows in the lower 70s. Columbus Day, partly cloudy. A slight chance of showers and thunderstorms in the afternoon. Highs in the lower 90s. Monday night through Wednesday night, partly cloudy. Lows in the mid-70s. Highs in the lower 90s. Thursday, mostly cloudy in the morning, then clearing. A slight chance of thunderstorms. A slight chance of showers in the morning, then a chance of showers in the afternoon. Highs around 90. Chance of rain 40%. 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The current time is 1:52 a.m. Central Daylight Time. The Austin NOAA Weather Radio Roundup, at 1 a.m. at Austin Bergstrom International, it was partly cloudy. The temperature was 70, the dew point 64, the relative humidity was 81%, the wind north at 3 miles an hour, and the pressure was 29.98 inches and falling. At Camp Mabry, it was clear. The temperature was 75, the dew point 63, the relative humidity was 66%, the wind calm and the

pressure was 29.99 inches and falling. The report from Pflugerville was not available. Taylor mostly cloudy 70. Lago Vista clear 73. Georgetown partly cloudy 74. San Marcos partly cloudy 71. Burnett clear 73. Junction clear 58. San Antonio partly cloudy 74. Corpus Christi partly cloudy 74. Houston clear 78. Once again at Austin Bergstrom it was 70, and at Camp Mabry it was 75. Elsewhere across the state, College Station clear 73. Amarillo clear 63. Abilene clear 65. Dallas-Fort Worth partly cloudy 75. Your weather synopsis for South Central Texas. Warm afternoons with seasonable mornings, and low humidity remains through Saturday. However, expect for humidity to then be on the rise into and through next week. This will result in the return of warmer overnight lows and low-end rain chances early to midweek, primarily east of the Interstate 35 corridor. Rain chances increase and expand across majority of the region for late week into the following weekend with the approach and passage of a cold front. Highs most of the week trend from the mid-80s into the low and mid-90s. Your local forecast. Rest of tonight, mostly clear. Lows in the upper 60s. North winds around 5 miles per hour. Friday, sunny. Highs in the lower 90s. Northeast winds around 5 miles per hour. Friday night, clear. Lows in the mid-60s. Northeast winds around 5 miles per hour, becoming northwest after midnight. Saturday, sunny. Highs in the lower 90s. North winds around 5 miles per hour, becoming south around 5 miles per hour in the afternoon. Saturday night, clear. Lows in the upper 60s. South winds around 5 miles per hour. Sunday, mostly sunny. Highs in the lower 90s. Sunday night, mostly clear in the evening, then becoming partly cloudy. Lows in the lower 70s. Columbus Day, partly cloudy. A slight chance of showers and thunderstorms in the afternoon. Highs in the lower 90s. Monday night through Wednesday night, partly cloudy. Lows in the mid-70s. Highs in the lower 90s. Thursday, mostly cloudy in the morning, then clearing. A slight chance of thunderstorms. A slight chance of showers in the morning, then a chance of showers in the afternoon. Highs around 90. Chance of rain 40%. 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Ozone Action Day. The Texas Commission on Environmental Quality, TCEQ, has issued an Ozone Action Day for the Austin area for Friday, October 9, 2026. Atmospheric conditions are expected to be favorable for producing high levels of ozone air pollution in the Austin area on Saturday. You can help prevent ozone pollution by sharing a ride, walking or riding a bicycle, taking your lunch to work, avoiding drive-through lanes, conserving energy, and keeping your vehicle properly tuned. If required, the next Ozone Action Day will be issued by 3 p.m. on Friday, October 9, 2026. The current time is 1:57 a.m. Central Daylight Time. The Austin, NOAA Weather Radio Roundup, at 1 a.m. at Austin Bergstrom International, it was partly cloudy. The temperature was 70, the dew point 64, the relative humidity was 81%, the wind north at 3 miles an hour, and the pressure was 29.98 inches and falling. At Camp Mabry, it was clear. The temperature was 75, the dew point 63, the relative humidity was 66%, the wind calm, and the pressure was 29.99 inches and falling. The report from Pflugerville was not available. Taylor mostly cloudy 70. Lago Vista clear 73. Georgetown partly cloudy 74.

San Marcos, partly cloudy 71. Burnett clear 73. Junction clear 58. San Antonio, partly cloudy 74. Corpus Christi, partly cloudy 74. Houston clear 78. Once again at Austin Bergstrom it was 70, and at Camp Mabry it was 75. Elsewhere across the state, College Station clear 73. Amarillo clear 63. Abilene clear 65. Dallas-Fort Worth partly cloudy 75. Your weather synopsis for South Central Texas. Warm afternoons with seasonable mornings, and low humidity remains through Saturday. However, expect for humidity to then be on the rise into and through next week. This will result in the return of warmer overnight lows and low-end rain chances early to mid-week, primarily east of the Interstate 35 corridor. Rain chances increase and expand across majority of the region for late week into the following weekend with the approach and passage of a cold front. Highs most of the week trend from the mid-80s into the low and mid-90s. Your local forecast. Rest of tonight, mostly clear. Lows in the upper 60s. North winds around 5 miles per hour. Friday, sunny. Highs in the lower 90s. Northeast winds around 5 miles per hour. Friday night, clear. Lows in the mid-60s. Northeast winds around 5 miles per hour, becoming northwest after midnight. Saturday, sunny. Highs in the lower 90s. North winds around 5 miles per hour, becoming south around 5 miles per hour in the afternoon. Saturday night, clear. Lows in the upper 60s. South winds around 5 miles per hour. Sunday, mostly sunny. Highs in the lower 90s. Sunday night, mostly clear in the evening, then becoming partly cloudy. Lows in the lower 70s. Columbus Day, partly cloudy. A slight chance of showers and thunderstorms in the afternoon. Highs in the lower 90s. Monday night through Wednesday night, partly cloudy. Lows in the mid-70s. Highs in the lower 90s. Thursday, mostly cloudy in the morning, then clearing. A slight chance of thunderstorms. A slight chance of showers in the morning, then a chance of showers in the afternoon. Highs around 90. Chance of rain 40%. 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The current time is 2:01 a.m. Central Daylight Time. The Austin NOAA Weather Radio Roundup. At 1 a.m. at Austin Bergstrom International, it was partly cloudy. The temperature was 70, the dew point 64, the relative humidity was 81%, the wind north at 3 miles an hour, and the pressure was 29.98 inches and falling. At Camp Mabry, it was clear. The temperature was 75, the dew point 63, the relative humidity was 66%, the wind calm and the pressure was 29.99 inches and falling. The report from Pflugerville was not available. Taylor mostly cloudy 70. Lago Vista clear 73. Georgetown partly cloudy 74. San Marcos partly cloudy 71. Burnett clear 73. Junction clear 58. San Antonio partly cloudy 74. Corpus Christi partly cloudy 74. Houston clear 78. Once again at Austin Bergstrom it was 70, and at Camp Mabry it was 75. Elsewhere across the state, College Station clear 73. Amarillo clear 63. Abilene clear 65. Dallas-Fort Worth partly cloudy 75. The Tropical Weather Outlook. For the North Atlantic, Caribbean Sea and the Gulf of America, active systems, the National Hurricane Center is issuing advisories on Hurricane Isaias, located over the central Gulf of America. Tropical cyclone formation is not expected.

expected during the next 7 days. Your weather synopsis for South Central Texas. Warm afternoons with seasonable mornings and low humidity remains through Saturday. However, expect for humidity to then be on the rise into and through next week. This will result in the return of warmer overnight lows and low-end rain chances early to mid-week, primarily east of the Interstate 35 corridor. Rain chances increase and expand across majority of the region for late week into the following weekend with the approach and passage of a cold front. Highs most of the week trend from the mid-80s into the low and mid-90s. Your local forecast. Rest of tonight, mostly clear. Lows in the upper 60s. North winds around 5 miles per hour. Friday, sunny. Highs in the lower 90s. Northeast winds around 5 miles per hour. Friday night, clear. Lows in the mid 60s. Northeast winds around 5 miles per hour, becoming northwest after midnight. Saturday, sunny. Highs in the lower 90s. North winds around 5 miles per hour, becoming south around 5 miles per hour in the afternoon. Saturday night, clear. Lows in the upper 60s. South winds around 5 miles per hour. Sunday, mostly sunny. Highs in the lower 90s. Sunday night, mostly clear in the evening, then becoming partly cloudy. Lows in the lower 70s. Columbus Day, partly cloudy. A slight chance of showers and thunderstorms in the afternoon. Highs in the lower 90s. Monday night through Wednesday night, partly cloudy. Lows in the mid-70s. Highs in the lower 90s. Thursday, mostly cloudy in the morning, then clearing. A slight chance of thunderstorms. A slight chance of showers in the morning, then a chance of showers in the afternoon. Highs around 90. Chance of rain 40%. 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The current time is 2:06 a.m. Central Daylight Time. Your weather synopsis for South Central Texas. Warm afternoons with seasonable mornings and low humidity remains through Saturday. However, expect for humidity to then be on the rise into and through next week. This will result in the return of warmer overnight lows and low-end rain chances early to mid-week, primarily east of the Interstate 35 corridor. Rain chances increase and expand across majority of the region for late week into the following weekend with the approach and passage of a cold front. Highs most of the week trend from the mid-80s into the low and mid-90s. Your local forecast. Rest of tonight, mostly clear. Lows in the upper 60s. North winds around 5 miles per hour. Friday, sunny. Highs in the lower 90s. Northeast winds around 5 miles per hour. Friday night, clear. Lows in the mid-60s. Northeast winds around 5 miles per hour, becoming northwest after midnight. Saturday, sunny. Highs in the lower 90s. North winds around 5 miles per hour, becoming south around 5 miles per hour in the afternoon. Saturday night, clear. Lows in the upper 60s. South winds around 5 miles per hour. Sunday, mostly sunny. Highs in the lower 90s. Sunday night, mostly clear in the evening, then becoming partly cloudy. Lows in the lower 70s. Columbus Day, partly cloudy. A slight chance of showers and thunderstorms in the afternoon. Highs in the lower 90s. Monday night through Wednesday night, partly cloudy. Lows in the mid-70s. Highs in the lower 90s. Thursday, mostly cloudy in the morning, then clearing. A slight chance of thunderstorms. A slight chance of showers in the morning, then a chance of showers in the afternoon. Highs around 90. Chance of rain 40%.

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The current time is 2:08 a.m. Central Daylight Time. Your weather synopsis for South Central Texas. Warm afternoons with seasonable mornings and low humidity remains through Saturday. However, expect for humidity to then be on the rise into and through next week. This will result in the return of warmer overnight lows and low-end rain chances early to midweek, primarily east of the Interstate 35 corridor. Rain chances increase and expand across majority of the region for late week into the following weekend with the approach and passage of a cold front. Highs most of the week trend from the mid-80s into the low and mid-90s. Your local forecast. Rest of tonight, mostly clear. Lows in the upper 60s. North winds around 5 miles per hour. Friday, sunny. Highs in the lower 90s. Northeast winds around 5 miles per hour. Friday night, clear. Lows in the mid-60s. Northeast winds around 5 miles per hour, becoming northwest after midnight. Saturday, sunny. Highs in the lower 90s. North winds around 5 miles per hour, becoming south around 5 miles per hour in the afternoon. Saturday night, clear. Lows in the upper 60s. South winds around 5 miles per hour. Sunday, mostly sunny. Highs in the lower 90s. Sunday night, mostly clear in the evening, then becoming partly cloudy. Lows in the lower 70s. Columbus Day, partly cloudy. A slight chance of showers and thunderstorms in the afternoon. Highs in the lower 90s. Monday night through Wednesday night, partly cloudy. Lows in the mid-70s. Highs in the lower 90s. Thursday, mostly cloudy in the morning, then clearing. A slight chance of thunderstorms. A slight chance of showers in the morning, then a chance of showers in the afternoon. Highs around 90. Chance of rain 40%. 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The current time is 2:11 a.m. Central Daylight Time. Your weather synopsis for South Central Texas. Warm afternoons with seasonable mornings and low humidity remains through Saturday. However, expect for humidity to then be on the rise into and through next week. This will result in the return of warmer overnight lows and low-end rain chances early to midweek, primarily east of the Interstate 35 corridor. Rain chances increase and expand across majority of the region for late week into the following weekend with the approach and passage of a cold front. Highs most of the week trend from the mid-80s into the low and mid-90s. Ozone Action Day. The Texas Commission on Environmental Quality, TCEQ, has issued an Ozone Action Day for the Austin area for Friday, October 9, 2026. Atmospheric conditions are expected to be favorable for producing high levels of ozone air pollution in the Austin area on Saturday. You can help prevent ozone pollution by sharing a ride, walking or riding a bicycle, taking your lunch to work, avoiding drive-through lanes, conserving energy, and keeping your vehicle properly tuned. If required, the next Ozone Action Day will be issued by 3 p.m. on Friday, October 9, 2026. 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The current time is 2:13 a.m. Central Daylight Time. The Austin NOAA Weather Radio Roundup, at 2 a.m. at Austin Bergstrom International, it was partly cloudy. The temperature was 69, the dew point 64, the relative humidity was 84%, the wind north at 3 miles an hour, and the pressure was

29.97 inches and falling. Head camp Mabry, it was mostly cloudy. The temperature was 72, the dew point 63. The relative humidity was 73%, the wind calm and the pressure was 29.99 inches and steady. Pflugerville clear 73. Taylor partly cloudy 66. Lago Vista partly cloudy 73. Georgetown clear 73. San Marcos clear 70. Burnett clear 73. Junction partly cloudy 58. San Antonio clear 74. Corpus Christi partly cloudy 73. Houston clear 73. Once again at Austin Bergstrom it was 69, and at Camp Mabry it was 72. Elsewhere across the state, College Station clear 70. Amarillo clear 59. Abilene clear 64. Dallas-Fort Worth partly cloudy 71. 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NOAA Weather Radio is on the air 24 hours a day, broadcasting warnings, watches, and related statements. A weekly test of the NOAA Weather Radio tone alert is conducted each Wednesday between 10 a.m. and noon, unless severe weather is in the area, in which case the weekly test will be postponed until the next good weather day. Our internet address is weather.gov/EWX. Our telephone number is 830-629-0130. Your weather synopsis for South Central Texas. Warm afternoons with seasonable mornings and low humidity remains through Saturday. However, expect for humidity to then be on the rise into and through next week. This will result in the return of warmer overnight lows and low-end rain chances early to midweek, primarily east of the Interstate 35 corridor. Rain chances increase and expand across majority of the region for late week into the following weekend with the approach and passage of a cold front. Highs most of the week trend from the mid-80s into the low and mid-90s. Your local forecast. Rest of tonight, mostly clear. Lows in the upper 60s. North winds around 5 miles per hour. Friday, sunny. Highs in the lower 90s. Northeast winds around 5 miles per hour. Friday night, clear. Lows in the mid-60s. Northeast winds around 5 miles per hour, becoming northwest after midnight. Saturday, sunny. Highs in the lower 90s. North winds around 5 miles per hour, becoming south around 5 miles per hour in the afternoon. Saturday night, clear. Lows in the upper 60s. South winds around 5 miles per hour. Sunday, mostly sunny. Highs in the lower 90s. Sunday night, mostly clear in the evening, then becoming partly cloudy. Lows in the lower 70s. Columbus Day, partly cloudy. A slight chance of showers and thunderstorms in the afternoon. Highs in the lower 90s. Monday night through Wednesday night, partly cloudy. Lows in the mid-70s. Highs in the lower 90s. Thursday, mostly cloudy in the morning, then clearing. A slight chance of thunderstorms. A slight chance of showers in the morning, then a chance of showers in the afternoon. Highs around 90. Chance of rain 40%. The coastal waters forecast from Baffin Bay to Port Aransas out 20 nautical miles. Small craft advisory in effect through this evening. Rest of tonight, northeast winds 5 to 10 knots, becoming north late. Seas 4 to 5 feet, occasionally to 6 feet. Wave detail, east 4 feet at 8 seconds. Friday, north winds 10 to 15 knots. Seas 4 to 6 feet, occasionally to 8 feet. Wave detail, east 5 feet at 8 seconds. Friday night, east winds 5 to 10 knots, diminishing to around 5 knots after midnight. Seas 4 to 7 feet, occasionally to 8 feet.

seas 3 to 4 feet, occasionally to 5 feet. Monday, southeast winds 10 to 15 knots. Seas 3 to 4 feet, occasionally to 5 feet. Monday night, southeast winds 10 to 15 knots. Seas 3 to 4 feet, occasionally to 5 feet. Tuesday, southeast winds 10 to 15 knots. Seas around 3 feet. Tuesday night, southeast winds around 15 knots. Seas 3 to 4 feet, occasionally to 5 feet. 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The current time is 2:20 a.m. Central Daylight Time. The Austin NOAA Weather Radio Roundup. At 2 a.m. at Austin Bergstrom International, it was partly cloudy. The temperature was 69, the dew point 64, the relative humidity was 84%, the wind north at 3 miles an hour, and the pressure was 29.97 inches and falling. At Camp Mabry, it was mostly cloudy. The temperature was 72, the dew point 63. The relative humidity was 73%, the wind calm, and the pressure was 29.99 inches. Pflugerville clear 73. Taylor partly cloudy 66. Lago Vista partly cloudy 73. Georgetown clear 73. San Marcos clear 70. Vernick clear 73. Junction partly cloudy 58. San Antonio clear 74. Corpus Christi partly cloudy 73. Houston clear 73. Once again at Austin Bergstrom it was 69, and at Camp Mabry it was 72. Elsewhere across the state, College Station clear 70. Amarillo clear 59. Abilene clear 64. Dallas-Fort Worth partly cloudy 71. Your weather synopsis for South Central Texas. Warm afternoons with seasonable mornings and low humidity remains through Saturday. However, expect for humidity to then be on the rise into and through next week. This will result in the return of warmer overnight lows and low-end rain chances early to midweek, primarily east of the Interstate 35 corridor. Rain chances increase and expand across majority of the region for late week into the following weekend with the approach and passage of a cold front. Highs most of the week trend from the mid-80s into the low and mid-90s. Your local forecast. Rest of tonight, mostly clear. Lows in the upper 60s. North winds around 5 miles per hour. Friday, sunny. Highs in the lower 90s. Northeast winds around 5 miles per hour. Friday night, clear. Lows in the mid-60s. Northeast winds around 5 miles per hour, becoming northwest after midnight. Saturday, sunny. Highs in the lower 90s. North winds around 5 miles per hour, becoming south around 5 miles per hour in the afternoon. Saturday night, clear. Lows in the upper 60s. South winds around 5 miles per hour. Sunday, mostly sunny. Highs in the lower 90s. Sunday night, mostly clear in the evening, then becoming partly cloudy. Lows in the lower 70s. Columbus Day, partly cloudy. A slight chance of showers and thunderstorms in the afternoon. Highs in the lower 90s. Monday night through Wednesday night, partly cloudy. Lows in the mid-70s. Highs in the lower 90s. Thursday, mostly cloudy in the morning, then clearing. A slight chance of thunderstorms. A slight chance of showers in the morning, then a chance of showers in the afternoon. Highs around 90. Chance of rain 40%. 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

The Austin NOAA Weather Radio Roundup at 2 a.m. at Austin Bergstrom International. It was partly cloudy. The temperature was 69, the dew point 64, the relative humidity was 84%, the wind north at 3 miles an hour, and the pressure was 29.97 inches and falling. At Camp Mabry, it was mostly cloudy. The temperature was 72, the dew point 63, the relative humidity was 73%, the wind calm, and the pressure was 29.99 inches and steady. Pflugerville clear 73. Taylor partly cloudy 66. Lago Vista partly cloudy 73. Georgetown clear 73. San Marcos clear 70. Burnett clear 73. Junction partly cloudy 58. San Antonio clear 74. Corpus Christi partly cloudy 73. Houston clear 73. Once again at Austin Bergstrom it was 69, and at Camp Mabry it was 72. Elsewhere across the state, College Station clear 70. Amarillo clear 59. Abilene clear 64. Dallas-Fort Worth partly cloudy 71. Your weather synopsis for South Central Texas. Warm afternoons with seasonable mornings, and low humidity remains through Saturday. However, expect for humidity to then be on the rise into and through next week. This will result in the return of warmer overnight lows and low-end rain chances early to midweek, primarily east of the Interstate 35 corridor. Rain chances increase and expand across majority of the region for late week into the following weekend with the approach and passage of a cold front. Highs most of the week trend from the mid-80s into the low and mid-90s. Your local forecast. Rest of tonight, mostly clear. Lows in the upper 60s. North winds around 5 miles per hour. Friday, sunny. Highs in the lower 90s. Northeast winds around 5 miles per hour. Friday night, clear. Lows in the mid 60s. Northeast winds around 5 miles per hour, becoming northwest after midnight. Saturday, sunny. Highs in the lower 90s. North winds around 5 miles per hour, becoming south around 5 miles per hour in the afternoon. Saturday night, clear. Lows in the upper 60s. South winds around 5 miles per hour. Sunday, mostly sunny. Highs in the lower 90s. Sunday night, mostly clear in the evening, then becoming partly cloudy. Lows in the lower 70s. Columbus Day, partly cloudy. A slight chance of showers and thunderstorms in the afternoon. Highs in the lower 90s. Monday night through Wednesday night, partly cloudy. Lows in the mid 70s. Highs in the lower 90s. Thursday, mostly cloudy in the morning, then clearing. A slight chance of thunderstorms. A slight chance of showers in the morning, then a chance of showers in the afternoon. Highs around 90. Chance of rain 40%. Ozone Action Day. The Texas Commission on Environmental Quality, TCEQ, has issued an Ozone Action Day for the Austin area for Friday, October 9, 2026. Atmospheric conditions are expected to be favorable for producing high levels of ozone air pollution in the Austin area on Saturday. You can help prevent ozone pollution by sharing a ride, walking or riding a bicycle, taking your lunch to work, avoiding drive-through lanes, conserving energy, and keeping your vehicle properly tuned. If required, the next Ozone Action Day will be issued by 3 p.m. on Friday, October 9, 2026. 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The current time is 2:29 a.m. Central Daylight Time. The Austin NOAA Weather Radio Roundup, at 2 a.m. at Austin Bergstrom International, it was partly cloudy. The temperature was 69, the dew point 64, the relative humidity was 84.

8%. The wind north at 3 miles an hour, and the pressure was 29.97 inches and falling. At Camp Mabry, it was mostly cloudy. The temperature was 72, the dew point 63. The relative humidity was 73%. The wind calm and the pressure was 29.99 inches and steady. Pflugerville clear 73. Taylor partly cloudy 66. Lago Vista partly cloudy 73. Georgetown clear 73. San Marcos clear 70. Burnett clear 73. Junction partly cloudy 58. San Antonio clear 74. Corpus Christi partly cloudy 73. Houston clear 73. Once again at Austin Bergstrom it was 69, and at Camp Mabry it was 72. Elsewhere across the state, College Station clear 70. Amarillo clear 59. Abilene clear 64. Dallas-Fort Worth partly cloudy 71. Your weather synopsis for South Central Texas. Warm afternoons with seasonable mornings and low humidity remains through Saturday. However, expect for humidity to then be on the rise into and through next week. This will result in the return of warmer overnight lows and low-end rain chances early to midweek, primarily east of the Interstate 35 corridor. Rain chances increase and expand across majority of the region for late week into the following weekend with the approach and passage of a cold front. Highs most of the week trend from the mid-80s into the low and mid-90s. Your local forecast. Rest of tonight, mostly clear. Lows in the upper 60s. North winds around 5 miles per hour. Friday, sunny. Highs in the lower 90s. Northeast winds around 5 miles per hour. Friday night, clear. Lows in the mid-60s. Northeast winds around 5 miles per hour, becoming northwest after midnight. Saturday, sunny. Highs in the lower 90s. North winds around 5 miles per hour, becoming south around 5 miles per hour in the afternoon. Saturday night, clear. Lows in the upper 60s. South winds around 5 miles per hour. Sunday, mostly sunny. Highs in the lower 90s. Sunday night, mostly clear in the evening, then becoming partly cloudy. Lows in the lower 70s. Columbus Day, partly cloudy. A slight chance of showers and thunderstorms in the afternoon. Highs in the lower 90s. Monday night through Wednesday night, partly cloudy. Lows in the mid-70s. Highs in the lower 90s. Thursday, mostly cloudy in the morning, then clearing. A slight chance of thunderstorms. A slight chance of showers in the morning, then a chance of showers in the afternoon. Highs around 90. Chance of rain 40%. 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The Tropical Weather Outlook. For the North Atlantic, Caribbean Sea, and the Gulf of America, active systems, the National Hurricane Center. The Tropical Weather Outlook. For the North Atlantic, Caribbean Sea, and the Gulf of America, active systems, the National Hurricane Center is issuing advisories on Hurricane Isaias, located over the central Gulf of America. Tropical cyclone formation is not expected during the next 7 days. The current time is 2:33 a.m. Central Daylight Time. The Austin, NOAA Weather Radio Roundup, at 2 a.m. at Austin Bergstrom International, it was partly cloudy. The temperature was 69, the dew point 64, the relative humidity was 84%, the wind north at 3 miles an hour, and the pressure was 29.97 inches and falling. At Camp Mabry, it was mostly cloudy. The temperature was 72, the dew point 63, the relative humidity was 73%, the wind calm and the pressure was 29.99 inches and steady. Pflugerville clear 73.

expand across majority of the region for late week into the following weekend with the approach and passage of a cold front. Highs most of the week trend from the mid-80s into the low and mid-90s. Your local forecast. Rest of tonight, mostly clear. Lows in the upper 60s. North winds around 5 miles per hour. Friday, sunny. Highs in the lower 90s. Northeast winds around 5 miles per hour. Friday night, clear. Lows in the mid-60s. Northeast winds around 5 miles per hour, becoming northwest after midnight. Saturday, sunny. Highs in the lower 90s. North winds around 5 miles per hour, becoming south around 5 miles per hour in the afternoon. Saturday night, clear. Lows in the upper 60s. South winds around 5 miles per hour. Sunday, mostly sunny. Highs in the lower 90s. Sunday night, mostly clear in the evening, then becoming partly cloudy. Lows in the lower 70s. Columbus Day, partly cloudy. A slight chance of showers and thunderstorms in the afternoon. Highs in the lower 90s. Monday night through Wednesday night, partly cloudy. Lows in the mid-70s. Highs in the lower 90s. Thursday, mostly cloudy in the morning, then clearing. A slight chance of thunderstorms. A slight chance of showers in the morning, then a chance of showers in the afternoon. Highs around 90. Chance of rain 40%. 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The current time is 2:46 a.m. Central Daylight Time. The Austin NOAA Weather Radio Roundup. At 2 a.m. at Austin Bergstrom International, it was partly cloudy. The temperature was 69, the dew point 64, the relative humidity was 84%, the wind north at 3 miles an hour, and the pressure was 29.97 inches and falling. At Camp Mabry, it was mostly cloudy. The temperature was 72, the dew point 63, the relative humidity was 73%, the wind calm and the pressure was 29.99 inches and steady. Pflugerville clear 73. Taylor partly cloudy 66. Lago Vista partly cloudy 73. Georgetown clear 73. San Marcos clear 70. Burnett clear 73. Junction partly cloudy 58. San Antonio clear 74. Corpus Christi partly cloudy 73. Houston clear 73. Once again at Austin Bergstrom it was 69, and at Camp Mabry it was 72. Elsewhere across the state, College Station clear 70. Amarillo clear 59. Abilene clear 64. Dallas-Fort Worth partly cloudy 71. The coastal waters forecast from Baffin Bay to Port Aransas out 20 nautical miles. Small craft advisory in effect through this evening. Rest of tonight, northeast winds 5 to 10 knots, becoming north late. Seas 4 to 5 feet, occasionally to 6 feet. Wave detail, east 4 feet at 8 seconds. Friday, north winds 10 to 15 knots. Seas 4 to 6 feet, occasionally to 8 feet. Wave detail, east 5 feet at 8 seconds. Friday night, east winds 5 to 10 knots, diminishing to around 5 knots after midnight. Seas 4 to 7 feet, occasionally to 8 feet. Wave detail, east 5 feet at 9 seconds. Saturday, northeast winds 5 to 10 knots. Seas 4 to 7 feet, occasionally to 8 feet. Wave detail, east 5 feet at 11 seconds. Saturday night, southeast winds 5 to 10 knots, increasing to 10 to 15 knots after midnight. Seas around 3 feet. Wave detail, east 3 feet at 8 seconds. Sunday, southeast winds 10 to 15 knots with gusts up to 20 knots.
sees 3 to 4 feet, occasionally to 5 feet. Wave detail, southeast 4 feet at 5 seconds and east 1 foot at 8 seconds. Sunday night, southeast winds 10 to 15 knots with gusts up to 20 knots. Seas 3 to 4 feet, occasionally to 5 feet. Monday, southeast winds 10 to 15 knots. Seas 3 to 4 feet, occasionally to 5 feet. Monday night, southeast winds 10 to 15 knots. Seas 3 to 4 feet, occasionally to 5 feet. Tuesday, southeast winds 10 to 15 knots. Seas around 3 feet. Tuesday night, southeast winds around 15 knots. Seas 3 to 4 feet, occasionally to 5 feet. Your weather synopsis for South Central Texas. Warm afternoons with seasonable mornings, and low humidity remains through Saturday. However, expect for humidity to then be on the rise into and through next week. This will result in the return of warmer overnight lows and low-end rain chances early to mid-week, primarily east of the Interstate 35 corridor. Rain chances increase and expand across majority of the region for late week into the following weekend with the approach and passage of a cold front. Highs most of the week trend from the mid-80s into the low and mid-90s. Your local forecast. Rest of tonight, mostly clear. Lows in the upper 60s. North winds around 5 miles per hour. Friday, sunny. Highs in the lower 90s. Northeast winds around 5 miles per hour. Friday night, clear. Lows in the mid 60s. Northeast winds around 5 miles per hour, becoming northwest after midnight. Saturday, sunny. Highs in the lower 90s. North winds around 5 miles per hour, becoming south around 5 miles per hour in the afternoon. Saturday night, clear. Lows in the upper 60s. South winds around 5 miles per hour. Sunday, mostly sunny. Highs in the lower 90s. Sunday night, mostly clear in the evening, then becoming partly cloudy. Lows in the lower 70s. Columbus Day, partly cloudy. A slight chance of showers and thunderstorms in the afternoon. Highs in the lower 90s. Monday night through Wednesday night, partly cloudy. Lows in the mid-70s. Highs in the lower 90s. Thursday, mostly cloudy in the morning, then clearing. A slight chance of thunderstorms. A slight chance of showers in the morning, then a chance of showers in the afternoon. Highs around 90. Chance of rain 40%. 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The current time is 2:52 a.m. Central Daylight Time. The Austin NOAA Weather Radio Roundup. At 2 a.m. at Austin Bergstrom International, it was partly cloudy. The temperature was 69, the dew point 64, the relative humidity was 84%, the wind north at 3 miles an hour, and the pressure was 29.97 inches and falling. At Camp Mabry, it was mostly cloudy. The temperature was 72, the dew point 63, the relative humidity was 73%, the wind calm and the pressure was 29.99 inches and steady. Pflugerville clear 73. Taylor partly cloudy 66. Lago Vista partly cloudy 73. Georgetown clear 73. San Marcos clear 70. Burnett clear 73. Junction partly cloudy 58. San Antonio clear 74. Corpus Christi partly cloudy 73. Houston clear 73. Once again at Austin Bergstrom it was 69, and at Camp Mabry it was 72. Elsewhere across the state, College Station clear 70. Amarillo clear 59. Abilene clear 64. Dallas-Fort Worth partly cloudy 71. Your weather synopsis for South Central Texas. Warm afternoon.

conditions with seasonable mornings and low humidity remains through Saturday. However, expect for humidity to then be on the rise into and through next week. This will result in the return of warmer overnight lows and low-end rain chances early to midweek, primarily east of the Interstate 35 corridor. Rain chances increase and expand across majority of the region for late week into the following weekend with the approach and passage of a cold front. Highs most of the week trend from the mid-80s into the low and mid-90s. Your local forecast. Rest of tonight, mostly clear. Lows in the upper 60s. North winds around 5 miles per hour. Friday, sunny. Highs in the lower 90s. Northeast winds around 5 miles per hour. Friday night, clear. Lows in the mid-60s. Northeast winds around 5 miles per hour, becoming northwest after midnight. Saturday, sunny. Highs in the lower 90s. North winds around 5 miles per hour, becoming south around 5 miles per hour in the afternoon. Saturday night, clear. Lows in the upper 60s. South winds around 5 miles per hour. Sunday, mostly sunny. Highs in the lower 90s. Sunday night, mostly clear in the evening, then becoming partly cloudy. Lows in the lower 70s. Columbus Day, partly cloudy. A slight chance of showers and thunderstorms in the afternoon. Highs in the lower 90s. Monday night through Wednesday night, partly cloudy. Lows in the mid-70s. Highs in the lower 90s. Thursday, mostly cloudy in the morning, then clearing. A slight chance of thunderstorms. A slight chance of showers in the morning, then a chance of showers in the afternoon. Highs around 90. Chance of rain 40%. 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The current time is 2:56 a.m. Central Daylight Time. The Austin NOAA Weather Radio Roundup. At 2 a.m. at Austin Bergstrom International, it was partly cloudy. The temperature was 69, the dew point 64, the relative humidity was 84%, the wind north at 3 miles an hour, and the pressure was 29.97 inches and falling. At Camp Mabry, it was mostly cloudy. The temperature was 72, the dew point 63, the relative humidity was 73%, the wind calm and the pressure was 29.99 inches and steady. Pflugerville clear 73. Taylor partly cloudy 66. Lago Vista partly cloudy 73. Georgetown clear 73. San Marcos clear 70. Burnett clear 73. Junction partly cloudy 58. San Antonio clear 74. Corpus Christi partly cloudy 73. Houston clear 73. Once again at Austin Bergstrom it was 69, and at Camp Mabry it was 72. Elsewhere across the state, College Station clear 70. Amarillo clear 59. Abilene clear 64. Dallas-Fort Worth partly cloudy 71. Ozone Action Day. The Texas Commission on Environmental Quality, TCEQ, has issued an Ozone Action Day for the Austin area for Friday, October 9, 2026. Atmospheric conditions are expected to be favorable for producing high levels of ozone air pollution in the Austin area on Saturday. You can help prevent ozone pollution by sharing a ride, walking or riding a bicycle, taking your lunch to work, avoiding drive-through lanes, conserving energy, and keeping your vehicle properly tuned. If required, the next Ozone Action Day will be issued by 3 p.m. on Friday, October 9, 2026. Your weather synopsis for South Central Texas. Warm afternoons with seasonable mornings and low humidity remains through Saturday. However, expect for humidity to then be on the rise into and through next week. This will result in the return of warmer overnight lows and low-end rain chances early to midweek,

primarily east of the Interstate 35 corridor. Rain chances increase and expand across majority of the region for late week into the following weekend with the approach and passage of a cold front. Highs most of the week trend from the mid-80s into the low and mid-90s. Your local forecast. Rest of tonight, mostly clear. Lows in the upper 60s. North winds around 5 miles per hour. Friday, sunny. Highs in the lower 90s. Northeast winds around 5 miles per hour. Friday night, clear. Lows in the mid-60s. Northeast winds around 5 miles per hour, becoming northwest after midnight. Saturday, sunny. Highs in the lower 90s. North winds around 5 miles per hour, becoming south around 5 miles per hour in the afternoon. Saturday night, clear. Lows in the upper 60s. South winds around 5 miles per hour. Sunday, mostly sunny. Highs in the lower 90s. Sunday night, mostly clear in the evening, then becoming partly cloudy. Lows in the lower 70s. Columbus Day, partly cloudy. A slight chance of showers and thunderstorms in the afternoon. Highs in the lower 90s. Monday night through Wednesday night, partly cloudy. Lows in the mid-70s. Highs in the lower 90s. Thursday, mostly cloudy in the morning, then clearing. A slight chance of thunderstorms. A slight chance of showers in the morning, then a chance of showers in the afternoon. Highs around 90. Chance of rain 40%. 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The current time is 3:01 a.m. Central Daylight Time. The Austin NOAA Weather Radio Roundup at 2 a.m. at Austin Bergstrom International. It was partly cloudy. The temperature was 69, the dew point 64, the relative humidity was 84%, the wind north at 3 miles an hour, and the pressure was 29.97 inches and falling. At Camp Mabry, it was mostly cloudy. The temperature was 72, the dew point 63, the relative humidity was 73%, the wind calm and the pressure was 29.99 inches and steady. Pflugerville clear 73. Taylor partly cloudy 66. Lago Vista partly cloudy 73. Georgetown clear 73. San Marcos clear 70. Burnett clear 73. Junction partly cloudy 58. San Antonio clear 74. Corpus Christi partly cloudy 73. Houston clear 73. Once again at Austin Bergstrom it was 69, and at Camp Mabry it was 72. Elsewhere across the state, College Station clear 70. Amarillo clear 59. Abilene clear 64. Dallas-Fort Worth partly cloudy 71. Your weather synopsis for South Central Texas. Warm afternoons with seasonable mornings and low humidity remains through Saturday. However, expect for humidity to then be on the rise into and through next week. This will result in the return of warmer overnight lows and low-end rain chances early to mid-week, primarily east of the Interstate 35 corridor. Rain chances increase and expand across majority of the region for late week into the following weekend with the approach and passage of a cold front. Highs most of the week trend from the mid-80s into the low and mid-90s. The Tropical Weather Outlook. For the North Atlantic, Caribbean Sea, and the Gulf of America, active systems, the National Hurricane Center is issuing advisories on Hurricane Isaias, located over the central Gulf of America. Tropical cyclone formation is not expected during the next 7 days. Your local forecast. Rest of tonight, mostly clear. Lows in the upper 60s. North winds around 5 miles per hour. Friday, sunny. Highs in the lower 90s.
Northeast winds around 5 miles per hour. Friday night, clear. Lows in the mid-60s. Northeast winds around 5 miles per hour, becoming northwest after midnight. Saturday, sunny. Highs in the lower 90s. North winds around 5 miles per hour, becoming south around 5 miles per hour in the afternoon. Saturday night, clear. Lows in the upper 60s. South winds around 5 miles per hour. Sunday, mostly sunny. Highs in the lower 90s. Sunday night, mostly clear in the evening, then becoming partly cloudy. Lows in the lower 70s. Columbus Day, partly cloudy. A slight chance of showers and thunderstorms in the afternoon. Highs in the lower 90s. Monday night through Wednesday night, partly cloudy. Lows in the mid-70s. Highs in the lower 90s. Thursday, mostly cloudy in the morning, then clearing. A slight chance of thunderstorms. A slight chance of showers in the morning, then a chance of showers in the afternoon. Highs around 90. Chance of rain 40%. 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The current time is 3:05 a.m. Central Daylight Time. Your weather synopsis for South Central Texas. Warm afternoons with seasonable mornings and low humidity remains through Saturday. However, expect for humidity to then be on the rise into and through next week. This will result in the return of warmer overnight lows and low-end rain chances early to midweek, primarily east of the Interstate 35 corridor. Rain chances increase and expand across majority of the region for late week into the following weekend with the approach and passage of a cold front. Highs most of the week trend from the mid-80s into the low and mid-90s. Your local forecast. Rest of tonight, mostly clear. Lows in the upper 60s. North winds around 5 miles per hour. Friday, sunny. Highs in the lower 90s. Northeast winds around 5 miles per hour. Friday night, clear. Lows in the mid-60s. Northeast winds around 5 miles per hour, becoming northwest after midnight. Saturday, sunny. Highs in the lower 90s. North winds around 5 miles per hour, becoming south around 5 miles per hour in the afternoon. Saturday night, clear. Lows in the upper 60s. South winds around 5 miles per hour. Sunday, mostly sunny. Highs in the lower 90s. Sunday night, mostly clear in the evening, then becoming partly cloudy. Lows in the lower 70s. Columbus Day, partly cloudy. A slight chance of showers and thunderstorms in the afternoon. Highs in the lower 90s. Monday night through Wednesday night, partly cloudy. Lows in the mid-70s. Highs in the lower 90s. Thursday, mostly cloudy in the morning, then clearing. A slight chance of thunderstorms. A slight chance of showers in the morning, then a chance of showers in the afternoon. Highs around 90. Chance of rain 40%. 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The current time is 3:08 a.m. Central Daylight Time. Your weather synopsis for South Central Texas. Warm afternoons with seasonable mornings and low humidity remains through Saturday. However, expect for humidity to then be on the rise into and through next week. This will result in the return of warmer overnight lows and low-end rain chances early to midweek, primarily east of the Interstate 35 corridor. Rain chances increase and expand across majority of the region for late week into the following weekend with the approach and passage of a cold front.
Highs most of the week trend from the mid-80s in

your local forecast. Rest of tonight, mostly clear. Lows in the upper 60s. North winds around 5 miles per hour. Friday, sunny. Highs in the lower 90s. Northeast winds around 5 miles per hour. Friday night, clear. Lows in the mid-60s. Northeast winds around 5 miles per hour, becoming northwest after midnight. Saturday, sunny. Highs in the lower 90s. North winds around 5 miles per hour, becoming south around 5 miles per hour in the afternoon. Saturday night, clear. Lows in the upper 60s. South winds around 5 miles per hour. Sunday, mostly sunny. Highs in the lower 90s. Sunday night, mostly clear in the evening, then becoming partly cloudy. Lows in the lower 70s. Columbus Day, partly cloudy. A slight chance of showers and thunderstorms in the afternoon. Highs in the lower 90s. Monday night through Wednesday night, partly cloudy. Lows in the mid-70s. Highs in the lower 90s. Thursday, mostly cloudy in the morning, then clearing. A slight chance of thunderstorms. A slight chance of showers in the morning, then a chance of showers in the afternoon. Highs around 90. Chance of rain 40%. 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The current time is 3:11 a.m. Central Daylight Time. Your weather synopsis for South Central Texas. Warm afternoons with seasonable mornings and low humidity remains through Saturday. However, expect for humidity to then be on the rise into and through next week. This will result in the return of warmer overnight lows and low-end rain chances early to mid-week, primarily east of the Interstate 35 corridor. Rain chances increase and expand across majority of the region for late week into the following weekend with the approach and passage of a cold front. Highs most of the week trend from the mid-80s into the low and mid-90s. Your local forecast. Rest of tonight, mostly clear. Lows in the upper 60s. North winds around 5 miles per hour. Friday, sunny. Highs in the lower 90s. Northeast winds around 5 miles per hour. Friday night, clear. Lows in the mid-60s. Northeast winds around 5 miles per hour, becoming northwest after midnight. Saturday, sunny. Highs in the lower 90s. North winds around 5 miles per hour, becoming south around 5 miles per hour in the afternoon. Saturday night, clear. Lows in the upper 60s. South winds around 5 miles per hour. Sunday, mostly sunny. Highs in the lower 90s. Sunday night, mostly clear in the evening, then becoming partly cloudy. Lows in the lower 70s. Columbus Day, partly cloudy. A slight chance of showers and thunderstorms in the afternoon. Highs in the lower 90s. Monday night through Wednesday night, partly cloudy. Lows in the mid-70s. Highs in the lower 90s. Thursday, mostly cloudy in the morning, then clearing. A slight chance of thunderstorms. A slight chance of showers in the morning, then a chance of showers in the afternoon. Highs around 90. Chance of rain 40%. Ozone Action Day. The Texas Commission on Environmental Quality, TCEQ, has issued an Ozone Action Day for the Austin area for Friday, October 9, 2026. Atmospheric conditions are expected to be favorable for producing high levels of ozone air pollution in the Austin area on Saturday. You can help prevent ozone pollution by sharing a ride, walking or riding a bicycle, taking your lunch to work, avoiding drive-through lanes, conserving energy, and keeping your vehicle properly tuned. If required, the next Ozone Action Day will be issued by 3 p.m. on Friday, October 9, 2026.

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A weekly test of the NOAA Weather Radio tone alert is conducted each Wednesday between 10 a.m. and noon, unless severe weather is in the area, in which case the weekly test will be postponed until the next good weather day. 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The current time is 3:15 a.m. Central Daylight Time. The Austin NOAA Weather Radio Roundup at 3 a.m. at Austin Bergstrom International. It was partly cloudy. The temperature was 68. The dew point 65. The relative humidity was 90%. The wind calm and the pressure was 29.96 inches and falling. At Camp Mabry, it was mostly cloudy. The temperature was 71. The dew point 63. The relative humidity was 75%. The wind calm and the pressure was 29.98 inches and falling. Pflugerville clear 72. Taylor clear 64. Lago Vista clear 72. Georgetown clear 69. San Marcos clear 69. Burnett clear 68. Junction partly cloudy 57. San Antonio clear 71. Corpus Christi partly cloudy 70. Houston clear 72. Once again at Austin Bergstrom it was 68, and at Camp Mabry it was 71. Elsewhere across the state, College Station clear 69. Amarillo clear 62. Abilene clear 64. Dallas-Fort Worth partly cloudy 71. Your weather synopsis for South Central Texas. Warm afternoons with seasonable mornings and low humidity remains through Saturday. However, expect for humidity to then be on the rise into and through next week. This will result in the return of warmer overnight lows and low-end rain chances early to midweek, primarily east of the Interstate 35 corridor. Rain chances increase and expand across majority of the region for late week into the following weekend with the approach and passage of a cold front. Highs most of the week trend from the mid-80s into the low and mid-90s. The coastal waters forecast from Baffin Bay to Port Aransas out 20 nautical miles. Small craft advisory in effect through this evening. Rest of tonight, northeast winds 5 to 10 knots, becoming north late. Seas 4 to 5 feet, occasionally to 6 feet. Wave detail, east 4 feet at 8 seconds. Friday, north winds 10 to 15 knots. Seas 4 to 6 feet, occasionally to 8 feet. Wave detail, east 5 feet at 8 seconds. Friday night, east winds 5 to 10 knots, diminishing to around 5 knots after midnight. Seas 4 to 7 feet, occasionally to 8 feet. Wave detail, east 5 feet at 9 seconds. Saturday, northeast winds 5 to 10 knots. Seas 4 to 7 feet, occasionally to 8 feet. Wave detail, east 5 feet at 11 seconds. Saturday night, southeast winds 5 to 10 knots, increasing to 10 to 15 knots after midnight. Seas around 3 feet. Wave detail, east 3 feet at 8 seconds. Sunday, southeast winds 10 to 15 knots with gusts up to 20 knots. Seas 3 to 4 feet, occasionally to 5 feet. Wave detail, southeast 4 feet at 5 seconds and east 1 foot at 8 seconds. Sunday night, southeast winds 10 to 15 knots with gusts up to 20 knots. Seas 3 to 4 feet, occasionally to 5 feet. Monday, southeast winds 10 to 15 knots. Seas 3 to 4 feet, occasionally

northeast winds around 5 miles per hour, becoming northwest after midnight. Saturday, sunny. Highs in the lower 90s. North winds around 5 miles per hour, becoming south around 5 miles per hour in the afternoon. Saturday night, clear. Lows in the upper 60s. South winds around 5 miles per hour. Sunday, mostly sunny. Highs in the lower 90s. Sunday night, mostly clear in the evening, then becoming partly cloudy. Lows in the lower 70s. Columbus Day, partly cloudy. A slight chance of showers and thunderstorms in the afternoon. Highs in the lower 90s. Monday night through Wednesday night, partly cloudy. Lows in the mid-70s. Highs in the lower 90s. Thursday, mostly cloudy in the morning, then clearing. A slight chance of thunderstorms. A slight chance of showers in the morning, then a chance of showers in the afternoon. Highs around 90. Chance of rain 40%. 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The current time is 3:21 a.m. Central Daylight Time. The Austin NOAA Weather Radio Roundup. At 3 a.m. at Austin Bergstrom International, it was partly cloudy. The temperature was 68, the dew point 65, the relative humidity was 90%, the wind calm and the pressure was 29.96 inches and falling. At Camp Mabry, it was mostly cloudy. The temperature was 71, the dew point 63, the relative humidity was 75%, the wind calm and the pressure was 29.98 inches and falling. Pflugerville clear 72. Taylor clear 64. Lago Vista clear 72. Georgetown clear 69. San Marcos clear 69. Burnett clear 68. Junction partly cloudy 57. San Antonio clear 71. Corpus Christi partly cloudy 70. Houston clear 72. Once again at Austin Bergstrom it was 68, and at Camp Mabry it was 71. Elsewhere across the state, College Station clear 69. Amarillo clear 62. Abilene clear 64. Dallas-Fort Worth partly cloudy 71. Your weather synopsis for South Central Texas. Warm afternoons with seasonable mornings, and low humidity remains through Saturday. However, expect for humidity to then be on the rise into and through next week. This will result in the return of warmer overnight lows and low-end rain chances early to mid-week, primarily east of the Interstate 35 corridor. Rain chances increase and expand across majority of the region for late week into the following weekend with the approach and passage of a cold front. Highs most of the week trend from the mid-80s into the low and mid-90s. Your local forecast. Rest of tonight, mostly clear. Lows in the upper 60s. North winds around 5 miles per hour. Friday, sunny. Highs in the lower 90s. Northeast winds around 5 miles per hour. Friday night, clear. Lows in the mid 60s. Northeast winds around 5 miles per hour, becoming northwest after midnight. Saturday, sunny. Highs in the lower 90s. North winds around 5 miles per hour, becoming south around 5 miles per hour in the afternoon. Saturday night, clear. Lows in the upper 60s. South winds around 5 miles per hour. Sunday, mostly sunny. Highs in the lower 90s. Sunday night, mostly clear in the evening, then becoming partly cloudy. Lows in the lower 70s. Columbus Day, partly cloudy. A slight chance of showers and thunderstorms in the afternoon. Highs in the lower 90s. Monday night through Wednesday night, partly cloudy. Lows in the mid-70s. Highs in the lower 90s. Thursday, mostly cloudy in the morning,
then clear.

a slight chance of thunderstorms, a slight chance of showers in the morning, then a chance of showers in the afternoon. Highs around 90. Chance of rain 40%. 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The current time is 3:25 a.m. Central Daylight Time. The Austin NOAA Weather Radio Roundup at 3 a.m. at Austin Bergstrom International. It was partly cloudy. The temperature was 68, the dew point 65, the relative humidity was 90%, the wind calm and the pressure was 29.96 inches and falling. At Camp Mabry, it was mostly cloudy. The temperature was 71, the dew point 63, the relative humidity was 75%, the wind calm and the pressure was 29.98 inches and falling. Pflugerville clear 72. Taylor clear 64. Lago Vista clear 72. Georgetown clear 69. San Marcos clear 69. Burnett clear 68. Junction partly cloudy 57. San Antonio clear 71. Corpus Christi partly cloudy 70. Houston clear 72. Once again at Austin Bergstrom it was 68, and at Camp Mabry it was 71. Elsewhere across the state, College Station clear 69. Amarillo clear 62. Abilene clear 64. Dallas-Fort Worth partly cloudy 71. Ozone Action Day. The Texas Commission on Environmental Quality, TCEQ, has issued an Ozone Action Day for the Austin area for Friday, October 9, 2026. Atmospheric conditions are expected to be favorable for producing high levels of ozone air pollution in the Austin area on Saturday. You can help prevent ozone pollution by sharing a ride, walking or riding a bicycle, taking your lunch to work, avoiding drive-through lanes, conserving energy, and keeping your vehicle properly tuned. If required, the next Ozone Action Day will be issued by 3 p.m. on Friday, October 9, 2026. Your weather synopsis for South Central Texas. Warm afternoons with seasonable mornings and low humidity remains through Saturday. However, expect for humidity to then be on the rise into and through next week. This will result in the return of warmer overnight lows and low-end rain chances early to midweek, primarily east of the Interstate 35 corridor. Rain chances increase and expand across majority of the region for late week into the following weekend with the approach and passage of a cold front. Highs most of the week trend from the mid-80s into the low and mid-90s. Your local forecast. Rest of tonight, mostly clear. Lows in the upper 60s. North winds around 5 miles per hour. Friday, sunny. Highs in the lower 90s. Northeast winds around 5 miles per hour. Friday night, clear. Lows in the mid-60s. Northeast winds around 5 miles per hour, becoming northwest after midnight. Saturday, sunny. Highs in the lower 90s. North winds around 5 miles per hour, becoming south around 5 miles per hour in the afternoon. Saturday night, clear. Lows in the upper 60s. South winds around 5 miles per hour. Sunday, mostly sunny. Highs in the lower 90s. Sunday night, mostly clear in the evening, then becoming partly cloudy. Lows in the lower 70s. Columbus Day, partly cloudy. A slight chance of showers and thunderstorms in the afternoon. Highs in the lower 90s. Monday night through Wednesday night, partly cloudy. Lows in the mid-70s. Highs in the lower 90s. Thursday, mostly cloudy in the morning, then clearing. A slight chance of thunderstorms. A slight chance of showers in the morning, then a chance of showers in the afternoon. Highs around 90. Chance of rain 40%. 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
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The current time is 3:30 a.m. Central Daylight Time. The Austin NOAA Weather Radio Roundup at 3 a.m. at Austin Bergstrom International. It was partly cloudy. The temperature was 68, the dew point 65. The relative humidity was 90%, the wind calm, and the pressure was 29.96 inches and falling. At Camp Mabry, it was mostly cloudy. The temperature was 71, the dew point 63. The relative humidity was 75%, the wind calm, and the pressure was 29.98 inches and falling. Pflugerville clear 72. Taylor clear 64. Lago Vista clear 72. Georgetown clear 69. San Marcos clear 69. Burnett clear 68. Junction partly cloudy 57. San Antonio clear 71. Corpus Christi partly cloudy 70. Houston clear 72. Once again at Austin Bergstrom it was 68, and at Camp Mabry it was 71. Elsewhere across the state, College Station clear 69. Amarillo clear 62. Abilene clear 64. Dallas-Fort Worth partly cloudy 71. Your weather synopsis for South Central Texas. Warm afternoons with seasonable mornings and low humidity remains through Saturday. However, expect for humidity to then be on the rise into and through next week. This will result in the return of warmer overnight lows and low-end rain chances early to midweek, primarily east of the Interstate 35 corridor. Rain chances increase and expand across majority of the region for late week into the following weekend with the approach and passage of a cold front. Highs most of the week trend from the mid-80s into the low and mid-90s. Your local forecast. Rest of tonight, mostly clear. Lows in the upper 60s. North winds around 5 miles per hour. Friday, sunny. Highs in the lower 90s. Northeast winds around 5 miles per hour. Friday night, clear. Lows in the mid-60s. Northeast winds around 5 miles per hour, becoming northwest after midnight. Saturday, sunny. Highs in the lower 90s. North winds around 5 miles per hour, becoming south around 5 miles per hour in the afternoon. Saturday night, clear. Lows in the upper 60s. South winds around 5 miles per hour. Sunday, mostly sunny. Highs in the lower 90s. Sunday night, mostly clear in the evening, then becoming partly cloudy. Highs in the lower 90s. Sunday night, mostly clear in the evening, then becoming partly cloudy. Lows in the lower 70s. Columbus Day, partly cloudy. A slight chance of showers and thunderstorms in the afternoon. Highs in the lower 90s. Monday night through Wednesday night, partly cloudy. Lows in the mid-70s. Highs in the lower 90s. Thursday, mostly cloudy in the morning, then clearing. A slight chance of thunderstorms. A slight chance of showers in the morning, then a chance of showers in the afternoon. Highs around 90. Chance of rain 40%. The Tropical Weather Outlook. For the North Atlantic, Caribbean Sea, and the Gulf of America, active systems, the National Hurricane Center is issuing advisories on Hurricane Isaias, located over the central Gulf of America. Tropical cyclone formation is not expected during the next 7 days. 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The Austin NOAA Weather Radio Roundup at 3 a.m. at Austin Bergstrom International. It was partly cloudy. The temperature was 68,
The dew point 65. The relative humidity was 90%.

Wind calm and the pressure was 29.96 inches and falling. At Camp Mabry, it was mostly cloudy. The temperature was 71, the dew point 63. The relative humidity was 75%. The wind calm and the pressure was 29.98 inches and falling. Pflugerville clear 72. Taylor clear 64. Lago Vista clear 72. Georgetown clear 69. San Marcos clear 69. Burnett clear 68. Junction partly cloudy 57. San Antonio clear 71. Corpus Christi partly cloudy 70. Houston clear 72. Once again at Austin Bergstrom it was 68, and at Camp Mabry it was 71. Elsewhere across the state, College Station clear 69. Amarillo clear 62. Abilene clear 64. Dallas-Fort Worth partly cloudy 71. Your weather synopsis for South Central Texas. Warm afternoons with seasonable mornings and low humidity remains through Saturday. However, expect for humidity to then be on the rise into and through next week. This will result in the return of warmer overnight lows and low-end rain chances early to midweek, primarily east of the Interstate 35 corridor. Rain chances increase and expand across majority of the region for late week into the following weekend with the approach and passage of a cold front. Highs most of the week trend from the mid-80s into the low and mid-90s. Your local forecast. Rest of tonight, mostly clear. Lows in the upper 60s. North winds around 5 miles per hour. Friday, sunny. Highs in the lower 90s. Northeast winds around 5 miles per hour. Friday night, clear. Lows in the mid-60s. Northeast winds around 5 miles per hour, becoming northwest after midnight. Saturday, sunny. Highs in the lower 90s. North winds around 5 miles per hour, becoming south around 5 miles per hour in the afternoon. Saturday night, clear. Lows in the upper 60s. South winds around 5 miles per hour. Sunday, mostly sunny. Highs in the lower 90s. Sunday night, mostly clear in the evening, then becoming partly cloudy. Lows in the lower 70s. Columbus Day, partly cloudy. A slight chance of showers and thunderstorms in the afternoon. Highs in the lower 90s. Monday night through Wednesday night, partly cloudy. Lows in the mid-70s. Highs in the lower 90s. Thursday, mostly cloudy in the morning, then clearing. A slight chance of thunderstorms. A slight chance of showers in the morning, then a chance of showers in the afternoon. Highs around 90. Chance of rain 40%. 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The current time is 3:38 a.m. Central Daylight Time. The Austin NOAA Weather Radio Roundup, at 3 a.m. at Austin Bergstrom International, it was partly cloudy. The temperature was 68, the dew point 65, the relative humidity was 90%, the wind calm and the pressure was 29.96 inches and falling. At Camp Mabry, it was mostly cloudy. The temperature was 71, the dew point 63. The relative humidity was 75%, the wind calm and the pressure was 29.98 inches and falling. Pflugerville clear 72. Taylor clear 64. Lago Vista clear 72. Georgetown clear 69. San Marcos clear 69. Burnett clear 68. Junction partly cloudy 57. San Antonio clear 71. Corpus Christi partly cloudy 70. Houston clear 72. Once again at Austin Bergstrom it was 68, and at Camp Mabry it was 71. Elsewhere across the state, College Station clear 69.
Amarillo Clear 62. Abilene Clear 64. Dallas-Fort Worth Partly Cloudy 71. Your weather synopsis for South Central Texas. Warm afternoons with seasonable mornings and low humidity remains through Saturday. However, expect for humidity to then be on the rise into and through next week. This will result in the return of warmer overnight lows and low-end rain chances early to midweek, primarily east of the Interstate 35 corridor. Rain chances increase and expand across majority of the region for late week into the following weekend with the approach and passage of a cold front. Highs most of the week trend from the mid-80s into the low and mid-90s. Your local forecast. Rest of tonight, mostly clear. Lows in the upper 60s. North winds around 5 miles per hour. Friday, sunny. Highs in the lower 90s. Northeast winds around 5 miles per hour. Friday night, clear. Lows in the mid-60s. Northeast winds around 5 miles per hour, becoming northwest after midnight. Saturday, sunny. Highs in the lower 90s. North winds around 5 miles per hour, becoming south around 5 miles per hour in the afternoon. Saturday night, clear. Lows in the upper 60s. South winds around 5 miles per hour. Sunday, mostly sunny. Highs in the lower 90s. Sunday night, mostly clear in the evening, then becoming partly cloudy. Lows in the lower 70s. Columbus Day, partly cloudy. A slight chance of showers and thunderstorms in the afternoon. Highs in the lower 90s. Monday night through Wednesday night, partly cloudy. Lows in the mid-70s. Highs in the lower 90s. Thursday, mostly cloudy in the morning, then clearing. A slight chance of thunderstorms. A slight chance of showers in the morning, then a chance of showers in the afternoon. Highs around 90. Chance of rain 40%. Ozone Action Day. The Texas Commission on Environmental Quality, TCEQ, has issued an Ozone Action Day for the Austin area for Friday, October 9, 2026. Atmospheric conditions are expected to be favorable for producing high levels of ozone air pollution in the Austin area on Saturday. You can help prevent ozone pollution by sharing a ride, walking or riding a bicycle, taking your lunch to work, avoiding drive-through lanes, conserving energy, and keeping your vehicle properly tuned. If required, the next Ozone Action Day will be issued by 3 p.m. on Friday, October 9, 2026. 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The current time is 3:43 a.m. Central Daylight Time. The Austin NOAA Weather Radio Roundup, at 3 a.m. at Austin Bergstrom International, it was partly cloudy. The temperature was 68, the dew point 65, the relative humidity was 90%, the wind calm and the pressure was 29.96 inches and falling. At Camp Mabry, it was mostly cloudy. The temperature was 71, the dew point 63, the relative humidity was 75%, the wind calm and the pressure was 29.98 inches and falling. Pflugerville clear 72. Taylor clear 64. Lago Vista clear 72. Georgetown clear 69. San Marcos clear 69. Burnett clear 68. Junction partly cloudy 57. San Antonio clear 71. Corpus Christi partly cloudy 70. Houston clear 72. Once again at Austin Bergstrom it was 68, and at Camp Mabry it was 71. Elsewhere across the state, College Station clear 69, Amarillo clear 62, Abilene clear 64, Dallas-Fort Worth partly cloudy 71. Your weather synopsis for South Central Texas. Warm afternoons with seasonable mornings and low humidity remains through Saturday.
However, expect for humidity to

then be on the rise into and through next week. This will result in the return of warmer overnight lows and low-end rain chances early to midweek, primarily east of the Interstate 35 corridor. Rain chances increase and expand across majority of the region for late week into the following weekend with the approach and passage of a cold front. Highs most of the week trend from the mid-80s into the low and mid-90s. Your local forecast. Rest of tonight, mostly clear. Lows in the upper 60s. North winds around 5 miles per hour. Friday, sunny. Highs in the lower 90s. Northeast winds around 5 miles per hour. Friday night, clear. Lows in the mid-60s. Northeast winds around 5 miles per hour, becoming northwest after midnight. Saturday, sunny. Highs in the lower 90s. North winds around 5 miles per hour, becoming south around 5 miles per hour in the afternoon. Saturday night, clear. Lows in the upper 60s. South winds around 5 miles per hour. Sunday, mostly sunny. Highs in the lower 90s. Sunday night, mostly clear in the evening, then becoming partly cloudy. Lows in the lower 70s. Columbus Day, partly cloudy. A slight chance of showers and thunderstorms in the afternoon. Highs in the lower 90s. Monday night through Wednesday night, partly cloudy. Lows in the mid-70s. Highs in the lower 90s. Thursday, mostly cloudy in the morning, then clearing. A slight chance of thunderstorms. A slight chance of showers in the morning, then a chance of showers in the afternoon. Highs around 90. Chance of rain 40%. The coastal waters forecast from Baffin Bay to Port Aransas out 20 nautical miles. Small craft advisory in effect through this evening. Rest of tonight, northeast winds 5 to 10 knots, becoming north late. Seas 4 to 5 feet, occasionally to 6 feet. Wave detail, east 4 feet at 8 seconds. Friday, north winds 10 to 15 knots. Seas 4 to 6 feet, occasionally to 8 feet. Wave detail, east 5 feet at 8 seconds. Friday night, east winds 5 to 10 knots, diminishing to around 5 knots after midnight. Seas 4 to 7 feet, occasionally to 8 feet. Wave detail, east 5 feet at 9 seconds. Saturday, northeast winds 5 to 10 knots. Seas 4 to 7 feet, occasionally to 8 feet. Wave detail, east 5 feet at 11 seconds. Saturday night, southeast winds 5 to 10 knots, increasing to 10 to 15 knots after midnight. Seas around 3 feet. Wave detail, east 3 feet at 8 seconds. Sunday, southeast winds 10 to 15 knots with gusts up to 20 knots. Seas 3 to 4 feet, occasionally to 5 feet. Wave detail, southeast 4 feet at 5 seconds and east 1 foot at 8 seconds. Sunday night, southeast winds 10 to 15 knots with gusts up to 20 knots. Seas 3 to 4 feet, occasionally to 5 feet. Monday, southeast winds 10 to 15 knots. Seas 3 to 4 feet, occasionally to 5 feet. Monday night, southeast winds 10 to 15 knots. Seas 3 to 4 feet, occasionally to 5 feet. Tuesday, southeast winds 10 to 15 knots. Seas around 3 feet. Tuesday night, southeast winds around 15 knots. Seas 3 to 4 feet, occasionally to 5 feet. 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The current time is 3:49 a.m. Central Daylight Time. The Austin NOAA Weather Radio Roundup, at 3 a.m. at Austin Bergstrom International, it was partly cloudy. The temperature was 68, the dew point 65, the relative humidity was 90%, the wind calm and the pressure was 29.96 inches and falling.
at Camp Mabry, it was mostly cloudy. The temperature was 71, the dew point 63. The relative humidity was 75%, the wind calm, and the pressure was 29.98 inches and falling. Pflugerville clear 72. Taylor clear 64. Lago Vista clear 72. Georgetown clear 69. San Marcos clear 69. Burnett clear 68. Junction partly cloudy 57. San Antonio clear 71. Corpus Christi partly cloudy 70. Houston clear 72. Once again at Austin Bergstrom it was 68, and at Camp Mabry it was 71. Elsewhere across the state, College Station clear 69. Amarillo clear 62. Abilene clear 64. Dallas-Fort Worth partly cloudy 71. Your weather synopsis for South Central Texas. Warm afternoons with seasonable mornings and low humidity remains through Saturday. However, expect for humidity to then be on the rise into and through next week. This will result in the return of warmer overnight lows and low-end rain chances early to midweek, primarily east of the Interstate 35 corridor. Rain chances increase and expand across majority of the region for late week into the following weekend with the approach and passage of a cold front. Highs most of the week trend from the mid-80s into the low and mid-90s. Your local forecast. Rest of tonight, mostly clear. Lows in the upper 60s. North winds around 5 miles per hour. Friday, sunny. Highs in the lower 90s. Northeast winds around 5 miles per hour. Friday night, clear. Lows in the mid-60s. Northeast winds around 5 miles per hour, becoming northwest after midnight. Saturday, sunny. Highs in the lower 90s. North winds around 5 miles per hour, becoming south around 5 miles per hour in the afternoon. Saturday night, clear. Lows in the upper 60s. South winds around 5 miles per hour. Sunday, mostly sunny. Highs in the lower 90s. Sunday night, mostly clear in the evening, then becoming partly cloudy. Lows in the lower 70s. Columbus Day, partly cloudy. A slight chance of showers and thunderstorms in the afternoon. Highs in the lower 90s. Monday night through Wednesday night, partly cloudy. Lows in the mid-70s. Highs in the lower 90s. Thursday, mostly cloudy in the morning, then clearing. A slight chance of thunderstorms. A slight chance of showers in the morning, then a chance of showers in the afternoon. Highs around 90. Chance of rain 40%. 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The current time is 3:53 a.m. Central Daylight Time. The Austin NOAA Weather Radio Roundup, at 3 a.m. at Austin Bergstrom International, it was partly cloudy. The temperature was 68, the dew point 65, the relative humidity was 90%, the wind calm, and the pressure was 29.96 inches and falling. At Camp Mabry, it was mostly cloudy. The temperature was 71, the dew point 63, the relative humidity was 75%, the wind calm, and the pressure was 29.98 inches and falling. Pflugerville clear 72. Taylor clear 64. Lago Vista clear 72. Georgetown clear 69. San Marcos clear 69. Burnett clear 68. Junction partly cloudy 57. San Antonio clear 71. Corpus Christi partly cloudy 70. Houston clear 72. Once again at Austin Bergstrom it was 68, and at Camp Mabry it was 71. Elsewhere across the state, College Station clear 69. Amarillo clear 62. Abilene clear 64. Dallas-Fort

with partly cloudy 71. Your weather synopsis for South Central Texas. Warm afternoons with seasonable mornings and low humidity remains through Saturday. However, expect for humidity to then be on the rise into and through next week. This will result in the return of warmer overnight lows and low-end rain chances early to mid-week, primarily east of the Interstate 35 corridor. Rain chances increase and expand across majority of the region for late week into the following weekend with the approach and passage of a cold front. Highs most of the week trend from the mid-80s into the low and mid-90s. Your local forecast. Rest of tonight, mostly clear. Lows in the upper 60s. North winds around 5 miles per hour. Friday, sunny. Highs in the lower 90s. Northeast winds around 5 miles per hour. Friday night, clear. Lows in the mid-60s. Northeast winds around 5 miles per hour, becoming northwest after midnight. Saturday, sunny. Highs in the lower 90s. North winds around 5 miles per hour, becoming south around 5 miles per hour in the afternoon. Saturday night, clear. Lows in the upper 60s. South winds around 5 miles per hour. Sunday, mostly sunny. Highs in the lower 90s. Sunday night, mostly clear in the evening, then becoming partly cloudy. Lows in the lower 70s. Columbus Day, partly cloudy. A slight chance of showers and thunderstorms in the afternoon. Highs in the lower 90s. Monday night through Wednesday night, partly cloudy. Lows in the mid-70s. Highs in the lower 90s. Thursday, mostly cloudy in the morning, then clearing. A slight chance of thunderstorms. A slight chance of showers in the morning, then a chance of showers in the afternoon. Highs around 90. Chance of rain 40%. Ozone Action Day. The Texas Commission on Environmental Quality, TCEQ, has issued an Ozone Action Day for the Austin area for Friday, October 9, 2026. Atmospheric conditions are expected to be favorable for producing high levels of ozone air pollution in the Austin area on Saturday. You can help prevent ozone pollution by sharing a ride, walking or riding a bicycle, taking your lunch to work, avoiding drive-through lanes, conserving energy, and keeping your vehicle properly tuned. If required, the next Ozone Action Day will be issued by 3 p.m. on Friday, October 9, 2026. 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The current time is 3:58 a.m. Central Daylight Time. The Austin, NOAA Weather Radio Roundup, at 3 a.m. at Austin Bergstrom International, it was partly cloudy. The temperature was 68, the dew point 65, the relative humidity was 90%, the wind calm and the pressure was 29.96 inches and falling. At Camp Mabry, it was mostly cloudy. The temperature was 71, the dew point 63, the relative humidity was 75%, the wind calm and the pressure was 29.98 inches and falling. Pflugerville clear 72. Taylor clear 64. Lago Vista clear 72. Georgetown clear 69. San Marcos clear 69. Burnett clear 68. Junction partly cloudy 57. San Antonio clear 71. Corpus Christi partly cloudy 70. Houston clear 72. Once again at Austin Bergstrom it was 68, and at Camp Mabry it was 71. Elsewhere across the state, College Station clear 69. Amarillo clear 62. Abilene clear 64. Dallas-Fort Worth partly cloudy 71. Your weather synopsis for South Central Texas. Warm afternoons with seasonable mornings and low humidity remains through Saturday. However, expect for humidity to then be on the rise into and through next week. This will result in

Return of warmer overnight lows and low-end rain chances early to mid-week, primarily east of the Interstate 35 corridor. Rain chances increase and expand across majority of the region for late week into the following weekend with the approach and passage of a cold front. Highs most of the week trend from the mid-80s into the low and mid-90s. Your local forecast. Rest of tonight, mostly clear. Lows in the upper 60s. North winds around 5 miles per hour. Friday, sunny. Highs in the lower 90s. Northeast winds around 5 miles per hour. Friday night, clear. Lows in the mid-60s. Northeast winds around 5 miles per hour, becoming northwest after midnight. Saturday, sunny. Highs in the lower 90s. North winds around 5 miles per hour, becoming south around 5 miles per hour in the afternoon. Saturday night, clear. Lows in the upper 60s. South winds around 5 miles per hour. Sunday, mostly sunny. Highs in the lower 90s. Sunday night, mostly clear in the evening, then becoming partly cloudy. Lows in the lower 70s. Columbus Day, partly cloudy. A slight chance of showers and thunderstorms in the afternoon. Highs in the lower 90s. Monday night through Wednesday night, partly cloudy. Lows in the mid-70s. Highs in the lower 90s. Thursday, mostly cloudy in the morning, then clearing. A slight chance of thunderstorms. A slight chance of showers in the morning, then a chance of showers in the afternoon. Highs around 90. Chance of rain 40%. 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The current time is 4:02 a.m. Central Daylight Time. The Austin NOAA Weather Radio Roundup, at 3 a.m. at Austin Bergstrom International, it was partly cloudy. The temperature was 68, the dew point 65, the relative humidity was 90%, the wind calm and the pressure was 29.96 inches and falling. At Camp Mabry, it was mostly cloudy. The temperature was 71, the dew point 63, the relative humidity was 75%, the wind calm and the pressure was 29.98 inches and falling. Pflugerville clear 72. Taylor clear 64. Lago Vista clear 72. Georgetown clear 69. San Marcos clear 69. Burnett clear 68. Junction partly cloudy 57. San Antonio clear 71. Corpus Christi partly cloudy 70. Houston clear 72. Once again at Austin Bergstrom it was 68, and at Camp Mabry it was 71. Elsewhere across the state, College Station clear 69. Amarillo clear 62. Abilene clear 64. Dallas-Fort Worth partly cloudy 71. The Tropical Weather Outlook. For the North Atlantic, Caribbean Sea and the Gulf of America, active systems, the National Hurricane Center is issuing advisories on Hurricane Isaias, located over the central Gulf of America. Tropical cyclone formation is not expected during the next 7 days. Your weather synopsis for South Central Texas. Warm afternoons with seasonable mornings and low humidity remains through Saturday. However, expect for humidity to then be on the rise into and through next week. This will result in the return of warmer overnight lows and low-end rain chances early to mid-week, primarily east of the Interstate 35 corridor. Rain chances increase and expand across majority of the region for late week into the following weekend with the approach and passage of a cold front. Highs most of the week trend from the mid-80s into the low and mid-90s. Your local forecast. Rest of tonight, mostly clear. Lows in the upper 60s. North winds around 5 miles per hour. Friday, sunny. Highs in the lower 90s.
northeast winds around 5 miles per hour. Friday night, clear. Lows in the mid-60s. Northeast winds around 5 miles per hour, becoming northwest after midnight. Saturday, sunny. Highs in the lower 90s. North winds around 5 miles per hour, becoming south around 5 miles per hour in the afternoon. Saturday night, clear. Lows in the upper 60s. South winds around 5 miles per hour. Sunday, mostly sunny. Highs in the lower 90s. Sunday night, mostly clear in the evening, then becoming partly cloudy. Lows in the lower 70s. Columbus Day, partly cloudy. A slight chance of showers and thunderstorms in the afternoon. Highs in the lower 90s. Monday night through Wednesday night, partly cloudy. Lows in the mid-70s. Highs in the lower 90s. Thursday, mostly cloudy in the morning, then clearing. A slight chance of thunderstorms. A slight chance of showers in the morning, then a chance of showers in the afternoon. Highs around 90. Chance of rain 40%. 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The current time is 4:06 a.m. Central Daylight Time. Your weather synopsis for South Central Texas. Warm afternoons with seasonable mornings and low humidity remains through Saturday. However, expect for humidity to then be on the rise into and through next week. This will result in the return of warmer overnight lows and low-end rain chances early to mid-week, primarily east of the Interstate 35 corridor. Rain chances increase and expand across majority of the region for late week into the following weekend with the approach and passage of a cold front. Highs most of the week trend from the mid-80s into the low and mid-90s. Your local forecast. Rest of tonight, mostly clear. Lows in the upper 60s. North winds around 5 miles per hour. Friday, sunny. Highs in the lower 90s. Northeast winds around 5 miles per hour. Friday night, clear. Lows in the mid-60s. Northeast winds around 5 miles per hour, becoming northwest after midnight. Saturday, sunny. Highs in the lower 90s. North winds around 5 miles per hour, becoming south around 5 miles per hour in the afternoon. Saturday night, clear. Lows in the upper 60s. South winds around 5 miles per hour. Sunday, mostly sunny. Highs in the lower 90s. Sunday night, mostly clear in the evening, then becoming partly cloudy. Lows in the lower 70s. Columbus Day, partly cloudy. A slight chance of showers and thunderstorms in the afternoon. Highs in the lower 90s. Monday night through Wednesday night, partly cloudy. Lows in the mid-70s. Highs in the lower 90s. Thursday, mostly cloudy in the morning, then clearing. A slight chance of thunderstorms. A slight chance of showers in the morning, then a chance of showers in the afternoon. Highs around 90. Chance of rain 40%. Your local forecast. Today, sunny. Highs in the lower 90s. Northeast winds around 5 miles per hour. Tonight, clear. Lows in the mid-60s. Northeast winds around 5 miles per hour, becoming northwest after midnight. Saturday, sunny. Highs in the lower 90s. North winds around 5 miles per hour, becoming south around 5 miles per hour in the afternoon. Saturday night, clear. Lows in the upper 60s. South winds around 5 miles per hour. Sunday, mostly sunny. Highs in the lower 90s. South winds 10 to 15 miles per hour with gusts up to 25 miles per hour. Sunday night, mostly clear in the evening, then becoming partly cloudy.

lower 70s. Columbus Day, partly cloudy. A slight chance of showers and thunderstorms in the afternoon. Highs in the lower 90s. Monday night through Wednesday night, partly cloudy. Lows in the mid-70s. Highs in the lower 90s. Thursday, mostly cloudy in the morning, then clearing. A slight chance of thunderstorms. A slight chance of showers in the morning, then a chance of showers in the afternoon. Highs around 90. Chance of rain 40%. 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The current time is 4:10 a.m. Central Daylight Time. Your weather synopsis for South Central Texas. Warm afternoons with seasonable mornings and low humidity remains through Saturday. However, expect for humidity to then be on the rise into and through next week. This will result in the return of warmer overnight lows and low-end rain chances early to midweek, primarily east of the Interstate 35 corridor. Rain chances increase and expand across majority of the region for late week into the following weekend with the approach and passage of a cold front. Highs most of the week trend from the mid-80s into the low and mid-90s. Your local forecast. Today, sunny. Highs in the lower 90s. Northeast winds around 5 miles per hour. Tonight, clear. Lows in the mid-60s. Northeast winds around 5 miles per hour, becoming northwest after midnight. Saturday, sunny. Highs in the lower 90s. North winds around 5 miles per hour, becoming south around 5 miles per hour in the afternoon. Saturday night, clear. Lows in the upper 60s. South winds around 5 miles per hour. Sunday, mostly sunny. Highs in the lower 90s. South winds 10 to 15 miles per hour with gusts up to 25 miles per hour. Sunday night, mostly clear in the evening, then becoming partly cloudy. Lows in the lower 70s. Columbus Day, partly cloudy. A slight chance of showers and thunderstorms in the afternoon. Highs in the lower 90s. Monday night through Wednesday night, partly cloudy. Lows in the mid-70s. Highs in the lower 90s. Thursday, mostly cloudy in the morning, then clearing. A slight chance of thunderstorms. A slight chance of showers in the morning, then a chance of showers in the afternoon. Highs around 90. Chance of rain 40%. Ozone Action Day. The Texas Commission on Environmental Quality, TCEQ, has issued an Ozone Action Day for the Austin area for Friday, October 9, 2026. Atmospheric conditions are expected to be favorable for producing high levels of ozone air pollution in the Austin area on Saturday. You can help prevent ozone pollution by sharing a ride, walking or riding a bicycle, taking your lunch to work, avoiding drive-through lanes, conserving energy, and keeping your vehicle properly tuned. If required, the next Ozone Action Day will be issued by 3 p.m. on Friday, October 9, 2026. 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A weekly test of the NOAA Weather Radio tone alert is conducted each Wednesday between 10 a.m. and noon, unless severe weather is in the area, in which case the weekly test will be postponed until the next good weather day. 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

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The Austin NOAA Weather Radio Roundup at 4 a.m. at Austin Bergstrom International. It was partly cloudy. The temperature was 66, the dew point 64, the relative humidity was 93%, the wind calm and the pressure was 29.95 inches and falling. At Camp Mabry, it was clear. The temperature was 71, the dew point 63. The relative humidity was 75%, the wind calm and the pressure was 29.97 inches and falling. Pflugerville clear 70. Taylor clear 64. Lago Vista partly cloudy 72. Georgetown mostly cloudy 67. San Marcos clear 67. Burnett clear 68. Junction partly cloudy 57. San Antonio clear 69. Corpus Christi partly cloudy 70. Houston clear 69. Once again at Austin Bergstrom it was 66, and at Camp Mabry it was 71. Elsewhere across the state, College Station clear 68. Amarillo clear 60. Abilene clear 66. Dallas-Fort Worth partly cloudy 69. Your weather synopsis for South Central Texas. Warm afternoons with seasonable mornings and low humidity remains through Saturday. However, expect for humidity to then be on the rise into and through next week. This will result in the return of warmer overnight lows and low-end rain chances early to midweek, primarily east of the Interstate 35 corridor. Rain chances increase and expand across majority of the region for late week into the following weekend with the approach and passage of a cold front. Highs most of the week trend from the mid-80s into the low and mid-90s. Your local forecast. Today, sunny. Highs in the lower 90s. Northeast winds around 5 miles per hour. Tonight, clear. Lows in the mid-60s. Northeast winds around 5 miles per hour, becoming northwest after midnight. Saturday, sunny. Highs in the lower 90s. North winds around 5 miles per hour, becoming south around 5 miles per hour in the afternoon. Saturday night, clear. Lows in the upper 60s. South winds around 5 miles per hour. Sunday, mostly sunny. Highs in the lower 90s. South winds 10 to 15 miles per hour with gusts up to 25 miles per hour. Sunday night, mostly clear in the evening, then becoming partly cloudy. Lows in the lower 70s. Columbus Day, partly cloudy. A slight chance of showers and thunderstorms in the afternoon. Highs in the lower 90s. Monday night through Wednesday night, partly cloudy. Lows in the mid-70s. Highs in the lower 90s. Thursday, mostly cloudy in the morning, then clearing. A slight chance of thunderstorms. A slight chance of showers in the morning, then a chance of showers in the afternoon. Highs around 90. Chance of rain 40%. The coastal waters forecast for Baffin Bay to Port Aransas out 20 nautical miles. Small craft advisory in effect through this evening. Rest of tonight, northeast winds 5 to 10 knots, becoming north late. Seas 4 to 5 feet, occasionally to 6 feet. Wave detail, east 4 feet at 8 seconds. Friday, north winds 10 to 15 knots. Seas 4 to 6 feet, occasionally to 8 feet. Wave detail, east 5 feet at 8 seconds. Friday night, east winds 5 to 10 knots, diminishing to around 5 knots after midnight. Seas 4 to 7 feet, occasionally to 8 feet. Wave detail, east 5 feet at 9 seconds. Saturday, northeast winds 5 to 10 knots. Seas 4 to 7 feet, occasionally to 8 feet. Wave detail, east 5 feet at 11 seconds. Saturday night, southeast winds 5 to 10 knots, increasing to 10 to 15 knots after midnight. Seas around 3 feet. Wave detail, east 3 feet at 8 seconds. Sunday, southeast winds 10 to 15 knots with gusts.

Tuesday night, southeast winds around 15 knots. Seas 3 to 4 feet, occasionally to 5 feet. 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It was partly cloudy. The temperature was 66, the dew point 64, the relative humidity was 93%, the wind calm and the pressure was 29.95 inches and falling. At Camp Mabry, it was clear. The temperature was 71, the dew point 63, the relative humidity was 75%, the wind calm and the pressure was 29.97 inches and falling. Pflugerville clear 70. Taylor clear 64. Lago Vista partly cloudy 72. Georgetown mostly cloudy 67. San Marcos clear 67. Burnett clear 68. Junction partly cloudy 57. San Antonio clear 69. Corpus Christi partly cloudy 70. Houston clear 69. Once again at Austin Bergstrom it was 66, and at Camp Mabry it was 71. Elsewhere across the state, College Station clear 68. Amarillo clear 60. Abilene clear 66. Dallas-Fort Worth partly cloudy 69. Your weather synopsis for South Central Texas. Warm afternoons with seasonable mornings and low humidity remains through Saturday. However, expect for humidity to then be on the rise into and through next week. This will result in the return of warmer overnight lows and low-end rain chances early to midweek, primarily east of the Interstate 35 corridor. Rain chances increase and expand across majority of the region for late week into the following weekend with the approach and passage of a cold front. Highs most of the week trend from the mid-80s into the low and mid-90s. Your local forecast. Today, sunny. Highs in the lower 90s. Northeast winds around 5 miles per hour. Tonight, clear. Lows in the mid-60s. Northeast winds around 5 miles per hour, becoming northwest after midnight. Saturday, sunny. Highs in the lower 90s. North winds around 5 miles per hour, becoming south around 5 miles per hour in the afternoon. Saturday night, clear. Lows in the upper 60s. South winds around 5 miles per hour. Sunday, mostly sunny. Highs in the lower 90s. South winds 10 to 15 miles per hour with gusts up to 25 miles per hour. Sunday night, mostly clear in the evening, then becoming partly cloudy. Lows in the lower 70s. Columbus Day, partly cloudy. A slight chance of showers and thunderstorms in the afternoon. Highs in the lower 90s. Monday night through Wednesday night, partly cloudy. Lows in the mid-70s. Highs in the lower 90s. Thursday, mostly cloudy in the morning, then clearing. A slight chance of thunderstorms. A slight chance of showers in the morning, then a chance of showers in the afternoon. Highs around 90. Chance of rain 40%. 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The current time is 4:25 a.m. Central Daylight Time. The Austin NOAA Weather Radio Roundup. At 4 a.m. at Austin Bergstrom International, it was partly cloudy. The temperature was 66, the dew point 64, the relative humidity was 93%, the wind calm and the pressure was 29.95 inches and falling. At Camp Mabry, it was clear. The temperature was 71, the dew point 63, the relative humidity was 75%, the wind calm and the pressure was 29.9.

7 inches and falling. Pflugerville clear 70. Taylor clear 64. Lago Vista partly cloudy 72. Georgetown mostly cloudy 67. San Marcos clear 67. Berna clear 68. Junction partly cloudy 57. San Antonio clear 69. Corpus Christi partly cloudy 70. Houston clear 69. Once again at Austin Bergstrom it was 66, and at Camp Mabry it was 71. Elsewhere across the state, College Station clear 68. Amarillo clear 60. Abilene clear 66. Dallas Fort Worth partly cloudy 69. Your weather synopsis for South Central Texas. Warm afternoons with seasonable mornings, and low humidity remains through Saturday. However, expect for humidity to then be on the rise into and through next week. This will result in the return of warmer overnight lows and low-end rain chances early to mid-week, primarily east of the Interstate 35 corridor. Rain chances increase and expand across majority of the region for late week into the following weekend with the approach and passage of a cold front. Highs most of the week trend from the mid-80s into the low and mid-90s. Ozone Action Day. The Texas Commission on Environmental Quality, TCEQ, has issued an Ozone Action Day for the Austin area for Friday, October 9, 2026. Atmospheric conditions are expected to be favorable for producing high levels of ozone air pollution in the Austin area on Saturday. You can help prevent ozone pollution by sharing a ride, walking or riding a bicycle, taking your lunch to work, avoiding drive-through lanes, conserving energy, and keeping your vehicle properly tuned. If required, the next Ozone Action Day will be issued by 3 p.m. on Friday, October 9, 2026. Your local forecast. Today, sunny. Highs in the lower 90s. Northeast winds around 5 miles per hour. Tonight, clear. Lows in the mid-60s. Northeast winds around 5 miles per hour, becoming northwest after midnight. Saturday, sunny. Highs in the lower 90s. North winds around 5 miles per hour, becoming south around 5 miles per hour in the afternoon. Saturday night, clear. Lows in the upper 60s. South winds around 5 miles per hour. Sunday, mostly sunny. Highs in the lower 90s. South winds 10 to 15 miles per hour with gusts up to 25 miles per hour. Sunday night, mostly clear in the evening, then becoming partly cloudy. Lows in the lower 70s. Columbus Day, partly cloudy. A slight chance of showers and thunderstorms in the afternoon. Highs in the lower 90s. Monday night through Wednesday night, partly cloudy. Lows in the mid-70s. Highs in the lower 90s. Thursday, mostly cloudy in the morning, then clearing. A slight chance of thunderstorms. A slight chance of showers in the morning, then a chance of showers in the afternoon. Highs around 90. Chance of rain 40%. 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The current time is 4:29 a.m. Central Daylight Time. The Austin NOAA Weather Radio Roundup, at 4 a.m. at Austin Bergstrom International, it was partly cloudy. The temperature was 66, the dew point 64, the relative humidity was 93%, the wind calm and the pressure was 29.95 inches and falling. At Camp Mabry, it was clear. The temperature was 71, the dew point 63, the relative humidity was 75%, the wind calm and the pressure was 29.97 inches and falling. Pflugerville clear 70. Taylor clear 64. Lago Vista partly cloudy 72. Georgetown mostly cloudy 67. San Marcos clear 67. Berna clear 68. Junction partly cloudy 57.

San Antonio clear 69. Corpus Christi partly cloudy 70. Houston clear 69. Once again at Austin Bergstrom it was 66, and at Camp Mabry it was 71. Elsewhere across the state, College Station clear 68. Amarillo clear 60. Abilene clear 66. Dallas-Fort Worth partly cloudy 69. Your weather synopsis for South Central Texas. Warm afternoons with seasonable mornings and low humidity remains through Saturday. However, expect for humidity to then be on the rise into and through next week. This will result in the return of warmer overnight lows and low-end rain chances early to mid-week, primarily east of the Interstate 35 corridor. Rain chances increase and expand across majority of the region for late week into the following weekend with the approach and passage of a cold front. Highs most of the week trend from the mid-80s into the low and mid-90s. Your local forecast. Today, sunny. Highs in the lower 90s. Northeast winds around 5 miles per hour. Tonight, clear. Lows in the mid-60s. Northeast winds around 5 miles per hour, becoming northwest after midnight. Saturday, sunny. Highs in the lower 90s. North winds around 5 miles per hour, becoming south around 5 miles per hour in the afternoon. Saturday night, clear. Lows in the upper 60s. South winds around 5 miles per hour. Sunday, mostly sunny. Highs in the lower 90s. South winds 10 to 15 miles per hour with gusts up to 25 miles per hour. Sunday night, mostly clear in the evening, then becoming partly cloudy. Lows in the lower 70s. Columbus Day, partly cloudy. A slight chance of showers and thunderstorms in the afternoon. Highs in the lower 90s. Monday night through Wednesday night, partly cloudy. Lows in the mid-70s. Highs in the lower 90s. Thursday, mostly cloudy in the morning, then clearing. A slight chance of thunderstorms. A slight chance of showers in the morning, then a chance of showers in the afternoon. Highs around 90. Chance of thunderstorms. A slight chance of showers in the morning, then a chance of showers in the afternoon. Highs around 90. Chance of rain 40%. The Tropical Weather Outlook. For the North Atlantic, Caribbean Sea, and the Gulf of America, active systems, the National Hurricane Center is issuing advisories on Hurricane Isaias, located over the central Gulf of America. Tropical cyclone formation is not expected during the next 7 days. 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The current time is 4:34 a.m. Central Daylight Time. The Austin NOAA Weather Radio Roundup, at 4 a.m. at Austin Bergstrom International, it was partly cloudy. The temperature was 66, the dew point 64, the relative humidity was 93%, the wind calm, and the pressure was 29.95 inches and falling. At Camp Mabry, it was clear. The temperature was 71, the dew point 63, the relative humidity was 75%, the wind calm, and the pressure was 29.97 inches and falling. Pflugerville clear 70. Taylor clear 64. Lago Vista partly cloudy 72. Georgetown mostly cloudy 67. San Marcos clear 67. Burnett clear 68. Junction partly cloudy 57. San Antonio clear 69. Corpus Christi partly cloudy 70. Houston clear 69. Once again at Austin Bergstrom it was 66, and at Camp Mabry it was 71. Elsewhere across the state, College Station clear 68. Amarillo clear 60. Abilene clear 66. Dallas-Fort Worth partly cloudy 69. Your weather synopsis for South Central Texas.

warm afternoons with seasonable mornings, and low humidity remains through Saturday. However, expect for humidity to then be on the rise into and through next week. This will result in the return of warmer overnight lows and low-end rain chances early to midweek, primarily east of the Interstate 35 corridor. Rain chances increase and expand across majority of the region for late week into the following weekend with the approach and passage of a cold front. Highs most of the week trend from the mid-80s into the low and the mid-90s. Your local forecast. Today, sunny. Highs in the lower 90s. Northeast winds around 5 miles per hour. Tonight, clear. Lows in the mid-60s. Northeast winds around 5 miles per hour, becoming northwest after midnight. Saturday, sunny. Highs in the lower 90s. North winds around 5 miles per hour, becoming south around 5 miles per hour in the afternoon. Saturday night, clear. Lows in the upper 60s. South winds around 5 miles per hour. Sunday, mostly sunny. Highs in the lower 90s. South winds 10 to 15 miles per hour with gusts up to 25 miles per hour. Sunday night, mostly clear in the evening, then becoming partly cloudy. Lows in the lower 70s. Columbus Day, partly cloudy. A slight chance of showers and thunderstorms in the afternoon. Highs in the lower 90s. Monday night through Wednesday night, partly cloudy. Lows in the mid-70s. Highs in the lower 90s. Thursday, mostly cloudy in the morning, then clearing. A slight chance of thunderstorms. A slight chance of showers in the morning, then a chance of showers in the afternoon. Highs around 90. Chance of rain 40%. 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The current time is 4:37 a.m. Central Daylight Time. 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It was partly cloudy. The temperature was 66, the dew point 64, the relative humidity was 93%, the wind calm and the pressure was 29.95 inches and falling. At Camp Mabry, it was clear. The temperature was 71, the dew point 63, the relative humidity was 75%, the wind calm and the pressure was 29.97 inches and falling. Pflugerville clear 70. Taylor clear 64. Lago Vista partly cloudy 72. Georgetown mostly cloudy 67. San Marcos clear 67. Burnett clear 68. Junction partly cloudy 57. San Antonio clear 69. Corpus Christi partly cloudy 70. Houston clear 69. Once again at Austin Bergstrom it was 66, and at Camp Mabry it was 71. Elsewhere across the state, College Station clear 68. Amarillo clear 60. Abilene clear 66. Dallas-Fort Worth partly cloudy 69. Your weather synopsis for South Central Texas. Warm afternoons with seasonable mornings and low humidity remains through Saturday. However, expect for humidity to then be on the rise into and through next week. This will result in the return of warmer overnight lows and low-end rain chances early to midweek, primarily east of the Interstate 35 corridor. Rain chances increase and expand across majority of the region for late week into the following weekend with the approach and passage of a cold front. Highs most of the week trend from the mid-80s into the low and mid-90s. Your local

Day, sunny. Highs in the lower 90s. Northeast winds around 5 miles per hour. Tonight, clear. Lows in the mid-60s. Northeast winds around 5 miles per hour, becoming northwest after midnight. Saturday, sunny. Highs in the lower 90s. North winds around 5 miles per hour, becoming south around 5 miles per hour in the afternoon. Saturday night, clear. Lows in the upper 60s. South winds around 5 miles per hour. Sunday, mostly sunny. Highs in the lower 90s. South winds 10 to 15 miles per hour with gusts up to 25 miles per hour. Sunday night, mostly clear in the evening, then becoming partly cloudy. Lows in the lower 70s. Columbus Day, partly cloudy. A slight chance of showers and thunderstorms in the afternoon. Highs in the lower 90s. Monday night through Wednesday night, partly cloudy. Lows in the mid-70s. Highs in the lower 90s. Thursday, mostly cloudy in the morning, then clearing. A slight chance of thunderstorms. A slight chance of showers in the morning, then a chance of showers in the afternoon. Highs around 90. Chance of rain 40%. 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The current time is 4:41 a.m. Central Daylight Time. Ozone Action Day. The Texas Commission on Environmental Quality, TCEQ, has issued an Ozone Action Day for the Austin area for Friday, October 9, 2026. Atmospheric conditions are expected to be favorable for producing high levels of ozone air pollution in the Austin area on Saturday. You can help prevent ozone pollution by sharing a ride, walking or riding a bicycle, taking your lunch to work, avoiding drive-through lanes, conserving energy, and keeping your vehicle properly tuned. If required, the next Ozone Action Day will be issued by 3 p.m. on Friday, October 9, 2026. The Austin, NOAA Weather Radio Roundup, at 4 a.m. at Austin Bergstrom International, it was partly cloudy. The temperature was 66, the dew point 64, the relative humidity was 93%, the wind calm and the pressure was 29.95 inches and falling. At Camp Mabry, it was clear. The temperature was 71, the dew point 63, the relative humidity was 75%, the wind calm and the pressure was 29.97 inches and falling. Pflugerville clear 70. Taylor clear 64. Lago Vista partly cloudy 72. Georgetown mostly cloudy 67. San Marcos clear 67. Burnett clear 68. Junction partly cloudy 57. San Antonio clear 69. Corpus Christi partly cloudy 70. Houston clear 69. Once again at Austin Bergstrom it was 66, and at Camp Mabry it was 71. Elsewhere across the state, College Station clear 68. Amarillo clear 60. Abilene clear 66. Dallas-Fort Worth partly cloudy 69. Your weather synopsis for South Central Texas. Warm afternoons with seasonable mornings and low humidity remains through Saturday. However, expect for humidity to then be on the rise into and through next week. This will result in the return of warmer overnight lows and low-end rain chances early to midweek, primarily east of the Interstate 35 corridor. Rain chances increase and expand across majority of the region for late week into the following weekend with the approach and passage of a cold front. Highs most of the week trend from the mid-80s into the low and mid-90s. Your local forecast. Today, sunny. Highs in the lower 90s. Northeast winds around 5 miles per hour. Tonight, clear. Lows in the mid-60s. Northeast winds around 5 miles per hour, becoming northwest after midnight. Saturday, sunny. Highs in the lower 90s.

North winds around 5 miles per hour, becoming south around 5 miles per hour in the afternoon. Saturday night, clear. Lows in the upper 60s. South winds around 5 miles per hour. Sunday, mostly sunny. Highs in the lower 90s. South winds 10 to 15 miles per hour with gusts up to 25 miles per hour. Sunday night, mostly clear in the evening, then becoming partly cloudy. Lows in the lower 70s. Columbus Day, partly cloudy. A slight chance of showers and thunderstorms in the afternoon. Highs in the lower 90s. Monday night through Wednesday night, partly cloudy. Lows in the mid-70s. Highs in the lower 90s. Thursday, mostly cloudy in the morning, then clearing. A slight chance of thunderstorms. A slight chance of showers in the morning, then a chance of showers in the afternoon. Highs around 90. Chance of rain 40%. 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It was partly cloudy. The temperature was 66, the dew point 64, the relative humidity was 93%, the wind calm and the pressure was 29.95 inches and falling. At Camp Mabry, it was clear. The temperature was 71, the dew point 63, the relative humidity was 75%, the wind calm and the pressure was 29.97 inches and falling. Pflugerville clear 70. Taylor clear 64. Lago Vista partly cloudy 72. Georgetown mostly cloudy 67. San Marcos clear 67. Burnett clear 68. Junction partly cloudy 57. San Antonio clear 69. Corpus Christi partly cloudy 70. Houston clear 69. Once again at Austin Bergstrom it was 66, and at Camp Mabry it was 71. Elsewhere across the state, College Station clear 68. Amarillo clear 60. Abilene clear 66. Dallas-Fort Worth partly cloudy 69. The coastal waters forecast from Baffin Bay to Port Aransas out 20 nautical miles. Small craft advisory in effect through this evening. Rest of tonight, northeast winds 5 to 10 knots, becoming north late. Seas 4 to 5 feet, occasionally to 6 feet. Wave detail, east 4 feet at 8 seconds. Friday, north winds 10 to 15 knots. Seas 4 to 6 feet, occasionally to 8 feet. Wave detail, east 5 feet at 8 seconds. Friday night, east winds 5 to 10 knots, diminishing to around 5 knots after midnight. Seas 4 to 7 feet, occasionally to 8 feet. Wave detail, east 5 feet at 9 seconds. Saturday, northeast winds 5 to 10 knots. Seas 4 to 7 feet, occasionally to 8 feet. Wave detail, east 5 feet at 11 seconds. Saturday night, southeast winds 5 to 10 knots, increasing to 10 to 15 knots after midnight. Seas around 3 feet. Wave detail, east 3 feet at 8 seconds. Sunday, southeast winds 10 to 15 knots with gusts up to 20 knots. Seas 3 to 4 feet, occasionally to 5 feet. Wave detail, southeast 4 feet at 5 seconds and east 1 foot at 8 seconds. Sunday night, southeast winds 10 to 15 knots with gusts up to 20 knots. Seas 3 to 4 feet, occasionally to 5 feet. Monday, southeast winds 10 to 15 knots. Seas 3 to 4 feet, occasionally to 5 feet. Monday night, southeast winds 10 to 15 knots. Seas 3 to 4 feet, occasionally to 5 feet. Tuesday, southeast winds 10 to 15 knots. Seas around 3 feet. Tuesday night,
southeast winds around 15 knots. Seas 3 to 4 feet, occasionally to 5 feet. Your weather synopsis for South Central Texas. Warm afternoons with seasonable mornings, and low humidity remains through Saturday. However, expect for humidity to then be on the rise into and through next week. This will result in the return of warmer overnight lows and low-end rain chances early to mid-week, primarily east of the Interstate 35 corridor. Rain chances increase and expand across majority of the region for late week into the following weekend with the approach and passage of a cold front. Highs most of the week trend from the mid-80s into the low and mid-90s. Your local forecast. Today, sunny. Highs in the lower 90s. Northeast winds around 5 miles per hour. Tonight, clear. Lows in the mid-60s. Northeast winds around 5 miles per hour, becoming northwest after midnight. Saturday, sunny. Highs in the lower 90s. North winds around 5 miles per hour, becoming south around 5 miles per hour in the afternoon. Saturday night, clear. Lows in the upper 60s. South winds around 5 miles per hour. Sunday, mostly sunny. Highs in the lower 90s. South winds 10 to 15 miles per hour with gusts up to 25 miles per hour. Sunday night, mostly clear in the evening, then becoming partly cloudy. Lows in the lower 70s. Columbus Day, partly cloudy. A slight chance of showers and thunderstorms in the afternoon. Highs in the lower 90s. Monday night through Wednesday night, partly cloudy. Lows in the mid-70s. Highs in the lower 90s. Thursday, mostly cloudy in the morning, then clearing. A slight chance of thunderstorms. A slight chance of showers in the morning, then a chance of showers in the afternoon. Highs around 90. Chance of rain 40%. 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The current time is 4:52 a.m. Central Daylight Time. The Austin NOAA Weather Radio Roundup. At 4 a.m. at Austin Bergstrom International, it was partly cloudy. The temperature was 66, the dew point 64, the relative humidity was 93%, the wind calm and the pressure was 29.95 inches and falling. At Camp Mabry, it was clear. The temperature was 71, the dew point 63, the relative humidity was 75%, the wind calm and the pressure was 29.97 inches and falling. Pflugerville clear 70. Taylor clear 64. Lago Vista partly cloudy 72. Georgetown mostly cloudy 67. San Marcos clear 67. Burnett clear 68. Junction partly cloudy 57. San Antonio clear 69. Corpus Christi partly cloudy 70. Houston clear 69. Once again at Austin Bergstrom it was 66, and at Camp Mabry it was 71. Elsewhere across the state, College Station clear 68. Amarillo clear 60. Abilene clear 66. Dallas-Fort Worth partly cloudy 69. Your weather synopsis for South Central Texas. Warm afternoons with seasonable mornings, and low humidity remains through Saturday. However, expect for humidity to then be on the rise into and through next week. This will result in the return of warmer overnight lows and low-end rain chances early to mid-week, primarily east of the Interstate 35 corridor. Rain chances increase and expand across majority of the region for late week into the following weekend with the approach and passage of a cold front. Highs most of the week trend from the mid-80s into the low and mid-90s. Your local forecast. Today, sunny. Highs in the lower 90s. Northeast winds around 5 miles per hour. Tonight, clear. Lows in the mid-60s.

northeast winds around 5 miles per hour, becoming northwest after midnight. Saturday, sunny. Highs in the lower 90s. North winds around 5 miles per hour, becoming south around 5 miles per hour in the afternoon. Saturday night, clear. Lows in the upper 60s. South winds around 5 miles per hour. Sunday, mostly sunny. Highs in the lower 90s. South winds 10 to 15 miles per hour with gusts up to 25 miles per hour. Sunday night, mostly clear in the evening, then becoming partly cloudy. Lows in the lower 70s. Columbus Day, partly cloudy. A slight chance of showers and thunderstorms in the afternoon. Highs in the lower 90s. Monday night through Wednesday night, partly cloudy. Lows in the mid-70s. Highs in the lower 90s. Thursday, mostly cloudy in the morning, then clearing. A slight chance of thunderstorms. A slight chance of showers in the morning, then a chance of showers in the afternoon. Highs around 90. Chance of rain 40%. 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The current time is 4:56 a.m. Central Daylight Time. The Austin NOAA Weather Radio Roundup, at 4 a.m. at Austin Bergstrom International, it was partly cloudy. The temperature was 66, the dew point 64, the relative humidity was 93%, the wind calm and the pressure was 29.95 inches and falling. At Camp Mabry, it was clear. The temperature was 71, the dew point 63, the relative humidity was 75%, the wind calm and the pressure was 29.97 inches and falling. Pflugerville clear 70. Taylor clear 64. Lago Vista partly cloudy 72. Georgetown mostly cloudy 67. San Marcos clear 67. Burnett clear 68. Junction partly cloudy 57. San Antonio clear 69. Corpus Christi partly cloudy 70. Houston clear 69. Once again at Austin Bergstrom it was 66, and at Camp Mabry it was 71. Elsewhere across the state, College Station clear 68. Amarillo clear 60. Abilene clear 66. Dallas-Fort Worth partly cloudy 69. Ozone Action Day. The Texas Commission on Environmental Quality, TCEQ, has issued an Ozone Action Day for the Austin area for Friday, October 9, 2026. Atmospheric conditions are expected to be favorable for producing high levels of ozone air pollution in the Austin area on Saturday. You can help prevent ozone pollution by sharing a ride, walking or riding a bicycle, taking your lunch to work, avoiding drive-through lanes, conserving energy, and keeping your vehicle properly tuned. If required, the next Ozone Action Day will be issued by 3 p.m. on Friday, October 9, 2026. Your weather synopsis for South Central Texas. Warm afternoons with seasonable mornings and low humidity remains through Saturday. However, expect for humidity to then be on the rise into and through next week. This will result in the return of warmer overnight lows and low-end rain chances early to midweek, primarily east of the Interstate 35 corridor. Rain chances increase and expand across majority of the region for late week into the following weekend with the approach and passage of a cold front. Highs most of the week trend from the mid-80s into the low and mid-90s. Your local forecast. Today, sunny. Highs in the lower 90s. Northeast winds around 5 miles per hour. Tonight, clear. Lows in the mid-60s. Northeast winds around 5 miles per hour, becoming northwest after midnight. Saturday, sunny. Highs in the lower 90s. North winds around 5 miles per hour, becoming south around 5 miles per hour in the afternoon. Saturday night, clear. Lows in the upper 60s.

south winds around 5 miles per hour. Sunday, mostly sunny. Highs in the lower 90s. South winds 10 to 15 miles per hour with gusts up to 25 miles per hour. Sunday night, mostly clear in the evening, then becoming partly cloudy. Lows in the lower 70s. Columbus Day, partly cloudy. A slight chance of showers and thunderstorms in the afternoon. Highs in the lower 90s. Monday night through Wednesday night, partly cloudy. Lows in the mid-70s. Highs in the lower 90s. Thursday, mostly cloudy in the morning, then clearing. A slight chance of thunderstorms. A slight chance of showers in the morning, then a chance of showers in the afternoon. Highs around 90. Chance of rain 40%. 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The current time is 5:01 a.m. Central Daylight Time. The Austin NOAA Weather Radio Roundup. At 4 a.m. at Austin Bergstrom International, it was partly cloudy. The temperature was 66, the dew point 64, the relative humidity was 93%, the wind calm and the pressure was 29.95 inches and falling. At Camp Mabry, it was clear. The temperature was 71, the dew point 63, the relative humidity was 75%, the wind calm and the pressure was 29.97 inches and falling. Pflugerville clear 70. Taylor clear 64. Lago Vista partly cloudy 72. Georgetown mostly cloudy 67. San Marcos clear 67. Burnett clear 68. Junction partly cloudy 57. San Antonio clear 69. Corpus Christi partly cloudy 70. Houston clear 69. Once again at Austin Bergstrom it was 66, and at Camp Mabry it was 71. Elsewhere across the state, College Station clear 68. Amarillo clear 60. Abilene clear 66. Dallas-Fort Worth partly cloudy 69. Your weather synopsis for South Central Texas. Warm afternoons with seasonable mornings, and low humidity remains through Saturday. However, expect for humidity to then be on the rise into and through next week. This will result in the return of warmer overnight lows and low-end rain chances early to midweek, primarily east of the Interstate 35 corridor. Rain chances increase and expand across majority of the region for late week into the following weekend with the approach and passage of a cold front. Highs most of the week trend from the mid-80s into the low and mid-90s. The Tropical Weather Outlook. For the North Atlantic, Caribbean Sea, and the Gulf of America, active systems, the National Hurricane Center is issuing advisories on Hurricane Isaias, located over the central Gulf of America. Tropical cyclone formation is not expected during the next 7 days. Your local forecast. Today, sunny. Highs in the lower 90s. Northeast winds around 5 miles per hour. Tonight, clear. Lows in the mid-60s. Northeast winds around 5 miles per hour, becoming northwest after midnight. Saturday, sunny. Highs in the lower 90s. North winds around 5 miles per hour, becoming south around 5 miles per hour in the afternoon. Saturday night, clear. Lows in the upper 60s. South winds around 5 miles per hour. Sunday, mostly sunny. Highs in the lower 90s. South winds 10 to 15 miles per hour with gusts up to 25 miles per hour. Sunday night, mostly clear in the evening, then becoming partly cloudy. Lows in the lower 70s. Columbus Day, partly cloudy. A slight chance of showers and thunderstorms in the afternoon. Highs in the lower 90s. Monday night through Wednesday night, partly cloudy. Lows in the mid-70s. Highs in the lower 90s. Thursday,

mostly cloudy in the morning, then clearing. A slight chance of thunderstorms. A slight chance of showers in the morning, then a chance of showers in the afternoon. Highs around 90. Chance of rain 40%. 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The current time is 5:05 a.m. Central Daylight Time. Your weather synopsis for South Central Texas. Warm afternoons with seasonable mornings and low humidity remains through Saturday. However, expect for humidity to then be on the rise into and through next week. This will result in the return of warmer overnight lows and low-end rain chances early to midweek, primarily east of the Interstate 35 corridor. Rain chances increase and expand across majority of the region for late week into the following weekend with the approach and passage of a cold front. Highs most of the week trend from the mid-80s into the low and mid-90s. Your local forecast. Today, sunny. Highs in the lower 90s. Northeast winds around 5 miles per hour. Tonight, clear. Lows in the mid-60s. Northeast winds around 5 miles per hour, becoming northwest after midnight. Saturday, sunny. Highs in the lower 90s. North winds around 5 miles per hour, becoming south around 5 miles per hour in the afternoon. Saturday night, clear. Lows in the upper 60s. South winds around 5 miles per hour. Sunday, mostly sunny. Highs in the lower 90s. South winds 10 to 15 miles per hour with gusts up to 25 miles per hour. Sunday night, mostly clear in the evening, then becoming partly cloudy. Lows in the lower 70s. Columbus Day, partly cloudy. A slight chance of showers and thunderstorms in the afternoon. Highs in the lower 90s. Monday night through Wednesday night, partly cloudy. Lows in the mid-70s. Highs in the lower 90s. Thursday, mostly cloudy in the morning, then clearing. A slight chance of thunderstorms. A slight chance of showers in the morning, then a chance of showers in the afternoon. Highs around 90. Chance of rain 40%. 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The current time is 5:08 a.m. Central Daylight Time. Your weather synopsis for South Central Texas. Warm afternoons with seasonable mornings and low humidity remains through Saturday. However, expect for humidity to then be on the rise into and through next week. This will result in the return of warmer overnight lows and low-end rain chances early to midweek, primarily east of the Interstate 35 corridor. Rain chances increase and expand across majority of the region for late week into the following weekend with the approach and passage of a cold front. Highs most of the week trend from the mid-80s into the low and mid-90s. Your local forecast. Today, sunny. Highs in the lower 90s. Northeast winds around 5 miles per hour. Tonight, clear. Lows in the mid-60s. Northeast winds around 5 miles per hour, becoming northwest after midnight. Saturday, sunny. Highs in the lower 90s. North winds around 5 miles per hour, becoming south around 5 miles per hour in the afternoon. Saturday night, clear. Lows in the upper 60s. South winds around 5 miles per hour. Sunday, mostly sunny. Highs in the lower 90s. South winds 10 to 15 miles per hour with gusts up to 25 miles per hour. Sunday night, mostly clear in the evening, then becoming partly cloudy. Lows in the lower 70s. Columbus Day, partly cloudy. A slight chance of showers and thunderstorms in the afternoon.

highs in the lower 90s. Monday night through Wednesday night, partly cloudy. Lows in the mid-70s. Highs in the lower 90s. Thursday, mostly cloudy in the morning, then clearing. A slight chance of thunderstorms. A slight chance of showers in the morning, then a chance of showers in the afternoon. Highs around 90. Chance of rain 40%. 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The current time is 5:10 a.m. Central Daylight Time. Your weather synopsis for South Central Texas. Warm afternoons with seasonable mornings and low humidity remains through Saturday. However, expect for humidity to then be on the rise into and through next week. This will result in the return of warmer overnight lows and low-end rain chances early to midweek, primarily east of the Interstate 35 corridor. Rain chances increase and expand across majority of the region for late week into the following weekend with the approach and passage of a cold front. Highs most of the week trend from the mid-80s into the low and the mid-90s. Your local forecast. Today, sunny. Highs in the lower 90s. Northeast winds around 5 miles per hour. Tonight, clear. Lows in the mid-60s. Northeast winds around 5 miles per hour, becoming northwest after midnight. Saturday, sunny. Highs in the lower 90s. North winds around 5 miles per hour, becoming south around 5 miles per hour in the afternoon. Saturday night, clear. Lows in the upper 60s. South winds around 5 miles per hour. Sunday, mostly sunny. Highs in the lower 90s. South winds 10 to 15 miles per hour with gusts up to 25 miles per hour. Sunday night, mostly clear in the evening, then becoming partly cloudy. Lows in the lower 70s. Columbus Day, partly cloudy. A slight chance of showers and thunderstorms in the afternoon. Highs in the lower 90s. Monday night through Wednesday night, partly cloudy. Lows in the mid-70s. Highs in the lower 90s. Thursday, mostly cloudy in the morning, then clearing. A slight chance of thunderstorms. A slight chance of showers in the morning, then a chance of showers in the afternoon. Highs around 90. Chance of rain 40%. Ozone Action Day. The Texas Commission on Environmental Quality, TCEQ, has issued an Ozone Action Day for the Austin area for Friday, October 9, 2026. Atmospheric conditions are expected to be favorable for producing high levels of ozone air pollution in the Austin area on Saturday. You can help prevent ozone pollution by sharing a ride, walking or riding a bicycle, taking your lunch to work, avoiding drive-through lanes, conserving energy, and keeping your vehicle properly tuned. If required, the next Ozone Action Day will be issued by 3 p.m. on Friday, October 9, 2026. 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

AM at Austin Bergstrom International. It was partly cloudy. The temperature was 66, the dew point 62, the relative humidity was 87%, the wind calm and the pressure was 29.95 inches and steady. At Camp Mabry, it was clear. The temperature was 69, the dew point 62, the relative humidity was 78%, the wind calm and the pressure was 29.97 inches and steady. Pflugerville clear 70. Taylor clear 61. Lago Vista clear 71. Georgetown clear 67. San Marcos partly cloudy 67. Burnett partly cloudy 67. Junction partly cloudy 57. San Antonio partly cloudy 68. Corpus Christi partly cloudy 69. Houston clear 69. Once again at Austin Bergstrom it was 66, and at Camp Mabry it was 69. Elsewhere across the state, College Station clear 70. Amarillo clear 57. Abilene clear 63. Dallas-Fort Worth partly cloudy 68. Your weather synopsis for South Central Texas. Warm afternoons with seasonable mornings, and low humidity remains through Saturday. However, expect for humidity to then be on the rise into and through next week. This will result in the return of warmer overnight lows and low-end rain chances early to mid-week, primarily east of the Interstate 35 corridor. Rain chances increase and expand across majority of the region for late week into the following weekend with the approach and passage of a cold front. Highs most of the week trend from the mid-80s into the low and mid-90s. The coastal waters forecast from Baffin Bay to Port Aransas out 20 nautical miles. Small craft advisory in effect through this evening. Rest of tonight, northeast winds 5 to 10 knots, becoming north late. Seas 4 to 5 feet, occasionally to 6 feet. Wave detail, east 4 feet at 8 seconds. Friday, north winds 10 to 15 knots. Seas 4 to 6 feet, occasionally to 8 feet. Wave detail, east 5 feet at 8 seconds. Friday night, east winds 5 to 10 knots, diminishing to around 5 knots after midnight. Seas 4 to 7 feet, occasionally to 8 feet. Wave detail, east 5 feet at 9 seconds. Saturday, northeast winds 5 to 10 knots. Seas 4 to 7 feet, occasionally to 8 feet. Wave detail, east 5 feet at 11 seconds. Saturday night, southeast winds 5 to 10 knots, increasing to 10 to 15 knots after midnight. Seas around 3 feet. Wave detail, east 3 feet at 8 seconds. Sunday, southeast winds 10 to 15 knots with gusts up to 20 knots. Seas 3 to 4 feet, occasionally to 5 feet. Wave detail, southeast 4 feet at 5 seconds and east 1 foot at 8 seconds. Sunday night, southeast winds 10 to 15 knots with gusts up to 20 knots. Seas 3 to 4 feet, occasionally to 5 feet. Monday, southeast winds 10 to 15 knots. Seas 3 to 4 feet, occasionally to 5 feet. Monday night, southeast winds 10 to 15 knots. Seas 3 to 4 feet, occasionally to 5 feet. Tuesday, southeast winds 10 to 15 knots. Seas around 3 feet. Tuesday night, southeast winds around 15 knots. Seas 3 to 4 feet, occasionally to 5 feet. Your local forecast. Today, sunny. Highs in the lower 90s. Northeast winds around 5 miles per hour. Tonight, clear. Lows in the mid-60s. Northeast winds around 5 miles per hour, becoming northwest after midnight. Saturday, sunny. Highs in the lower 90s. North winds around 5 miles per hour, becoming south around 5 miles per hour in the afternoon. Saturday night, clear. Lows in the upper 60s. South winds around 5 miles per hour. Sunday, mostly sunny. Highs in the lower 90s. South winds 10 to 15 miles per hour with gusts.

gusts up to 25 miles per hour. Sunday night, mostly clear in the evening, then becoming partly cloudy. Lows in the lower 70s. Columbus Day, partly cloudy. A slight chance of showers and thunderstorms in the afternoon. Highs in the lower 90s. Monday night through Wednesday night, partly cloudy. Lows in the mid-70s. Highs in the lower 90s. Thursday, mostly cloudy in the morning, then clearing. A slight chance of thunderstorms. A slight chance of showers in the morning, then a chance of showers in the afternoon. Highs around 90. Chance of rain.

The temperature was 66. The dew point 62. The relative humidity was 87%. The wind calm and the pressure was 29.95 inches and steady. Head camp Mabry. It was clear. The temperature was 69. The dew point 62. The relative humidity was 78%. The wind calm and the pressure was 29.97 inches and steady. Pflugerville clear 70. Taylor clear 61. Lago Vista clear 71. Georgetown clear 67. San Marcos partly cloudy 67. Burnett partly cloudy 67. Junction partly cloudy 57. San Antonio partly cloudy 68. Corpus Christi partly cloudy 69. Houston clear 69. Once again at Austin Bergstrom it was 66, and at Camp Mabry it was 69. Elsewhere across the state, College Station clear 70. Amarillo clear 57. Abilene clear 63. Dallas-Fort Worth partly cloudy 68. Your weather synopsis for South Central Texas. Warm afternoons with seasonable mornings, and low humidity remains through Saturday. However, expect for humidity to then be on the rise into and through next week. This will result in the return of warmer overnight lows and low-end rain chances early to mid-week, primarily east of the Interstate 35 corridor. Rain chances increase and expand across majority of the region for late week into the following weekend with the approach and passage of a cold front. Highs most of the week trend from the mid-80s into the low and mid-90s. Your local forecast. Today, sunny. Highs in the lower 90s. Northeast winds around 5 miles per hour. Tonight, clear. Lows in the mid-60s. Northeast winds around 5 miles per hour, becoming northwest after midnight. Saturday, sunny. Highs in the lower 90s. North winds around 5 miles per hour, becoming south around 5 miles per hour in the afternoon. Saturday night, clear. Lows in the upper 60s. South winds around 5 miles per hour. Sunday, mostly sunny. Highs in the lower 90s. South winds 10 to 15 miles per hour with gusts up to 25 miles per hour. Sunday night, mostly clear in the evening, then becoming partly cloudy. Lows in the lower 70s. Columbus Day, partly cloudy. A slight chance of showers and thunderstorms in the afternoon. Highs in the lower 90s. Monday night through Wednesday night, partly cloudy. Lows in the mid-70s. Highs in the lower 90s. Thursday, mostly cloudy in the morning, then clearing. A slight chance of thunderstorms. A slight chance of showers in the morning, then a chance of showers in the afternoon. Highs around 90. Chance of rain 40%. 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The current time is 5:25 a.m. Central Daylight Time. The Austin NOAA Weather Radio Roundup, at 5 a.m. at Austin Bergstrom International, it was partly cloudy. The temperature was 66, the dew point 62, the relative humidity was 87%, the wind calm and the pressure was 29.95 inches and steady. Head camp Mabry, it was clear. The temperature was 69. The dew point 62, the relative humidity was 78%, the wind calm and the pressure was 29.97 inches and steady. Pflugerville clear 70. Taylor clear 61. Lago Vista clear 71. Georgetown clear 67. San Marcos partly cloudy 67. Burnett partly cloudy 67. Junction partly cloudy 57. San Antonio partly cloudy 68. Corpus Christi partly cloudy 69. Houston clear 69. Once again at Austin Bergstrom it was 66, and at Camp Mabry it was 69.

Elsewhere across the state, College Station clear 70. Amarillo clear 57. Abilene clear 63. Dallas-Fort Worth partly cloudy 68. Your weather synopsis for South Central Texas. Warm afternoons with seasonable mornings and low humidity remains through Saturday. However, expect for humidity to then be on the rise into and through next week. This will result in the return of warmer overnight lows and low-end rain chances early to mid-week, primarily east of the Interstate 35 corridor. Rain chances increase and expand across majority of the region for late week into the following weekend with the approach and passage of a cold front. Highs most of the week trend from the mid-80s into the low and mid-90s. Ozone Action Day. The Texas Commission on Environmental Quality, TCEQ, has issued an Ozone Action Day for the Austin area for Friday, October 9, 2026. Atmospheric conditions are expected to be favorable for producing high levels of ozone air pollution in the Austin area on Saturday. You can help prevent ozone pollution by sharing a ride, walking or riding a bicycle, taking your lunch to work, avoiding drive-through lanes, conserving energy, and keeping your vehicle properly tuned. If required, the next Ozone Action Day will be issued by 3 p.m. on Friday, October 9, 2026. Your local forecast. Today, sunny. Highs in the lower 90s. Northeast winds around 5 miles per hour. Tonight, clear. Lows in the mid-60s. Northeast winds around 5 miles per hour, becoming northwest after midnight. Saturday, sunny. Highs in the lower 90s. North winds around 5 miles per hour, becoming south around 5 miles per hour in the afternoon. Saturday night, clear. Lows in the upper 60s. South winds around 5 miles per hour. Sunday, mostly sunny. Highs in the lower 90s. South winds 10 to 15 miles per hour with gusts up to 25 miles per hour. Sunday night, mostly clear in the evening, then becoming partly cloudy. Lows in the lower 70s. Columbus Day, partly cloudy. A slight chance of showers and thunderstorms in the afternoon. Highs in the lower 90s. Monday night through Wednesday night, partly cloudy. Lows in the mid-70s. Highs in the lower 90s. Thursday, mostly cloudy in the morning, then clearing. A slight chance of thunderstorms. A slight chance of showers in the morning, then a chance of showers in the afternoon. Highs around 90. Chance of rain 40%. 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The current time is 5:29 a.m. Central Daylight Time. The Austin NOAA Weather Radio Roundup, at 5 a.m. at Austin Bergstrom International, it was partly cloudy. The temperature was 66, the dew point 62, the relative humidity was 87%, the wind calm and the pressure was 29.95 inches and steady. At Camp Mabry, it was clear. The temperature was 69, the dew point 62, the relative humidity was 78%, the wind calm and the pressure was 29.97 inches and steady. Pflugerville clear 70. Taylor clear 61. Lago Vista clear 71. Georgetown clear 67. San Marcos partly cloudy 67. Burnett partly cloudy 67. Junction partly cloudy 57. San Antonio partly cloudy 68. Corpus Christi partly cloudy 69. Houston clear 69. Once again at Austin Bergstrom it was 66, and at Camp Mabry it was 69. Elsewhere across the state, College Station clear 70. Amarillo clear 57. Abilene clear 63. Dallas-Fort Worth partly cloudy 68. Your weather synopsis for South Central Texas. Warm afternoons with seasonable mornings and low humidity.

remains through Saturday. However, expect for humidity to then be on the rise into and through next week. This will result in the return of warmer overnight lows and low-end rain chances early to midweek, primarily east of the Interstate 35 corridor. Rain chances increase and expand across majority of the region for late week into the following weekend with the approach and passage of a cold front. Highs most of the week trend from the mid-80s into the low and mid-90s. Your local forecast. Today, sunny. Highs in the lower 90s. Northeast winds around 5 miles per hour. Tonight, clear. Lows in the mid-60s. Northeast winds around 5 miles per hour, becoming northwest after midnight. Saturday, sunny. Highs in the lower 90s. North winds around 5 miles per hour, becoming south around 5 miles per hour in the afternoon. Saturday night, clear. Lows in the upper 60s. South winds around 5 miles per hour. Sunday, mostly sunny. Highs in the lower 90s. South winds 10 to 15 miles per hour with gusts up to 25 miles per hour. Sunday night, mostly clear in the evening, then becoming partly cloudy. Lows in the lower 70s. Columbus Day, partly cloudy. A slight chance of showers and thunderstorms in the afternoon. Highs in the lower 90s. Monday night through Wednesday night, partly cloudy. Lows in the mid-70s. Highs in the lower 90s. Thursday, mostly cloudy in the morning, then clearing. A slight chance of thunderstorms. A slight chance of showers in the morning, then clearing. A slight chance of thunderstorms. A slight chance of showers in the morning, then a chance of showers in the afternoon. Highs around 90. Chance of rain 40%. The Tropical Weather Outlook. For the North Atlantic, Caribbean Sea, and the Gulf of America, active systems, the National Hurricane Center is issuing advisories on Hurricane Isaias, located over the central Gulf of America. Tropical cyclone formation is not expected during the next 7 days. 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The current time is 5:34 a.m. Central Daylight Time. The Austin NOAA Weather Radio Roundup, at 5 a.m. at Austin Bergstrom International, it was partly cloudy. The temperature was 66, the dew point 62, the relative humidity was 87%, the wind calm and the pressure was 29.95 inches and steady. At Camp Mabry, it was clear. The temperature was 69, the dew point 62, the relative humidity was 78%, the wind calm and the pressure was 29.97 inches and steady. Pflugerville, clear 70. Taylor, clear 61. Lago Vista, clear 71. Georgetown, clear 67. San Marcos, partly cloudy 67. Burnett, partly cloudy 67. Junction, partly cloudy 57. San Antonio, partly cloudy 68. Corpus Christi, partly cloudy 69. Houston, clear 69. Once again at Austin Bergstrom, it was 66, and at Camp Mabry, it was 69. Elsewhere across the state, College Station clear 70. Amarillo clear 57. Abilene clear 63. Dallas-Fort Worth partly cloudy 68. Your weather synopsis for South Central Texas. Warm afternoons with seasonable mornings and low humidity remains through Saturday. However, expect for humidity to then be on the rise into and through next week. This will result in the return of warmer overnight lows and low-end rain chances early to midweek, primarily east of the Interstate 35 corridor. Rain chances increase and expand across majority of the region for late week into the following weekend with the approach and passage of a cold front. Highs most of the week trend from the mid-80s into the low and mid-90s. Your local forecast.

Today, sunny. Highs in the lower 90s. Northeast winds around 5 miles per hour. Tonight, clear. Lows in the mid-60s. Northeast winds around 5 miles per hour, becoming northwest after midnight. Saturday, sunny. Highs in the lower 90s. North winds around 5 miles per hour, becoming south around 5 miles per hour in the afternoon. Saturday night, clear. Lows in the upper 60s. South winds around 5 miles per hour. Sunday, mostly sunny. Highs in the lower 90s. South winds 10 to 15 miles per hour with gusts up to 25 miles per hour. Sunday night, mostly clear in the evening, then becoming partly cloudy. Lows in the lower 70s. Columbus Day, partly cloudy. A slight chance of showers and thunderstorms in the afternoon. Highs in the lower 90s. Monday night through Wednesday night, partly cloudy. Lows in the mid-70s. Highs in the lower 90s. Thursday, mostly cloudy in the morning, then clearing. A slight chance of thunderstorms. A slight chance of showers in the morning, then a chance of showers in the afternoon. Highs around 90. Chance of rain 40%. 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The current time is 5:38 a.m. Central Daylight Time. The Austin NOAA Weather Radio Roundup, at 5 a.m. at Austin Bergstrom International, it was partly cloudy. The temperature was 66, the dew point 62, the relative humidity was 87%, the wind calm and the pressure was 29.95 inches and steady. At Camp Mabry, it was clear. The temperature was 69, the dew point 62, the relative humidity was 78%, the wind calm and the pressure was 29.97 inches and steady. Pflugerville clear 70. Taylor clear 61. Lago Vista clear 71. Georgetown clear 67. San Marcos partly cloudy 67. Burnett partly cloudy 67. Junction partly cloudy 57. San Antonio partly cloudy 68. Corpus Christi partly cloudy 69. Houston clear 69. Once again at Austin Bergstrom it was 66, and at Camp Mabry it was 69. Elsewhere across the state, College Station clear 70. Amarillo clear 57. Abilene clear 63. Dallas-Fort Worth partly cloudy 68. Your weather synopsis for South Central Texas. Warm afternoons with seasonable mornings and low humidity remains through Saturday. However, expect for humidity to then be on the rise into and through next week. This will result in the return of warmer overnight lows and low-end rain chances early to midweek, primarily east of the Interstate 35 corridor. Rain chances increase and expand across majority of the region for late week into the following weekend with the approach and passage of a cold front. Highs most of the week trend from the mid-80s into the low and mid-90s. Your local forecast. Today, sunny. Highs in the lower 90s. Northeast winds around 5 miles per hour. Tonight, clear. Lows in the mid-60s. Northeast winds around 5 miles per hour, becoming northwest after midnight. Saturday, sunny. Highs in the lower 90s. North winds around 5 miles per hour, becoming south around 5 miles per hour in the afternoon. Saturday night, clear. Lows in the upper 60s. South winds around 5 miles per hour. Sunday, mostly sunny. Highs in the lower 90s. South winds 10 to 15 miles per hour with gusts up to 25 miles per hour. Sunday night, mostly clear in the evening, then becoming partly cloudy. Lows in the lower 70s. Columbus Day, partly cloudy.
a slight chance of showers and thunderstorms in the afternoon. Highs in the lower 90s. Monday night through Wednesday night, partly cloudy. Lows in the mid-70s. Highs in the lower 90s. Thursday, mostly cloudy in the morning, then clearing. A slight chance of thunderstorms. A slight chance of showers in the morning, then a chance of showers in the afternoon. Highs around 90. Chance of rain 40%. 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Ozone Action Day. The Texas Commission on Environmental Quality, TCEQ, has issued an Ozone Action Day for the Austin area for Friday, October 9, 2026. Atmospheric conditions are expected to be favorable for producing high levels of ozone air pollution in the Austin area on Saturday. You can help prevent ozone pollution by sharing a ride, walking or riding a bicycle, taking your lunch to work, avoiding drive-through lanes, conserving energy, and keeping your vehicle properly tuned. If required, the next Ozone Action Day will be issued by 3 p.m. on Friday, October 9, 2026. The current time is 5:42 a.m. Central Daylight Time. The Austin NOAA Weather Radio Roundup, at 5 a.m. at Austin Bergstrom International. It was partly cloudy. The temperature was 66, the dew point 62, the relative humidity was 87%, the wind calm and the pressure was 29.95 inches and steady. At Camp Mabry, it was clear. The temperature was 69, the dew point 62, the relative humidity was 78%, the wind calm and the pressure was 29.97 inches and steady. Pflugerville clear 70. Taylor clear 61. Lago Vista clear 71. Georgetown clear 67. San Marcos partly cloudy 67. Burnett partly cloudy 67. Junction partly cloudy 57. San Antonio partly cloudy 68. Corpus Christi partly cloudy 69. Houston clear 69. Once again at Austin Bergstrom it was 66, and at Camp Mabry it was 69. Elsewhere across the state, College Station clear 70. Amarillo clear 57. Abilene clear 63. Dallas-Fort Worth partly cloudy 68. Your weather synopsis for South Central Texas. Warm afternoons with seasonable mornings and low humidity remains through Saturday. However, expect for humidity to then be on the rise into and through next week. This will result in the return of warmer overnight lows and low-end rain chances early to midweek, primarily east of the Interstate 35 corridor. Rain chances increase and expand across majority of the region for late week into the following weekend with the approach and passage of a cold front. Highs most of the week trend from the mid-80s into the low and the mid-90s. Your local forecast. Today, sunny. Highs in the lower 90s. Northeast winds around 5 miles per hour. Tonight, clear. Lows in the mid-60s. Northeast winds around 5 miles per hour, becoming northwest after midnight. Saturday, sunny. Highs in the lower 90s. North winds around 5 miles per hour, becoming south around 5 miles per hour in the afternoon. Saturday night, clear. Lows in the upper 60s. South winds around 5 miles per hour. Sunday, mostly sunny. Highs in the lower 90s. South winds 10 to 15 miles per hour with gusts up to 25 miles per hour. Sunday night, mostly clear in the evening, then becoming partly cloudy. Lows in the lower 70s. Columbus Day, partly cloudy. A slight chance of showers and thunderstorms in the afternoon. Highs in the lower 90s. Monday night through Wednesday night, partly cloudy. Lows in the mid-70s. Highs in the lower 90s. Thursday, mostly cloudy in the morning, then clearing. A slight chance of thunderstorms.

a slight chance of showers in the morning, then a chance of showers in the afternoon. Highs around 90. Chance of rain 40%. 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The current time is 5:46 a.m. Central Daylight Time. The Austin NOAA Weather Radio Roundup. At 5 a.m. at Austin Bergstrom International, it was partly cloudy. The temperature was 66, the dew point 62, the relative humidity was 87%, the wind calm and the pressure was 29.95 inches and steady. At Camp Mabry, it was clear. The temperature was 69, the dew point 62, the relative humidity was 78%, the wind calm and the pressure was 29.97 inches and steady. Pflugerville clear 70. Taylor clear 61. Lago Vista clear 71. Georgetown clear 67. San Marcos partly cloudy 67. Burnett partly cloudy 67. Junction partly cloudy 57. San Antonio partly cloudy 68. Corpus Christi partly cloudy 69. Houston clear 69. Once again at Austin Bergstrom it was 66, and at Camp Mabry it was 69. Elsewhere across the state, College Station clear 70. Amarillo clear 57. Abilene clear 63. Dallas-Fort Worth partly cloudy 68. The coastal waters forecast from Baffin Bay to Port Aransas out 20 nautical miles. Small craft advisory in effect through this evening. Rest of tonight, northeast winds 5 to 10 knots, becoming north late. Seas 4 to 5 feet, occasionally to 6 feet. Wave detail, east 4 feet at 8 seconds. Friday, north winds 10 to 15 knots. Seas 4 to 6 feet, occasionally to 8 feet. Wave detail, east 5 feet at 8 seconds. Friday night, east winds 5 to 10 knots, diminishing to around 5 knots after midnight. Seas 4 to 7 feet, occasionally to 8 feet. Wave detail, east 5 feet at 9 seconds. Saturday, northeast winds 5 to 10 knots. Seas 4 to 7 feet, occasionally to 8 feet. Wave detail, east 5 feet at 11 seconds. Saturday night, southeast winds 5 to 10 knots, increasing to 10 to 15 knots after midnight. Seas around 3 feet. Wave detail, east 3 feet at 8 seconds. Sunday, southeast winds 10 to 15 knots with gusts up to 20 knots. Seas 3 to 4 feet, occasionally to 5 feet. Wave detail, southeast 4 feet at 5 seconds and east 1 foot at 8 seconds. Sunday night, southeast winds 10 to 15 knots with gusts up to 20 knots. Seas 3 to 4 feet, occasionally to 5 feet. Monday, southeast winds 10 to 15 knots. Seas 3 to 4 feet, occasionally to 5 feet. Monday night, southeast winds 10 to 15 knots. Seas 3 to 4 feet, occasionally to 5 feet. Tuesday, southeast winds 10 to 15 knots. Seas around 3 feet. Tuesday night, southeast winds around 15 knots. Seas 3 to 4 feet, occasionally to 5 feet. Your weather synopsis for South Central Texas. Warm afternoons with seasonable mornings and low humidity remains through Saturday. However, expect for humidity to then be on the rise into and through next week. This will result in the return of warmer overnight lows and low-end rain chances early to midweek, primarily east of the Interstate 35 corridor. Rain chances increase and expand across majority of the region for late week into the following weekend with the approach and passage of a cold front. Highs most of the week trend from the mid-80s into the low and mid-90s. Your local forecast. Today, sunny. Highs in the lower 90s. Northeast winds around 5 miles per hour. Tonight,

Here. Lows in the mid-60s. Northeast winds around 5 miles per hour, becoming northwest after midnight. Saturday, sunny. Highs in the lower 90s. North winds around 5 miles per hour, becoming south around 5 miles per hour in the afternoon. Saturday night, clear. Lows in the upper 60s. South winds around 5 miles per hour. Sunday, mostly sunny. Highs in the lower 90s. South winds 10 to 15 miles per hour with gusts up to 25 miles per hour. Sunday night, mostly clear in the evening, then becoming partly cloudy. Lows in the lower 70s. Columbus Day, partly cloudy. A slight chance of showers and thunderstorms in the afternoon. Highs in the lower 90s. Monday night through Wednesday night, partly cloudy. Lows in the mid-70s. Highs in the lower 90s. Thursday, mostly cloudy in the morning, then clearing. A slight chance of thunderstorms. A slight chance of showers in the morning, then a chance of showers in the afternoon. Highs around 90. Chance of rain 40%. 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The current time is 5:52 a.m. Central Daylight Time. The Austin NOAA Weather Radio Roundup. At 5 a.m. at Austin Bergstrom International, it was partly cloudy. The temperature was 66, the dew point 62, the relative humidity was 87%, the wind calm and the pressure was 29.95 inches and steady. At Camp Mabry, it was clear. The temperature was 69, the dew point 62, the relative humidity was 78%, the wind calm and the pressure was 29.97 inches and steady. Pflugerville clear 70. Taylor clear 61. Lago Vista clear 71. Georgetown clear 67. San Marcos partly cloudy 67. Burnett partly cloudy 67. Junction partly cloudy 57. San Antonio partly cloudy 68. Corpus Christi partly cloudy 69. Houston clear 69. Once again at Austin Bergstrom it was 66, and at Camp Mabry it was 69. Elsewhere across the state, College Station clear 70. Amarillo clear 57. Abilene clear 63. Dallas-Fort Worth partly cloudy 68. Your weather synopsis for South Central Texas. Warm afternoons with seasonable mornings, and low humidity remains through Saturday. However, expect for humidity to then be on the rise into and through next week. This will result in the return of warmer overnight lows and low-end rain chances early to mid-week, primarily east of the Interstate 35 corridor. Rain chances increase and expand across majority of the region for late week into the following weekend with the approach and passage of a cold front. Highs most of the week trend from the mid-80s into the low and mid-90s. Your local forecast. Today, sunny. Highs in the lower 90s. Northeast winds around 5 miles per hour. Tonight, clear. Lows in the mid-60s. Northeast winds around 5 miles per hour, becoming northwest after midnight. Saturday, sunny. Highs in the lower 90s. North winds around 5 miles per hour, becoming south around 5 miles per hour in the afternoon. Saturday night, clear. Lows in the upper 60s. South winds around 5 miles per hour. Sunday, mostly sunny. Highs in the lower 90s. South winds 10 to 15 miles per hour with gusts up to 25 miles per hour. Sunday night, mostly clear in the evening, then becoming partly cloudy. Lows in the lower 70s. Columbus Day, partly cloudy. A slight chance of showers and thunderstorms in the afternoon. Highs in the lower 90s. Monday night through Wednesday night, partly cloudy.
lows in the mid-70s, highs in the lower 90s. Thursday, mostly cloudy in the morning, then clearing. A slight chance of thunderstorms. A slight chance of showers in the morning, then a chance of showers in the afternoon. Highs around 90. Chance of rain 40%. 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The current time is 5:56 a.m. Central Daylight Time. The Austin NOAA Weather Radio Roundup, at 5 a.m. at Austin Bergstrom International, it was partly cloudy. The temperature was 66, the dew point 62, the relative humidity was 87%, the wind calm and the pressure was 29.95 inches and steady. At Camp Mabry, it was clear. The temperature was 69, the dew point 62, the relative humidity was 78%, the wind calm and the pressure was 29.97 inches and steady. Pflugerville clear 70. Taylor clear 61. Lago Vista clear 71. Georgetown clear 67. San Marcos partly cloudy 67. Burnett partly cloudy 67. Junction partly cloudy 57. San Antonio partly cloudy 68. Corpus Christi partly cloudy 69. Houston clear 69. Once again at Austin Bergstrom it was 66, and at Camp Mabry it was 69. Elsewhere across the state, College Station clear 70. Amarillo clear 57. Abilene clear 63. Dallas-Fort Worth partly cloudy 68. Ozone Action Day. The Texas Commission on Environmental Quality TCEQ has issued an Ozone Action Day for the Austin area for Friday, October 9, 2026. Atmospheric conditions are expected to be favorable for producing high levels of ozone air pollution in the Austin area on Saturday. You can help prevent ozone pollution by sharing a ride, walking or riding a bicycle, taking your lunch to work, avoiding drive-through lanes, conserving energy, and keeping your vehicle properly tuned. If required, the next Ozone Action Day will be issued by 3 p.m. on Friday, October 9, 2026. Your weather synopsis for South Central Texas. Warm afternoons with seasonable mornings and low humidity remains through Saturday. However, expect for humidity to then be on the rise into and through next week. This will result in the return of warmer overnight lows and low-end rain chances early to midweek, primarily east of the Interstate 35 corridor. Rain chances increase and expand across majority of the region for late week into the following weekend with the approach and passage of a cold front. Highs most of the week trend from the mid-80s into the low and mid-90s. Your local forecast. Today, sunny. Highs in the lower 90s. Northeast winds around 5 miles per hour. Tonight, clear. Lows in the mid-60s. Northeast winds around 5 miles per hour, becoming northwest after midnight. Saturday, sunny. Highs in the lower 90s.

south winds around 5 miles per hour. Sunday, mostly sunny. Highs in the lower 90s. South winds 10 to 15 miles per hour with gusts up to 25 miles per hour. Sunday night, mostly clear in the evening, then becoming partly cloudy. Lows in the lower 70s. Columbus Day, partly cloudy. A slight chance of showers and thunderstorms in the afternoon. Highs in the lower 90s. Monday night through Wednesday night, partly cloudy. Lows in the mid-70s. Highs in the lower 90s. Thursday, mostly cloudy in the morning, then clearing. A slight chance of thunderstorms. A slight chance of showers in the morning, then a chance of showers in the afternoon. Highs around 90. Chance of rain 40%. 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The current time is 6:01 a.m. Central Daylight Time. The Austin NOAA Weather Radio Roundup, at 5 a.m. at Austin Bergstrom International, it was partly cloudy. The temperature was 66, the dew point 62, the relative humidity was 87%, the wind calm and the pressure was 29.95 inches and steady. At Camp Mabry, it was clear. The temperature was 69, the dew point 62, the relative humidity was 78%, the wind calm and the pressure was 29.97 inches and steady. Pflugerville clear 70. Taylor clear 61. Lago Vista clear 71. Georgetown clear 67. San Marcos partly cloudy 67. Burnett partly cloudy 67. Junction partly cloudy 57. San Antonio partly cloudy 68. Corpus Christi partly cloudy 69. Houston clear 69. Once again at Austin Bergstrom it was 66, and at Camp Mabry it was 69. Elsewhere across the state, College Station clear 70. Amarillo clear 57. Abilene clear 63. Dallas-Fort Worth partly cloudy 68. Your weather synopsis for South Central Texas. Warm afternoons with seasonable mornings and low humidity remains through Saturday. However, expect for humidity to then be on the rise into and through next week. This will result in the return of warmer overnight lows and low-end rain chances early to midweek, primarily east of the Interstate 35 corridor. Rain chances increase and expand across majority of the region for late week into the following weekend with the approach and passage of a cold front. Highs most of the week trend from the mid-80s into the low and mid-90s. Your local forecast. Today, sunny. Highs in the lower 90s. Northeast winds around 5 miles per hour. Tonight, clear. Lows in the mid-60s. Northeast winds around 5 miles per hour, becoming northwest after midnight. Saturday, sunny. Highs in the lower 90s. North winds around 5 miles per hour, becoming south around 5 miles per hour in the afternoon. Saturday night, clear. Lows in the upper 60s. South winds around 5 miles per hour. Sunday, mostly sunny. Highs in the lower 90s. South winds 10 to 15 miles per hour with gusts up to 25 miles per hour. Sunday night, mostly clear in the evening, then becoming partly cloudy. Lows in the lower 70s. Columbus Day, partly cloudy. A slight chance of showers and thunderstorms in the afternoon. Highs in the lower 90s. Monday night through Wednesday night, partly cloudy. Lows in the mid-70s. Highs in the lower 90s. Thursday, mostly cloudy in the morning, then clearing. A slight chance of thunderstorms. A slight chance of showers in the morning, then a chance of showers in the afternoon. Highs around 90. Chance of rain 40%. The Tropical Weather Outlook.

for the North Atlantic, Caribbean Sea, and the Gulf of America. Active systems, the National Hurricane Center is issuing advisories on Hurricane Isaias, located over the north central Gulf of America. Tropical cyclone formation is not expected during the next 7 days. 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The current time is 6:05 a.m. Central Daylight Time. Your weather synopsis for South Central Texas. Warm afternoons with seasonable mornings and low humidity remains through Saturday. However, expect for humidity to then be on the rise into and through next week. This will result in the return of warmer overnight lows and low-end rain chances early to midweek, primarily east of the Interstate 35 corridor. Rain chances increase and expand across majority of the region for late week into the following weekend with the approach and passage of a cold front. Highs most of the week trend from the mid-80s into the low and mid-90s. Your local forecast. Today, sunny. Highs in the lower 90s. Northeast winds around 5 miles per hour. Tonight, clear. Lows in the mid-60s. Northeast winds around 5 miles per hour, becoming northwest after midnight. Saturday, sunny. Highs in the lower 90s. North winds around 5 miles per hour, becoming south around 5 miles per hour in the afternoon. Saturday night, clear. Lows in the upper 60s. South winds around 5 miles per hour. Sunday, mostly sunny. Highs in the lower 90s. South winds 10 to 15 miles per hour with gusts up to 25 miles per hour. Sunday night, mostly clear in the evening, then becoming partly cloudy. Lows in the lower 70s. Columbus Day, partly cloudy. A slight chance of showers and thunderstorms in the afternoon. Highs in the lower 90s. Monday night through Wednesday night, partly cloudy. Lows in the mid-70s. Highs in the lower 90s. Thursday, mostly cloudy in the morning, then clearing. A slight chance of thunderstorms. A slight chance of showers in the morning, then a chance of showers in the afternoon. Highs around 90. Chance of rain 40%. 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The current time is 6:08 a.m. Central Daylight Time. Your weather synopsis for South Central Texas. Warm afternoons with seasonable mornings and low humidity remains through Saturday. However, expect for humidity to then be on the rise into and through next week. This will result in the return of warmer overnight lows and low-end rain chances early to midweek, primarily east of the Interstate 35 corridor. Rain chances increase and expand across majority of the region for late week into the following weekend with the approach and passage of a cold front. Highs most of the week trend from the mid-80s into the low and mid-90s. Your local forecast. Today, sunny. Highs in the lower 90s. Northeast winds around 5 miles per hour. Tonight, clear. Lows in the mid-60s. Northeast winds around 5 miles per hour, becoming northwest after midnight. Saturday, sunny. Highs in the lower 90s. North winds around 5 miles per hour, becoming south around 5 miles per hour in the afternoon. Saturday night, clear. Lows in the upper 60s. South winds around 5 miles per hour. Sunday, mostly sunny. Highs in the lower 90s. South winds 10 to 15 miles per hour with gusts up to 25 miles per hour. Sunday night, mostly clear in the evening, then becoming partly cloudy. Lows in the lower 70s. Columbus Day, partly cloudy.
a slight chance of showers and thunderstorms in the afternoon. Highs in the lower 90s. Monday night through Wednesday night, partly cloudy. Lows in the mid-70s. Highs in the lower 90s. Thursday, mostly cloudy in the morning, then clearing. A slight chance of thunderstorms. A slight chance of showers in the morning, then a chance of showers in the afternoon. Highs around 90. Chance of rain 40%. 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The current time is 6:11 a.m. Central Daylight Time. Your weather synopsis for South Central Texas. Warm afternoons with seasonable mornings, and low humidity remains through Saturday. However, expect for humidity to then be on the rise into and through next week. This will result in the return of warmer overnight lows and low-end rain chances early to midweek, primarily east of the Interstate 35 corridor. Rain chances increase and expand across majority of the region for late week into the following weekend with the approach and passage of a cold front. Highs most of the week trend from the mid-80s into the low and the mid-90s. Your local forecast. Today, sunny. Highs in the lower 90s. Northeast winds around 5 miles per hour. Tonight, clear. Lows in the mid-60s. Northeast winds around 5 miles per hour, becoming northwest after midnight. Saturday, sunny. Highs in the lower 90s. North winds around 5 miles per hour, becoming south around 5 miles per hour in the afternoon. Saturday night, clear. Lows in the upper 60s. South winds around 5 miles per hour. Sunday, mostly sunny. Highs in the lower 90s. South winds 10 to 15 miles per hour with gusts up to 25 miles per hour. Sunday night, mostly clear in the evening, then becoming partly cloudy. Lows in the lower 70s. Columbus Day, partly cloudy. A slight chance of showers and thunderstorms in the afternoon. Highs in the lower 90s. Monday night through Wednesday night, partly cloudy. Lows in the mid-70s. Highs in the lower 90s. Thursday, mostly cloudy in the morning, then clearing. A slight chance of thunderstorms. A slight chance of showers in the morning, then a chance of showers in the afternoon. Highs around 90. Chance of rain 40%. Ozone Action Day. The Texas Commission on Environmental Quality, TCEQ, has issued an Ozone Action Day for the Austin area for Friday, October 9, 2026. Atmospheric conditions are expected to be favorable for producing high levels of ozone air pollution in the Austin area on Saturday. You can help prevent ozone pollution by sharing a ride, walking or riding a bicycle, taking your lunch to work, avoiding drive-through lanes, conserving energy, and keeping your vehicle properly tuned. If required, the next Ozone Action Day will be issued by 3 p.m. on Friday, October 9, 2026. 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A weekly test of the NOAA Weather Radio Tone Alert is conducted each Wednesday between 10 a.m. and noon, unless severe weather is in the area, in which case the weekly test will be postponed until the next good weather day. 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

the Austin NOAA Weather Radio Roundup at 6 a.m. at Austin Bergstrom International. It was partly cloudy. The temperature was 65, the dew point 62, the relative humidity was 90%, the wind west at 5 miles an hour, and the pressure was 29.96 inches and rising. At Camp Mabry, it was partly cloudy. The temperature was 67, the dew point 63, the relative humidity was 87%, the wind calm, and the pressure was 29.98 inches and rising. Pflugerville, partly cloudy 69. Taylor, partly cloudy 61. Lago Vista, partly cloudy 70. Georgetown, partly cloudy 65. San Marcos, partly cloudy 66. Burnett, partly cloudy 67. Junction, mostly cloudy 57. San Antonio, partly cloudy 67. Corpus Christi, partly cloudy 71. Houston, clear 69. Once again at Austin Bergstrom it was 65, and at Camp Mabry it was 67. Elsewhere across the state, College Station clear 68. Amarillo clear 56. Abilene clear 64. Dallas-Fort Worth partly cloudy 66. Your weather synopsis for South Central Texas. Warm afternoons with seasonable mornings, and low humidity remains through Saturday. However, expect for humidity to then be on the rise into and through next week. This will result in the return of warmer overnight lows and low-end rain chances early to mid-week, primarily east of the Interstate 35 corridor. Rain chances increase and expand across majority of the region for late week into the following weekend with the approach and passage of a cold front. Highs most of the week trend from the mid-80s into the low and mid-90s. The coastal waters forecast from Baffin Bay to Port Aransas out 20 nautical miles. Small craft advisory in effect through this evening. Rest of tonight, northeast winds 5 to 10 knots, becoming north late. Seas 4 to 5 feet, occasionally to 6 feet. Wave detail, east 4 feet at 8 seconds. Friday, north winds 10 to 15 knots. Seas 4 to 6 feet, occasionally to 8 feet. Wave detail, east 5 feet at 8 seconds. Friday night, east winds 5 to 10 knots, diminishing to around 5 knots after midnight. Seas 4 to 7 feet, occasionally to 8 feet. Wave detail, east 5 feet at 9 seconds. Saturday, northeast winds 5 to 10 knots. Seas 4 to 7 feet, occasionally to 8 feet. Wave detail, east 5 feet at 11 seconds. Saturday night, southeast winds 5 to 10 knots, increasing to 10 to 15 knots after midnight. Seas around 3 feet. Wave detail, east 3 feet at 8 seconds. Sunday, southeast winds 10 to 15 knots with gusts up to 20 knots. Seas 3 to 4 feet, occasionally to 5 feet. Wave detail, southeast 4 feet at 5 seconds and east 1 foot at 8 seconds. Sunday night, southeast winds 10 to 15 knots with gusts up to 20 knots. Seas 3 to 4 feet, occasionally to 5 feet. Monday, southeast winds 10 to 15 knots. Seas 3 to 4 feet, occasionally to 5 feet. Monday night, southeast winds 10 to 15 knots. Seas 3 to 4 feet, occasionally to 5 feet. Tuesday, southeast winds 10 to 15 knots. Seas around 3 feet. Tuesday night, southeast winds around 15 knots. Seas 3 to 4 feet, occasionally to 5 feet. Your local forecast. Today, sunny. Highs in the lower 90s. Northeast winds around 5 miles per hour. Tonight, clear. Lows in the mid-60s. Northeast winds around 5 miles per hour, becoming northwest after midnight. Saturday, sunny. Highs in the lower 90s. North winds around 5 miles per hour, becoming south around 5 miles per hour in the afternoon. Saturday night, clear. Lows in the upper 60s. South winds around 5 miles per hour,

Sunday, mostly sunny. Highs in the lower 90s. South winds 10 to 15 miles per hour with gusts up to 25 miles per hour. Sunday night, mostly clear in the evening, then becoming partly cloudy. Lows in the lower 70s. Columbus Day, partly cloudy. A slight chance of showers and thunderstorms in the afternoon. Highs in the lower 90s. Monday night through Wednesday night, partly cloudy. Lows in the mid-70s. Highs in the lower 90s. Thursday, mostly cloudy in the morning, then clearing. A slight chance of thunderstorms.

The dew point 63. The relative humidity was 87%, the wind calm, and the pressure was 29.98 inches and rising. Pflugerville, partly cloudy 69. Taylor, partly cloudy 61. Lago Vista, partly cloudy 70. Georgetown, partly cloudy 65. San Marcos, partly cloudy 66. Burnett, partly cloudy 67. Junction, mostly cloudy 57. San Antonio, partly cloudy 67. Corpus Christi, partly cloudy 71. Houston, clear 69. Once again at Austin Bergstrom, it was 65, and at Camp Mabry, it was 67. Elsewhere across the state, College Station, clear 68. Amarillo, clear 56. Abilene, clear 64. Dallas-Fort Worth, partly cloudy 66. Your weather synopsis for South Central Texas. Warm afternoons with seasonable mornings, and low humidity remains through Saturday. However, expect for humidity to then be on the rise into and through next week. This will result in the return of warmer overnight lows and low-end rain chances early to mid-week, primarily east of the Interstate 35 corridor. Rain chances increase and expand across majority of the region for late week into the following weekend with the approach and passage of a cold front. Highs most of the week trend from the mid-80s into the low and mid-90s. Your local forecast. Today, sunny. Highs in the lower 90s. Northeast winds around 5 miles per hour. Tonight, clear. Lows in the mid-60s. Northeast winds around 5 miles per hour, becoming northwest after midnight. Saturday, sunny. Highs in the lower 90s. North winds around 5 miles per hour, becoming south around 5 miles per hour in the afternoon. Saturday night, clear. Lows in the upper 60s. South winds around 5 miles per hour. Sunday, mostly sunny. Highs in the lower 90s. South winds 10 to 15 miles per hour with gusts up to 25 miles per hour. Sunday night, mostly clear in the evening, then becoming partly cloudy. Lows in the lower 70s. Columbus Day, partly cloudy. A slight chance of showers and thunderstorms in the afternoon. Highs in the lower 90s. Monday night through Wednesday night, partly cloudy. Lows in the mid-70s. Highs in the lower 90s. Thursday, mostly cloudy in the morning, then clearing. A slight chance of thunderstorms. A slight chance of showers in the morning, then a chance of showers in the afternoon. Highs around 90. Chance of rain 40%. 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The current time is 6:25 a.m. Central Daylight Time. The Austin NOAA Weather Radio Roundup, at 6 a.m. at Austin Bergstrom International, it was partly cloudy. The temperature was 65, the dew point 62, the relative humidity was 90%, the wind west at 5 miles an hour, and the pressure was 29.96 inches and rising. At Camp Mabry, it was partly cloudy. The temperature was 67, the dew point 63, the relative humidity was 87%, the wind calm, and the pressure was 29.98 inches and rising. Pflugerville, partly cloudy 69. Taylor, partly cloudy 61. Lago Vista, partly cloudy 70. Georgetown, partly cloudy 65. San Marcos, partly cloudy 66. Burnett, partly cloudy 67. Junction, mostly cloudy 57. San Antonio, partly cloudy 67. Corpus Christi, partly cloudy 71. Houston, clear 69. Once again at Austin Bergstrom it was 65, and at Camp Mabry it was 67. Elsewhere across the state, College Station clear 68. Amarillo clear 56. Abilene clear 64.

Dallas, Fort Worth, partly cloudy, 66. Ozone Action Day. The Texas Commission on Environmental Quality, TCEQ, has issued an Ozone Action Day for the Austin area for Friday, October 9, 2026. Atmospheric conditions are expected to be favorable for producing high levels of ozone air pollution in the Austin area on Saturday. You can help prevent ozone pollution by sharing a ride, walking or riding a bicycle, taking your lunch to work, avoiding drive-through lanes, conserving energy, and keeping your vehicle properly tuned. If required, the next Ozone Action Day will be issued by 3 p.m. on Friday, October 9, 2026. Your weather synopsis for South Central Texas. Warm afternoons with seasonable mornings and low humidity remains through Saturday. However, expect for humidity to then be on the rise into and through next week. This will result in the return of warmer overnight lows and low-end rain chances early to mid-week, primarily east of the Interstate 35 corridor. Rain chances increase and expand across majority of the region for late week into the following weekend with the approach and passage of a cold front. Highs most of the week trend from the mid-80s into the low and mid-90s. Your local forecast. Today, sunny. Highs in the lower 90s. Northeast winds around 5 miles per hour. Tonight, clear. Lows in the mid-60s. Northeast winds around 5 miles per hour, becoming northwest after midnight. Saturday, sunny. Highs in the lower 90s. North winds around 5 miles per hour, becoming south around 5 miles per hour in the afternoon. Saturday night, clear. Lows in the upper 60s. South winds around 5 miles per hour. Sunday, mostly sunny. Highs in the lower 90s. South winds 10 to 15 miles per hour with gusts up to 25 miles per hour. Sunday night, mostly clear in the evening, then becoming partly cloudy. Lows in the lower 70s. Columbus Day, partly cloudy. A slight chance of showers and thunderstorms in the afternoon. Highs in the lower 90s. Monday night through Wednesday night, partly cloudy. Lows in the mid-70s. Highs in the lower 90s. Thursday, mostly cloudy in the morning, then clearing. A slight chance of thunderstorms. A slight chance of showers in the morning, then a chance of showers in the afternoon. Highs around 90. Chance of rain 40%. 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The current time is 6:30 a.m. Central Daylight Time. The Austin NOAA Weather Radio Roundup. At 6 a.m. at Austin Bergstrom International, it was partly cloudy. The temperature was 65, the dew point 62, the relative humidity was 90%, the wind west at 5 miles an hour, and the pressure was 29.96 inches and rising. At Camp Mabry, it was partly cloudy. The temperature was 67, the dew point 63, the relative humidity was 87%, the wind calm, and the pressure was 29.98 inches and rising. Pflugerville, partly cloudy, 69. Taylor, partly cloudy, 61. Lago Vista, partly cloudy, 70. Georgetown, partly cloudy, 65. San Marcos, partly cloudy, 66. Burnett, partly cloudy, 67. Junction, mostly cloudy, 57. San Antonio, partly cloudy, 67. Corpus Christi, partly cloudy, 71. Houston, clear, 69. Once again at Austin Bergstrom, it was 65, and at Camp Mabry, it was 67. Elsewhere across the state, College Station, clear, 68. Amarillo, clear, 56. Abilene, clear, 64. Dallas-Fort Worth, partly cloudy, 66. Your weather synopsis for South Central Texas. Warm afternoons with seasonable mornings and low humidity remains through Saturday. However, expect for humidity to then be on the rise into and through

This will result in the return of warmer overnight lows and low-end rain chances early to midweek, primarily east of the Interstate 35 corridor. Rain chances increase and expand across majority of the region for late week into the following weekend with the approach and passage of a cold front. Highs most of the week trend from the mid-80s into the low and mid-90s. Your local forecast. Today, sunny. Highs in the lower 90s. Northeast winds around 5 miles per hour. Tonight, clear. Lows in the mid-60s. Northeast winds around 5 miles per hour, becoming northwest after midnight. Saturday, sunny. Highs in the lower 90s. North winds around 5 miles per hour, becoming south around 5 miles per hour in the afternoon. Saturday night, clear. Lows in the upper 60s. South winds around 5 miles per hour. Sunday, mostly sunny. Highs in the lower 90s. South winds 10 to 15 miles per hour with gusts up to 25 miles per hour. Sunday night, mostly clear in the evening, then becoming partly cloudy. Winds 10 to 15 miles per hour with gusts up to 25 miles per hour. Sunday night, mostly clear in the evening, then becoming partly cloudy. Lows in the lower 70s. Columbus Day, partly cloudy. A slight chance of showers and thunderstorms in the afternoon. Highs in the lower 90s. Monday night through Wednesday night, partly cloudy. Lows in the mid-70s. Highs in the lower 90s. Thursday, mostly cloudy in the morning, then clearing. A slight chance of thunderstorms. A slight chance of showers in the morning, then a chance of showers in the afternoon. Highs around 90. Chance of rain 40%. The Tropical Weather Outlook. For the North Atlantic, Caribbean Sea, and the Gulf of America, active systems, the National Hurricane Center is issuing advisories on Hurricane Isaias, located over the north-central Gulf of America. Tropical cyclone formation is not expected during the next 7 days. 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The current time is 6:34 a.m. Central Daylight Time. The Austin NOAA Weather Radio Roundup, at 6 a.m. at Austin Bergstrom International, it was partly cloudy. The temperature was 65, the dew point 62, the relative humidity was 90%, the wind west at 5 miles an hour, and the pressure was 29.96 inches and rising. At Camp Mabry, it was partly cloudy. The temperature was 67, the dew point 63, the relative humidity was 87%, the wind calm, and the pressure was 29.98 inches and rising. Pflugerville, partly cloudy 69. Taylor, partly cloudy 61. Lago Vista, partly cloudy 70. Georgetown, partly cloudy 65. San Marcos, partly cloudy 66. Burnett, partly cloudy 67. Junction, mostly cloudy 57. San Antonio, partly cloudy 67. Corpus Christi, partly cloudy 71. Houston, clear 69. Once again at Austin Bergstrom it was 65, and at Camp Mabry it was 67. Elsewhere across the state, College Station clear 68. Amarillo clear 56. Abilene clear 64. Dallas-Fort Worth partly cloudy 66. Your weather synopsis for South Central Texas. Warm afternoons with seasonable mornings, and low humidity remains through Saturday. However, expect for humidity to then be on the rise into and through next week. This will result in the return of warmer overnight lows and low-end rain chances early to midweek, primarily east of the Interstate 35 corridor. Rain chances increase and expand across majority of the region for late week into the following weekend with the approach and passage of a cold front. Highs most of the week trend from the mid-80s into the low and mid-90s.

Your local forecast. Today, sunny. Highs in the lower 90s. Northeast winds around 5 miles per hour. Tonight, clear. Lows in the mid-60s. Northeast winds around 5 miles per hour, becoming northwest after midnight. Saturday, sunny. Highs in the lower 90s. North winds around 5 miles per hour, becoming south around 5 miles per hour in the afternoon. Saturday night, clear. Lows in the upper 60s. South winds around 5 miles per hour. Sunday, mostly sunny. Highs in the lower 90s. South winds 10 to 15 miles per hour with gusts up to 25 miles per hour. Sunday night, mostly clear in the evening, then becoming partly cloudy. Lows in the lower 70s. Columbus Day, partly cloudy. A slight chance of showers and thunderstorms in the afternoon. Highs in the lower 90s. Monday night through Wednesday night, partly cloudy. Lows in the mid-70s. Highs in the lower 90s. Thursday, mostly cloudy in the morning, then clearing. A slight chance of thunderstorms. A slight chance of showers in the morning, then a chance of showers in the afternoon. Highs around 90. Chance of rain 40%. 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The current time is 6:38 a.m. Central Daylight Time. The Austin NOAA Weather Radio Roundup, at 6 a.m. at Austin Bergstrom International, it was partly cloudy. The temperature was 65, the dew point 62, the relative humidity was 90%, the wind west at 5 miles an hour, and the pressure was 29.96 inches and rising. At Camp Mabry, it was partly cloudy. The temperature was 67, the dew point 63, the relative humidity was 87%, the wind calm, and the pressure was 29.98 inches and rising. Pflugerville, partly cloudy 69. Taylor, partly cloudy 61. Lago Vista, partly cloudy 70. Georgetown, partly cloudy 65. San Marcos, partly cloudy 66. Burnett, partly cloudy 67. Junction, mostly cloudy 57. San Antonio, partly cloudy 67. Corpus Christi, partly cloudy 71. Houston, clear 69. Once again at Austin Bergstrom it was 65, and at Camp Mabry it was 67. Elsewhere across the state, College Station clear 68. Amarillo clear 56. Abilene clear 64. Dallas-Fort Worth partly cloudy 66. Your weather synopsis for South Central Texas. Warm afternoons with seasonable mornings, and low humidity remains through Saturday. However, expect for humidity to then be on the rise into and through next week. This will result in the return of warmer overnight lows and low-end rain chances early to mid-week, primarily east of the Interstate 35 corridor. Rain chances increase and expand across majority of the region for late week into the following weekend with the approach and passage of a cold front. Highs most of the week trend from the mid-80s into the low and mid-90s. Your local forecast. Today, sunny. Highs in the lower 90s. Northeast winds around 5 miles per hour. Tonight, clear. Lows in the mid-60s. Northeast winds around 5 miles per hour, becoming northwest after midnight. Saturday, sunny. Highs in the lower 90s. North winds around 5 miles per hour, becoming south around 5 miles per hour in the afternoon. Saturday night, clear. Lows in the upper 60s. South winds around 5 miles per hour. Sunday, mostly sunny. Highs in the lower 90s. South winds 10 to 15 miles per hour with gusts up to 25 miles per hour. Sunday night, mostly clear in the evening, then becoming partly cloudy.
lows in the lower 70s. Columbus Day, partly cloudy. A slight chance of showers and thunderstorms in the afternoon. Highs in the lower 90s. Monday night through Wednesday night, partly cloudy. Lows in the mid-70s. Highs in the lower 90s. Thursday, mostly cloudy in the morning, then clearing. A slight chance of thunderstorms. A slight chance of showers in the morning, then a chance of showers in the afternoon. Highs around 90. Chance of rain 40%. Ozone Action Day. The Texas Commission on Environmental Quality, TCEQ, has issued an Ozone Action Day for the Austin area for Friday, October 9, 2026. Atmospheric conditions are expected to be favorable for producing high levels of ozone air pollution in the Austin area on Saturday. You can help prevent ozone pollution by sharing a ride, walking or riding a bicycle, taking your lunch to work, avoiding drive-through lanes, conserving energy, and keeping your vehicle properly tuned. If required, the next Ozone Action Day will be issued by 3 p.m. on Friday, October 9, 2026. 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The current time is 6:43 a.m. Central Daylight Time. The Austin, NOAA Weather Radio Roundup, at 6 a.m. at Austin Bergstrom International, it was partly cloudy. The temperature was 65, the dew point 62, the relative humidity was 90%, the wind west at 5 miles an hour, and the pressure was 29.96 inches and rising. At Camp Mabry, it was partly cloudy. The temperature was 67, the dew point 63, the relative humidity was 87%, the wind calm, and the pressure was 29.98 inches and rising. Pflugerville, partly cloudy 69. Taylor, partly cloudy 61. Lago Vista, partly cloudy 70. Georgetown, partly cloudy 65. San Marcos, partly cloudy 66. Burnett, partly cloudy 67. Junction, mostly cloudy 57. San Antonio, partly cloudy 67. Corpus Christi, partly cloudy 71. Houston, clear 69. Once again at Austin Bergstrom, it was 65, and at Camp Mabry, it was 67. Elsewhere across the state, College Station, clear 68. Amarillo, clear 56. Abilene, clear 64. Dallas-Fort Worth, partly cloudy 66. Your weather synopsis for South Central Texas. Warm afternoons with seasonable mornings, and low humidity remains through Saturday. However, expect for humidity to then be on the rise into and through next week. This will result in the return of warmer overnight lows and low-end rain chances early to midweek, primarily east of the Interstate 35 corridor. Rain chances increase and expand across majority of the region for late week into the following weekend with the approach and passage of a cold front. Highs most of the week trend from the mid-80s into the low and mid-90s. Your local forecast. Today, sunny. Highs in the lower 90s. Northeast winds around 5 miles per hour. Tonight, clear. Lows in the mid-60s. Northeast winds around 5 miles per hour, becoming northwest after midnight. Saturday, sunny. Highs in the lower 90s. North winds around 5 miles per hour, becoming south around 5 miles per hour in the afternoon. Saturday night, clear. Lows in the upper 60s. South winds around 5 miles per hour. Sunday, mostly sunny. Highs in the lower 90s. South winds 10 to 15 miles per hour with gusts up to 25 miles per hour. Sunday night, mostly clear in the evening, then becoming partly cloudy. Lows in the lower 70s. Columbus Day, partly cloudy. A slight chance of showers and thunderstorms in the afternoon. Highs in the lower 90s. Monday night through Wednesday night, partly cloudy. Lows in the

70s. Highs in the lower 90s. Thursday, mostly cloudy in the morning, then clearing. A slight chance of thunderstorms. A slight chance of showers in the morning, then a chance of showers in the afternoon. Highs around 90. Chance of rain 40%. The coastal waters forecast from Baffin Bay to Port Aransas out 20 nautical miles. Small craft advisory in effect through this evening. Rest of tonight, northeast winds 5 to 10 knots, becoming north late. Seas 4 to 5 feet, occasionally to 6 feet. Wave detail, east 4 feet at 8 seconds. Friday, north winds 10 to 15 knots. Seas 4 to 6 feet, occasionally to 8 feet. Wave detail, east 5 feet at 8 seconds. Friday night, east winds 5 to 10 knots, diminishing to around 5 knots after midnight. Seas 4 to 7 feet, occasionally to 8 feet. Wave detail, east 5 feet at 9 seconds. Saturday, northeast winds 5 to 10 knots. Seas 4 to 7 feet, occasionally to 8 feet. Wave detail, east 5 feet at 11 seconds. Saturday night, southeast winds 5 to 10 knots, increasing to 10 to 15 knots after midnight. Seas around 3 feet. Wave detail, east 3 feet at 8 seconds. Sunday, southeast winds 10 to 15 knots with gusts up to 20 knots. Seas 3 to 4 feet, occasionally to 5 feet. Wave detail, southeast 4 feet at 5 seconds and east 1 foot at 8 seconds. Sunday night, southeast winds 10 to 15 knots with gusts up to 20 knots. Seas 3 to 4 feet, occasionally to 5 feet. Monday, southeast winds 10 to 15 knots. Seas 3 to 4 feet, occasionally to 5 feet. Monday night, southeast winds 10 to 15 knots. Seas 3 to 4 feet, occasionally to 5 feet. Tuesday, southeast winds 10 to 15 knots. Seas around 3 feet. Tuesday night, southeast winds around 15 knots. Seas 3 to 4 feet, occasionally to 5 feet. 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The Austin NOAA Weather Radio Roundup at 6 a.m. at Austin Bergstrom International. It was partly cloudy. The temperature was 65, the dew point 62, the relative humidity was 90%, the wind west at 5 miles an hour, and the pressure was 29.96 inches and rising. At Camp Mabry, it was partly cloudy. The temperature was 67, the dew point 63, the relative humidity was 87%, the wind calm, and the pressure was 29.98 inches and rising. Pflugerville, partly cloudy 69. Taylor, partly cloudy 61. Lago Vista, partly cloudy 70. Georgetown, partly cloudy 65. San Marcos, partly cloudy 66. Burnett, partly cloudy 67. Junction, mostly cloudy 57. San Antonio, partly cloudy 67. Corpus Christi, partly cloudy 71. Houston, clear 69. Once again at Austin Bergstrom it was 65, and at Camp Mabry it was 67. Elsewhere across the state, College Station clear 68. Amarillo clear 56. Abilene clear 64. Dallas-Fort Worth partly cloudy 66. Your weather synopsis for South Central Texas. Warm afternoons with seasonable mornings, and low humidity remains through Saturday. However, expect for humidity to then be on the rise into and through next week. This will result in the return of warmer overnight lows and low-end rain chances early to midweek, primarily east of the Interstate 35 corridor. Rain chances increase and expand across majority of the region for late week into the following weekend with the approach and passage of a cold front. Highs most of the week trend from the mid-80s.

80s into the low and the mid 90s. Your local forecast. Today, sunny. Highs in the lower 90s. Northeast winds around 5 miles per hour. Tonight, clear. Lows in the mid 60s. Northeast winds around 5 miles per hour, becoming northwest after midnight. Saturday, sunny. Highs in the lower 90s. North winds around 5 miles per hour, becoming south around 5 miles per hour in the afternoon. Saturday night, clear. Lows in the upper 60s. South winds around 5 miles per hour. Sunday, mostly sunny. Highs in the lower 90s. South winds 10 to 15 miles per hour with gusts up to 25 miles per hour. Sunday night, mostly clear in the evening, then becoming partly cloudy. Lows in the lower 70s. Columbus Day, partly cloudy. A slight chance of showers and thunderstorms in the afternoon. Highs in the lower 90s. Monday night through Wednesday night, partly cloudy. Lows in the mid 70s. Highs in the lower 90s. Thursday, mostly cloudy in the morning, then clearing. A slight chance of thunderstorms. A slight chance of showers in the morning, then a chance of showers in the afternoon. Highs around 90. Chance of rain 40%. 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The current time is 6:53 a.m. Central Daylight Time. The Austin NOAA Weather Radio Roundup. At 6 a.m. at Austin Bergstrom International, it was partly cloudy. The temperature was 65, the dew point 62, the relative humidity was 90%, the wind west at 5 miles an hour, and the pressure was 29.96 inches and rising. At Camp Mabry, it was partly cloudy. The temperature was 67, the dew point 63, the relative humidity was 87%, the wind calm, and the pressure was 29.98 inches and rising. Pflugerville partly cloudy 69. Taylor partly cloudy 61. Lago Vista partly cloudy 70. Georgetown partly cloudy 65. San Marcos partly cloudy 66. Burnett partly cloudy 67. Junction mostly cloudy 57. San Antonio partly cloudy 67. Corpus Christi partly cloudy 71. Houston clear 69. Once again at Austin Bergstrom it was 65, and at Camp Mabry it was 67. Elsewhere across the state, College Station clear 68. Amarillo clear 56. Abilene clear 64. Dallas-Fort Worth partly cloudy 66. Your weather synopsis for South Central Texas. Warm afternoons with seasonable mornings and low humidity remains through Saturday. However, expect for humidity to then be on the rise into and through next week. This will result in the return of warmer overnight lows and low-end rain chances early to midweek, primarily east of the Interstate 35 corridor. Rain chances increase and expand across majority of the region for late week into the following weekend with the approach and passage of a cold front. Highs most of the week trend from the mid-80s into the low and the mid-90s. Your local forecast. Today, sunny. Highs in the lower 90s. Northeast winds around 5 miles per hour. Tonight, clear. Lows in the mid-60s. Northeast winds around 5 miles per hour, becoming northwest after midnight. Saturday, sunny. Highs in the lower 90s. North winds around 5 miles per hour, becoming south around 5 miles per hour in the afternoon. Saturday night, clear. Lows in the upper 60s. South winds around 5 miles per hour. Sunday, mostly sunny. Highs in the lower 90s. South winds 10 to 15 miles per hour with gusts up to 25 miles per hour. Sunday night,
mostly clear in the evening, then becoming partly cloudy. Lows in the lower 70s. Columbus Day, partly cloudy. A slight chance of showers and thunderstorms in the afternoon. Highs in the lower 90s. Monday night through Wednesday night, partly cloudy. Lows in the mid-70s. Highs in the lower 90s. Thursday, mostly cloudy in the morning, then clearing. A slight chance of thunderstorms. A slight chance of showers in the morning, then a chance of showers in the afternoon. Highs around 90. Chance of rain 40%. Ozone Action Day. The Texas Commission on Environmental Quality, TCEQ, has issued an Ozone Action Day for the Austin area for Friday, October 9, 2026. Atmospheric conditions are expected to be favorable for producing high levels of ozone air pollution in the Austin area on Saturday. You can help prevent ozone pollution by sharing a ride, walking or riding a bicycle, taking your lunch to work, avoiding drive-through lanes, conserving energy, and keeping your vehicle properly tuned. If required, the next Ozone Action Day will be issued by 3 p.m. on Friday, October 9, 2026. 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The current time is 6:58 a.m. Central Daylight Time. The Austin, NOAA Weather Radio Roundup, at 6 a.m. at Austin Bergstrom International, it was partly cloudy. The temperature was 65, the dew point 62, the relative humidity was 90%, the wind west at 5 miles an hour, and the pressure was 29.96 inches and rising. At Camp Mabry, it was partly cloudy. The temperature was 67, the dew point 63, the relative humidity was 87%, the wind calm, and the pressure was 29.98 inches and rising. Pflugerville, partly cloudy 69. Taylor, partly cloudy 61. Lago Vista, partly cloudy 70. Georgetown, partly cloudy 65. San Marcos, partly cloudy 66. Burnett, partly cloudy 67. Junction, mostly cloudy 57. San Antonio, partly cloudy 67. Corpus Christi, partly cloudy 71. Houston, clear 69. Once again at Austin Bergstrom, it was 65, and at Camp Mabry, it was 67. Elsewhere across the state, College Station, clear 68. Amarillo, clear 56. Abilene, clear 64. Dallas-Fort Worth, partly cloudy 66. Your weather synopsis for South Central Texas. Warm afternoons with seasonable mornings and low humidity remains through Saturday. However, expect for humidity to then be on the rise into and through next week. This will result in the return of warmer overnight lows and low-end rain chances early to midweek, primarily east of the Interstate 35 corridor. Rain chances increase and expand across majority of the region for late week into the following weekend with the approach and passage of a cold front. Highs most of the week trend from the mid-80s into the low and the mid-90s. Your local forecast. Today, sunny. Highs in the lower 90s. Northeast winds around 5 miles per hour. Tonight, clear. Lows in the mid-60s. Northeast winds around 5 miles per hour, becoming northwest after midnight. Saturday, sunny. Highs in the lower 90s. North winds around 5 miles per hour, becoming south around 5 miles per hour in the afternoon. Saturday night, clear. Lows in the upper 60s. South winds around 5 miles per hour. Sunday, mostly sunny. Highs in the lower 90s. South winds 10 to 15 miles per hour with gusts up to 25 miles per hour. Sunday night, mostly clear in the evening, then becoming partly cloudy. Lows in the lower 70s. Columbus Day, partly cloudy. A slight chance of showers and thunderstorms in the afternoon. Highs in the lower 90s.
Monday night.

through Wednesday night, partly cloudy. Lows in the mid-70s. Highs in the lower 90s. Thursday, mostly cloudy in the morning, then clearing. A slight chance of thunderstorms. A slight chance of showers in the morning, then a chance of showers in the afternoon. Highs around 90. Chance of rain 40%. 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The current time is 7:02 a.m. Central Daylight Time. The Austin NOAA Weather Radio Roundup, at 6 a.m. at Austin Bergstrom International, it was partly cloudy. The temperature was 65, the dew point 62, the relative humidity was 90%, the wind west at 5 miles an hour, and the pressure was 29.96 inches and rising. At Camp Mabry, it was partly cloudy. The temperature was 67, the dew point 63, the relative humidity was 87%, the wind calm, and the pressure was 29.98 inches and rising. Pflugerville, partly cloudy 69. Taylor, partly cloudy 61. Lago Vista, partly cloudy 70. Georgetown, partly cloudy 65. San Marcos, partly cloudy 66. Burnett, partly cloudy 67. Junction, mostly cloudy 57. San Antonio, partly cloudy 67. Corpus Christi, partly cloudy 71. Houston, clear 69. Once again at Austin Bergstrom it was 65, and at Camp Mabry it was 67. Elsewhere across the state, College Station clear 68. Amarillo clear 56. Abilene clear 64. Dallas-Fort Worth partly cloudy 66. The Tropical Weather Outlook. For the North Atlantic, Caribbean Sea, and the Gulf of America, active systems, the National Hurricane Center is issuing advisories on Hurricane Isaias, located over the north-central Gulf of America. Tropical cyclone formation is not expected during the next 7 days. Your weather synopsis for south-central Texas. Warm afternoons with seasonable mornings, and low humidity remains through Saturday. However, expect for humidity to then be on the rise into and through next week. This will result in the return of warmer overnight lows and low-end rain chances early to mid-week, primarily east of the Interstate 35 corridor. Rain chances increase and expand across majority of the region for late week into the following weekend with the approach and passage of a cold front. Highs most of the week trend from the mid-80s into the low and mid-90s. Your local forecast. Today, sunny. Highs in the lower 90s. Northeast winds around 5 miles per hour. Tonight, clear. Lows in the mid-60s. Northeast winds around 5 miles per hour, becoming northwest after midnight. Saturday, sunny. Highs in the lower 90s. North winds around 5 miles per hour, becoming south around 5 miles per hour in the afternoon. Saturday night, clear. Lows in the upper 60s. South winds around 5 miles per hour. Sunday, mostly sunny. Highs in the lower 90s. South winds 10 to 15 miles per hour with gusts up to 25 miles per hour. Sunday night, mostly clear in the evening, then becoming partly cloudy. Lows in the lower 70s. Columbus Day, partly cloudy. A slight chance of showers and thunderstorms in the afternoon. Highs in the lower 90s. Monday night through Wednesday night, partly cloudy. Lows in the mid-70s. Highs in the lower 90s. Thursday, mostly cloudy in the morning, then clearing. A slight chance of thunderstorms. A slight chance of showers in the morning, then a chance of showers in the afternoon. Highs around 90. Chance of rain 40%.
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The current time is 7:06 a.m. Central Daylight Time. Your weather synopsis for South Central Texas. Warm afternoons with seasonable mornings and low humidity remains through Saturday. However, expect for humidity to then be on the rise into and through next week. This will result in the return of warmer overnight lows and low-end rain chances early to midweek, primarily east of the Interstate 35 corridor. Rain chances increase and expand across majority of the region for late week into the following weekend with the approach and passage of a cold front. Highs most of the week trend from the mid-80s into the low and mid-90s. Your local forecast. Today, sunny. Highs in the lower 90s. Northeast winds around 5 miles per hour. Tonight, clear. Lows in the mid-60s. Northeast winds around 5 miles per hour, becoming northwest after midnight. Saturday, sunny. Highs in the lower 90s. North winds around 5 miles per hour, becoming south around 5 miles per hour in the afternoon. Saturday night, clear. Lows in the upper 60s. South winds around 5 miles per hour. Sunday, mostly sunny. Highs in the lower 90s. South winds 10 to 15 miles per hour with gusts up to 25 miles per hour. Sunday night, mostly clear in the evening, then becoming partly cloudy. Lows in the lower 70s. Columbus Day, partly cloudy. A slight chance of showers and thunderstorms in the afternoon. Highs in the lower 90s. Monday night through Wednesday night, partly cloudy. Lows in the mid-70s. Highs in the lower 90s. Thursday, mostly cloudy in the morning, then clearing. A slight chance of thunderstorms. A slight chance of showers in the morning, then a chance of showers in the afternoon. Highs around 90. Chance of rain 40%. 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The current time is 7:09 a.m. Central Daylight Time. Your weather synopsis for South Central Texas. Warm afternoons with seasonable mornings and low humidity remains through Saturday. However, expect for humidity to then be on the rise into and through next week. This will result in the return of warmer overnight lows and low-end rain chances early to midweek, primarily east of the Interstate 35 corridor. Rain chances increase and expand across majority of the region for late week into the following weekend with the approach and passage of a cold front. Highs most of the week trend from the mid-80s into the low and mid-90s. Your local forecast. Today, sunny. Highs in the lower 90s. Northeast winds around 5 miles per hour. Tonight, clear. Lows in the mid-60s. Northeast winds around 5 miles per hour, becoming northwest after midnight. Saturday, sunny. Highs in the lower 90s. North winds around 5 miles per hour, becoming south around 5 miles per hour in the afternoon. Saturday night, clear. Lows in the upper 60s. South winds around 5 miles per hour. Sunday, mostly sunny. Highs in the lower 90s. South winds 10 to 15 miles per hour with gusts up to 25 miles per hour. Sunday night, mostly clear in the evening, then becoming partly cloudy. Lows in the lower 70s. Columbus Day, partly cloudy. A slight chance of showers and thunderstorms in the afternoon. Highs in the lower 90s. Monday night through Wednesday night, partly cloudy. Lows in the mid-70s. Highs in the lower 90s. Thursday, mostly cloudy in the morning, then clearing.
a slight chance of thunderstorms, a slight chance of showers in the morning, then a chance of showers in the afternoon. Highs around 90. Chance of rain 40%. 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Ozone Action Day. The Texas Commission on Environmental Quality, TCEQ, has issued an Ozone Action Day for the Austin area for Friday, October 9, 2026. Atmospheric conditions are expected to be favorable for producing high levels of ozone air pollution in the Austin area on Saturday. You can help prevent ozone pollution by sharing a ride, walking or riding a bicycle, taking your lunch to work, avoiding drive-through lanes, conserving energy, and keeping your vehicle properly tuned. If required, the next Ozone Action Day will be issued by 3 p.m. on Friday, October 9, 2026. The current time is 7:12 a.m. Central Daylight Time. Your weather synopsis for South Central Texas. Warm afternoons with seasonable mornings and low humidity remains through Saturday. However, expect for humidity to then be on the rise into and through next week. This will result in the return of warmer overnight lows and low-end rain chances early to midweek, primarily east of the Interstate 35 corridor. Rain chances increase and expand across majority of the region for late week into the following weekend with the approach and passage of a cold front. Highs most of the week trend from the mid-80s into the low and the mid-90s. 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The current time is 7:13 a.m. Central Daylight Time. The Austin NOAA Weather Radio Roundup. At 7 a.m. at Austin Bergstrom International, it was partly cloudy. The temperature was 64, the dew point 62, the relative humidity was 93%, the wind calm and the pressure was 29.97 inches and rising. At Camp Mabry, it was partly cloudy. The temperature was 68, the dew point 63. The relative humidity was 84%, the wind calm and the pressure was 29.99 inches and rising. Pflugerville partly cloudy 67. Taylor partly cloudy 61. Lago Vista partly cloudy 69. Georgetown partly cloudy 63. San Marcos partly cloudy 65. Burnett partly cloudy 68. Junction mostly cloudy 57. San Antonio partly cloudy 67. Corpus Christi partly cloudy 69. Houston clear 66. Once again at Austin Bergstrom it was 64, and at Camp Mabry it was 68. Elsewhere across the state, College Station clear 66. Amarillo clear 56. Abilene clear 61. Dallas-Fort Worth partly cloudy 66. 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A weekly test of the NOAA Weather Radio tone alert is conducted each Wednesday between 10 a.m. and noon, unless severe weather is in the area, in which case the weekly test will be postponed until the next good weather day. Our internet address is weather.gov/EWX. Our telephone number is 830-629-0130. Your weather synopsis for South Central Texas. Warm afternoons with seasonable mornings and low humidity remains through Saturday. However, expect for humidity to then be on the rise into and through next week. This will result in the return of warmer overnight lows and low-end rain chances early to midweek, primarily east of the Interstate 35 corridor.
rain chances increase and expand across majority of the region for late week into the following weekend with the approach and passage of a cold front. Highs most of the week trend from the mid-80s into the low and the mid-90s. Your local forecast.

Today, sunny. Highs in the lower 90s. Northeast winds around 5 miles per hour. Tonight, clear. Lows in the mid-60s. Northeast winds around 5 miles per hour, becoming northwest after midnight. Saturday, sunny. Highs in the lower 90s. North winds around 5 miles per hour, becoming south around 5 miles per hour in the afternoon. Saturday night, clear. Lows in the upper 60s. South winds around 5 miles per hour. Sunday, mostly sunny. Highs in the lower 90s. South winds 10 to 15 miles per hour with gusts up to 25 miles per hour. Sunday night, mostly clear in the evening, then becoming partly cloudy. Lows in the lower 70s. Columbus Day, partly cloudy. A slight chance of showers and thunderstorms in the afternoon. Highs in the lower 90s. Monday night through Wednesday night, partly cloudy. Lows in the mid-70s. Highs in the lower 90s. Thursday, mostly cloudy in the morning, then clearing. A slight chance of thunderstorms. A slight chance of showers in the morning, then a chance of showers in the afternoon. Highs around 90. Chance of rain 40%. The coastal waters forecast from Baffin Bay to Port Aransas out 20 nautical miles. Small craft advisory in effect through this evening. Rest of tonight, northeast winds 5 to 10 knots, becoming north late. Seas 4 to 5 feet, occasionally to 6 feet. Wave detail, east 4 feet at 8 seconds. Friday, north winds 10 to 15 knots. Seas 4 to 6 feet, occasionally to 8 feet. Wave detail, east 5 feet at 8 seconds. Friday night, east winds 5 to 10 knots, diminishing to around 5 knots after midnight. Seas 4 to 7 feet, occasionally to 8 feet. Wave detail, east 5 feet at 9 seconds. Saturday, northeast winds 5 to 10 knots. Seas 4 to 7 feet, occasionally to 8 feet. Wave detail, east 5 feet at 11 seconds. Saturday night, southeast winds 5 to 10 knots, increasing to 10 to 15 knots after midnight. Seas around 3 feet. Wave detail, east 3 feet at 8 seconds. Sunday, southeast winds 10 to 15 knots with gusts up to 20 knots. Seas 3 to 4 feet, occasionally to 5 feet. Wave detail, southeast 4 feet at 5 seconds and east 1 foot at 8 seconds. Sunday night, southeast winds 10 to 15 knots with gusts up to 20 knots. Seas 3 to 4 feet, occasionally to 5 feet. Monday, southeast winds 10 to 15 knots. Seas 3 to 4 feet, occasionally to 5 feet. Monday night, southeast winds 10 to 15 knots. Seas 3 to 4 feet, occasionally to 5 feet. Tuesday, southeast winds 10 to 15 knots. Seas around 3 feet. Tuesday night, southeast winds around 15 knots. Seas 3 to 4 feet, occasionally to 5 feet. 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The current time is 7:20 a.m. Central Daylight Time. The Austin NOAA Weather Radio Roundup, at 7 a.m. at Austin Bergstrom International, it was partly cloudy. The temperature was 64, the dew point 62, the relative humidity was 93%, the wind calm and the pressure was 29.97 inches and rising. At Camp Mabry, it was partly cloudy. The temperature was 68. The dew point 63, the relative humidity was 84%, the wind calm and the pressure was 29.99 inches and rising. Pflugerville partly cloudy 67. Taylor partly cloudy 61. Lago Vista partly cloudy 69. Georgetown partly cloudy 63. San Marcos partly cloudy 65. Burnett

This will result in the return of warmer overnight lows and low-end rain chances early to midweek, primarily east of the Interstate 35 corridor. Rain chances increase and expand across majority of the region for late week into the following weekend with the approach and passage of a cold front. Highs most of the week trend from the mid-80s into the low and mid-90s. Your local forecast. Today, sunny. Highs in the lower 90s. Northeast winds around 5 miles per hour. Tonight, clear. Lows in the mid-60s. Northeast winds around 5 miles per hour, becoming northwest after midnight. Saturday, sunny. Highs in the lower 90s. North winds around 5 miles per hour, becoming south around 5 miles per hour in the afternoon. Saturday night, clear. Lows in the upper 60s. South winds around 5 miles per hour. Sunday, mostly sunny. Highs in the lower 90s. South winds 10 to 15 miles per hour with gusts up to 25 miles per hour. Sunday night, mostly clear in the evening, then becoming partly cloudy. Lows in the lower 70s. Columbus Day, partly cloudy. A slight chance of showers and thunderstorms in the afternoon. Highs in the lower 90s. Monday night through Wednesday night, partly cloudy. Lows in the mid-70s. Highs in the lower 90s. Thursday, mostly cloudy in the morning, then clearing. A slight chance of thunderstorms. A slight chance of showers in the morning, then a chance of showers in the afternoon. Highs around 90. Chance of rain 40%. 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The current time is 7:24 a.m. Central Daylight Time. The Austin NOAA Weather Radio Roundup. At 7 a.m. at Austin Bergstrom International, it was partly cloudy. The temperature was 64, the dew point 62, the relative humidity was 93%, the wind calm and the pressure was 29.97 inches and rising. At Camp Mabry, it was partly cloudy. The temperature was 68, the dew point 63, the relative humidity was 84%, the wind calm and the pressure was 29.99 inches and rising. Pflugerville partly cloudy 67. Taylor partly cloudy 61. Lago Vista partly cloudy 69. Georgetown partly cloudy 63. San Marcos partly cloudy 65. Burnett partly cloudy 68. Junction mostly cloudy 57. San Antonio partly cloudy 67. Corpus Christi partly cloudy 69. Houston clear 66. Once again at Austin Bergstrom it was 64, and at Camp Mabry it was 68. Elsewhere across the state, College Station clear 66. Amarillo clear 56. Abilene clear 61. Dallas-Fort Worth partly cloudy 66. Your weather synopsis for South Central Texas. Warm afternoons with seasonable mornings and low humidity remains through Saturday. However, expect for humidity to then be on the rise into and through next week. This will result in the return of warmer overnight lows and low-end rain chances early to midweek, primarily east of the Interstate 35 corridor. Rain chances increase and expand across majority of the region for late week into the following weekend with the approach and passage of a cold front. Highs most of the week trend from the mid-80s into the low and mid-90s. Ozone Action Day. The Texas Commission on Environmental Quality, TCEQ, has issued an Ozone Action Day for the Austin area for Friday, October 9, 2026. Atmospheric conditions are expected to be favorable for producing high levels of ozone air pollution in the Austin area on Saturday. You can help prevent ozone pollution by sharing a ride, walking or riding a bicycle, taking your lunch to work, avoiding drive-through lanes, conserving energy, and keeping your vehicle properly tuned,

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The next Ozone Action Day will be issued by 3 p.m. on Friday, October 9, 2026. Your local forecast. Today, sunny. Highs in the lower 90s. Northeast winds around 5 miles per hour. Tonight, clear. Lows in the mid-60s. Northeast winds around 5 miles per hour, becoming northwest after midnight. Saturday, sunny. Highs in the lower 90s. North winds around 5 miles per hour, becoming south around 5 miles per hour in the afternoon. Saturday night, clear. Lows in the upper 60s. South winds around 5 miles per hour. Sunday, mostly sunny. Highs in the lower 90s. South winds 10 to 15 miles per hour with gusts up to 25 miles per hour. Sunday night, mostly clear in the evening, then becoming partly cloudy. Lows in the lower 70s. Columbus Day, partly cloudy. A slight chance of showers and thunderstorms in the afternoon. Highs in the lower 90s. Monday night through Wednesday night, partly cloudy. Lows in the mid-70s. Highs in the lower 90s. Thursday, mostly cloudy in the morning, then clearing. A slight chance of thunderstorms. A slight chance of showers in the morning, then a chance of showers in the afternoon. Highs around 90. Chance of rain 40%. 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The current time is 7:29 a.m. Central Daylight Time. The Austin NOAA Weather Radio Roundup, at 7 a.m. at Austin Bergstrom International, it was partly cloudy. The temperature was 64, the dew point 62, the relative humidity was 93%, the wind calm and the pressure was 29.97 inches and rising. At Camp Mabry, it was partly cloudy. The temperature was 68, the dew point 63, the relative humidity was 84%, the wind calm and the pressure was 29.99 inches and rising. Pflugerville partly cloudy 67. Taylor partly cloudy 61. Lago Vista partly cloudy 69. Georgetown partly cloudy 63. San Marcos partly cloudy 65. Burnett partly cloudy 68. Junction mostly cloudy 57. San Antonio partly cloudy 67. Corpus Christi partly cloudy 69. Houston clear 66. Once again at Austin Bergstrom it was 64, and at Camp Mabry it was 68. Elsewhere across the state, College Station clear 66. Amarillo clear 56. Abilene clear 61. Dallas-Fort Worth partly cloudy 66. Your weather synopsis for South Central Texas. Warm afternoons with seasonable mornings, and low humidity remains through Saturday. However, expect for humidity to then be on the rise into and through next week. This will result in the return of warmer overnight lows and low-end rain chances early to midweek, primarily east of the Interstate 35 corridor. Rain chances increase and expand across majority of the region for late week into the following weekend with the approach and passage of a cold front. Highs most of the week trend from the mid-80s into the low and mid-90s. Your local forecast. Today, sunny. Highs in the lower 90s. Northeast winds around 5 miles per hour. Tonight, clear. Lows in the mid-60s. Northeast winds around 5 miles per hour, becoming northwest after midnight. Saturday, sunny. Highs in the lower 90s. North winds around 5 miles per hour, becoming south around 5 miles per hour in the afternoon. Saturday night, clear. Lows in the upper 60s. South winds around 5 miles per hour. Sunday, mostly sunny. Highs in the lower 90s. South winds 10 to 15 miles per hour with gusts up to 25.

miles per hour. Sunday night, mostly clear in the evening, then becoming partly cloudy. Lows in the lower 70s. Columbus Day, partly cloudy. A slight chance of showers and thunderstorms in the afternoon. Highs in the lower 90s. Monday night through Wednesday night, partly cloudy. Lows in the mid-70s. Highs in the lower 90s. Thursday, mostly cloudy in the morning, then clearing. A slight chance of thunderstorms. A slight chance of showers in the morning, then a chance of showers in the afternoon. Highs around 90. Chance of rain 40%. The tropical showers in the morning, then a chance of showers in the afternoon. Highs around 90. Chance of rain 40%. The tropical weather outlook. For the North Atlantic, Caribbean Sea, and the Gulf of America, active systems, the National Hurricane Center is issuing advisories on Hurricane Isaias, located over the north-central Gulf of America. Tropical cyclone formation is not expected during the next 7 days. 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The Austin NOAA Weather Radio Roundup. At 7 a.m. at Austin Bergstrom International, it was partly cloudy. The temperature was 64, the dew point 62, the relative humidity was 93%, the wind calm, and the pressure was 29.97 inches and rising. At Camp Mabry, it was partly cloudy. The temperature was 68, the dew point 63, the relative humidity was 84%, the wind calm, and the pressure was 29.99 inches and rising. Pflugerville, partly cloudy 67. Taylor, partly cloudy 61. Lago Vista, partly cloudy 69. Georgetown, partly cloudy 63. San Marcos, partly cloudy 65. Burnett, partly cloudy 68. Junction, mostly cloudy 57. San Antonio, partly cloudy 67. Corpus Christi, partly cloudy 69. Houston, clear 66. Once again at Austin Bergstrom it was 64, and at Camp Mabry it was 68. Elsewhere across the state, College Station clear 66. Amarillo clear 56. Abilene clear 61. Dallas-Fort Worth partly cloudy 66. Your weather synopsis for South Central Texas. Warm afternoons with seasonable mornings, and low humidity remains through Saturday. However, expect for humidity to then be on the rise into and through next week. This will result in the return of warmer overnight lows and low-end rain chances early to mid-week, primarily east of the Interstate 35 corridor. Rain chances increase and expand across majority of the region for late week into the following weekend with the approach and passage of a cold front. Highs most of the week trend from the mid-80s into the low and the mid-90s. Your local forecast. Today, sunny. Highs in the lower 90s. Northeast winds around 5 miles per hour. Tonight, clear. Lows in the mid-60s. Northeast winds around 5 miles per hour, becoming northwest after midnight. Saturday, sunny. Highs in the lower 90s. North winds around 5 miles per hour, becoming south around 5 miles per hour in the afternoon. Saturday night, clear. Lows in the upper 60s. South winds around 5 miles per hour. Sunday, mostly sunny. Highs in the lower 90s. South winds 10 to 15 miles per hour with gusts up to 25 miles per hour. Sunday night, mostly clear in the evening, then becoming partly cloudy. Lows in the lower 70s. Columbus Day, partly cloudy. A slight chance of showers and thunderstorms in the afternoon. Highs in the lower 90s. Monday night through Wednesday night, partly cloudy. Lows in the mid-70s. Highs in the lower 90s.

Thursday, mostly cloudy in the morning, then clearing. A slight chance of thunderstorms. A slight chance of showers in the morning, then a chance of showers in the afternoon. Highs around 90. Chance of rain 40%. 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The current time is 7:37 a.m. Central Daylight Time. The Austin NOAA Weather Radio Roundup. At 7 a.m. at Austin Bergstrom International, it was partly cloudy. The temperature was 64, the dew point 62, the relative humidity was 93%, the wind calm and the pressure was 29.97 inches and rising. At Camp Mabry, it was partly cloudy. The temperature was 68, the dew point 63, the relative humidity was 84%, the wind calm and the pressure was 29.99 inches and rising. Pflugerville partly cloudy 67. Taylor partly cloudy 61. Lago Vista partly cloudy 69. Georgetown partly cloudy 63. San Marcos partly cloudy 65. Burnett partly cloudy 68. Junction mostly cloudy 57. San Antonio partly cloudy 67. Corpus Christi partly cloudy 69. Houston clear 66. Once again at Austin Bergstrom it was 64, and at Camp Mabry it was 68. Elsewhere across the state, College Station clear 66. Amarillo clear 56. Abilene clear 61. Dallas-Fort Worth partly cloudy 66. Your weather synopsis for South Central Texas. Warm afternoons with seasonable mornings, and low humidity remains through Saturday. However, expect for humidity to then be on the rise into and through next week. This will result in the return of warmer overnight lows and low-end rain chances early to mid-week, primarily east of the Interstate 35 corridor. Rain chances increase and expand across majority of the region for late week into the following weekend with the approach and passage of a cold front. Highs most of the week trend from

your local forecast. Today, sunny. Highs in the lower 90s. Northeast winds around 5 miles per hour. Tonight, clear. Lows in the mid-60s. Northeast winds around 5 miles per hour, becoming northwest after midnight. Saturday, sunny. Highs in the lower 90s. North winds around 5 miles per hour, becoming south around 5 miles per hour in the afternoon. Saturday night, clear. Lows in the upper 60s. South winds around 5 miles per hour. Sunday, mostly sunny. Highs in the lower 90s. South winds 10 to 15 miles per hour with gusts up to 25 miles per hour. Sunday night, mostly clear in the evening, then becoming partly cloudy. Lows in the lower 70s. Columbus Day, partly cloudy. A slight chance of showers and thunderstorms in the afternoon. Highs in the lower 90s. Monday night through Wednesday night, partly cloudy. Lows in the mid-70s. Highs in the lower 90s. Thursday, mostly cloudy in the morning, then clearing. A slight chance of thunderstorms. A slight chance of showers in the morning, then a chance of showers in the afternoon. Highs around 90. Chance of rain 40%. 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The current time is 7:41 a.m. Central Daylight Time. Ozone Action Day. The Texas Commission on Environmental Quality, TCEQ, has issued an Ozone Action Day for the Austin area for Friday, October 9, 2026. Atmospheric conditions are expected to be favorable for producing high levels of ozone air pollution in the Austin area on Saturday. You can help prevent ozone pollution by sharing a ride, walking or riding a bicycle, taking your lunch to work, avoiding drive-through lanes, conserving energy, and keeping your vehicle properly tuned. If required, the next Ozone Action Day will be issued by 3 p.m. on Friday, October 9, 2026. The Austin, NOAA Weather Radio Roundup, at 7 a.m. at Austin Bergstrom International, it was partly cloudy. The temperature was 64, the dew point 62, the relative humidity was 93%, the wind calm and the pressure was 29.97 inches and rising. At Camp Mabry, it was partly cloudy. The temperature was 68, the dew point 63, the relative humidity was 84%, the wind calm and the pressure was 29.99 inches and rising. Pflugerville, partly cloudy 67. Taylor, partly cloudy 61. Lago Vista, partly cloudy 69. Georgetown, partly cloudy 63. San Marcos, partly cloudy 65. Burnett, partly cloudy 68. Junction, mostly cloudy 57. San Antonio, partly cloudy 67. Corpus Christi, partly cloudy 69. Houston, clear 66. Once again at Austin Bergstrom, it was 64, and at Camp Mabry, it was 68. Elsewhere across the state, College Station, clear 66. Amarillo, clear 56. Abilene, clear 61. Dallas-Fort Worth, partly cloudy 66. Your weather synopsis for South Central Texas. Warm afternoons with seasonable mornings, and low humidity remains through Saturday. However, expect for humidity to then be on the rise into and through next week. This will result in the return of warmer overnight lows and low-end rain chances early to midweek, primarily east of the Interstate 35 corridor. Rain chances increase and expand across majority of the region for late week into the following weekend with the approach and passage of a cold front. Highs most of the week trend from the mid-80s into the low and mid-90s. Your local forecast. Today, sunny. Highs in the lower 90s. Northeast winds around 5 miles per hour. Tonight, clear. Lows in the mid-60s. Northeast winds

around 5 miles per hour, becoming northwest after midnight. Saturday, sunny. Highs in the lower 90s. North winds around 5 miles per hour, becoming south around 5 miles per hour in the afternoon. Saturday night, clear. Lows in the upper 60s. South winds around 5 miles per hour. Sunday, mostly sunny. Highs in the lower 90s. South winds 10 to 15 miles per hour with gusts up to 25 miles per hour. Sunday night, mostly clear in the evening, then becoming partly cloudy. Lows in the lower 70s. Columbus Day, partly cloudy. A slight chance of showers and thunderstorms in the afternoon. Highs in the lower 90s. Monday night through Wednesday night, partly cloudy. Lows in the mid-70s. Highs in the lower 90s. Thursday, mostly cloudy in the morning, then clearing. A slight chance of thunderstorms. A slight chance of showers in the morning, then a chance of showers in the afternoon. Highs around 90. Chance of rain 40%. 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The current time is 7:46 a.m. Central Daylight Time. The Austin NOAA Weather Radio Roundup. At 7 a.m. at Austin Bergstrom International, it was partly cloudy. The temperature was 64, the dew point 62, the relative humidity was 93%, the wind calm and the pressure was 29.97 inches and rising. At Camp Mabry, it was partly cloudy. The temperature was 68, the dew point 63, the relative humidity was 84%, the wind calm and the pressure was 29.99 inches and rising. Pflugerville partly cloudy 67. Taylor partly cloudy 61. Lago Vista partly cloudy 69. Georgetown partly cloudy 63. San Marcos partly cloudy 65. Burnett partly cloudy 68. Junction mostly cloudy 57. San Antonio partly cloudy 67. Corpus Christi partly cloudy 69. Houston clear 66. Once again at Austin Bergstrom it was 64, and at Camp Mabry it was 68. Elsewhere across the state, College Station clear 66. Amarillo clear 56. Abilene clear 61. Dallas-Fort Worth partly cloudy 66. The coastal waters forecast from Baffin Bay to Port Aransas out 20 nautical miles. Small craft advisory in effect through this evening. Rest of tonight, northeast winds 5 to 10 knots, becoming north late. Seas 4 to 5 feet, occasionally to 6 feet. Wave detail, east 4 feet at 8 seconds. Friday, north winds 10 to 15 knots. Seas 4 to 6 feet, occasionally to 8 feet. Wave detail, east 5 feet at 8 seconds. Friday night, east winds 5 to 10 knots, diminishing to around 5 knots after midnight. Seas 4 to 7 feet, occasionally to 8 feet. Wave detail, east 5 feet at 9 seconds. Saturday, northeast winds 5 to 10 knots. Seas 4 to 7 feet, occasionally to 8 feet. Wave detail, east 5 feet at 11 seconds. Saturday night, southeast winds 5 to 10 knots, increasing to 10 to 15 knots after midnight. Seas around 3 feet. Wave detail, east 3 feet at 8 seconds. Sunday, southeast winds 10 to 15 knots with gusts up to 20 knots. Seas 3 to 4 feet, occasionally to 5 feet. Wave detail, southeast 4 feet at 5 seconds and east 1 foot at 8 seconds. Sunday night, southeast winds 10 to 15 knots with gusts up to 20 knots. Seas 3 to 4 feet, occasionally to 5 feet. Monday, southeast winds 10 to 15 knots. Seas 3 to 4 feet, occasionally to 5 feet. Monday night, southeast winds 10 to 15 knots.

Seas 3 to 4 feet, occasionally to 5 feet. Tuesday, southeast winds 10 to 15 knots. Seas around 3 feet. Tuesday night, southeast winds around 15 knots. Seas 3 to 4 feet, occasionally to 5 feet. Your weather synopsis for South Central Texas. Warm afternoons with seasonable mornings, and low humidity remains through Saturday. However, expect for humidity to then be on the rise into and through next week. This will result in the return of warmer overnight lows and low-end rain chances early to mid-week, primarily east of the Interstate 35 corridor. Rain chances increase and expand across majority of the region for late week into the following weekend with the approach and passage of a cold front. Highs most of the week trend from the mid-80s into the low and mid-90s. Your local forecast. Today, sunny. Highs in the lower 90s. Northeast winds around 5 miles per hour. Tonight, clear. Lows in the mid-60s. Northeast winds around 5 miles per hour, becoming northwest after midnight. Saturday, sunny. Highs in the lower 90s. North winds around 5 miles per hour, becoming south around 5 miles per hour in the afternoon. Saturday night, clear. Lows in the upper 60s. South winds around 5 miles per hour. Sunday, mostly sunny. Highs in the lower 90s. South winds 10 to 15 miles per hour with gusts up to 25 miles per hour. Sunday night, mostly clear in the evening, then becoming partly cloudy. Lows in the lower 70s. Columbus Day, partly cloudy. A slight chance of showers and thunderstorms in the afternoon. Highs in the lower 90s. Monday night through Wednesday night, partly cloudy. Lows in the mid-70s. Highs in the lower 90s. Thursday, mostly cloudy in the morning, then clearing. A slight chance of thunderstorms. A slight chance of showers in the morning, then a chance of showers in the afternoon. Highs around 90. Chance of rain 40%. 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The current time is 7:52 a.m. Central Daylight Time. The Austin NOAA Weather Radio Roundup. At 7 a.m. at Austin Bergstrom International, it was partly cloudy. The temperature was 64, the dew point 62, the relative humidity was 93%, the wind calm and the pressure was 29.97 inches and rising. At Camp Mabry, it was partly cloudy. The temperature was 68, the dew point 63, the relative humidity was 84%, the wind calm and the pressure was 29.99 inches and rising. Pflugerville partly cloudy 67. Taylor partly cloudy 61. Lago Vista partly cloudy 69. Georgetown partly cloudy 63. San Marcos partly cloudy 65. Burnett partly cloudy 68. Junction mostly cloudy 57. San Antonio partly cloudy 67. Corpus Christi partly cloudy 69. Houston clear 66. Once again at Austin Bergstrom it was 64, and at Camp Mabry it was 68. Elsewhere across the state, College Station clear 66. Amarillo clear 56. Abilene clear 61. Dallas-Fort Worth partly cloudy 66. Your weather synopsis for South Central Texas. Warm afternoons with seasonable mornings, and low humidity remains through Saturday. However, expect for humidity to then be on the rise into and through next week. This will result in the return of warmer overnight lows and low-end rain chances early to mid-week, primarily east of the Interstate 35 corridor. Rain chances increase and expand across majority of the region for late week into the following weekend with the approach and passage of a cold front. Highs most of the week trend from the mid-80s into the low and the mid-90s.

your local forecast. Today, sunny. Highs in the lower 90s. Northeast winds around 5 miles per hour. Tonight, clear. Lows in the mid-60s. Northeast winds around 5 miles per hour, becoming northwest after midnight. Saturday, sunny. Highs in the lower 90s. North winds around 5 miles per hour, becoming south around 5 miles per hour in the afternoon. Saturday night, clear. Lows in the upper 60s. South winds around 5 miles per hour. Sunday, mostly sunny. Highs in the lower 90s. South winds 10 to 15 miles per hour with gusts up to 25 miles per hour. Sunday night, mostly clear in the evening, then becoming partly cloudy. Lows in the lower 70s. Columbus Day, partly cloudy. A slight chance of showers and thunderstorms in the afternoon. Highs in the lower 90s. Monday night through Wednesday night, partly cloudy. Lows in the mid-70s. Highs in the lower 90s. Thursday, mostly cloudy in the morning, then clearing. A slight chance of thunderstorms. A slight chance of showers in the morning, then a chance of showers in the afternoon. Highs around 90. Chance of rain 40%. 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The current time is 7:56 a.m. Central Daylight Time. Ozone Action Day. The Texas Commission on Environmental Quality, TCEQ, has issued an Ozone Action Day for the Austin area for Friday, October 9, 2026. Atmospheric conditions are expected to be favorable for producing high levels of ozone air pollution in the Austin area on Saturday. You can help prevent ozone pollution by sharing a ride, walking or riding a bicycle, taking your lunch to work, avoiding drive-through lanes, conserving energy, and keeping your vehicle properly tuned. If required, the next Ozone Action Day will be issued by 3 p.m. on Friday, October 9, 2026. The Austin, NOAA Weather Radio Roundup, at 7 a.m. at Austin Bergstrom International, it was partly cloudy. The temperature was 64, the dew point 62, the relative humidity was 93%, the wind calm and the pressure was 29.97 inches and rising. At Camp Mabry, it was partly cloudy. The temperature was 68, the dew point 63, the relative humidity was 84%, the wind calm and the pressure was 29.99 inches and rising. Pflugerville partly cloudy 67. Taylor partly cloudy 61. Lago Vista partly cloudy 69. Georgetown partly cloudy 63. San Marcos partly cloudy 65. Burnett partly cloudy 68. Junction mostly cloudy 57. San Antonio partly cloudy 67. Corpus Christi partly cloudy 69. Houston clear 66. Once again at Austin Bergstrom it was 64, and at Camp Mabry it was 68. Elsewhere across the state, College Station clear 66. Amarillo clear 56. Abilene clear 61. Dallas-Fort Worth partly cloudy 66. Your weather synopsis for South Central Texas. Warm afternoons with seasonable mornings and low humidity remains through Saturday. However, expect for humidity to then be on the rise into and through next week. This will result in the return of warmer overnight lows and low-end rain chances early to midweek, primarily east of the Interstate 35 corridor. Rain chances increase and expand across majority of the region for late week into the following weekend with the approach and passage of a cold front. Highs most of the week trend from the mid-80s into the low and mid-90s. Your local forecast. Today, sunny. Highs in the lower 90s. Northeast winds around 5 miles per hour. Tonight, clear. Lows in the mid-60s. Northeast winds around 5 miles.

gusts per hour, becoming northwest after midnight. Saturday, sunny. Highs in the lower 90s. North winds around 5 miles per hour, becoming south around 5 miles per hour in the afternoon. Saturday night, clear. Lows in the upper 60s. South winds around 5 miles per hour. Sunday, mostly sunny. Highs in the lower 90s. South winds 10 to 15 miles per hour with gusts up to 25 miles per hour. Sunday night, mostly clear in the evening, then becoming partly cloudy. Lows in the lower 70s. Columbus Day, partly cloudy. A slight chance of showers and thunderstorms in the afternoon. Highs in the lower 90s. Monday night through Wednesday night, partly cloudy. Lows in the mid-70s. Highs in the lower 90s. Thursday, mostly cloudy in the morning, then clearing. A slight chance of thunderstorms. A slight chance of showers in the morning, then a chance of showers in the afternoon. Highs around 90. Chance of rain 40%. The Austin Bergstrom Climate Summary for yesterday, October 8, 2026. Yesterday's high temperature of 92 degrees occurred at 3:01 p.m. The normal high is 85. The record high is 96 degrees, which was set in 1990. Yesterday's low temperature of 60 degrees occurred at 6:20 a.m. The normal low is 60. The record low is 44 degrees, which was last set in 2010. No precipitation fell yesterday, which leaves the monthly total at 1.75 inches. This is 0.90 inches above the normal amount of 0.85 inches for October. The total precipitation for the year still stands at 25.33 inches, which is 1.55 inches below normal. The record high for today is 95, which occurred in 2019, and the record low is 39, which occurred in 1976. Sunrise today is at 7:29 a.m. and sunset is at 7:06 p.m. The Austin Camp Mabry Climate Summary for yesterday, October 8, 2026. Yesterday's high temperature of 92 degrees occurred at 2:48 p.m. The normal high is 85. The record high is 96 degrees, which was set in 1925. Yesterday's low temperature of 64 degrees occurred at 2:46 a.m. The normal low is 64. The record low is 42 degrees, which was set in 1952. No precipitation fell yesterday, which leaves the monthly total at 1.96 inches. This is 1.08 inches above the normal amount of 0.88 inches for October. The total precipitation for the year still stands at 26.38 inches, which is 1.20 inches below normal. The record high for today is 96, which occurred in 2019, and the record low is 41, which occurred in 1976. Sunrise today is at 7:29 a.m. and sunset is at 7:06 p.m. The Tropical Weather Outlook. For the North Atlantic, Caribbean Sea and the Gulf of America, active systems, the National Hurricane Center is issuing advisories on Hurricane Isaias, located over the north-central Gulf of America. Tropical cyclone formation is not expected during the next 7 days. 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The current time is 8:04 a.m. Central Daylight Time. The Austin, NOAA Weather Radio Roundup, at 7 a.m. at Austin Bergstrom International, it was partly cloudy. The temperature was 64, the dew point 62, the relative humidity was 93%, the wind calm and the pressure was 29.97 inches and rising. At Camp Mabry, it was partly cloudy. The temperature was 68, the dew point 63, the relative humidity was 84%, the wind calm and the pressure was 29.99 inches and rising. Pflugerville, partly cloudy 67. Taylor, partly cloudy 61. Lago Vista, partly cloudy 69.

Georgetown, partly cloudy, 63. San Marcos, partly cloudy, 65. Burnett, partly cloudy, 68. Junction, mostly cloudy, 57. San Antonio, partly cloudy, 67. Corpus Christi, partly cloudy, 69. Houston, clear, 66. Once again at Austin Bergstrom, it was 64, and at Camp Mabry, it was 68. Elsewhere across the state, College Station, clear, 66. Amarillo, clear, 50. Ozone Action Day. The Texas Commission on Environmental Quality, TCEQ, has issued an Ozone Action Day for the Austin area for Friday, October 9, 2026. Atmospheric conditions are expected to be favorable for producing high levels of ozone air pollution in the Austin area on Friday. You can help prevent ozone pollution by sharing a ride, walking or riding a bicycle, taking your lunch to work, avoiding drive-through lanes, conserving energy, and keeping your vehicle properly tuned. If required, the next Ozone Action Day will be issued by 3 p.m. on Friday, October 9, 2026. The Austin Bergstrom Climate Summary for yesterday, October 8, 2026. Yesterday's high temperature of 92 degrees occurred at 3:01 p.m. The normal high is 85. The record high is 96 degrees, which was set in 1990. Yesterday's low temperature of 60 degrees occurred at 6:20 a.m. The normal low is 60. The record low is 44 degrees, which was last set in 2010. No precipitation fell yesterday, which leaves the monthly total at 1.75 inches. This is 0.90 inches above the normal amount of 0.85 inches for October. The total precipitation for the year still stands at 25.33 inches, which is 1.55 inches below normal. The record high for today is 95, which occurred in 2019, and the record low is 39, which occurred in 1976. Sunrise today is at 7:29 a.m. and sunset is at 7:06 p.m. The Austin Camp Mabry Climate Summary for yesterday, October 8, 2026. Yesterday's high temperature of 92 degrees occurred at 2:48 p.m. The normal high is 85. The record high is 96 degrees, which was set in 1925. Yesterday's low temperature of 64 degrees occurred at 2:46 a.m. The normal low is 64. The record low is 42 degrees, which was set in 1952. No precipitation fell yesterday, which leaves the monthly total at 1.96 inches. This is 1.08 inches above the normal amount of 0.88 inches for October. The total precipitation for the year still stands at 26.38 inches, which is 1.20 inches below normal. The record high for today is 96, which occurred in 2019, and the record low is 41, which occurred in 1976. Sunrise today is at 7:29 a.m. and sunset is at 7:06 p.m. You're listening to NOAA Weather Radio, station WXK27, in Austin, Texas, broadcasting on a frequency of 162.4 MHz, originating from the Austin-San Antonio National Weather Service Forecast Office. The current time is 8:08 a.m. Central Daylight Time. Your weather synopsis for South Central Texas. Warm afternoons with seasonable mornings and low humidity remains through Saturday. However, expect for humidity to then be on the rise into and through next week. This will result in the return of warmer overnight lows and low-end rain chances early to midweek, primarily east of the Interstate 35 corridor. Rain chances increase and expand across majority of the region for late week into the following weekend with the approach and passage of a cold front. Highs most of the week trend from the mid-80s into the low and mid-90s. Your local forecast. Today, sunny. Highs in the lower 90s. Northeast winds around 5 miles per hour. Tonight, clear. Lows in the mid-60s. Northeast winds around 5 miles per hour, becoming northwest after midnight. Saturday, sunny. Highs in the lower 90s. North winds around 5 miles per hour.

hour, becoming south around 5 miles per hour in the afternoon. Saturday night, clear. Lows in the upper 60s. South winds around 5 miles per hour. Sunday, mostly sunny. Highs in the lower 90s. South winds 10 to 15 miles per hour with gusts up to 25 miles per hour. Sunday night, mostly clear in the evening, then becoming partly cloudy. Lows in the lower 70s. Columbus Day, partly cloudy. A slight chance of showers and thunderstorms in the afternoon. Highs in the lower 90s. Monday night through Wednesday night, partly cloudy. Lows in the mid-70s. Highs in the lower 90s. Thursday, mostly cloudy in the morning, then clearing. A slight chance of thunderstorms. A slight chance of showers in the morning, then a chance of showers in the afternoon. Highs around 90. Chance of rain 40%. The Austin Bergstrom Climate Summary for yesterday, October 8, 2026. Yesterday's high temperature of 92 degrees occurred at 3:01 p.m. The normal high is 85. The record high is 96 degrees, which was set in 1990. Yesterday's low temperature of 60 degrees occurred at 6:20 a.m. The normal low is 60. The record low is 44 degrees, which was last set in 2010. No precipitation fell yesterday, which leaves the monthly total at 1.75 inches. This is 0.90 inches above the normal amount of 0.85 inches for October. The total precipitation for the year still stands at 25.33 inches, which is 1.55 inches below normal. The record high for today is 95, which occurred in 2019, and the record low is 39, which occurred in 1976. Sunrise today is at 7:29 a.m. and sunset is at 7:06 p.m. The Austin Camp Mabry Climate Summary for yesterday, October 8, 2026. Yesterday's high temperature of 92 degrees occurred at 2:48 p.m. The normal high is 85. The record high is 96 degrees, which was set in 1925. Yesterday's low temperature of 64 degrees occurred at 2:46 a.m. The normal low is 64. The record low is 42 degrees, which was set in 1952. No precipitation fell yesterday, which leaves the monthly total at 1.96 inches. This is 1.08 inches above the normal amount of 0.88 inches for October. The total precipitation for the year still stands at 26.38 inches, which is 1.20 inches below normal. The record high for today is 96, which occurred in 2019, and the record low is 41, which occurred in 1976. Sunrise today is at 7:29 a.m. and sunset is at 7:06 p.m. You're listening to NOAA Weather Radio, station WXK27. 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The current time is 8:13 a.m. Central Daylight Time. The Austin NOAA Weather Radio Roundup, at 8 a.m. at Austin Bergstrom International, it was mostly cloudy. The temperature was 65, the dew point 63. The relative humidity was 93%, the wind calm and the pressure was 29.98 inches and rising. At Camp Mabry, it was mostly cloudy. The temperature was 68, the dew point 64, the relative humidity was 87%, the wind calm and the pressure was 30.00 inches and rising. Pflugerville, partly cloudy 68. At Taylor, Lago Vista, mostly cloudy 68. Georgetown, partly cloudy 65. San Marcos, partly cloudy 66. Burnett, partly cloudy 69. Junction, partly cloudy 56. San Antonio, mostly cloudy 68. Corpus Christi, partly cloudy 70. Houston, partly cloudy 68. Once again at Austin Bergstrom, it was 65, and at Camp Mabry, it was 68. Elsewhere across the state, College Station clear 68.

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A weekly test of the NOAA Weather Radio phone alert is conducted each Wednesday between 10 a.m. and noon, unless severe weather is in the area, in which case the weekly test will be postponed until the next good weather day. 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Our telephone number is 830-629-0130. Your weather synopsis for South Central Texas. Warm afternoons with seasonable mornings and low humidity remains through Saturday. However, expect for humidity to then be on the rise into and through next week. This will result in the return of warmer overnight lows and low-end rain chances early to midweek, primarily east of the Interstate 35 corridor. Rain chances increase and expand across majority of the region for late week into the following weekend with the approach and passage of a cold front. Highs most of the week trend from the mid-80s into the low and mid-90s. Your local forecast. Today, sunny. Highs in the lower 90s. Northeast winds around 5 miles per hour. Tonight, clear. Lows in the mid-60s. Northeast winds around 5 miles per hour, becoming northwest after midnight. Saturday, sunny. Highs in the lower 90s. North winds around 5 miles per hour, becoming south around 5 miles per hour in the afternoon. Saturday night, clear. Lows in the upper 60s. South winds around 5 miles per hour. Sunday, mostly sunny. Highs in the lower 90s. South winds 10 to 15 miles per hour with gusts up to 25 miles per hour. Sunday night, mostly clear in the evening, then becoming partly cloudy. Lows in the lower 70s. Columbus Day, partly cloudy. A slight chance of showers and thunderstorms in the afternoon. Highs in the lower 90s. Monday night through Wednesday night, partly cloudy. Lows in the mid-70s. Highs in the lower 90s. Thursday, mostly cloudy in the morning, then clearing. A slight chance of thunderstorms. A slight chance of showers in the morning, then a chance of showers in the afternoon. Highs around 90. Chance of rain 40%. The coastal waters forecast from Baffin Bay to Port Aransas out 20 nautical miles. Small craft advisory in effect through this evening. Rest of tonight, northeast winds 5 to 10 knots, becoming north late. Seas 4 to 5 feet, occasionally to 6 feet. Wave detail, east 4 feet at 8 seconds. Friday, north winds 10 to 15 knots. Seas 4 to 6 feet, occasionally to 8 feet. Wave detail, east 5 feet at 8 seconds. Friday night, east winds 5 to 10 knots, diminishing to around 5 knots after midnight. Seas 4 to 7 feet, occasionally to 8 feet. Wave detail, east 5 feet at 9 seconds. Saturday, northeast winds 5 to 10 knots. Seas 4 to 7 feet, occasionally to 8 feet. Wave detail, east 5 feet at 11 seconds. Saturday night, southeast winds 5 to 10 knots, increasing to 10 to 15 knots after midnight. Seas around 3 feet. Wave detail, east 3 feet at 8 seconds. Sunday, southeast winds 10 to 15 knots with gusts up to 20 knots. Seas 3 to 4 feet, occasionally to 5 feet. Wave detail, southeast 4 feet at 5 seconds and east 1 foot at 8 seconds. Sunday night, southeast winds 10 to 15 knots with gusts up to 20 knots. Seas 3 to 4 feet, occasionally to 5 feet. Monday, southeast winds 10 to 15 knots. Seas 3 to 4 feet, occasionally.

Monday night, southeast winds 10 to 15 knots. Seas 3 to 4 feet, occasionally to 5 feet. Tuesday, southeast winds 10 to 15 knots. Seas around 3 feet. Tuesday night, southeast winds around 15 knots. Seas 3 to 4 feet, occasionally to 5 feet. Ozone Action Day. The Texas Commission on Environmental Quality, TCEQ, has issued an Ozone Action Day for the Austin area for Friday, October 9, 2026. Atmospheric conditions are expected to be favorable for producing high levels of ozone air pollution in the Austin area on Friday. You can help prevent ozone pollution by sharing a ride, walking or riding a bicycle, taking your lunch to work, avoiding drive-through lanes, conserving energy, and keeping your vehicle properly tuned. If required, the next Ozone Action Day will be issued by 3 p.m. on Friday, October 9, 2026. The Austin Bergstrom Climate Summary for yesterday, October 8, 2026. Yesterday's high temperature of 92 degrees occurred at 3:01 p.m. The normal high is 85. The record high is 96 degrees, which was set in 1990. Yesterday's low temperature of 60 degrees occurred at 6:20 a.m. The normal low is 60. The record low is 44 degrees, which was last set in 2010. No precipitation fell yesterday, which leaves the monthly total at 1.75 inches. This is 0.90 inches above the normal amount of 0.85 inches for October. The total precipitation for the year still stands at 25.33 inches, which is 1.55 inches below normal. The record high for today is 95, which occurred in 2019, and the record low is 39, which occurred in 1976. Sunrise today is at 7:29 a.m. and sunset is at 7:06 p.m.

normal. The record high for today is 96, which occurred in 2019, and the record low is 41, which occurred in 1976. Sunrise today is at 7:29 a.m. and sunset is at 7:06 p.m. You're listening to NOAA Weather Radio, station WXK27 in Austin, Texas, broadcasting on a frequency of 162.4 megahertz, originating from the Austin San Antonio National Weather Service Forecast Office. The current time is 8:23 a.m. Central Daylight Time. 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It was mostly cloudy. The temperature was 65, the dew point 63. The relative humidity was 93%, the wind calm, and the pressure was 29.98 inches and rising. At Camp Mabry, it was mostly cloudy. The temperature was 68, the dew point 64. The relative humidity was 87%, the wind calm, and the pressure was 30.00 inches and rising. Pflugerville, partly cloudy, 68. At Taylor, Lago Vista, mostly cloudy, 68. Georgetown, partly cloudy, 65. San Marcos, partly cloudy, 66. Burnett, partly cloudy, 69. Junction, partly cloudy, 56. San Antonio, mostly cloudy, 68. Corpus Christi, partly cloudy, 70. Houston, partly cloudy, 68. Once again at Austin Bergstrom, it was 65, and at Camp Mabry, it was 68. Elsewhere across the state, College Station, clear 68. Amarillo, clear 55. Abilene, clear 60. Dallas-Fort Worth, partly cloudy, 66. Your weather synopsis for South Central Texas. Warm afternoons with seasonable mornings, and low humidity remains through Saturday. However, expect for humidity to then be on the rise into and through next week. This will result in the return of warmer overnight lows and low-end rain chances early to midweek, primarily east of the Interstate 35 corridor. Rain chances increase and expand across majority of the region for late week into the following weekend with the approach and passage of a cold front. Highs most of the week trend from the mid-80s into the low and mid-90s. Your local forecast. Today, sunny. Highs in the lower 90s. Northeast winds around 5 miles per hour. Tonight, clear. Lows in the mid-60s. Northeast winds around 5 miles per hour, becoming northwest after midnight. Saturday, sunny. Highs in the lower 90s. North winds around 5 miles per hour, becoming south around 5 miles per hour in the afternoon. Saturday night, clear. Lows in the upper 60s. South winds around 5 miles per hour. Sunday, mostly sunny. Highs in the lower 90s. South winds 10 to 15 miles per hour with gusts up to 25 miles per hour. Sunday night, mostly clear in the evening, then becoming partly cloudy. Lows in the lower 70s. Columbus Day, partly cloudy. A slight chance of showers and thunderstorms in the afternoon. Highs in the lower 90s. Monday night through Wednesday night, partly cloudy. Lows in the mid-70s. Highs in the lower 90s. Thursday, mostly cloudy in the morning, then clearing. A slight chance of thunderstorms. A slight chance of showers in the morning, then a chance of showers in the afternoon. Highs around 90. Chance of rain 40%. The Austin Bergstrom Climate Summary for yesterday, October 8, 2026. Yesterday's high temperature of 92 degrees occurred at 3:01 p.m. The normal high is 85. The record high is 96 degrees, which was set in 1990. Yesterday's low temperature of 60 degrees occurred at 6:20 a.m. The normal low is 60. The record low is 44 degrees, which was last set in 2010. No precipitation fell yesterday, which leaves the monthly total at 1.75 inches. This is 0.90 inches above the normal amount of 0.85 inches for October.

The total precipitation for the year still stands at 25.33 inches, which is 1.55 inches below normal. The record high for today is 95, which occurred in 2019, and the record low is 39, which occurred in 1976. Sunrise today is at 7:29 a.m. and sunset is at 7:06 p.m. The Austin Camp Mabry Climate Summary for yesterday, October 8, 2026. Yesterday's high temperature of 92 degrees occurred at 2:48 p.m. The normal high is 85. The record high is 96 degrees, which was set in 1925. Yesterday's low temperature of 64 degrees occurred at 2:46 a.m. The normal low is 64. The record low is 42 degrees, which was set in 1952. No precipitation fell yesterday, which leaves the monthly total at 1.96 inches. This is 1.08 inches above the normal amount of 0.88 inches for October. The total precipitation for the year still stands at 26.38 inches, which is 1.20 inches below normal. The record high for today is 96, which occurred in 2019, and the record low is 41, which occurred in 1976. Sunrise today is at 7:29 a.m. and sunset is at 7:06 p.m. You're listening to NOAA Weather Radio, station WXK27, in Austin, Texas, broadcasting on a frequency of 162.4 megahertz, originating from the Austin-San Antonio National Weather Service Forecast Office. The current time is 8:29 a.m. Central Daylight Time. The Austin NOAA Weather Radio Roundup, at 8 a.m. at Austin Bergstrom International, it was mostly cloudy. The temperature was 65, the dew point 63, the relative humidity was 93%, the wind calm and the pressure was 29.98 inches and rising. At Camp Mabry, it was mostly cloudy. The temperature was 68, the dew point 64, the relative humidity was 87%, the wind calm and the pressure was 30.00 inches and rising. Pflugerville, partly cloudy 68. At Taylor, Lago Vista, mostly cloudy 68. Georgetown, partly cloudy 65. San Marcos, partly cloudy 66. Burnett, partly cloudy 69. Junction, partly cloudy 56. San Antonio, mostly cloudy 68. Corpus Christi, partly cloudy 70. Houston, partly cloudy 68. Once again at Austin Bergstrom, it was 65, and at Camp Mabry, it was 68. Elsewhere across the state, College Station, clear 68. Amarillo, clear 55. Abilene, clear 60. Dallas-Fort Worth, partly cloudy 66. Your weather synopsis for South Central Texas. Warm afternoons with seasonable mornings and low humidity remains through Saturday. However, expect for humidity to then be on the rise into and through next week. This will result in the return of warmer overnight lows and low-end rain chances early to midweek, primarily east of the Interstate 35 corridor. Rain chances increase and expand across majority of the region for late week into the following weekend with the approach and passage of a cold front. Highs most of the week trend from the mid-80s into the low and mid-90s. Your local forecast. Today, sunny. Highs in the lower 90s. Northeast winds around 5 miles per hour. Tonight, clear. Lows in the mid-60s. Northeast winds around 5 miles per hour, becoming northwest after midnight. Saturday, sunny. Highs in the lower 90s. North winds around 5 miles per hour, becoming south around 5 miles per hour in the afternoon. Saturday night, clear. Lows in the upper 60s. South winds around 5 miles per hour. Sunday, mostly sunny. Highs in the lower 90s. South winds 10 to 15 miles per hour with gusts up to 25 miles per hour. Sunday night, mostly clear in the evening, then becoming partly cloudy. Lows in the lower 70s. Columbus Day, partly cloudy.

slight chance of showers and thunderstorms in the afternoon. Highs in the lower 90s. Monday night through Wednesday night, partly cloudy. A slight chance of showers and thunderstorms in the afternoon. Highs in the lower 90s. Monday night through Wednesday night, partly cloudy. Lows in the mid-70s. Highs in the lower 90s. Thursday, mostly cloudy in the morning, then clearing. A slight chance of thunderstorms. A slight chance of showers in the morning, then a chance of showers in the afternoon. Highs around 90. Chance of rain 40%. The Tropical Weather Outlook. For the North Atlantic, Caribbean Sea, and the Gulf of America, active systems, the National Hurricane Center is issuing advisories on Hurricane Isaias, located over the north-central Gulf of America. Tropical cyclone formation is not expected during the next 7 days. The Austin Bergstrom Climate Summary for yesterday, October 8, 2026. Yesterday's high temperature of 92 degrees occurred at 3:01 p.m. The normal high is 85. The record high is 96 degrees, which was set in 1990. Yesterday's low temperature of 60 degrees occurred at 6:20 a.m. The normal low is 60. The record low is 44 degrees, which was last set in 2010. No precipitation fell yesterday, which leaves the monthly total at 1.75 inches. This is 0.90 inches above the normal amount of 0.85 inches for October. The total precipitation for the year still stands at 25.33 inches, which is 1.55 inches below normal. The record high for today is 95, which occurred in 2019, and the record low is 39, which occurred in 1976. Sunrise today is at 7:29 a.m. and sunset is at 7:06 p.m. The Austin Camp Mabry Climate Summary for yesterday, October 8, 2026. Yesterday's high temperature of 92 degrees occurred at 2:48 p.m. The normal high is 85. The record high is 96 degrees, which was set in 1925. Yesterday's low temperature of 64 degrees occurred at 2:46 a.m. The normal low is 64. The record low is 42 degrees, which was set in 1952. No precipitation fell yesterday, which leaves the monthly total at 1.96 inches. This is 1.08 inches above the normal amount of 0.88 inches for October. The total precipitation for the year still stands at 26.38 inches, which is 1.20 inches below normal. The record high for today is 96, which occurred in 2019, and the record low is 41, which occurred in 1976. Sunrise today is at 7:29 a.m. and sunset is at 7:06 p.m. Ozone Action Day. The Texas Commission on Environmental Quality, TCEQ, has issued an Ozone Action Day for the Austin area for Friday, October 9, 2026. Atmospheric conditions are expected to be favorable for producing high levels of ozone air pollution in the Austin area on Friday. You can help prevent ozone pollution by sharing a ride, walking or riding a bicycle, taking your lunch to work, avoiding drive-through lanes, conserving energy, and keeping your vehicle properly tuned. If required, the next Ozone Action Day will be issued by 3 p.m. on Friday, October 9, 2026. 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The current time is 8:37 a.m. Central Daylight Time. The Austin, NOAA Weather Radio Roundup, at 8 a.m. at Austin Bergstrom International, it was mostly cloudy. The temperature was 65, the dew point 63, the relative humidity was 93%, the wind calm and the pressure was 29.98 inches and rising. At Camp Mabry, it was mostly cloudy. The temperature was 68, the dew point 64, the relative humidity was 87%, the wind calm and the pressure was 30.00 inches and rising. Pflugerville, partly cloudy 68.

Taylor. Lago Vista, mostly cloudy, 68. Georgetown, partly cloudy, 65. San Marcos, partly cloudy, 66. Burnett, partly cloudy, 69. Junction, partly cloudy, 56. San Antonio, mostly cloudy, 68. Corpus Christi, partly cloudy, 70. Houston, partly cloudy, 68. Once again at Austin Bergstrom, it was 65, and at Camp Mabry, it was 68. Elsewhere across the state, College Station, clear, 68. Amarillo, clear, 55. Abilene, clear, 60. Dallas-Fort Worth, partly cloudy, 66. Your weather synopsis for South Central Texas. Warm afternoons with seasonable mornings, and low humidity remains through Saturday. However, expect for humidity to then be on the rise into and through next week. This will result in the return of warmer overnight lows and low-end rain chances early to midweek, primarily east of the Interstate 35 corridor. Rain chances increase and expand across majority of the region for late week into the following weekend with the approach and passage of a cold front. Highs most of the week trend from the mid-80s into the low and mid-90s. Your local forecast. Today, sunny. Highs in the lower 90s. Northeast winds around 5 miles per hour. Tonight, clear. Lows in the mid-60s. Northeast winds around 5 miles per hour, becoming northwest after midnight. Saturday, sunny. Highs in the lower 90s. North winds around 5 miles per hour, becoming south around 5 miles per hour in the afternoon. Saturday night, clear. Lows in the upper 60s. South winds around 5 miles per hour. Sunday, mostly sunny. Highs in the lower 90s. South winds 10 to 15 miles per hour with gusts up to 25 miles per hour. Sunday night, mostly clear in the evening, then becoming partly cloudy. Lows in the lower 70s. Columbus Day, partly cloudy. A slight chance of showers and thunderstorms in the afternoon. Highs in the lower 90s. Monday night through Wednesday night, partly cloudy. Lows in the mid-70s. Highs in the lower 90s. Thursday, mostly cloudy in the morning, then clearing. A slight chance of thunderstorms. A slight chance of showers in the morning, then a chance of showers in the afternoon. Highs around 90. Chance of rain 40%. The Austin Bergstrom Climate Summary for yesterday, October 8, 2026. Yesterday's high temperature of 92 degrees occurred at 3:01 p.m. The normal high is 85. The record high is 96 degrees, which was set in 1990. Yesterday's low temperature of 60 degrees occurred at 6:20 a.m. The normal low is 60. The record low is 44 degrees, which was last set in 2010. No precipitation fell yesterday, which leaves the monthly total at 1.75 inches. This is 0.90 inches above the normal amount of 0.85 inches for October. The total precipitation for the year still stands at 25.33 inches, which is 1.55 inches below normal. The record high for today is 95, which occurred in 2019, and the record low is 39, which occurred in 1976. Sunrise today is at 7:29 a.m. and sunset is at 7:06 p.m. The Austin Camp Mabry Climate Summary for yesterday, October 8, 2026. Yesterday's high temperature of 92 degrees occurred at 2:48 p.m. The normal high is 85. The record high is 96 degrees, which was set in 1925. Yesterday's low temperature of 64 degrees occurred at 2:46 a.m. The normal low is 64. The record low is 42 degrees, which was set in 1952. No precipitation fell yesterday, which leaves the monthly total at 1.96 inches. This is 1.08 inches above the normal amount of 0.88 inches for October. The total precipitation for the year still stands at 26.38 inches, which is 1.20 inches below normal.

the record high for today is 96, which occurred in 2019, and the record low is 41, which occurred in 1976. Sunrise today is at 7:29 a.m. and sunset is at 7:06 p.m. You're listening to NOAA Weather Radio, station WXK27 in Austin, Texas, broadcasting on a frequency of 162.4 megahertz, originating from the Austin San Antonio National Weather Service Forecast Office. The current time is 8:43 a.m. Central Daylight Time. 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It was mostly cloudy. The temperature was 65, the dew point 63. The relative humidity was 93%, the wind calm, and the pressure was 29.98 inches and rising. At Camp Mabry, it was mostly cloudy. The temperature was 68, the dew point 64. The relative humidity was 87%, the wind calm, and the pressure was 30.00 inches and rising. Pflugerville, partly cloudy, 68. At Taylor, Lago Vista, mostly cloudy, 68. Georgetown, partly cloudy, 65. San Marcos, partly cloudy, 66. Burnett, partly cloudy, 69. Junction, partly cloudy, 56. San Antonio, mostly cloudy, 68. Corpus Christi, partly cloudy, 70. Houston, partly cloudy, 68. Once again, at Austin Bergstrom, it was 65, and at Camp Mabry, it was 68. Elsewhere across the state, College Station, clear, 68. Amarillo, clear, 55. Abilene, clear, 60. Dallas-Fort Worth, partly cloudy, 66. Your weather synopsis for South Central Texas. Warm afternoons with seasonable mornings and low humidity remains through Saturday. However, expect for humidity to then be on the rise into and through next week. This will result in the return of warmer overnight lows and low-end rain chances early to midweek, primarily east of the Interstate 35 corridor. Rain chances increase and expand across majority of the region for late week into the following weekend with the approach and passage of a cold front. Highs most of the week trend from the mid-80s into the low and the mid-90s. Your local forecast. Today, sunny. Highs in the lower 90s. Northeast winds around 5 miles per hour. Tonight, clear. Lows in the mid-60s. Northeast winds around 5 miles per hour, becoming northwest after midnight. Saturday, sunny. Highs in the lower 90s. North winds around 5 miles per hour, becoming south around 5 miles per hour in the afternoon. Saturday night, clear. Lows in the upper 60s. South winds around 5 miles per hour. Sunday, mostly sunny. Highs in the lower 90s. South winds 10 to 15 miles per hour with gusts up to 25 miles per hour. Sunday night, mostly clear in the evening, then becoming partly cloudy. Lows in the lower 70s. Columbus Day, partly cloudy. A slight chance of showers and thunderstorms in the afternoon. Highs in the lower 90s. Monday night through Wednesday night, partly cloudy. Lows in the mid-70s. Highs in the lower 90s. Thursday, mostly cloudy in the morning, then clearing. A slight chance of thunderstorms. A slight chance of showers in the morning, then a chance of showers in the afternoon. Highs around 90. Chance of rain 40%. The coastal waters forecast from Baffin Bay to Port Aransas out 20 nautical miles. Small craft advisory in effect through this evening. Rest of tonight, northeast winds 5 to 10 knots, becoming north late. Seas 4 to 5 feet, occasionally to 6 feet. Wave detail, east 4 feet at 8 seconds. Friday, north winds 10 to 15 knots. Seas 4 to 6 feet, occasionally to 8 feet. Wave detail, east 5 feet at 8 seconds. Friday night, east winds 5 to 10 knots, diminishing to around 5 knots after midnight. Seas 4 to 7 feet.

occasionally to 8 feet. Wave detail is 5 feet at 9 seconds. Saturday, northeast winds 5 to 10 knots. Seas 4 to 7 feet, occasionally to 8 feet. Wave detail is 5 feet at 11 seconds. Saturday night, southeast winds 5 to 10 knots, increasing to 10 to 15 knots after midnight. Seas around 3 feet. Wave detail east 3 feet at 8 seconds. Sunday, southeast winds 10 to 15 knots with gusts up to 20 knots. Seas 3 to 4 feet, occasionally to 5 feet. Wave detail, southeast 4 feet at 5 seconds and east 1 foot at 8 seconds. Sunday night, southeast winds 10 to 15 knots with gusts up to 20 knots. Seas 3 to 4 feet, occasionally to 5 feet. Monday, southeast winds 10 to 15 knots. Seas 3 to 4 feet, occasionally to 5 feet. Monday night, southeast winds 10 to 15 knots. Seas 3 to 4 feet, occasionally to 5 feet. Tuesday, southeast winds 10 to 15 knots. Seas around 3 feet. Tuesday night, southeast winds around 15 knots. Seas 3 to 4 feet, occasionally to 5 feet. The Austin Bergstrom Climate Summary for yesterday, October 8, 2026. Yesterday's high temperature of 92 degrees occurred at 3:01 p.m. The normal high is 85. The record high is 96 degrees, which was set in 1990. Yesterday's low temperature of 60 degrees occurred at 6:20 a.m. The normal low is 60. The record low is 44 degrees, which was last set in 2010. No precipitation fell yesterday, which leaves the monthly total at 1.75 inches. This is 0.90 inches above the normal amount of 0.85 inches for October. The total precipitation for the year still stands at 25.33 inches, which is 1.55 inches below normal. The record high for today is 95, which occurred in 2019, and the record low is 39, which occurred in 1976. Sunrise today is at 7:29 a.m. and sunset is at 7:06 p.m. The Austin Camp Mabry Climate Summary for yesterday, October 8, 2026. Yesterday's high temperature of 92 degrees occurred at 2:48 p.m. The normal high is 85. The record high is 96 degrees, which was set in 1925. Yesterday's low temperature of 64 degrees occurred at 2:46 a.m. The normal low is 64. The record low is 42 degrees, which was set in 1952. No precipitation fell yesterday, which leaves the monthly total at 1.96 inches. This is 1.08 inches above the normal amount of 0.88 inches for October. The total precipitation for the year still stands at 26.38 inches, which is 1.20 inches below normal. The record high for today is 96, which occurred in 2019, and the record low is 41, which occurred in 1976. Sunrise today is at 7:29 a.m. and sunset is at 7:06 p.m. Ozone Action Day. The Texas Commission on Environmental Quality, TCEQ, has issued an Ozone Action Day for the Austin area for Friday, October 9, 2026. Atmospheric conditions are expected to be favorable for producing high levels of ozone air pollution in the Austin area on Friday. You can help prevent ozone pollution by sharing a ride, walking or riding a bicycle, taking your lunch to work, avoiding drive-through lanes, conserving energy, and keeping your vehicle properly tuned. If required, the next Ozone Action Day will be issued by 3 p.m. on Friday, October 9, 2026. 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The current time is 8:52 a.m. Central Daylight Time. The Austin, NOAA Weather Radio Roundup, at 8 a.m. at Austin Bergstrom International. It was mostly cloudy. The temperature was 65, the dew point 63,

The relative humidity was 93%, the wind calm and the pressure was 29.98 inches and rising. At Camp Mabry, it was mostly cloudy. The temperature was 68, the dew point 64, the relative humidity was 87%, the wind calm and the pressure was 30.00 inches and rising. Pflugerville, partly cloudy 68. At Taylor, Lago Vista, mostly cloudy 68. Georgetown, partly cloudy 65. San Marcos, partly cloudy 66. Burnett, partly cloudy 69. Junction, partly cloudy 56. San Antonio, mostly cloudy 68. Corpus Christi, partly cloudy 70. Houston, partly cloudy 68. Once again at Austin Bergstrom, it was 65, and at Camp Mabry, it was 68. Elsewhere across the state, College Station clear 68. Amarillo clear 55. Abilene clear 60. Dallas-Fort Worth partly cloudy 66. Your weather synopsis for South Central Texas. Warm afternoons with seasonable mornings and low humidity remains through Saturday. However, expect for humidity to then be on the rise into and through next week. This will result in the return of warmer overnight lows and low-end rain chances early to midweek, primarily east of the Interstate 35 corridor. Rain chances increase and expand across majority of the region for late week into the following weekend with the approach and passage of a cold front. Highs most of the week trend from the mid-80s into the low and mid-90s. Your local forecast. Today, sunny. Highs in the lower 90s. Northeast winds around 5 miles per hour. Tonight, clear. Lows in the mid-60s. Northeast winds around 5 miles per hour, becoming northwest after midnight. Saturday, sunny. Highs in the lower 90s. North winds around 5 miles per hour, becoming south around 5 miles per hour in the afternoon. Saturday night, clear. Lows in the upper 60s. South winds around 5 miles per hour. Sunday, mostly sunny. Highs in the lower 90s. South winds 10 to 15 miles per hour with gusts up to 25 miles per hour. Sunday night, mostly clear in the evening, then becoming partly cloudy. Lows in the lower 70s. Columbus Day, partly cloudy. A slight chance of showers and thunderstorms in the afternoon. Highs in the lower 90s. Monday night through Wednesday night, partly cloudy. Lows in the mid-70s. Highs in the lower 90s. Thursday, mostly cloudy in the morning, then clearing. A slight chance of thunderstorms. A slight chance of showers in the morning, then a chance of showers in the afternoon. Highs around 90. Chance of rain 40%. The Austin Bergstrom Climate Summary for yesterday, October 8, 2026. Yesterday's high temperature of 92 degrees occurred at 3:01 p.m. The normal high is 85. The record high is 96 degrees, which was set in 1990. Yesterday's low temperature of 60 degrees occurred at 6:20 a.m. The normal low is 60. The record low is 44 degrees, which was last set in 2010. No precipitation fell yesterday, which leaves the monthly total at 1.75 inches. This is 0.90 inches above the normal amount of 0.85 inches for October. The total precipitation for the year still stands at 25.33 inches, which is 1.55 inches below normal. The record high for today is 95, which occurred in 2019, and the record low is 39, which occurred in 1976. Sunrise today is at 7:29 a.m. and sunset is at 7:06 p.m. The Austin Camp Mabry Climate Summary for yesterday, October 8, 2026. Yesterday's high temperature of 92 degrees occurred at 2:48 p.m. The normal high is 85. The record high is 96 degrees, which was set in 1925. Yesterday's low temperature of 64 degrees occurred at 2:46 a.m. The normal low is 64.
The record low is 42 degrees, which was set in 1952. No precipitation fell yesterday, which leaves the monthly total at 1.96 inches. This is 1.08 inches above the normal amount of 0.88 inches for October. The total precipitation for the year still stands at 26.38 inches, which is 1.20 inches below normal. The record high for today is 96, which occurred in 2019, and the record low is 41, which occurred in 1976. Sunrise today is at 7:29 a.m. and sunset is at 7:06 p.m. You're listening to NOAA Weather Radio, station WXK27, in Austin, Texas, broadcasting on a frequency of 162.4 megahertz, originating from the Austin-San Antonio National Weather Service Forecast Office. The current time is 8:58 a.m. Central Daylight Time. The Austin NOAA Weather Radio Roundup, at 8 a.m. at Austin Bergstrom International, it was mostly cloudy. The temperature was 65, the dew point 63, the relative humidity was 93%, the wind calm and the pressure was 29.98 inches and rising. At Camp Mabry, it was mostly cloudy. The temperature was 68, the dew point 64, the relative humidity was 87%, the wind calm and the pressure was 30.00 inches and rising. Pflugerville, partly cloudy, 68. At Taylor, Lago Vista, mostly cloudy, 68. Georgetown, partly cloudy, 65. San Marcos, partly cloudy, 66. Burnett, partly cloudy, 69. Junction, partly cloudy, 56. San Antonio, mostly cloudy, 68. Corpus Christi, partly cloudy, 70. Houston, partly cloudy, 68. Once again at Austin Bergstrom, it was 65, and at Camp Mabry, it was 68. Elsewhere across the state, College Station, clear, 68. Amarillo, clear, 55. Abilene, clear, 60. Dallas-Fort Worth, partly cloudy, 66. Your weather synopsis for South Central Texas. Warm afternoons with seasonable mornings and low humidity remains through Saturday. However, expect for humidity to then be on the rise into and through next week. This will result in the return of warmer overnight lows and low-end rain chances early to midweek, primarily east of the Interstate 35 corridor. Rain chances increase and expand across majority of the region for late week into the following weekend with the approach and passage of a cold front. Highs most of the week trend from the mid-80s into the low and mid-90s. Your local forecast. Today, sunny. Highs in the lower 90s. Northeast winds around 5 miles per hour. Tonight, clear. Lows in the mid-60s. Northeast winds around 5 miles per hour, becoming northwest after midnight. Saturday, sunny. Highs in the lower 90s. North winds around 5 miles per hour, becoming south around 5 miles per hour in the afternoon. Saturday night, clear. Lows in the upper 60s. South winds around 5 miles per hour. Sunday, mostly sunny. Highs in the lower 90s. South winds 10 to 15 miles per hour with gusts up to 25 miles per hour. Sunday night, mostly clear in the evening, then becoming partly cloudy. Lows in the lower 70s. Columbus Day, partly cloudy. A slight chance of showers and thunderstorms in the afternoon. Highs in the lower 90s. Monday night through Wednesday night, partly cloudy. Lows in the mid-70s. Highs in the lower 90s. Thursday, mostly cloudy in the morning, then clearing. A slight chance of thunderstorms. A slight chance of showers in the morning, then a chance of showers in the afternoon. Highs around 90. Chance of rain 40%. The Austin Bergstrom Climate Summary for yesterday, October 8, 2026. Yesterday's high temperature of 92 degrees occurred at 3:01 p.m. The normal high is 85. The record high is 96 degrees, which was set in 1990. Yesterday

Today's low temperature of 60 degrees occurred at 6:20 a.m. The normal low is 60. The record low is 44 degrees, which was last set in 2010. No precipitation fell yesterday, which leaves the monthly total at 1.75 inches. This is 0.90 inches above the normal amount of 0.85 inches for October. The total precipitation for the year still stands at 25.33 inches, which is 1.55 inches below normal. The record high for today is 95, which occurred in 2019, and the record low is 39, which occurred in 1976. Sunrise today is at 7:29 a.m. and sunset is at 7:06 p.m. The Austin Camp Mabry Climate Summary for yesterday, October 8, 2026. Yesterday's high temperature of 92 degrees occurred at 2:48 p.m. The normal high is 85. The record high is 96 degrees, which was set in 1925. Yesterday's low temperature of 64 degrees occurred at 2:46 a.m. The normal low is 64. The record low is 42 degrees, which was set in 1952. No precipitation fell yesterday, which leaves the monthly total at 1.96 inches. This is 1.08 inches above the normal amount of 0.88 inches for October. The total precipitation for the year still stands at 26.38 inches, which is 1.20 inches below normal. The record high for today is 96, which occurred in 2019, and the record low is 41, which occurred in 1976. Sunrise today is at 7:29 a.m. and sunset is at 7:06 p.m. The Tropical Weather Outlook. For the North Atlantic, Caribbean Sea, and the Gulf of America, active systems, the National Hurricane Center is issuing advisories on Hurricane Isaias, located over the north-central Gulf of America. Tropical cyclone formation is not expected during the next 7 days. Ozone Action Day. The Texas Commission on Environmental Quality, TCEQ, has issued an Ozone Action Day for the Austin area for Friday, October 9, 2026. Atmospheric conditions are expected to be favorable for producing high levels of ozone air pollution in the Austin area on Friday. You can help prevent ozone pollution by sharing a ride, walking or riding a bicycle, taking your lunch to work, avoiding drive-through lanes, conserving energy, and keeping your vehicle properly tuned. If required, the next Ozone Action Day will be issued by 3 p.m. on Friday, October 9, 2026. 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The current time is 9:06 a.m. Central Daylight Time. Your weather synopsis for South Central Texas. Warm afternoons with seasonable mornings and low humidity remains through Saturday. However, expect for humidity to then be on the rise into and through next week. This will result in the return of warmer overnight lows and low-end rain chances early to midweek, primarily east of the Interstate 35 corridor. Rain chances increase and expand across majority of the region for late week into the following weekend with the approach and passage of a cold front. Highs most of the week trend from the mid-80s into the low and mid-90s. Your local forecast. Today, sunny. Highs in the lower 90s. Northeast winds around 5 miles per hour. Tonight, clear. Lows in the mid-60s. Northeast winds around 5 miles per hour, becoming northwest after midnight. Saturday, sunny. Highs in the lower 90s. North winds around 5 miles per hour, becoming south around 5 miles per hour in the afternoon. Saturday night, clear. Lows in the upper 60s. South winds around 5 miles per hour. Sunday, mostly sunny. Highs in the lower 90s. South winds 10 to 15 miles per hour with gusts up to 25 miles per hour. Sunday night, mostly clear in the evening, then becoming partly cloudy. Lows in the lower 70s.
Columbus Day, partly cloudy. A slight chance of showers and thunderstorms in the afternoon. Highs in the lower 90s. Monday night through Wednesday night, partly cloudy. Lows in the mid-70s. Highs in the lower 90s. Thursday, mostly cloudy in the morning, then clearing. A slight chance of thunderstorms. A slight chance of showers in the morning, then a chance of showers in the afternoon. Highs around 90. Chance of rain 40%. The Austin Bergstrom Climate Summary for yesterday, October 8, 2026. Yesterday's high temperature of 92 degrees occurred at 3:01 p.m. The normal high is 85. The record high is 96 degrees, which was set in 1990. Yesterday's low temperature of 60 degrees occurred at 6:20 a.m. The normal low is 60. The record low is 44 degrees, which was last set in 2010. No precipitation fell yesterday, which leaves the monthly total at 1.75 inches. This is 0.90 inches above the normal amount of 0.85 inches for October. The total precipitation for the year still stands at 25.33 inches, which is 1.55 inches below normal. The record high for today is 95, which occurred in 2019, and the record low is 39, which occurred in 1976. Sunrise today is at 7:29 a.m. and sunset is at 7:06 p.m. The Austin Camp Mabry Climate Summary for yesterday, October 8, 2026. Yesterday's high temperature of 92 degrees occurred at 2:48 p.m. The normal high is 85. The record high is 96 degrees, which was set in 1925. Yesterday's low temperature of 64 degrees occurred at 2:46 a.m. The normal low is 64. The record low is 42 degrees, which was set in 1952. No precipitation fell yesterday, which leaves the monthly total at 1.96 inches. This is 1.08 inches above the normal amount of 0.88 inches for October. The total precipitation for the year still stands at 26.38 inches, which is 1.20 inches below normal. The record high for today is 96, which occurred in 2019, and the record low is 41, which occurred in 1976. Sunrise today is at 7:29 a.m. and sunset is at 7:06 p.m. You're listening to NOAA Weather Radio, station WXK27, in Austin, Texas, broadcasting on a frequency of 162.4 megahertz, originating from the Austin-San Antonio National Weather Service Forecast Office. The current time is 9:11 a.m. Central Daylight Time. Your weather synopsis for South Central Texas. Warm afternoons with seasonable mornings and low humidity remains through Saturday. However, expect for humidity to then be on the rise into and through next week. This will result in the return of warmer overnight lows and low-end rain chances early to midweek, primarily east of the Interstate 35 corridor. Rain chances increase and expand across majority of the region for late week into the following weekend with the approach and passage of a cold front. Highs most of the week trend from the mid-80s into the low and mid-90s. Your local forecast. Today, sunny. Highs in the lower 90s. Northeast winds around 5 miles per hour. Tonight, clear. Lows in the mid-60s. Northeast winds around 5 miles per hour, becoming northwest after midnight. Saturday, sunny. Highs in the lower 90s. North winds around 5 miles per hour, becoming south around 5 miles per hour in the afternoon. Saturday night, clear. Lows in the upper 60s. South winds around 5 miles per hour. Sunday, mostly sunny. Highs in the lower 90s. South winds 10 to 15 miles per hour with gusts up to 25 miles per hour. Sunday night, mostly clear in the evening, then becoming partly cloudy. Lows in the lower 70s. Columbus Day, partly cloudy. A slight chance of showers and thunderstorms in the afternoon.

Monday night through Wednesday night, partly cloudy. Lows in the mid-70s. Highs in the lower 90s. Thursday, mostly cloudy in the morning, then clearing. A slight chance of thunderstorms. A slight chance of showers in the morning, then a chance of showers in the afternoon. Highs around 90. Chance of rain 40%. The Austin Bergstrom Climate Summary for yesterday, October 8, 2026. Yesterday's high temperature of 92 degrees occurred at 3:01 p.m. The normal high is 85. The record high is 96 degrees, which was set in 1990. Yesterday's low temperature of 60 degrees occurred at 6:20 a.m. The normal low is 60. The record low is 44 degrees, which was last set in 2010. No precipitation fell yesterday, which leaves the monthly total at 1.75 inches. This is 0.90 inches above the normal amount of 0.85 inches for October. The total precipitation for the year still stands at 25.33 inches, which is 1.55 inches below normal. The record high for today is 95, which occurred in 2019, and the record low is 39, which occurred in 1976. Sunrise today is at 7:29 a.m. and sunset is at 7:06 p.m. The Austin Camp Mabry Climate Summary for yesterday, October 8, 2026. Yesterday's high temperature of 92 degrees occurred at 2:48 p.m. The normal high is 85. The record high is 96 degrees, which was set in 1925. Yesterday's low temperature of 64 degrees occurred at 2:46 a.m. The normal low is 64. The record low is 42 degrees, which was set in 1952. No precipitation fell yesterday, which leaves the monthly total at 1.96 inches. This is 1.08 inches above the normal amount of 0.88 inches for October. The total precipitation for the year still stands at 26.38 inches, which is 1.20 inches below normal. The record high for today is 96, which occurred in 2019, and the record low is 41, which occurred in 1976. Sunrise today is at 7:29 a.m. and sunset is at 7:06 p.m. You're listening to NOAA Weather Radio, station WXK27, the voice of the National Weather Service, broadcasting on a frequency of 162.4 megahertz from a transmitter near Austin. 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A weekly test of the NOAA Weather Radio Tone Alert is conducted each Wednesday between 10 a.m. and noon, unless severe weather is in the area, in which case the weekly test will be postponed until the next good weather day. 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The current time is 9:16 a.m. Central Daylight Time. The Austin NOAA Weather Radio Roundup, at 9 a.m. at Austin Bergstrom International, it was partly sunny. The temperature was 74, the dew point 64, the relative humidity was 71%, the wind north at 6 miles an hour, and the pressure was 30.00 inches and rising. At Camp Mabry, temperature was 73 degrees. Pflugerville, mostly sunny, 71. Taylor, mostly sunny, 68. Lago Vista, mostly sunny, 69. Georgetown, mostly sunny, 71. San Marcos, mostly sunny, 76. Vernon, mostly sunny, 75. Junction, mostly sunny, 61. San Antonio, mostly sunny, 73. Corpus Christi, mostly sunny, 76. Houston, mostly sunny, 75. Once again at Austin Bergstrom, it was 74, and at Camp Mabry, it was 73. Elsewhere across the state,

College Station, mostly sunny 74. Amarillo, sunny 60. Abilene, sunny 67. Dallas-Fort Worth, mostly sunny 71. The coastal waters forecast from Baffin Bay to Port Aransas out 20 nautical miles. Small craft advisory in effect through this evening. Rest of tonight, northeast winds 5 to 10 knots, becoming north late. Seas 4 to 5 feet, occasionally to 6 feet. Wave detail, east 4 feet at 8 seconds. Friday, north winds 10 to 15 knots. Seas 4 to 6 feet, occasionally to 8 feet. Wave detail, east 5 feet at 8 seconds. Friday night, east winds 5 to 10 knots, diminishing to around 5 knots after midnight. Seas 4 to 7 feet, occasionally to 8 feet. Wave detail, east 5 feet at 9 seconds. Saturday, northeast winds 5 to 10 knots. Seas 4 to 7 feet, occasionally to 8 feet. Wave detail, east 5 feet at 11 seconds. Saturday night, southeast winds 5 to 10 knots, increasing to 10 to 15 knots after midnight. Seas around 3 feet. Wave detail, east 3 feet at 8 seconds. Sunday, southeast winds 10 to 15 knots with gusts up to 20 knots. Seas 3 to 4 feet, occasionally to 5 feet. Wave detail, southeast 4 feet at 5 seconds and east 1 foot at 8 seconds. Sunday night, southeast winds 10 to 15 knots with gusts up to 20 knots. Seas 3 to 4 feet, occasionally to 5 feet. Monday, southeast winds 10 to 15 knots. Seas 3 to 4 feet, occasionally to 5 feet. Monday night, southeast winds 10 to 15 knots. Seas 3 to 4 feet, occasionally to 5 feet. Tuesday, southeast winds 10 to 15 knots. Seas around 3 feet. Tuesday night, southeast winds around 15 knots. Seas 3 to 4 feet, occasionally to 5 feet. Ozone Action Day. The Texas Commission on Environmental Quality, TCEQ, has issued an Ozone Action Day for the Austin area for Friday, October 9, 2026. Atmospheric conditions are expected to be favorable for producing high levels of ozone air pollution in the Austin area on Friday. You can help prevent ozone pollution by sharing a ride, walking or riding a bicycle, taking your lunch to work, avoiding drive-through lanes, conserving energy, and keeping your vehicle properly tuned. If required, the next Ozone Action Day will be issued by 3 p.m. on Friday, October 9, 2026. Your weather synopsis for South Central Texas. Warm afternoons with seasonable mornings and low humidity remains through Saturday. However, expect for humidity to then be on the rise into and through next week. This will result in the return of warmer overnight lows and low-end rain chances early to mid-week, primarily east of the Interstate 35 corridor. Rain chances increase and expand across majority of the region for late week into the following weekend with the approach and passage of a cold front. Highs most of the week trend from the mid-80s into the low and mid-90s. Your local forecast. Today, sunny. Highs in the lower 90s. Northeast winds around 5 miles per hour. Tonight, clear. Lows in the mid-60s. Northeast winds around 5 miles per hour, becoming northwest after midnight. Saturday, sunny. Highs in the lower 90s. North winds around 5 miles per hour, becoming south around 5 miles per hour in the afternoon. Saturday night, clear. Lows in the upper 60s. South winds around 5 miles per hour. Sunday, mostly sunny. Highs in the lower 90s. South winds 10 to 15 miles per hour with gusts up to 25 miles per hour. Sunday night, mostly clear in the evening, then becoming partly cloudy. Lows in the lower 70s. Columbus Day, partly cloudy. A slight chance of showers and thunderstorms in the afternoon. Highs in the lower 90s. Monday night through Wednesday night, partly cloudy. Lows in the mid-70s.

the monthly total at 1.75 inches. This is 0.90 inches above the normal amount of 0.85 inches for October. The total precipitation for the year still stands at 25.33 inches, which is 1.55 inches below normal. The record high for today is 95, which occurred in 2019, and the record low is 39, which occurred in 1976. Sunrise today is at 7:29 a.m. and sunset is at 7:06 p.m. The Austin Camp Mabry Climate Summary for yesterday, October 8, 2026. Yesterday's high temperature of 92 degrees occurred at 2:48 p.m. The normal high is 85. The record high is 96 degrees, which was set in 1925. Yesterday's low temperature of 64 degrees occurred at 2:46 a.m. The normal low is 64. The record low is 42 degrees, which was set in 1952. No precipitation fell yesterday, which leaves the monthly total at 1.96 inches. This is 1.08 inches above the normal amount of 0.88 inches for October. The total precipitation for the year still stands at 26.38 inches, which is 1.20 inches below normal. The record high for today is 96, which occurred in 2019, and the record low is 41, which occurred in 1976. Sunrise today is at 7:29 a.m. and sunset is at 7:06 p.m. You're listening to NOAA Weather Radio, station WXK27, in Austin, Texas, broadcasting on a frequency of 162.4 megahertz, originating from the Austin-San Antonio National Weather Service Forecast Office. The current time is 9:25 a.m. Central Daylight Time. The Austin NOAA Weather Radio Roundup, at 9 a.m. at Austin Bergstrom International, it was partly sunny. The temperature was 74, the dew point 64, the relative humidity was 71%, the wind north at 6 miles an hour, and the pressure was 30.00 inches and rising. At Camp Mabry, temperature was 73 degrees. Pflugerville, mostly sunny, 71. Taylor, mostly sunny, 68. Lago Vista, mostly sunny, 69. Georgetown, mostly sunny, 71. San Marcos, mostly sunny, 76. Burnett, mostly sunny, 75. Junction, mostly sunny, 61. San Antonio, mostly sunny, 73. Corpus Christi, mostly sunny, 76. Houston, mostly sunny, 75. Once again at Austin Bergstrom, it was 74. And at Camp Mabry, it was 73. Elsewhere across the state, College Station, mostly sunny, 74. Amarillo, sunny, 60. Abilene, sunny, 67. Dallas-Fort Worth, mostly sunny, 71. Your weather synopsis for South Central Texas. Warm afternoons with seasonable mornings, and low humidity remains through Saturday. However, expect for humidity to then be on the rise into and through next week. This will result in the return of warmer overnight lows and low-end rain chances early to mid-week, primarily east of the Interstate 35 corridor. Rain chances increase and expand across majority of the region for late week into the following weekend with the approach and passage of a cold front. Highs most of the week trend from the mid-80s into the low and the mid-90s. Your local forecast. Today, sunny. Highs in the lower 90s. Northeast winds around 5 miles per hour. Tonight, clear. Lows in the mid-60s. Northeast winds around 5 miles per hour, becoming northwest after midnight. Saturday, sunny. Highs in the lower 90s. North winds around 5 miles per hour, becoming south around 5 miles per hour in the afternoon. Saturday night, clear. Lows in the upper 60s. South winds around 5 miles per hour. Sunday, mostly sunny. Highs in the lower 90s. South winds 10 to 15 miles per hour with gusts up to 25 miles per hour. Sunday night, mostly clear in the evening, then becoming partly cloudy.
lows in the lower

Columbus Day, partly cloudy. A slight chance of showers and thunderstorms in the afternoon. Highs in the lower 90s. Monday night through Wednesday night, partly cloudy. Lows in the mid-70s. Highs in the lower 90s. Thursday, mostly cloudy in the morning, then clearing. A slight chance of thunderstorms. A slight chance of showers in the morning, then a chance of showers in the afternoon. Highs around 90. Chance of rain 40%. The Austin Bergstrom Climate Summary for yesterday, October 8, 2026. Yesterday's high temperature of 92 degrees occurred at 3:01 p.m. The normal high is 85. The record high is 96 degrees, which was set in 1990. Yesterday's low temperature of 60 degrees occurred at 6:20 a.m. The normal low is 60. The record low is 44 degrees, which was last set in 2010. No precipitation fell yesterday, which leaves the monthly total at 1.75 inches. This is 0.90 inches above the normal amount of 0.85 inches for October. The total precipitation for the year still stands at 25.33 inches, which is 1.55 inches below normal. The record high for today is 95, which occurred in 2019, and the record low is 39, which occurred in 1976. Sunrise today is at 7:29 a.m. and sunset is at 7:06 p.m. The Austin Camp Mabry Climate Summary for yesterday, October 8, 2026. Yesterday's high temperature of 92 degrees occurred at 2:48 p.m. The normal high is 85. The record high is 96 degrees, which was set in 1925. Yesterday's low temperature of 64 degrees occurred at 2:46 a.m. The normal low is 64. The record low is 42 degrees, which was set in 1952. No precipitation fell yesterday, which leaves the monthly total at 1.96 inches. This is 1.08 inches above the normal amount of 0.88 inches for October. The total precipitation for the year still stands at 26.38 inches, which is 1.20 inches below normal. The record high for today is 96, which occurred in 2019, and the record low is 41, which occurred in 1976. Sunrise today is at 7:29 a.m. and sunset is at 7:06 p.m. You're listening to NOAA Weather Radio, station WXK27, in Austin, Texas, broadcasting on a frequency of 162.4 megahertz, originating from the Austin-San Antonio National Weather Service Forecast Office. The current time is 9:32 a.m. Central Daylight Time. The Austin NOAA Weather Radio Roundup, at 9 a.m. at Austin Bergstrom International, it was partly sunny. The temperature was 74, the dew point 64, the relative humidity was 71%, the wind north at 6 miles an hour, and the pressure was 30.00 inches and rising. At Camp Mabry, temperature was 73 degrees. Pflugerville mostly sunny 71. Taylor mostly sunny 68. Lago Vista mostly sunny 69. Georgetown mostly sunny 71. San Marcos mostly sunny 76. Bernard mostly sunny 75. Junction mostly sunny 61. San Antonio mostly sunny 73. Corpus Christi mostly sunny 76. Houston mostly sunny 75. Once again at Austin Bergstrom it was 74. And at Camp Mabry it was 73. Elsewhere across the state, College Station mostly sunny 74. At Camp Mabry it was 73. Elsewhere across the state, College Station mostly sunny 74. Amarillo sunny 60. Abilene sunny 67. Dallas-Fort Worth mostly sunny 71. The Tropical Weather Outlook. For the North Atlantic, Caribbean Sea and the Gulf of America, active systems, the National Hurricane Center is issuing advisories on Hurricane Isaias, located over the north-central Gulf of America. Tropical cyclone formation is not expected during

Your weather synopsis for South Central Texas. Warm afternoons with seasonable mornings and low humidity remains through Saturday. However, expect for humidity to then be on the rise into and through next week. This will result in the return of warmer overnight lows and low-end rain chances early to midweek, primarily east of the Interstate 35 corridor. Rain chances increase and expand across majority of the region for late week into the following weekend with the approach and passage of a cold front. Highs most of the week trend from the mid-80s into the low and mid-90s. Your local forecast. Today, sunny. Highs in the lower 90s. Northeast winds around 5 miles per hour. Tonight, clear. Lows in the mid-60s. Northeast winds around 5 miles per hour, becoming northwest after midnight. Saturday, sunny. Highs in the lower 90s. North winds around 5 miles per hour, becoming south around 5 miles per hour in the afternoon. Saturday night, clear. Lows in the upper 60s. South winds around 5 miles per hour. Sunday, mostly sunny. Highs in the lower 90s. South winds 10 to 15 miles per hour with gusts up to 25 miles per hour. Sunday night, mostly clear in the evening, then becoming partly cloudy. Lows in the lower 70s. Columbus Day, partly cloudy. A slight chance of showers and thunderstorms in the afternoon. Highs in the lower 90s. Monday night through Wednesday night, partly cloudy. Lows in the mid-70s. Highs in the lower 90s. Thursday, mostly cloudy in the morning, then clearing. A slight chance of thunderstorms. A slight chance of showers in the morning, then a chance of showers in the afternoon. Highs around 90. Chance of rain 40%. Ozone Action Day. The Texas Commission on Environmental Quality, TCEQ, has issued an Ozone Action Day for the Austin area for Friday, October 9, 2026. Atmospheric conditions are expected to be favorable for producing high levels of ozone air pollution in the Austin area on Friday. You can help prevent ozone pollution by sharing a ride, walking or riding a bicycle, taking your lunch to work, avoiding drive-through lanes, conserving energy, and keeping your vehicle properly tuned. If required, the next Ozone Action Day will be issued by 3 p.m. on Friday, October 9, 2026. The Austin Bergstrom Climate Summary for yesterday, October 8, 2026. Yesterday's high temperature of 92 degrees occurred at 3:01 p.m. The normal high is 85. The record high is 96 degrees, which was set in 1990. Yesterday's low temperature of 60 degrees occurred at 6:20 a.m. The normal low is 60. The record low is 44 degrees, which was last set in 2010. No precipitation fell yesterday, which leaves the monthly total at 1.75 inches. This is 0.90 inches above the normal amount of 0.85 inches for October. The total precipitation for the year still stands at 25.33 inches, which is 1.55 inches below normal. The record high for today is 95, which occurred in 2019, and the record low is 39, which occurred in 1976. Sunrise today is at 7:29 a.m. and sunset is at 7:06 p.m. The Austin Camp Mabry Climate Summary for yesterday, October 8, 2026. Yesterday's high temperature of 92 degrees occurred at 2:48 p.m. The normal high is 85. The record high is 96 degrees, which was set in 1925. Yesterday's low temperature of 64 degrees occurred at 2:46 a.m. The normal low is 64. The record low is 42 degrees, which was set in 1952. No precipitation fell yesterday, which leaves the monthly total at 1.96 inches. This is 1.08 inches above the normal amount of 0.88 inches for October. The total precipitation for the year still stands at 26.38 inches, which is 1.20 inches below normal. The record high for today is 96, which occurred

occurred in 2019, and the record low is 41, which occurred in 1976. Sunrise today is at 7:29 a.m. and sunset is at 7:06 p.m. You're listening to NOAA Weather Radio, station WXK27 in Austin, Texas, broadcasting on a frequency of 162.4 megahertz, originating from the Austin-San Antonio National Weather Service Forecast Office. 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It was partly sunny. The temperature was 74, the dew point 64, the relative humidity was 71%, the wind north at 6 miles an hour, and the pressure was 30.00 inches and rising. At Camp Mabry, temperature was 73 degrees. Pflugerville, mostly sunny, 71. Taylor, mostly sunny, 68. Lago Vista, mostly sunny, 69. Georgetown, mostly sunny, 71. San Marcos, mostly sunny, 76. Bernard, mostly sunny, 75. Junction, mostly sunny, 61. San Antonio, mostly sunny, 73. Corpus Christi, mostly sunny, 76. Houston, mostly sunny, 75. Once again at Austin Bergstrom, it was 74, and at Camp Mabry, it was 73. Elsewhere across the state, College Station, mostly sunny, 74. Amarillo, sunny, 60. Abilene, sunny, 67. Dallas, Fort Worth, mostly sunny, 71. Your weather synopsis for South Central Texas. Warm afternoons with seasonable mornings and low humidity remains through Saturday. However, expect for humidity to then be on the rise into and through next week. This will result in the return of warmer overnight lows and low-end rain chances early to midweek, primarily east of the Interstate 35 corridor. Rain chances increase and expand across majority of the region for late week into the following weekend with the approach and passage of a cold front. Highs most of the week trend from the mid-80s into the low and mid-90s. Your local forecast. Today, sunny. Highs in the lower 90s. Northeast winds around 5 miles per hour. Tonight, clear. Lows in the mid-60s. Northeast winds around 5 miles per hour, becoming northwest after midnight. Saturday, sunny. Highs in the lower 90s. North winds around 5 miles per hour, becoming south around 5 miles per hour in the afternoon. Saturday night, clear. Lows in the upper 60s. South winds around 5 miles per hour. Sunday, mostly sunny. Highs in the lower 90s. South winds 10 to 15 miles per hour with gusts up to 25 miles per hour. Sunday night, mostly clear in the evening, then becoming partly cloudy. Lows in the lower 70s. Columbus Day, partly cloudy. A slight chance of showers and thunderstorms in the afternoon. Highs in the lower 90s. Monday night through Wednesday night, partly cloudy. Lows in the mid-70s. Highs in the lower 90s. Thursday, mostly cloudy in the morning, then clearing. A slight chance of thunderstorms. A slight chance of showers in the morning, then a chance of showers in the afternoon. Highs around 90. Chance of rain 40%. The Austin Bergstrom Climate Summary for yesterday, October 8, 2026. Yesterday's high temperature of 92 degrees occurred at 3:01 p.m. The normal high is 85. The record high is 96 degrees, which was set in 1990. Yesterday's low temperature of 60 degrees occurred at 6:20 a.m. The normal low is 60. The record low is 44 degrees, which was last set in 2010. No precipitation fell yesterday, which leaves the monthly total at 1.75 inches. This is 0.90 inches above the normal amount of 0.85 inches for October. The total precipitation for the year still stands at 25.33 inches, which is 1.55 inches below normal. The record high

for today is 95, which occurred in 2019, and the record low is 39, which occurred in 1976. Sunrise today is at 7:29 a.m. and sunset is at 7:06 p.m. The Austin Camp Mabry Climate Summary for yesterday, October 8, 2026. Yesterday's high temperature of 92 degrees occurred at 2:48 p.m. The normal high is 85. The record high is 96 degrees, which was set in 1925. Yesterday's low temperature of 64 degrees occurred at 2:46 a.m. The normal low is 64. The record low is 42 degrees, which was set in 1952. No precipitation fell yesterday, which leaves the monthly total at 1.96 inches. This is 1.08 inches above the normal amount of 0.88 inches for October. The total precipitation for the year still stands at 26.38 inches, which is 1.20 inches below normal. The record high for today is 96, which occurred in 2019, and the record low is 41, which occurred in 1976. Sunrise today is at 7:29 a.m. and sunset is at 7:06 p.m. You're listening to NOAA Weather Radio, station WXK27, in Austin, Texas, broadcasting on a frequency of 162.4 megahertz. 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It was partly sunny. The temperature was 74, the dew point 64, the relative humidity was 71%, the wind north at 6 miles an hour, and the pressure was 30.00 inches and rising. At Camp Mabry, temperature was 73 degrees. Pflugerville, mostly sunny, 71. Taylor, mostly sunny, 68. Lago Vista, mostly sunny, 69. Georgetown, mostly sunny, 71. San Marcos, mostly sunny, 76. Burnett, mostly sunny, 75. Junction, mostly sunny, 61. San Antonio, mostly sunny, 73. Corpus Christi, mostly sunny, 76. Houston, mostly sunny, 75. Once again at Austin Bergstrom, it was 74, and at Camp Mabry, it was 73. Elsewhere across the state, College Station, mostly sunny, 74. Amarillo, sunny, 60. Abilene, sunny, 67. Dallas-Fort Worth, mostly sunny, 71. Your weather synopsis for South Central Texas. Warm afternoons with seasonable mornings, and low humidity remains through Saturday. However, expect for humidity to then be on the rise into and through next week. This will result in the return of warmer overnight lows and low-end rain chances early to mid-week, primarily east of the Interstate 35 corridor. Rain chances increase and expand across majority of the region for late week into the following weekend with the approach and passage of a cold front. Highs most of the week trend from the mid-80s into the low and mid-90s. The coastal waters forecast from Baffin Bay to Port Aransas out 20 nautical miles. Small craft advisory in effect through this evening. Rest of tonight, northeast winds 5 to 10 knots, becoming north late. Seas 4 to 5 feet, occasionally to 6 feet. Wave detail, east 4 feet at 8 seconds. Friday, north winds 10 to 15 knots. Seas 4 to 6 feet, occasionally to 8 feet. Wave detail, east 5 feet at 8 seconds. Friday night, east winds 5 to 10 knots, diminishing to around 5 knots after midnight. Seas 4 to 7 feet, occasionally to 8 feet. Wave detail, east 5 feet at 9 seconds. Saturday, northeast winds 5 to 10 knots. Seas 4 to 7 feet, occasionally to 8 feet. Wave detail, east 5 feet at 11 seconds. Saturday night, southeast winds 5 to 10 knots, increasing to 10 to 15 knots after midnight. Seas around 3 feet. Wave detail, east 3 feet at 8 seconds. Sunday, southeast

winds 10 to 15 knots with gusts up to 20 knots. Seas 3 to 4 feet, occasionally to 5 feet. Wave detail, southeast 4 feet at 5 seconds and east 1 foot at 8 seconds. Sunday night, southeast winds 10 to 15 knots with gusts up to 20 knots. Seas 3 to 4 feet, occasionally to 5 feet. Monday, southeast winds 10 to 15 knots. Seas 3 to 4 feet, occasionally to 5 feet. Monday night, southeast winds 10 to 15 knots. Seas 3 to 4 feet, occasionally to 5 feet. Tuesday, southeast winds 10 to 15 knots. Seas around 3 feet. Tuesday night, southeast winds around 15 knots. Seas 3 to 4 feet, occasionally to 5 feet. Your local forecast. Today, sunny. Highs in the lower 90s. Northeast winds around 5 miles per hour. Tonight, clear. Lows in the mid-60s. Northeast winds around 5 miles per hour, becoming northwest after midnight. Saturday, sunny. Highs in the lower 90s. North winds around 5 miles per hour, becoming south around 5 miles per hour in the afternoon. Saturday night, clear. Lows in the upper 60s. South winds around 5 miles per hour. Sunday, mostly sunny. Highs in the lower 90s. South winds 10 to 15 miles per hour with gusts up to 25 miles per hour. Sunday night, mostly clear in the evening, then becoming partly cloudy. Lows in the lower 70s. Columbus Day, partly cloudy. A slight chance of showers and thunderstorms in the afternoon. Highs in the lower 90s. Monday night through Wednesday night, partly cloudy. Lows in the mid-70s. Highs in the lower 90s. Thursday, mostly cloudy in the morning, then clearing. A slight chance of thunderstorms. A slight chance of showers in the morning, then a chance of showers in the afternoon. Highs around 90. Chance of rain 40%. Ozone Action Day. The Texas Commission on Environmental Quality, TCEQ, has issued an Ozone Action Day for the Austin area for Friday, October 9, 2026. Atmospheric conditions are expected to be favorable for producing high levels of ozone air pollution in the Austin area on Friday. You can help prevent ozone pollution by sharing a ride, walking or riding a bicycle, taking your lunch to work, avoiding drive-through lanes, conserving energy, and keeping your vehicle properly tuned. If required, the next Ozone Action Day will be issued by 3 p.m. on Friday, October 9, 2026. The Austin Bergstrom Climate Summary for yesterday, October 8, 2026. Yesterday's high temperature of 92 degrees occurred at 3:01 p.m. The normal high is 85. The record high is 96 degrees, which was set in 1990. Yesterday's low temperature of 60 degrees occurred at 6:20 a.m. The normal low is 60. The record low is 44 degrees, which was last set in 2010. No precipitation fell yesterday, which leaves the monthly total at 1.75 inches. This is 0.90 inches above the normal amount of 0.85 inches for October. The total precipitation for the year still stands at 25.33 inches, which is 1.55 inches below normal. The record high for today is 95, which occurred in 2019, and the record low is 39, which occurred in 1976. Sunrise today is at 7:29 a.m. and sunset is at 7:06 p.m. The Austin Camp Mabry Climate Summary for yesterday, October 8, 2026. Yesterday's high temperature of 92 degrees occurred at 2:48 p.m. The normal high is 85. The record high is 96 degrees, which was set in 1925. Yesterday's low temperature of 64 degrees occurred at 2:46 a.m. The normal low is 64. The record low is 42 degrees, which was set in 1952. No precipitation fell yesterday, which leaves the monthly total at 1.96 inches. This is 1.08 inches above the normal.

amount of 0.88 inches for October. The total precipitation for the year still stands at 26.38 inches, which is 1.20 inches below normal. The record high for today is 96, which occurred in 2019, and the record low is 41, which occurred in 1976. Sunrise today is at 7:29 a.m. and sunset is at 7:06 p.m. You're listening to NOAA Weather Radio, station WXK27, in Austin, Texas, broadcasting on a frequency of 162.4 MHz, originating from the Austin-San Antonio National Weather Service Forecast Office. 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It was partly sunny. The temperature was 74, the dew point 64, the relative humidity was 71%, the wind north at 6 miles an hour, and the pressure was 30.00 inches and rising. At Camp Mabry, temperature was 73 degrees. Pflugerville, mostly sunny, 71. Taylor, mostly sunny, 68. Lago Vista, mostly sunny, 69. Georgetown, mostly sunny, 71. San Marcos, mostly sunny, 76. Vernon, mostly sunny, 75. Junction, mostly sunny, 61. San Antonio, mostly sunny, 73. Corpus Christi, mostly sunny, 76. Houston, mostly sunny, 75. Once again at Austin Bergstrom, it was 74, and at Camp Mabry, it was 73. Elsewhere across the state, College Station, mostly sunny, 74. Amarillo, sunny, 60. Abilene, sunny, 67. Dallas-Fort Worth, mostly sunny, 71. Your weather synopsis for South Central Texas. Warm afternoons with seasonable mornings and low humidity remains through Saturday. However, expect for humidity to then be on the rise into and through next week. This will result in the return of warmer overnight lows and low-end rain chances early to midweek, primarily east of the Interstate 35 corridor. Rain chances increase and expand across majority of the region for late week into the following weekend with the approach and passage of a cold front. Highs most of the week trend from the mid-80s into the low and the mid-90s. Your local forecast. Today, sunny. Highs in the lower 90s. Northeast winds around 5 miles per hour. Tonight, clear. Lows in the mid-60s. Northeast winds around 5 miles per hour, becoming northwest after midnight. Saturday, sunny. Highs in the lower 90s. North winds around 5 miles per hour, becoming south around 5 miles per hour in the afternoon. Saturday night, clear. Lows in the upper 60s. South winds around 5 miles per hour. Sunday, mostly sunny. Highs in the lower 90s. South winds 10 to 15 miles per hour with gusts up to 25 miles per hour. Sunday night, mostly clear in the evening, then becoming partly cloudy. Lows in the lower 70s. Columbus Day, partly cloudy. A slight chance of showers and thunderstorms in the afternoon. Highs in the lower 90s. Monday night through Wednesday night, partly cloudy. Lows in the mid-70s. Highs in the lower 90s. Thursday, mostly cloudy in the morning, then clearing. A slight chance of thunderstorms. A slight chance of showers in the morning, then a chance of showers in the afternoon. Highs around 90. Chance of rain 40%. The Austin Bergstrom Climate Summary for yesterday, October 8, 2026. Yesterday's high temperature of 92 degrees occurred at 3:01 p.m. The normal high is 85. The record high is 96 degrees, which was set in 1990. Yesterday's low temperature of 60 degrees occurred at 6:20 a.m. The normal low is 60. The record low is 44 degrees, which was last set in 2010. No precipitation fell yesterday, which leaves the monthly total at 1.75 inches.
This is 0.90 inches above the normal amount of 0.85 inches for October. The total precipitation for the year still stands at 25.33 inches, which is 1.55 inches below normal. The record high for today is 95, which occurred in 2019, and the record low is 39, which occurred in 1976. Sunrise today is at 7:29 a.m. and sunset is at 7:06 p.m. The Austin Camp Mabry Climate Summary for yesterday, October 8, 2026. Yesterday's high temperature of 92 degrees occurred at 2:48 p.m. The normal high is 85. The record high is 96 degrees, which was set in 1925. Yesterday's low temperature of 64 degrees occurred at 2:46 a.m. The normal low is 64. The record low is 42 degrees, which was set in 1952. No precipitation fell yesterday, which leaves the monthly total at 1.96 inches. This is 1.08 inches above the normal amount of 0.88 inches for October. The total precipitation for the year still stands at 26.38 inches, which is 1.20 inches below normal. The record high for today is 96, which occurred in 2019, and the record low is 41, which occurred in 1976. Sunrise today is at 7:29 a.m. and sunset is at 7:06 p.m. You're listening to NOAA Weather Radio, station WXK27, in Austin, Texas, broadcasting on a frequency of 162.4 megahertz, originating from the Austin-San Antonio National Weather Service Forecast Office. The current time is 10 a.m. Central Daylight Time. The Austin NOAA Weather Radio Roundup, at 9 a.m. at Austin Bergstrom International, it was partly sunny. The temperature was 74, the dew point 64, the relative humidity was 71%, the wind north at 6 miles an hour, and the pressure was 30.00 inches and rising. At Camp Mabry, temperature was 73 degrees. Pflugerville, mostly sunny, 71. Taylor, mostly sunny, 68. Lago Vista, mostly sunny, 69. Georgetown, mostly sunny, 71. San Marcos, mostly sunny, 76. Vernon, mostly sunny, 75. Junction, mostly sunny, 61. San Antonio, mostly sunny, 73. Corpus Christi, mostly sunny, 76. Houston, mostly sunny, 75. Once again at Austin Bergstrom, it was 74, and at Camp Mabry, it was 73. Elsewhere across the state, College Station, mostly sunny, 74. Amarillo, sunny, 60. Abilene, sunny, 67. Dallas-Fort Worth, mostly sunny, 71. Your weather synopsis for South Central Texas. Warm afternoons with seasonable mornings and low humidity remains through Saturday. However, expect for humidity to then be on the rise into and through next week. This will result in the return of warmer overnight lows and low-end rain chances early to midweek, primarily east of the Interstate 35 corridor. Rain chances increase and expand across majority of the region for late week into the following weekend with the approach and passage of a cold front. Highs most of the week trend from the mid-80s into the low and mid-90s. Your local forecast. Today, sunny. Highs in the lower 90s. Northeast winds around 5 miles per hour. Tonight, clear. Lows in the mid-60s. Northeast winds around 5 miles per hour, becoming northwest after midnight. Saturday, sunny. Highs in the lower 90s. North winds around 5 miles per hour, becoming south around 5 miles per hour in the afternoon. Saturday night, clear. Lows in the upper 60s. South winds around 5 miles per hour. Sunday, mostly sunny. Highs in the lower 90s. South winds 10 to 15 miles per hour with gusts up to 25 miles per hour. Sunday night, mostly clear in the evening, then becoming partly cloudy. Lows in the lower 70s. Columbus Day, partly cloudy.
a slight chance of showers

and thunderstorms in the afternoon. Highs in the lower 90s. Monday night through Wednesday night, partly cloudy. Lows in the mid-70s. Highs in the lower 90s. Thursday, mostly cloudy in the morning, then clearing. A slight chance of thunderstorms. A slight chance of showers in the morning, then a chance of showers in the afternoon. Highs around 90. Chance of rain 40%. The Tropical Weather Outlook. For the North Atlantic, Caribbean Sea, and the Gulf of America, active systems, the National Hurricane Center is issuing advisories on Hurricane Isaias, located over the north-central Gulf of America. Tropical cyclone formation is not expected during the next 7 days. 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The Austin NOAA Weather Radio Roundup, at 9 a.m. at Austin Bergstrom International, it was partly sunny. The temperature was 74, the dew point 64, the relative humidity was 71%, the wind north at 6 miles an hour, and the pressure was 30.00 inches and rising. At Camp Mabry, temperature was 73 degrees. Pflugerville, mostly sunny, 71. Taylor, mostly sunny, 68. Lago Vista, mostly sunny, 69. Georgetown, mostly sunny, 71. San Marcos, mostly sunny, 76. Vernon, mostly sunny, 75. Junction, mostly sunny, 61. San Antonio, mostly sunny, 73. Corpus Christi, mostly sunny, 76. Houston, mostly sunny, 75. Once again at Austin Bergstrom, it was 74, and at Camp Mabry, it was 73. Elsewhere across the state, College Station, mostly sunny, 74. Amarillo, sunny, 60. Abilene, sunny, 67. Dallas, Fort Worth, mostly sunny, 71. Ozone Action Day. The Texas Commission on Environmental Quality, TCEQ, has issued an Ozone Action Day for the Austin area for Friday, October 9, 2026. Atmospheric conditions are expected to be favorable for producing high levels of ozone air pollution in the Austin area on Friday. You can help prevent ozone pollution by sharing a ride, walking or riding a bicycle, taking your lunch to work, avoiding drive-through lanes, conserving energy, and keeping your vehicle properly tuned. If required, the next Ozone Action Day will be issued by 3 p.m. on Friday, October 9, 2026. Your weather synopsis for South Central Texas. Warm afternoons with seasonable mornings and low humidity remains through Saturday. However, expect for humidity to then be on the rise into and through next week. This will result in the return of warmer overnight lows and low-end rain chances early to midweek, primarily east of the Interstate 35 corridor. Rain chances increase and expand across majority of the region for late week into the following weekend with the approach and passage of a cold front. Highs most of the week trend from the mid-80s into the low and mid-90s. Your local forecast. Today, sunny. Highs in the lower 90s. Northeast winds around 5 miles per hour. Tonight, clear. Lows in the mid-60s. Northeast winds around 5 miles per hour, becoming northwest after midnight. Saturday, sunny. Highs in the lower 90s. North winds around 5 miles per hour, becoming south around 5 miles per hour in the afternoon. Saturday night, clear. Lows in the upper 60s. South winds around 5 miles per hour. Sunday, mostly sunny. Highs in the lower 90s. South winds 10 to 15 miles per hour with gusts up to 25 miles per hour. Sunday night, mostly clear in the evening, then becoming partly cloudy. Lows in the lower 70s. Columbus Day, partly cloudy. A slight chance of showers and thunderstorms in the afternoon. Highs in the lower 90s.

Monday night through Wednesday night, partly cloudy. Lows in the mid-70s. Highs in the lower 90s. Thursday, mostly cloudy in the morning, then clearing. A slight chance of thunderstorms. A slight chance of showers in the morning, then a chance of showers in the afternoon. Highs around 90. Chance of rain 40%. 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The current time is 10:09 a.m. Central Daylight Time. Your weather synopsis for South Central Texas. Warm afternoons with seasonable mornings and low humidity remains through Saturday. However, expect for humidity to then be on the rise into and through next week. This will result in the return of warmer overnight lows and low-end rain chances early to midweek, primarily east of the Interstate 35 corridor. Rain chances increase and expand across majority of the region for late week into the following weekend with the approach and passage of a cold front. Highs most of the week trend from the mid-80s into the low and mid-90s. Your local forecast. Today, sunny. Highs in the lower 90s. Northeast winds around 5 miles per hour. Tonight, clear. Lows in the mid-60s. Northeast winds around 5 miles per hour, becoming northwest after midnight. Saturday, sunny. Highs in the lower 90s. North winds around 5 miles per hour, becoming south around 5 miles per hour in the afternoon. Saturday night, clear. Lows in the upper 60s. South winds around 5 miles per hour. Sunday, mostly sunny. Highs in the lower 90s. South winds 10 to 15 miles per hour with gusts up to 25 miles per hour. Sunday night, mostly clear in the evening, then becoming partly cloudy. Lows in the lower 70s. Columbus Day, partly cloudy. A slight chance of showers and thunderstorms in the afternoon. Highs in the lower 90s. Monday night through Wednesday night, partly cloudy. Lows in the mid-70s. Highs in the lower 90s. Thursday, mostly cloudy in the morning, then clearing. A slight chance of thunderstorms. A slight chance of showers in the morning, then a chance of showers in the afternoon. Highs around 90. Chance of rain 40%. 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The current time is 10:12 a.m. Central Daylight Time. Your weather synopsis for South Central Texas. Warm afternoons with seasonable mornings and low humidity remains through Saturday. However, expect for humidity to then be on the rise into and through next week. This will result in the return of warmer overnight lows and low-end rain chances early to midweek, primarily east of the Interstate 35 corridor. Rain chances increase and expand across majority of the region for late week into the following weekend with the approach and passage of a cold front. Highs most of the week trend from the mid-80s into the low and mid-90s. Your local forecast. Today, sunny. Highs in the lower 90s. Northeast winds around 5 miles per hour. Tonight, clear. Lows in the mid-60s. Northeast winds around 5 miles per hour, becoming northwest after midnight. Saturday, sunny. Highs in the lower 90s. North winds around 5 miles per hour, becoming south around 5 miles per hour in the afternoon. Saturday night, clear. Lows in the upper 60s. South winds around 5 miles per hour. Sunday, mostly sunny. Highs in the lower 90s. South winds 10 to 15 miles per hour with gusts up to 25 miles per hour. Sunday night, mostly clear in the evening, then becoming partly cloudy.
lows in the lower 70s. Columbus Day, partly cloudy. A slight chance of showers and thunderstorms in the afternoon. Highs in the lower 90s. Monday night through Wednesday night, partly cloudy. Lows in the mid-70s. Highs in the lower 90s. Thursday, mostly cloudy in the morning, then clearing. A slight chance of thunderstorms. A slight chance of showers in the morning, then a chance of showers in the afternoon. Highs around 90. Chance of rain 40%. 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The current time is 10:14 a.m. Central Daylight Time. The Austin NOAA Weather Radio Roundup. At 10 a.m. at Austin Bergstrom International, it was partly sunny. The temperature was 76, the dew point 60. The relative humidity was 57%, the wind north at 6 miles an hour, and the pressure was 30.02 inches and rising. At Camp Mabry, it was mostly sunny. The temperature was 80, the dew point 59, the relative humidity was 48%, the wind variable at 3 miles an hour, and the pressure was 30.03 inches and rising. The report from Pflugerville was not available. Taylor, mostly sunny, 73. Lago Vista, mostly sunny, 77. Georgetown, mostly sunny, 78. San Marcos, mostly sunny, 84. Burnett, mostly sunny, 77. Junction, mostly sunny, 67. San Antonio, partly sunny, 78. Corpus Christi, mostly sunny, 80. Houston, mostly sunny, 80. Once again at Austin Bergstrom, it was 76, and at Camp Mabry, it was 80. Elsewhere across the state, College Station, mostly sunny, 79. Amarillo, sunny, 68. Abilene, sunny, 72. Dallas-Fort Worth, partly sunny, 76. 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A weekly test of the NOAA Weather Radio Tone Alert is conducted each Wednesday between 10 a.m. and noon, unless severe weather is in the area, in which case the weekly test will be postponed until the next good weather day. 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Our telephone number is 830-629-0130. Your weather synopsis for South Central Texas. Warm afternoons with seasonable mornings and low humidity remains through Saturday. However, expect for humidity to then be on the rise into and through next week. This will result in the return of warmer overnight lows and low-end rain chances early to midweek, primarily east of the Interstate 35 corridor. Rain chances increase and expand across majority of the region for late week into the following weekend with the approach and passage of a cold front. Highs most of the week trend from the mid-80s into the low and mid-90s. Your local forecast. Today, sunny. Highs in the lower 90s. Northeast winds around 5 miles per hour. Tonight, clear. Lows in the mid-60s. Northeast winds around 5 miles per hour, becoming northwest after midnight. Saturday, sunny. Highs in the lower 90s. North winds around 5 miles per hour, becoming south around 5 miles per hour in the afternoon. Saturday night, clear. Lows in the upper 60s. South winds around 5 miles per hour. Sunday, mostly sunny. Highs in the lower 90s. South winds 10 to 15 miles per hour with gusts up to 25 miles per hour. Sunday night, mostly clear in the evening, then becoming partly cloudy. Lows in the lower 70s. Columbus Day, partly cloudy. A slight chance of showers and thunderstorms.

in the afternoon. Highs in the lower 90s. Monday night through Wednesday night, partly cloudy. Lows in the mid-70s. Highs in the lower 90s. Thursday, mostly cloudy in the morning, then clearing. A slight chance of thunderstorms. A slight chance of showers in the morning, then a chance of showers in the afternoon. Highs around 90. Chance of rain 40%. The coastal waters forecast from Baffin Bay to Port Aransas out 20 nautical miles. Small craft advisory in effect through this evening. Rest of tonight, northeast winds 5 to 10 knots, becoming north late. Seas 4 to 5 feet, occasionally to 6 feet. Wave detail, east 4 feet at 8 seconds. Friday, north winds 10 to 15 knots. Seas 4 to 6 feet, occasionally to 8 feet. Wave detail, east 5 feet at 8 seconds. Friday night, east winds 5 to 10 knots, diminishing to around 5 knots after midnight. Seas 4 to 7 feet, occasionally to 8 feet. Wave detail, east 5 feet at 9 seconds. Saturday, northeast winds 5 to 10 knots. Seas 4 to 7 feet, occasionally to 8 feet. Wave detail, east 5 feet at 11 seconds. Saturday night, southeast winds 5 to 10 knots, increasing to 10 to 15 knots after midnight. Seas around 3 feet. Wave detail, east 3 feet at 8 seconds. Sunday, southeast winds 10 to 15 knots with gusts up to 20 knots. Seas 3 to 4 feet, occasionally to 5 feet. Wave detail, southeast 4 feet at 5 seconds and east 1 foot at 8 seconds. Sunday night, southeast winds 10 to 15 knots with gusts up to 20 knots. Seas 3 to 4 feet, occasionally to 5 feet. Monday, southeast winds 10 to 15 knots. Seas 3 to 4 feet, occasionally to 5 feet. Monday night, southeast winds 10 to 15 knots. Seas 3 to 4 feet, occasionally to 5 feet. Tuesday, southeast winds 10 to 15 knots. Seas around 3 feet. Tuesday night, southeast winds around 15 knots. Seas 3 to 4 feet, occasionally to 5 feet. Ozone Action Day. The Texas Commission on Environmental Quality, TCEQ, has issued an Ozone Action Day for the Austin area for Friday, October 9, 2026. Atmospheric conditions are expected to be favorable for producing high levels of ozone air pollution in the Austin area on Friday. You can help prevent ozone pollution by sharing a ride, walking or riding a bicycle, taking your lunch to work, avoiding drive-through lanes, conserving energy, and keeping your vehicle properly tuned. If required, the next Ozone Action Day will be issued by 3 p.m. on Friday, October 9, 2026. 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The Austin, NOAA Weather Radio Roundup, at 10 a.m. at Austin Bergstrom International, it was partly sunny. The temperature was 76, the dew point 60, the relative humidity was 57%, the wind north at 6 miles an hour, and the pressure was 30.02 inches and rising. At Camp Mabry, it was mostly sunny. The temperature was 80, the dew point 59, the relative humidity was 48%, the wind variable at 3 miles an hour, and the pressure was 30.03 inches and rising. The report from Pflugerville was not available. Taylor, mostly sunny, 73. Lago Vista, mostly sunny, 77. Georgetown, mostly sunny, 78. San Marcos, mostly sunny, 84. Burnett, mostly sunny, 77. Junction, mostly sunny, 67. San Antonio, partly sunny, 78. Corpus Christi, mostly sunny, 80. Houston, mostly sunny, 80. Once again at Austin Bergstrom, it was 76, and at Camp Mabry, it was 80. Elsewhere,

next week into the following weekend with the approach and passage of a cold front. Highs most of the week trend from the mid-80s into the low and the mid-90s. Your local forecast. Today, sunny. Highs in the lower 90s. Northeast winds around 5 miles per hour. Tonight, clear. Lows in the mid-60s. Northeast winds around 5 miles per hour, becoming northwest after midnight. Saturday, sunny. Highs in the lower 90s. North winds around 5 miles per hour, becoming south around 5 miles per hour in the afternoon. Saturday night, clear. Lows in the upper 60s. South winds around 5 miles per hour. Sunday, mostly sunny. Highs in the lower 90s. South winds 10 to 15 miles per hour with gusts up to 25 miles per hour. Sunday night, mostly clear in the evening, then becoming partly cloudy. Lows in the lower 70s. Columbus Day, partly cloudy. A slight chance of showers and thunderstorms in the afternoon. Highs in the lower 90s. Monday night through Wednesday night, partly cloudy. Lows in the mid-70s. Highs in the lower 90s. Thursday, mostly cloudy in the morning, then clearing. A slight chance of thunderstorms. A slight chance of showers in the morning, then a chance of showers in the afternoon. Highs around 90. Chance of rain 40%. 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The current time is 10:26 a.m. Central Daylight Time. The Austin NOAA Weather Radio Roundup, at 10 a.m. at Austin Bergstrom International, it was partly sunny. The temperature was 76, the dew point 60, the relative humidity was 57%, the wind north at 6 miles an hour, and the pressure was 30.02 inches and rising. At Camp Mabry, it was mostly sunny. The temperature was 80, the dew point 59, the relative humidity was 48%, the wind variable at 3 miles an hour, and the pressure was 30.03 inches and rising. The report from Pflugerville was not available. Taylor, mostly sunny, 73. Lago Vista, mostly sunny, 77. Georgetown, mostly sunny, 78. San Marcos, mostly sunny, 84. Burnett, mostly sunny, 77. Junction, mostly sunny, 67. San Antonio, partly sunny, 78. Corpus Christi, mostly sunny, 80. Houston, mostly sunny, 80. Once again at Austin Bergstrom, it was 76, and at Camp Mabry, it was 80. Elsewhere across the state, College Station, mostly sunny, 79. Amarillo, sunny, 68. Abilene, sunny, 72. Dallas-Fort Worth, partly sunny, 76. Your weather synopsis for South Central Texas. Warm afternoons with seasonable mornings, and low humidity remains through Saturday. However, expect for humidity to then be on the rise into and through next week. This will result in the return of warmer overnight lows and low-end rain chances early to mid-week, primarily east of the Interstate 35 corridor. Rain chances increase and expand across majority of the region for late week into the following weekend with the approach and passage of a cold front. Highs most of the week trend from the mid-80s into the low and the mid-90s. Your local forecast. Today, sunny. Highs in the lower 90s. Northeast winds around 5 miles per hour. Tonight, clear. Lows in the mid-60s. Northeast winds around 5 miles per hour, becoming northwest after midnight. Saturday, sunny. Highs in the lower 90s. North winds around 5 miles per hour, becoming south around 5 miles per hour in the afternoon. Saturday night, clear. Lows in the upper 60s. South winds around 5 miles per hour. Sunday, mostly sunny. Highs in the lower 90s.

South winds 10 to 15 miles per hour with gusts up to 25 miles per hour. Sunday night, mostly clear in the evening, then becoming partly cloudy. Lows in the lower 70s. Columbus Day, partly cloudy. A slight chance of showers and thunderstorms in the afternoon. Highs in the lower 90s. Monday night through Wednesday night, partly cloudy. Lows in the mid-70s. Highs in the lower 90s. Thursday, mostly cloudy in the morning, then clearing. A slight chance of thunderstorms. A slight chance of showers in the morning, then a chance of showers in the afternoon. Highs around 90. Chance of rain 40%. 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The current time is 10:30 a.m. Central Daylight Time. The Austin NOAA Weather Radio Roundup. At 10 a.m. at Austin Bergstrom International, it was partly sunny. The temperature was 76, the dew point 60. The relative humidity was 57%, the wind north at 6 miles an hour, and the pressure was 30.02 inches and rising. At Camp Mabry, it was mostly sunny. The temperature was 80, the dew point 59, the relative humidity was 48%, the wind variable at 3 miles an hour, and the pressure was 30.03 inches and rising. The report from Pflugerville was not available. Taylor, mostly sunny, 73. Lago Vista, mostly sunny, 77. Georgetown, mostly sunny, 78. San Marcos, mostly sunny, 84. Burnett, mostly sunny, 77. Junction, mostly sunny, 67. San Antonio, partly sunny, 78. Corpus Christi, mostly sunny, 80. Houston, mostly sunny, 80. Once again at Austin Bergstrom, it was 76, and at Camp Mabry, it was 80. Elsewhere across the state, College Station, mostly sunny, 79. Amarillo, sunny, 68. Abilene, sunny, 72. Dallas-Fort Worth, partly sunny, 76. Your weather synopsis for South Central Texas. Warm afternoons with seasonable mornings, and low humidity remains through Saturday. However, expect for humidity to then be on the rise into and through next week. This will result in the return of warmer overnight lows and low-end rain chances early to midweek, primarily east of the Interstate 35 corridor. Rain chances increase and expand across majority of the region for late week into the following weekend with the approach and passage of a cold front. Highs most of the week trend from the mid-80s into the low and the mid-90s. Your local forecast. Today, sunny. Highs in the lower 90s. Northeast winds around 5 miles per hour. Tonight, clear. Lows in the mid-60s. Northeast winds around 5 miles per hour, becoming northwest after midnight. Saturday, sunny. Highs in the lower 90s. North winds around 5 miles per hour, becoming south around 5 miles per hour in the afternoon. Saturday night, clear. Highs in the lower 90s. North winds around 5 miles per hour, becoming south around 5 miles per hour in the afternoon. Saturday night, clear. Lows in the upper 60s. South winds around 5 miles per hour. Sunday, mostly sunny. Highs in the lower 90s. South winds 10 to 15 miles per hour with gusts up to 25 miles per hour. Sunday night, mostly clear in the evening, then becoming partly cloudy. Lows in the lower 70s. Columbus Day, partly cloudy. A slight chance of showers and thunderstorms in the afternoon. Highs in the lower 90s. Monday night through Wednesday night, partly cloudy. Lows in the mid-70s. Highs in the lower 90s. Thursday, mostly cloudy in the morning, then clearing. A slight chance of thunderstorms. A slight chance of showers in the morning, then a chance of showers in the afternoon. Highs around 90.

chance of rain 40%. The Tropical Weather Outlook. For the North Atlantic, Caribbean Sea, and the Gulf of America, active systems, the National Hurricane Center is issuing advisories on Hurricane Isaias, located over the north central Gulf of America. Tropical cyclone formation is not expected during the next 7 days. 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The current time is 10:34 a.m. Central Daylight Time. Ozone Action Day. The Texas Commission on Environmental Quality, TCEQ, has issued an Ozone Action Day for the Austin area for Friday, October 9, 2026. Atmospheric conditions are expected to be favorable for producing high levels of ozone air pollution in the Austin area on Friday. You can help prevent ozone pollution by sharing a ride, walking or riding a bicycle, taking your lunch to work, avoiding drive-through lanes, conserving energy, and keeping your vehicle properly tuned. If required, the next Ozone Action Day will be issued by 3 p.m. on Friday, October 9, 2026. The Austin, NOAA Weather Radio Roundup, at 10 a.m. at Austin Bergstrom International, it was partly sunny. The temperature was 76, the dew point 60, the relative humidity was 57%, the wind north at 6 miles an hour, and the pressure was 30.02 inches and rising. At Camp Mabry, it was mostly sunny. The temperature was 80, the dew point 59, the relative humidity was 48%, the wind variable at 3 miles an hour, and the pressure was 30.03 inches and rising. The report from Pflugerville was not available. Taylor, mostly sunny, 73. Lago Vista, mostly sunny, 77. Georgetown, mostly sunny, 78. San Marcos, mostly sunny, 84. Burnett, mostly sunny, 77. Junction, mostly sunny, 67. San Antonio, partly sunny, 78. Corpus Christi, mostly sunny, 80. Houston, mostly sunny, 80. Once again at Austin Bergstrom, it was 76, and at Camp Mabry, it was 80. Elsewhere across the state, College Station, mostly sunny, 79. Amarillo, sunny, 68. Abilene, sunny, 72. Dallas-Fort Worth, partly sunny, 76. Your weather synopsis for South Central Texas. Warm afternoons with seasonable mornings and low humidity remains through Saturday. However, expect for humidity to then be on the rise into and through next week. This will result in the return of warmer overnight lows and low-end rain chances early to midweek, primarily east of the Interstate 35 corridor. Rain chances increase and expand across majority of the region for late week into the following weekend with the approach and passage of a cold front. Highs most of the week trend from the mid-80s into the low and mid-90s. Your local forecast. Today, sunny. Highs in the lower 90s. Northeast winds around 5 miles per hour. Tonight, clear. Lows in the mid-60s. Northeast winds around 5 miles per hour, becoming northwest after midnight. Saturday, sunny. Highs in the lower 90s. North winds around 5 miles per hour, becoming south around 5 miles per hour in the afternoon. Saturday night, clear. Lows in the upper 60s. South winds around 5 miles per hour. Sunday, mostly sunny. Highs in the lower 90s. South winds 10 to 15 miles per hour with gusts up to 25 miles per hour. Sunday night, mostly clear in the evening, then becoming partly cloudy. Lows in the lower 70s. Columbus Day, partly cloudy. A slight chance of showers and thunderstorms in the afternoon. Highs in the lower 90s. Monday night through Wednesday night, partly cloudy. Lows in the mid-70s. Highs in the lower 90s. Thursday, mostly cloudy in the morning, then clearing. A slight chance of thunderstorms. A slight chance of showers in the morning,

then a chance of showers in the afternoon. Highs around 90. Chance of rain 40%. 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The current time is 10:39 a.m. Central Daylight Time. The Austin NOAA Weather Radio Roundup. At 10 a.m. at Austin Bergstrom International, it was partly sunny. The temperature was 76, the dew point 60. The relative humidity was 57%, the wind north at 6 miles an hour, and the pressure was 30.02 inches and rising. At Camp Mabry, it was mostly sunny. The temperature was 80, the dew point 59, the relative humidity was 48%, the wind variable at 3 miles an hour, and the pressure was 30.03 inches and rising. The report from Pflugerville was not available. Taylor, mostly sunny, 73. Lago Vista, mostly sunny, 77. Georgetown, mostly sunny, 78. San Marcos, mostly sunny, 84. Burnett, mostly sunny, 77. Junction, mostly sunny, 67. San Antonio, partly sunny, 78. Corpus Christi, mostly sunny, 80. Houston, mostly sunny, 80. Once again at Austin Bergstrom, it was 76, and at Camp Mabry, it was 80. Elsewhere across the state, College Station, mostly sunny, 79. Amarillo, sunny, 68. Abilene, sunny, 72. Dallas, Fort Worth, partly sunny, 76. Your weather synopsis for South Central Texas. Warm afternoons with seasonable mornings and low humidity remains through Saturday. However, expect for humidity to then be on the rise into and through next week. This will result in the return of warmer overnight lows and low-end rain chances early to midweek, primarily east of the Interstate 35 corridor. Rain chances increase and expand across majority of the region for late week into the following weekend with the approach and passage of a cold front. Highs most of the week trend from the mid-80s into the low and mid-90s. Your local forecast. Today, sunny. Highs in the lower 90s. Northeast winds around 5 miles per hour. Tonight, clear. Lows in the mid-60s. Northeast winds around 5 miles per hour, becoming northwest after midnight. Saturday, sunny. Highs in the lower 90s. North winds around 5 miles per hour, becoming south around 5 miles per hour in the afternoon. Saturday night, clear. Lows in the upper 60s. South winds around 5 miles per hour. Sunday, mostly sunny. Highs in the lower 90s. South winds 10 to 15 miles per hour with gusts up to 25 miles per hour. Sunday night, mostly clear in the evening, then becoming partly cloudy. Lows in the lower 70s. Columbus Day, partly cloudy. A slight chance of showers and thunderstorms in the afternoon. Highs in the lower 90s. Monday night through Wednesday night, partly cloudy. Lows in the mid-70s. Highs in the lower 90s. Thursday, mostly cloudy in the morning, then clearing. A slight chance of thunderstorms. A slight chance of showers in the morning, then a chance of showers in the afternoon. Highs around 90. Chance of rain 40%. 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The current time is 10:43 a.m. Central Daylight Time. The Austin NOAA Weather Radio Roundup. At 10 a.m. at Austin Bergstrom International, it was partly sunny. The temperature was 76, the dew point 60. The relative humidity was 57%, the wind north at 6 miles an hour, and the pressure was 30.02 inches and rising. At Camp Mabry, it was mostly sunny.
the temperature was 80, the dew point 59, the relative humidity was 48%, the wind variable at 3 miles an hour, and the pressure was 30.03 inches and rising. The report from Pflugerville was not available. Taylor, mostly sunny, 73. Lago Vista, mostly sunny, 77. Georgetown, mostly sunny, 78. San Marcos, mostly sunny, 84. Burnett, mostly sunny, 77. Junction, mostly sunny, 67. San Antonio, partly sunny, 78. Corpus Christi, mostly sunny, 80. Houston, mostly sunny, 80. Once again at Austin Bergstrom, it was 76, and at Camp Mabry, it was 80. Elsewhere across the state, College Station, mostly sunny, 79. Amarillo, sunny, 68. Abilene, sunny, 72. Dallas, Fort Worth, partly sunny, 76. Your weather synopsis for South Central Texas. Warm afternoons with seasonable mornings and low humidity remains through Saturday. However, expect for humidity to then be on the rise into and through next week. This will result in the return of warmer overnight lows and low-end rain chances early to midweek, primarily east of the Interstate 35 corridor. Rain chances increase and expand across majority of the region for late week into the following weekend with the approach and passage of a cold front. Highs most of the week trend from the mid-80s into the low and mid-90s. Your local forecast. Today, sunny. Highs in the lower 90s. Northeast winds around 5 miles per hour. Tonight, clear. Lows in the mid-60s. Northeast winds around 5 miles per hour, becoming northwest after midnight. Saturday, sunny. Highs in the lower 90s. North winds around 5 miles per hour, becoming south around 5 miles per hour in the afternoon. Saturday night, clear. Lows in the upper 60s. South winds around 5 miles per hour. Sunday, mostly sunny. Highs in the lower 90s. South winds 10 to 15 miles per hour with gusts up to 25 miles per hour. Sunday night, mostly clear in the evening, then becoming partly cloudy. Lows in the lower 70s. Columbus Day, partly cloudy. A slight chance of showers and thunderstorms in the afternoon. Highs in the lower 90s. Monday night through Wednesday night, partly cloudy. Lows in the mid-70s. Highs in the lower 90s. Thursday, mostly cloudy in the morning, then clearing. A slight chance of thunderstorms. A slight chance of showers in the morning, then a chance of showers in the afternoon. Highs around 90. Chance of rain 40%. The coastal waters forecast from Baffin Bay to Port Aransas out 20 nautical miles. Small craft advisory in effect through this evening. Rest of tonight, northeast winds 5 to 10 knots, becoming north late. Seas 4 to 5 feet, occasionally to 6 feet. Wave detail, east 4 feet at 8 seconds. Friday, north winds 10 to 15 knots. Seas 4 to 6 feet, occasionally to 8 feet. Wave detail, east 5 feet at 8 seconds. Friday night, east winds 5 to 10 knots, diminishing to around 5 knots after midnight. Seas 4 to 7 feet, occasionally to 8 feet. Wave detail, east 5 feet at 9 seconds. Saturday, northeast winds 5 to 10 knots. Seas 4 to 7 feet, occasionally to 8 feet. Wave detail, east 5 feet at 11 seconds. Saturday night, southeast winds 5 to 10 knots, increasing to 10 to 15 knots after midnight. Seas around 3 feet. Wave detail, east 3 feet at 8 seconds. Sunday, southeast winds 10 to 15 knots with gusts up to 20 knots. Seas 3 to 4 feet, occasionally to 5 feet. Wave detail, southeast 4 feet at 5 seconds and east 1 foot at 8 seconds. Sunday night, southeast winds 10 to 15 knots with gusts up to 20 knots. Seas 3 to 4 feet, occasionally to 5 feet.
Monday, southeast winds 10 to 15.

seas 3 to 4 feet, occasionally to 5 feet. Monday night, southeast winds 10 to 15 knots. Seas 3 to 4 feet, occasionally to 5 feet. Tuesday, southeast winds 10 to 15 knots. Seas around 3 feet. Tuesday night, southeast winds around 15 knots. Seas 3 to 4 feet, occasionally to 5 feet. 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Ozone Action Day. The Texas Commission on Environmental Quality, TCEQ, has issued an Ozone Action Day for the Austin area for Friday, October 9, 2026. Atmospheric conditions are expected to be favorable for producing high levels of ozone air pollution in the Austin area on Friday. You can help prevent ozone pollution by sharing a ride, walking or riding a bicycle, taking your lunch to work, avoiding drive-through lanes, conserving energy, and keeping your vehicle properly tuned. If required, the next Ozone Action Day will be issued by 3 p.m. on Friday, October 9, 2026. The current time is 10:50 a.m. Central Daylight Time. The Austin NOAA Weather Radio Roundup. At 10 a.m. at Austin Bergstrom International, it was partly sunny. The temperature was 76, the dew point 60, the relative humidity was 57%, the wind north at 6 miles an hour, and the pressure was 30.02 inches and rising. At Camp Mabry, it was mostly sunny. The temperature was 80, the dew point 59, the relative humidity was 48%, the wind variable at 3 miles an hour, and the pressure was 30.03 inches and rising. The report from Pflugerville was not available. Taylor, mostly sunny, 73. Lago Vista, mostly sunny, 77. Georgetown, mostly sunny, 78. San Marcos, mostly sunny, 84. Burnett, mostly sunny, 77. Junction, mostly sunny, 67. San Antonio, partly sunny, 78. Corpus Christi, mostly sunny, 80. Houston, mostly sunny, 80. Once again at Austin Bergstrom, it was 76, and at Camp Mabry, it was 80. Elsewhere across the state, College Station, mostly sunny, 79. Amarillo, sunny, 68. Abilene, sunny, 72. Dallas-Fort Worth, partly sunny, 76. Your weather synopsis for South Central Texas. Warm afternoons with seasonable mornings and low humidity remains through Saturday. However, expect for humidity to then be on the rise into and through next week. This will result in the return of warmer overnight lows and low-end rain chances early to midweek, primarily east of the Interstate 35 corridor. Rain chances increase and expand across majority of the region for late week into the following weekend with the approach and passage of a cold front. Highs most of the week trend from the mid-80s into the low and mid-90s. Your local forecast. Today, sunny. Highs in the lower 90s. Northeast winds around 5 miles per hour. Tonight, clear. Lows in the mid-60s. Northeast winds around 5 miles per hour, becoming northwest after midnight. Saturday, sunny. Highs in the lower 90s. North winds around 5 miles per hour, becoming south around 5 miles per hour in the afternoon. Saturday night, clear. Lows in the upper 60s. South winds around 5 miles per hour. Sunday, mostly sunny. Highs in the lower 90s. South winds 10 to 15 miles per hour with gusts up to 25 miles per hour. Sunday night, mostly clear in the evening, then becoming partly cloudy. Lows in the lower 70s. Columbus Day, partly cloudy. A slight chance of showers and thunderstorms in the afternoon. Highs in the lower 90s. Monday night through Wednesday night, partly cloudy. Lows in the mid-70s. Highs in the lower 90s. Thursday, mostly cloudy in the morning, then clearing. A slight chance

68. Abilene, sunny 72. Dallas, Fort Worth, partly sunny 76. The Tropical Weather Outlook. For the North Atlantic, Caribbean Sea, and the Gulf of America, active systems, the National Hurricane Center is issuing advisories on Hurricane Isaias, located over the north-central Gulf of America. Tropical cyclone formation is not expected during the next 7 days. Your weather synopsis for south-central Texas. Warm afternoons with seasonable mornings and low humidity remains through Saturday. However, expect for humidity to then be on the rise into and through next week. This will result in the return of warmer overnight lows and low-end rain chances early to mid-week, primarily east of the Interstate 35 corridor. Rain chances increase and expand across majority of the region for late week into the following weekend with the approach and passage of a cold front. Highs most of the week trend from the mid-80s into the low and mid-90s. Ozone Action Day. The Texas Commission on Environmental Quality, TCEQ, has issued an Ozone Action Day for the Austin area for Friday, October 9, 2026. Atmospheric conditions are expected to be favorable for producing high levels of ozone air pollution in the Austin area on Friday. You can help prevent ozone pollution by sharing a ride, walking or riding a bicycle, taking your lunch to work, avoiding drive-through lanes, conserving energy, and keeping your vehicle properly tuned. If required, the next Ozone Action Day will be issued by 3 p.m. on Friday, October 9, 2026. Your local forecast. Today, sunny. Highs in the lower 90s. Northeast winds around 5 miles per hour. Tonight, clear. Lows in the mid-60s. Northeast winds around 5 miles per hour, becoming northwest after midnight. Saturday, sunny. Highs in the lower 90s. North winds around 5 miles per hour, becoming south around 5 miles per hour in the afternoon. Saturday night, clear. Lows in the upper 60s. South winds around 5 miles per hour. Sunday, mostly sunny. Highs in the lower 90s. South winds 10 to 15 miles per hour with gusts up to 25 miles per hour. Sunday night, mostly clear in the evening, then becoming partly cloudy. Lows in the lower 70s. Columbus Day, partly cloudy. A slight chance of showers and thunderstorms in the afternoon. Highs in the lower 90s. Monday night through Wednesday night, partly cloudy. Lows in the mid-70s. Highs in the lower 90s. Thursday, mostly cloudy in the morning, then clearing. A slight chance of thunderstorms. A slight chance of showers in the morning, then a chance of showers in the afternoon. Highs around 90. Chance of rain 40%. 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The current time is 11:07 a.m. Central Daylight Time. Your weather synopsis for south-central Texas. Warm afternoons with seasonable mornings and low humidity remains through Saturday. However, expect for humidity to then be on the rise into and through next week. This will result in the return of warmer overnight lows and low-end rain chances early to mid-week, primarily east of the Interstate 35 corridor. Rain chances increase and expand across majority of the region for late week into the following weekend with the approach and passage of a cold front. Highs most of the week trend from the mid-80s into the low and mid-90s. Your local forecast. Today, sunny. Highs in the lower 90s. Northeast winds around 5 miles per hour. Tonight, clear. Lows in the mid-60s. Northeast winds around 5 miles per hour, becoming northwest after midnight. Saturday, sunny. Highs in the lower 90s. North winds around 5 miles per hour, becoming south around 5 miles per hour in the afternoon. Saturday night, clear.

lows in the upper 60s. South winds around 5 miles per hour. Sunday, mostly sunny. Highs in the lower 90s. South winds 10 to 15 miles per hour with gusts up to 25 miles per hour. Sunday night, mostly clear in the evening, then becoming partly cloudy. Lows in the lower 70s. Columbus Day, partly cloudy. A slight chance of showers and thunderstorms in the afternoon. Highs in the lower 90s. Monday night through Wednesday night, partly cloudy. Lows in the mid-70s. Highs in the lower 90s. Thursday, mostly cloudy in the morning, then clearing. A slight chance of thunderstorms. A slight chance of showers in the morning, then a chance of showers in the afternoon. Highs around 90. Chance of rain 40%. 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The current time is 11:10 a.m. Central Daylight Time. Your weather synopsis for South Central Texas. Warm afternoons with seasonable mornings and low humidity remains through Saturday. However, expect for humidity to then be on the rise into and through next week. This will result in the return of warmer overnight lows and low-end rain chances early to midweek, primarily east of the Interstate 35 corridor. Rain chances increase and expand across majority of the region for late week into the following weekend with the approach and passage of a cold front. Highs most of the week trend from the mid-80s into the low and mid-90s. Your local forecast. Today, sunny. Highs in the lower 90s. Northeast winds around 5 miles per hour. Tonight, clear. Lows in the mid-60s. Northeast winds around 5 miles per hour, becoming northwest after midnight. Saturday, sunny. Highs in the lower 90s. North winds around 5 miles per hour, becoming south around 5 miles per hour in the afternoon. Saturday night, clear. Lows in the upper 60s. South winds around 5 miles per hour. Sunday, mostly sunny. Highs in the lower 90s. South winds 10 to 15 miles per hour with gusts up to 25 miles per hour. Sunday night, mostly clear in the evening, then becoming partly cloudy. Lows in the lower 70s. Columbus Day, partly cloudy. A slight chance of showers and thunderstorms in the afternoon. Highs in the lower 90s. Monday night through Wednesday night, partly cloudy. Lows in the mid-70s. Highs in the lower 90s. Thursday, mostly cloudy in the morning, then clearing. A slight chance of thunderstorms. A slight chance of showers in the morning, then a chance of showers in the afternoon. Highs around 90. Chance of rain 40%. 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The current time is 11:13 a.m. Central Daylight Time. Your weather synopsis for South Central Texas. Warm afternoons with seasonable mornings and low humidity remains through Saturday. However, expect for humidity to then be on the rise into and through next week. This will result in the return of warmer overnight lows and low-end rain chances early to midweek, primarily east of the Interstate 35 corridor. Rain chances increase and expand across majority of the region for late week into the following weekend with the approach and passage of a cold front. Highs most of the week trend from the mid-80s into the low and mid-90s. Your local forecast. Today, sunny. Highs in the lower 90s. Northeast winds around 5 miles per hour. Tonight, clear. Lows in the mid-60s. Northeast winds around 5 miles per hour, becoming northwest after midnight.
Saturday, sunny. Highs in the lower 90s. North winds around 5 miles per hour, becoming south around 5 miles per hour in the afternoon. Saturday night, clear. Lows in the upper 60s. South winds around 5 miles per hour. Sunday, mostly sunny. Highs in the lower 90s. South winds 10 to 15 miles per hour with gusts up to 25 miles per hour. Sunday night, mostly clear in the evening, then becoming partly cloudy. Lows in the lower 70s. Columbus Day, partly cloudy. A slight chance of showers and thunderstorms in the afternoon. Highs in the lower 90s. Monday night through Wednesday night, partly cloudy. Lows in the mid-70s. Highs in the lower 90s. Thursday, mostly cloudy in the morning, then clearing. A slight chance of thunderstorms. A slight chance of showers in the morning, then a chance of showers in the afternoon. Highs around 90. Chance of rain 40%. 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A weekly test of the NOAA Weather Radio tone alert is conducted each Wednesday between 10 a.m. and noon, unless severe weather is in the area, in which case the weekly test will be postponed until the next good weather day. 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The current time is 11:16 a.m. Central Daylight Time. The Austin NOAA Weather Radio Roundup, at 11 a.m. at Austin Bergstrom International, it was mostly sunny. The temperature was 79, the dew point 60, the relative humidity was 52%, the wind east at 5 miles an hour, and the pressure was 30.03 inches and rising. At Camp Mabry, it was mostly sunny. The temperature was 83, the dew point 56, the relative humidity was 39%, the wind variable at 3 miles an hour, and the pressure was 30.05 inches and rising. Pflugerville mostly sunny 82. Taylor mostly sunny 81. Lago Vista mostly sunny 81. Georgetown mostly sunny 84. San Marcos mostly sunny 82. Burnett mostly sunny 80. Junction mostly sunny 75. The report from San Antonio was not available. Corpus Christi mostly sunny 85. Houston mostly sunny 84. Once again at Austin Bergstrom it was 79, and at Camp Mabry it was 83. Elsewhere across the state, College Station mostly sunny 83. Amarillo sunny 74. Abilene sunny 80. Dallas-Fort Worth partly sunny 82. The coastal waters forecast from Baffin Bay to Port Aransas out 20 nautical miles. Small craft advisory in effect through this evening. Rest of tonight, northeast winds 5 to 10 knots, becoming north late. Seas 4 to 5 feet, occasionally to 6 feet. Wave detail, east 4 feet at 8 seconds. Friday, north winds 10 to 15 knots. Seas 4 to 6 feet, occasionally to 8 feet. Wave detail, east 5 feet at 8 seconds. Friday night, east winds 5 to 10 knots, diminishing to around 5 knots after midnight. Seas 4 to 7 feet, occasionally to 8 feet. Wave detail, east 5 feet at 9 seconds. Saturday, northeast winds 5 to 10 knots. Seas 4 to 7 feet, occasionally to 8 feet. Wave detail, east 5 feet at 11 seconds. Saturday night,
Southeast winds 5 to 10 knots, increasing to 10 to 15 knots after

or midnight. Seas around 3 feet. Wave detail, east 3 feet at 8 seconds. Sunday, southeast winds 10 to 15 knots with gusts up to 20 knots. Seas 3 to 4 feet, occasionally to 5 feet. Wave detail, southeast 4 feet at 5 seconds and east 1 foot at 8 seconds. Sunday night, southeast winds 10 to 15 knots with gusts up to 20 knots. Seas 3 to 4 feet, occasionally to 5 feet. Monday, southeast winds 10 to 15 knots. Seas 3 to 4 feet, occasionally to 5 feet. Monday night, southeast winds 10 to 15 knots. Seas 3 to 4 feet, occasionally to 5 feet. Tuesday, southeast winds 10 to 15 knots. Seas around 3 feet. Tuesday night, southeast winds around 15 knots. Seas 3 to 4 feet, occasionally to 5 feet. Ozone Action Day. The Texas Commission on Environmental Quality TCEQ has issued an Ozone Action Day for the Austin area for Friday, October 9, 2026. Atmospheric conditions are expected to be favorable for producing high levels of ozone air pollution in the Austin area on Friday. You can help prevent ozone pollution by sharing a ride, walking or riding a bicycle, taking your lunch to work, avoiding drive-through lanes, conserving energy, and keeping your vehicle properly tuned. If required, the next Ozone Action Day will be issued by 3 p.m. on Friday, October 9, 2026. Your weather synopsis for South Central Texas. Warm afternoons with seasonable mornings and low humidity remains through Saturday. However, expect for humidity to then be on the rise into and through next week. This will result in the return of warmer overnight lows and low-end rain chances early to midweek, primarily east of the Interstate 35 corridor. Rain chances increase and expand across majority of the region for late week into the following weekend with the approach and passage of a cold front. Highs most of the week trend from the mid-80s into the low and mid-90s. Your local forecast. Today, sunny. Highs in the lower 90s. Northeast winds around 5 miles per hour. Tonight, clear. Lows in the mid-60s. Northeast winds around 5 miles per hour, becoming northwest after midnight. Saturday, sunny. Highs in the lower 90s. North winds around 5 miles per hour, becoming south around 5 miles per hour in the afternoon. Saturday night, clear. Lows in the upper 60s. South winds around 5 miles per hour. Sunday, mostly sunny. Highs in the lower 90s. South winds 10 to 15 miles per hour with gusts up to 25 miles per hour. Sunday night, mostly clear in the evening, then becoming partly cloudy. Lows in the lower 70s. Columbus Day, partly cloudy. A slight chance of showers and thunderstorms in the afternoon. Highs in the lower 90s. Monday night through Wednesday night, partly cloudy. Lows in the mid-70s. Highs in the lower 90s. Thursday, mostly cloudy in the morning, then clearing. A slight chance of thunderstorms. A slight chance of showers in the morning, then a chance of showers in the afternoon. Highs around 90. Chance of rain 40%. 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The current time is 11:23 a.m. Central Daylight Time. The Austin NOAA Weather Radio Roundup. At 11 a.m. at Austin Bergstrom International, it was mostly sunny. The temperature was 79, the dew point 60, the relative humidity was 52%, the wind east at 5 miles an hour, and the pressure was 30.03 inches and rising. At Camp Mabry, it was mostly sunny. The temperature was 83, the dew point 56. The relative humidity was 39%, the wind variable at 3 miles an hour, and the pressure was 30.05 inches and rising. Pflugerville mostly sunny.

Your weather synopsis for South Central Texas. Warm afternoons with seasonable mornings and low humidity remains through Saturday. However, expect for humidity to then be on the rise into and through next week. This will result in the return of warmer overnight lows and low-end rain chances early to midweek, primarily east of the Interstate 35 corridor. Rain chances increase and expand across majority of the region for late week into the following weekend with the approach and passage of a cold front. Highs most of the week trend from the mid-80s into the low and mid-90s. Your local forecast. Today, sunny. Highs in the lower 90s. Northeast winds around 5 miles per hour. Tonight, clear. Lows in the mid-60s. Northeast winds around 5 miles per hour, becoming northwest after midnight. Saturday, sunny. Highs in the lower 90s. North winds around 5 miles per hour, becoming south around 5 miles per hour in the afternoon. Saturday night, clear. Lows in the upper 60s. South winds around 5 miles per hour. Sunday, mostly sunny. Highs in the lower 90s. South winds 10 to 15 miles per hour with gusts up to 25 miles per hour. Sunday night, mostly clear in the evening, then becoming partly cloudy. Lows in the lower 70s. Columbus Day, partly cloudy. A slight chance of showers and thunderstorms in the afternoon. Highs in the lower 90s. Monday night through Wednesday night, partly cloudy. Lows in the mid-70s. Highs in the lower 90s. Thursday, mostly cloudy in the morning, then clearing. A slight chance of thunderstorms. A slight chance of showers in the morning, then a chance of showers in the afternoon. Highs around 90. Chance of rain 40%. 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It was mostly sunny. The temperature was 79, the dew point 60. The relative humidity was 52%, the wind east at 5 miles an hour, and the pressure was 30.03 inches and rising. At Camp Mabry, it was mostly sunny. The temperature was 83, the dew point 56. The relative humidity was 39%, the wind variable at 3 miles an hour, and the pressure was 30.05 inches and rising. Pflugerville, mostly sunny, 82. Taylor, mostly sunny, 81. Lago Vista, mostly sunny, 81. Georgetown, mostly sunny, 84. San Marcos, mostly sunny, 82. Burnett, mostly sunny, 80. Junction, mostly sunny, 75. The report from San Antonio was not available. Corpus Christi, mostly sunny, 85. Houston, mostly sunny, 84. Once again at Austin Bergstrom it was 79, and at Camp Mabry it was 83. Elsewhere across the state, College Station mostly sunny 83. Amarillo sunny 74. Abilene sunny 80. Dallas-Fort Worth partly sunny 82. Your weather synopsis for South Central Texas. Warm afternoons with seasonable mornings and low humidity remains through Saturday. However, expect for humidity to then be on the rise into and through next week. This will result in the return of warmer overnight lows and low-end rain chances early to midweek, primarily east of the Interstate 35 corridor. Rain chances increase and expand across majority of the region for late week into the following weekend with the approach and passage of a cold front. Highs most of the week trend from the mid-80s into the low and mid-90s. Your local forecast. Today, sunny. Highs in the lower 90s. Northeast winds around 5 miles per hour. Tonight, clear. Lows in the mid-60s. Northeast winds.

winds around 5 miles per hour, becoming northwest after midnight. Saturday, sunny. Highs in the lower 90s. North winds around 5 miles per hour, becoming south around 5 miles per hour in the afternoon. Saturday night, clear. Lows in the upper 60s. South winds around 5 miles per hour. Sunday, mostly sunny. Highs in the lower 90s. South winds 10 to 15 miles per hour with gusts up to 25 miles per hour. Sunday night, mostly clear in the evening, then becoming partly cloudy. Lows in the lower 70s. Columbus Day, partly cloudy. A slight chance of showers and thunderstorms in the afternoon. Highs in the lower 90s. Monday night through Wednesday night, partly cloudy. Lows in the mid-70s. Highs in the lower 90s. Thursday, mostly cloudy in the morning, then clearing. A slight chance of thunderstorms. A slight chance of showers in the morning, then a chance of showers in the afternoon. Highs around 90. Chance of rain 40%. 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The current time is 11:31 a.m. Central Daylight Time. The Austin NOAA Weather Radio Roundup. At 11 a.m. at Austin Bergstrom International, it was mostly sunny. The temperature was 79, the dew point 60, the relative humidity was 52%, the wind east at 5 miles an hour, and the pressure was 30.03 inches and rising. At Camp Mabry, it was mostly sunny. The temperature was 83, the dew point 56, the relative humidity was 39%, the wind variable at 3 miles an hour, and the pressure was 30.05 inches and rising. Pflugerville mostly sunny 82. Taylor mostly sunny 81. Lago Vista mostly sunny 81. Georgetown mostly sunny 84. San Marcos mostly sunny 82. Burnett mostly sunny 80. Junction mostly sunny 75. The report from San Antonio was not available. Corpus Christi mostly sunny 85. Houston mostly sunny 84. Once again at Austin Bergstrom it was 79, and at Camp Mabry it was 83. Elsewhere across the state, College Station mostly sunny 83. Amarillo sunny 74. Abilene sunny 80. Dallas-Fort Worth partly sunny 82. The Tropical Weather Outlook. For the North Atlantic, Caribbean Sea and the Gulf of America, Dallas-Fort Worth partly sunny 82. The Tropical Weather Outlook. For the North Atlantic, Caribbean Sea and the Gulf of America, active systems, the National Hurricane Center is issuing advisories on Hurricane Isaias, located over the north-central Gulf of America. Tropical cyclone formation is not expected during the next 7 days. Your weather synopsis for South Central Texas. Warm afternoons with seasonable mornings and low humidity remains through Saturday. However, expect for humidity to then be on the rise into and through next week. This will result in the return of warmer overnight lows and low-end rain chances early to midweek, primarily east of the Interstate 35 corridor. Rain chances increase and expand across majority of the region for late week into the following weekend with the approach and passage of a cold front. Highs most of the week trend from the mid-80s into the low and mid-90s. Your local forecast. Today, sunny. Highs in the lower 90s. Northeast winds around 5 miles per hour. Tonight, clear. Lows in the mid-60s. Northeast winds around 5 miles per hour, becoming northwest after midnight. Saturday, sunny. Highs in the lower 90s. North winds around 5 miles per hour, becoming south around 5 miles per hour in the afternoon. Saturday night, clear. Lows in the upper 60s. South winds around 5 miles per hour. Sunday.

mostly sunny. Highs in the lower 90s. South winds 10 to 15 miles per hour with gusts up to 25 miles per hour. Sunday night, mostly clear in the evening, then becoming partly cloudy. Lows in the lower 70s. Columbus Day, partly cloudy. A slight chance of showers and thunderstorms in the afternoon. Highs in the lower 90s. Monday night through Wednesday night, partly cloudy. Lows in the mid-70s. Highs in the lower 90s. Thursday, mostly cloudy in the morning, then clearing. A slight chance of thunderstorms. A slight chance of showers in the morning, then a chance of showers in the afternoon. Highs around 90. Chance of rain 40%. Ozone Action Day. The Texas Commission on Environmental Quality, TCEQ, has issued an Ozone Action Day for the Austin area for Friday, October 9, 2026. Atmospheric conditions are expected to be favorable for producing high levels of ozone air pollution in the Austin area on Friday. You can help prevent ozone pollution by sharing a ride, walking or riding a bicycle, taking your lunch to work, avoiding drive-through lanes, conserving energy, and keeping your vehicle properly tuned. If required, the next Ozone Action Day will be issued by 3 p.m. on Friday, October 9, 2026. 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The current time is 11:36 a.m. Central Daylight Time. The Austin, NOAA Weather Radio Roundup, at 11 a.m. at Austin Bergstrom International, it was mostly sunny. The temperature was 79, the dew point 60, the relative humidity was 52%, the wind east at 5 miles an hour, and the pressure was 30.03 inches and rising. At Camp Mabry, it was mostly sunny. The temperature was 83, the dew point 56. The relative humidity was 39%, the wind variable at 3 miles an hour, and the pressure was 30.05 inches and rising. Pflugerville mostly sunny 82. Taylor mostly sunny 81. Lago Vista mostly sunny 81. Georgetown mostly sunny 84. San Marcos mostly sunny 82. Bernard mostly sunny 80. Junction mostly sunny 75. The report from San Antonio was not available. Corpus Christi mostly sunny 85. Houston mostly sunny 84. Once again at Austin Bergstrom it was 79, and at Camp Mabry it was 83. Elsewhere across the state, College Station mostly sunny 83. Amarillo sunny 74. Abilene sunny 80. Dallas-Fort Worth partly sunny 82. Your weather synopsis for South Central Texas. Warm afternoons with seasonable mornings, and low humidity remains through Saturday. However, expect for humidity to then be on the rise into and through next week. This will result in the return of warmer overnight lows and low-end rain chances early to midweek, primarily east of the Interstate 35 corridor. Rain chances increase and expand across majority of the region for late week into the following weekend with the approach and passage of a cold front. Highs most of the week trend from the mid-80s into the low and mid-90s. Your local forecast. Today, sunny. Highs in the lower 90s. Northeast winds around 5 miles per hour. Tonight, clear. Lows in the mid-60s. Northeast winds around 5 miles per hour, becoming northwest after midnight. Saturday, sunny. Highs in the lower 90s. North winds around 5 miles per hour, becoming south around 5 miles per hour in the afternoon. Saturday night, clear. Lows in the upper 60s. South winds around 5 miles per hour. Sunday, mostly sunny. Highs in the lower 90s. South winds 10 to 15 miles per hour with gusts up to 25 miles per hour. Sunday night, mostly clear in the evening, then becoming partly cloudy.

Columbus Day, partly cloudy. A slight chance of showers and thunderstorms in the afternoon. Highs in the lower 90s. Monday night through Wednesday night, partly cloudy. Lows in the mid-70s. Highs in the lower 90s. Thursday, mostly cloudy in the morning, then clearing. A slight chance of thunderstorms. A slight chance of showers in the morning, then a chance of showers in the afternoon. Highs around 90. Chance of rain 40%. 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The Austin NOAA Weather Radio Roundup. At 11 a.m. at Austin Bergstrom International, it was mostly sunny. The temperature was 79, the dew point 60, the relative humidity was 52%, the wind east at 5 miles an hour, and the pressure was 30.03 inches and rising. At Camp Mabry, it was mostly sunny. The temperature was 83, the dew point 56, the relative humidity was 39%, the wind variable at 3 miles an hour, and the pressure was 30.05 inches and rising. Pflugerville mostly sunny 82. Taylor mostly sunny 81. Lago Vista mostly sunny 81. Georgetown mostly sunny 84. San Marcos mostly sunny 82. Burnett mostly sunny 80. Junction mostly sunny 75. The report from San Antonio was not available. Corpus Christi mostly sunny 85. Houston mostly sunny 84. Once again at Austin Bergstrom it was 79, and at Camp Mabry it was 83. Elsewhere across the state, College Station mostly sunny 83. Amarillo sunny 74. Abilene sunny 80. Dallas-Fort Worth partly sunny 82. Your weather synopsis for South Central Texas. Warm afternoons with seasonable mornings and low humidity remains through Saturday. However, expect for humidity to then be on the rise into and through next week. This will result in the return of warmer overnight lows and low-end rain chances early to midweek, primarily east of the Interstate 35 corridor. Rain chances increase and expand across majority of the region for late week into the following weekend with the approach and passage of a cold front. Highs most of the week trend from the mid-80s into the low and the mid-90s. Your local forecast. Today, sunny. Highs in the lower 90s. Northeast winds around 5 miles per hour. Tonight, clear. Lows in the mid-60s. Northeast winds around 5 miles per hour, becoming northwest after midnight. Saturday, sunny. Highs in the lower 90s. North winds around 5 miles per hour, becoming south around 5 miles per hour in the afternoon. Saturday night, clear. Lows in the upper 60s. South winds around 5 miles per hour. Sunday, mostly sunny. Highs in the lower 90s. South winds 10 to 15 miles per hour with gusts up to 25 miles per hour. Sunday night, mostly clear in the evening, then becoming partly cloudy. Lows in the lower 70s. Columbus Day, partly cloudy. A slight chance of showers and thunderstorms in the afternoon. Highs in the lower 90s. Monday night through Wednesday night, partly cloudy. Lows in the mid-70s. Highs in the lower 90s. Thursday, mostly cloudy in the morning, then clearing. A slight chance of thunderstorms. A slight chance of showers in the morning, then a chance of showers in the afternoon. Highs around 90. Chance of rain 40%. 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

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It was mostly sunny. The temperature was 79, the dew point 60. The relative humidity was 52%, the wind east at 5 miles an hour, and the pressure was 30.03 inches and rising. At Camp Mabry, it was mostly sunny. The temperature was 83, the dew point 56. The relative humidity was 39%, the wind variable at 3 miles an hour, and the pressure was 30.05 inches and rising. Pflugerville, mostly sunny, 82. Taylor, mostly sunny, 81. Lago Vista, mostly sunny, 81. Georgetown, mostly sunny, 84. San Marcos, mostly sunny, 82. Burnett, mostly sunny, 80. Junction, mostly sunny, 75. The report from San Antonio was not available. Corpus Christi, mostly sunny, 85. Houston, mostly sunny, 84. Once again at Austin Bergstrom, it was 79, and at Camp Mabry, it was 83. Elsewhere across the state, College Station, mostly sunny, 83. Amarillo, sunny, 74. Abilene, sunny, 80. Dallas-Fort Worth, partly sunny, 82. Your weather synopsis for South Central Texas. Warm afternoons with seasonable mornings, and low humidity remains through Saturday. However, expect for humidity to then be on the rise into and through next week. This will result in the return of warmer overnight lows and low-end rain chances early to mid-week, primarily east of the Interstate 35 corridor. Rain chances increase and expand across majority of the region for late week into the following weekend with the approach and passage of a cold front. Highs most of the week trend from the mid-80s into the low and the mid-90s. The coastal waters forecast from Baffin Bay to Port Aransas out 20 nautical miles. Small craft advisory in effect through this evening. Rest of tonight, northeast winds 5 to 10 knots, becoming north late. Seas 4 to 5 feet, occasionally to 6 feet. Wave detail, east 4 feet at 8 seconds. Friday, north winds 10 to 15 knots. Seas 4 to 6 feet, occasionally to 8 feet. Wave detail, east 5 feet at 8 seconds. Friday night, east winds 5 to 10 knots, diminishing to around 5 knots after midnight. Seas 4 to 7 feet, occasionally to 8 feet. Wave detail, east 5 feet at 9 seconds. Saturday, northeast winds 5 to 10 knots. Seas 4 to 7 feet, occasionally to 8 feet. Wave detail, east 5 feet at 11 seconds. Saturday night, southeast winds 5 to 10 knots, increasing to 10 to 15 knots after midnight. Seas around 3 feet. Wave detail, east 3 feet at 8 seconds. Sunday, southeast winds 10 to 15 knots with gusts up to 20 knots. Seas 3 to 4 feet, occasionally to 5 feet. Wave detail, southeast 4 feet at 5 seconds and east 1 foot at 8 seconds. Sunday night, southeast winds 10 to 15 knots with gusts up to 20 knots. Seas 3 to 4 feet, occasionally to 5 feet. Monday, southeast winds 10 to 15 knots. Seas 3 to 4 feet, occasionally to 5 feet. Monday night, southeast winds 10 to 15 knots. Seas 3 to 4 feet, occasionally to 5 feet. Tuesday, southeast winds 10 to 15 knots. Seas around 3 feet. Tuesday night, southeast winds around 15 knots. Seas 3 to 4 feet, occasionally to 5 feet. Your local forecast. Today, sunny. Highs in the lower 90s. Northeast winds around 5 miles per hour. Tonight, clear. Lows in the mid-60s. Northeast winds around 5 miles per hour, becoming northwest after midnight. Saturday, sunny. Highs in the lower 90s. North winds around 5 miles per hour, becoming south around 5 miles per hour in the afternoon. Saturday night, clear. Lows in the upper 60s.

south winds around 5 miles per hour. Sunday, mostly sunny. Highs in the lower 90s. South winds 10 to 15 miles per hour with gusts up to 25 miles per hour. Sunday night, mostly clear in the evening, then becoming partly cloudy. Lows in the lower 70s. Columbus Day, partly cloudy. A slight chance of showers and thunderstorms in the afternoon. Highs in the lower 90s. Monday night through Wednesday night, partly cloudy. Lows in the mid-70s. Highs in the lower 90s. Thursday, mostly cloudy in the morning, then clearing. A slight chance of thunderstorms. A slight chance of showers in the morning, then a chance of showers in the afternoon. Highs around 90. Chance of rain 40%. Ozone Action Day. The Texas Commission on Environmental Quality, TCEQ, has issued an Ozone Action Day for the Austin area for Friday, October 9, 2026. Atmospheric conditions are expected to be favorable for producing high levels of ozone air pollution in the Austin area on Friday. You can help prevent ozone pollution by sharing a ride, walking or riding a bicycle, taking your lunch to work, avoiding drive-through lanes, conserving energy, and keeping your vehicle properly tuned. If required, the next Ozone Action Day will be issued by 3 p.m. on Friday, October 9, 2026. 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The current time is 11:51 a.m. Central Daylight Time. The Austin, NOAA Weather Radio Roundup, at 11 a.m. at Austin Bergstrom International, it was mostly sunny. The temperature was 79, the dew point 60, the relative humidity was 52%, the wind east at 5 miles an hour, and the pressure was 30.03 inches and rising. At Camp Mabry, it was mostly sunny. The temperature was 83, the dew point 56. The relative humidity was 39%, the wind variable at 3 miles an hour, and the pressure was 30.05 inches and rising. Pflugerville mostly sunny 82. Taylor mostly sunny 81. Lago Vista mostly sunny 81. Georgetown mostly sunny 84. San Marcos mostly sunny 82. Burnett mostly sunny 80. Junction mostly sunny 75. The report from San Antonio was not available. Corpus Christi mostly sunny 85. Houston mostly sunny 84. Once again at Austin Bergstrom it was 79, and at Camp Mabry it was 83. Elsewhere across the state, College Station mostly sunny 83. Amarillo sunny 74. Abilene sunny 80. Dallas-Fort Worth partly sunny 82. Your weather synopsis for South Central Texas. Warm afternoons with seasonable mornings and low humidity remains through Saturday. However, expect for humidity to then be on the rise into and through next week. This will result in the return of warmer overnight lows and low-end rain chances early to mid-week, primarily east of the Interstate 35 corridor. Rain chances increase and expand across majority of the region for late week into the following weekend with the approach and passage of a cold front. Highs most of the week trend from the mid-80s into the low and the mid-90s. Your local forecast. Today, sunny. Highs in the lower 90s. Northeast winds around 5 miles per hour. Tonight, clear. Lows in the mid-60s. Northeast winds around 5 miles per hour, becoming northwest after midnight. Saturday, sunny. Highs in the lower 90s. North winds around 5 miles per hour, becoming south around 5 miles per hour in the afternoon. Saturday night, clear. Lows in the upper 60s. South winds around 5 miles per hour. Sunday, mostly sunny. Highs in the lower 90s. South winds 10 to 15 miles per hour with gusts up to 25 miles per hour. Sunday night, mostly

partly clear in the evening, then becoming partly cloudy. Lows in the lower 70s. Columbus Day, partly cloudy. A slight chance of showers and thunderstorms in the afternoon. Highs in the lower 90s. Monday night through Wednesday night, partly cloudy. Lows in the mid-70s. Highs in the lower 90s. Thursday, mostly cloudy in the morning, then clearing. A slight chance of thunderstorms. A slight chance of showers in the morning, then a chance of showers in the afternoon. Highs around 90. Chance of rain 40%. 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The Austin NOAA Weather Radio Roundup, at 11 a.m. at Austin Bergstrom International, it was mostly sunny. The temperature was 79, the dew point 60, the relative humidity was 52%, the wind east at 5 miles an hour, and the pressure was 30.03 inches and rising. At Camp Mabry, it was mostly sunny. The temperature was 83, the dew point 56, the relative humidity was 39%, the wind variable at 3 miles an hour, and the pressure was 30.05 inches and rising. Pflugerville mostly sunny 82. Taylor mostly sunny 81. Lago Vista mostly sunny 81. Georgetown mostly sunny 84. San Marcos mostly sunny 82. Burnett mostly sunny 80. Junction mostly sunny 75. The report from San Antonio was not available. Corpus Christi mostly sunny 85. Houston mostly sunny 84. Once again at Austin Bergstrom it was 79, and at Camp Mabry it was 83. Elsewhere across the state, College Station mostly sunny 83. Amarillo sunny 74. Abilene sunny 80. Dallas-Fort Worth partly sunny 82. Your weather synopsis for South Central Texas. Warm afternoons with seasonable mornings, and low humidity remains through Saturday. However, expect for humidity to then be on the rise into and through next week. This will result in the return of warmer overnight lows and low-end rain chances early to mid-week, primarily east of the Interstate 35 corridor. Rain chances increase and expand across majority of the region for late week into the following weekend with the approach and passage of a cold front. Highs most of the week trend from the mid-80s into the low and the mid-90s. Your local forecast. Today, sunny. Highs in the lower 90s. Northeast winds around 5 miles per hour. Tonight, clear. Lows in the mid-60s. Northeast winds around 5 miles per hour, becoming northwest after midnight. Saturday, sunny. Highs in the lower 90s. North winds around 5 miles per hour, becoming south around 5 miles per hour in the afternoon. Saturday night, clear. Lows in the upper 60s. South winds around 5 miles per hour. Sunday, mostly sunny. Highs in the lower 90s. South winds 10 to 15 miles per hour with gusts up to 25 miles per hour. Sunday night, mostly clear in the evening, then becoming partly cloudy. Lows in the lower 70s. Columbus Day, partly cloudy. A slight chance of showers and thunderstorms in the afternoon. Highs in the lower 90s. Monday night through Wednesday night, partly cloudy. Lows in the mid-70s. Highs in the lower 90s. Thursday, mostly cloudy in the morning, then clearing. A slight chance of thunderstorms. A slight chance of showers in the morning, then a chance of showers in the afternoon. Highs around 90. Chance of rain 40%. 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

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It was mostly sunny. The temperature was 79, the dew point 60. The relative humidity was 52%, the wind east at 5 miles an hour, and the pressure was 30.03 inches and rising. At Camp Mabry, it was mostly sunny. The temperature was 83, the dew point 56. The relative humidity was 39%, the wind variable at 3 miles an hour, and the pressure was 30.05 inches and rising. Pflugerville, mostly sunny, 82. Taylor, mostly sunny, 81. Lago Vista, mostly sunny, 81. Georgetown, mostly sunny, 84. San Marcos, mostly sunny, 82. Burnett, mostly sunny, 80. Junction, mostly sunny, 75. The report from San Antonio was not available. Corpus Christi, mostly sunny, 85. Houston, mostly sunny, 84. Once again at Austin Bergstrom, it was 79, and at Camp Mabry, it was 83. Elsewhere across the state, College Station, mostly sunny, 83. Amarillo, sunny, 74. Abilene, sunny, 80. Dallas-Fort Worth, partly sunny, 82. Your weather synopsis for South Central Texas. Warm afternoons with seasonable mornings and low humidity remains through Saturday. However, expect for humidity to then be on the rise into and through next week. This will result in the return of warmer overnight lows and low-end rain chances early to mid-week, primarily east of the Interstate 35 corridor. Rain chances increase and expand across majority of the region for late week into the following weekend with the approach and passage of a cold front. Highs most of the week trend from the mid-80s into the low and mid-90s. Your local forecast. Today, sunny. Highs in the lower 90s. Northeast winds around 5 miles per hour. Tonight, clear. Lows in the mid-60s. Northeast winds around 5 miles per hour, becoming northwest after midnight. Saturday, sunny. Highs in the lower 90s. North winds around 5 miles per hour, becoming south around 5 miles per hour in the afternoon. Saturday night, clear. Lows in the upper 60s. South winds around 5 miles per hour. Sunday, mostly sunny. Highs in the lower 90s. South winds 10 to 15 miles per hour with gusts up to 25 miles per hour. Sunday night, mostly clear in the evening, then becoming partly cloudy. Lows in the lower 70s. Columbus Day, partly cloudy. A slight chance of showers and thunderstorms in the afternoon. Highs in the lower 90s. Monday night through Wednesday night, partly cloudy. Lows in the mid-70s. Highs in the lower 90s. Thursday, mostly cloudy in the morning, then clearing. A slight chance of thunderstorms. A slight chance of showers in the morning, then a chance of showers in the afternoon. Highs around 90. Chance of rain 40%. 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The current time is 12:03 p.m. Central Daylight Time. 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It was mostly sunny. The temperature was 79, the dew point 60. The relative humidity was 52%, the wind east at 5 miles an hour, and the pressure was 30.03 inches and rising. At Camp Mabry, it was mostly sunny. The temperature was 83, the dew point 56. The relative humidity was 39%, the wind variable at 3 miles an hour, and the pressure was 30.05 inches and rising. Pflugerville, mostly sunny, 82. Taylor, mostly sunny, 81. Lago Vista, mostly sunny, 81. Georgetown, mostly sunny, 84.

and Marcos mostly sunny 82. Burnett mostly sunny 80. Junction mostly sunny 75. The report from San Antonio was not available. Corpus Christi mostly sunny 85. Houston mostly sunny 84. Once again at Austin Bergstrom it was 79, and at Camp Mabry it was 83. Elsewhere across the state, College Station mostly sunny 83. Amarillo sunny 74. Abilene sunny 80. Dallas-Fort Worth partly sunny 82. Ozone Action Day. The Texas Commission on Environmental Quality TCEQ has issued an Ozone Action Day for the Austin area for Friday, October 9, 2026. Atmospheric conditions are expected to be favorable for producing high levels of ozone air pollution in the Austin area on Friday. You can help prevent ozone pollution by sharing a ride, walking or riding a bicycle, taking your lunch to work, avoiding drive-through lanes, conserving energy, and keeping your vehicle properly tuned. If required, the next Ozone Action Day will be issued by 3 p.m. on Friday, October 9, 2026. Your weather synopsis for South Central Texas. Warm afternoons with seasonable mornings, and low humidity remains through Saturday. However, expect for humidity to then be on the rise into and through next week. This will result in the return of warmer overnight lows and low-end rain chances early to midweek, primarily east of the Interstate 35 corridor. Rain chances increase and expand across majority of the region for late week into the following weekend with the approach and passage of a cold front. Highs most of the week trend from the mid-80s into the low and mid-90s. Your local forecast. Today, sunny. Highs in the lower 90s. Northeast winds around 5 miles per hour. Tonight, clear. Lows in the mid-60s. Northeast winds around 5 miles per hour, becoming northwest after midnight. Saturday, sunny. Highs in the lower 90s. North winds around 5 miles per hour, becoming south around 5 miles per hour in the afternoon. Saturday night, clear. Lows in the upper 60s. South winds around 5 miles per hour. Sunday, mostly sunny. Highs in the lower 90s. South winds 10 to 15 miles per hour with gusts up to 25 miles per hour. Sunday night, mostly clear in the evening, then becoming partly cloudy. Lows in the lower 70s. Columbus Day, partly cloudy. A slight chance of showers and thunderstorms in the afternoon. Highs in the lower 90s. Monday night through Wednesday night, partly cloudy. Lows in the mid-70s. Highs in the lower 90s. Thursday, mostly cloudy in the morning, then clearing. A slight chance of thunderstorms. A slight chance of showers in the morning, then a chance of showers in the afternoon. Highs around 90. Chance of rain 40%. 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The current time is 12:08 p.m. Central Daylight Time. Your weather synopsis for South Central Texas. Warm afternoons with seasonable mornings, and low humidity remains through Saturday. However, expect for humidity to then be on the rise into and through next week. This will result in the return of warmer overnight lows and low-end rain chances early to midweek, primarily east of the Interstate 35 corridor. Rain chances increase and expand across majority of the region for late week into the following weekend with the approach and passage of a cold front. Highs most of the week trend from the mid-80s into the low and mid-90s. Your local forecast. Today, sunny. Highs in the lower 90s. Northeast winds around 5 miles per hour. Tonight, clear. Lows in the mid-60s. Northeast winds around 5 miles per hour, becoming northwest after midnight. Saturday, sunny. Highs in the low

around 5 miles per hour, becoming south around 5 miles per hour in the afternoon. Saturday night, clear. Lows in the upper 60s. South winds around 5 miles per hour. Sunday, mostly sunny. Highs in the lower 90s. South winds 10 to 15 miles per hour with gusts up to 25 miles per hour. Sunday night, mostly clear in the evening, then becoming partly cloudy. Lows in the lower 70s. Columbus Day, partly cloudy. A slight chance of showers and thunderstorms in the afternoon. Highs in the lower 90s. Monday night through Wednesday night, partly cloudy. Lows in the mid-70s. Highs in the lower 90s. Thursday, mostly cloudy in the morning, then clearing. A slight chance of thunderstorms. A slight chance of showers in the morning, then a chance of showers in the afternoon. Highs around 90. Chance of rain 40%. 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The current time is 12:11 p.m. Central Daylight Time. Your weather synopsis for South Central Texas. Warm afternoons with seasonable mornings and low humidity remains through Saturday. However, expect for humidity to then be on the rise into and through next week. This will result in the return of warmer overnight lows and low-end rain chances early to midweek, primarily east of the Interstate 35 corridor. Rain chances increase and expand across majority of the region for late week into the following weekend with the approach and passage of a cold front. Highs most of the week trend from the mid-80s into the low and mid-90s. Your local forecast. Today, sunny. Highs in the lower 90s. Northeast winds around 5 miles per hour. Tonight, clear. Lows in the mid-60s. Northeast winds around 5 miles per hour, becoming northwest after midnight. Saturday, sunny. Highs in the lower 90s. North winds around 5 miles per hour, becoming south around 5 miles per hour in the afternoon. Saturday night, clear. Lows in the upper 60s. South winds around 5 miles per hour. Sunday, mostly sunny. Highs in the lower 90s. South winds 10 to 15 miles per hour with gusts up to 25 miles per hour. Sunday night, mostly clear in the evening, then becoming partly cloudy. Lows in the lower 70s. Columbus Day, partly cloudy. A slight chance of showers and thunderstorms in the afternoon. Highs in the lower 90s. Monday night through Wednesday night, partly cloudy. Lows in the mid-70s. Highs in the lower 90s. Thursday, mostly cloudy in the morning, then clearing. A slight chance of thunderstorms. A slight chance of showers in the morning, then a chance of showers in the afternoon. Highs around 90. Chance of rain 40%. 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A weekly test of the NOAA Weather Radio Tone Alert is conducted each Wednesday between 10 a.m. and noon, unless severe weather is in the area, in which case the weekly test will be postponed until the next good weather day. 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The Austin NOAA Weather Radio Roundup,
at noon at Austin Bergstrom International, it was mostly sunny. The temperature was 84, the dew point 56. The relative humidity was 38%, the wind north at 3 miles an hour, and the pressure was 30.03 inches and steady. At Camp Mabry, it was sunny. The temperature was 85, the dew point 54, the relative humidity was 34%, the wind calm, and the pressure was 30.04 inches and falling. Pflugerville, mostly sunny, 85. Taylor, mostly sunny, 86. Lago Vista, sunny, 84. Georgetown, mostly sunny, 87. San Marcos, mostly sunny, 86. Burnett, mostly sunny, 84. Junction, mostly sunny, 81. San Antonio, mostly sunny, 86. Corpus Christi, mostly sunny, 88. Houston, mostly sunny, 87. Once again at Austin Bergstrom, it was 84, and at Camp Mabry, it was 85. Elsewhere across the state, College Station, mostly sunny, 85. Amarillo, sunny, 78. Abilene, mostly sunny, 83. Dallas-Fort Worth, partly sunny, 87. Your weather synopsis for South Central Texas. Warm afternoons with seasonable mornings and low humidity remains through Saturday. However, expect for humidity to then be on the rise into and through next week. This will result in the return of warmer overnight lows and low-end rain chances early to midweek, primarily east of the Interstate 35 corridor. Rain chances increase and expand across majority of the region for late week into the following weekend with the approach and passage of a cold front. Highs most of the week trend from the mid-80s into the low and mid-90s. Your local forecast. Today, sunny. Highs in the lower 90s. Northeast winds around 5 miles per hour. Tonight, clear. Lows in the mid-60s. Northeast winds around 5 miles per hour, becoming northwest after midnight. Saturday, sunny. Highs in the lower 90s. North winds around 5 miles per hour, becoming south around 5 miles per hour in the afternoon. Saturday night, clear. Lows in the upper 60s. South winds around 5 miles per hour. Sunday, mostly sunny. Highs in the lower 90s. South winds 10 to 15 miles per hour with gusts up to 25 miles per hour. Sunday night, mostly clear in the evening, then becoming partly cloudy. Lows in the lower 70s. Columbus Day, partly cloudy. A slight chance of showers and thunderstorms in the afternoon. Highs in the lower 90s. Monday night through Wednesday night, partly cloudy. Lows in the mid-70s. Highs in the lower 90s. Thursday, mostly cloudy in the morning, then clearing. A slight chance of thunderstorms. A slight chance of showers in the morning, then a chance of showers in the afternoon. Highs around 90. Chance of rain 40%. The coastal waters forecast for Baffin Bay to Port Aransas out 20 nautical miles. Small craft advisory in effect through this evening. Rest of tonight, northeast winds 5 to 10 knots, becoming north late. Seas 4 to 5 feet, occasionally to 6 feet. Wave detail, east 4 feet at 8 seconds. Friday, north winds 10 to 15 knots. Seas 4 to 6 feet, occasionally to 8 feet. Wave detail, east 5 feet at 8 seconds. Friday night, east winds 5 to 10 knots, diminishing to around 5 knots after midnight. Seas 4 to 7 feet, occasionally to 8 feet. Wave detail, east 5 feet at 9 seconds. Saturday, northeast winds 5 to 10 knots. Seas 4 to 7 feet, occasionally to 8 feet. Wave detail, east 5 feet at 11 seconds. Saturday night, southeast winds 5 to 10 knots, increasing to 10 to 15 knots after midnight. Seas around 3 feet. Wave detail, east 3 feet at 8 seconds. Sunday, southeast winds 10 to 15 knots with gusts up to 20 knots. Seas 3 to 4 feet,
occasionally to 5 feet.

Wave detail, southeast 4 feet at 5 seconds and east 1 foot at 8 seconds. Sunday night, southeast winds 10 to 15 knots with gusts up to 20 knots. Seas 3 to 4 feet, occasionally to 5 feet. Monday, southeast winds 10 to 15 knots. Seas 3 to 4 feet, occasionally to 5 feet. Monday night, southeast winds 10 to 15 knots. Seas 3 to 4 feet, occasionally to 5 feet. Tuesday, southeast winds 10 to 15 knots. Seas around 3 feet. Tuesday night, southeast winds around 15 knots. Seas 3 to 4 feet, occasionally to 5 feet. Ozone Action Day. The Texas Commission on Environmental Quality, TCEQ, has issued an Ozone Action Day for the Austin area for Friday, October 9, 2026. Atmospheric conditions are expected to be favorable for producing high levels of ozone air pollution in the Austin area on Friday. You can help prevent ozone pollution by sharing a ride, walking or riding a bicycle, taking your lunch to work, avoiding drive-through lanes, conserving energy, and keeping your vehicle properly tuned. If required, the next Ozone Action Day will be issued by 3 p.m. on Friday, October 9, 2026. The Tropical Weather Outlook. For the North Atlantic, Caribbean Sea, and the Gulf of America, active systems, the National Hurricane Center is issuing advisories on Hurricane Isaias, located over the north-central Gulf of America. Tropical cyclone formation is not expected during the next 7 days. 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The current time is 12:22 p.m. Central Daylight Time. The Austin, NOAA Weather Radio Roundup, at noon at Austin Bergstrom International, it was mostly sunny. The temperature was 84, the dew point 56, the relative humidity was 38%, the wind north at 3 miles an hour, and the pressure was 30.03 inches and steady. At Camp Mabry, it was sunny. The temperature was 85, the dew point 54, the relative humidity was 34%, the wind calm, and the pressure was 30.04 inches and falling. Pflugerville, mostly sunny, 85. Taylor, mostly sunny, 86. Lago Vista, sunny, 84. Georgetown, mostly sunny, 87. San Marcos, mostly sunny, 86. Burnett, mostly sunny, 84. Junction, mostly sunny, 81. San Antonio, mostly sunny, 86. Corpus Christi, mostly sunny, 88. Houston, mostly sunny, 87. Once again at Austin Bergstrom, it was 84. And at Camp Mabry, it was 85. Elsewhere across the state, College Station, mostly sunny, 85. Amarillo, sunny, 78. Abilene, mostly sunny, 83. Dallas-Fort Worth, partly sunny, 87. Your weather synopsis for South Central Texas. Warm afternoons with seasonable mornings, and low humidity remains through Saturday. However, expect for humidity to then be on the rise into and through next week. This will result in the return of warmer overnight lows and low-end rain chances early to mid-week, primarily east of the Interstate 35 corridor. Rain chances increase and expand across majority of the region for late week into the following weekend with the approach and passage of a cold front. Highs most of the week trend from the mid-80s into the low and mid-90s. Your local forecast. Today, sunny. Highs in the lower 90s. Northeast winds around 5 miles per hour. Tonight, clear. Lows in the mid-60s. Northeast winds around 5 miles per hour, becoming northwest after midnight. Saturday, sunny. Highs in the lower 90s. North winds around 5 miles per hour, becoming south around 5 miles per hour in the afternoon. Saturday night, clear. Lows in the upper 60s. South winds around 5 miles per hour. Sunday, mostly sunny,

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It was mostly sunny. The temperature was 84, the dew point 56. The relative humidity was 38%, the wind north at 3 miles an hour, and the pressure was 30.03 inches and steady. At Camp Mabry, it was sunny. The temperature was 85, the dew point 54. The relative humidity was 34%, the wind calm, and the pressure was 30.04 inches and falling. Pflugerville, mostly sunny, 85. Taylor, mostly sunny, 86. Lago Vista, sunny, 84. Georgetown, mostly sunny, 87. San Marcos, mostly sunny, 86. Burnett, mostly sunny, 84. Junction, mostly sunny, 81. San Antonio, mostly sunny, 86. Corpus Christi, mostly sunny, 88. Houston, mostly sunny, 87. Once again at Austin Bergstrom, it was 84, and at Camp Mabry, it was 85. Elsewhere across the state, College Station, mostly sunny, 85. Amarillo, sunny, 78. Abilene, mostly sunny, 83. Dallas-Fort Worth, partly sunny, 87. Your weather synopsis for South Central Texas. Warm afternoons with seasonable mornings and low humidity remains through Saturday. However, expect for humidity to then be on the rise into and through next week. This will result in the return of warmer overnight lows and low-end rain chances early to midweek, primarily east of the Interstate 35 corridor. Rain chances increase and expand across majority of the region for late week into the following weekend with the approach and passage of a cold front. Highs most of the week trend from the mid-80s into the low and mid-90s. Your local forecast. Today, sunny. Highs in the lower 90s. Northeast winds around 5 miles per hour. Tonight, clear. Lows in the mid-60s. Northeast winds around 5 miles per hour, becoming northwest after midnight. Saturday, sunny. Highs in the lower 90s. North winds around 5 miles per hour, becoming south around 5 miles per hour in the afternoon. Saturday night, clear. Lows in the upper 60s. South winds around 5 miles per hour. Sunday, mostly sunny. Highs in the lower 90s. South winds 10 to 15 miles per hour with gusts up to 25 miles per hour. Sunday night, mostly clear in the evening, then becoming partly cloudy. Lows in the lower 70s. Columbus Day, partly cloudy. A slight chance of showers and thunderstorms in the afternoon. Highs in the lower 90s. Monday night through Wednesday night, partly cloudy. Lows in the mid-70s. Highs in the lower 90s. Thursday, mostly cloudy in the morning, then clearing. A slight chance of thunderstorms. A slight chance of showers in the morning, then a chance of showers in the afternoon. Highs around 90. Chance of rain 40%. 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The Austin NOAA Weather Radio Roundup at noon at Austin Bergstrom International. It was mostly sunny. The temperature was 84, the dew point 56. The relative humidity was 38%, the wind north at 3 miles an hour, and the pressure was 30.03 inches and steady. At Camp Mabry, it was sunny. The temperature was 85, the dew point 54. The relative humidity was 34%, the wind calm, and the pressure was 30.04 inches and falling.

Ruggerville, mostly sunny, 85. Taylor, mostly sunny, 86. Lagoa Vista, sunny, 84. Georgetown, mostly sunny, 87. San Marcos, mostly sunny, 86. Burnett, mostly sunny, 84. Junction, mostly sunny, 81. San Antonio, mostly sunny, 86. Corpus Christi, mostly sunny, 88. Houston, mostly sunny, 87. Once again at Austin Bergstrom, it was 84, and at Camp Mabry, it was 85. Elsewhere across the state, College Station, mostly sunny, 85. Amarillo, sunny, 78. Abilene, mostly sunny, 83. Dallas, Fort Worth, partly sunny, 87. Your weather synopsis for South Central Texas. Warm afternoons with seasonable mornings, and low humidity remains through Saturday. However, expect for humidity to then be on the rise into and through next week. This will result in the return of warmer overnight lows and low-end rain chances early to midweek, primarily east of the Interstate 35 corridor. Rain chances increase and expand across majority of the region for late week into the following weekend with the approach and passage of a cold front. Highs most of the week trend from the mid-80s into the low and mid-90s. Your local forecast. Today, sunny. Highs in the lower 90s. Northeast winds around 5 miles per hour. Tonight, clear. Lows in the mid-60s. Northeast winds around 5 miles per hour, becoming northwest after midnight. Saturday, sunny. Highs in the lower 90s. North winds around 5 miles per hour, becoming south around 5 miles per hour in the afternoon. Saturday night, clear. Lows in the upper 60s. South winds around 5 miles per hour. Sunday, mostly sunny. Highs in the lower 90s. South winds 10 to 15 miles per hour with gusts up to 25 miles per hour. Sunday night, mostly clear in the evening, then becoming partly cloudy. Lows in the lower 70s. Columbus Day, partly cloudy. A slight chance of showers and thunderstorms in the afternoon. Highs in the lower 90s. Lows in the lower 70s. Columbus Day, partly cloudy. A slight chance of showers and thunderstorms in the afternoon. Highs in the lower 90s. Monday night through Wednesday night, partly cloudy. Lows in the mid-70s. Highs in the lower 90s. Thursday, mostly cloudy in the morning, then clearing. A slight chance of thunderstorms. A slight chance of showers in the morning, then a chance of showers in the afternoon. Highs around 90. Chance of rain 40%. 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The Austin NOAA Weather Radio Roundup. At noon at Austin Bergstrom International, it was mostly sunny. The temperature was 84, the dew point 56. The relative humidity was 38%, the wind north at 3 miles an hour, and the pressure was 30.03 inches and steady. At Camp Mabry, it was sunny. The temperature was 85, the dew point 54. The relative humidity was 34%, the wind calm and the pressure was 30.04 inches and falling. Pflugerville mostly sunny 85. Taylor mostly sunny 86. Lagoa Vista sunny 84. Georgetown mostly sunny 87. San Marcos mostly sunny 86. Burnett mostly sunny 84. Junction mostly sunny 81. San Antonio mostly sunny 86. Corpus Christi mostly sunny 88. Houston mostly sunny 87. Once again at Austin Bergstrom it was 84, and at Camp Mabry it was 85. Elsewhere across the state, College Station mostly sunny 85. Amarillo sunny 78. Abilene mostly sunny 83. Dallas 4.

Worth partly sunny 87. Ozone Action Day. The Texas Commission on Environmental Quality TCEQ has issued an Ozone Action Day for the Austin area for Friday, October 9, 2026. Atmospheric conditions are expected to be favorable for producing high levels of ozone air pollution in the Austin area on Friday. You can help prevent ozone pollution by sharing a ride, walking or riding a bicycle, taking your lunch to work, avoiding drive-through lanes, conserving energy, and keeping your vehicle properly tuned. If required, the next Ozone Action Day will be issued by 3 p.m. on Friday, October 9, 2026. Your weather synopsis for South Central Texas. Warm afternoons with seasonable mornings and low humidity remains through Saturday. However, expect for humidity to then be on the rise into and through next week. This will result in the return of warmer overnight lows and low-end rain chances early to midweek, primarily east of the Interstate 35 corridor. Rain chances increase and expand across majority of the region for late week into the following weekend with the approach and passage of a cold front. Highs most of the week trend from the mid-80s into the low and mid-90s. Your local forecast. Today, sunny. Highs in the lower 90s. Northeast winds around 5 miles per hour. Tonight, clear. Lows in the mid-60s. Northeast winds around 5 miles per hour, becoming northwest after midnight. Saturday, sunny. Highs in the lower 90s. North winds around 5 miles per hour, becoming south around 5 miles per hour in the afternoon. Saturday night, clear. Lows in the upper 60s. South winds around 5 miles per hour. Sunday, mostly sunny. Highs in the lower 90s. South winds 10 to 15 miles per hour with gusts up to 25 miles per hour. Sunday night, mostly clear in the evening, then becoming partly cloudy. Lows in the lower 70s. Columbus Day, partly cloudy. A slight chance of showers and thunderstorms in the afternoon. Highs in the lower 90s. Monday night through Wednesday night, partly cloudy. Lows in the mid-70s. Highs in the lower 90s. Thursday, mostly cloudy in the morning, then clearing. A slight chance of thunderstorms. A slight chance of showers in the morning, then a chance of showers in the afternoon. Highs around 90. Chance of rain 40%. 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The Austin NOAA Weather Radio Roundup. At noon at Austin Bergstrom International, it was mostly sunny. The temperature was 84, the dew point 56. The relative humidity was 38%, the wind north at 3 miles an hour, and the pressure was 30.03 inches and steady. At Camp Mabry, it was sunny. The temperature was 85, the dew point 54. The relative humidity was 34%, the wind calm, and the pressure was 30.04 inches and falling. Pflugerville mostly sunny 85. Taylor mostly sunny 86. Lago Vista sunny 84. Georgetown mostly sunny 87. San Marcos mostly sunny 86. Burnett mostly sunny 84. Junction mostly sunny 81. San Antonio mostly sunny 86. Corpus Christi mostly sunny 88. Houston mostly sunny 87. Once again at Austin Bergstrom it was 84, and at Camp Mabry it was 85. Elsewhere across the state, College Station mostly sunny 85.

Amarillo, sunny 78. Abilene, mostly sunny 83. Dallas, Fort Worth, partly sunny 87. Your weather synopsis for South Central Texas. Warm afternoons with seasonable mornings and low humidity remains through Saturday. However, expect for humidity to then be on the rise into and through next week. This will result in the return of warmer overnight lows and low-end rain chances early to midweek, primarily east of the Interstate 35 corridor. Rain chances increase and expand across majority of the region for late week into the following weekend with the approach and passage of a cold front. Highs most of the week trend from the mid-80s into the low and mid-90s. Your local forecast. Today, sunny. Highs in the lower 90s. Northeast winds around 5 miles per hour. Tonight, clear. Lows in the mid-60s. Northeast winds around 5 miles per hour, becoming northwest after midnight. Saturday, sunny. Highs in the lower 90s. North winds around 5 miles per hour, becoming south around 5 miles per hour in the afternoon. Saturday night, clear. Lows in the upper 60s. South winds around 5 miles per hour. Sunday, mostly sunny. Highs in the lower 90s. South winds 10 to 15 miles per hour with gusts up to 25 miles per hour. Sunday night, mostly clear in the evening, then becoming partly cloudy. Lows in the lower 70s. Columbus Day, partly cloudy. A slight chance of showers and thunderstorms in the afternoon. Highs in the lower 90s. Monday night through Wednesday night, partly cloudy. Lows in the mid-70s. Highs in the lower 90s. Thursday, mostly cloudy in the morning, then clearing. A slight chance of thunderstorms. A slight chance of showers in the morning, then a chance of showers in the afternoon. Highs around 90. Chance of rain 40%. 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The current time is 12:42 p.m. Central Daylight Time. The Austin NOAA Weather Radio Roundup, at noon at Austin Bergstrom International, it was mostly sunny. The temperature was 84, the dew point 56. The relative humidity was 38%, the wind north at 3 miles an hour, and the pressure was 30.03 inches and steady. At Camp Mabry, it was sunny. The temperature was 85, the dew point 54, the relative humidity was 34%, the wind calm and the pressure was 30.04 inches and falling. Pflugerville mostly sunny 85. Taylor mostly sunny 86. Lago Vista sunny 84. Georgetown mostly sunny 87. San Marcos mostly sunny 86. Burnett mostly sunny 84. Junction mostly sunny 81. San Antonio mostly sunny 86. Corpus Christi mostly sunny 88. Houston mostly sunny 87. Once again at Austin Bergstrom it was 84, and at Camp Mabry it was 85. Elsewhere across the state, College Station mostly sunny 85. Amarillo sunny 78. Abilene mostly sunny 83. Dallas-Fort Worth partly sunny 87. Your weather synopsis for South Central Texas. Warm afternoons with seasonable mornings and low humidity remains through Saturday. However, expect for humidity to then be on the rise into and through next week. This will result in the return of warmer overnight lows and low-end rain chances early to midweek, primarily east of the Interstate 35 corridor. Rain chances increase and expand across majority of the region for late week into the following weekend with the approach and passage of a cold front. Highs most of the week trend from the mid-80s into the low and mid-90s. Your local forecast. Today, sunny. Highs in the lower 90s. Northeast winds around 5 miles per hour.

Tonight, clear. Lows in the mid-60s. Northeast winds around 5 miles per hour, becoming northwest after midnight. Saturday, sunny. Highs in the lower 90s. North winds around 5 miles per hour, becoming south around 5 miles per hour in the afternoon. Saturday night, clear. Lows in the upper 60s. South winds around 5 miles per hour. Sunday, mostly sunny. Highs in the lower 90s. South winds 10 to 15 miles per hour with gusts up to 25 miles per hour. Sunday night, mostly clear in the evening, then becoming partly cloudy. Lows in the lower 70s. Columbus Day, partly cloudy. A slight chance of showers and thunderstorms in the afternoon. Highs in the lower 90s. Monday night through Wednesday night, partly cloudy. Lows in the mid-70s. Highs in the lower 90s. Thursday, mostly cloudy in the morning, then clearing. A slight chance of thunderstorms. A slight chance of showers in the morning, then a chance of showers in the afternoon. Highs around 90. Chance of rain 40%. The Tropical Weather Outlook. For the North Atlantic, Caribbean Sea, and the Gulf of America, active systems, the National Hurricane Center is issuing advisories on Hurricane Isaias, located over the north-central Gulf of America. Tropical cyclone formation is not expected during the next 7 days. 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The coastal waters forecast from Baffin Bay to Port Aransas out 20 nautical miles. Small craft advisory in effect through this evening. Rest of tonight, northeast winds 5 to 10 knots, becoming north late. Seas 4 to 5 feet, occasionally to 6 feet. Wave detail, east 4 feet at 8 seconds. Friday, north winds 10 to 15 knots. Seas 4 to 6 feet, occasionally to 8 feet. Wave detail, east 5 feet at 8 seconds. Friday night, east winds 5 to 10 knots, diminishing to around 5 knots after midnight. Seas 4 to 7 feet, occasionally to 8 feet. Wave detail, east 5 feet at 9 seconds. Saturday, northeast winds 5 to 10 knots. Seas 4 to 7 feet, occasionally to 8 feet. Wave detail, east 5 feet at 11 seconds. Saturday night, southeast winds 5 to 10 knots, increasing to 10 to 15 knots after midnight. Seas around 3 feet. Wave detail, east 3 feet at 8 seconds. Sunday, southeast winds 10 to 15 knots with gusts up to 20 knots. Seas 3 to 4 feet, occasionally to 5 feet. Wave detail, southeast 4 feet at 5 seconds and east 1 foot at 8 seconds. Sunday night, southeast winds 10 to 15 knots with gusts up to 20 knots. Seas 3 to 4 feet, occasionally to 5 feet. Monday, southeast winds 10 to 15 knots. Seas 3 to 4 feet, occasionally to 5 feet. Monday night, southeast winds 10 to 15 knots. Seas 3 to 4 feet, occasionally to 5 feet. Tuesday, southeast winds 10 to 15 knots. Seas around 3 feet. Tuesday night, southeast winds around 15 knots. Seas 3 to 4 feet, occasionally to 5 feet. The current time is 12:49 p.m. Central Daylight Time. The Austin, NOAA Weather Radio Roundup, at noon at Austin Bergstrom International, it was mostly sunny. The temperature was 84, the dew point 56. The relative humidity was 38%, the wind north at 3 miles an hour, and the pressure was 30.03 inches and steady. At Camp Mabry, it was sunny. The temperature was 85, the dew point 54, the relative humidity was 34%, the wind calm, and the pressure was 30.04 inches and falling. Pflugerville, mostly sunny, 85. Taylor, mostly sunny,

Lago Vista, sunny 84. Georgetown, mostly sunny 87. San Marcos, mostly sunny 86. Burnett, mostly sunny 84. Junction, mostly sunny 81. San Antonio, mostly sunny 86. Corpus Christi, mostly sunny 88. Houston, mostly sunny 87. Once again at Austin Bergstrom, it was 84, and at Camp Mabry, it was 85. Elsewhere across the state, College Station, mostly sunny 85. Amarillo, sunny 78. Abilene, mostly sunny 83. Dallas, Fort Worth, partly sunny 87. Ozone Action Day. The Texas Commission on Environmental Quality, TCEQ, has issued an Ozone Action Day for the Austin area for Friday, October 9, 2026. Atmospheric conditions are expected to be favorable for producing high levels of ozone air pollution in the Austin area on Friday. You can help prevent ozone pollution by sharing a ride, walking or riding a bicycle, taking your lunch to work, avoiding drive-through lanes, conserving energy, and keeping your vehicle properly tuned. If required, the next Ozone Action Day will be issued by 3 p.m. on Friday, October 9, 2026. Your weather synopsis for South Central Texas. Warm afternoons with seasonable mornings and low humidity remains through Saturday. However, expect for humidity to then be on the rise into and through next week. This will result in the return of warmer overnight lows and low-end rain chances early to midweek, primarily east of the Interstate 35 corridor. Rain chances increase and expand across majority of the region for late week into the following weekend with the approach and passage of a cold front. Highs most of the week trend from the mid-80s into the low and mid-90s. Your local forecast. Today, sunny. Highs in the lower 90s. Northeast winds around 5 miles per hour. Tonight, clear. Lows in the mid-60s. Northeast winds around 5 miles per hour, becoming northwest after midnight. Saturday, sunny. Highs in the lower 90s. North winds around 5 miles per hour, becoming south around 5 miles per hour in the afternoon. Saturday night, clear. Lows in the upper 60s. South winds around 5 miles per hour. Sunday, mostly sunny. Highs in the lower 90s. South winds 10 to 15 miles per hour with gusts up to 25 miles per hour. Sunday night, mostly clear in the evening, then becoming partly cloudy. Lows in the lower 70s. Columbus Day, partly cloudy. A slight chance of showers and thunderstorms in the afternoon. Highs in the lower 90s. Monday night through Wednesday night, partly cloudy. Lows in the mid-70s. Highs in the lower 90s. Thursday, mostly cloudy in the morning, then clearing. A slight chance of thunderstorms. A slight chance of showers in the morning, then a chance of showers in the afternoon. Highs around 90. Chance of rain 40%. 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The Austin NOAA Weather Radio Roundup. At noon at Austin Bergstrom International, it was mostly sunny. The temperature was 84, the dew point 56. The relative humidity was 38%, the wind north at 3 miles an hour, and the pressure was 30.03 inches and steady. At Camp Mabry, it was sunny. The temperature was 85, the dew point 54. The relative humidity was 34%, the wind calm and the pressure was 30.04 inches and falling. Pflugerville mostly sunny 85. Taylor mostly sunny 86. Lago Vista sunny 84. Georgetown mostly sunny 87. San Marcos mostly sunny 86. Burnett mostly sunny 84. Junction mostly sunny 81. San Antonio, mostly sunny 86.

Corpus Christi, mostly sunny, 88. Houston, mostly sunny, 87. Once again at Austin Bergstrom, it was 84, and at Camp Mabry, it was 85. Elsewhere across the state, College Station, mostly sunny, 85. Amarillo, sunny, 78. Abilene, mostly sunny, 83. Dallas-Fort Worth, partly sunny, 87. Your weather synopsis for South Central Texas. Warm afternoons with seasonable mornings, and low humidity remains through Saturday. However, expect for humidity to then be on the rise into and through next week. This will result in the return of warmer overnight lows and low-end rain chances early to midweek, primarily east of the Interstate 35 corridor. Rain chances increase and expand across majority of the region for late week into the following weekend with the approach and passage of a cold front. Highs most of the week trend from the mid-80s into the low and mid-90s. Your local forecast. Today, sunny. Highs in the lower 90s. Northeast winds around 5 miles per hour. Tonight, clear. Lows in the mid-60s. Northeast winds around 5 miles per hour, becoming northwest after midnight. Saturday, sunny. Highs in the lower 90s. North winds around 5 miles per hour, becoming south around 5 miles per hour in the afternoon. Saturday night, clear. Lows in the upper 60s. South winds around 5 miles per hour. Sunday, mostly sunny. Highs in the lower 90s. South winds 10 to 15 miles per hour with gusts up to 25 miles per hour. Sunday night, mostly clear in the evening, then becoming partly cloudy. Lows in the lower 70s. Columbus Day, partly cloudy. A slight chance of showers and thunderstorms in the afternoon. Highs in the lower 90s. Monday night through Wednesday night, partly cloudy. Lows in the mid-70s. Highs in the lower 90s. Thursday, mostly cloudy in the morning, then clearing. A slight chance of thunderstorms. A slight chance of showers in the morning, then a chance of showers in the afternoon. Highs around 90. Chance of rain 40%. 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The Austin NOAA Weather Radio Roundup, at noon at Austin Bergstrom International, it was mostly sunny. The temperature was 84, the dew point 56. The relative humidity was 38%, the wind north at 3 miles an hour, and the pressure was 30.03 inches and steady. At Camp Mabry, it was sunny. The temperature was 85, the dew point 54, the relative humidity was 34%, the wind calm, and the pressure was 30.04 inches and falling. Pflugerville, mostly sunny, 85. Taylor, mostly sunny, 86. Lago Vista, sunny, 84. Georgetown, mostly sunny, 87. San Marcos, mostly sunny, 86. Burnett, mostly sunny, 84. Junction, mostly sunny, 81. San Antonio, mostly sunny, 86. Corpus Christi, mostly sunny, 88. Houston, mostly sunny, 87. Once again at Austin Bergstrom, it was 84, and at Camp Mabry, it was 85. Elsewhere across the state, College Station, mostly sunny, 85. Amarillo, sunny, 78. Abilene, mostly sunny, 83. Dallas-Fort Worth, partly sunny, 87. Your weather synopsis for South Central Texas. Warm afternoons with seasonable mornings, and low humidity remains through Saturday. However, expect for humidity to then be on the rise into and through next week. This will result in the return of warmer overnight lows and low-end rain chances early to midweek, primarily east of the Interstate 35 corridor. Rain chances increase and expand across majority of the region for late week into the following weekend with the approach and

midst of a cold front. Highs most of the week trend from the mid-80s into the low and mid-90s. Your local forecast. Today, sunny. Highs in the lower 90s. Northeast winds around 5 miles per hour. Tonight, clear. Lows in the mid-60s. Northeast winds around 5 miles per hour, becoming northwest after midnight. Saturday, sunny. Highs in the lower 90s. North winds around 5 miles per hour, becoming south around 5 miles per hour in the afternoon. Saturday night, clear. Lows in the upper 60s. South winds around 5 miles per hour. Sunday, mostly sunny. Highs in the lower 90s. South winds 10 to 15 miles per hour with gusts up to 25 miles per hour. Sunday night, mostly clear in the evening, then becoming partly cloudy. Lows in the lower 70s. Columbus Day, partly cloudy. A slight chance of showers and thunderstorms in the afternoon. Highs in the lower 90s. Monday night through Wednesday night, partly cloudy. Lows in the mid-70s. Highs in the lower 90s. Thursday, mostly cloudy in the morning, then clearing. A slight chance of thunderstorms. A slight chance of showers in the morning, then a chance of showers in the afternoon. Highs around 90. Chance of rain 40%. 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The current time is 1:02 p.m. Central Daylight Time. The Austin NOAA Weather Radio Roundup, at noon at Austin Bergstrom International, it was mostly sunny. The temperature was 84, the dew point 56. The relative humidity was 38%, the wind north at 3 miles an hour, and the pressure was 30.03 inches and steady. At Camp Mabry, it was sunny. The temperature was 85, the dew point 54, the relative humidity was 34%, the wind calm, and the pressure was 30.04 inches and falling. Pflugerville, mostly sunny, 85. Taylor, mostly sunny, 86. Lago Vista, sunny, 84. Georgetown, mostly sunny, 87. San Marcos, mostly sunny, 86. Burnett, mostly sunny, 84. Junction, mostly sunny, 81. San Antonio, mostly sunny, 86. Corpus Christi, mostly sunny, 88. Houston, mostly sunny, 87. Once again at Austin Bergstrom, it was 84, and at Camp Mabry, it was 85. Elsewhere across the state, College Station, mostly sunny, 85. Amarillo, sunny, 78. Abilene, mostly sunny, 83. Dallas, Fort Worth, partly sunny, 87. Your weather synopsis for South Central Texas. Warm afternoons with seasonable mornings, and low humidity remains through Saturday. However, expect for humidity to then be on the rise into and through next week. This will result in the return of warmer overnight lows and low-end rain chances early to midweek, primarily east of the Interstate 35 corridor. Rain chances increase and expand across majority of the region for late week into the following weekend with the approach and passage of a cold front. Highs most of the week trend from the mid-80s into the low and mid-90s. Your local forecast. Today, sunny. Highs in the lower 90s. Northeast winds around 5 miles per hour. Tonight, clear. Lows in the mid-60s. Northeast winds around 5 miles per hour, becoming northwest after midnight. Saturday, sunny. Highs in the lower 90s. North winds around 5 miles per hour, becoming south around 5 miles per hour in the afternoon. Saturday night, clear. Lows in the upper 60s. South winds around 5 miles per hour. Sunday, mostly sunny. Highs in the lower 90s. South winds 10 to 15 miles per hour with gusts up to 25 miles per hour,

Sunday night, mostly clear in the evening, then becoming partly cloudy. Lows in the lower 70s. Columbus Day, partly cloudy. A slight chance of showers and thunderstorms in the afternoon. Highs in the lower 90s. Monday night through Wednesday night, partly cloudy. Lows in the mid-70s. Highs in the lower 90s. Thursday, mostly cloudy in the morning, then clearing. A slight chance of thunderstorms. A slight chance of showers in the morning, then a chance of showers in the afternoon. Highs around 90. Chance of rain 40%. Ozone Action Day. The Texas Commission on Environmental Quality, TCEQ, has issued an Ozone Action Day for the Austin area for Friday, October 9, 2026. Atmospheric conditions are expected to be favorable for producing high levels of ozone air pollution in the Austin area on Friday. You can help prevent ozone pollution by sharing a ride, walking or riding a bicycle, taking your lunch to work, avoiding drive-through lanes, conserving energy, and keeping your vehicle properly tuned. If required, the next Ozone Action Day will be issued by 3 p.m. on Friday, October 9, 2026. 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The current time is 1:06 p.m. Central Daylight Time. Your weather synopsis for South Central Texas. Warm afternoons with seasonable mornings and low humidity remains through Saturday. However, expect for humidity to then be on the rise into and through next week. This will result in the return of warmer overnight lows and low-end rain chances early to midweek, primarily east of the Interstate 35 corridor. Rain chances increase and expand across majority of the region for late week into the following weekend with the approach and passage of a cold front. Highs most of the week trend from the mid-80s into the low and mid-90s. Your local forecast. Today, sunny. Highs in the lower 90s. Northeast winds around 5 miles per hour. Tonight, clear. Lows in the mid-60s. Northeast winds around 5 miles per hour, becoming northwest after midnight. Saturday, sunny. Highs in the lower 90s. North winds around 5 miles per hour, becoming south around 5 miles per hour in the afternoon. Saturday night, clear. Lows in the upper 60s. South winds around 5 miles per hour. Sunday, mostly sunny. Highs in the lower 90s. South winds 10 to 15 miles per hour with gusts up to 25 miles per hour. Sunday night, mostly clear in the evening, then becoming partly cloudy. Lows in the lower 70s. Columbus Day, partly cloudy. A slight chance of showers and thunderstorms in the afternoon. Highs in the lower 90s. Monday night through Wednesday night, partly cloudy. Lows in the mid-70s. Highs in the lower 90s. Thursday, mostly cloudy in the morning, then clearing. A slight chance of thunderstorms. A slight chance of showers in the morning, then a chance of showers in the afternoon. Highs around 90. Chance of rain 40%. 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The current time is 1:09 p.m. Central Daylight Time. Your weather synopsis for South Central Texas. Warm afternoons with seasonable mornings and low humidity remains through Saturday. However, expect for humidity to then be on the rise into and through next week. This will result in the return of warmer overnight lows and low-end rain chances early to midweek, primarily east of the Interstate 35 corridor. Rain chances increase and expand across majority of the region for late week into the following weekend with the approach and passage of a cold front. Highs most of the week trend from the mid-80s into the low and

your local forecast. Today, sunny. Highs in the lower 90s. Northeast winds around 5 miles per hour. Tonight, clear. Lows in the mid-60s. Northeast winds around 5 miles per hour, becoming northwest after midnight. Saturday, sunny. Highs in the lower 90s. North winds around 5 miles per hour, becoming south around 5 miles per hour in the afternoon. Saturday night, clear. Lows in the upper 60s. South winds around 5 miles per hour. Sunday, mostly sunny. Highs in the lower 90s. South winds 10 to 15 miles per hour with gusts up to 25 miles per hour. Sunday night, mostly clear in the evening, then becoming partly cloudy. Lows in the lower 70s. Columbus Day, partly cloudy. A slight chance of showers and thunderstorms in the afternoon. Highs in the lower 90s. Monday night through Wednesday night, partly cloudy. Lows in the mid-70s. Highs in the lower 90s. Thursday, mostly cloudy in the morning, then clearing. A slight chance of thunderstorms. A slight chance of showers in the morning, then a chance of showers in the afternoon. Highs around 90. Chance of rain 40%. 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The current time is 1:12 p.m. Central Daylight Time. Your weather synopsis for South Central Texas. Warm afternoons with seasonable mornings and low humidity remains through Saturday. However, expect for humidity to then be on the rise into and through next week. This will result in the return of warmer overnight lows and low-end rain chances early to midweek, primarily east of the Interstate 35 corridor. Rain chances increase and expand across majority of the region for late week into the following weekend with the approach and passage of a cold front. Highs most of the week trend from the mid-80s into the low and mid-90s. Your local forecast. Today, sunny. Highs in the lower 90s. Northeast winds around 5 miles per hour. Tonight, clear. Lows in the mid-60s. Northeast winds around 5 miles per hour, becoming northwest after midnight. Saturday, sunny. Highs in the lower 90s. North winds around 5 miles per hour, becoming south around 5 miles per hour in the afternoon. Saturday night, clear. Lows in the upper 60s. South winds around 5 miles per hour. Sunday, mostly sunny. Highs in the lower 90s. South winds 10 to 15 miles per hour with gusts up to 25 miles per hour. Sunday night, mostly clear in the evening, then becoming partly cloudy. Lows in the lower 70s. Columbus Day, partly cloudy. A slight chance of showers and thunderstorms in the afternoon. Highs in the lower 90s. Monday night through Wednesday night, partly cloudy. Lows in the mid-70s. Highs in the lower 90s. Thursday, mostly cloudy in the morning, then clearing. A slight chance of thunderstorms. A slight chance of showers in the morning, then a chance of showers in the afternoon. Highs around 90. Chance of rain 40%. 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A weekly test of the NOAA Weather Radio tone alert is conducted each Wednesday between 10 a.m. and noon, unless severe weather is in the area, in which case the weekly test will be postponed until the next good weather day. 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

The tropical weather outlook for the North Atlantic, Caribbean Sea, and the Gulf of America. Active systems. The National Hurricane Center is issuing advisories on Hurricane Isaias, located over the north-central Gulf of America. Tropical cyclone formation is not expected during the next 7 days. 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The Austin NOAA Weather Radio Roundup. At 1 p.m. at Austin Bergstrom International, it was mostly sunny. The temperature was 87, the dew point 50. The relative humidity was 27%, the wind northeast at 7 miles an hour, and the pressure was 30.00 inches and falling. At Camp Mabry, it was sunny. The temperature was 88, the dew point 52, the relative humidity was 29%, and the pressure was 30.02 inches and falling. Pflugerville, sunny 88. Taylor, sunny 90. Lago Vista, sunny 86. Georgetown, sunny 88. San Marcos, mostly sunny 86. Burnett, sunny 86. Junction, mostly sunny 83. San Antonio, mostly sunny 88. Corpus Christi, mostly sunny 90. Houston, mostly sunny 88. Once again at Austin Bergstrom, it was 87, and at Camp Mabry, it was 88. Elsewhere across the state, College Station, mostly sunny 87. Amarillo, sunny 80. Abilene, sunny 85. Dallas, Fort Worth, mostly sunny 87. The coastal waters forecast from Baffin Bay to Port Aransas out 20 nautical miles. Small craft advisory in effect through this evening. Rest of tonight, northeast winds 5 to 10 knots, becoming north late. Seas 4 to 5 feet, occasionally to 6 feet. Wave detail, east 4 feet at 8 seconds. Friday, north winds 10 to 15 knots. Seas 4 to 6 feet, occasionally to 8 feet. Wave detail, east 5 feet at 8 seconds. Friday night, east winds 5 to 10 knots, diminishing to around 5 knots after midnight. Seas 4 to 7 feet, occasionally to 8 feet. Wave detail, east 5 feet at 9 seconds. Saturday, northeast winds 5 to 10 knots. Seas 4 to 7 feet, occasionally to 8 feet. Wave detail, east 5 feet at 11 seconds. Saturday night, southeast winds 5 to 10 knots, increasing to 10 to 15 knots after midnight. Seas around 3 feet. Wave detail, east 3 feet at 8 seconds. Sunday, southeast winds 10 to 15 knots with gusts up to 20 knots. Seas 3 to 4 feet, occasionally to 5 feet. Wave detail, southeast 4 feet at 5 seconds and east 1 foot at 8 seconds. Sunday night, southeast winds 10 to 15 knots with gusts up to 20 knots. Seas 3 to 4 feet, occasionally to 5 feet. Monday, southeast winds 10 to 15 knots. Seas 3 to 4 feet, occasionally to 5 feet. Monday night, southeast winds 10 to 15 knots. Seas 3 to 4 feet, occasionally to 5 feet. Tuesday, southeast winds 10 to 15 knots. Seas around 3 feet. Tuesday night, southeast winds around 15 knots. Seas 3 to 4 feet, occasionally to 5 feet. Your weather synopsis for South Central Texas. Warm afternoons with seasonable mornings and low humidity remains through Saturday. However, expect for humidity to then be on the rise into and through next week. This will result in the return of warmer overnight lows and low-end rain chances early to midweek, primarily east of the Interstate 35 corridor. Rain chances increase and expand across majority of the region for late week into the following weekend with the approach and passage of a cold front. Highs most of the week trend from the mid-80s into the low and mid-90s.

Ozone Action Day for the Austin area for Friday, October 9, 2026. Atmospheric conditions are expected to be favorable for producing high levels of ozone air pollution in the Austin area on Friday. You can help prevent ozone pollution by sharing a ride, walking or riding a bicycle, taking your lunch to work, avoiding drive-through lanes, conserving energy, and keeping your vehicle properly tuned. If required, the next Ozone Action Day will be issued by 3 p.m. on Friday, October 9, 2026. Your local forecast. Today, sunny. Highs in the lower 90s. Northeast winds around 5 miles per hour. Tonight, clear. Lows in the mid-60s. Northeast winds around 5 miles per hour, becoming northwest after midnight. Saturday, sunny. Highs in the lower 90s. North winds around 5 miles per hour, becoming south around 5 miles per hour in the afternoon. Saturday night, clear. Lows in the upper 60s. South winds around 5 miles per hour. Sunday, mostly sunny. Highs in the lower 90s. South winds 10 to 15 miles per hour with gusts up to 25 miles per hour. Sunday night, mostly clear in the evening, then becoming partly cloudy. Lows in the lower 70s. Columbus Day, partly cloudy. A slight chance of showers and thunderstorms in the afternoon. Highs in the lower 90s. Monday night through Wednesday night, partly cloudy. Lows in the mid-70s. Highs in the lower 90s. Thursday, mostly cloudy in the morning, then clearing. A slight chance of thunderstorms. A slight chance of showers in the morning, then a chance of showers in the afternoon. Highs around 90. Chance of rain 40%. 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At 1 p.m. at Austin Bergstrom International, it was mostly sunny. The temperature was 87, the dew point 50, the relative humidity was 27%, the wind northeast at 7 miles an hour, and the pressure was 30.00 inches and falling. At Camp Mabry, it was sunny. The temperature was 88, the dew point 52, the relative humidity was 29%, and the pressure was 30.02 inches and falling. Pflugerville, sunny 88. Taylor, sunny 90. Lago Vista, sunny 86. Georgetown, sunny 88. San Marcos, mostly sunny 86. Burnett, sunny 86. Junction, mostly sunny 83. San Antonio, mostly sunny 88. Corpus Christi, mostly sunny 90. Houston, mostly sunny 88. Once again at Austin Bergstrom, it was 87, and at Camp Mabry, it was 88. Elsewhere across the state, College Station, mostly sunny 87. Amarillo, sunny 80. Abilene, sunny 85. Dallas-Fort Worth, mostly sunny 87. Your weather synopsis for South Central Texas. Warm afternoons with seasonable mornings, and low humidity remains through Saturday. However, expect for humidity to then be on the rise into and through next week. This will result in the return of warmer overnight lows and low-end rain chances early to mid-week, primarily east of the Interstate 35 corridor. Rain chances increase and expand across majority of the region for late week into the following weekend with the approach and passage of a cold front. Highs most of the week trend from the mid-80s into the low and the mid-90s. Your local forecast. Today, sunny. Highs in the lower 90s. Northeast winds around 5 miles per hour. Tonight, clear. Lows in the mid-60s. Northeast winds around 5 miles per hour, becoming northwest after midnight. Saturday, sunny. Highs in the lower 90s. North winds around 5 miles per hour,

coming south around 5 miles per hour in the afternoon. Saturday night, clear. Lows in the upper 60s. South winds around 5 miles per hour. Sunday, mostly sunny. Highs in the lower 90s. South winds 10 to 15 miles per hour with gusts up to 25 miles per hour. Sunday night, mostly clear in the evening, then becoming partly cloudy. Lows in the lower 70s. Columbus Day, partly cloudy. A slight chance of showers and thunderstorms in the afternoon. Highs in the lower 90s. Monday night through Wednesday night, partly cloudy.

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The current time is 1:26 p.m. Central Daylight Time. 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At 1 p.m. at Austin Bergstrom International, it was mostly sunny. The temperature was 87, the dew point 50. The relative humidity was 27%, the wind northeast at 7 miles an hour, and the pressure was 30.00 inches and falling. At Camp Mabry, it was sunny. The temperature was 88, the dew point 52, the relative humidity was 29%, and the pressure was 30.02 inches and falling. Pflugerville, sunny 88. Taylor, sunny 90. Lago Vista, sunny 86. Georgetown, sunny 88. San Marcos, mostly sunny 86. Burnett, sunny 86. Junction, mostly sunny 83. San Antonio, mostly sunny 88. Corpus Christi, mostly sunny 90. Houston, mostly sunny 88. Once again at Austin Bergstrom, it was 87, and at Camp Mabry, it was 88. Elsewhere across the state, College Station, mostly sunny 87. Amarillo, sunny 80. Abilene, sunny 85. Dallas-Fort Worth, mostly sunny 87. Your weather synopsis for South Central Texas. Warm afternoons with seasonable mornings and low humidity remains through Saturday. However, expect for humidity to then be on the rise into and through next week. This will result in the return of warmer overnight lows and low-end rain chances early to mid-week, primarily east of the Interstate 35 corridor. Rain chances increase and expand across majority of the region for late week into the following weekend with the approach and passage of a cold front. Highs most of the week trend from the mid-80s into the low and mid-90s. Your local forecast. This afternoon, sunny. Highs in the lower 90s. Northeast winds around 5 miles per hour. Tonight, clear. Lows in the lower 60s. Northeast winds around 5 miles per hour in the evening, becoming light and variable. Saturday, sunny. Highs in the lower 90s. Northeast winds around 5 miles per hour, becoming south around 5 miles per hour in the afternoon. Saturday night, mostly clear. Lows in the mid-60s. South winds around 5 miles per hour. Sunday, partly cloudy in the morning, then becoming sunny. Highs in the lower 90s. South winds 5 to 10 miles per hour with gusts up to 25 miles per hour. Sunday night, mostly clear in the evening, then becoming partly cloudy. Lows around 70. Columbus Day through Wednesday, partly cloudy. Highs in the lower 90s. Lows in the mid-70s. Highest heat index readings up to 105. Wednesday night and Thursday, partly cloudy with a slight chance of showers and thunderstorms. Lows in the mid-70s. Highs in the lower 90s. 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The Austin NOAA Weather Radio Roundup. At 1 p.m. at Austin Bergstrom International, it was mostly sunny. The temperature was 87, the dew point 50, the relative humidity was 27%, the wind northeast at 7 miles an hour, and the pressure was 30.00 inches and falling. At Camp Mabry, it was sunny. The temperature was 88, the dew point 52, the relative humidity was 29%, and the pressure was 30.02 inches and falling. Pflugerville, sunny 88. Taylor, sunny 90. Lago Vista, sunny 86. Georgetown, sunny 88. San Marcos, mostly sunny 86. Burnett, sunny 86. Junction, mostly sunny 83.

San Antonio, mostly sunny 88. Corpus Christi, mostly sunny 90. Houston, mostly sunny 88. Once again at Austin Bergstrom, it was 87, and at Camp Mabry, it was 88. Elsewhere across the state, College Station, mostly sunny 87. Amarillo, sunny 80. Abilene, sunny 85. Dallas-Fort Worth, mostly sunny 87. Your weather synopsis for South Central Texas. Warm afternoons with seasonable mornings and low humidity remains through Saturday. However, expect for humidity to then be on the rise into and through next week. This will result in the return of warmer overnight lows and low-end rain chances early to midweek, primarily east of the Interstate 35 corridor. Rain chances increase and expand across majority of the region for late week into the following weekend with the approach and passage of a cold front. Highs most of the week trend from the mid-80s into the low and mid-90s. Your local forecast. This afternoon, sunny. Highs in the lower 90s. Northeast winds around 5 miles per hour. Tonight, clear. Lows in the lower 60s. Northeast winds around 5 miles per hour in the evening, becoming light and variable. Saturday, sunny. Highs in the lower 90s. Northeast winds around 5 miles per hour, becoming south around 5 miles per hour in the afternoon. Saturday night, mostly clear. Lows in the mid-60s. South winds around 5 miles per hour. Sunday, partly cloudy in the morning, then becoming sunny. Highs in the lower 90s. South winds 5 to 10 miles per hour with gusts up to 25 miles per day. Partly cloudy in the morning, then becoming sunny. Highs in the lower 90s. South winds 5 to 10 miles per hour with gusts up to 25 miles per hour. Sunday night, mostly clear in the evening, then becoming partly cloudy. Lows around 70. Columbus Day through Wednesday, partly cloudy. Highs in the lower 90s. Lows in the mid-70s. Highest heat index readings up to 105. Wednesday night and Thursday, partly cloudy with a slight chance of showers and thunderstorms. Lows in the mid-70s. Highs in the lower 90s. 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The Austin NOAA Weather Radio Roundup, at 1 p.m. at Austin Bergstrom International, it was mostly sunny. The temperature was 87, the dew point 50. The relative humidity was 27%, the wind northeast at 7 miles an hour, and the pressure was 30.00 inches and falling. At Camp Mabry, it was sunny. The temperature was 88, the dew point 52, the relative humidity was 29%, and the pressure was 30.02 inches and falling. Pflugerville, sunny 88. Taylor, sunny 90. Lago Vista, sunny 86. Georgetown, sunny 88. San Marcos, mostly sunny 86. Burnett, sunny 86. Junction, mostly sunny 83. San Antonio, mostly sunny 88. Corpus Christi, mostly sunny 90. Houston, mostly sunny 88. Once again at Austin Bergstrom, it was 87, and at Camp Mabry, it was 88. Elsewhere across the state, College Station, mostly sunny 87. Amarillo, sunny 80. Abilene, sunny 85. Dallas-Fort Worth, mostly sunny 87. Ozone Action Day. The Texas Commission on Environmental Quality, TCEQ, has issued an Ozone Action Day for the Austin area for Friday, October 9, 2026. Atmospheric conditions are expected to be favorable for producing high levels of ozone air pollution in the Austin area on Friday. You can help prevent ozone pollution by sharing a ride, walking or riding a bicycle, taking your lunch to work, avoiding drive-through lanes, conserving energy, and keeping your vehicle properly tuned. If required.

expired. The next Ozone Action Day will be issued by 3 p.m. on Friday, October 9, 2026. Your weather synopsis for South Central Texas. Warm afternoons with seasonable mornings and low humidity remains through Saturday. However, expect for humidity to then be on the rise into and through next week. This will result in the return of warmer overnight lows and low-end rain chances early to midweek, primarily east of the Interstate 35 corridor. Rain chances increase and expand across majority of the region for late week into the following weekend with the approach and passage of a cold front. Highs most of the week trend from the mid-80s into the low and mid-90s. Your local forecast. This afternoon, sunny. Highs in the lower 90s. Northeast winds around 5 miles per hour. Tonight, clear. Lows in the lower 60s. Northeast winds around 5 miles per hour in the evening, becoming light and variable. Saturday, sunny. Highs in the lower 90s. Northeast winds around 5 miles per hour, becoming south around 5 miles per hour in the afternoon. Saturday night, mostly clear. Lows in the mid-60s. South winds around 5 miles per hour. Sunday, partly cloudy in the morning, then becoming sunny. Highs in the lower 90s. South winds 5 to 10 miles per hour with gusts up to 25 miles per hour. Sunday night, mostly clear in the evening, then becoming partly cloudy. Lows around 70. Columbus Day through Wednesday, partly cloudy. Highs in the lower 90s. Lows in the mid-70s. Highest heat index readings up to 105. Wednesday night and Thursday, partly cloudy with a slight chance of showers and thunderstorms. Lows in the mid-70s. Highs in the lower 90s. 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The Austin, NOAA Weather Radio Roundup, at 1 p.m. at Austin Bergstrom International, it was mostly sunny. The temperature was 87, the dew point 50, the relative humidity was 27%, the wind northeast at 7 miles an hour, and the pressure was 30.00 inches and falling. At Camp Mabry, it was sunny. The temperature was 88, the dew point 52, the relative humidity was 29%, and the pressure was 30.02 inches and falling. Pflugerville, sunny 88. Taylor, sunny 90. Lago Vista, sunny 86. Georgetown, sunny 88. San Marcos, mostly sunny 86. Burnett, sunny 86. Junction, mostly sunny 83. San Antonio, mostly sunny 88. Corpus Christi, mostly sunny 90. Houston, mostly sunny 88. Once again at Austin Bergstrom, it was 87, and at Camp Mabry, it was 88. Elsewhere across the state, College Station mostly sunny 87. Amarillo sunny 80. Abilene sunny 85. Dallas-Fort Worth mostly sunny 87. Your weather synopsis for South Central Texas. Warm afternoons with seasonable mornings and low humidity remains through Saturday. However, expect for humidity to then be on the rise into and through next week. This will result in the return of warmer overnight lows and low-end rain chances early to midweek, primarily east of the Interstate 35 corridor. Rain chances increase and expand across majority of the region for late week into the following weekend with the approach and passage of a cold front. Highs most of the week trend from the mid-80s into the low and mid-90s. Your local forecast. This afternoon, sunny. Highs in the lower 90s. Northeast winds around 5 miles per hour. Tonight, clear. Lows in the lower 60s. Northeast winds around 5 miles per hour in the evening, becoming light and variable. Saturday, sunny.
highs in the lower 90s.

northeast winds around 5 miles per hour, becoming south around 5 miles per hour in the afternoon. Saturday night, mostly clear. Lows in the mid-60s. South winds around 5 miles per hour. Sunday, partly cloudy in the morning, then becoming sunny. Highs in the lower 90s. South winds 5 to 10 miles per hour with gusts up to 25 miles per hour. Sunday night, mostly clear in the evening, then becoming partly cloudy. Lows around 70. Columbus Day through Wednesday, partly cloudy. Highs in the lower 90s. Lows in the mid-70s. Highest heat index readings up to 105. Wednesday night and Thursday, partly cloudy with a slight chance of showers and thunderstorms. Lows in the mid-70s. Highs in the lower 90s. 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The Austin NOAA Weather Radio Roundup, at 1 p.m. at Austin Bergstrom International, it was mostly sunny. The temperature was 87, the dew point 50, the relative humidity was 27%, the wind northeast at 7 miles an hour, and the pressure was 30.00 inches and falling. At Camp Mabry, it was sunny. The temperature was 88, the dew point 52, the relative humidity was 29%, and the pressure was 30.02 inches and falling. Pflugerville, sunny 88. Taylor, sunny 90. Lago Vista, sunny 86. Georgetown, sunny 88. San Marcos, mostly sunny 86. Burnett, sunny 86. Junction, mostly sunny 83. San Antonio, mostly sunny 88. Corpus Christi, mostly sunny 90. Houston, mostly sunny 88. Once again at Austin Bergstrom, it was 87, and at Camp Mabry, it was 88. Elsewhere across the state, College Station, mostly sunny 87. Amarillo, sunny 80. Abilene, sunny 85. Dallas-Fort Worth, mostly sunny 87. Your weather synopsis for South Central Texas. Warm afternoons with seasonable mornings, and low humidity remains through Saturday. However, expect for humidity to then be on the rise into and through next week. This will result in the return of warmer overnight lows and low-end rain chances early to mid-week, primarily east of the Interstate 35 corridor. Rain chances increase and expand across majority of the region for late week into the following weekend with the approach and passage of a cold front. Highs most of the week trend from the mid-80s into the low and mid-90s. Your local forecast. This afternoon, sunny. Highs in the lower 90s. Northeast winds around 5 miles per hour. Tonight, clear. Lows in the lower 60s. Northeast winds around 5 miles per hour in the evening, becoming light and variable. Saturday, sunny. Highs in the lower 90s. Northeast winds around 5 miles per hour, becoming south around

Saturday night, mostly clear. Lows in the mid-60s. South winds around 5 miles per hour. Sunday, partly cloudy in the morning, then becoming sunny. Highs in the lower 90s. South winds 5 to 10 miles per hour with gusts up to 25 miles per hour. Sunday night, mostly clear in the evening, then becoming partly cloudy. Lows around 70. Columbus Day through Wednesday, partly cloudy. Highs in the lower 90s. Lows in the mid-70s. Highest heat index readings up to 105. Wednesday night and Thursday, partly cloudy with a slight chance of showers and thunderstorms. Lows in the mid-70s. Highs in the lower 90s. The Tropical Weather Outlook. For the North Atlantic, Caribbean Sea and the Gulf of America, active systems, the National Hurricane Center is issuing advisories on Hurricane Isaias, located over the north-central Gulf of America. Tropical cyclone formation is not expected during the next 7 days. 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The Austin NOAA Weather Radio Roundup, at 1 p.m. at Austin Bergstrom International, it was mostly sunny. The temperature was 87, the dew point 50, the relative humidity was 27%, the wind northeast at 7 miles an hour, and the pressure was 30.00 inches and falling. At Camp Mabry, it was sunny. The temperature was 88, the dew point 52, the relative humidity was 29%, and the pressure was 30.02 inches and falling. Pflugerville, sunny 88. Taylor, sunny 90. Lago Vista, sunny 86. Georgetown, sunny 88. San Marcos, mostly sunny 86. Burnett, sunny 86. Junction, mostly sunny 83. San Antonio, mostly sunny 88. Corpus Christi, mostly sunny 90. Houston, mostly sunny 88. Once again at Austin Bergstrom, it was 87, and at Camp Mabry, it was 88. Elsewhere across the state, College Station, mostly sunny 87. Amarillo, sunny 80. Abilene, sunny 85. Dallas-Fort Worth, mostly sunny 87. The coastal waters forecast from Baffin Bay to Port Aransas out 20 nautical miles. Small craft advisory in effect through this evening. Rest of tonight, northeast winds 5 to 10 knots, becoming north late. Seas 4 to 5 feet, occasionally to 6 feet. Wave detail, east 4 feet at 8 seconds. Friday, north winds 10 to 15 knots. Seas 4 to 6 feet, occasionally to 8 feet. Wave detail, east 5 feet at 8 seconds. Friday night, east winds 5 to 10 knots, diminishing to around 5 knots after midnight. Seas 4 to 7 feet, occasionally to 8 feet. Wave detail, east 5 feet at 9 seconds. Saturday, northeast winds 5 to 10 knots. Seas 4 to 7 feet, occasionally to 8 feet. Wave detail, east 5 feet at 11 seconds. Saturday night, southeast winds 5 to 10 knots, increasing to 10 to 15 knots after midnight. Seas around 3 feet. Wave detail, east 3 feet at 8 seconds. Sunday, southeast winds 10 to 15 knots with gusts up to 20 knots. Seas 3 to 4 feet, occasionally to 5 feet. Wave detail, southeast 4 feet at 5 seconds and east 1 foot at 8 seconds. Sunday night, southeast winds 10 to 15 knots with gusts up to 20 knots. Seas 3 to 4 feet, occasionally to 5 feet. Monday, southeast winds 10 to 15 knots. Seas 3 to 4 feet, occasionally to 5 feet. Monday night, southeast winds 10 to 15 knots. Seas 3 to 4 feet, occasionally to 5 feet. Tuesday, southeast winds 10 to 15 knots.
sees

Tuesday night, southeast winds around 15 knots. Seas 3 to 4 feet, occasionally to 5 feet. Ozone Action Day. The Texas Commission on Environmental Quality TCEQ has issued an Ozone Action Day for the Austin area for Friday, October 9, 2026. Atmospheric conditions are expected to be favorable for producing high levels of ozone air pollution in the Austin area on Friday. You can help prevent ozone pollution by sharing a ride, walking or riding a bicycle, taking your lunch to work, avoiding drive-through lanes, conserving energy, and keeping your vehicle properly tuned. If required, the next Ozone Action Day will be issued by 3 p.m. on Friday, October 9, 2026. Your weather synopsis for South Central Texas. Warm afternoons with seasonable mornings and low humidity remains through Saturday. However, expect for humidity to then be on the rise into and through next week. This will result in the return of warmer overnight lows and low-end rain chances early to midweek, primarily east of the Interstate 35 corridor. Rain chances increase and expand across majority of the region for late week into the following weekend with the approach and passage of a cold front. Highs most of the week trend from the mid-80s into the low and mid-90s. Your local forecast. This afternoon, sunny. Highs in the lower 90s. Northeast winds around 5 miles per hour. Tonight, clear. Lows in the lower 60s. Northeast winds around 5 miles per hour in the evening, becoming light and variable. Saturday, sunny. Highs in the lower 90s. Northeast winds around 5 miles per hour, becoming south around 5 miles per hour in the afternoon. Saturday night, mostly clear. Lows in the mid-60s. South winds around 5 miles per hour. Sunday, partly cloudy in the morning, then becoming sunny. Highs in the lower 90s. South winds 5 to 10 miles per hour with gusts up to 25 miles per hour. Sunday night, mostly clear in the evening, then becoming partly cloudy. Lows around 70. Columbus Day through Wednesday, partly cloudy. Highs in the lower 90s. Lows in the mid-70s. Highest heat index readings up to 105. Wednesday night and Thursday, partly cloudy with a slight chance of showers and thunderstorms. Lows in the mid-70s. Highs in the lower 90s. 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The Austin NOAA Weather Radio Roundup, at 1 p.m. at Austin Bergstrom International, it was mostly sunny. The temperature was 87, the dew point 50, the relative humidity was 27%, the wind northeast at 7 miles an hour, and the pressure was 30.00 inches and falling. At Camp Mabry, it was sunny. The temperature was 88, the dew point 52, the relative humidity was 29%, and the pressure was 30.02 inches and falling. Pflugerville, sunny 88. Taylor, sunny 90. Lago Vista, sunny 86. Georgetown, sunny 88. San Marcos, mostly sunny 86. Burnett, sunny 86. Junction, mostly sunny 83. San Antonio, mostly sunny 88. Corpus Christi, mostly sunny 90. Houston, mostly sunny 88. Once again at Austin Bergstrom, it was 87, and at Camp Mabry, it was 88. Elsewhere across the state, College Station mostly sunny 87. Amarillo sunny 80. Abilene sunny 85. Dallas-Fort Worth mostly sunny 87. Your weather synopsis for South Central Texas. Warm afternoons with seasonable mornings and low humidity remains through Saturday. However, expect for humidity to then be on the rise into and through next week. This will result in the return of warmer overnight lows and low-end rain chances early to midweek, primarily east

of the Interstate 35 corridor. Rain chances increase and expand across majority of the region for late week into the following weekend with the approach and passage of a cold front. Highs most of the week trend from the mid-80s into the low and mid-90s. Your local forecast. This afternoon, sunny. Highs in the lower 90s. Northeast winds around 5 miles per hour. Tonight, clear. Lows in the lower 60s. Northeast winds around 5 miles per hour in the evening, becoming light and variable. Saturday, sunny. Highs in the lower 90s. Northeast winds around 5 miles per hour, becoming south around 5 miles per hour in the afternoon. Saturday night, mostly clear. Lows in the mid-60s. South winds around 5 miles per hour. Sunday, partly cloudy in the morning, then becoming sunny. Highs in the lower 90s. South winds 5 to 10 miles per hour with gusts up to 25 miles per hour. Sunday night, mostly clear in the evening, then becoming partly cloudy. Lows around 70. Columbus Day through Wednesday, partly cloudy. Highs in the lower 90s. Lows in the mid-70s. Highest heat index readings up to 105. Wednesday night and Thursday, partly cloudy with a slight chance of showers and thunderstorms. Lows in the mid-70s. Highs in the lower 90s. 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The Austin NOAA Weather Radio Roundup. At 1 p.m. at Austin Bergstrom International, it was mostly sunny. The temperature was 87, the dew point 50, the relative humidity was 27%, the wind northeast at 7 miles an hour, and the pressure was 30.00 inches and falling. At Camp Mabry, it was sunny. The temperature was 88, the dew point 52, the relative humidity was 29%, and the pressure was 30.02 inches and falling. Pflugerville, sunny 88. Taylor, sunny 90. Lago Vista, sunny 86. Georgetown, sunny 88. San Marcos, mostly sunny 86. Burnett, sunny 86. Junction, mostly sunny 83. San Antonio, mostly sunny 88. Corpus Christi, mostly sunny 90. Houston, mostly sunny 88. Once again at Austin Bergstrom, it was 87, and at Camp Mabry, it was 88. Elsewhere across the state, College Station, mostly sunny 87. Amarillo, sunny 80. Abilene, sunny 85. Dallas-Fort Worth, mostly sunny 87. Your weather synopsis for South Central Texas. Warm afternoons with seasonable mornings, and low humidity remains through Saturday. However, expect for humidity to then be on the rise into and through next week. This will result in the return of warmer overnight lows and low-end rain chances early to mid-week, primarily east of the Interstate 35 corridor. Rain chances increase and expand across majority of the region for late week into the following weekend with the approach and passage of a cold front. Highs most of the week trend from the mid-80s into the low and mid-90s. Your local forecast. This afternoon, sunny. Highs in the lower 90s. Northeast winds around 5 miles per hour. Tonight, clear. Lows in the lower 60s. Northeast winds around 5 miles per hour in the evening, becoming light and variable. Saturday, sunny. Highs in the lower 90s. Northeast winds around 5 miles per hour, becoming south around 5 miles per hour in the afternoon. Saturday night, mostly clear. Lows in the mid-60s. South winds around 5 miles per hour. Sunday, partly cloudy in the morning, then becoming sunny. Highs in the lower 90s.
south winds 5 to 10 miles per hour with gusts up to 25 miles per hour.

Sunday night, mostly clear in the evening, then becoming partly cloudy. Lows around 70. Columbus Day through Wednesday, partly cloudy. Highs in the lower 90s. Lows in the mid-70s. Highest heat index readings up to 105. Wednesday night and Thursday, partly cloudy with a slight chance of showers and thunderstorms. Lows in the mid-70s. Highs in the lower 90s. 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The current time is 2 p.m. Central Daylight Time. The Austin NOAA Weather Radio Roundup. At 1 p.m. at Austin Bergstrom International, it was mostly sunny. The temperature was 87, the dew point 50, the relative humidity was 27%, the wind northeast at 7 miles an hour, and the pressure was 30.00 inches and falling. At Camp Mabry, it was sunny. The temperature was 88, the dew point 52, the relative humidity was 29%, and the pressure was 30.02 inches and falling. Pflugerville sunny 88. Taylor sunny 90. Lago Vista sunny 86. Georgetown sunny 88. San Marcos mostly sunny 86. Burnett sunny 86. Junction mostly sunny 83. San Antonio mostly sunny 88. Corpus Christi mostly sunny 90. Houston mostly sunny 88. Once again at Austin Bergstrom it was 87, and at Camp Mabry it was 88. Elsewhere across the state, College Station mostly sunny 87. Amarillo sunny 80. Abilene sunny 85. Dallas-Fort Worth mostly sunny 87. Your weather synopsis for South Central Texas. Warm afternoons with seasonable mornings, and low humidity remains through Saturday. However, expect for humidity to then be on the rise into and through next week. This will result in the return of warmer overnight lows and low-end rain chances early to mid-week, primarily east of the Interstate 35 corridor. Rain chances increase and expand across majority of the region for late week into the following weekend with the approach and passage of a cold front. Highs most of the week trend from the mid-80s into the low and mid-90s. Your local forecast. This afternoon, sunny. Highs in the lower 90s. Northeast winds around 5 miles per hour. Tonight, clear. Lows in the lower 60s. Northeast winds around 5 miles per hour in the evening, becoming light and variable. Saturday, sunny. Highs in the lower 90s. Northeast winds around 5 miles per hour. Becoming south around 5 miles per hour in the afternoon. Saturday night, mostly clear. Lows in the mid-60s. South winds around 5 miles per hour. Sunday, partly cloudy in the morning, then becoming sunny. Highs in the lower 90s. South winds 5 to 10 miles per hour with gusts up to 25 miles per hour. Sunday night, mostly clear in the evening, then becoming partly cloudy. Lows around 70. Columbus Day through Wednesday, partly cloudy. Highs in the lower 90s. Lows in the mid-70s. Highest heat index readings up to 105. Wednesday night and Thursday, partly cloudy with a slight chance of showers and thunderstorms. Lows in the mid-70s. Highs in the lower 90s. 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The Austin NOAA Weather Radio Roundup, at 1 p.m. at Austin Bergstrom International, it was mostly sunny. The temperature was 87, the dew point 50, the relative humidity was 27%, the wind northeast at 7 miles an hour, and the pressure was 30.00 inches.

falling. At Camp Mabry, it was sunny. The temperature was 88, the dew point 52, the relative humidity was 29%, and the pressure was 30.02 inches and falling. Pflugerville, sunny 88. Taylor, sunny 90. Lago Vista, sunny 86. Georgetown, sunny 88. San Marcos, mostly sunny 86. Burnett, sunny 86. Junction, mostly sunny 83. San Antonio, mostly sunny 88. Corpus Christi, mostly sunny 90. Houston, mostly sunny 88. Once again at Austin Bergstrom, it was 87, and at Camp Mabry, it was 88. Elsewhere across the state, College Station, mostly sunny 87. Amarillo, sunny 80. Abilene, sunny 85. Dallas, Fort Worth, mostly sunny 87. Ozone Action Day. The Texas Commission on Environmental Quality, TCEQ, has issued an Ozone Action Day for the Austin area for Friday, October 9, 2026. Atmospheric conditions are expected to be favorable for producing high levels of ozone air pollution in the Austin area on Friday. You can help prevent ozone pollution by sharing a ride, walking or riding a bicycle, taking your lunch to work, avoiding drive-through lanes, conserving energy, and keeping your vehicle properly tuned. If required, the next Ozone Action Day will be issued by 3 p.m. on Friday, October 9, 2026. Your weather synopsis for South Central Texas. Warm afternoons with seasonable mornings and low humidity remains through Saturday. However, expect for humidity to then be on the rise into and through next week. This will result in the return of warmer overnight lows and low-end rain chances early to mid-week, primarily east of the Interstate 35 corridor. Rain chances increase and expand across majority of the region for late week into the following weekend with the approach and passage of a cold front. Highs most of the week trend from the mid-80s into the low and mid-90s. Your local forecast. This afternoon, sunny. Highs in the lower 90s. Northeast winds around 5 miles per hour. Tonight, clear. Lows in the lower 60s. Northeast winds around 5 miles per hour in the evening, becoming light and variable. Saturday, sunny. Highs in the lower 90s. Northeast winds around 5 miles per hour, becoming south around 5 miles per hour in the afternoon. Saturday night, mostly clear. Lows in the mid-60s. South winds around 5 miles per hour. Sunday, partly cloudy in the morning, then becoming sunny. Highs in the lower 90s. South winds 5 to 10 miles per hour with gusts up to 25 miles per hour. Sunday night, mostly clear in the evening, then becoming partly cloudy. Lows around 70. Columbus Day through Wednesday, partly cloudy. Highs in the lower 90s. Lows in the mid-70s. Highest heat index readings up to 105. Wednesday night and Thursday, partly cloudy with a slight chance of showers and thunderstorms. Lows in the mid-70s. Highs in the lower 90s. 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The current time is 2:09 p.m. Central Daylight Time. Your weather synopsis for South Central Texas. Warm afternoons with seasonable mornings and low humidity remains through Saturday. However, expect for humidity to then be on the rise into and through next week. This will result in the return of warmer overnight lows and low-end rain chances early to mid-week, primarily east of the Interstate 35 corridor. Rain chances increase and expand across majority of the region for late week into the following weekend with the approach and passage of a cold front. Highs most of the week trend from the mid-80s into the low and mid-90s. Your local forecast. This afternoon, sunny. Highs in the lower 90s. Northeast winds around 5 miles per hour. Tonight,

lows in the lower 60s. Northeast winds around 5 miles per hour in the evening, becoming light and variable. Saturday, sunny. Highs in the lower 90s. Northeast winds around 5 miles per hour, becoming south around 5 miles per hour in the afternoon. Saturday night, mostly clear. Lows in the mid-60s. South winds around 5 miles per hour. Sunday, partly cloudy in the morning, then becoming sunny. Highs in the lower 90s. South winds 5 to 10 miles per hour with gusts up to 25 miles per hour. Sunday night, mostly clear in the evening, then becoming partly cloudy. Lows around 70. Columbus Day through Wednesday, partly cloudy. Highs in the lower 90s. Lows in the mid-70s. Highest heat index readings up to 105. Wednesday night and Thursday, partly cloudy with a slight chance of showers and thunderstorms. Lows in the mid-70s. Highs in the lower 90s. 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The current time is 2:11 p.m. Central Daylight Time. Your weather synopsis for South Central Texas. Warm afternoons with seasonable mornings and low humidity remains through Saturday. However, expect for humidity to then be on the rise into and through next week. This will result in the return of warmer overnight lows and low-end rain chances early to midweek, primarily east of the Interstate 35 corridor. Rain chances increase and expand across majority of the region for late week into the following weekend with the approach and passage of a cold front. Highs most of the week trend from the mid-80s into the low and the mid-90s. Your local forecast. This afternoon, sunny. Highs in the lower 90s. Northeast winds around 5 miles per hour. Tonight, clear. Lows in the lower 60s. Northeast winds around 5 miles per hour in the evening, becoming light and variable. Saturday, sunny. Highs in the lower 90s. Northeast winds around 5 miles per hour, becoming south around 5 miles per hour in the afternoon. Saturday night, mostly clear. Lows in the mid-60s. South winds around 5 miles per hour. Sunday, partly cloudy in the morning, then becoming sunny. Highs in the lower 90s. South winds 5 to 10 miles per hour with gusts up to 25 miles per hour. Sunday night, mostly clear in the evening, then becoming partly cloudy. Lows around 70. Columbus Day through Wednesday, partly cloudy. Highs in the lower 90s. Lows in the mid-70s. Highest heat index readings up to 105. Wednesday night and Thursday, partly cloudy with a slight chance of showers and thunderstorms. Lows in the mid-70s. Highs in the lower 90s. 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A weekly test of the NOAA Weather Radio tone alert is conducted each Wednesday between 10 a.m. and noon, unless severe weather is in the area, in which case the weekly test will be postponed until the next good weather day. 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The Austin NOAA Weather Radio Roundup. At 2 p.m. at Austin Bergstrom International, it was mostly sunny.

the temperature was 89, the dew point 52, the relative humidity was 28%, the wind northeast at 7 miles an hour gusting to 21, and the pressure was 29.97 inches and falling. At Camp Mabry, it was sunny. The temperature was 89, the dew point 50, the relative humidity was 26%, the wind calm and the pressure was 29.99 inches and falling. Pflugerville, sunny 90. Taylor, sunny 91. Lago Vista, sunny 88. Georgetown, sunny 90. San Marcos, mostly sunny 89. Burnett, sunny 86. Junction, mostly sunny 85. San Antonio, mostly sunny 88. Corpus Christi, mostly sunny 90. Houston, mostly sunny 88. Once again at Austin Bergstrom, it was 89, and at Camp Mabry, it was 89. Elsewhere across the state, College Station, mostly sunny 89. Amarillo, sunny 81. Abilene, mostly sunny 86. Dallas, Fort Worth, mostly sunny 89. The Tropical Weather Outlook. For the North Atlantic, Caribbean Sea, and the Gulf of America, active systems, the National Hurricane Center is issuing advisories on Hurricane Isaias, located over the north-central Gulf of America. Tropical cyclone formation is not expected during the next 7 days. Your weather synopsis for south-central Texas. Warm afternoons with seasonable mornings, and low humidity remains through Saturday. However, expect for humidity to then be on the rise into and through next week. This will result in the return of warmer overnight lows and low-end rain chances early to mid-week, primarily east of the Interstate 35 corridor. Rain chances increase and expand across majority of the region for late week into the following weekend with the approach and passage of a cold front. Highs most of the week trend from the mid-80s into the low and mid-90s. The coastal waters forecast from Baffin Bay to Port Aransas out 20 nautical miles. Small craft advisory in effect through this evening. Rest of tonight, northeast winds 5 to 10 knots, becoming north late. Seas 4 to 5 feet, occasionally to 6 feet. Wave detail, east 4 feet at 8 seconds. Friday, north winds 10 to 15 knots. Seas 4 to 6 feet, occasionally to 8 feet. Wave detail, east 5 feet at 8 seconds. Friday night, east winds 5 to 10 knots, diminishing to around 5 knots after midnight. Seas 4 to 7 feet, occasionally to 8 feet. Wave detail, east 5 feet at 9 seconds. Saturday, northeast winds 5 to 10 knots. Seas 4 to 7 feet, occasionally to 8 feet. Wave detail, east 5 feet at 11 seconds. Saturday night, southeast winds 5 to 10 knots, increasing to 10 to 15 knots after midnight. Seas around 3 feet. Wave detail, east 3 feet at 8 seconds. Sunday, southeast winds 10 to 15 knots with gusts up to 20 knots. Seas 3 to 4 feet, occasionally to 5 feet. Wave detail, southeast 4 feet at 5 seconds and east 1 foot at 8 seconds. Sunday night, southeast winds 10 to 15 knots with gusts up to 20 knots. Seas 3 to 4 feet, occasionally to 5 feet. Monday, southeast winds 10 to 15 knots. Seas 3 to 4 feet, occasionally to 5 feet. Monday night, southeast winds 10 to 15 knots. Seas 3 to 4 feet, occasionally to 5 feet. Tuesday, southeast winds 10 to 15 knots. Seas around 3 feet. Tuesday night, southeast winds around 15 knots. Seas 3 to 4 feet, occasionally to 5 feet. Your local forecast. This afternoon, sunny. Highs in the lower 90s. Northeast winds around 5 miles per hour. Tonight, clear. Lows in the lower 60s. Northeast winds around 5 miles per hour in the evening, becoming light and variable. Saturday, sunny. Highs in the lower 90s. Northeast winds around 5 miles per hour.

coming south around 5 miles per hour in the afternoon. Saturday night, mostly clear. Lows in the mid-60s. South winds around 5 miles per hour. Sunday, partly cloudy in the morning, then becoming sunny. Highs in the lower 90s. South winds 5 to 10 miles per hour with gusts up to 25 miles per hour. Sunday night, mostly clear in the evening, then becoming partly cloudy. Lows around 70. Columbus Day through Wednesday, partly cloudy. Highs in the lower 90s. Lows in the mid-70s. Highest heat index readings up to 105. Wednesday night and Thursday, partly cloudy with a slight chance of showers and thunderstorms. Lows in the mid-70s. Highs in the lower 90s. Ozone Action Day. The Texas Commission on Environmental Quality, TCEQ, has issued an Ozone Action Day for the Austin area for Friday, October 9, 2026. Atmospheric conditions are expected to be favorable for producing high levels of ozone air pollution in the Austin area on Friday. You can help prevent ozone pollution by sharing a ride, walking or riding a bicycle, taking your lunch to work, avoiding drive-through lanes, conserving energy, and keeping your vehicle properly tuned. If required, the next Ozone Action Day will be issued by 3 p.m. on Friday, October 9, 2026. 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The current time is 2:21 p.m. Central Daylight Time. The Austin, NOAA Weather Radio Roundup, at 2 p.m. at Austin Bergstrom International, it was mostly sunny. The temperature was 89, the dew point 52, the relative humidity was 28%, the wind northeast at 7 miles an hour gusting to 21, and the pressure was 29.97 inches and falling. At Camp Mabry, it was sunny. The temperature was 89, the dew point 50, the relative humidity was 26%, the wind calm and the pressure was 29.99 inches and falling. Pflugerville sunny 90. Taylor sunny 91. Lago Vista sunny 88. Georgetown sunny 90. San Marcos mostly sunny 89. Burnett sunny 86. Junction mostly sunny 85. San Antonio mostly sunny 88. Corpus Christi mostly sunny 90. Houston mostly sunny 88. Once again at Austin Bergstrom it was 89, and at Camp Mabry it was 89. Elsewhere across the state, College Station mostly sunny 89. Amarillo sunny 81. Abilene mostly sunny 86. Dallas-Fort Worth mostly sunny 89. Your weather synopsis for South Central Texas. Warm afternoons with seasonable mornings and low humidity remains through Saturday. However, expect for humidity to then be on the rise into and through next week. This will result in the return of warmer overnight lows and low-end rain chances early to midweek, primarily east of the Interstate 35 corridor. Rain chances increase and expand across majority of the region for late week into the following weekend with the approach and passage of a cold front. Highs most of the week trend from the mid-80s into the low and mid-90s. Your local forecast. This afternoon, sunny. Highs in the lower 90s. Northeast winds around 5 miles per hour. Tonight, clear. Lows in the lower 60s. Northeast winds around 5 miles per hour in the evening, becoming light and variable. Saturday, sunny. Highs in the lower 90s. Northeast winds around 5 miles per hour, becoming south around 5 miles per hour in the afternoon. Saturday night, mostly clear. Lows in the mid-60s. South winds around 5 miles per hour. Sunday, partly cloudy in the morning, then becoming sunny. Highs in the lower 90s. South winds 5 to 10 miles per hour with gusts up to 25 miles per hour. Sunday night, mostly clear in the evening.

evening, then becoming partly cloudy. Lows around 70. Columbus Day through Wednesday, partly cloudy. Highs in the lower 90s. Lows in the mid-70s. Highest heat index readings up to 105. Wednesday night and Thursday, partly cloudy with a slight chance of showers and thunderstorms. Lows in the mid-70s. Highs in the lower 90s. 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Ozone Action Day. The Texas Commission on Environmental Quality, TCEQ, has issued an Ozone Action Day for the Austin area for Saturday, October 10, 2026. Atmospheric conditions are expected to be favorable for producing high levels of ozone air pollution in the Austin area on Saturday. You can help prevent ozone pollution by sharing a ride, walking or riding a bicycle, taking your lunch to work, avoiding drive-through lanes, conserving energy, and keeping your vehicle properly tuned. If required, the next Ozone Action Day will be issued by 3 p.m. on Saturday, October 10, 2026. 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

52. The relative humidity was 28%, the wind northeast at 7 miles an hour gusting to 21, and the pressure was 29.97 inches and falling. At Camp Mabry, it was sunny. The temperature was 89, the dew point 50. The relative humidity was 26%, the wind calm, and the pressure was 29.99 inches and falling. Pflugerville, sunny 90. Taylor, sunny 91. Lago Vista, sunny 88. Georgetown, sunny 90. San Marcos, mostly sunny 89. Burnett, sunny 86. Junction, mostly sunny 85. San Antonio, mostly sunny 88. Corpus Christi, mostly sunny 90. Houston, mostly sunny 88. Once again at Austin Bergstrom, it was 89, and at Camp Mabry, it was 89. Elsewhere across the state, College Station, mostly sunny 89. Amarillo, sunny 81. Abilene, mostly sunny 86. Dallas, Fort Worth, mostly sunny 89. Your weather synopsis for South Central Texas. Warm afternoons with seasonable mornings and low humidity remains through Saturday. However, expect for humidity to then be on the rise into and through next week. This will result in the return of warmer overnight lows and low-end rain chances early to midweek, primarily east of the Interstate 35 corridor. Rain chances increase and expand across majority of the region for late week into the following weekend with the approach and passage of a cold front. Highs most of the week trend from the mid-80s into the low and mid-90s. Your local forecast. This afternoon, sunny. Highs in the lower 90s. Northeast winds around 5 miles per hour. Tonight, clear. Lows in the lower 60s. Northeast winds around 5 miles per hour in the evening, becoming light and variable. Saturday, sunny. Highs in the lower 90s. Northeast winds around 5 miles per hour, becoming south around 5 miles per hour in the afternoon. Saturday night, mostly clear. Lows in the mid-60s. South winds around 5 miles per hour. Sunday, partly cloudy in the morning, then becoming sunny. Highs in the lower 90s. South winds 5 to 10 miles per hour with gusts up to 25 miles per hour. Sunday night, mostly clear in the evening, then becoming partly cloudy. Lows around 70. Columbus Day through Wednesday, partly cloudy. Highs in the lower 90s. Lows in the mid-70s. Highest heat index readings up to 105. Wednesday night and Thursday, partly cloudy with a slight chance of showers and thunderstorms. Lows in the mid-70s. Highs in the lower 90s. 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The Austin NOAA Weather Radio Roundup. At 2 p.m. at Austin Bergstrom International, it was mostly sunny. The temperature was 89, the dew point 52, the relative humidity was 28%, the wind northeast at 7 miles an hour gusting to 21, and the pressure was 29.97 inches and falling. At Camp Mabry, it was sunny. The temperature was 89, the dew point 50, the relative humidity was 26%, the wind calm, and the pressure was 29.99 inches and falling. Pflugerville, sunny 90. Taylor, sunny 91. Lago Vista, sunny 88. Georgetown, sunny 90. San Marcos, mostly sunny 89. Burnett, sunny 86. Junction, mostly sunny 85. San Antonio, mostly sunny 88. Corpus Christi, mostly sunny 90. Houston, mostly sunny 88. Once again at Austin Bergstrom, it was 89, and at Camp Mabry, it was 89. Elsewhere across the state, College Station, mostly sunny 89. Amarillo, sunny 81. Abilene, mostly sunny 86.

Dallas-Fort Worth mostly sunny 89. Your weather synopsis for South Central Texas. Warm afternoons with seasonable mornings and low humidity remains through Saturday. However, expect for humidity to then be on the rise into and through next week. This will result in the return of warmer overnight lows and low-end rain chances early to midweek, primarily east of the Interstate 35 corridor. Rain chances increase and expand across majority of the region for late week into the following weekend with the approach and passage of a cold front. Highs most of the week trend from the mid-80s into the low and mid-90s. Your local forecast. This afternoon, sunny. Highs in the lower 90s. Northeast winds around 5 miles per hour. Tonight, clear. Lows in the lower 60s. Northeast winds around 5 miles per hour in the evening, becoming light and variable. Saturday, sunny. Highs in the lower 90s. Northeast winds around 5 miles per hour, becoming south around 5 miles per hour in the afternoon. Saturday night, mostly clear. Lows in the mid-60s. South winds around 5 miles per hour in the afternoon. Saturday night, mostly clear. Lows in the mid-60s. South winds around 5 miles per hour. Sunday, partly cloudy in the morning, then becoming sunny. Highs in the lower 90s. South winds 5 to 10 miles per hour with gusts up to 25 miles per hour. Sunday night, mostly clear in the evening, then becoming partly cloudy. Lows around 70. Columbus Day through Wednesday, partly cloudy. Highs in the lower 90s. Lows in the mid-70s. Highest heat index readings up to 105. Wednesday night and Thursday, partly cloudy with a slight chance of showers and thunderstorms. Lows in the mid-70s. Highs in the lower 90s. The coastal waters forecast from Baffin Bay to Port Aransas out 20 nautical miles. Small craft advisory in effect through Saturday morning. This afternoon, northeast winds around 10 knots. Seas 4 to 5 feet, occasionally to 7 feet. Wave detail, east 5 feet at 9 seconds. Tonight, east winds 5 to 10 knots, becoming southeast after midnight. Seas 3 to 5 feet, occasionally to 6 feet. Wave detail, east 5 feet at 10 seconds. Saturday, east winds around 5 knots, increasing to 5 to 10 knots in the afternoon. Seas 3 to 5 feet, occasionally to 6 feet. Wave detail, east 4 feet at 10 seconds. Saturday night, southeast winds 10 to 15 knots. Seas 2 to 3 feet. Wave detail, southeast 3 feet at 4 seconds and east 3 feet at 10 seconds. Sunday, southeast winds 10 to 15 knots with gusts up to 20 knots. Seas 3 to 4 feet, occasionally to 5 feet. Wave detail, east 3 feet at 6 seconds. Sunday night, southeast winds 10 to 15 knots with gusts up to 20 knots. Seas 3 to 4 feet, occasionally to 5 feet. Wave detail, southeast 4 feet at 5 seconds. Monday, southeast winds 10 to 15 knots. Seas 3 to 4 feet, occasionally to 5 feet. Monday night, southeast winds 10 to 15 knots. Seas around 3 feet. Tuesday, southeast winds 10 to 15 knots. Seas around 3 feet. Tuesday night, southeast winds around 15 knots. Seas 3 to 4 feet, occasionally to 5 feet. 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The current time is 2:36 p.m. Central Daylight Time. The Austin NOAA Weather Radio Roundup, at 2 p.m. at Austin Bergstrom International, it was mostly sunny. The temperature was 89, the dew point 52, the relative humidity was 28%, the wind northeast.

at 7 miles an hour gusting to 21, and the pressure was 29.97 inches and falling. At Camp Mabry, it was sunny. The temperature was 89, the dew point 50. The relative humidity was 26%, the wind calm, and the pressure was 29.99 inches and falling. Pflugerville, sunny 90. Taylor, sunny 91. Lago Vista, sunny 88. Georgetown, sunny 90. San Marcos, mostly sunny 89. Burnett, sunny 86. Junction, mostly sunny 85. San Antonio, mostly sunny 88. Corpus Christi, mostly sunny 90. Houston, mostly sunny 88. Once again at Austin Bergstrom, it was 89, and at Camp Mabry, it was 89. Elsewhere across the state, College Station, mostly sunny 89. Amarillo, sunny 81. Abilene, mostly sunny 86. Dallas-Fort Worth, mostly sunny 89. Your weather synopsis for South Central Texas. Warm afternoons with seasonable mornings and low humidity remains through Saturday. However, expect for humidity to then be on the rise into and through next week. This will result in the return of warmer overnight lows and low-end rain chances early to midweek, primarily east of the Interstate 35 corridor. Rain chances increase and expand across majority of the region for late week into the following weekend with the approach and passage of a cold front. Highs most of the week trend from the mid-80s into the low and mid-90s. Your local forecast. This afternoon, sunny. Highs in the lower 90s. Northeast winds around 5 miles per hour. Tonight, clear. Lows in the lower 60s. Northeast winds around 5 miles per hour in the evening, becoming light and variable. Saturday, sunny. Highs in the lower 90s. Northeast winds around 5 miles per hour, becoming south around 5 miles per hour in the afternoon. Saturday night, mostly clear. Lows in the mid-60s. South winds around 5 miles per hour. Sunday, partly cloudy in the morning, then becoming sunny. Highs in the lower 90s. South winds 5 to 10 miles per hour with gusts up to 25 miles per hour. Sunday night, mostly clear in the evening, then becoming partly cloudy. Lows around 70. Columbus Day through Wednesday, partly cloudy. Highs in the lower 90s. Lows in the mid-70s. Highest heat index readings up to 105. Wednesday night and Thursday, partly cloudy with a slight chance of showers and thunderstorms. Lows in the mid-70s. Highs in the lower 90s. Ozone Action Day. The Texas Commission on Environmental Quality, TCEQ, has issued an Ozone Action Day for the Austin area for Saturday, October 10, 2026. Atmospheric conditions are expected to be favorable for producing high levels of ozone air pollution in the Austin area on Saturday. You can help prevent ozone pollution by sharing a ride, walking or riding a bicycle, taking your lunch to work, avoiding drive-through lanes, conserving energy, and keeping your vehicle properly tuned. If required, the next Ozone Action Day will be issued by 3 p.m. on Saturday, October 10, 2026. 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The Austin NOAA Weather Radio Roundup, at 2 p.m. at Austin Bergstrom International, it was mostly sunny. The temperature was 89, the dew point 52, the relative humidity was 28%, the wind northeast at 7 miles an hour gusting to 21, and the pressure was 29.97 inches and falling. At Camp Mabry, it was sunny. The temperature was 89, the dew point 50, the relative humidity was 26%, the wind calm, and the pressure was 29.99 inches and falling. Pflugerville, sunny 90. Taylor, sunny 91. Lago Vista, sunny 88.

Georgetown, sunny 90. San Marcos, mostly sunny 89. Burnett, sunny 86. Junction, mostly sunny 85. San Antonio, mostly sunny 88. Corpus Christi, mostly sunny 90. Houston, mostly sunny 88. Once again at Austin Bergstrom, it was 89, and at Camp Mabry, it was 89. Elsewhere across the state, College Station, mostly sunny 89. Amarillo, sunny 81. Abilene, mostly sunny 86. Dallas, Fort Worth, mostly sunny 89. Your weather synopsis for South Central Texas. Warm afternoons with seasonable mornings, and low humidity remains through Saturday. However, expect for humidity to then be on the rise into and through next week. This will result in the return of warmer overnight lows and low-end rain chances early to midweek, primarily east of the Interstate 35 corridor. Rain chances increase and expand across majority of the region for late week into the following weekend with the approach and passage of a cold front. Highs most of the week trend from the mid-80s into the low and mid-90s. Your local forecast. This afternoon, sunny. Highs in the lower 90s. Northeast winds around 5 miles per hour. Tonight, clear. Lows in the lower 60s. Northeast winds around 5 miles per hour in the evening, becoming light and variable. Saturday, sunny. Highs in the lower 90s. Northeast winds around 5 miles per hour, becoming south around 5 miles per hour in the afternoon. Saturday night, mostly clear. Lows in the mid-60s. South winds around 5 miles per hour. Sunday, partly cloudy in the morning, then becoming sunny. Highs in the lower 90s. South winds 5 to 10 miles per hour with gusts up to 25 miles per hour. Sunday night, mostly clear in the evening, then becoming partly cloudy. Lows around 70. Columbus Day through Wednesday, partly cloudy. Highs in the lower 90s. Lows in the mid-70s. Highest heat index readings up to 105. Wednesday night and Thursday, partly cloudy with a slight chance of showers and thunderstorms. Lows in the mid-70s. Highs in the lower 90s. 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The Austin NOAA Weather Radio Roundup, at 2 p.m. at Austin Bergstrom International, it was mostly sunny. The temperature was 89, the dew point 52, the relative humidity was 28%, the wind northeast at 7 miles an hour gusting to 21, and the pressure was 29.97 inches and falling. At Camp Mabry, it was sunny. The temperature was 89, the dew point 50, the relative humidity was 26%, the wind calm and the pressure was 29.99 inches and falling. Pflugerville, sunny 90. Taylor, sunny 91. Lago Vista, sunny 88. Georgetown, sunny 90. San Marcos, mostly sunny 89. Burnett, sunny 86. Junction, mostly sunny 85. San Antonio, mostly sunny 88. Corpus Christi, mostly sunny 90. Houston, mostly sunny 88. Once again at Austin Bergstrom, it was 89, and at Camp Mabry, it was 89. Elsewhere across the state, College Station, mostly sunny 89. Amarillo, sunny 81. Abilene, mostly sunny 86. Dallas, Fort Worth, mostly sunny 89. The Tropical Weather Outlook. For the North Atlantic, Caribbean Sea and the Gulf of America, active systems, the National Hurricane Center is issuing advisories on Hurricane Isaias, located over the north-central Gulf of America. Tropical cyclone formation is not expected during the next 7 days. Your weather synopsis for South Central Texas. Warm afternoons with seasonable mornings, and

oil humidity remains through Saturday. However, expect for humidity to then be on the rise into and through next week. This will result in the return of warmer overnight lows and low-end rain chances early to mid-week, primarily east of the Interstate 35 corridor. Rain chances increase and expand across majority of the region for late week into the following weekend with the approach and passage of a cold front. Highs most of the week trend from the mid-80s into the low and the mid-90s. Your local forecast. This afternoon, sunny. Highs in the lower 90s. Northeast winds around 5 miles per hour. Tonight, clear. Lows in the lower 60s. Northeast winds around 5 miles per hour in the evening, becoming light and variable. Saturday, sunny. Highs in the lower 90s. Northeast winds around 5 miles per hour, becoming south around 5 miles per hour in the afternoon. Saturday night, mostly clear. Lows in the mid-60s. South winds around 5 miles per hour. Sunday, partly cloudy in the morning, then becoming sunny. Highs in the lower 90s. South winds 5 to 10 miles per hour with gusts up to 25 miles per hour. Sunday night, mostly clear in the evening, then becoming partly cloudy. Lows around 70. Columbus Day through Wednesday, partly cloudy. Highs in the lower 90s. Lows in the mid-70s. Highest heat index readings up to 105. Wednesday night and Thursday, partly cloudy with a slight chance of showers and thunderstorms. Lows in the mid-70s. Highs in the lower 90s. 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The current time is 2:49 p.m. Central Daylight Time. The Austin NOAA Weather Radio Roundup, at 2 p.m. at Austin Bergstrom International, it was mostly sunny. The temperature was 89, the dew point 52, the relative humidity was 28%, the wind northeast at 7 miles an hour gusting to 21, and the pressure was 29.97 inches and falling. At Camp Mabry, it was sunny. The temperature was 89, the dew point 50, the relative humidity was 26%, the wind calm and the pressure was 29.99 inches and falling. Pflugerville sunny 90. Taylor sunny 91. Lago Vista sunny 88. Georgetown sunny 90. San Marcos mostly sunny 89. Burnett sunny 86. Junction mostly sunny 85. San Antonio mostly sunny 88. Corpus Christi mostly sunny 90. Houston mostly sunny 88. Once again at Austin Bergstrom it was 89, and at Camp Mabry it was 89. Elsewhere across the state, College Station mostly sunny 89. Amarillo sunny 81. Abilene mostly sunny 86. Dallas-Fort Worth mostly sunny 89. Your weather synopsis for South Central Texas. Warm afternoons with seasonable mornings and low humidity remains through Saturday. However, expect for humidity to then be on the rise into and through next week. This will result in the return of warmer overnight lows and low-end rain chances early to mid-week, primarily east of the Interstate 35 corridor. Rain chances increase and expand across majority of the region for late week into the following weekend with the approach and passage of a cold front. Highs most of the week trend from the mid-80s into the low and mid-90s. Your local forecast. This afternoon, sunny. Highs in the lower 90s. Northeast winds around 5 miles per hour. Tonight, clear. Lows in the lower 60s. Northeast winds around 5 miles per hour in the evening, becoming light and variable. Saturday, sunny. Highs in the lower 90s. Northeast winds around 5 miles per hour, becoming south around 5 miles per hour in the afternoon. Saturday night, mostly clear,

lows in the mid-60s. South winds around 5 miles per hour. Sunday, partly cloudy in the morning, then becoming sunny. Highs in the lower 90s. South winds 5 to 10 miles per hour with gusts up to 25 miles per hour. Sunday night, mostly clear in the evening, then becoming partly cloudy. Lows around 70. Columbus Day through Wednesday, partly cloudy. Highs in the lower 90s. Lows in the mid-70s. Highest heat index readings up to 105. Wednesday night and Thursday, partly cloudy with a slight chance of showers and thunderstorms. Lows in the mid-70s. Highs in the lower 90s. 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The Austin NOAA Weather Radio Roundup, at 2 p.m. at Austin Bergstrom International, it was mostly sunny. The temperature was 89, the dew point 52, the relative humidity was 28%, the wind northeast at 7 miles an hour gusting to 21, and the pressure was 29.97 inches and falling. At Camp Mabry, it was sunny. The temperature was 89, the dew point 50, the relative humidity was 26%, the wind calm and the pressure was 29.99 inches and falling. Pflugerville, sunny 90. Taylor, sunny 91. Lago Vista, sunny 88. Georgetown, sunny 90. San Marcos, mostly sunny 89. Burnett, sunny 86. Junction, mostly sunny 85. San Antonio, mostly sunny 88. Corpus Christi, mostly sunny 90. Houston, mostly sunny 88. Once again at Austin Bergstrom, it was 89. And at Camp Mabry, it was 89. Elsewhere across the state, College Station, mostly sunny, 89. Amarillo, sunny, 81. Abilene, mostly sunny, 86. Dallas-Fort Worth, mostly sunny, 89. Your weather synopsis for South Central Texas. Warm afternoons with seasonable mornings, and low humidity remains through Saturday. However, expect for humidity to then be on the rise into and through next week. This will result in the return of warmer overnight lows and low-end rain chances early to midweek, primarily east of the Interstate 35 corridor. Rain chances increase and expand across majority of the region for late week into the following weekend with the approach and passage of a cold front. Highs most of the week trend from the mid-80s into the low and mid-90s. Ozone Action Day. The Texas Commission on Environmental Quality, TCEQ, has issued an Ozone Action Day for the Austin area for Saturday, October 10, 2026. Atmospheric conditions are expected to be favorable for producing high levels of ozone air pollution in the Austin area on Saturday. You can help prevent ozone pollution by sharing a ride, walking or riding a bicycle, taking your lunch to work, avoiding drive-through lanes, conserving energy, and keeping your vehicle properly tuned. If required, the next Ozone Action Day will be issued by 3 p.m. on Saturday, October 10, 2026. Your local forecast. This afternoon, sunny. Highs in the lower 90s. Northeast winds around 5 miles per hour. Tonight, clear. Lows in the lower 60s. Northeast winds around 5 miles per hour in the evening, becoming light and variable. Saturday, sunny. Highs in the lower 90s. Northeast winds around 5 miles per hour, becoming south around 5 miles per hour in the afternoon. Saturday night, mostly clear. Lows in the mid-60s. South winds around 5 miles per hour. Sunday, partly cloudy in the morning, then becoming sunny. Highs in the lower 90s. South winds 5 to 10 miles per hour with gusts up to 25 miles per hour. Sunday night, mostly clear in the evening, then becoming partly cloudy. Lows around 70.
Columbus Day through Wednesday, partly cloudy. Highs in the lower 90s. Lows in the mid 70s. Highest heat index readings up to 105. Wednesday night and Thursday, partly cloudy with a slight chance of showers and thunderstorms. Lows in the mid 70s. Highs in the lower 90s. 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The Austin NOAA Weather Radio Roundup, at 2 p.m. at Austin Bergstrom International, it was mostly sunny. The temperature was 89, the dew point 52, the relative humidity was 28%, the wind northeast at 7 miles an hour gusting to 21, and the pressure was 29.97 inches and falling. At Camp Mabry, it was sunny. The temperature was 89, the dew point 50, the relative humidity was 26%, the wind calm and the pressure was 29.99 inches and falling. Pflugerville sunny 90. Taylor sunny 91. Lago Vista sunny 88. Georgetown sunny 90. San Marcos mostly sunny 89. Burnett sunny 86. Junction mostly sunny 85. San Antonio mostly sunny 88. Corpus Christi mostly sunny 90. Houston mostly sunny 88. Once again at Austin Bergstrom it was 89, and at Camp Mabry it was 89. Elsewhere across the state, College Station mostly sunny 89. Amarillo sunny 81. Abilene mostly sunny 86. Dallas-Fort Worth mostly sunny 89. Your weather synopsis for South Central Texas. Warm afternoons with seasonable mornings and low humidity remains through Saturday. However, expect for humidity to then be on the rise into and through next week. This will result in the return of warmer overnight lows and low-end rain chances early to mid-week, primarily east of the Interstate 35 corridor. Rain chances increase and expand across majority of the region for late week into the following weekend with the approach and passage of a cold front. Highs most of the week trend from the mid-80s into the low and mid-90s. Your local forecast. This afternoon, sunny. Highs in the lower 90s. Northeast winds around 5 miles per hour. Tonight, clear. Lows in the lower 60s. Northeast winds around 5 miles per hour in the evening, becoming light and variable. Saturday, sunny. Highs in the lower 90s. Northeast winds around 5 miles per hour, becoming south around 5 miles per hour in the afternoon. Saturday night, mostly clear. Lows in the mid-60s. South winds around 5 miles per hour. Sunday, partly cloudy in the morning, then becoming sunny. Highs in the lower 90s. South winds 5 to 10 miles per hour with gusts up to 25 miles per hour. Sunday night, mostly clear in the evening, then becoming partly cloudy. Lows around 70. Columbus Day through Wednesday, partly cloudy. Highs in the lower 90s. Lows in the mid-70s. Highest heat index readings up to 105. Wednesday night and Thursday, partly cloudy with a slight chance of showers and thunderstorms. Lows in the mid-70s. Highs in the lower 90s. The coastal waters forecast from Baffin Bay to Port Aransas out 20 nautical miles. Small craft advisory in effect through Saturday morning. This afternoon, northeast winds around 10 knots. Seas 4 to 5 feet, occasionally to 7 feet. Wave detail, east 5 feet at 9 seconds. Tonight, east winds 5 to 10 knots, becoming southeast after midnight. Seas 3 to 5 feet, occasionally to 6 feet. Wave detail, east 5 feet at 10 seconds. Saturday, east winds around 5 knots, increasing to 5 to 10 knots in the afternoon.
seas 3 to 5 feet,

occasionally to 6 feet. Wave detail, east 4 feet at 10 seconds. Saturday night, southeast winds 10 to 15 knots. Seas 2 to 3 feet. Wave detail, southeast 3 feet at 4 seconds and east 3 feet at 10 seconds. Sunday, southeast winds 10 to 15 knots with gusts up to 20 knots. Seas 3 to 4 feet, occasionally to 5 feet. Wave detail, east 3 feet at 6 seconds. Sunday night, southeast winds 10 to 15 knots with gusts up to 20 knots. Seas 3 to 4 feet, occasionally to 5 feet. Wave detail, southeast 4 feet at 5 seconds. Monday, southeast winds 10 to 15 knots. Seas 3 to 4 feet, occasionally to 5 feet. Monday night, southeast winds 10 to 15 knots. Seas around 3 feet. Tuesday, southeast winds 10 to 15 knots. Seas around 3 feet. Tuesday night, southeast winds around 15 knots. Seas 3 to 4 feet, occasionally to 5 feet. 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The Austin NOAA Weather Radio Roundup. At 2 p.m. at Austin Bergstrom International, it was mostly sunny. The temperature was 89, the dew point 52, the relative humidity was 28%, the wind northeast at 7 miles an hour gusting to 21, and the pressure was 29.97 inches and falling. At Camp Mabry, it was sunny. The temperature was 89, the dew point 50, the relative humidity was 26%, the wind calm and the pressure was 29.99 inches and falling. Pflugerville sunny 90. Taylor sunny 91. Lago Vista sunny 88. Georgetown sunny 90. San Marcos mostly sunny 89. Burnett sunny 86. Junction mostly sunny 85. San Antonio mostly sunny 88. Corpus Christi mostly sunny 90. Houston mostly sunny 88. Once again at Austin Bergstrom it was 89, and at Camp Mabry it was 89. Elsewhere across the state, College Station mostly sunny 89. Amarillo sunny 81. Abilene mostly sunny 86. Dallas-Fort Worth mostly sunny 89. Your weather synopsis for South Central Texas. Warm afternoons with seasonable mornings and low humidity remains through Saturday. However, expect for humidity to then be on the rise into and through next week. This will result in the return of warmer overnight lows and low-end rain chances early to mid-week, primarily east of the Interstate 35 corridor. Rain chances increase and expand across majority of the region for late week into the following weekend with the approach and passage of a cold front. Highs most of the week trend from the mid-80s into the low and mid-90s. Your local forecast. This afternoon, sunny. Highs in the lower 90s. Northeast winds around 5 miles per hour. Tonight, clear. Lows in the lower 60s. Northeast winds around 5 miles per hour in the evening, becoming light and variable. Saturday, sunny. Highs in the lower 90s. Northeast winds around 5 miles per hour, becoming south around 5 miles per hour in the afternoon. Saturday night, mostly clear. Lows in the mid-60s. South winds around 5 miles per hour. Sunday, partly cloudy in the morning, then becoming sunny. Highs in the lower 90s. South winds 5 to 10 miles per hour with gusts up to 25 miles per hour. Sunday night, mostly clear in the evening, then becoming partly cloudy. Lows around 70. Columbus Day through Wednesday, partly cloudy. Highs in the lower 90s. Lows in the mid-70s. Highest heat index readings up to 105. Wednesday night and Thursday,

partly cloudy with a slight chance of showers and thunderstorms. Lows in the mid-70s. Highs in the lower 90s. 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The current time is 3:07 p.m. Central Daylight Time. Your weather synopsis for South Central Texas. Warm afternoons with seasonable mornings and low humidity remains through Saturday. However, expect for humidity to then be on the rise into and through next week. This will result in the return of warmer overnight lows and low-end rain chances early to midweek, primarily east of the Interstate 35 corridor. Rain chances increase and expand across majority of the region for late week into the following weekend with the approach and passage of a cold front. Highs most of the week trend from the mid-80s into the low and mid-90s. Your local forecast. This afternoon, sunny. Highs in the lower 90s. Northeast winds around 5 miles per hour. Tonight, clear. Lows in the lower 60s. Northeast winds around 5 miles per hour in the evening, becoming light and variable. Saturday, sunny. Highs in the lower 90s. Northeast winds around 5 miles per hour, becoming south around 5 miles per hour in the afternoon. Saturday night, mostly clear. Lows in the mid-60s. South winds around 5 miles per hour. Sunday, partly cloudy in the morning, then becoming sunny. Highs in the lower 90s. South winds 5 to 10 miles per hour with gusts up to 25 miles per hour. Sunday night, mostly clear in the evening, then becoming partly cloudy. Lows around 70. Columbus Day through Wednesday, partly cloudy. Highs in the lower 90s. Lows in the mid-70s. Highest heat index readings up to 105. Wednesday night and Thursday, partly cloudy with a slight chance of showers and thunderstorms. Lows in the mid-70s. Highs in the lower 90s. 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The current time is 3:09 p.m. Central Daylight Time. Your weather synopsis for South Central Texas. Warm afternoons with seasonable mornings and low humidity remains through Saturday. However, expect for humidity to then be on the rise into and through next week. This will result in the return of warmer overnight lows and low-end rain chances early to midweek, primarily east of the Interstate 35 corridor. Rain chances increase and expand across majority of the region for late week into the following weekend with the approach and passage of a cold front. Highs most of the week trend from the mid-80s into the low and mid-90s. Ozone Action Day. The Texas Commission on Environmental Quality, TCEQ, has issued an Ozone Action Day for the Austin area for Saturday, October 10, 2026. Atmospheric conditions are expected to be favorable for producing high levels of ozone air pollution in the Austin area on Saturday. You can help prevent ozone pollution by sharing a ride, walking or riding a bicycle, taking your lunch to work, avoiding drive-through lanes, conserving energy, and keeping your vehicle properly tuned. If required, the next Ozone Action Day will be issued by 3 p.m. on Saturday, October 10, 2026. Your local forecast. This afternoon, sunny. Highs in the lower 90s. Northeast winds around 5 miles per hour. Tonight, clear. Lows in the lower 60s. Northeast winds around 5 miles per hour in the evening, becoming light and variable. Saturday, sunny. Highs in the lower 90s. Northeast winds around 5 miles per hour, becoming south around 5 miles per hour in the afternoon. Saturday night, mostly clear. Lows in the mid-60s. South winds around 5 miles per hour.

miles per hour. Sunday, partly cloudy in the morning, then becoming sunny. Highs in the lower 90s. South winds 5 to 10 miles per hour with gusts up to 25 miles per hour. Sunday night, mostly clear in the evening, then becoming partly cloudy. Lows around 70. Columbus Day through Wednesday, partly cloudy. Highs in the lower 90s. Lows in the mid-70s. Highest heat index readings up to 105. Wednesday night and Thursday, partly cloudy with a slight chance of showers and thunderstorms. Lows in the mid-70s. Highs in the lower 90s. 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The current time is 3:12 p.m. Central Daylight Time. Your weather synopsis for South Central Texas. Warm afternoons with seasonable mornings and low humidity remains through Saturday. However, expect for humidity to then be on the rise into and through next week. This will result in the return of warmer overnight lows and low-end rain chances early to midweek, primarily east of the Interstate 35 corridor. Rain chances increase and expand across majority of the region for late week into the following weekend with the approach and passage of a cold front. Highs most of the week trend from the mid-80s into the low and mid-90s. Your local forecast. This afternoon, sunny. Highs in the lower 90s. Northeast winds around 5 miles per hour. Tonight, clear. Lows in the lower 60s. Northeast winds around 5 miles per hour in the evening, becoming light and variable. Saturday, sunny. Highs in the lower 90s. Northeast winds around 5 miles per hour, becoming south around 5 miles per hour in the afternoon. Saturday night, mostly clear. Lows in the mid-60s. South winds around 5 miles per hour. Sunday, partly cloudy in the morning, then becoming sunny. Highs in the lower 90s. South winds 5 to 10 miles per hour with gusts up to 25 miles per hour. Sunday night, mostly clear in the evening, then becoming partly cloudy. Lows around 70. Columbus Day through Wednesday, partly cloudy. Highs in the lower 90s. Lows in the mid-70s. Highest heat index readings up to 105. Wednesday night and Thursday, partly cloudy with a slight chance of showers and thunderstorms. Lows in the mid-70s. Highs in the lower 90s. 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A weekly test of the NOAA Weather Radio tone alert is conducted each Wednesday between 10 a.m. and noon, unless severe weather is in the area, in which case the weekly test will be postponed until the next good weather day. 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Our telephone number is 830-629-0130. The Tropical Weather Outlook. For the North Atlantic, Caribbean Sea, and the Gulf of America, active systems, the National Hurricane Center is issuing advisories on Hurricane Isaias, located over the north-central Gulf of America. Tropical cyclone formation is not expected during the next 7 days. 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The current time is 3:16 p.m. Central Daylight Time. The Austin NOAA Weather Radio Roundup, at 3 p.m. at Austin Bergstrom International, it was mostly sunny. The temperature was 90,
the dew point 46. The relative humidity was 21%, the wind northeast at 7 miles an hour, and the pressure was 29.94 inches and falling. At Camp Mabry, it was sunny. The temperature was 92, the dew point 49. The relative humidity was 22%, the wind northeast at 5 miles an hour, and the pressure was 29.96 inches and falling. Pflugerville, sunny 91. Taylor, sunny 91. Lago Vista, sunny 88. Georgetown, sunny 93. San Marcos, sunny 91. Burnett, sunny 87. Junction, sunny 86. San Antonio, mostly sunny 89. Corpus Christi, mostly sunny 91. Houston, mostly sunny 90. Once again at Austin Bergstrom, it was 90, and at Camp Mabry, it was 92. Elsewhere across the state, College Station, mostly sunny 89. Amarillo, sunny 82. Abilene, mostly sunny 88. Dallas, Fort Worth, mostly sunny 89. Your weather synopsis for South Central Texas. Warm afternoons with seasonable mornings and low humidity remains through Saturday. However, expect for humidity to then be on the rise into and through next week. This will result in the return of warmer overnight lows and low-end rain chances early to midweek, primarily east of the Interstate 35 corridor. Rain chances increase and expand across majority of the region for late week into the following weekend with the approach and passage of a cold front. Highs most of the week trend from the mid-80s into the low and mid-90s. Your local forecast. This afternoon, sunny. Highs in the lower 90s. Northeast winds around 5 miles per hour. Tonight, clear. Lows in the lower 60s. Northeast winds around 5 miles per hour in the evening, becoming light and variable. Saturday, sunny. Highs in the lower 90s. Northeast winds around 5 miles per hour, becoming south around 5 miles per hour in the afternoon. Saturday night, mostly clear. Lows in the mid-60s. South winds around 5 miles per hour. Sunday, partly cloudy in the morning, then becoming sunny. Highs in the lower 90s. South winds 5 to 10 miles per hour with gusts up to 25 miles per hour. Sunday night, mostly clear in the evening, then becoming partly cloudy. Lows around 70. Columbus Day through Wednesday, partly cloudy. Highs in the lower 90s. Lows in the mid-70s. Highest heat index readings up to 105. Wednesday night and Thursday, partly cloudy with a slight chance of showers and thunderstorms. Lows in the mid-70s. Highs in the lower 90s. 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The Austin NOAA Weather Radio Roundup, at 3 p.m. at Austin Bergstrom International, it was mostly sunny. The temperature was 90, the dew point 46, the relative humidity was 21%, the wind northeast at 7 miles an hour, and the pressure was 29.94 inches and falling. At Camp Mabry, it was sunny. The temperature was 92, the dew point 49, the relative humidity was 22%, the wind northeast at 5 miles an hour, and the pressure was 29.96 inches and falling. Pflugerville, sunny 91. Taylor, sunny 91. Lago Vista, sunny 88. Georgetown, sunny 93. San Marcos, sunny 91. Burnett, sunny 87. Junction, sunny 86. San Antonio, mostly sunny 89. Corpus Christi, mostly sunny 91. Houston, mostly sunny 90. Once again at Austin Bergstrom, it was 90, and at Camp Mabry, it was 92. Elsewhere across the state, College Station, mostly sunny 89. Amarillo, sunny 82.
Abilene, mostly sunny, 88. Dallas-Fort Worth, mostly sunny, 89.

Your weather synopsis for South Central Texas. Warm afternoons with seasonable mornings and low humidity remains through Saturday. However, expect for humidity to then be on the rise into and through next week. This will result in the return of warmer overnight lows and low-end rain chances early to midweek, primarily east of the Interstate 35 corridor. Rain chances increase and expand across majority of the region for late week into the following weekend with the approach and passage of a cold front. Highs most of the week trend from the mid-80s into the low and mid-90s. Your local forecast. This afternoon, sunny. Highs in the lower 90s. Northeast winds around 5 miles per hour. Tonight, clear. Lows in the lower 60s. Northeast winds around 5 miles per hour in the evening, becoming light and variable. Saturday, sunny. Highs in the lower 90s. Northeast winds around 5 miles per hour, becoming south around 5 miles per hour in the afternoon. Saturday night, mostly clear. Lows in the mid-60s. South winds around 5 miles per hour. Sunday, partly cloudy in the morning, then becoming sunny. Highs in the lower 90s. South winds 5 to 10 miles per hour with gusts up to 25 miles per hour. Sunday night, mostly clear in the evening, then becoming partly cloudy. Lows around 70. Columbus Day through Wednesday, partly cloudy. Highs in the lower 90s. Lows in the mid-70s. Highest heat index readings up to 105. Wednesday night and Thursday, partly cloudy with a slight chance of showers and thunderstorms. Lows in the mid-70s. Highs in the lower 90s. 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It was mostly sunny. The temperature was 90, the dew point 46, the relative humidity was 21%, the wind northeast at 7 miles an hour, and the pressure was 29.94 inches and falling. At Camp Mabry, it was sunny. The temperature was 92, the dew point 49, the relative humidity was 22%, the wind northeast at 5 miles an hour, and the pressure was 29.96 inches and falling. Pflugerville, sunny 91. Taylor, sunny 91. Lago Vista, sunny 88. Georgetown, sunny 93. San Marcos, sunny 91. Burnett, sunny 87. Junction, sunny 86. San Antonio, mostly sunny 89. Corpus Christi, mostly sunny 91. Houston, mostly sunny 90. Once again at Austin Bergstrom, it was 90. And at Camp Mabry, it was 92. Elsewhere across the state, College Station mostly sunny 89. Amarillo sunny 82. Abilene mostly sunny 88. Dallas-Fort Worth mostly sunny 89. Ozone Action Day. The Texas Commission on Environmental Quality, TCEQ, has issued an Ozone Action Day for the Austin area for Saturday, October 10, 2026. Atmospheric conditions are expected to be favorable for producing high levels of ozone air pollution in the Austin area on Saturday. You can help prevent ozone pollution by sharing a ride, walking or riding a bicycle, taking your lunch to work, avoiding drive-through lanes, conserving energy, and keeping your vehicle properly tuned. If required, the next Ozone Action Day will be issued by 3 p.m. on Saturday, October 10, 2026. Your weather synopsis for South Central Texas. Warm afternoons with seasonable mornings and low humidity remains through Saturday. However, expect for humidity to then be on the rise into and through next week. This will result in the return of warmer overnight lows and low-end rain chances early to midweek, primarily east of the Interstate 35 corridor. Rain chances increase and expand across majority.

partly cloudy in the morning, then becoming sunny. Highs in the lower 90s. South winds 5 to 10 miles per hour with gusts up to 25 miles per hour. Sunday night, mostly clear in the evening, then becoming partly cloudy. Lows around 70. Columbus Day through Wednesday, partly cloudy. Highs in the lower 90s. Lows in the mid-70s. Highest heat index readings up to 105. Wednesday night and Thursday, partly cloudy with a slight chance of showers and thunderstorms. Lows in the mid-70s. Highs in the lower 90s. 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The Austin NOAA Weather Radio Roundup, at 3 p.m. at Austin Bergstrom International, it was mostly sunny. The temperature was 90, the dew point 46, the relative humidity was 21%, the wind northeast at 7 miles an hour, and the pressure was 29.94 inches and falling. At Camp Mabry, it was sunny. The temperature was 92, the dew point 49, the relative humidity was 22%, the wind northeast at 5 miles an hour, and the pressure was 29.96 inches and falling. Pflugerville, sunny 91. Taylor, sunny 91. Lago Vista, sunny 88. Georgetown, sunny 93. San Marcos, sunny 91. Burnett, sunny 87. Junction, sunny 86. San Antonio, mostly sunny 89. Corpus Christi, mostly sunny 91. Houston, mostly sunny 90. Once again at Austin Bergstrom, it was 90. And at Camp Mabry, it was 92. Elsewhere across the state, College Station mostly sunny 89. Amarillo sunny 82. Abilene mostly sunny 88. Dallas-Fort Worth mostly sunny 89. The coastal waters forecast from Baffin Bay to Port Aransas out 20 nautical miles. Small craft advisory in effect through Saturday morning. This afternoon, northeast winds around 10 knots. Seas 4 to 5 feet, occasionally to 7 feet. Wave detail, east 5 feet at 9 seconds. Tonight, east winds 5 to 10 knots, becoming southeast after midnight. Seas 3 to 5 feet, occasionally to 6 feet. Wave detail, east 5 feet at 10 seconds. Saturday, east winds around 5 knots, increasing to 5 to 10 knots in the afternoon. Seas 3 to 5 feet, occasionally to 6 feet. Wave detail, east 4 feet at 10 seconds. Saturday night, southeast winds 10 to 15 knots. Seas 2 to 3 feet. Wave detail, southeast 3 feet at 4 seconds and east 3 feet at 10 seconds. Sunday, southeast winds 10 to 15 knots with gusts up to 20 knots. Seas 3 to 4 feet, occasionally to 5 feet. Wave detail, east 3 feet at 6 seconds. Sunday night, southeast winds 10 to 15 knots with gusts up to 20 knots. Seas 3 to 4 feet, occasionally to 5 feet. Wave detail, southeast 4 feet at 5 seconds. Monday, southeast winds 10 to 15 knots. Seas 3 to 4 feet, occasionally to 5 feet. Monday night, southeast winds 10 to 15 knots. Seas around 3 feet. Tuesday, southeast winds 10 to 15 knots. Seas around 3 feet. Tuesday night, southeast winds around 15 knots. Seas 3 to 4 feet, occasionally to 5 feet. Your weather synopsis for South Central Texas. Warm afternoons with seasonable mornings, and low humidity remains through Saturday. However, expect for humidity to then be on the rise into and through next week. This will result in the return of warmer overnight lows and low-end rain chances early to mid-week, primarily east of the Interstate 35 corridor. Rain chances increase and expand across

majority of the region for late week into the following weekend with the approach and passage of a cold front. Highs most of the week trend from the mid-80s into the low and mid-90s. Your local forecast. This afternoon, sunny. Highs in the lower 90s. Northeast winds around 5 miles per hour. Tonight, clear. Lows in the lower 60s. Northeast winds around 5 miles per hour in the evening, becoming light and variable. Saturday, sunny. Highs in the lower 90s. Northeast winds around 5 miles per hour in the evening, becoming light and variable. Saturday, sunny. Highs in the lower 90s. Northeast winds around 5 miles per hour, becoming south around 5 miles per hour in the afternoon. Saturday night, mostly clear. Lows in the mid-60s. South winds around 5 miles per hour. Sunday, partly cloudy in the morning, then becoming sunny. Highs in the lower 90s. South winds 5 to 10 miles per hour with gusts up to 25 miles per hour. Sunday night, mostly clear in the evening, then becoming partly cloudy. Lows around 70. Columbus Day through Wednesday, partly cloudy. Highs in the lower 90s. Lows in the mid-70s. Highest heat index readings up to 105. Wednesday night and Thursday, partly cloudy with a slight chance of showers and thunderstorms. Lows in the mid-70s. Highs in the lower 90s. 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It was mostly sunny. The temperature was 90, the dew point 46, the relative humidity was 21%, the wind northeast at 7 miles an hour, and the pressure was 29.94 inches and falling. At Camp Mabry, it was sunny. The temperature was 92, the dew point 49, the relative humidity was 22%, the wind northeast at 5 miles an hour, and the pressure was 29.96 inches and falling. Pflugerville, sunny 91. Taylor, sunny 91. Lago Vista, sunny 88. Georgetown, sunny 93. San Marcos, sunny 91. Burnett, sunny 87. Junction, sunny 86. San Antonio, mostly sunny 89. Corpus Christi, mostly sunny 91. Houston, mostly sunny 90. Once again at Austin Bergstrom, it was 90, and at Camp Mabry, it was 92. Elsewhere across the state, College Station, mostly sunny 89. Amarillo, sunny 82. Abilene, mostly sunny 88. Dallas, Fort Worth, mostly sunny 89. Your weather synopsis for South Central Texas. Warm afternoons with seasonable mornings, and low humidity remains through Saturday. However, expect for humidity to then be on the rise into and through next week. This will result in the return of warmer overnight lows and low-end rain chances early to midweek, primarily east of the Interstate 35 corridor. Rain chances increase and expand across majority of the region for late week into the following weekend with the approach and passage of a cold front. Highs most of the week trend from the mid-80s into the low and mid-90s. Your local forecast. This afternoon, sunny. Highs in the lower 90s. Northeast winds around 5 miles per hour. Tonight, clear. Lows in the lower 60s. Northeast winds around 5 miles per hour in the evening, becoming light and variable. Saturday, sunny. Highs in the lower 90s. Northeast winds around 5 miles per hour, becoming south around 5 miles per hour in the afternoon. Saturday night, mostly clear. Lows in the mid-60s. South winds around 5 miles per hour. Sunday, partly cloudy in the morning,

then becoming sunny. Highs in the lower 90s. South winds 5 to 10 miles per hour with gusts up to 25 miles per hour. Sunday night, mostly clear in the evening, then becoming partly cloudy. Lows around 70. Columbus Day through Wednesday, partly cloudy. Highs in the lower 90s. Lows in the mid-70s. Highest heat index readings up to 105. Wednesday night and Thursday, partly cloudy with a slight chance of showers and thunderstorms. Lows in the mid-70s. Highs in the lower 90s. 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The Austin NOAA Weather Radio Roundup, at 3 p.m. at Austin Bergstrom International, it was mostly sunny. The temperature was 90, the dew point 46, the relative humidity was 21%, the wind northeast at 7 miles an hour, and the pressure was 29.94 inches and falling. At Camp Mabry, it was sunny. The temperature was 92, the dew point 49, the relative humidity was 22%, the wind northeast at 5 miles an hour, and the pressure was 29.96 inches and falling. Pflugerville, sunny 91. Taylor, sunny 91. Lago Vista, sunny 88. Georgetown, sunny 93. San Marcos, sunny 91. Burnett, sunny 87. Junction, sunny 86. San Antonio, mostly sunny 89. Corpus Christi, mostly sunny 91. Houston, mostly sunny 90. Once again at Austin Bergstrom, it was 90, and at Camp Mabry, it was 92. Elsewhere across the state, College Station, mostly sunny 89. Amarillo, sunny 82. Abilene, mostly sunny 88. Dallas-Fort Worth, mostly sunny 89. Your weather synopsis for South Central Texas. Warm afternoons with seasonable mornings, and low humidity remains through Saturday. However, expect for humidity to then be on the rise into and through next week. This will result in the return of warmer overnight lows and low-end rain chances early to mid-week, primarily east of the Interstate 35 corridor. Rain chances increase and expand across majority of the region for late week into the following weekend with the approach and passage of a cold front. Highs most of the week trend from the mid-80s into the low and mid-90s. Ozone Action Day. The Texas Commission on Environmental Quality, TCEQ, has issued an Ozone Action Day for the Austin area for Saturday, October 10, 2026. Atmospheric conditions are expected to be favorable for producing high levels of ozone air pollution in the Austin area on Saturday. You can help prevent ozone pollution by sharing a ride, walking or riding a bicycle, taking your lunch to work, avoiding drive-through lanes, conserving energy, and keeping your vehicle properly tuned. If required, the next Ozone Action Day will be issued by 3 p.m. on Saturday, October 10, 2026. Your local forecast. This afternoon, sunny. Highs in the lower 90s. Northeast winds around 5 miles per hour. Tonight, clear. Lows in the lower 60s. Northeast winds around 5 miles per hour in the evening, becoming light and variable. Saturday, sunny. Highs in the lower 90s. Northeast winds around 5 miles per hour, becoming south around 5 miles per hour in the afternoon. Saturday night, mostly clear. Lows in the mid-60s. South winds around 5 miles per hour. Sunday, partly cloudy in the morning, then becoming sunny. Highs in the lower 90s. South winds 5 to 10 miles per hour with gusts up to 25 miles per hour. Sunday night, mostly clear in the evening, then becoming partly cloudy. Lows around 70. Columbus Day through Wednesday, partly cloudy. Highs in the lower 90s. Lows in the mid-70s. Highest heat index readings.

Wednesday night and Thursday, partly cloudy with a slight chance of showers and thunderstorms. Lows in the mid-70s. Highs in the lower 90s. 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It was mostly sunny. The temperature was 90, the dew point 46. The relative humidity was 21%, the wind northeast at 7 miles an hour, and the pressure was 29.94 inches and falling. At Camp Mabry, it was sunny. The temperature was 92, the dew point 49. The relative humidity was 22%, the wind northeast at 5 miles an hour, and the pressure was 29.96 inches and falling. Pflugerville, sunny 91. Taylor, sunny 91. Lago Vista, sunny 88. Georgetown, sunny 93. San Marcos, sunny 91. Burnett, sunny 87. Junction, sunny 86. San Antonio, mostly sunny 89. Corpus Christi, mostly sunny 91. Houston, mostly sunny 90. Once again at Austin Bergstrom, it was 90, and at Camp Mabry, it was 92. Elsewhere across the state, College Station, mostly sunny 89. Amarillo, sunny 82. Abilene, mostly sunny 88. Dallas, Fort Worth, mostly sunny 89. Your weather synopsis for South Central Texas. Warm afternoons with seasonable mornings and low humidity remains through Saturday. However, expect for humidity to then be on the rise into and through next week. This will result in the return of warmer overnight lows and low-end rain chances early to midweek, primarily east of the Interstate 35 corridor. Rain chances increase and expand across majority of the region for late week into the following weekend with the approach and passage of a cold front. Highs most of the week trend from the mid-80s into the low and the mid-90s. The Tropical Weather Outlook. For the North Atlantic, Caribbean Sea, and the Gulf of America, active systems, the National Hurricane Center is issuing advisories on Hurricane Isaias, located over the north-central Gulf of America. Tropical cyclone formation is not expected during the next 7 days. Your local forecast. This afternoon, sunny. Highs in the lower 90s. Northeast winds around 5 miles per hour. Tonight, clear. Lows in the lower 60s. Northeast winds around 5 miles per hour in the evening, becoming light and variable. Saturday, sunny. Highs in the lower 90s. Northeast winds around 5 miles per hour, becoming south around 5 miles per hour in the afternoon. Saturday night, mostly clear. Lows in the mid-60s. South winds around 5 miles per hour. Sunday, partly cloudy in the morning, then becoming sunny. Highs in the lower 90s. South winds 5 to 10 miles per hour with gusts up to 25 miles per hour. Sunday night, mostly clear in the evening, then becoming partly cloudy. Lows around 70. Columbus Day through Wednesday, partly cloudy. Highs in the lower 90s. Lows in the mid-70s. Highest heat index readings up to 105. Wednesday night and Thursday, partly cloudy with a slight chance of showers and thunderstorms. Lows in the mid-70s. Highs in the lower 90s. 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It was mostly sunny.
The temperature was 90, the dew point 46. The relative humidity was 21%, the wind northeast at 7 miles an hour, and the pressure was 29.94 inches and falling. At Camp Mabry, it was sunny. The temperature was 92, the dew point 49. The relative humidity was 22%, the wind northeast at 5 miles an hour, and the pressure was 29.96 inches and falling. Pflugerville, sunny 91. Taylor, sunny 91. Lago Vista, sunny 88. Georgetown, sunny 93. San Marcos, sunny 91. Burnett, sunny 87. Junction, sunny 86. San Antonio, mostly sunny 89. Corpus Christi, mostly sunny 91. Houston, mostly sunny 90. Once again at Austin Bergstrom, it was 90, and at Camp Mabry, it was 92. Elsewhere across the state, College Station, mostly sunny 89. Amarillo, sunny 82. Abilene, mostly sunny 88. Dallas, Fort Worth, mostly sunny 89. Your weather synopsis for South Central Texas. Warm afternoons with seasonable mornings and low humidity remains through Saturday. However, expect for humidity to then be on the rise into and through next week. This will result in the return of warmer overnight lows and low-end rain chances early to midweek, primarily east of the Interstate 35 corridor. Rain chances increase and expand across majority of the region for late week into the following weekend with the approach and passage of a cold front. Highs most of the week trend from the mid-80s into the low and mid-90s. Your local forecast. This afternoon, sunny. Highs in the lower 90s. Northeast winds around 5 miles per hour. Tonight, clear. Lows in the lower 60s. Northeast winds around 5 miles per hour in the evening, becoming light and variable. Saturday, sunny. Highs in the lower 90s. Northeast winds around 5 miles per hour, becoming south around 5 miles per hour in the afternoon. Saturday night, mostly clear. Lows in the mid-60s. South winds around 5 miles per hour. Sunday, partly cloudy in the morning, then becoming sunny. Highs in the lower 90s. South winds 5 to 10 miles per hour with gusts up to 25 miles per hour. Sunday night, mostly clear in the evening, then becoming partly cloudy. Lows around 70. Columbus Day through Wednesday, partly cloudy. Highs in the lower 90s. Lows in the mid-70s. Highest heat index readings up to 105. Wednesday night and Thursday, partly cloudy with a slight chance of showers and thunderstorms. Lows in the mid-70s. Highs in the lower 90s. 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The Austin NOAA Weather Radio Roundup, at 3 p.m. at Austin Bergstrom International, it was mostly sunny. The temperature was 90, the dew point 46, the relative humidity was 21%, the wind northeast at 7 miles an hour, and the pressure was 29.94 inches and falling. At Camp Mabry, it was sunny. The temperature was 92, the dew point 49, the relative humidity was 22%, the wind northeast at 5 miles an hour, and the pressure was 29.96 inches and falling. Pflugerville, sunny 91. Taylor, sunny 91. Lago Vista, sunny 88. Georgetown, sunny 93. San Marcos, sunny 91. Burnett, sunny 87. Junction, sunny 86. San Antonio, mostly sunny 89. Corpus Christi, mostly sunny 91. Houston, mostly sunny 90. Once again at Austin Bergstrom, it was 90, and at Camp Mabry, it was 92. Elsewhere across the state, College Station, mostly sunny 89. Amarillo, sunny 82.
Abilene mostly sunny 88.

Dallas, Fort Worth, mostly sunny, 89. Your weather synopsis for South Central Texas. Warm afternoons with seasonable mornings and low humidity remains through Saturday. However, expect for humidity to then be on the rise into and through next week. This will result in the return of warmer overnight lows and low-end rain chances early to mid-week, primarily east of the Interstate 35 corridor. Rain chances increase and expand across majority of the region for late week into the following weekend with the approach and passage of a cold front. Highs most of the week trend from the mid-80s into the low and mid-90s. Your local forecast. This afternoon, sunny. Highs in the lower 90s. Northeast winds around 5 miles per hour. Tonight, clear. Lows in the lower 60s. Northeast winds around 5 miles per hour in the evening, becoming light and variable. Saturday, sunny. Highs in the lower 90s. Northeast winds around 5 miles per hour, becoming south around 5 miles per hour in the afternoon. Saturday night, mostly clear. Lows in the mid-60s. South winds around 5 miles per hour. Sunday, partly cloudy in the morning, then becoming sunny. Highs in the lower 90s. South winds 5 to 10 miles per hour with gusts up to 25 miles per hour. Sunday night, mostly clear in the evening, then becoming partly cloudy. Lows around 70. Columbus Day through Wednesday, partly cloudy. Highs in the lower 90s. Lows in the mid-70s. Highest heat index readings up to 105. Wednesday night and Thursday, partly cloudy with a slight chance of showers and thunderstorms. Lows in the mid-70s. Highs in the lower 90s. 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It was mostly sunny. The temperature was 90, the dew point 46, the relative humidity was 21%, the wind northeast at 7 miles an hour, and the pressure was 29.94 inches and falling. At Camp Mabry, it was sunny. The temperature was 92, the dew point 49, the relative humidity was 22%, the wind northeast at 5 miles an hour, and the pressure was 29.96 inches and falling. Pflugerville, sunny 91. Taylor, sunny 91. Lago Vista, sunny 88. Georgetown, sunny 93. San Marcos, sunny 91. Burnett, sunny 87. Junction, sunny 86. San Antonio, mostly sunny 89. Corpus Christi, mostly sunny 91. Houston, mostly sunny 90. Once again at Austin Bergstrom it was 90, and at Camp Mabry it was 92. Elsewhere across the state, College Station mostly sunny 89. Amarillo sunny 82. Abilene mostly sunny 88. Dallas-Fort Worth mostly sunny 89. Ozone Action Day. The Texas Commission on Environmental Quality, TCEQ, has issued an Ozone Action Day for the Austin area for Saturday, October 10, 2026. Atmospheric conditions are expected to be favorable for producing high levels of ozone air pollution in the Austin area on Saturday. You can help prevent ozone pollution by sharing a ride, walking or riding a bicycle, taking your lunch to work, avoiding drive-through lanes, conserving energy, and keeping your vehicle properly tuned. If required, the next Ozone Action Day will be issued by 3 p.m. on Saturday, October 10, 2026. Your weather synopsis for South Central Texas. Warm afternoons with seasonable mornings and low humidity remains through Saturday. However, expect for humidity to then be on the rise into and through next week. This will result in the return of warmer overnight lows and low-end rain chances early to mid-week, primarily east of the Interstate 35 corridor.
rain chances increase and expand across majority of the region for late week into the following weekend with the approach and passage of a cold front. Highs most of the week trend from the mid-80s into the low and the mid-90s. Your local forecast. This afternoon, sunny. Highs in the lower 90s. Northeast winds around 5 miles per hour. Tonight, clear. Lows in the lower 60s. Northeast winds around 5 miles per hour in the evening, becoming light and variable. Saturday, sunny. Highs in the lower 90s. Northeast winds around 5 miles per hour, becoming south around 5 miles per hour in the afternoon. Saturday night, mostly clear. Lows in the mid-60s. South winds around 5 miles per hour. Sunday, partly cloudy in the morning, then becoming sunny. Highs in the lower 90s. South winds 5 to 10 miles per hour with gusts up to 25 miles per hour. Sunday night, mostly clear in the evening, then becoming partly cloudy. Lows around 70. Columbus Day through Wednesday, partly cloudy. Highs in the lower 90s. Lows in the mid-70s. Highest heat index readings up to 105. Wednesday night and Thursday, partly cloudy with a slight chance of showers and thunderstorms. Lows in the mid-70s. Highs in the lower 90s. 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The current time is 3:59 p.m. Central Daylight Time. The Austin NOAA Weather Radio Roundup, at 3 p.m. at Austin Bergstrom International, it was mostly sunny. The temperature was 90, the dew point 46, the relative humidity was 21%, the wind northeast at 7 miles an hour, and the pressure was 29.94 inches and falling. At Camp Mabry, it was sunny. The temperature was 92, the dew point 49, the relative humidity was 22%, the wind northeast at 5 miles an hour, and the pressure was 29.96 inches and falling. Pflugerville, sunny 91. Taylor, sunny 91. Lago Vista, sunny 88. Georgetown, sunny 93. San Marcos, sunny 91. Burnett, sunny 87. Junction, sunny 86. San Antonio, mostly sunny 89. Corpus Christi, mostly sunny 91. Houston, mostly sunny 90. Once again at Austin Bergstrom, it was 90. And at Camp Mabry, it was 92. Elsewhere across the state, College Station mostly sunny 89. Amarillo sunny 82. Abilene mostly sunny 88. Dallas-Fort Worth mostly sunny 89. The coastal waters forecast from Baffin Bay to Port Aransas out 20 nautical miles. Small craft advisory in effect through Saturday morning. This afternoon, northeast winds around 10 knots. Seas 4 to 5 feet, occasionally to 7 feet. Wave detail, east 5 feet at 9 seconds. Tonight, east winds 5 to 10 knots, becoming southeast after midnight. Seas 3 to 5 feet, occasionally to 6 feet. Wave detail, east 5 feet at 10 seconds. Saturday, east winds around 5 knots, increasing to 5 to 10 knots in the afternoon. Seas 3 to 5 feet, occasionally to 6 feet. Wave detail, east 4 feet at 10 seconds. Saturday night, southeast winds 10 to 15 knots. Seas 2 to 3 feet. Wave detail, southeast 3 feet at 4 seconds and east 3 feet at 10 seconds. Sunday, southeast winds 10 to 15 knots with gusts up to 20 knots. Seas 3 to 4 feet, occasionally to 5 feet. Wave detail, east 3 feet at 6 seconds. Sunday night, southeast winds 10 to 15 knots with gusts up to 20 knots. Seas 3 to 4 feet, occasionally to 5 feet. Wave detail, southeast 4 feet at 5 seconds.

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The current time is 4:07 p.m. Central Daylight Time. Your weather synopsis for South Central Texas. Warm afternoons with seasonable mornings and low humidity remains through Saturday. However, expect for humidity to then be on the rise into and through next week. This will result in the return of warmer overnight lows and low-end rain chances early to midweek, primarily east of the Interstate 35 corridor. Rain chances increase and expand across majority of the region for late week into the following weekend with the approach and passage of a cold front. Highs most of the week trend from the mid-80s into the low and mid-90s. Your local forecast. This afternoon, sunny. Highs in the lower 90s. Northeast winds around 5 miles per hour. Tonight, clear. Lows in the lower 60s. Northeast winds around 5 miles per hour in the evening, becoming light and variable. Saturday, sunny. Highs in the lower 90s. Northeast winds around 5 miles per hour, becoming south around 5 miles per hour in the afternoon. Saturday night, mostly clear. Lows in the mid-60s. South winds around 5 miles per hour. Sunday, partly cloudy in the morning, then becoming sunny. Highs in the lower 90s. South winds 5 to 10 miles per hour with gusts up to 25 miles per hour. Sunday night, mostly clear in the evening, then becoming partly cloudy. Lows around 70. Columbus Day through Wednesday, partly cloudy. Highs in the lower 90s. Lows in the mid-70s. Highest heat index readings up to 105. Wednesday night and Thursday, partly cloudy with a slight chance of showers and thunderstorms. Lows in the mid-70s. Highs in the lower 90s. 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Ozone Action Day. The Texas Commission on Environmental Quality, TCEQ, has issued an Ozone Action Day for the Austin area for Saturday, October 10, 2026. Atmospheric conditions are expected to be favorable for producing high levels of ozone air pollution in the Austin area on Saturday. You can help prevent ozone pollution by sharing a ride, walking or riding a bicycle, taking your lunch to work, avoiding drive-through lanes, conserving energy, and keeping your vehicle properly tuned. If required, the next Ozone Action Day will be issued by 3 p.m. on Saturday, October 10, 2026. The current time is 4:10 p.m. Central Daylight Time. Your weather synopsis for South Central Texas. Warm afternoons with seasonable mornings and low humidity remains through Saturday. However, expect for humidity to then be on the rise into and through next week. This will result in the return of warmer overnight lows and low-end rain chances early to midweek, primarily east of the Interstate 35 corridor. Rain chances increase and expand across majority of the region for late week into the following weekend with the approach and passage of a cold front. Highs most of the week trend from the mid-80s into the low and mid-90s. Your local forecast. This afternoon, sunny. Highs in the lower 90s. Northeast winds around 5 miles per hour. Tonight, clear. Lows in the lower 60s. Northeast winds around 5 miles per hour in the evening, becoming light and variable. Saturday, sunny. Highs in the lower 90s. Northeast winds around 5 miles per hour, becoming south around 5 miles per hour in the afternoon. Saturday night, mostly clear. Lows in the mid-60s. South winds around 5 miles per hour. Sunday, partly cloudy in the morning, then becoming sunny.

highs in the lower 90s. South winds 5 to 10 miles per hour with gusts up to 25 miles per hour. Sunday night, mostly clear in the evening, then becoming partly cloudy. Lows around 70. Columbus Day through Wednesday, partly cloudy. Highs in the lower 90s. Lows in the mid-70s. Highest heat index readings up to 105. Wednesday night and Thursday, partly cloudy with a slight chance of showers and thunderstorms. Lows in the mid-70s. Highs in the lower 90s. 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It was mostly sunny. The temperature was 91, the dew point 43. The relative humidity was 18%, the wind northeast at 7 miles an hour, and the pressure was 29.92 inches and falling. At Camp Mabry, it was sunny. The temperature was 92, the dew point 50. The relative humidity was 23% and the pressure was 29.93 inches and falling. Pflugerville Hays was reported 91. Taylor Hays was reported 91. Lago Vista sunny 88. Georgetown sunny 91. San Marcos sunny 92. Burnett sunny 88. Junction mostly sunny 86. San Antonio mostly sunny 89. Corpus Christi mostly sunny 90. Houston mostly sunny 90. Once again at Austin Bergstrom it was 91, and at Camp Mabry it was 92. Elsewhere across the state, College Station sunny 89. Amarillo sunny 81. Abilene sunny 88. Dallas-Fort Worth mostly sunny 91. 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A weekly test of the NOAA Weather Radio Tone Alert is conducted each Wednesday between 10 a.m. and noon, unless severe weather is in the area, in which case the weekly test will be postponed until the next good weather day. Our internet address is weather.gov/EWX. Our telephone number is 830-629-0130. The Tropical Weather Outlook. For the North Atlantic, Caribbean Sea and the Gulf of America, active systems, the National Hurricane Center is issuing advisories on Hurricane Isaias, located over the north-central Gulf of America. Tropical cyclone formation is not expected during the next 7 days. Your weather synopsis for south-central Texas. Warm afternoons with seasonable mornings, and low humidity remains through Saturday. However, expect for humidity to then be on the rise into and through next week. This will result in the return of warmer overnight lows and low-end rain chances early to mid-week, primarily east of the Interstate 35 corridor. Rain chances increase and expand across majority of the region for late week into the following weekend with the approach and passage of a cold front. Highs most of the week trend from the mid-80s into the low and the mid-90s. Your local forecast. This afternoon, sunny. Highs in the lower 90s. Northeast winds around 5 miles per hour. Tonight, clear. Lows in the lower 60s. Northeast winds around 5 miles per hour in the evening, becoming light and variable. Saturday, sunny. Highs in the lower 90s. Northeast winds around 5 miles per hour, becoming south around 5 miles per hour in the afternoon. Saturday night, mostly clear. Lows in the mid-60s. South winds around 5 miles per hour. Sunday, partly cloudy in the morning, then becoming sunny.
Highs in the lower 90s. South winds 5 to 10 miles per hour with gusts up to 25 miles per hour. Sunday night, mostly clear in the evening, then becoming partly cloudy. Lows around 70. Columbus Day through Wednesday, partly cloudy. Highs in the lower 90s. Lows in the mid-70s. Highest heat index readings up to 105. Wednesday night and Thursday, partly cloudy with a slight chance of showers and thunderstorms. Lows in the mid-70s. Highs in the lower 90s. 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The Austin NOAA Weather Radio Roundup, at 4 p.m. at Austin Bergstrom International, it was mostly sunny. The temperature was 91, the dew point 43. The relative humidity was 18%, the wind northeast at 7 miles an hour, and the pressure was 29.92 inches and falling. At Camp Mabry, it was sunny. The temperature was 92, the dew point 50. The relative humidity was 23%, and the pressure was 29.93 inches and falling. Pflugerville Haze was reported 91. Taylor Haze was reported 91. Lago Vista sunny 88. Georgetown sunny 91. San Marcos sunny 92. Burnett sunny 88. Junction mostly sunny 86. San Antonio mostly sunny 89. Corpus Christi mostly sunny 90. Houston mostly sunny 90. Once again at Austin Bergstrom it was 91, and at Camp Mabry it was 92. Elsewhere across the state, College Station sunny 89. Amarillo sunny 81. Abilene sunny 88. Dallas-Fort Worth mostly sunny 91. Your weather synopsis for South Central Texas. Warm afternoons with seasonable mornings, and low humidity remains through Saturday. However, expect for humidity to then be on the rise into and through next week. This will result in the return of warmer overnight lows and low-end rain chances early to mid-week, primarily east of the Interstate 35 corridor. Rain chances increase and expand across majority of the region for late week into the following weekend with the approach and passage of a cold front. Highs most of the week trend from the mid-80s into the low and mid-90s. Your local forecast. This afternoon, sunny. Highs in the lower 90s. Northeast winds around 5 miles per hour. Tonight, clear. Lows in the lower 60s. Northeast winds around 5 miles per hour in the evening, becoming light and variable. Saturday, sunny. Highs in the lower 90s. Northeast winds around 5 miles per hour, becoming south around 5 miles per hour in the afternoon. Saturday night, mostly clear. Lows in the mid-60s. South winds around 5 miles per hour. Sunday, partly cloudy in the morning, then becoming sunny. Highs in the lower 90s. South winds 5 to 10 miles per hour with gusts up to 25 miles per hour. Sunday night, mostly clear in the evening, then becoming partly cloudy. Lows around 70. Columbus Day through Wednesday, partly cloudy. Highs in the lower 90s. Lows in the mid-70s. Highest heat index readings up to 105. Wednesday night and Thursday, partly cloudy with a slight chance of showers and thunderstorms. Lows in the mid-70s. Highs in the lower 90s. 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
The temperature was 91.

0.43. The relative humidity was 18%, the wind northeast at 7 miles an hour, and the pressure was 29.92 inches and falling. At Camp Mabry, it was sunny. The temperature was 92, the dew point 50. The relative humidity was 23% and the pressure was 29.93 inches and falling. Pflugerville Hays was reported 91. Taylor Hays was reported 91. Lago Vista sunny 88. Georgetown sunny 91. San Marcos sunny 92. Burnett sunny 88. Junction mostly sunny 86. San Antonio mostly sunny 89. Corpus Christi mostly sunny 90. Houston mostly sunny 90. Once again at Austin Bergstrom it was 91, and at Camp Mabry it was 92. Elsewhere across the state, College Station sunny 89. Amarillo sunny 81. Abilene sunny 88. Dallas-Fort Worth mostly sunny 91. Your weather synopsis for South Central Texas. Warm afternoons with seasonable mornings and low humidity remains through Saturday. However, expect for humidity to then be on the rise into and through next week. This will result in the return of warmer overnight lows and low-end rain chances early to mid-week, primarily east of the Interstate 35 corridor. Rain chances increase and expand across majority of the region for late week into the following weekend with the approach and passage of a cold front. Highs most of the week trend from the mid-80s into the low and mid-90s. Your local forecast. This afternoon, sunny. Highs in the lower 90s. Northeast winds around 5 miles per hour. Tonight, clear. Lows in the lower 60s. Northeast winds around 5 miles per hour in the evening, becoming light and variable. Saturday, sunny. Highs in the lower 90s. Northeast winds around 5 miles per hour, becoming south around 5 miles per hour in the afternoon. Saturday night, mostly clear. Lows in the mid-60s. South winds around 5 miles per hour. Sunday, partly cloudy in the morning, then becoming sunny. Highs in the lower 90s. South winds 5 to 10 miles per hour with gusts up to 25 miles per hour. Sunday night, mostly clear in the evening, then becoming partly cloudy. Lows around 70. Columbus Day through Wednesday, partly cloudy. Highs in the lower 90s. Lows in the mid-70s. Highest heat index readings up to 105. Wednesday night and Thursday, partly cloudy with a slight chance of showers and thunderstorms. Lows in the mid-70s. Highs in the lower 90s. Ozone Action Day. The Texas Commission on Environmental Quality, TCEQ, has issued an Ozone Action Day for the Austin area for Saturday, October 10, 2026. Atmospheric conditions are expected to be favorable for producing high levels of ozone air pollution in the Austin area on Saturday. You can help prevent ozone pollution by sharing a ride, walking or riding a bicycle, taking your lunch to work, avoiding drive-through lanes, conserving energy, and keeping your vehicle properly tuned. If required, the next Ozone Action Day will be issued by 3 p.m. on Saturday, October 10, 2026. 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The current time is 4:26 p.m. Central Daylight Time. The Austin, NOAA Weather Radio Roundup, at 4 p.m. at Austin Bergstrom International, it was mostly sunny. The temperature was 91, the dew point 43. The relative humidity was 18%, the wind northeast at 7 miles an hour, and the pressure was 29.92 inches and falling. At Camp Mabry, it was sunny. The temperature was 92, the dew point 50. The relative humidity was 23% and the pressure was 29.93 inches and falling. Pflugerville Hays was reported 91. Taylor Hays was reported 91. Lago Vista

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The current time is 4:28 p.m. Central Daylight Time. 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At 4 p.m. at Austin Bergstrom International, it was mostly sunny. The temperature was 91, the dew point 43. The relative humidity was 18%, the wind northeast at 7 miles an hour, and the pressure was 29.92 inches and falling. At Camp Mabry, it was sunny. The temperature was 92, the dew point 50. The relative humidity was 23%, and the pressure was 29.93 inches and falling. Pflugerville Haze was reported 91. Taylor Haze was reported 91. Lago Vista sunny 88. Georgetown sunny 91. San Marcos sunny 92. Burnett sunny 88. Junction mostly sunny 86. San Antonio mostly sunny 89. Corpus Christi mostly sunny 90. Houston mostly sunny 90. Once again at Austin Bergstrom it was 91, and at Camp Mabry it was 92. Elsewhere across the state, College Station sunny 89. Amarillo sunny 81. Abilene sunny 88. Dallas-Fort Worth mostly sunny 91. Your weather synopsis for South Central Texas. Warm afternoons with seasonable mornings, and low humidity remains through Saturday. However, expect for humidity to then be on the rise into and through next week. This will result in the return of warmer overnight lows and low-end rain chances early to mid-week, primarily east of the Interstate 35 corridor. Rain chances increase and expand across majority of the region for late week into the following weekend with the approach and passage of a cold front. Highs most of the week trend from the mid-80s into the low and the mid-90s. Your local forecast. Tonight, clear. Lows in the lower 60s. Northeast winds around 5 miles per hour this evening, becoming light and variable. Saturday, sunny. Highs in the lower 90s. Northeast winds around 5 miles per hour, becoming south around 5 miles per hour in the afternoon. Saturday night, mostly clear. Lows in the mid 60s. South winds around 5 miles per hour. Sunday, partly cloudy in the morning, then becoming sunny. Highs in the lower 90s. South winds 5 to 10 miles per hour with gusts up to 25 miles per hour. Sunday night, mostly clear in the evening, then becoming partly cloudy. Lows around 70. South winds 5 to 10 miles per hour with gusts up to 25 miles per hour. Columbus Day through Wednesday, partly cloudy. Highs in the lower 90s. Lows in the mid-70s. Highest heat index readings up to 105. Wednesday night and Thursday, partly cloudy with a slight chance of showers and thunderstorms. Lows in the mid-70s. Highs in the lower 90s. Thursday night, mostly clear in the evening, then becoming partly cloudy. A slight chance of thunderstorms. A slight chance of showers in the evening, then a chance of showers after midnight. Lows around 70. Chance of rain 30%. Friday, partly cloudy. A chance of showers, mainly in the morning. Highs in the lower 80s. Chance of rain 40%. The coastal waters forecast from Baffin Bay to Port Aransas out 20 nautical miles. Small craft advisory in effect through Saturday morning. This afternoon, northeast winds around 10 knots. Seas 4 to 5 feet, occasionally to 7 feet. Wave detail, east 5 feet at 9 seconds. Tonight, east winds 5 to 10 knots, becoming southeast after midnight. Seas 3 to 5 feet, occasionally to 6 feet. Wave detail, east 5 feet at 10 seconds. Saturday, east winds around 5 knots, increasing to 5 to 10 knots in the afternoon. Seas 3 to 5 feet, occasionally to 6 feet. Wave detail.

east 4 feet at 10 seconds. Saturday night, southeast winds 10 to 15 knots, occasionally to 6 feet. Wave detail, east 4 feet at 10 seconds. Saturday night, southeast winds 10 to 15 knots. Seas 2 to 3 feet. Wave detail, southeast 3 feet at 4 seconds and east 3 feet at 10 seconds. Sunday, southeast winds 10 to 15 knots with gusts up to 20 knots. Seas 3 to 4 feet, occasionally to 5 feet. Wave detail, east 3 feet at 6 seconds. Sunday night, southeast winds 10 to 15 knots with gusts up to 20 knots. Seas 3 to 4 feet, occasionally to 5 feet. Wave detail, southeast 4 feet at 5 seconds. Monday, southeast winds 10 to 15 knots. Seas 3 to 4 feet, occasionally to 5 feet. Monday night, southeast winds 10 to 15 knots. Seas around 3 feet. Tuesday, southeast winds 10 to 15 knots. Seas around 3 feet. Tuesday night, southeast winds around 15 knots. Seas 3 to 4 feet, occasionally to 5 feet. 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The Austin NOAA Weather Radio Roundup. At 4 p.m. at Austin Bergstrom International, it was mostly sunny. The temperature was 91, the dew point 43. The relative humidity was 18%, the wind northeast at 7 miles an hour, and the pressure was 29.92 inches and falling. At Camp Mabry, it was sunny. The temperature was 92, the dew point 50. The relative humidity was 23%, and the pressure was 29.93 inches and falling. Pflugerville Haze was reported 91. Taylor Haze was reported 91. Lago Vista sunny 88. Georgetown sunny 91. San Marcos sunny 92. Burnett sunny 88. Junction mostly sunny 86. San Antonio mostly sunny 89. Corpus Christi mostly sunny 90. Houston mostly sunny 90. Once again at Austin Bergstrom it was 91, and at Camp Mabry it was 92. Elsewhere across the state, College Station sunny 89. Amarillo sunny 81. Abilene sunny 88. Dallas-Fort Worth mostly sunny 91. Your weather synopsis for South Central Texas. Warm afternoons with seasonable mornings, and low humidity remains through Saturday. However, expect for humidity to then be on the rise into and through next week. This will result in the return of warmer overnight lows and low-end rain chances early to midweek, primarily east of the Interstate 35 corridor. Rain chances increase and expand across majority of the region for late week into the following weekend with the approach and passage of a cold front. Highs most of the week trend from the mid-80s into the low and mid-90s. Your local forecast. Tonight, clear. Lows in the lower 60s. Northeast winds around 5 miles per hour this evening, becoming light and variable. Saturday, sunny. Highs in the lower 90s. Northeast winds around 5 miles per hour, becoming south around 5 miles per hour in the afternoon. Saturday night, mostly clear. Lows in the mid 60s. South winds around 5 miles per hour. Sunday, partly cloudy in the morning, then becoming sunny. Highs in the lower 90s. South winds 5 to 10 miles per hour with gusts up to 25 miles per hour. Sunday night, mostly clear in the evening, then becoming partly cloudy. Lows around 70. South winds 5 to 10 miles per hour with gusts up to 25 miles per hour. Columbus Day through Wednesday, partly cloudy. Highs in the lower 90s. Lows in the mid-70s. Highest heat index readings up to 105. Wednesday night.

and Thursday, partly cloudy with a slight chance of showers and thunderstorms. Lows in the mid-70s. Highs in the lower 90s. Thursday night, mostly clear in the evening, then becoming partly cloudy. A slight chance of thunderstorms. A slight chance of showers in the evening, then a chance of showers after midnight. Lows around 70. Chance of rain 30%. Friday, partly cloudy. A chance of showers, mainly in the morning. Highs in the lower 80s. Chance of rain 40%. 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The current time is 4:38 p.m. Central Daylight Time. The Austin NOAA Weather Radio Roundup, at 4 p.m. at Austin Bergstrom International, it was mostly sunny. The temperature was 91, the dew point 43. The relative humidity was 18%, the wind northeast at 7 miles an hour, and the pressure was 29.92 inches and falling. At Camp Mabry, it was sunny. The temperature was 92, the dew point 50. The relative humidity was 23% and the pressure was 29.93 inches and falling. Pflugerville Haze was reported 91. Taylor Haze was reported 91. Lago Vista sunny 88. Georgetown sunny 91. San Marcos sunny 92. Burnett sunny 88. Junction mostly sunny 86. San Antonio mostly sunny 89. Corpus Christi mostly sunny 90. Houston mostly sunny 90. Once again at Austin Bergstrom it was 91, and at Camp Mabry it was 92. Elsewhere across the state, College Station sunny 89. Amarillo sunny 81. Abilene sunny 88. Dallas-Fort Worth mostly sunny 91. Ozone Action Day. The Texas Commission on Environmental Quality, TCEQ, has issued an Ozone Action Day for the Austin area for Saturday, October 10, 2026. Atmospheric conditions are expected to be favorable for producing high levels of ozone air pollution in the Austin area on Saturday. You can help prevent ozone pollution by sharing a ride, walking or riding a bicycle, taking your lunch to work, avoiding drive-through lanes, conserving energy, and keeping your vehicle properly tuned. If required, the next Ozone Action Day will be issued by 3 p.m. on Saturday, October 10, 2026. Your weather synopsis for South Central Texas. Warm afternoons with seasonable mornings and low humidity remains through Saturday. However, expect for humidity to then be on the rise into and through next week. This will result in the return of warmer overnight lows and low-end rain chances early to midweek, primarily east of the Interstate 35 corridor. Rain chances increase and expand across majority of the region for late week into the following weekend with the approach and passage of a cold front. Highs most of the week trend from the mid-80s into the low and the mid-90s. Your local forecast. Tonight, clear. Lows in the lower 60s. Northeast winds around 5 miles per hour this evening, becoming light and variable. Saturday, sunny. Highs in the lower 90s. Northeast winds around 5 miles per hour, becoming south around 5 miles per hour in the afternoon. Saturday night, mostly clear. Lows in the mid 60s. South winds around 5 miles per hour. Sunday, partly cloudy in the morning, then becoming sunny. Highs in the lower 90s. South winds 5 to 10 miles per hour with gusts up to 25 miles per hour. Sunday night, mostly clear in the evening, then becoming partly cloudy. Lows around 70. South winds 5 to 10 miles per hour with gusts up to 25 miles per hour. Columbus Day through Wednesday, partly cloudy. Highs in the lower 90s. Lows in the mid-70s. Highest heat index readings up to 105. Wednesday night and Thursday, partly cloudy with a slight chance of showers and thunderstorms.

lows in the mid-70s, highs in the lower 90s. Thursday night, mostly clear in the evening, then becoming partly cloudy. A slight chance of thunderstorms. A slight chance of showers in the evening, then a chance of showers after midnight. Lows around 70. Chance of rain 30%. Friday, partly cloudy. A chance of showers, mainly in the morning. Highs in the lower 80s. Chance of rain 40%. 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The Austin NOAA Weather Radio Roundup, at 4 p.m. at Austin Bergstrom International, it was mostly sunny. The temperature was 91, the dew point 43. The relative humidity was 18%, the wind northeast at 7 miles an hour, and the pressure was 29.92 inches and falling. At Camp Mabry, it was sunny. The temperature was 92, the dew point 50. The relative humidity was 23%, and the pressure was 29.93 inches and falling. Pflugerville Haze was reported 91. Taylor Haze was reported 91. Lago Vista sunny 88. Georgetown sunny 91. San Marcos sunny 92. Burnett sunny 88. Junction mostly sunny 86. San Antonio mostly sunny 89. Corpus Christi mostly sunny 90. Houston mostly sunny 90. Once again at Austin Bergstrom it was 91, and at Camp Mabry it was 92. Elsewhere across the state, College Station sunny 89. Amarillo sunny 81. Abilene sunny 88. Dallas-Fort Worth mostly sunny 91. The Tropical Weather Outlook. For the North Atlantic, Caribbean Sea and the Gulf of America, active systems, the National Hurricane Center is issuing advisories on Hurricane Isaias, located over the north-central Gulf of America. Tropical cyclone formation is not expected during the next 7 days. Your weather synopsis for south-central Texas. Warm afternoons with seasonable mornings and low humidity remains through Saturday. However, expect for humidity to then be on the rise into and through next week. This will result in the return of warmer overnight lows and low-end rain chances early to mid-week, primarily east of the Interstate 35 corridor. Rain chances increase and expand across majority of the region for late week into the following weekend with the approach and passage of a cold front. Highs most of the week trend from the mid-80s into the low and mid-90s. Your local forecast. Tonight, clear. Lows in the lower 60s. Northeast winds around 5 miles per hour this evening, becoming light and variable. Saturday, sunny. Highs in the lower 90s. Northeast winds around 5 miles per hour, becoming south around 5 miles per hour in the afternoon. Saturday night, mostly clear. Lows in the mid-60s. South winds around 5 miles per hour. Sunday, partly cloudy in the morning, then becoming sunny. Highs in the lower 90s. South winds 5 to 10 miles per hour with gusts up to 25 miles per hour. Sunday night, mostly clear in the evening, then becoming partly cloudy. Lows around 70. South winds 5 to 10 miles per hour with gusts up to 25 miles per hour. Columbus Day through Wednesday, partly cloudy. Highs in the lower 90s. Lows in the mid-70s. Highest heat index readings up to 105. Wednesday night and Thursday, partly cloudy with a slight chance of showers and thunderstorms. Lows in the mid-70s. Highs in the lower 90s. Thursday night, mostly clear in the evening, then becoming partly cloudy. A slight chance of thunderstorms. A slight chance of showers in the evening, then a chance of showers after midnight. Lows around 70. Chance of rain 30%.
Friday, partly cloudy. A chance of showers, mainly in the morning. Highs in the lower 80s. Chance of rain 40%. 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The Austin NOAA Weather Radio Roundup, at 4 p.m. at Austin Bergstrom International, it was mostly sunny. The temperature was 91, the dew point 43. The relative humidity was 18%, the wind northeast at 7 miles an hour, and the pressure was 29.92 inches and falling. At Camp Mabry, it was sunny. The temperature was 92, the dew point 50. The relative humidity was 23% and the pressure was 29.93 inches and falling. Pflugerville Hays was reported 91. Taylor Hays was reported 91. Lago Vista sunny 88. Georgetown sunny 91. San Marcos sunny 92. Burnett sunny 88. Junction mostly sunny 86. San Antonio mostly sunny 89. Corpus Christi mostly sunny 90. Houston mostly sunny 90. Once again at Austin Bergstrom it was 91, and at Camp Mabry it was 92. Elsewhere across the state, College Station sunny 89. Amarillo sunny 81. Abilene sunny 88. Dallas-Fort Worth mostly sunny 91. Your weather synopsis for South Central Texas. Warm afternoons with seasonable mornings and low humidity remains through Saturday. However, expect for humidity to then be on the rise into and through next week. This will result in the return of warmer overnight lows and low-end rain chances early to midweek, primarily east of the Interstate 35 corridor. Rain chances increase and expand across majority of the region for late week into the following weekend with the approach and passage of a cold front. Highs most of the week trend from the mid-80s into the low and mid-90s. Your local forecast. Tonight, clear. Lows in the lower 60s. Northeast winds around 5 miles per hour this evening, becoming light and variable. Saturday, sunny. Highs in the lower 90s. Northeast winds around 5 miles per hour, becoming south around 5 miles per hour in the afternoon. Saturday night, mostly clear. Lows in the mid-60s. South winds around 5 miles per hour. Sunday, partly cloudy in the morning, then becoming sunny. Highs in the lower 90s. South winds 5 to 10 miles per hour with gusts up to 25 miles per hour. Sunday night, mostly clear in the evening, then becoming partly cloudy. Lows around 70. South winds 5 to 10 miles per hour with gusts up to 25 miles per hour. Columbus Day through Wednesday, partly cloudy. Highs in the lower 90s. Lows in the mid-70s. Highest heat index readings up to 105. Wednesday night and Thursday, partly cloudy with a slight chance of showers and thunderstorms. Lows in the mid-70s. Highs in the lower 90s. Thursday night, mostly clear in the evening, then becoming partly cloudy. A slight chance of thunderstorms. A slight chance of showers in the evening, then a chance of showers after midnight. Lows around 70. Chance of rain 30%. Friday, partly cloudy. A chance of showers, mainly in the morning. Highs in the lower 80s. Chance of rain 40%. 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The current time is 4:52 p.m. Central Daylight Time. The Austin NOAA Weather Radio Roundup, at 4 p.m. at Austin Bergstrom International, it was mostly sunny. The temperature was 91, the dew point

10 to 15 knots with gusts up to 20 knots. Seas 3 to 4 feet, occasionally to 5 feet. Wave detail, southeast 4 feet at 5 seconds. Monday, southeast winds 10 to 15 knots. Seas 3 to 4 feet, occasionally to 5 feet. Monday night, southeast winds 10 to 15 knots. Seas around 3 feet. Tuesday, southeast winds 10 to 15 knots. Seas around 3 feet. Tuesday night, southeast winds around 15 knots. Seas 3 to 4 feet, occasionally to 5 feet. 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The Austin NOAA Weather Radio Roundup, at 4 p.m. at Austin Bergstrom International, it was mostly sunny. The temperature was 91, the dew point 43. The relative humidity was 18%, the wind northeast at 7 miles an hour, and the pressure was 29.92 inches and falling. At Camp Mabry, it was sunny. The temperature was 92, the dew point 50. The relative humidity was 23%, and the pressure was 29.93 inches and falling. Pflugerville Haze was reported 91. Taylor Haze was reported 91. Lago Vista sunny 88. Georgetown sunny 91. San Marcos sunny 92. Burnett sunny 88. Junction mostly sunny 86. San Antonio mostly sunny 89. Corpus Christi mostly sunny 90. Houston mostly sunny 90. Once again at Austin Bergstrom it was 91, and at Camp Mabry it was 92. Elsewhere across the state, College Station sunny 89. Amarillo sunny 81. Abilene sunny 88. Dallas-Fort Worth mostly sunny 91. Your weather synopsis for South Central Texas. Warm afternoons with seasonable mornings, and low humidity remains through Saturday. However, expect for humidity to then be on the rise into and through next week. This will result in the return of warmer overnight lows and low-end rain chances early to mid-week, primarily east of the Interstate 35 corridor. Rain chances increase and expand across majority of the region for late week into the following weekend with the approach and passage of a cold front. Highs most of the week trend from the mid-80s into the low and mid-90s. Your local forecast. Tonight, clear. Lows in the lower 60s. Northeast winds around 5 miles per hour this evening, becoming light and variable. Saturday, sunny. Highs in the lower 90s. Northeast winds around 5 miles per hour, becoming south around 5 miles per hour in the afternoon. Saturday night, mostly clear. Lows in the mid-60s. South winds around 5 miles per hour. Sunday, partly cloudy in the morning, then becoming sunny. Highs in the lower 90s. South winds 5 to 10 miles per hour with gusts up to 25 miles per hour. Sunday night, mostly clear in the evening, then becoming partly cloudy. Lows around 70. South winds 5 to 10 miles per hour with gusts up to 25 miles per hour. Columbus Day through Wednesday, partly cloudy. Highs in the lower 90s. Lows in the mid-70s. Highest heat index readings up to 105. Wednesday night and Thursday, partly cloudy with a slight chance of showers and thunderstorms. Lows in the mid-70s. Highs in the lower 90s. Thursday night, mostly clear in the evening, then becoming partly cloudy. A slight chance of thunderstorms. A slight chance of showers in the evening, then a chance of showers after midnight. Lows around 70. Chance of rain 30%. Friday, partly cloudy. A chance of showers, mainly in the morning. Highs in the lower 80s. Chance of rain 40%. 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

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The current time is 5:08 p.m. Central Daylight Time. Your weather synopsis for South Central Texas. Warm afternoons with seasonable mornings and low humidity remains through Saturday. However, expect for humidity to then be on the rise into and through next week. This will result in the return of warmer overnight lows and low-end rain chances early to midweek, primarily east of the Interstate 35 corridor. Rain chances increase and expand across majority of the region for late week into the following weekend with the approach and passage of a cold front. Highs most of the week trend from the mid-80s into the low and mid-90s. Your local forecast. Tonight, clear. Lows in the lower 60s. Northeast winds around 5 miles per hour this evening, becoming light and variable. Saturday, sunny. Highs in the lower 90s. Northeast winds around 5 miles per hour, becoming south around 5 miles per hour in the afternoon. Saturday night, mostly clear. Lows in the mid-60s. South winds around 5 miles per hour. Sunday, partly cloudy in the morning, then becoming sunny. Highs in the lower 90s. South winds 5 to 10 miles per hour with gusts up to 25 miles per hour. Sunday night, mostly clear in the evening, then becoming partly cloudy. Lows around 70. South winds 5 to 10 miles per hour with gusts up to 25 miles per hour. Columbus Day through Wednesday, partly cloudy. Highs in the lower 90s. Lows in the mid-70s. Highest heat index readings up to 105. Wednesday night and Thursday, partly cloudy with a slight chance of showers and thunderstorms. Lows in the mid-70s. Highs in the lower 90s. Thursday night, mostly clear in the evening, then becoming partly cloudy. A slight chance of thunderstorms. A slight chance of showers in the evening, then a chance of showers after midnight. Lows around 70. Chance of rain 30%. Friday, partly cloudy. A chance of showers, mainly in the morning. Highs in the lower 80s. Chance of rain 40%. Ozone Action Day. The Texas Commission on Environmental Quality, TCEQ, has issued an Ozone Action Day for the Austin area for Saturday, October 10, 2026. Atmospheric conditions are expected to be favorable for producing high levels of ozone air pollution in the Austin area on Saturday. You can help prevent ozone pollution by sharing a ride, walking or riding a bicycle, taking your lunch to work, avoiding drive-through lanes, conserving energy, and keeping your vehicle properly tuned. If required, the next Ozone Action Day will be issued by 3 p.m. on Saturday, October 10, 2026. 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The current time is 5:11 p.m. Central Daylight Time. Your weather synopsis for South Central Texas. Warm afternoons with seasonable mornings and low humidity remains through Saturday. However, expect for humidity to then be on the rise into and through next week. This will result in the return of warmer overnight lows and low-end rain chances early to midweek, primarily east of the Interstate 35 corridor. Rain chances increase and expand across majority of the region for late week into the following weekend with the approach and passage of a cold front. Highs most of the week trend from the mid-80s into the low and mid-90s. Your local forecast. Tonight, clear. Lows in the lower 60s. Northeast winds around 5 miles per hour this evening, becoming light and variable. Saturday, sunny. Highs in the lower 90s. Northeast winds around 5 miles per hour, becoming south around 5 miles per hour in the afternoon. Saturday night, mostly clear.

lows in the mid-60s. South winds around 5 miles per hour. Sunday, partly cloudy in the morning, then becoming sunny. Highs in the lower 90s. South winds 5 to 10 miles per hour with gusts up to 25 miles per hour. Sunday night, mostly clear in the evening, then becoming partly cloudy. Lows around 70. South winds 5 to 10 miles per hour with gusts up to 25 miles per hour. Columbus Day through Wednesday, partly cloudy. Highs in the lower 90s. Lows in the mid-70s. Highest heat index readings up to 105. Wednesday night and Thursday, partly cloudy with a slight chance of showers and thunderstorms. Lows in the mid-70s. Highs in the lower 90s. Thursday night, mostly clear in the evening, then becoming partly cloudy. A slight chance of thunderstorms. A slight chance of showers in the evening, then a chance of showers after midnight. Lows around 70. Chance of rain 30%. Friday, partly cloudy. A chance of showers, mainly in the morning. Highs in the lower 80s. Chance of rain 40%. 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A weekly test of the NOAA Weather Radio tone alert is conducted each Wednesday between 10 a.m. and noon, unless severe weather is in the area, in which case the weekly test will be postponed until the next good weather day. Our internet address is weather.gov/EWX. Our telephone number is 830-629-0130. The Tropical Weather Outlook. For the North Atlantic, Caribbean Sea, and the Gulf of America, active systems, the National Hurricane Center is issuing advisories on Hurricane Isaias, located over the north-central Gulf of America. Tropical cyclone formation is not expected during the next 7 days. 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The Austin NOAA Weather Radio Roundup, at 5 p.m. at Austin Bergstrom International, it was mostly sunny. The temperature was 91, the dew point 42, the relative humidity was 18%, the wind east at 7 miles an hour, and the pressure was 29.91 inches and falling. At Camp Mabry, it was sunny. The temperature was 91, the dew point 48, the relative humidity was 22%, and the pressure was 29.93 inches and steady. Pflugerville, sunny 91. Taylor, sunny 91. Lago Vista, sunny 88. Georgetown, sunny 92. San Marcos, sunny 91. The report from Burnett was not available. Junction, sunny 86. San Antonio, mostly sunny 89. Corpus Christi, mostly sunny 89. Houston, mostly sunny 90. Once again at Austin Bergstrom, it was 91, and at Camp Mabry, it was 91. Elsewhere across the state, College Station, sunny 89. Amarillo, sunny 81. Abilene, partly sunny 87. Dallas-Fort Worth, mostly sunny 90. Your weather synopsis for South Central Texas. Warm afternoons with seasonable mornings and low humidity remains through Saturday. However, expect for humidity to then be on the rise into and through next week. This will result in the return of warmer overnight lows and low-end rain chances early to midweek, primarily east of the Interstate 35 corridor. Rain chances increase and expand across majority of the region for late week into the following weekend with the approach and passage of a cold front. Highs most of the week trend from the mid-80s into the low and mid-90s. Your local forecast.

Tonight, clear. Lows in the lower 60s. Northeast winds around 5 miles per hour this evening, becoming light and variable. Saturday, sunny. Highs in the lower 90s. Northeast winds around 5 miles per hour, becoming south around 5 miles per hour in the afternoon. Saturday night, mostly clear. Lows in the mid-60s. South winds around 5 miles per hour. Sunday, partly cloudy in the morning, then becoming sunny. Highs in the lower 90s. South winds 5 to 10 miles per hour with gusts up to 25 miles per hour. Sunday night, mostly clear in the evening, then becoming partly cloudy. Lows around 70. South winds 5 to 10 miles per hour with gusts up to 25 miles per hour. Columbus Day through Wednesday, partly cloudy. Highs in the lower 90s. Lows in the mid-70s. Highest heat index readings up to 105. Wednesday night and Thursday, partly cloudy with a slight chance of showers and thunderstorms. Lows in the mid-70s. Highs in the lower 90s. Thursday night, mostly clear in the evening, then becoming partly cloudy. A slight chance of thunderstorms. A slight chance of showers in the evening, then a chance of showers after midnight. Lows around 70. Chance of rain 30%. Friday, partly cloudy. A chance of showers, mainly in the morning. Highs in the lower 80s. Chance of rain 40%. 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The Austin NOAA Weather Radio Roundup, at 5 p.m. at Austin Bergstrom International, it was mostly sunny. The temperature was 91, the dew point 42, the relative humidity was 18%, the wind east at 7 miles an hour, and the pressure was 29.91 inches and falling. At Camp Mabry, it was sunny. The temperature was 91, the dew point 48, the relative humidity was 22%, and the pressure was 29.93 inches and steady. Pflugerville, sunny 91. Taylor, sunny 91. Lago Vista, sunny 88. Georgetown, sunny 92. San Marcos, sunny 91. The report from Burnett was not available. Junction, sunny 86. San Antonio, mostly sunny 89. Corpus Christi, mostly sunny 89. Houston, mostly sunny 90. Once again at Austin Bergstrom, it was 91, and at Camp Mabry, it was 91. Elsewhere across the state, College Station sunny 89. Amarillo sunny 81. Abilene partly sunny 87. Dallas-Fort Worth mostly sunny 90. Your weather synopsis for South Central Texas. Warm afternoons with seasonable mornings and low humidity remains through Saturday. However, expect for humidity to then be on the rise into and through next week. This will result in the return of warmer overnight lows and low-end rain chances early to mid-week, primarily east of the Interstate 35 corridor. Rain chances increase and expand across majority of the region for late week into the following weekend with the approach and passage of a cold front. Highs most of the week trend from the mid-80s into the low and the mid-90s. Your local forecast. Tonight, clear. Lows in the lower 60s. Northeast winds around 5 miles per hour this evening, becoming light and variable. Saturday, sunny. Highs in the lower 90s. Northeast winds around 5 miles per hour, becoming south around 5 miles per hour in the afternoon. Saturday night, mostly clear. Lows in the mid-60s. South winds around 5 miles per hour. Sunday, partly cloudy in the morning, then becoming sunny. Highs in the lower 90s. South winds 5 to 10 miles per hour with gusts up to 25 miles per hour. Sunday night,

mostly clear in the evening, then becoming partly cloudy. Lows around 70. South winds 5 to 10 miles per hour with gusts up to 25 miles per hour. Columbus Day through Wednesday, partly cloudy. Highs in the lower 90s. Lows in the mid-70s. Highest heat index readings up to 105. Wednesday night and Thursday, partly cloudy with a slight chance of showers and thunderstorms. Lows in the mid-70s. Highs in the lower 90s. Thursday night, mostly clear in the evening, then becoming partly cloudy. A slight chance of thunderstorms. A slight chance of showers in the evening, then a chance of showers after midnight. Lows around 70. Chance of rain 30%. Friday, partly cloudy. A chance of showers, mainly in the morning. Highs in the lower 80s. Chance of rain 40%. 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It was mostly sunny. The temperature was 91, the dew point 42, the relative humidity was 18%, the wind east at 7 miles an hour, and the pressure was 29.91 inches and falling. At Camp Mabry, it was sunny. The temperature was 91, the dew point 48, the relative humidity was 22% and the pressure was 29.93 inches and steady. Pflugerville sunny 91. Taylor sunny 91. Lago Vista sunny 88. Georgetown sunny 92. San Marcos sunny 91. The report from Burnett was not available. Junction sunny 86. San Antonio mostly sunny 89. Corpus Christi mostly sunny 89. Houston mostly sunny 90. Once again at Austin Bergstrom it was 91, and at Camp Mabry it was 91. Elsewhere across the state, College Station sunny 89. Amarillo sunny 81. Abilene partly sunny 87. Dallas-Fort Worth mostly sunny 90. Ozone Action Day. The Texas Commission on Environmental Quality, TCEQ, has issued an Ozone Action Day for the Austin area for Saturday, October 10, 2026. Atmospheric conditions are expected to be favorable for producing high levels of ozone air pollution in the Austin area on Saturday. You can help prevent ozone pollution by sharing a ride, walking or riding a bicycle, taking your lunch to work, avoiding drive-through lanes, conserving energy, and keeping your vehicle properly tuned. If required, the next Ozone Action Day will be issued by 3 p.m. on Saturday, October 10, 2026. Your weather synopsis for South Central Texas. Warm afternoons with seasonable mornings and low humidity remains through Saturday. However, expect for humidity to then be on the rise into and through next week. This will result in the return of warmer overnight lows and low-end rain chances early to midweek, primarily east of the Interstate 35 corridor. Rain chances increase and expand across majority of the region for late week into the following weekend with the approach and passage of a cold front. Highs most of the week trend from the mid-80s into the low and mid-90s. Your local forecast. Tonight, clear. Lows in the lower 60s. Northeast winds around 5 miles per hour this evening, becoming light and variable. Saturday, sunny. Highs in the lower 90s. Northeast winds around 5 miles per hour, becoming south around 5 miles per hour in the afternoon. Saturday night, mostly clear. Lows in the mid 60s. South winds around 5 miles per hour. Sunday, partly cloudy in the morning, then becoming sunny. Highs in the lower 90s. South winds 5 to 10 miles per hour with gusts up to 25 miles per hour. Sunday night, mostly clear in the evening, then becoming partly cloudy. Lows

Day, partly cloudy. A chance of showers, mainly in the morning. Highs in the lower 80s. Chance of rain 40%. 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It was mostly sunny. The temperature was 91, the dew point 42, the relative humidity was 18%, the wind east at 7 miles an hour, and the pressure was 29.91 inches and falling. At Camp Mabry, it was sunny. The temperature was 91, the dew point 48, the relative humidity was 22% and the pressure was 29.93 inches and steady. Pflugerville sunny 91. Taylor sunny 91. Lago Vista sunny 88. Georgetown sunny 92. San Marcos sunny 91. The report from Burnett was not available. Junction sunny 86. San Antonio mostly sunny 89. Corpus Christi mostly sunny 89. Houston mostly sunny 90. Once again at Austin Bergstrom it was 91, and at Camp Mabry it was 91. Elsewhere across the state, College Station sunny 89. Amarillo sunny 81. Abilene partly sunny 87. Dallas-Fort Worth mostly sunny 90. The coastal waters forecast from Baffin Bay to Port Aransas out 20 nautical miles. Small craft advisory in effect through Saturday morning. This afternoon, northeast winds around 10 knots. Seas 4 to 5 feet, occasionally to 7 feet. Wave detail, east 5 feet at 9 seconds. Tonight, east winds 5 to 10 knots, becoming southeast after midnight. Seas 3 to 5 feet, occasionally to 6 feet. Wave detail, east 5 feet at 10 seconds. Saturday, east winds around 5 knots, increasing to 5 to 10 knots in the afternoon. Seas 3 to 5 feet, occasionally to 6 feet. Wave detail, east 4 feet at 10 seconds. Saturday night, southeast winds 10 to 15 knots. Seas 2 to 3 feet. Wave detail, southeast 3 feet at 4 seconds and east 3 feet at 10 seconds. Sunday, southeast winds 10 to 15 knots with gusts up to 20 knots. Seas 3 to 4 feet, occasionally to 5 feet. Wave detail, east 3 feet at 6 seconds. Sunday night, southeast winds 10 to 15 knots with gusts up to 20 knots. Seas 3 to 4 feet, occasionally to 5 feet. Wave detail, southeast 4 feet at 5 seconds. Monday, southeast winds 10 to 15 knots. Seas 3 to 4 feet, occasionally to 5 feet. Monday night, southeast winds 10 to 15 knots. Seas around 3 feet. Tuesday, southeast winds 10 to 15 knots. Seas around 3 feet. Tuesday night, southeast winds around 15 knots. Seas 3 to 4 feet, occasionally to 5 feet. Your weather synopsis for South Central Texas. Warm afternoons with seasonable mornings and low humidity remains through Saturday. However, expect for humidity to then be on the rise into and through next week. This will result in the return of warmer overnight lows and low-end rain chances early to midweek, primarily east of the Interstate 35 corridor. Rain chances increase and expand across majority of the region for late week into the following weekend with the approach and passage of a cold primarily east of the Interstate 35 corridor. Rain chances increase and expand across majority of the region for late week into the following weekend with the approach and passage of a cold front. Highs most of the week trend from the mid-80s into the low and the mid-90s. Your local forecast. Tonight, clear. Lows in the lower 60s. Northeast winds around 5 miles per hour this evening, becoming light and

Variable. Saturday, sunny. Highs in the lower 90s. Northeast winds around 5 miles per hour, becoming south around 5 miles per hour in the afternoon. Saturday night, mostly clear. Lows in the mid-60s. South winds around 5 miles per hour. Sunday, partly cloudy in the morning, then becoming sunny. Highs in the lower 90s. South winds 5 to 10 miles per hour with gusts up to 25 miles per hour. Sunday night, mostly clear in the evening, then becoming partly cloudy. Lows around 70. South winds 5 to 10 miles per hour with gusts up to 25 miles per hour. Columbus Day through Wednesday, partly cloudy. Highs in the lower 90s. Lows in the mid-70s. Highest heat index readings up to 105. Wednesday night and Thursday, partly cloudy with a slight chance of showers and thunderstorms. Lows in the mid-70s. Highs in the lower 90s. Thursday night, mostly clear in the evening, then becoming partly cloudy. A slight chance of thunderstorms. A slight chance of showers in the evening, then a chance of showers after midnight. Lows around 70. Chance of rain 30%. Friday, partly cloudy. A chance of showers, mainly in the morning. Highs in the lower 80s. Chance of rain 40%. 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The Austin NOAA Weather Radio Roundup, at 5 p.m. at Austin Bergstrom International, it was mostly sunny. The temperature was 91, the dew point 42, the relative humidity was 18%, the wind east at 7 miles an hour, and the pressure was 29.91 inches and falling. At Camp Mabry, it was sunny. The temperature was 91, the dew point 48, the relative humidity was 22%, and the pressure was 29.93 inches and steady. Pflugerville, sunny 91. Taylor, sunny 91. Lago Vista, sunny 88. Georgetown, sunny 92. San Marcos, sunny 91. The report from Burnett was not available. Junction, sunny 86. San Antonio, mostly sunny 89. Corpus Christi, mostly sunny 89. Houston, mostly sunny 90. Once again at Austin Bergstrom, it was 91, and at Camp Mabry, it was 91. Elsewhere across the state, College Station sunny 89, Amarillo sunny 81, Abilene partly sunny 87, Dallas-Fort Worth mostly sunny 90. Your weather synopsis for South Central Texas. Warm afternoons with seasonable mornings and low humidity remains through Saturday. However, expect for humidity to then be on the rise into and through next week. This will result in the return of warmer overnight lows and low-end rain chances early to mid-week, primarily east of the Interstate 35 corridor. Rain chances increase and expand across majority of the region for late week into the following weekend with the approach and passage of a cold front. Highs most of the week trend from the mid-80s into the low and mid-90s. Your local forecast. Tonight, clear. Lows in the lower 60s. Northeast winds around 5 miles per hour this evening, becoming light and variable. Saturday, sunny. Highs in the lower 90s. Northeast winds around 5 miles per hour, becoming south around 5 miles per hour in the afternoon. Saturday night, mostly clear. Lows in the mid-60s. South winds around 5 miles per hour. Sunday, partly cloudy in the morning, then becoming sunny. Highs in the lower 90s. South winds 5 to 10 miles per hour with gusts up to 25 miles per hour. Sunday night, mostly clear in the evening, then becoming partly cloudy. Lows around 70.
South winds 5 to 10 miles per hour with gusts up to 25 miles per hour. Columbus Day through Wednesday, partly cloudy. Highs in the lower 90s. Lows in the mid-70s. Highest heat index readings up to 105. Wednesday night and Thursday, partly cloudy with a slight chance of showers and thunderstorms. Lows in the mid-70s. Highs in the lower 90s. Thursday night, mostly clear in the evening, then becoming partly cloudy. A slight chance of thunderstorms. A slight chance of showers in the evening, then a chance of showers after midnight. Lows around 70. Chance of rain 30%. Friday, partly cloudy. A chance of showers, mainly in the morning. Highs in the lower 80s. Chance of rain 40%. 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The current time is 5:39 p.m. Central Daylight Time. The Austin NOAA Weather Radio Roundup, at 5 p.m. at Austin Bergstrom International, it was mostly sunny. The temperature was 91, the dew point 42, the relative humidity was 18%, the wind east at 7 miles an hour, and the pressure was 29.91 inches and falling. At Camp Mabry, it was sunny. The temperature was 91, the dew point 48, the relative humidity was 22%, and the pressure was 29.93 inches and steady. Pflugerville, sunny 91. Taylor, sunny 91. Lago Vista, sunny 88. Georgetown, sunny 92. San Marcos, sunny 91. The report from Burnett was not available. Junction, sunny 86. San Antonio, mostly sunny 89. Corpus Christi, mostly sunny 89. Houston, mostly sunny 90. Once again at Austin Bergstrom, it was 91, and at Camp Mabry, it was 91. Elsewhere across the state, College Station sunny 89. Amarillo sunny 81. Abilene partly sunny 87. Dallas-Fort Worth mostly sunny 90. Ozone Action Day. The Texas Commission on Environmental Quality TCEQ has issued an Ozone Action Day for the Austin area for Saturday, October 10, 2026. Atmospheric conditions are expected to be favorable for producing high levels of ozone air pollution in the Austin area on Saturday. You can help prevent ozone pollution by sharing a ride, walking or riding a bicycle, taking your lunch to work, avoiding drive-through lanes, conserving energy, and keeping your vehicle properly tuned. If required, the next Ozone Action Day will be issued by 3 p.m. on Saturday, October 10, 2026. Your weather synopsis for South Central Texas. Warm afternoons with seasonable mornings and low humidity remains through Saturday. However, expect for humidity to then be on the rise into and through next week. This will result in the return of warmer overnight lows and low-end rain chances early to mid-week, primarily east of the Interstate 35 corridor. Rain chances increase and expand across majority of the region for late week into the following weekend with the approach and passage of a cold front. Highs most of the week trend from the mid-80s into the low and mid-90s. Your local forecast. Tonight, clear. Lows in the lower 60s. Northeast winds around 5 miles per hour this evening, becoming light and variable. Saturday, sunny. Highs in the lower 90s. Northeast winds around 5 miles per hour, becoming south around 5 miles per hour in the afternoon. Saturday night, mostly clear. Lows in the mid-60s. South winds around 5 miles per hour. Sunday, partly cloudy in the morning, then becoming sunny. Highs in the lower 90s. South winds 5 to 10 miles per hour with gusts up to 25 miles per hour. Sunday night, mostly clear in the evening, then becoming partly cloudy. Lows around 70.
South winds 5 to 10 miles per hour with gusts up to 25 miles per hour. Columbus Day through Wednesday.

Wednesday, partly cloudy. Highs in the lower 90s. Lows in the mid-70s. Highest heat index readings up to 105. Wednesday night and Thursday, partly cloudy with a slight chance of showers and thunderstorms. Lows in the mid-70s. Highs in the lower 90s. Thursday night, mostly clear in the evening, then becoming partly cloudy. A slight chance of thunderstorms. A slight chance of showers in the evening, then a chance of showers after midnight. Lows around 70. Chance of rain 30%. Friday, partly cloudy. A chance of showers, mainly in the morning. Highs in the lower 80s. Chance of rain 40%. 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It was mostly sunny. The temperature was 91, the dew point 42, the relative humidity was 18%, the wind east at 7 miles an hour, and the pressure was 29.91 inches and falling. At Camp Mabry, it was sunny. The temperature was 91, the dew point 48, the relative humidity was 22% and the pressure was 29.93 inches and steady. Pflugerville sunny 91. Taylor sunny 91. Lago Vista sunny 88. Georgetown sunny 92. San Marcos sunny 91. The report from Burnett was not available. Junction sunny 86. San Antonio mostly sunny 89. Corpus Christi mostly sunny 89. Houston mostly sunny 90. Once again at Austin Bergstrom it was 91, and at Camp Mabry it was 91. Elsewhere across the state, College Station sunny 89. Amarillo sunny 81. Abilene partly sunny 87. Dallas-Fort Worth mostly sunny 90. The Tropical Weather Outlook. For the North Atlantic, Caribbean Sea, and the Gulf of America, active systems, the National Hurricane Center is issuing advisories on Hurricane Isaias, located over the north-central Gulf of America. Tropical cyclone formation is not expected during the next 7 days. Your weather synopsis for south-central Texas. Warm afternoons with seasonable mornings, and low humidity remains through Saturday. However, expect for humidity to then be on the rise into and through next week. This will result in the return of warmer overnight lows and low-end rain chances early to mid-week, primarily east of the Interstate 35 corridor. Rain chances increase and expand across majority of the region for late week into the following weekend with the approach and passage of a cold front. Highs most of the week trend from the mid-80s into the low and mid-90s. Your local forecast. Tonight, clear. Lows in the lower 60s. Northeast winds around 5 miles per hour this evening, becoming light and variable. Saturday, sunny. Highs in the lower 90s. Northeast winds around 5 miles per hour, becoming south around 5 miles per hour in the afternoon. Saturday night, mostly clear. Lows in the mid 60s. South winds around 5 miles per hour. Sunday, partly cloudy in the morning, then becoming sunny. Highs in the lower 90s. South winds 5 to 10 miles per hour with gusts up to 25 miles per hour. Sunday night, mostly clear in the evening, then becoming partly cloudy. Lows around 70. South winds 5 to 10 miles per hour with gusts up to 25 miles per hour. Columbus Day through Wednesday, partly cloudy. Highs in the lower 90s. Lows in the mid-70s. Highest heat index readings up to 105. Wednesday night and Thursday, partly cloudy with a slight chance of showers and thunderstorms. Lows in the mid-70s. Highs in the lower 90s. Thursday night,
mostly clear in the evening, then becoming partly cloudy. A slight chance of thunderstorms. A slight chance of showers in the evening, then a chance of showers after midnight. Lows around 70. Chance of rain 30%. Friday, partly cloudy. A chance of showers, mainly in the morning. Highs in the lower 80s. Chance of rain 40%. 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It was mostly sunny. The temperature was 91, the dew point 42, the relative humidity was 18%, the wind east at 7 miles an hour, and the pressure was 29.91 inches and falling. At Camp Mabry, it was sunny. The temperature was 91, the dew point 48, the relative humidity was 22% and the pressure was 29.93 inches and steady. Pflugerville sunny 91. Taylor sunny 91. Lago Vista sunny 88. Georgetown sunny 92. San Marcos sunny 91. The report from Burnett was not available. Junction sunny 86. San Antonio mostly sunny 89. Corpus Christi mostly sunny 89. Houston mostly sunny 90. Once again at Austin Bergstrom it was 91, and at Camp Mabry it was 91. Elsewhere across the state, College Station sunny 89. Amarillo sunny 81. Abilene partly sunny 87. Dallas-Fort Worth mostly sunny 90. Your weather synopsis for South Central Texas. Warm afternoons with seasonable mornings and low humidity remains through Saturday. However, expect for humidity to then be on the rise into and through next week. This will result in the return of warmer overnight lows and low-end rain chances early to midweek, primarily east of the Interstate 35 corridor. Rain chances increase and expand across majority of the region for late week into the following weekend with the approach and passage of a cold front. Highs most of the week trend from the mid-80s into the low and mid-90s. Your local forecast. Tonight, clear. Lows in the lower 60s. Northeast winds around 5 miles per hour this evening, becoming light and variable. Saturday, sunny. Highs in the lower 90s. Northeast winds around 5 miles per hour, becoming south around 5 miles per hour in the afternoon. Saturday night, mostly clear. Lows in the mid-60s. South winds around 5 miles per hour. Sunday, partly cloudy in the morning, then becoming sunny. Highs in the lower 90s. South winds 5 to 10 miles per hour with gusts up to 25 miles per hour. Sunday night, mostly clear in the evening, then becoming partly cloudy. Lows around 70. South winds 5 to 10 miles per hour with gusts up to 25 miles per hour. Columbus Day through Wednesday, partly cloudy. Highs in the lower 90s. Lows in the mid-70s. Highest heat index readings up to 105. Wednesday night and Thursday, partly cloudy with a slight chance of showers and thunderstorms. Lows in the mid-70s. Highs in the lower 90s. Thursday night, mostly clear in the evening, then becoming partly cloudy. A slight chance of thunderstorms. A slight chance of showers in the evening, then a chance of showers after midnight. Lows around 70. Chance of rain 30%. Friday, partly cloudy. A chance of showers, mainly in the morning. Highs in the lower 80s. Chance of rain 40%. 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

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It was mostly sunny. The temperature was 91, the dew point 42, the relative humidity was 18%, the wind east at 7 miles an hour, and the pressure was 29.91 inches and falling. At Camp Mabry, it was sunny. The temperature was 91, the dew point 48, the relative humidity was 22%, and the pressure was 29.93 inches and steady. Pflugerville, sunny 91. Taylor, sunny 91. Lago Vista, sunny 88. Georgetown, sunny 92. San Marcos, sunny 91. The report from Burnett was not available. Junction, sunny 86. San Antonio, mostly sunny 89. Corpus Christi, mostly sunny 89. Houston, mostly sunny 90. Once again at Austin Bergstrom, it was 91, and at Camp Mabry, it was 91. Elsewhere across the state, College Station, sunny 89. Amarillo, sunny 81. Abilene, partly sunny 87. Dallas, Fort Worth, mostly sunny 90. Ozone Action Day. The Texas Commission on Environmental Quality, TCEQ, has issued an Ozone Action Day for the Austin area for Saturday, October 10, 2026. Atmospheric conditions are expected to be favorable for producing high levels of ozone air pollution in the Austin area on Saturday. You can help prevent ozone pollution by sharing a ride, walking or riding a bicycle, taking your lunch to work, avoiding drive-through lanes, conserving energy, and keeping your vehicle properly tuned. If required, the next Ozone Action Day will be issued by 3 p.m. on Saturday, October 10, 2026. Your weather synopsis for South Central Texas. Warm afternoons with seasonable mornings and low humidity remains through Saturday. However, expect for humidity to then be on the rise into and through next week. This will result in the return of warmer overnight lows and low-end rain chances early to midweek, primarily east of the Interstate 35 corridor. Rain chances increase and expand across majority of the region for late week into the following weekend with the approach and passage of a cold front. Highs most of the week trend from the mid-80s into the low and the mid-90s. Your local forecast. Tonight, clear. Lows in the lower 60s. Northeast winds around 5 miles per hour this evening, becoming light and variable. Saturday, sunny. Highs in the lower 90s. Northeast winds around 5 miles per hour, becoming south around 5 miles per hour in the afternoon. Saturday night, mostly clear. Lows in the mid-60s. South winds around 5 miles per hour. Sunday, partly cloudy in the morning, then becoming sunny. Highs in the lower 90s. South winds 5 to 10 miles per hour with gusts up to 25 miles per hour. Sunday night, mostly clear in the evening, then becoming partly cloudy. Lows around 70. South winds 5 to 10 miles per hour with gusts up to 25 miles per hour. Columbus Day through Wednesday, partly cloudy. Highs in the lower 90s. Lows in the mid-70s. Highest heat index readings up to 105. Wednesday night and Thursday, partly cloudy with a slight chance of showers and thunderstorms. Lows in the mid-70s. Highs in the lower 90s. Thursday night, mostly clear in the evening, then becoming partly cloudy. A slight chance of thunderstorms. A slight chance of showers in the evening, then a chance of showers after midnight. Lows around 70. Chance of rain 30%. Friday, partly cloudy. A chance of showers, mainly in the morning. Highs in the lower 80s. Chance of rain 40%. 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
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It was mostly sunny. The temperature was 91, the dew point 42, the relative humidity was 18%, the wind east at 7 miles an hour, and the pressure was 29.91 inches and falling. At Camp Mabree, it was sunny. The temperature was 91, the dew point 48, the relative humidity was 22%, and the pressure was 29.93 inches and steady. Pflugerville, sunny 91. Taylor, sunny 91. Lago Vista, sunny 88. Georgetown, sunny 92. San Marcos, sunny 91. The report from Burnett was not available. Junction, sunny 86. San Antonio, mostly sunny 89. Corpus Christi, mostly sunny 89. Houston, mostly sunny 90. Once again at Austin Bergstrom, it was 91, and at Camp Mabree, it was 91. Elsewhere across the state, College Station, sunny 89. Amarillo, sunny 81. Abilene, partly sunny 87. Dallas-Fort Worth, mostly sunny 90. The coastal waters forecast from Baffin Bay to Port Aransas out 20 nautical miles. Small craft advisory in effect through Saturday morning. This afternoon, northeast winds around 10 knots. Seas 4 to 5 feet, occasionally to 7 feet. Wave detail, east 5 feet at 9 seconds. Tonight, east winds 5 to 10 knots, becoming southeast after midnight. Seas 3 to 5 feet, occasionally to 6 feet. Wave detail, east 5 feet at 10 seconds. Saturday, east winds around 5 knots, increasing to 5 to 10 knots in the afternoon. Seas 3 to 5 feet, occasionally to 6 feet. Wave detail, east 4 feet at 10 seconds. Saturday night, southeast winds 10 to 15 knots. Seas 2 to 3 feet. Wave detail, southeast 3 feet at 4 seconds and east 3 feet at 10 seconds. Sunday, southeast winds 10 to 15 knots with gusts up to 20 knots. Seas 3 to 4 feet, occasionally to 5 feet. Wave detail, east 3 feet at 6 seconds. Sunday night, southeast winds 10 to 15 knots with gusts up to 20 knots. Seas 3 to 4 feet, occasionally to 5 feet. Wave detail, southeast 4 feet at 5 seconds. Monday, southeast winds 10 to 15 knots. Seas 3 to 4 feet, occasionally to 5 feet. Monday night, southeast winds 10 to 15 knots. Seas around 3 feet. Tuesday, southeast winds 10 to 15 knots. Seas around 3 feet. Tuesday night, southeast winds around 15 knots. Seas 3 to 4 feet, occasionally to 5 feet. Your weather synopsis for South Central Texas. Warm afternoons with seasonable mornings and low humidity remains through Saturday. However, expect for humidity to then be on the rise into and through next week. This will result in the return of warmer overnight lows and low-end rain chances early to midweek, primarily east of the Interstate 35 corridor. Rain chances increase and expand across majority of the region for late week into the following weekend with the approach and passage of a cold front. Highs most of the week trend from the mid-80s into the low and mid-90s. Your local forecast. Tonight, clear. Lows in the lower 60s. Northeast winds around 5 miles per hour this evening, becoming light and variable. Saturday, sunny. Highs in the lower 90s. Northeast winds around 5 miles per hour, becoming south around 5 miles per hour in the afternoon. Saturday night, mostly clear. Lows in the mid-60s. South winds around 5 miles per hour. Sunday, partly cloudy in the morning, then becoming sunny. Highs in the lower 90s. South winds 5 to 10 miles per hour with gusts up to 25 miles per hour. Sunday night, mostly clear in the evening, then becoming partly cloudy. Lows around 70. South winds 5 to 10 miles per hour.

gusts up to 25 miles per hour. Columbus Day through Wednesday, partly cloudy. Highs in the lower 90s. Lows in the mid-70s. Highest heat index readings up to 105. Wednesday night and Thursday, partly cloudy with a slight chance of showers and thunderstorms. Lows in the mid-70s. Highs in the lower 90s. Thursday night, mostly clear in the evening, then becoming partly cloudy. A slight chance of thunderstorms. A slight chance of showers in the evening, then a chance of showers after midnight. Lows around 70. Chance of rain 30%. Friday, partly cloudy. A chance of showers, mainly in the morning. Highs in the lower 80s. Chance of rain 40%. 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The Austin NOAA Weather Radio Roundup, at 5 p.m. at Austin Bergstrom International, it was mostly sunny. The temperature was 91, the dew point 42, the relative humidity was 18%, the wind east at 7 miles an hour, and the pressure was 29.91 inches and falling. At Camp Mabry, it was sunny. The temperature was 91, the dew point 48, the relative humidity was 22%, and the pressure was 29.93 inches and steady. Pflugerville, sunny 91. Taylor, sunny 91. Lago Vista, sunny 88. Georgetown, sunny 92. San Marcos, sunny 91. The report from Burnett was not available. Junction, sunny 86. San Antonio, mostly sunny 89. Corpus Christi, mostly sunny 89. Houston, mostly sunny 90. Once again at Austin Bergstrom, it was 91, and at Camp Mabry, it was 91. Elsewhere across the state, College Station, sunny 89. Amarillo, sunny 81. Abilene, partly sunny 87. Dallas-Fort Worth, mostly sunny 90. Your weather synopsis for South Central Texas. Warm afternoons with seasonable mornings, and low humidity remains through Saturday. However, expect for humidity to then be on the rise into and through next week. This will result in the return of warmer overnight lows and low-end rain chances early to mid-week, primarily east of the Interstate 35 corridor. Rain chances increase and expand across majority of the region for late week into the following weekend with the approach and passage of a cold front. Highs most of the week trend from the mid-80s into the low and mid-90s. Your local forecast. Tonight, clear. Lows in the lower 60s. Northeast winds around 5 miles per hour this evening, becoming light and variable. Saturday, sunny. Highs in the lower 90s. Northeast winds around 5 miles per hour, becoming south around 5 miles per hour in the afternoon. Saturday night, mostly clear. Lows in the mid-60s. South winds around 5 miles per hour. Sunday, partly cloudy in the morning, then becoming sunny. Highs in the lower 90s. South winds 5 to 10 miles per hour with gusts up to 25 miles per hour. Sunday night, mostly clear in the evening, then becoming partly cloudy. Lows around 70. South winds 5 to 10 miles per hour with gusts up to 25 miles per hour. Columbus Day through Wednesday, partly cloudy. Highs in the lower 90s. Lows in the mid-70s. Highest heat index readings up to 105. Wednesday night and Thursday, partly cloudy with a slight chance of showers and thunderstorms. Lows in the mid-70s. Highs in the lower 90s. Thursday night, mostly clear in the evening, then becoming partly cloudy. A slight chance of thunderstorms. A slight chance of showers in the evening, then a chance of showers after midnight. Lows around 70. Chance of rain 30%.

a chance of showers, mainly in the morning. Highs in the lower 80s. Chance of rain 40%. 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The current time is 6:09 p.m. Central Daylight Time. Your weather synopsis for South Central Texas. Warm afternoons with seasonable mornings and low humidity remains through Saturday. However, expect for humidity to then be on the rise into and through next week. This will result in the return of warmer overnight lows and low-end rain chances early to midweek, primarily east of the Interstate 35 corridor. Rain chances increase and expand across majority of the region for late week into the following weekend with the approach and passage of a cold front. Highs most of the week trend from the mid-80s into the low and mid-90s. Your local forecast. Tonight, clear. Lows in the lower 60s. Northeast winds around 5 miles per hour this evening, becoming light and variable. Saturday, sunny. Highs in the lower 90s. Northeast winds around 5 miles per hour, becoming south around 5 miles per hour in the afternoon. Saturday night, mostly clear. Lows in the mid-60s. South winds around 5 miles per hour. Sunday, partly cloudy in the morning, then becoming sunny. Highs in the lower 90s. South winds 5 to 10 miles per hour with gusts up to 25 miles per hour. Sunday night, mostly clear in the evening, then becoming partly cloudy. Lows around 70. South winds 5 to 10 miles per hour with gusts up to 25 miles per hour. Columbus Day through Wednesday, partly cloudy. Highs in the lower 90s. Lows in the mid-70s. Highest heat index readings up to 105. Wednesday night and Thursday, partly cloudy with a slight chance of showers and thunderstorms. Lows in the mid-70s. Highs in the lower 90s. Thursday night, mostly clear in the evening, then becoming partly cloudy. A slight chance of thunderstorms. A slight chance of showers in the evening, then a chance of showers after midnight. Lows around 70. Chance of rain 30%. Friday, partly cloudy. A chance of showers, mainly in the morning. Highs in the lower 80s. Chance of rain 40%. Ozone Action Day. The Texas Commission on Environmental Quality, TCEQ, has issued an Ozone Action Day for the Austin area for Saturday, October 10, 2026. Atmospheric conditions are expected to be favorable for producing high levels of ozone air pollution in the Austin area on Saturday. You can help prevent ozone pollution by sharing a ride, walking or riding a bicycle, taking your lunch to work, avoiding drive-through lanes, conserving energy, and keeping your vehicle properly tuned. If required, the next Ozone Action Day will be issued by 3 p.m. on Saturday, October 10, 2026. 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The current time is 6:12 p.m. Central Daylight Time. Your weather synopsis for South Central Texas. Warm afternoons with seasonable mornings and low humidity remains through Saturday. However, expect for humidity to then be on the rise into and through next week. This will result in the return of warmer overnight lows and low-end rain chances early to midweek, primarily east of the Interstate 35 corridor. Rain chances increase and expand across majority of the region for late week into the following weekend with the approach and passage of a cold front. Highs most of the week trend from the mid-80s into the low and mid-90s. Your local forecast. Tonight, clear. Lows in the lower 60s. Northeast winds around 5 miles per hour this evening, becoming light and variable. Saturday, sunny.
Highs in the lower 90s. Northeast winds around 5 miles per hour, becoming south around 5 miles per hour in the afternoon. Saturday night, mostly clear. Lows in the mid-60s. South winds around 5 miles per hour. Sunday, partly cloudy in the morning, then becoming sunny. Highs in the lower 90s. South winds 5 to 10 miles per hour with gusts up to 25 miles per hour. Sunday night, mostly clear in the evening, then becoming partly cloudy. Lows around 70. South winds 5 to 10 miles per hour with gusts up to 25 miles per hour. Columbus Day through Wednesday, partly cloudy. Highs in the lower 90s. Lows in the mid-70s. Highest heat index readings up to 105. Wednesday night and Thursday, partly cloudy with a slight chance of showers and thunderstorms. Lows in the mid-70s. Highs in the lower 90s. Thursday night, mostly clear in the evening, then becoming partly cloudy. A slight chance of thunderstorms. A slight chance of showers in the evening, then a chance of showers after midnight. Lows around 70. Chance of rain 30%. Friday, partly cloudy. A chance of showers, mainly in the morning. Highs in the lower 80s. Chance of rain 40%. 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A weekly test of the NOAA Weather Radio tone alert is conducted each Wednesday between 10 a.m. and noon, unless severe weather is in the area, in which case the weekly test will be postponed until the next good weather day. Our internet address is weather.gov/EWX. Our telephone number is 830-629-0130. The Tropical Weather Outlook. For the North Atlantic, Caribbean Sea, and the Gulf of America, active systems, the National Hurricane Center is issuing advisories on Hurricane Isaias, currently approaching the northern Gulf Coast. Tropical cyclone formation is not expected during the next 7 days. 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The current time is 6:16 p.m. Central Daylight Time. The Austin NOAA Weather Radio Roundup, at 6 p.m. at Austin Bergstrom International, it was mostly sunny. The temperature was 90, the dew point 40, the relative humidity was 17%, the wind east at 8 miles an hour, and the pressure was 29.90 inches and falling. At Camp Mabry, it was sunny. The temperature was 89, the dew point 46, the relative humidity was 22%, the wind variable at 3 miles an hour, and the pressure was 29.92 inches and falling. Pflugerville, sunny 90. Taylor, sunny 90. Lago Vista, sunny 86. Georgetown, sunny 90. San Marcos, sunny 89. Burnett, sunny 86. Junction, sunny 85. San Antonio, mostly sunny 88. Corpus Christi, mostly sunny 87. Houston, mostly sunny 89. Once again at Austin Bergstrom, it was 90, and at Camp Mabry, it was 89. Elsewhere across the state, College Station, sunny 88. Amarillo, sunny 80. Abilene, sunny 87. Dallas-Fort Worth, mostly sunny 89. Your weather synopsis for South Central Texas. Warm afternoons with seasonable mornings and low humidity remains through Saturday. However, expect for humidity to then be on the rise into and through next week. This will result in the return of warmer overnight lows and low-end rain chances early to midweek, primarily east of the Interstate 35 corridor. Rain chances increase and expand across majority of

region for late week into the following weekend with the approach and passage of a cold front. Highs most of the week trend from the mid-80s into the low and mid-90s. Your local forecast. Tonight, clear. Lows in the lower 60s. Northeast winds around 5 miles per hour this evening, becoming light and variable. Saturday, sunny. Highs in the lower 90s. Northeast winds around 5 miles per hour, becoming south around 5 miles per hour in the afternoon. Saturday night, mostly clear. Lows in the mid-60s. South winds around 5 miles per hour. Sunday, partly cloudy in the morning, then becoming sunny. Highs in the lower 90s. South winds 5 to 10 miles per hour with gusts up to 25 miles per hour. Sunday night, mostly clear in the evening, then becoming partly cloudy. Lows around 70. South winds 5 to 10 miles per hour with gusts up to 25 miles per hour. Columbus Day through Wednesday, partly cloudy. Highs in the lower 90s. Lows in the mid-70s. Highest heat index readings up to 105. Wednesday night and Thursday, partly cloudy with a slight chance of showers and thunderstorms. Lows in the mid-70s. Highs in the lower 90s. Thursday night, mostly clear in the evening, then becoming partly cloudy. A slight chance of thunderstorms. A slight chance of showers in the evening, then a chance of showers after midnight. Lows around 70. Chance of rain 30%. Friday, partly cloudy. A chance of showers, mainly in the morning. Highs in the lower 80s. Chance of rain 40%. 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The current time is 6:21 p.m. Central Daylight Time. The Austin NOAA Weather Radio Roundup, at 6 p.m. at Austin Bergstrom International, it was mostly sunny. The temperature was 90, the dew point 40, the relative humidity was 17%, the wind east at 8 miles an hour, and the pressure was 29.90 inches and falling. At Camp Mabry, it was sunny. The temperature was 89, the dew point 46, the relative humidity was 22%, the wind variable at 3 miles an hour, and the pressure was 29.92 inches and falling. Pflugerville, sunny 90. Taylor, sunny 90. Lago Vista, sunny 86. Georgetown, sunny 90. San Marcos, sunny 89. Burnett, sunny 86. Junction, sunny 85. San Antonio, mostly sunny 88. Corpus Christi, mostly sunny 87. Houston, mostly sunny 89. Once again at Austin Bergstrom, it was 90, and at Camp Mabry, it was 89. Elsewhere across the state, College Station sunny 88, Amarillo sunny 80, Abilene sunny 87, Dallas-Fort Worth mostly sunny 89. Your weather synopsis for South Central Texas. Warm afternoons with seasonable mornings and low humidity remains through Saturday. However, expect for humidity to then be on the rise into and through next week. This will result in the return of warmer overnight lows and low-end rain chances early to midweek, primarily east of the Interstate 35 corridor. Rain chances increase and expand across majority of the region for late week into the following weekend with the approach and passage of a cold front. Highs most of the week trend from the mid-80s into the low and mid-90s. Your local forecast. Tonight, clear. Lows in the lower 60s. Northeast winds around 5 miles per hour this evening, becoming light and variable. Saturday, sunny. Highs in the lower 90s. Northeast winds around 5 miles per hour, becoming south around 5 miles per hour in the afternoon. Saturday night, mostly clear. Lows in the mid 60s. South winds around 5 miles per hour,

Sunday, partly cloudy in the morning, then becoming sunny. Highs in the lower 90s. South winds 5 to 10 miles per hour with gusts up to 25 miles per hour. Sunday night, mostly clear in the evening, then becoming partly cloudy. Lows around 70. South winds 5 to 10 miles per hour with gusts up to 25 miles per hour. Columbus Day through Wednesday, partly cloudy. Highs in the lower 90s. Lows in the mid 70s. Highest heat index readings up to 105. Wednesday night and Thursday, partly cloudy with a slight chance of showers and thunderstorms. Lows in the mid 70s. Highs in the lower 90s. Thursday night, mostly clear in the evening, then becoming partly cloudy. A slight chance of thunderstorms. A slight chance of showers in the evening, then a chance of showers after midnight. Lows around 70. Chance of rain 30%. Friday, partly cloudy. A chance of showers, mainly in the morning. Highs in the lower 80s. Chance of rain 40%. 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Ozone Action Day. The Texas Commission on Environmental Quality, TCEQ, has issued an Ozone Action Day for the Austin area for Saturday, October 10, 2026. Atmospheric conditions are expected to be favorable for producing high levels of ozone air pollution in the Austin area on Saturday. You can help prevent ozone pollution by sharing a ride, walking or riding a bicycle, taking your lunch to work, avoiding drive-through lanes, conserving energy, and keeping your vehicle properly tuned. If required, the next Ozone Action Day will be issued by 3 p.m. on Saturday, October 10, 2026. The current time is 6:25 p.m. Central Daylight Time. The Austin NOAA Weather Radio Roundup. At 6 p.m. at Austin Bergstrom International, it was mostly sunny. The temperature was 90, the dew point 40, the relative humidity was 17%, the wind east at 8 miles an hour, and the pressure was 29.90 inches and falling. At Camp Mabry, it was sunny. The temperature was 89, the dew point 46, the relative humidity was 22%, the wind variable at 3 miles an hour, and the pressure was 29.92 inches and falling. Pflugerville, sunny 90. Taylor, sunny 90. Lago Vista, sunny 86. Georgetown, sunny 90. San Marcos, sunny 89. Burnett, sunny 86. Junction, sunny 85. San Antonio, mostly sunny 88. Corpus Christi, mostly sunny 87. Houston, mostly sunny 89. Once again at Austin Bergstrom, it was 90, and at Camp Mabry, it was 89. Elsewhere across the state, College Station, sunny 88. Amarillo, sunny 80. Abilene, sunny 87. Dallas-Fort Worth, mostly sunny 89. Your weather synopsis for South Central Texas. Warm afternoons with seasonable mornings and low humidity remains through Saturday. However, expect for humidity to then be on the rise into and through next week. This will result in the return of warmer overnight lows and low-end rain chances early to midweek, primarily east of the Interstate 35 corridor. Rain chances increase and expand across majority of the region for late week into the following weekend with the approach and passage of a cold front. Highs most of the week trend from the mid-80s into the low and the mid-90s. Your local forecast. Tonight, clear. Lows in the lower 60s. Northeast winds around 5 miles per hour this evening, becoming light and variable. Saturday, sunny. Highs in the lower 90s. Northeast winds around 5 miles per hour, becoming south around 5 miles per hour in the afternoon. Saturday night, mostly clear. Lows in the mid-60s. South winds around 5 miles per hour. Sunday, partly cloudy in the morning, then becoming sunny.

becoming partly cloudy. A slight chance of thunderstorms. A slight chance of showers in the evening, then a chance of showers after midnight. Lows around 70. Chance of rain 30%. Friday, partly cloudy. A chance of showers, mainly in the morning. Highs in the lower 80s. Chance of rain 40%. 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The coastal waters forecast from Baffin Bay to Port Aransas out 20 nautical miles. Small craft advisory in effect through Saturday morning. This afternoon, northeast winds around 10 knots. Seas 4 to 5 feet, occasionally to 7 feet. Wave detail, east 5 feet at 9 seconds. Tonight, east winds 5 to 10 knots, becoming southeast after midnight. Seas 3 to 5 feet, occasionally to 6 feet. Wave detail, east 5 feet at 10 seconds. Saturday, east winds around 5 knots, increasing to 5 to 10 knots in the afternoon. Seas 3 to 5 feet, occasionally to 6 feet. Wave detail, east 4 feet at 10 seconds. Saturday night, southeast winds 10 to 15 knots. Seas 2 to 3 feet. Wave detail, southeast 3 feet at 4 seconds and east 3 feet at 10 seconds. Sunday, southeast winds 10 to 15 knots with gusts up to 20 knots. Seas 3 to 4 feet, occasionally to 5 feet. Wave detail, east 3 feet at 6 seconds. Sunday night, southeast winds 10 to 15 knots with gusts up to 20 knots. Seas 3 to 4 feet, occasionally to 5 feet. Wave detail, southeast 4 feet at 5 seconds. Monday, southeast winds 10 to 15 knots. Seas 3 to 4 feet, occasionally to 5 feet. Monday night, southeast winds 10 to 15 knots. Seas around 3 feet. Tuesday, southeast winds 10 to 15 knots. Seas around 3 feet. Tuesday night, southeast winds around 15 knots. Seas 3 to 4 feet, occasionally to 5 feet. The current time is 6:32 p.m. Central Daylight Time. 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It was mostly sunny. The temperature was 90, the dew point 40, the relative humidity was 17%, the wind east at 8 miles an hour, and the pressure was 29.90 inches and falling. At Camp Mabry, it was sunny. The temperature was 89, the dew point 46, the relative humidity was 22%, the wind variable at 3 miles an hour, and the pressure was 29.92 inches and falling. Pflugerville, sunny 90. Taylor, sunny 90. Lago Vista, sunny 86. Georgetown, sunny 90. San Marcos, sunny 89. Burnett, sunny 86. Junction, sunny 85. San Antonio, mostly sunny 88. Corpus Christi, mostly sunny 87. Houston, mostly sunny 89, sunny 86. Junction, sunny 85. San Antonio, mostly sunny 88. Corpus Christi, mostly sunny 87. Houston, mostly sunny 89. Once again at Austin Bergstrom, it was 90, and at Camp Mabry, it was 89. Elsewhere across the state, College Station, sunny 88. Amarillo, sunny 80. Abilene, sunny 87. Dallas-Fort Worth, mostly sunny 89. Your weather synopsis for South Central Texas. Warm afternoons with seasonable mornings, and low humidity remains through Saturday. However, expect for humidity to then be on the rise into and through next week. This will result in the return of warmer overnight lows and low-end rain chances early to midweek, primarily east of the Interstate 35 corridor. Rain chances increase and expand across majority of the region for late week into the following weekend with the approach and passage of a cold front. Highs most of the

week trend from the mid-80s into the low in the mid-90s. Your local forecast. Tonight, clear. Lows in the lower 60s. Northeast winds around 5 miles per hour this evening, becoming light and variable. Saturday, sunny. Highs in the lower 90s. Northeast winds around 5 miles per hour, becoming south around 5 miles per hour in the afternoon. Saturday night, mostly clear. Lows in the mid-60s. South winds around 5 miles per hour. Sunday, partly cloudy in the morning, then becoming sunny. Highs in the lower 90s. South winds 5 to 10 miles per hour with gusts up to 25 miles per hour. Sunday night, mostly clear in the evening, then becoming partly cloudy. Lows around 70. South winds 5 to 10 miles per hour with gusts up to 25 miles per hour. Columbus Day through Wednesday, partly cloudy. Highs in the lower 90s. Lows in the mid-70s. Highest heat index readings up to 105. Wednesday night and Thursday, partly cloudy with a slight chance of showers and thunderstorms. Lows in the mid-70s. Highs in the lower 90s. Thursday night, mostly clear in the evening, then becoming partly cloudy. A slight chance of thunderstorms. A slight chance of showers in the evening, then a chance of showers after midnight. Lows around 70. Chance of rain 30%. Friday, partly cloudy. A chance of showers, mainly in the morning. Highs in the lower 80s. Chance of rain 40%. 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The Austin NOAA Weather Radio Roundup, at 6 p.m. at Austin Bergstrom International, it was mostly sunny. The temperature was 90, the dew point 40, the relative humidity was 17%, the wind east at 8 miles an hour, and the pressure was 29.90 inches and falling. At Camp Mabry, it was sunny. The temperature was 89. The dew point 46, the relative humidity was 22%, the wind variable at 3 miles an hour, and the pressure was 29.92 inches and falling. Pflugerville sunny 90, Taylor sunny 90, Lago Vista sunny 86, Georgetown sunny 90, San Marcos sunny 89, Burnett sunny 86, Junction sunny 85, San Antonio mostly sunny 88. Corpus Christi mostly sunny 87. Houston mostly sunny 89. Once again at Austin Bergstrom it was 90, and at Camp Mabry it was 89. Elsewhere across the state, College Station sunny 88. Amarillo sunny 80. Abilene sunny 87. Dallas-Fort Worth mostly sunny 89. Your weather synopsis for South Central Texas. Warm afternoons with seasonable mornings and low humidity remains through Saturday. However, expect for humidity to then be on the rise into and through next week. This will result in the return of warmer overnight lows and low-end rain chances early to midweek, primarily east of the Interstate 35 corridor. Rain chances increase and expand across majority of the region for late week into the following weekend with the approach and passage of a cold front. Highs most of the week trend from the mid-80s into the low and the mid-90s. Your local forecast. Tonight, clear. Lows in the lower 60s. Northeast winds around 5 miles per hour this evening, becoming light and variable. Saturday, sunny. Highs in the lower 90s. Northeast winds around 5 miles per hour, becoming south around 5 miles per hour in the afternoon. Saturday night, mostly clear. Lows in the mid-60s. South winds around 5 miles per hour. Sunday, partly cloudy in the morning, then becoming sunny. Highs in the lower 90s.

south, winds 5 to 10 miles per hour with gusts up to 25 miles per hour. Sunday night, mostly clear in the evening, then becoming partly cloudy. Lows around 70. South winds 5 to 10 miles per hour with gusts up to 25 miles per hour. Columbus Day through Wednesday, partly cloudy. Highs in the lower 90s. Lows in the mid 70s. Highest heat index readings up to 105. Wednesday night and Thursday, partly cloudy with a slight chance of showers and thunderstorms. Lows in the mid 70s. Highs in the lower 90s. Thursday night, mostly clear in the evening, then becoming partly cloudy. A slight chance of thunderstorms. A slight chance of showers in the evening, then a chance of showers after midnight. Lows around 70. Chance of rain 30%. Friday, partly cloudy. A chance of showers, mainly in the morning. Highs in the lower 80s. Chance of rain 40%. Ozone Action Day. The Texas Commission on Environmental Quality, TCEQ, has issued an Ozone Action Day for the Austin area for Saturday, October 10, 2026. Atmospheric conditions are expected to be favorable for producing high levels of ozone air pollution in the Austin area on Saturday. You can help prevent ozone pollution by sharing a ride, walking or riding a bicycle, taking your lunch to work, avoiding drive-through lanes, conserving energy, and keeping your vehicle properly tuned. If required, the next Ozone Action Day will be issued by 3 p.m. on Saturday, October 10, 2026. 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The Austin NOAA Weather Radio Roundup, at 6 p.m. at Austin Bergstrom International, it was mostly sunny. The temperature was 90, the dew point 40, the relative humidity was 17%, the wind east at 8 miles an hour, and the pressure was 29.90 inches and falling. At Camp Mabry, it was sunny. The temperature was 89, the dew point 46, the relative humidity was 22%, the wind variable at 3 miles an hour, and the pressure was 29.92 inches and falling. Pflugerville, sunny 90. Taylor, sunny 90. Lago Vista, sunny 86. Georgetown, sunny 90. San Marcos, sunny 89. Burnett, sunny 86. Junction, sunny 85. San Antonio, mostly sunny 88. Corpus Christi, mostly sunny 87. Houston, mostly sunny 89. Once again at Austin Bergstrom, it was 90, and at Camp Mabry, it was 89. Elsewhere across the state, College Station sunny 88, Amarillo sunny 80, Abilene sunny 87, Dallas-Fort Worth mostly sunny 89. Your weather synopsis for South Central Texas. Warm afternoons with seasonable mornings and low humidity remains through Saturday. However, expect for humidity to then be on the rise into and through next week. This will result in the return of warmer overnight lows and low-end rain chances early to midweek, primarily east of the Interstate 35 corridor. Rain chances increase and expand across majority of the region for late week into the following weekend with the approach and passage of a cold front. Highs most of the week trend from the mid-80s into the low and mid-90s. Your local forecast. Tonight, clear. Lows in the lower 60s. Northeast winds around 5 miles per hour this evening, becoming light and variable. Saturday, sunny. Highs in the lower 90s. Northeast winds around 5 miles per hour, becoming south around 5 miles per hour in the afternoon. Saturday night, mostly clear. Lows in the mid 60s. South winds around 5 miles per hour. Sunday, partly cloudy in the morning, then becoming sunny. Highs in the lower 90s. South winds 5 to 10 miles per hour with gusts up to 25 miles per hour.

hour. Sunday night, mostly clear in the evening, then becoming partly cloudy. Lows around 70. South winds 5 to 10 miles per hour with gusts up to 25 miles per hour. Columbus Day through Wednesday, partly cloudy. Highs in the lower 90s. Lows in the mid-70s. Highest heat index readings up to 105. Wednesday night and Thursday, partly cloudy with a slight chance of showers and thunderstorms. Lows in the mid-70s. Highs in the lower 90s. Thursday night, mostly clear in the evening, then becoming partly cloudy. A slight chance of thunderstorms. A slight chance of showers in the evening, then a chance of showers after midnight. Lows around 70. Chance of rain 30%. Friday, partly cloudy. A chance of showers, mainly in the morning. Highs in the lower 80s. Chance of rain 40%. The Tropical Weather Outlook. For the North Atlantic, Caribbean Sea, and the Gulf of America, active systems, the National Hurricane Center is issuing advisories on Hurricane Isaias, currently approaching the northern Gulf Coast. Tropical cyclone formation is not expected during the next 7 days. 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The Austin NOAA Weather Radio Roundup, at 6 p.m. at Austin Bergstrom International, it was mostly sunny. The temperature was 90, the dew point 40, the relative humidity was 17%, the wind east at 8 miles an hour, and the pressure was 29.90 inches and falling. At Camp Mabry, it was sunny. The temperature was 89, the dew point 46, the relative humidity was 22%, the wind variable at 3 miles an hour, and the pressure was 29.92 inches and falling. Pflugerville, sunny 90. Taylor, sunny 90. Lago Vista, sunny 86. Georgetown, sunny 90. San Marcos, sunny 89. Burnett, sunny 86. Junction, sunny 85. San Antonio, mostly sunny 88. Corpus Christi, mostly sunny 87. Houston, mostly sunny 89. Once again at Austin Bergstrom, it was 90, and at Camp Mabry, it was 89. Elsewhere across the state, College Station, sunny 88. Amarillo, sunny 80. Abilene, sunny 87. Dallas-Fort Worth, mostly sunny 89. Your weather synopsis for South Central Texas. Warm afternoons with seasonable mornings and low humidity remains through Saturday. However, expect for humidity to then be on the rise into and through next week. This will result in the return of warmer overnight lows and low-end rain chances early to midweek, primarily east of the Interstate 35 corridor. Rain chances increase and expand across majority of the region for late week into the following weekend with the approach and passage of a cold front. Highs most of the week trend from the mid-80s into the low and mid-90s. Your local forecast. Tonight, clear. Lows in the lower 60s. Northeast winds around 5 miles per hour this evening, becoming light and variable. Saturday, sunny. Highs in the lower 90s. Northeast winds around 5 miles per hour, becoming south around 5 miles per hour in the afternoon. Saturday night, mostly clear. Lows in the mid-60s. South winds around 5 miles per hour. Sunday, partly cloudy in the morning, then becoming sunny. Highs in the lower 90s. South winds 5 to 10 miles per hour with gusts up to 25 miles per hour. Sunday night, mostly clear in the evening, then becoming partly cloudy. Lows around 70. South winds 5 to 10 miles per hour with gusts up to 25 miles per hour. Columbus Day through Wednesday, partly cloudy. Highs in the lower 90s. Lows in the mid-70s.
highest heat index readings up to 105. Wednesday night and Thursday, partly cloudy with a slight chance of showers and thunderstorms. Lows in the mid-70s. Highs in the lower 90s. Thursday night, mostly clear in the evening, then becoming partly cloudy. A slight chance of thunderstorms. A slight chance of showers in the evening, then a chance of showers after midnight. Lows around 70. Chance of rain 30%. Friday, partly cloudy. A chance of showers, mainly in the morning. Highs in the lower 80s. Chance of rain 40%. 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The Austin NOAA Weather Radio Roundup, at 6 p.m. at Austin Bergstrom International, it was mostly sunny. The temperature was 90, the dew point 40, the relative humidity was 17%, the wind east at 8 miles an hour, and the pressure was 29.90 inches and falling. At Camp Mabry, it was sunny. The temperature was 89, the dew point 46, the relative humidity was 22%, the wind variable at 3 miles an hour, and the pressure was 29.92 inches and falling. Pflugerville, sunny 90. Taylor, sunny 90. Lago Vista, sunny 86. Georgetown, sunny 90. San Marcos, sunny 89. Burnett, sunny 86. Junction, sunny 85. San Antonio, mostly sunny 88. Corpus Christi, mostly sunny 87. Houston, mostly sunny 89. Once again at Austin Bergstrom, it was 90, and at Camp Mabry, it was 89. Elsewhere across the state, College Station sunny 88, Amarillo sunny 80, Abilene sunny 87, Dallas-Fort Worth mostly sunny 89. Your weather synopsis for South Central Texas. Warm afternoons with seasonable mornings and low humidity remains through Saturday. However, expect for humidity to then be on the rise into and through next week. This will result in the return of warmer overnight lows and low-end rain chances early to midweek, primarily east of the Interstate 35 corridor. Rain chances increase and expand across majority of the region for late week into the following weekend with the approach and passage of a cold front. Highs most of the week trend from the mid-80s into the low and mid-90s. Your local forecast. Tonight, clear. Lows in the lower 60s. Northeast winds around 5 miles per hour this evening, becoming light and variable. Saturday, sunny. Highs in the lower 90s. Northeast winds around 5 miles per hour, becoming south around 5 miles per hour in the afternoon. Saturday night, mostly clear. Lows in the mid 60s. South winds around 5 miles per hour. Sunday, partly cloudy in the morning, then becoming sunny. Highs in the lower 90s. South winds 5 to 10 miles per hour with gusts up to 25 miles per hour. Sunday night, mostly clear in the evening, then becoming partly cloudy. Lows around 70. South winds 5 to 10 miles per hour with gusts up to 25 miles per hour. Columbus Day through Wednesday, partly cloudy. Highs in the lower 90s. Lows in the mid-70s. Highest heat index readings up to 105. Wednesday night and Thursday, partly cloudy with a slight chance of showers and thunderstorms. Lows in the mid-70s. Highs in the lower 90s. Thursday night, mostly clear in the evening, then becoming partly cloudy. A slight chance of thunderstorms. A slight chance of showers in the evening, then a chance of showers after midnight. Lows around 70. Chance of rain 30%. Friday, partly cloudy. A chance of showers, mainly in the morning. Highs in the lower 80s. Chance of rain 40%.
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It was mostly sunny. The temperature was 90, the dew point 40. The relative humidity was 17%, the wind east at 8 miles an hour, and the pressure was 29.90 inches and falling. At Camp Mabry, it was sunny. The temperature was 89. The dew point 46. The relative humidity was 22%, the wind variable at 3 miles an hour, and the pressure was 29.92 inches and falling. Pflugerville, sunny 90. Taylor, sunny 90. Lago Vista, sunny 86. Georgetown, sunny 90. San Marcos, sunny 89. Burnett, sunny 86. Junction, sunny 85. San Antonio, mostly sunny 88. Corpus Christi, mostly sunny 87. Houston, mostly sunny 89. Once again at Austin Bergstrom, it was 90, and at Camp Mabry, it was 89. Elsewhere across the state, College Station, sunny 88. Amarillo, sunny 80. Abilene, sunny 87. Dallas-Fort Worth, mostly sunny 89. Ozone Action Day. The Texas Commission on Environmental Quality, TCEQ, has issued an Ozone Action Day for the Austin area for Saturday, October 10, 2026. Atmospheric conditions are expected to be favorable for producing high levels of ozone air pollution in the Austin area on Saturday. You can help prevent ozone pollution by sharing a ride, walking or riding a bicycle, taking your lunch to work, avoiding drive-through lanes, conserving energy, and keeping your vehicle properly tuned. If required, the next Ozone Action Day will be issued by 3 p.m. on Saturday, October 10, 2026. Your weather synopsis for South Central Texas. Warm afternoons with seasonable mornings and low humidity remains through Saturday. However, expect for humidity to then be on the rise into and through next week. This will result in the return of warmer overnight lows and low-end rain chances early to mid-week, primarily east of the Interstate 35 corridor. Rain chances increase and expand across majority of the region for late week into the following weekend with the approach and passage of a cold front. Highs most of the week trend from the mid-80s into the low and mid-90s. Your local forecast. Tonight, clear. Lows in the lower 60s. Northeast winds around 5 miles per hour this evening, becoming light and variable. Saturday, sunny. Highs in the lower 90s. Northeast winds around 5 miles per hour, becoming south around 5 miles per hour in the afternoon. Saturday night, mostly clear. Lows in the mid-60s. South winds around 5 miles per hour. Sunday, partly cloudy in the morning, then becoming sunny. Highs in the lower 90s. South winds 5 to 10 miles per hour with gusts up to 25 miles per hour. Sunday night, mostly clear in the evening, then becoming partly cloudy. Lows around 70. South winds 5 to 10 miles per hour with gusts up to 25 miles per hour. Columbus Day through Wednesday, partly cloudy. Highs in the lower 90s. Lows in the mid-70s. Highest heat index readings up to 105. Wednesday night and Thursday, partly cloudy with a slight chance of showers and thunderstorms. Lows in the mid-70s. Highs in the lower 90s. Thursday night, mostly clear in the evening, then becoming partly cloudy. A slight chance of thunderstorms. A slight chance of showers in the evening, then a chance of showers after midnight. Lows around 70. Chance of rain 30%. Friday, partly cloudy. A chance of showers, mainly in the morning. Highs in the lower 80s. Chance of rain 40%. 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

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It was mostly sunny. The temperature was 90, the dew point 40. The relative humidity was 17%, the wind east at 8 miles an hour, and the pressure was 29.90 inches and falling. At Camp Mabry, it was sunny. The temperature was 89, the dew point 46. The relative humidity was 22%, the wind variable at 3 miles an hour, and the pressure was 29.92 inches and falling. Pflugerville, sunny 90. Taylor, sunny 90. Lago Vista, sunny 86. Georgetown, sunny 90. San Marcos, sunny 89. Burnett, sunny 86. Junction, sunny 85. San Antonio, mostly sunny 88. Corpus Christi, mostly sunny 87. Houston, mostly sunny 89. Once again at Austin Bergstrom, it was 90, and at Camp Mabry, it was 89. Elsewhere across the state, College Station, sunny 88. Amarillo, sunny 80. Abilene, sunny 87. Dallas-Fort Worth, mostly sunny 89. The coastal waters forecast from Baffin Bay to Port Aransas out 20 nautical miles. Small craft advisory in effect through Saturday morning. This afternoon, northeast winds around 10 knots. Seas 4 to 5 feet, occasionally to 7 feet. Wave detail, east 5 feet at 9 seconds. Tonight, east winds 5 to 10 knots, becoming southeast after midnight. Seas 3 to 5 feet, occasionally to 6 feet. Wave detail, east 5 feet at 10 seconds. Saturday, east winds around 5 knots, increasing to 5 to 10 knots in the afternoon. Seas 3 to 5 feet, occasionally to 6 feet. Wave detail, east 4 feet at 10 seconds. Saturday night, southeast winds 10 to 15 knots. Seas 2 to 3 feet. Wave detail, southeast 3 feet at 4 seconds and east 3 feet at 10 seconds. Sunday, southeast winds 10 to 15 knots with gusts up to 20 knots. Seas 3 to 4 feet, occasionally to 5 feet. Wave detail, east 3 feet at 6 seconds. Sunday night, southeast winds 10 to 15 knots with gusts up to 20 knots. Seas 3 to 4 feet, occasionally to 5 feet. Wave detail, southeast 4 feet at 5 seconds. Monday, southeast winds 10 to 15 knots. Seas 3 to 4 feet, occasionally to 5 feet. Monday night, southeast winds 10 to 15 knots. Seas around 3 feet. Tuesday, southeast winds 10 to 15 knots. Seas around 3 feet. Tuesday night, southeast winds around 15 knots. Seas 3 to 4 feet, occasionally to 5 feet. Your weather synopsis for South Central Texas. Warm afternoons with seasonable mornings and low humidity remains through Saturday. However, expect for humidity to then be on the rise into and through next week. This will result in the return of warmer overnight lows and low-end rain chances early to mid-week, primarily east of the Interstate 35 corridor. Rain chances increase and expand across majority of the region for late week into the following weekend with the approach and passage of a cold front. Highs most of the week trend from the mid-80s into the low and mid-90s. Your local forecast. Tonight, clear. Lows in the lower 60s. Northeast winds around 5 miles per hour this evening, becoming light and variable. Saturday, sunny. Highs in the lower 90s. Northeast winds around 5 miles per hour, becoming south around 5 miles per hour in the afternoon. Saturday night, mostly clear. Lows in the mid-60s. South winds around 5 miles per hour. Sunday, partly cloudy in the morning, then becoming sunny. Highs in the lower 90s. South